at 8. At Cartersville, the temperature was 90, wind north at 7. At Lawrenceville, it was sunny and 90, wind calm. At Macon, it was sunny and 91, wind northeast at 8. At Rome, it was sunny and 90, wind northeast at 8. At Augusta, it was sunny and 95, wind southeast at 5. At Savannah, it was mostly sunny and 96, wind northwest at 5. Elsewhere across the region, at Chattanooga, it was mostly sunny and 90, wind north at 9. At Asheville, it was sunny and 84, wind northwest at 10. At Greenville-Spartanburg, it was sunny and 89, wind northeast at 3. Here is the hazardous weather outlook. This hazardous weather outlook is for North and Central Georgia. For this afternoon and tonight, no hazardous weather is expected at this time. And now the extended outlook for the period Thursday through Tuesday. Scattered thunderstorms are possible across North and Central Georgia Thursday through Saturday, mainly during the afternoon and evening hours. A few storms could be strong to severe with gusty to damaging winds, frequent lightning, and locally heavy rainfall. Hot and humid conditions return Thursday and Friday across much of the area, with heat index values rising into the triple digits each afternoon. Spotter information statement, spotter activation will not be needed through tonight. Here is the official forecast from your National Weather Service for the Athens listening area. Tonight, mostly clear. Lows in the lower 70s. Light northwest winds. Thursday, sunny. Highs in the mid-90s. Northwest winds 5 to 10 miles an hour. Thursday night, partly cloudy. Lows in the lower 70s. Light west winds. Friday, showers likely and a chance of thunderstorms in the afternoon. Highs in the mid-90s. Temperature falling into the upper 80s in the afternoon. West winds 5 to 10 miles an hour. Chance of rain 60%. Friday night, partly cloudy. A chance of showers and thunderstorms in the evening. Lows around 70. Light west winds. Chance of rain 40%. And now the extended forecast. Saturday and Saturday night, mostly clear. Highs in the lower 90s. Lows around 70. Sunday and Sunday night, clear. Highs in the lower 90s. Lows in the upper 60s. Monday and Monday night, mostly clear. Highs in the lower 90s. Lows in the upper 60s. Tuesday and Tuesday night, mostly clear. A slight chance of showers and thunderstorms. Highs in the lower 90s. Lows around 70. Wednesday and Wednesday night, partly cloudy. A chance of showers and thunderstorms. Highs in the lower 90s. Lows in the lower 70s. For more detailed weather, water, and climate information, please visit our website at weather.gov/Atlanta. The current time is 8:06 p.m. Eastern Daylight Time. Here are the 8 p.m. weather observations from around the area. At Athens, it was clear, the temperature was 89 degrees, dew point 69 degrees, relative humidity 51%, wind northwest at 5 miles an hour, pressure was 29.95 inches and steady. At Gainesville, it was clear and 86, wind west at 5. At Winder, it was clear. At Greensboro, it was clear and 90, wind calm. At Jefferson, it was clear and 82, wind northwest at 3. At Monroe, it was clear. At Albertton, it was clear and 90, wind calm. At Canyon, it was clear and 87, wind calm. At Clemson, it was clear and 85, wind calm. Elsewhere across Georgia, at Atlanta it was partly cloudy and 90, wind north at 6. At Cartersville, the temperature was 86, wind calm. At Lawrenceville, it was clear and 87, wind calm. At Macon, it was clear and 87, wind north at 3.

At Rome, it was clear and 87, wind east at 3. At Augusta, it was partly cloudy and 88, wind south at 3. At Savannah, it was partly cloudy and 92, wind variable at 3. Elsewhere across the region, at Chattanooga, it was partly cloudy and 89, wind northeast at 5. At Asheville, it was clear and 80, wind northwest at 9. At Greenville-Spartanburg, it was clear and 82, wind calm. Here is the hazardous weather outlook. This hazardous weather outlook is for North and Central Georgia. For this afternoon and tonight, no hazardous weather is expected at this time. And now the extended outlook for the period Thursday through Tuesday. Scattered thunderstorms are possible across North and Central Georgia Thursday through Saturday, mainly during the afternoon and evening hours. A few storms could be strong to severe with gusty to damaging winds, frequent lightning, and locally heavy rainfall. Hot and humid conditions return Thursday and Friday across much of the area, with heat index values rising into the triple digits each afternoon. Spotter information statement, spotter activation will not be needed through tonight. Here is the official forecast from your National Weather Service for the Athens listening area. Tonight, mostly clear. Lows in the lower 70s. Light northwest winds. Thursday, sunny. Highs in the mid-90s. Northwest winds 5 to 10 miles an hour. Thursday night, partly cloudy. Lows in the lower 70s. Light west winds. Friday, showers likely and a chance of thunderstorms in the afternoon. Highs in the mid-90s. Temperature falling into the upper 80s in the afternoon. West winds 5 to 10 miles an hour. Chance of rain 60%. Friday night, partly cloudy. A chance of showers and thunderstorms in the evening. Lows around 70. Light west winds. Chance of rain 40%. And now the extended forecast. Saturday and Saturday night, mostly clear. Highs in the lower 90s. Lows around 70. Sunday and Sunday night, clear. Highs in the lower 90s. Lows in the upper 60s. Monday and Monday night, mostly clear. Highs in the lower 90s. Lows in the upper 60s. Tuesday and Tuesday night, mostly clear. A slight chance of showers and thunderstorms. Highs in the lower 90s. Lows around 70. Wednesday and Wednesday night, partly cloudy. A chance of showers and thunderstorms. Highs in the lower 90s. Lows in the lower 70s. For more detailed weather, water, and climate information, please visit our website at weather.gov/Atlanta. The current time is 8:11 p.m. Eastern Daylight Time. Here are the 8 p.m. weather observations from around the area. At Athens, it was clear, the temperature was 89 degrees, dew point 69 degrees, relative humidity 51%, wind northwest at 5 miles an hour, pressure was 29.95 inches and steady. At Gainesville, it was clear and 86, wind west at 5. At Winder, it was clear. At Greensboro, it was clear and 90, wind calm. At Jefferson, it was clear and 82, wind northwest at 3. At Monroe, it was clear. At Albertton, it was clear and 90, wind calm. At Canyon, it was clear and 87, wind calm. At Clemson, it was clear and 85, wind calm. Elsewhere across Georgia, at Atlanta it was partly cloudy and 90, wind north at 6. At Cartersville, the temperature was 86, wind calm. At Lawrenceville, it was clear and 87, wind calm. At Macon, it was clear and 87, wind north at 3. At Rome, it was clear and 87, wind east at 3. At Augusta, it was partly cloudy and 88, wind south at 3. At Savannah, it was partly cloudy and 92, wind variable at 3. Elsewhere across the region,

Chattanooga, it was partly cloudy and 89, wind northeast at 5. At Asheville, it was clear and 80, wind northwest at 9. At Greenville, Spartanburg, it was clear and 82, wind calm. Here is the hazardous weather outlook. This hazardous weather outlook is for North and Central Georgia. For this afternoon and tonight, no hazardous weather is expected at this time. And now the extended outlook for the period Thursday through Tuesday. Scattered thunderstorms are possible across North and Central Georgia Thursday through Saturday, mainly during the afternoon and evening hours. A few storms could be strong to severe with gusty to damaging winds, frequent lightning, and locally heavy rainfall. Hot and humid conditions return Thursday and Friday across much of the area, with heat index values rising into the triple digits each afternoon. Spotter information statement, spotter activation will not be needed through tonight. Here is the official forecast from your National Weather Service for the Athens listening area. Tonight, mostly clear. Lows in the lower 70s. Light northwest winds. Thursday, sunny. Highs in the mid-90s. Northwest winds 5 to 10 miles an hour. Thursday night, partly cloudy. Lows in the lower 70s. Light west winds. Friday, showers likely and a chance of thunderstorms in the afternoon. Highs in the mid-90s. Temperature falling into the upper 80s in the afternoon. West winds 5 to 10 miles an hour. Chance of rain 60%. Friday night, partly cloudy. A chance of showers and thunderstorms in the evening. Lows around 70. Light west winds. Chance of rain 40%. And now the extended forecast. Saturday and Saturday night, mostly clear. Highs in the lower 90s. Lows around 70. Sunday and Sunday night, clear. Highs in the lower 90s. Lows in the upper 60s. Monday and Monday night, mostly clear. Highs in the lower 90s. Lows in the upper 60s. Tuesday and Tuesday night, mostly clear. A slight chance of showers and thunderstorms. Highs in the lower 90s. Lows around 70. Wednesday and Wednesday night, partly cloudy. A chance of showers and thunderstorms. Highs in the lower 90s. Lows in the lower 70s. For more detailed weather, water, and climate information, please visit our website at weather.gov/Atlanta. The current time is 8:16 p.m. Eastern Daylight Time. Here are the 8 p.m. weather observations from around the area. At Athens, it was clear, the temperature was 89 degrees, dew point 69 degrees, relative humidity 51%, wind northwest at 5 miles an hour, pressure was 29.95 inches and steady. At Gainesville, it was clear and 86, wind west at 5. At Winder, it was clear. At Greensboro, it was clear and 90, wind calm. At Jefferson, it was clear and 82, wind northwest at 3. At Monroe, it was clear. At Albertton, it was clear and 90, wind calm. At Canyon, it was clear and 87, wind calm. At Clemson, it was clear and 85, wind calm. Elsewhere across Georgia, at Atlanta it was partly cloudy and 90, wind north at 6. At Cartersville, the temperature was 86, wind calm. At Lawrenceville, it was clear and 87, wind calm. At Macon, it was clear and 87, wind north at 3. At Rome, it was clear and 87, wind east at 3. At Augusta, it was partly cloudy and 88, wind south at 3. At Savannah, it was partly cloudy and 92, wind variable at 3. Elsewhere across the region, at Chattanooga, it was partly cloudy and 89, wind northeast at 5. At Asheville, it was clear and 80, wind northwest at 9. At Greenville, Spartanburg, it was clear and 82, wind calm. Here is the hazard.

Weather outlook. This hazardous weather outlook is for North and Central Georgia. For this afternoon and tonight, no hazardous weather is expected at this time. And now the extended outlook for the period Thursday through Tuesday. Scattered thunderstorms are possible across North and Central Georgia Thursday through Saturday, mainly during the afternoon and evening hours. A few storms could be strong to severe with gusty to damaging winds, frequent lightning, and locally heavy rainfall. Hot and humid conditions return Thursday and Friday across much of the area, with heat index values rising into the triple digits each afternoon. Spotter information statement, spotter activation will not be needed through tonight. Here is the official forecast from your National Weather Service for the Athens listening area. Tonight, mostly clear. Lows in the lower 70s. Light northwest winds. Thursday, sunny. Highs in the mid-90s. Northwest winds 5 to 10 miles an hour. Thursday night, partly cloudy. Lows in the lower 70s. Light west winds. Friday, showers likely and a chance of thunderstorms in the afternoon. Highs in the mid-90s. Temperature falling into the upper 80s in the afternoon. West winds 5 to 10 miles an hour. Chance of rain 60%. Friday night, partly cloudy. A chance of showers and thunderstorms in the evening. Lows around 70. Light west winds. Chance of rain 40%. And now the extended forecast. Saturday and Saturday night, mostly clear. Highs in the lower 90s. Lows around 70. Sunday and Sunday night, clear. Highs in the lower 90s. Lows in the upper 60s. Monday and Monday night, mostly clear. Highs in the lower 90s. Lows in the upper 60s. Tuesday and Tuesday night, mostly clear. A slight chance of showers and thunderstorms. Highs in the lower 90s. Lows around 70. Wednesday and Wednesday night, partly cloudy. A chance of showers and thunderstorms. Highs in the lower 90s. Lows in the lower 70s. For more detailed weather, water, and climate information, please visit our website at weather.gov/Atlanta. The current time is 8:20 p.m. Eastern Daylight Time. Here are the 8 p.m. weather observations from around the area. At Athens, it was clear, the temperature was 89 degrees, dew point 69 degrees, relative humidity 51%, wind northwest at 5 miles an hour, pressure was 29.95 inches and steady. At Gainesville, it was clear and 86, wind west at 5. At Winder, it was clear. At Greensboro, it was clear and 90, wind calm. At Jefferson, it was clear and 82, wind northwest at 3. At Monroe, it was clear. At Albertton, it was clear and 90, wind calm. At Canyon, it was clear and 87, wind calm. At Clemson, it was clear and 85, wind calm. Elsewhere across Georgia, at Atlanta it was partly cloudy and 90, wind north at 6. At Cartersville, the temperature was 86, wind calm. At Lawrenceville, it was clear and 87, wind calm. At Macon, it was clear and 87, wind north at 3. At Rome, it was clear and 87, wind east at 3. At Augusta, it was partly cloudy and 88, wind south at 3. At Savannah, it was partly cloudy and 92, wind variable at 3. Elsewhere across the region, at Chattanooga, it was partly cloudy and 89, wind northeast at 5. At Asheville, it was clear and 80, wind northwest at 9. At Greenville-Spartanburg, it was clear and 82, wind calm. Here is the hazardous weather outlook. This hazardous weather outlook is for North and Central Georgia. For this afternoon and tonight, no hazardous weather is expected at this time.
and now the extended outlook for the period Thursday through Tuesday. Scattered thunderstorms are possible across north and central Georgia Thursday through Saturday, mainly during the afternoon and evening hours. A few storms could be strong to severe with gusty to damaging winds, frequent lightning, and locally heavy rainfall. Hot and humid conditions return Thursday and Friday across much of the area, with heat index values rising into the triple digits each afternoon. Spotter information statement. Spotter activation will not be needed through tonight. The NOAA Weather Radio Weekly Test has been postponed and will be conducted on Thursday, August 20th at 11:30 a.m. Here is the official forecast from your National Weather Service for the Athens listening area. Tonight, mostly clear. Lows in the lower 70s. Light northwest winds. Thursday, sunny. Highs in the mid-90s. Northwest winds 5 to 10 miles an hour. Thursday night, partly cloudy. Lows in the lower 70s. Light west winds. Friday, showers likely and a chance of thunderstorms in the afternoon. Highs in the mid-90s. Temperature falling in the upper 80s in the afternoon. West winds 5 to 10 miles an hour. Chance of rain 60%. Friday night, partly cloudy. A chance of showers and thunderstorms in the evening. Lows around 70. Light west winds. Chance of rain 40%. And now the extended forecast. Saturday and Saturday night, mostly clear. Highs in the lower 90s. Lows around 70. Sunday and Sunday night, clear. Highs in the lower 90s. Lows in the upper 60s. Monday and Monday night, mostly clear. Highs in the lower 90s. Lows in the upper 60s. Tuesday and Tuesday night, mostly clear. A slight chance of showers and thunderstorms. Highs in the lower 90s. Lows around 70. Wednesday and Wednesday night, partly cloudy. A chance of showers and thunderstorms. Highs in the lower 90s. Lows in the lower 70s. For more detailed weather, water, and climate information, please visit our website at weather.gov/Atlanta. The current time is 8:25 p.m. Eastern Daylight Time. Here are the 8 p.m. weather observations from around the area. At Athens, it was clear, the temperature was 89 degrees, dew point 69 degrees, relative humidity 51%, wind northwest at 5 miles an hour, pressure was 29.95 inches and steady. At Gainesville, it was clear and 86, wind west at 5. At Winder, it was clear. At Greensboro, it was clear and 90, wind calm. At Jefferson, it was clear and 82, wind northwest at 3. At Monroe, it was clear. At Albertton, it was clear and 90, wind calm. At Canyon, it was clear and 87, wind calm. At Clemson, it was clear and 85, wind calm. Elsewhere across Georgia, at Atlanta it was partly cloudy and 90, wind north at 6. At Cartersville, the temperature was 86, wind calm. At Lawrenceville, it was clear and 87, wind calm. At Macon, it was clear and 87, wind north at 3. At Rome, it was clear and 87, wind east at 3. At Augusta, it was partly cloudy and 88, wind south at 3. At Savannah, it was partly cloudy and 92, wind variable at 3. Elsewhere across the region, at Chattanooga, it was partly cloudy and 89, wind northeast at 5. At Asheville, it was clear and 80, wind northwest at 9. At Greenville-Spartanburg, it was clear and 82, wind calm. Here is the hazardous weather outlook. This hazardous weather outlook is for North and Central Georgia. For this afternoon and tonight, no hazardous weather is expected at this time.
And now the extended outlook for the period Thursday through Tuesday. Scattered thunderstorms are possible across north and central Georgia Thursday through Saturday, mainly during the afternoon and evening hours. A few storms could be strong to severe with gusty to damaging winds, frequent lightning, and locally heavy rainfall. Hot and humid conditions return Thursday and Friday across much of the area, with heat index values rising into the triple digits each afternoon. Spotter information statement, spotter activation will not be needed through tonight. Here is the official forecast from your National Weather Service for the Athens listening area. Tonight, mostly clear. Lows in the lower 70s. Light northwest winds. Thursday, sunny. Highs in the mid-90s. Northwest winds 5 to 10 miles an hour. Thursday night, partly cloudy. Lows in the lower 70s. Light west winds. Friday, showers likely and a chance of thunderstorms in the afternoon. Highs in the mid-90s. Temperature falling into the upper 80s in the afternoon. West winds 5 to 10 miles an hour. Chance of rain 60%. Friday night, partly cloudy. A chance of showers and thunderstorms in the evening. Lows around 70. Light west winds. Chance of rain 40%. And now the extended forecast. Saturday and Saturday night, mostly clear. Highs in the lower 90s. Lows around 70. Sunday and Sunday night, clear. Highs in the lower 90s. Lows in the upper 60s. Monday and Monday night, mostly clear. Highs in the lower 90s. Lows in the upper 60s. Tuesday and Tuesday night, mostly clear. A slight chance of showers and thunderstorms. Highs in the lower 90s. Lows around 70. Wednesday and Wednesday night, partly cloudy. A chance of showers and thunderstorms. Highs in the lower 90s. Lows in the lower 70s. For more detailed weather, water, and climate information, please visit our website at weather.gov/Atlanta. The current time is 8:30 p.m. Eastern Daylight Time. Here are the 8 p.m. weather observations from around the area. At Athens, it was clear, the temperature was 89 degrees, dew point 69 degrees, relative humidity 51%, wind northwest at 5 miles an hour, pressure was 29.95 inches and steady. At Gainesville, it was clear and 86, wind west at 5. At Winder, it was clear. At Greensboro, it was clear and 90, wind calm. At Jefferson, it was clear and 82, wind northwest at 3. At Monroe, it was clear. At Albertton, it was clear and 90, wind calm. At Canyon, it was clear and 87, wind calm. At Clemson, it was clear and 85, wind calm. Elsewhere across Georgia, at Atlanta it was partly cloudy and 90, wind north at 6. At Cartersville, the temperature was 86, wind calm. At Lawrenceville, it was clear and 87, wind calm. At Macon, it was clear and 87, wind north at 3. At Rome, it was clear and 87, wind east at 3. At Augusta, it was partly cloudy and 88, wind south at 3. At Savannah, it was partly cloudy and 92, wind variable at 3. Elsewhere across the region, at Chattanooga, it was partly cloudy and 89, wind northeast at 5. At Asheville, it was clear and 80, wind northwest at 9. At Greenville-Spartanburg, it was clear and 82, wind calm. Here is the hazardous weather outlook. This hazardous weather outlook is for North and Central Georgia. For this afternoon and tonight, no hazardous weather is expected at this time. And now the extended outlook for the period Thursday through Tuesday. Scattered thunderstorms are possible across North and Central Georgia Thursday through Saturday, mainly during the afternoon and evening hours. A few storms could be strong to severe with gusty to damaging winds,
frequent lightning, and locally heavy rainfall. Hot and humid conditions return Thursday and Friday across much of the area, with heat index values rising into the triple digits each afternoon. Spotter information statement, spotter activation will not be needed through tonight. Here is the official forecast from your National Weather Service for the Athens listening area. Tonight, mostly clear. Lows in the lower 70s. Light northwest winds. Thursday, sunny. National Weather Service for the Athens listening area. Tonight, mostly clear. Lows in the lower 70s. Light northwest winds. Thursday, sunny. Highs in the mid-90s. Northwest winds 5 to 10 miles an hour. Thursday night, partly cloudy. Lows in the lower 70s. Light west winds. Friday, showers likely and a chance of thunderstorms in the afternoon. Highs in the mid-90s. Temperature falling into the upper 80s in the afternoon. West winds 5 to 10 miles an hour. Chance of rain 60%. Friday night, partly cloudy. A chance of showers and thunderstorms in the evening. Lows around 70. Light west winds. Chance of rain 40%. And now the extended forecast. Saturday and Saturday night, mostly clear. Highs in the lower 90s. Lows around 70. Sunday and Sunday night, clear. Highs in the lower 90s. Lows in the upper 60s. Monday and Monday night, mostly clear. Highs in the lower 90s. Lows in the upper 60s. Tuesday and Tuesday night, mostly clear. A slight chance of showers and thunderstorms. Highs in the lower 90s. Lows around 70. Wednesday and Wednesday night, partly cloudy. A chance of showers and thunderstorms. Highs in the lower 90s. Lows in the lower 70s. For more detailed weather, water, and climate information, please visit our website at weather.gov/Atlanta. The current time is 8:35 p.m. Eastern Daylight Time. Here are the 8 p.m. weather observations from around the area. At Athens, it was clear, the temperature was 89 degrees, dew point 69 degrees, relative humidity 51%, wind northwest at 5 miles an hour, pressure was 29.95 inches and steady. At Gainesville, it was clear and 86, wind west at 5. At Winder, it was clear. At Greensboro, it was clear and 90, wind calm. At Jefferson, it was clear and 82, wind northwest at 3. At Monroe, it was clear. At Albertton, it was clear and 90, wind calm. At Canyon, it was clear and 87, wind calm. At Clemson, it was clear and 85, wind calm. Elsewhere across Georgia, at Atlanta it was partly cloudy and 90, wind north at 6. At Cartersville, the temperature was 86, wind calm. At Lawrenceville, it was clear and 87, wind calm. At Macon, it was clear and 87, wind north at 3. At Rome, it was clear and 87, wind east at 3. At Augusta, it was partly cloudy and 88, wind south at 3. At Savannah, it was partly cloudy and 92, wind variable at 3. Elsewhere across the region, at Chattanooga, it was partly cloudy and 89, wind northeast at 5. At Asheville, it was clear and 80, wind northwest at 9. At Greenville-Spartanburg, it was clear and 82, wind calm. Here is the hazardous weather outlook. This hazardous weather outlook is for North and Central Georgia. For this afternoon and tonight, no hazardous weather is expected at this time. And now the extended outlook for the period Thursday through Tuesday. Scattered thunderstorms are possible across North and Central Georgia Thursday through Saturday, mainly during the afternoon and evening hours. A few storms could be strong to severe with gusty to damaging winds, frequent lightning, and locally heavy rainfall.
Hot and humid conditions return Thursday and Friday across much of the area, with heat index values rising into the triple digits each afternoon. Spotter information statement. Spotter activation will not be needed through tonight.

Night, partly cloudy. A chance of showers and thunderstorms in the evening. Lows around 70. Light west winds. Chance of rain 40%. And now the extended forecast. Saturday and Saturday night, mostly clear. Highs in the lower 90s. Lows around 70. Sunday and Sunday night, clear. Highs in the lower 90s. Lows in the upper 60s. Monday and Monday night, mostly clear. Highs in the lower 90s. Lows in the upper 60s. Tuesday and Tuesday night, mostly clear. A slight chance of showers and thunderstorms. Highs in the lower 90s. Lows around 70. Wednesday and Wednesday night, partly cloudy. A chance of showers and thunderstorms. Highs in the lower 90s. Lows in the lower 70s. For more detailed weather, water, and climate information, please visit our website at weather.gov/Atlanta. The current time is 8:39 p.m. Eastern Daylight Time. Here are the 8 p.m. weather observations from around the area. At Athens, it was clear, the temperature was 89 degrees, dew point 69 degrees, relative humidity 51%, wind northwest at 5 miles an hour, pressure was 29.95 inches and steady. At Gainesville, it was clear and 86, wind west at 5. At Winder, it was clear. At Greensboro, it was clear and 90, wind calm. At Jefferson, it was clear and 82, wind northwest at 3. At Monroe, it was clear. At Albertton, it was clear and 90, wind calm. At Canyon, it was clear and 87, wind calm. At Clemson, it was clear and 85, wind calm. Elsewhere across Georgia, at Atlanta it was partly cloudy and 90, wind north at 6. At Cartersville, the temperature was 86, wind calm. At Lawrenceville, it was clear and 87, wind calm. At Macon, it was clear and 87, wind north at 3. At Rome, it was clear and 87, wind east at 3. At Augusta, it was partly cloudy and 88, wind south at 3. At Savannah, it was partly cloudy and 92, wind variable at 3. Elsewhere across the region, at Chattanooga, it was partly cloudy and 89, wind northeast at 5. At Asheville, it was clear and 80, wind northwest at 9. At Greenville-Spartanburg, it was clear and 82, wind calm. 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You can also like your Peachtree City National Weather Service on Facebook or follow NWS Atlanta on Twitter. Here is the hazardous weather outlook. This hazardous weather outlook is for North and Central Georgia. For this afternoon and tonight, no hazardous weather is expected at this time. And now the extended outlook for the period Thursday through Tuesday. Scattered thunderstorms are possible across North and Central Georgia Thursday through Saturday, mainly during the afternoon and evening hours. A few storms could be strong to severe with gusty to damaging winds, frequent lightning, and locally heavy rainfall. Hot and humid conditions return Thursday and Friday across much of the area, with heat index values rising into the triple digits each afternoon. Spotter information statement: spotter activation will not be needed through tonight. Here is the official forecast from your National Weather Service for the Athens listening area. Tonight, mostly clear. Lows in the lower 70s. Light northwest winds. Thursday.

sunny. Highs in the mid-90s. Northwest winds 5 to 10 miles an hour. Thursday night, partly cloudy. Lows in the lower 70s. Light west winds. Friday, showers likely and a chance of thunderstorms in the afternoon. Highs in the mid-90s. Temperature falling into the upper 80s in the afternoon. West winds 5 to 10 miles an hour. Chance of rain 60%. Friday night, partly cloudy. A chance of showers and thunderstorms in the evening. Lows around 70. Light west winds. Chance of rain 40%. And now the extended forecast. Saturday and Saturday night, mostly clear. Highs in the lower 90s. Lows around 70. Sunday and Sunday night, clear. Highs in the lower 90s. Lows in the upper 60s. Monday and Monday night, mostly clear. Highs in the lower 90s. Lows in the upper 60s. Tuesday and Tuesday night, mostly clear. A slight chance of showers and thunderstorms. Highs in the lower 90s. Lows around 70. Wednesday and Wednesday night, partly cloudy. A chance of showers and thunderstorms. Highs in the lower 90s. Lows in the lower 70s. For more detailed weather, water, and climate information, please visit our website at weather.gov/Atlanta. The current time is 8:45 p.m. Eastern Daylight Time. Here are the 8 p.m. weather observations from around the area. At Athens, it was clear, the temperature was 89 degrees, dew point 69 degrees, relative humidity 51%, wind northwest at 5 miles an hour, pressure was 29.95 inches and steady. At Gainesville, it was clear and 86, wind west at 5. At Winder, it was clear. At Greensboro, it was clear and 90, wind calm. At Jefferson, it was clear and 82, wind northwest at 3. At Monroe, it was clear. At Albertton, it was clear and 90, wind calm. At Canyon, it was clear and 87, wind calm. At Clemson, it was clear and 85, wind calm. Elsewhere across Georgia, at Atlanta it was partly cloudy and 90, wind north at 6. At Cartersville, the temperature was 86, wind calm. At Lawrenceville, it was clear and 87, wind calm. At Macon, it was clear and 87, wind north at 3. At Rome, it was clear and 87, wind east at 3. At Augusta, it was partly cloudy and 88, wind south at 3. At Savannah, it was partly cloudy and 92, wind variable at 3. Elsewhere across the region, at Chattanooga, it was partly cloudy and 89, wind northeast at 5. At Asheville, it was clear and 80, wind northwest at 9. At Greenville-Spartanburg, it was clear and 82, wind calm. Here is the hazardous weather outlook. This hazardous weather outlook is for North and Central Georgia. For this afternoon and tonight, no hazardous weather is expected at this time. And now the extended outlook for the period Thursday through Tuesday. Scattered thunderstorms are possible across North and Central Georgia Thursday through Saturday, mainly during the afternoon and evening hours. A few storms could be strong to severe with gusty to damaging winds, frequent lightning, and locally heavy rainfall. Hot and humid conditions return Thursday and Friday across much of the area, with heat index values rising into the triple digits each afternoon. Spotter information statement, spotter activation will not be needed through tonight. Here is the official forecast from your National Weather Service for the Athens listening area. Tonight, mostly clear. Lows in the lower 70s. Light northwest winds. Thursday, sunny. Highs in the mid-90s. Northwest winds 5 to 10 miles an hour. Thursday night, partly cloudy. Lows in the lower 70s. Light west winds. Friday, showers likely and a

Chance of thunderstorms in the afternoon. Highs in the mid-90s. Temperature falling into the upper 80s in the afternoon. West winds 5 to 10 miles an hour. Chance of rain 60%. Friday night, partly cloudy. A chance of showers and thunderstorms in the evening. Lows around 70. Light west winds. Chance of rain 40%. And now the extended forecast. Saturday and Saturday night, mostly clear. Highs in the lower 90s. Lows around 70. Sunday and Sunday night, clear. Highs in the lower 90s. Lows in the upper 60s. Monday and Monday night, mostly clear. Highs in the lower 90s. Lows in the upper 60s. Tuesday and Tuesday night, mostly clear. A slight chance of showers and thunderstorms. Highs in the lower 90s. Lows around 70. Wednesday and Wednesday night, partly cloudy. A chance of showers and thunderstorms. Highs in the lower 90s. Lows in the lower 70s. For more detailed weather, water, and climate information, please visit our website at weather.gov/Atlanta. The current time is 8:50 p.m. Eastern Daylight Time. Here are the 8 p.m. weather observations from around the area. At Athens, it was clear, the temperature was 89 degrees, dew point 69 degrees, relative humidity 51%, wind northwest at 5 miles an hour, pressure was 29.95 inches and steady. At Gainesville, it was clear and 86, wind west at 5. At Winder, it was clear. At Greensboro, it was clear and 90, wind calm. At Jefferson, it was clear and 82, wind northwest at 3. At Monroe, it was clear. At Albertton, it was clear and 90, wind calm. At Canyon, it was clear and 87, wind calm. At Clemson, it was clear and 85, wind calm. Elsewhere across Georgia, at Atlanta it was partly cloudy and 90, wind north at 6. At Cartersville, the temperature was 86, wind calm. At Lawrenceville, it was clear and 87, wind calm. At Macon, it was clear and 87, wind north at 3. At Rome, it was clear and 87, wind east at 3. At Augusta, it was partly cloudy and 88, wind south at 3. At Savannah, it was partly cloudy and 92, wind variable at 3. Elsewhere across the region, at Chattanooga, it was partly cloudy and 89, wind northeast at 5. At Asheville, it was clear and 80, wind northwest at 9. At Greenville-Spartanburg, it was clear and 82, wind calm. Here is the hazardous weather outlook. This hazardous weather outlook is for North and Central Georgia. For this afternoon and tonight, no hazardous weather is expected at this time. And now the extended outlook for the period Thursday through Tuesday. Scattered thunderstorms are possible across North and Central Georgia Thursday through Saturday, mainly during the afternoon and evening hours. A few storms could be strong to severe with gusty to damaging winds, frequent lightning, and locally heavy rainfall. Hot and humid conditions return Thursday and Friday across much of the area, with heat index values rising into the triple digits each afternoon. Spotter information statement, spotter activation will not be needed through tonight. Here is the official forecast from your National Weather Service for the Athens listening area. Tonight, mostly clear. Lows in the lower 70s. Light northwest winds. Thursday, sunny. Highs in the mid-90s. Northwest winds 5 to 10 miles an hour. Thursday night, partly cloudy. Lows in the lower 70s. Light west winds. Friday, showers likely and a chance of thunderstorms in the afternoon. Highs in the mid-90s. Temperature falling into the upper 80s in the afternoon. West winds 5 to 10 miles an hour. Chance of rain 60%. Friday night, partly cloudy.

a chance of showers and thunderstorms in the evening. Lows around 70. Light west winds. Chance of rain 40%. And now the extended forecast. Saturday and Saturday night, mostly clear. Highs in the lower 90s. Lows around 70. Sunday and Sunday night, clear. Highs in the lower 90s. Lows in the upper 60s. Monday and Monday night, mostly clear. Highs in the lower 90s. Lows in the upper 60s. Tuesday and Tuesday night, mostly clear. A slight chance of showers and thunderstorms. Highs in the lower 90s. Lows around 70. Wednesday and Wednesday night, partly cloudy. A chance of showers and thunderstorms. Highs in the lower 90s. Lows in the lower 70s. For more detailed weather, water, and climate information, please visit our website at weather.gov/Atlanta. 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Here are the 8 p.m. weather observations from around the area. At Athens, it was clear, the temperature was 89 degrees, dew point 69 degrees, relative humidity 51%, wind northwest at 5 miles an hour, pressure was 29.95 inches and steady. At Gainesville, it was clear and 86, wind west at 5. At Winder, it was clear. At Greensboro, it was clear and 90, wind calm. At Jefferson, it was clear and 82, wind northwest at 3. At Monroe, it was clear. At Albertton, it was clear and 90, wind calm. At Canyon, it was clear and 87, wind calm. At Clemson, it was clear and 85, wind calm. Elsewhere across Georgia, at Atlanta it was partly cloudy and 90, wind north at 6. At Cartersville, the temperature was 86, wind calm. At Lawrenceville, it was clear and 87, wind calm. At Macon, it was clear and 87, wind north at 3. At Rome, it was clear and 87, wind east at 3. At Augusta, it was partly cloudy and 88, wind south at 3. At Savannah, it was partly cloudy and 92, wind variable at 3. Elsewhere across the region, at Chattanooga, it was partly cloudy and 89, wind northeast at 5. At Asheville, it was clear and 80, wind northwest at 9. At Greenville-Spartanburg, it was clear and 82, wind calm. Here is the hazardous weather outlook. This hazardous weather outlook is for North and Central Georgia. For this afternoon and tonight, no hazardous weather is expected at this time. And now the extended outlook for the period Thursday through Tuesday. Scattered thunderstorms are possible across North and Central Georgia Thursday through Saturday, mainly during the afternoon and evening hours. A few storms could be strong to severe with gusty to damaging winds, frequent lightning, and locally heavy rainfall. Hot and humid conditions return Thursday and Friday across much of the area, with heat index values rising into the triple digits each afternoon. Spotter information statement, spotter activation will not be needed through tonight. Here is the official forecast from your National Weather Service for the Athens listening area. Tonight, mostly clear. Lows in the lower 70s. Light northwest winds. Thursday, sunny. Highs in the mid-90s. Northwest winds 5 to 10 miles an hour. Thursday night, partly cloudy. Lows in the lower 70s. Light west winds. Friday, showers likely and a chance of thunderstorms in the afternoon. Highs in the mid-90s. Temperature falling into the upper 80s in the afternoon. West winds 5 to 10 miles an hour. Chance of rain 60%. Friday night, partly cloudy. A chance of showers and thunderstorms in the evening. Lows around 70. Light west winds. Chance of

40%. And now the extended forecast. Saturday and Saturday night, mostly clear. Highs in the lower 90s. Lows around 70. Sunday and Sunday night, clear. Highs in the lower 90s. Lows in the upper 60s. Monday and Monday night, mostly clear. Highs in the lower 90s. Lows in the upper 60s. Tuesday and Tuesday night, mostly clear. A slight chance of showers and thunderstorms. Highs in the lower 90s. Lows around 70. Wednesday and Wednesday night, partly cloudy. A chance of showers and thunderstorms. Highs in the lower 90s. Lows in the lower 70s. For more detailed weather, water, and climate information, please visit our website at weather.gov/Atlanta. The current time is 8:59 p.m. Eastern Daylight Time. Here are the 8 p.m. weather observations from around the area. At Athens, it was clear, the temperature was 89 degrees, dew point 69 degrees, relative humidity 51%, wind northwest at 5 miles an hour, pressure was 29.95 inches and steady. At Gainesville, it was clear and 86, wind west at 5. At Winder, it was clear. At Greensboro, it was clear and 90, wind calm. At Jefferson, it was clear and 82, wind northwest at 3. At Monroe, it was clear. At Albertton, it was clear and 90, wind calm. At Canyon, it was clear and 87, wind calm. At Clemson, it was clear and 85, wind calm. Elsewhere across Georgia, at Atlanta it was partly cloudy and 90, wind north at 6. At Cartersville, the temperature was 86, wind calm. At Lawrenceville, it was clear and 87, wind calm. At Macon, it was clear and 87, wind north at 3. At Rome, it was clear and 87, wind east at 3. At Augusta, it was partly cloudy and 88, wind south at 3. At Savannah, it was partly cloudy and 92, wind variable at 3. Elsewhere across the region, at Chattanooga, it was partly cloudy and 89, wind northeast at 5. At Asheville, it was clear and 80, wind northwest at 9. At Greenville-Spartanburg, it was clear and 82, wind calm. Here is the hazardous weather outlook. This hazardous weather outlook is for North and Central Georgia. For this afternoon and tonight, no hazardous weather is expected at this time. And now the extended outlook for the period Thursday through Tuesday. Scattered thunderstorms are possible across North and Central Georgia Thursday through Saturday, mainly during the afternoon and evening hours. A few storms could be strong to severe with gusty to damaging winds, frequent lightning, and locally heavy rainfall. Hot and humid conditions return Thursday and Friday across much of the area, with heat index values rising into the triple digits each afternoon. Spotter information statement, spotter activation will not be needed through tonight. Here is the official forecast from your National Weather Service for the Athens listening area. Tonight, mostly clear. Lows in the lower 70s. Light northwest winds. Thursday, sunny. Highs in the mid-90s. Northwest winds 5 to 10 miles an hour. Thursday night, partly cloudy. Lows in the lower 70s. Light west winds. Friday, showers likely and a chance of thunderstorms in the afternoon. Highs in the mid-90s. Temperature falling in the upper 80s in the afternoon. West winds 5 to 10 miles an hour. Chance of rain 60%. Friday night, partly cloudy. A chance of showers and thunderstorms in the evening. Lows around 70. Light west winds. Chance of rain 40%. And now the extended forecast. Saturday and Saturday night, mostly clear. Highs in the lower 90s. Lows around 70. Sunday and Sunday night, clear. Highs in the lower 90s.

lows in the upper 60s. Monday and Monday night, mostly clear. Highs in the lower 90s. Lows in the upper 60s. Tuesday and Tuesday night, mostly clear. A slight chance of showers and thunderstorms. Highs in the lower 90s. Lows around 70. Wednesday and Wednesday night, partly cloudy. A chance of showers and thunderstorms. Highs in the lower 90s. Lows in the lower 70s. For more detailed weather, water, and climate information, please visit our website at weather.gov/Atlanta. The current time is 9:04 p.m. Eastern Daylight Time. Here are the 9 p.m. weather observations from around the area. At Athens, it was clear, the temperature was 85 degrees, dew point 70 degrees, relative humidity 60%, wind column, pressure was 29.98 inches and rising. At Gainesville, it was clear and 81, wind south at 3. At Winder, it was clear. At Greensboro, it was clear and 84, wind calm. At Jefferson, it was clear and 78, wind southwest at 3. At Monroe, it was clear. At Albertton, it was clear and 82, wind calm. At Canyon, it was clear and 81, wind calm. At Clemson, it was clear and 84, wind southwest at 3. Elsewhere across Georgia, at Atlanta it was partly cloudy and 87, wind northwest at 7. At Cartersville, the temperature was 82, wind calm. At Lawrenceville, it was clear and 82, wind calm. At Macon, it was clear and 80, wind southwest at 3. At Rome, it was clear and 80, wind calm. At Augusta, it was clear and 82, wind calm. At Savannah, it was partly cloudy and 88, wind calm. Elsewhere across the region, at Chattanooga, it was partly cloudy and 86, wind southeast at 3. At Asheville, it was clear and 78, wind variable at 3. At Greenville-Spartanburg, it was clear and 81, wind southeast at 3. Here is the hazardous weather outlook. This hazardous weather outlook is for North and Central Georgia. For this afternoon and tonight, no hazardous weather is expected at this time. And now the extended outlook for the period Thursday through Tuesday. Scattered thunderstorms are possible across North and Central Georgia Thursday through Saturday, mainly during the afternoon and evening hours. A few storms could be strong to severe with gusty to damaging winds, frequent lightning, and locally heavy rainfall. Hot and humid conditions return Thursday and Friday across much of the area, with heat index values rising into the triple digits each afternoon. Spotter information statement, spotter activation will not be needed through tonight. Here is the official forecast from your National Weather Service for the Athens listening area. Tonight, mostly clear. Lows in the lower 70s. Light northwest winds. Thursday, sunny. Highs in the mid-90s. Northwest winds 5 to 10 miles an hour. Thursday night, partly cloudy. Lows in the lower 70s. Light west winds. Friday, showers likely and a chance of thunderstorms in the afternoon. Highs in the mid-90s. Temperature falling in the upper 80s in the afternoon. West winds 5 to 10 miles an hour. Chance of rain 60%. Friday night, partly cloudy. A chance of showers and thunderstorms in the evening. Lows around 70. Light west winds. Chance of rain 40%. And now the extended forecast. Saturday and Saturday night, mostly clear. Highs in the lower 90s. Lows around 70. Sunday and Sunday night, clear. Highs in the lower 90s. Lows in the upper 60s. Monday and Monday night, mostly clear. Highs in the lower 90s. Lows in the upper 60s. Tuesday and Tuesday night, mostly clear. A slight chance of showers and thunderstorms. Highs in the lower 90s.

lows around 70. Wednesday and Wednesday night, partly cloudy. A chance of showers and thunderstorms. Highs in the lower 90s. Lows in the lower 70s. For more detailed weather, water, and climate information, please visit our website at weather.gov/Atlanta. The current time is 9:08 p.m. Eastern Daylight Time. Here are the 9 p.m. weather observations from around the area. At Athens, it was clear, the temperature was 85 degrees, dew point 70 degrees, relative humidity 60%, wind calm, pressure was 29.98 inches and rising. At Gainesville, it was clear and 81, wind south at 3. At Winder, it was clear. At Greensboro, it was clear and 84, wind calm. At Jefferson, it was clear and 78, wind southwest at 3. At Monroe, it was clear. At Albertton, it was clear and 82, wind calm. At Canyon, it was clear and 81, wind calm. At Clemson, it was clear and 84, wind southwest at 3. Elsewhere across Georgia, at Atlanta it was partly cloudy and 87, wind northwest at 7. At Cartersville, the temperature was 82, wind calm. At Lawrenceville, it was clear and 82, wind calm. At Macon, it was clear and 80, wind southwest at 3. At Rome, it was clear and 80, wind calm. At Augusta, it was clear and 82, wind calm. At Savannah, it was partly cloudy and 88, wind calm. Elsewhere across the region, at Chattanooga, it was partly cloudy and 86, wind southeast at 3. At Asheville, it was clear and 78, wind variable at 3. At Greenville-Spartanburg, it was clear and 81, wind southeast at 3. Here is the hazardous weather outlook. This hazardous weather outlook is for North and Central Georgia. For this afternoon and tonight, no hazardous weather is expected at this time. And now the extended outlook for the period Thursday through Tuesday. Scattered thunderstorms are possible across North and Central Georgia Thursday through Saturday, mainly during the afternoon and evening hours. A few storms could be strong to severe with gusty to damaging winds, frequent lightning, and locally heavy rainfall. Hot and humid conditions return Thursday and Friday across much of the area, with heat index values rising into the triple digits each afternoon. Spotter information statement, spotter activation will not be needed through tonight. Here is the official forecast from your National Weather Service for the Athens listening area. Tonight, mostly clear. Lows in the lower 70s. Light northwest winds. Thursday, sunny. Highs in the mid-90s. Northwest winds 5 to 10 miles an hour. Thursday night, partly cloudy. Lows in the lower 70s. Light west winds. Friday, showers likely and a chance of thunderstorms in the afternoon. Highs in the mid-90s. Temperature falling into the upper 80s in the afternoon. West winds 5 to 10 miles an hour. Chance of rain 60%. Friday night, partly cloudy. A chance of showers and thunderstorms in the evening. Lows around 70. Light west winds. Chance of rain 40%. And now the extended forecast. Saturday and Saturday night, mostly clear. Highs in the lower 90s. Lows around 70. Sunday and Sunday night, clear. Highs in the lower 90s. Lows in the upper 60s. Monday and Monday night, mostly clear. Highs in the lower 90s. Lows in the upper 60s. Tuesday and Tuesday night, mostly clear. A slight chance of showers and thunderstorms. Highs in the lower 90s. Lows around 70. Wednesday and Wednesday night, partly cloudy. A chance of showers and thunderstorms. Highs in the lower 90s. Lows in the lower 70s. For more detailed weather, water, and climate information, please visit our website at

weather.gov/Atlanta. The current time is 9:13 p.m. Eastern Daylight Time. Here are the 9 p.m. weather observations from around the area. At Athens, it was clear. The temperature was 85 degrees, dew point 70 degrees, relative humidity 60%, wind calm, pressure was 29.98 inches and rising. At Gainesville, it was clear and 81, wind south at 3. At Winder, it was clear. At Greensboro, it was clear and 84, wind calm. At Jefferson, it was clear and 78, wind southwest at 3. At Monroe, it was clear. At Albertton, it was clear and 82, wind calm. At Canyon, it was clear and 81, wind calm. At Clemson, it was clear and 84, wind southwest at 3. Elsewhere across Georgia, at Atlanta it was partly cloudy and 87, wind northwest at 7. At Cartersville, the temperature was 82, wind calm. At Lawrenceville, it was clear and 82, wind calm. At Macon, it was clear and 80, wind southwest at 3. At Rome, it was clear and 80, wind calm. At Augusta, it was clear and 82, wind calm. At Savannah, it was partly cloudy and 88, wind calm. Elsewhere across the region, at Chattanooga, it was partly cloudy and 86, wind southeast at 3. At Asheville, it was clear and 78, wind variable at 3. At Greenville-Spartanburg, it was clear and 81, wind southeast at 3. Here is the hazardous weather outlook. This hazardous weather outlook is for North and Central Georgia. For this afternoon and tonight, no hazardous weather is expected at this time. And now the extended outlook for the period Thursday through Tuesday. Scattered thunderstorms are possible across North and Central Georgia Thursday through Saturday, mainly during the afternoon and evening hours. A few storms could be strong to severe with gusty to damaging winds, frequent lightning, and locally heavy rainfall. Hot and humid conditions return Thursday and Friday across much of the area, with heat index values rising into the triple digits each afternoon. Spotter information statement, spotter activation will not be needed through tonight. Here is the official forecast from your National Weather Service for the Athens listening area. Tonight, mostly clear. Lows in the lower 70s. Light northwest winds. Thursday, sunny. Highs in the mid-90s. Northwest winds 5 to 10 miles an hour. Thursday night, partly cloudy. Lows in the lower 70s. Light west winds. Friday, showers likely and a chance of thunderstorms in the afternoon. Highs in the mid-90s. Temperature falling into the upper 80s in the afternoon. West winds 5 to 10 miles an hour. Chance of rain 60%. Friday night, partly cloudy. A chance of showers and thunderstorms in the evening. Lows around 70. Light west winds. Chance of rain 40%. And now the extended forecast. Saturday and Saturday night, mostly clear. Highs in the lower 90s. Lows around 70. Sunday and Sunday night, clear. Highs in the lower 90s. Lows in the upper 60s. Monday and Monday night, mostly clear. Highs in the lower 90s. Lows in the upper 60s. Tuesday and Tuesday night, mostly clear. A slight chance of showers and thunderstorms. Highs in the lower 90s. Lows around 70. Wednesday and Wednesday night, partly cloudy. A chance of showers and thunderstorms. Highs in the lower 90s. Lows in the lower 70s. For more detailed weather, water, and climate information, please visit our website at weather.gov/Atlanta. The current time is 9:18 p.m. Eastern Daylight Time. Here are the 9 p.m. weather observations from around the area. At Athens, it was clear. The temperature was 85 degrees, dew point 70 degrees.

effective humidity 60%. Wind calm. Pressure was 29.98 inches and rising. At Gainesville, it was clear and 81. Wind south at 3. At Winder, it was clear. At Greensboro, it was clear and 84. Wind calm. At Jefferson, it was clear and 78. Wind southwest at 3. At Monroe, it was clear. At Albertton, it was clear and 82, wind calm. At Canyon, it was clear and 81, wind calm. At Clemson, it was clear and 84, wind southwest at 3. Elsewhere across Georgia, at Atlanta it was partly cloudy and 87, wind northwest at 7. At Cartersville, the temperature was 82, wind calm. At Lawrenceville, it was clear and 82, wind calm. At Macon, it was clear and 80, wind southwest at 3. At Rome, it was clear and 80, wind calm. At Augusta, it was clear and 82, wind calm. At Savannah, it was partly cloudy and 88, wind calm. Elsewhere across the region, at Chattanooga, it was partly cloudy and 86, wind southeast at 3. At Asheville, it was clear and 78, wind variable at 3. At Greenville-Spartanburg, it was clear and 81, wind southeast at 3. Here is the hazardous weather outlook. This hazardous weather outlook is for North and Central Georgia. For this afternoon and tonight, no hazardous weather is expected at this time. And now the extended outlook for the period Thursday through Tuesday. Scattered thunderstorms are possible across north and central Georgia Thursday through Saturday, mainly during the afternoon and evening hours. A few storms could be strong to severe with gusty to damaging winds, frequent lightning, and locally heavy rainfall. Hot and humid conditions return Thursday and Friday across much of the area, with heat index values rising into the triple digits each afternoon. Spotter information statement, spotter activation will not be needed through tonight. Here is the official forecast from your National Weather Service for the Athens listening area. Tonight, mostly clear. Lows in the lower 70s. Light northwest winds. Thursday, sunny. Highs in the mid-90s. Northwest winds 5 to 10 miles an hour. Thursday night, partly cloudy. Lows in the lower 70s. Light west winds. Friday, showers likely and a chance of thunderstorms in the afternoon. Highs in the mid-90s. Temperature falling in the upper 80s in the afternoon. West winds 5 to 10 miles an hour. Chance of rain 60%. Friday night, partly cloudy. A chance of showers and thunderstorms in the evening. Lows around 70. Light west winds. Chance of rain 40%. And now the extended forecast. Saturday and Saturday night, mostly clear. Highs in the lower 90s. Lows around 70. Sunday and Sunday night, clear. Highs in the lower 90s. Lows in the upper 60s. Monday and Monday night, mostly clear. Highs in the lower 90s. Lows in the upper 60s. Tuesday and Tuesday night, mostly clear. A slight chance of showers and thunderstorms. Highs in the lower 90s. Lows around 70. Wednesday and Wednesday night, partly cloudy. A chance of showers and thunderstorms. Highs in the lower 90s. Lows in the lower 70s. For more detailed weather, water, and climate information, please visit our website at weather.gov/Atlanta. The current time is 9:22 p.m. Eastern Daylight Time. The NOAA Weather Radio Weekly Test has been postponed and will be conducted on Thursday, August 20th at 11:30 a.m. Here are the 9 p.m. weather observations from around the area. At Athens, it was clear, the temperature was 85 degrees, dew point 70 degrees, relative humidity 60%, wind calm, pressure was 29.98 inches and rising. At Gainesville, it was clear and 81, wind south at 3.

Eastern Southwest at 3. Elsewhere across Georgia, at Atlanta it was partly cloudy and 87, wind northwest at 7. At Cartersville, the temperature was 82, wind calm. At Lawrenceville, it was clear and 82, wind calm. At Macon, it was clear and 80, wind southwest at 3. At Rome, it was clear and 80, wind calm. At Augusta, it was clear and 82, wind calm. At Savannah, it was partly cloudy and 88, wind calm. Elsewhere across the region, at Chattanooga, it was partly cloudy and 86, wind southeast at 3. At Asheville, it was clear and 78, wind variable at 3. At Greenville-Spartanburg, it was clear and 81, wind southeast at 3. Here is the hazardous weather outlook. This hazardous weather outlook is for North and Central Georgia. For this afternoon and tonight, no hazardous weather is expected at this time. And now the extended outlook for the period Thursday through Tuesday. Scattered thunderstorms are possible across North and Central Georgia Thursday through Saturday, mainly during the afternoon and evening hours. A few storms could be strong to severe with gusty to damaging winds, frequent lightning, and locally heavy rainfall. Hot and humid conditions return Thursday and Friday across much of the area, with heat index values rising into the triple digits each afternoon. Spotter information statement, spotter activation will not be needed through tonight. Here is the official forecast from your National Weather Service for the Athens listening area. Tonight, mostly clear. Lows in the lower 70s. Light northwest winds. Thursday, sunny. Highs in the mid-90s. Northwest winds 5 to 10 miles an hour. Thursday night, partly cloudy. Lows in the lower 70s. Light west winds. Friday, showers likely and a chance of thunderstorms in the afternoon. Highs in the mid-90s. Temperature falling into the upper 80s in the afternoon. West winds 5 to 10 miles an hour. Chance of rain 60%. Friday night, partly cloudy. A chance of showers and thunderstorms in the evening. Lows around 70. Light west winds. Chance of rain 40%. And now the extended forecast. Saturday and Saturday night, mostly clear. Highs in the lower 90s. Lows around 70. Sunday and Sunday night, clear. Highs in the lower 90s. Lows in the upper 60s. Monday and Monday night, mostly clear. Highs in the lower 90s. Lows in the upper 60s. Tuesday and Tuesday night, mostly clear. A slight chance of showers and thunderstorms. Highs in the lower 90s. Lows around 70. Wednesday and Wednesday night, partly cloudy. A chance of showers and thunderstorms. Highs in the lower 90s. Lows in the lower 70s. For more detailed weather, water, and climate information, please visit our website at weather.gov/Atlanta. The current time is 9:37 p.m. Eastern Daylight Time. Here are the 9 p.m. weather observations from around the area. At Athens, it was clear, the temperature was 85 degrees, dew point 70 degrees, relative humidity 60%, wind calm, pressure was 29.98 inches and rising. At Gainesville, it was clear and 81, wind south at 3. At Winder, it was clear. At Greensboro, it was clear and 84, wind calm. At Jefferson, it was clear and 78, wind southwest at 3. At Monroe, it was clear. At Albertton, it was clear and 82, wind calm. At Canyon, it was clear and 81, wind calm. At Clemson, it was clear and 84, wind southwest at 3. Elsewhere across Georgia, at Atlanta it was partly cloudy and 87, wind northwest at 7. At Cartersville, the temperature was 82, wind calm. At Lawrenceville, it was clear and 82, wind calm. At Macon,

And now the extended outlook for the period Thursday through Tuesday. Scattered thunderstorms are possible across north and central Georgia Thursday through Saturday, mainly during the afternoon and evening hours. A few storms could be strong to severe with gusty to damaging winds, frequent lightning, and locally heavy rainfall. Hot and humid conditions return Thursday and Friday across much of the area, with heat index values rising into the triple digits each afternoon. Spotter information statement, spotter activation will not be needed through tonight. Here is the official forecast from your National Weather Service for the Athens listening area. Tonight, mostly clear. Lows in the lower 70s. Light northwest winds. Thursday, sunny. Highs in the mid-90s. Northwest winds 5 to 10 miles an hour. Thursday night, partly cloudy. Lows in the lower 70s. Light west winds. Friday, showers likely and a chance of thunderstorms in the afternoon. Highs in the mid-90s. Temperature falling in the upper 80s in the afternoon. West winds 5 to 10 miles an hour. Chance of rain 60%. Friday night, partly cloudy. A chance of showers and thunderstorms in the evening. Lows around 70. Light west winds. Chance of rain 40%. And now the extended forecast. Saturday and Saturday night, mostly clear. Highs in the lower 90s. Lows around 70. Sunday and Sunday night, clear. Highs in the lower 90s. Lows in the upper 60s. Monday and Monday night, mostly clear. Highs in the lower 90s. Lows in the upper 60s. Tuesday and Tuesday night, mostly clear. A slight chance of showers and thunderstorms. Highs in the lower 90s. Lows around 70. Wednesday and Wednesday night, partly cloudy. A chance of showers and thunderstorms. Highs in the lower 90s. Lows in the lower 70s. For more detailed weather, water, and climate information, please visit our website at weather.gov/Atlanta. The current time is 9:41 p.m. Eastern Daylight Time. Here are the 9 p.m. weather observations from around the area. At Athens, it was clear, the temperature was 85 degrees, dew point 70 degrees, relative humidity 60%, wind calm, pressure was 29.98 inches and rising. At Gainesville, it was clear and 81, wind south at 3. At Winder, it was clear. At Greensboro, it was clear and 84, wind calm. At Jefferson, it was clear and 78, wind southwest at 3. At Monroe, it was clear. At Albertton, it was clear and 82, wind calm. At Canyon, it was clear and 81, wind calm. At Clemson, it was clear and 84, wind southwest at 3. Elsewhere across Georgia, at Atlanta it was partly cloudy and 87, wind northwest at 7. At Cartersville, the temperature was 82, wind calm. At Lawrenceville, it was clear and 82, wind calm. At Macon, it was clear and 80, wind southwest at 3. At Rome, it was clear and 80, wind calm. At Augusta, it was clear and 82, wind calm. At Savannah, it was partly cloudy and 88, wind calm. Elsewhere across the region, at Chattanooga, it was partly cloudy and 86, wind southeast at 3. At Asheville, it was clear and 78, wind variable at 3. At Greenville-Spartanburg, it was clear and 81, wind southeast at 3. Here is the hazardous weather outlook. This hazardous weather outlook is for north and central Georgia. For this afternoon and tonight, no hazardous weather is expected at this time. And now the extended outlook for the period Thursday through Tuesday, scattered thunderstorms are possible across north and central Georgia Thursday through Saturday, mainly during the afternoon and evening hours. A few storms could be strong to severe with gusty to damaging winds, frequent lightning, and locally heavy rainfall.

hot and humid conditions return Thursday and Friday across much of the area, with heat index values rising into the triple digits each afternoon. Spotter information statement. Spotter activation will not be needed through tonight. 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Here is the official forecast from your National Weather Service for the Athens listening area. Tonight, mostly clear. Lows in the lower 70s. Light northwest winds. Thursday, sunny. Highs in the mid-90s. Northwest winds 5 to 10 miles an hour. Thursday night, partly cloudy. Lows in the lower 70s. Light west winds. Friday, showers likely and a chance of thunderstorms in the afternoon. Highs in the mid-90s. Temperature falling in the upper 80s in the afternoon. West winds 5 to 10 miles an hour. Chance of rain 60%. Friday night, partly cloudy. A chance of showers and thunderstorms in the evening. Lows around 70. Light west winds. Chance of rain 40%. And now the extended forecast. Saturday and Saturday night, mostly clear. Highs in the lower 90s. Lows around 70. Sunday and Sunday night, clear. Highs in the lower 90s. Lows in the upper 60s. Monday and Monday night, mostly clear. Highs in the lower 90s. Lows in the upper 60s. Tuesday and Tuesday night, mostly clear. A slight chance of showers and thunderstorms. Highs in the lower 90s. Lows around 70. Wednesday and Wednesday night, partly cloudy. A chance of showers and thunderstorms. Highs in the lower 90s. Lows in the lower 70s. For more detailed weather, water, and climate information, please visit our website at weather.gov/Atlanta. The current time is 9:47 p.m. Eastern Daylight Time. Here are the 9 p.m. weather observations from around the area. At Athens, it was clear, the temperature was 85 degrees, dew point 70 degrees, relative humidity 60%, wind calm, pressure was 29.98 inches and rising. At Gainesville, it was clear and 81, wind south at 3. At Winder, it was clear. At Greensboro, it was clear and 84, wind calm. At Jefferson, it was clear and 78, wind southwest at 3. At Monroe, it was clear. At Albertton, it was clear and 82, wind calm. At Canyon, it was clear and 81, wind calm. At Clemson, it was clear and 84, wind southwest at 3. Elsewhere across Georgia, at Atlanta it was partly cloudy and 87, wind northwest at 7. At Cartersville, the temperature was 82, wind calm. At Lawrenceville, it was clear and 82, wind calm. At Macon, it was clear and 80, wind southwest at 3. At Rome, it was clear and 80, wind calm. At Augusta, it was clear and 82, wind calm. At Savannah, it was partly cloudy and 88, wind calm. Elsewhere across the region, at Chattanooga, it was partly cloudy and 86, wind southeast at 3. At Asheville, it was clear and 78, wind variable at 3. At Greenville-Spartanburg, it was clear and 81, wind southeast at 3. Here is the hazardous weather outlook.

This hazardous weather outlook is for North and Central Georgia. For this afternoon and tonight, no hazardous weather is expected at this time. And now the extended outlook for the period Thursday through Tuesday. Scattered thunderstorms are possible across North and Central Georgia Thursday through Saturday, mainly during the afternoon and evening hours. A few storms could be strong to severe with gusty to damaging winds, frequent lightning, and locally heavy rainfall. Hot and humid conditions return Thursday and Friday across much of the area, with heat index values rising into the triple digits each afternoon. Spotter information statement, spotter activation will not be needed through tonight. Here is the official forecast from your National Weather Service for the Athens listening area. Tonight, mostly clear. Lows in the lower 70s. Light northwest winds. Thursday, sunny. Highs in the mid-90s. Northwest winds 5 to 10 miles an hour. Thursday night, partly cloudy. Lows in the lower 70s. Light west winds. Friday, showers likely and a chance of thunderstorms in the afternoon. Highs in the mid-90s. Temperature falling into the upper 80s in the afternoon. West winds 5 to 10 miles an hour. Chance of rain 60%. Friday night, partly cloudy. A chance of showers and thunderstorms in the evening. Lows around 70. Light west winds. Chance of rain 40%. And now the extended forecast. Saturday and Saturday night, mostly clear. Highs in the lower 90s. Lows around 70. Sunday and Sunday night, clear. Highs in the lower 90s. Lows in the upper 60s. Monday and Monday night, mostly clear. Highs in the lower 90s. Lows in the upper 60s. Tuesday and Tuesday night, mostly clear. A slight chance of showers and thunderstorms. Highs in the lower 90s. Lows around 70. Wednesday and Wednesday night, partly cloudy. A chance of showers and thunderstorms. Highs in the lower 90s. Lows in the lower 70s. For more detailed weather, water, and climate information, please visit our website at weather.gov/Atlanta. The current time is 9:51 p.m. Eastern Daylight Time. Here are the 9 p.m. weather observations from around the area. At Athens, it was clear, the temperature was 85 degrees, dew point 70 degrees, relative humidity 60%, wind column, pressure was 29.98 inches and rising. At Gainesville, it was clear and 81, wind south at 3. At Winder, it was clear. At Greensboro, it was clear and 84, wind calm. At Jefferson, it was clear and 78, wind southwest at 3. At Monroe, it was clear. At Albertton, it was clear and 82, wind calm. At Canyon, it was clear and 81, wind calm. At Clemson, it was clear and 84, wind southwest at 3. Elsewhere across Georgia, at Atlanta it was partly cloudy and 87, wind northwest at 7. At Cartersville, the temperature was 82, wind calm. At Lawrenceville, it was clear and 82, wind calm. At Macon, it was clear and 80, wind southwest at 3. At Rome, it was clear and 80, wind calm. At Augusta, it was clear and 82, wind calm. At Savannah, it was partly cloudy and 88, wind calm. Elsewhere across the region, at Chattanooga, it was partly cloudy and 86, wind southeast at 3. At Asheville, it was clear and 78, wind variable at 3. At Greenville-Spartanburg, it was clear and 81, wind southeast at 3. The NOAA Weather Radio Weekly Test has been postponed and will be conducted on Thursday, August 20th at 11:30 a.m. Here is the hazardous weather outlook. This hazardous weather outlook is for North and Central Georgia. For this afternoon and tonight, no hazardous weather is expected at this time. And now the extended

Outlook for the period Thursday through Tuesday. Scattered thunderstorms are possible across north and central Georgia Thursday through Saturday, mainly during the afternoon and evening hours. A few storms could be strong to severe with gusty to damaging winds, frequent lightning, and locally heavy rainfall. Hot and humid conditions return Thursday and Friday across much of the area, with heat index values rising into the triple digits each afternoon. Spotter information statement, spotter activation will not be needed through tonight. Here is the official forecast from your National Weather Service for the Athens listening area. Tonight, mostly clear. Lows in the lower 70s. Light northwest winds. Thursday, sunny. Highs in the mid-90s. Northwest winds 5 to 10 miles an hour. Thursday night, partly cloudy. Lows in the lower 70s. Light west winds. Friday, showers likely and a chance of thunderstorms in the afternoon. Highs in the mid-90s. Temperature falling in the upper 80s in the afternoon. West winds 5 to 10 miles an hour. Chance of rain 60%. Friday night, partly cloudy. A chance of showers and thunderstorms in the evening. Lows around 70. Light west winds. Chance of rain 40%. And now the extended forecast. Saturday and Saturday night, mostly clear. Highs in the lower 90s. Lows around 70. Sunday and Sunday night, clear. Highs in the lower 90s. Lows in the upper 60s. Monday and Monday night, mostly clear. Highs in the lower 90s. Lows in the upper 60s. Tuesday and Tuesday night, mostly clear. A slight chance of showers and thunderstorms. Highs in the lower 90s. Lows around 70. Wednesday and Wednesday night, partly cloudy. A chance of showers and thunderstorms. Highs in the lower 90s. Lows in the lower 70s. For more detailed weather, water, and climate information, please visit our website at weather.gov/Atlanta. The current time is 9:56 p.m. Eastern Daylight Time. Here are the 9 p.m. weather observations from around the area. At Athens, it was clear, the temperature was 85 degrees, dew point 70 degrees, relative humidity 60%, wind calm, pressure was 29.98 inches and rising. At Gainesville, it was clear and 81, wind south at 3. At Winder, it was clear. At Greensboro, it was clear and 84, wind calm. At Jefferson, it was clear and 78, wind southwest at 3. At Monroe, it was clear. At Albertton, it was clear and 82, wind calm. At Canyon, it was clear and 81, wind calm. At Clemson, it was clear and 84, wind southwest at 3. Elsewhere across Georgia, at Atlanta it was partly cloudy and 87, wind northwest at 7. At Cartersville, the temperature was 82, wind calm. At Lawrenceville, it was clear and 82, wind calm. At Macon, it was clear and 80, wind southwest at 3. At Rome, it was clear and 80, wind calm. At Augusta, it was clear and 82, wind calm. At Savannah, it was partly cloudy and 88, wind calm. Elsewhere across the region, at Chattanooga, it was partly cloudy and 86, wind southeast at 3. At Asheville, it was clear and 78, wind variable at 3. At Greenville-Spartanburg, it was clear and 81, wind southeast at 3. Here is the hazardous weather outlook. This hazardous weather outlook is for north and central Georgia. For this afternoon and tonight, no hazardous weather is expected at this time. And now the extended outlook for the period Thursday through Tuesday. Scattered thunderstorms are possible across north and central Georgia Thursday through Saturday, mainly during the afternoon and evening hours. A few storms could be strong to severe with gusty to damaging winds, frequent lightning, and locally heavy rainfall. Hot and humid.

conditions return Thursday and Friday across much of the area, with heat index values rising into the triple digits each afternoon. Spotter information statement. Spotter activation will not be needed through tonight. Here is the official forecast from your National Weather Service for the Athens listening area. Tonight, mostly clear. Lows in the lower 70s. Light northwest winds. Thursday, sunny. Highs in the mid-90s. Northwest winds 5 to 10 miles an hour. Thursday night, partly cloudy. Lows in the lower 70s. Light west winds. Friday, showers likely and a chance of thunderstorms in the afternoon. Highs in the mid-90s. Temperature falling into the upper 80s in the afternoon. West winds 5 to 10 miles an hour. Chance of rain 60%. Friday night, partly cloudy. A chance of showers and thunderstorms in the evening. Lows around 70. Light west winds. Chance of rain 40%. And now the extended forecast. Saturday and Saturday night, mostly clear. Highs in the lower 90s. Lows around 70. Sunday and Sunday night, clear. Highs in the lower 90s. Lows in the upper 60s. Monday and Monday night, mostly clear. Highs in the lower 90s. Lows in the upper 60s. Tuesday and Tuesday night, mostly clear. A slight chance of showers and thunderstorms. Highs in the lower 90s. Lows around 70. Wednesday and Wednesday night, partly cloudy. A chance of showers and thunderstorms. Highs in the lower 90s. Lows in the lower 70s. For more detailed weather, water, and climate information, please visit our website at weather.gov/Atlanta. The current time is 10:01 p.m. Eastern Daylight Time. Here are the 9 p.m. weather observations from around the area. At Athens, it was clear, the temperature was 85 degrees, dew point 70 degrees, relative humidity 60%, wind calm, pressure was 29.98 inches and rising. At Gainesville, it was clear and 81, wind south at 3. At Winder, it was clear. At Greensboro, it was clear and 84, wind calm. At Jefferson, it was clear and 78, wind southwest at 3. At Monroe, it was clear. At Albertton, it was clear and 82, wind calm. At Canyon, it was clear and 81, wind calm. At Clemson, it was clear and 84, wind southwest at 3. Elsewhere across Georgia, at Atlanta it was partly cloudy and 87, wind northwest at 7. At Cartersville, the temperature was 82, wind calm. At Lawrenceville, it was clear and 82, wind calm. At Macon, it was clear and 80, wind southwest at 3. At Rome, it was clear and 80, wind calm. At Augusta, it was clear and 82, wind calm. At Savannah, it was partly cloudy and 88, wind calm. Elsewhere across the region, at Chattanooga, it was partly cloudy and 86, wind southeast at 3. At Asheville, it was clear and 78, wind variable at 3. At Greenville-Spartanburg, it was clear and 81, wind southeast at 3. Here is the hazardous weather outlook. This hazardous weather outlook is for North and Central Georgia. For this afternoon and tonight, no hazardous weather is expected at this time. And now the extended outlook for the period Thursday through Tuesday. Scattered thunderstorms are possible across North and Central Georgia Thursday through Saturday, mainly during the afternoon and evening hours. A few storms could be strong to severe with gusty to damaging winds, frequent lightning, and locally heavy rainfall. Hot and humid conditions return Thursday and Friday across much of the area, with heat index values rising into the triple digits each afternoon. Spotter information statement. Spotter activation will not be needed through tonight. Here is the official forecast from your National Weather Service for the Athens listening area.

Tonight, mostly clear. Lows in the lower 70s. Light northwest winds. Thursday, sunny. Highs in the mid-90s. Northwest winds 5 to 10 miles an hour. Thursday night, partly cloudy. Lows in the lower 70s. Light west winds. Friday, showers likely and a chance of thunderstorms in the afternoon. Highs in the mid-90s. Temperature falling into the upper 80s in the afternoon. West winds 5 to 10 miles an hour. Chance of rain 60%. Friday night, partly cloudy. A chance of showers and thunderstorms in the evening. Lows around 70. Light west winds. Chance of rain 40%. And now the extended forecast. Saturday and Saturday night, mostly clear. Highs in the lower 90s. Lows around 70. Sunday and Sunday night, clear. Highs in the lower 90s. Lows in the upper 60s. Monday and Monday night, mostly clear. Highs in the lower 90s. Lows in the upper 60s. Tuesday and Tuesday night, mostly clear. A slight chance of showers and thunderstorms. Highs in the lower 90s. Lows around 70. Wednesday and Wednesday night, partly cloudy. A chance of showers and thunderstorms. Highs in the lower 90s. Lows in the lower 70s. For more detailed weather, water, and climate information, please visit our website at weather.gov/Atlanta. The current time is 10:06 p.m. Eastern Daylight Time. Here are the 10 p.m. weather observations from around the area. At Athens, it was clear, the temperature was 82 degrees, dew point 70 degrees, relative humidity 66%, wind calm, pressure was 30.01 inches and rising. At Gainesville, it was clear and 78, wind calm. At Winder, it was clear. At Greensboro, it was partly cloudy and 81, wind calm. At Jefferson, it was clear and 76, wind west at 3. At Monroe, it was clear. At Albertton, it was clear and 80, wind calm. At Canyon, it was clear and 78, wind east at 3. At Clemson, it was clear and 82, wind calm. Elsewhere across Georgia, at Atlanta it was mostly cloudy and 82, wind west at 3. At Cartersville, the temperature was 77, wind calm. At Lawrenceville, it was clear and 79, wind north at 3. At Macon, it was partly cloudy and 78, wind calm. At Rome, it was clear and 77, wind calm. At Augusta, it was clear and 81, wind calm. At Savannah, it was partly cloudy and 86, wind south at 6. Elsewhere across the region, at Chattanooga, it was mostly cloudy and 83, wind calm. At Asheville, it was clear and 75, wind southwest at 3. At Greenville-Spartanburg, it was clear and 77, wind calm. Here is the hazardous weather outlook. This hazardous weather outlook is for North and Central Georgia. For this afternoon and tonight, no hazardous weather is expected at this time. And now the extended outlook for the period Thursday through Tuesday. Scattered thunderstorms are possible across North and Central Georgia Thursday through Saturday, mainly during the afternoon and evening hours. A few storms could be strong to severe with gusty to damaging winds, frequent lightning, and locally heavy rainfall. Hot and humid conditions return Thursday and Friday across much of the area, with heat index values rising into the triple digits each afternoon. Spotter information statement.

Tonight, mostly clear. Lows in the lower 70s. Light northwest winds. Thursday, sunny. Highs in the mid-90s. Northwest winds 5 to 10 miles an hour. Thursday night, partly cloudy. Lows in the lower 70s. Light west winds. Friday, showers likely and a chance of thunderstorms in the afternoon. Highs in the mid-90s. Temperature falling in the upper 80s in the afternoon. West winds 5 to 10 miles an hour. Chance of rain 60%. Friday night, partly cloudy. A chance of showers and thunderstorms in the evening. Lows around 70. Light west winds. Chance of rain 40%. And now the extended forecast. Saturday and Saturday night, mostly clear. Highs in the lower 90s. Lows around 70. Sunday and Sunday night, clear. Highs in the lower 90s. Lows in the upper 60s. Monday and Monday night, mostly clear. Highs in the lower 90s. Lows in the upper 60s. Tuesday and Tuesday night, mostly clear. A slight chance of showers and thunderstorms. Highs in the lower 90s. Lows around 70. Wednesday and Wednesday night, partly cloudy. A chance of showers and thunderstorms. Highs in the lower 90s. Lows in the lower 70s. For more detailed weather, water, and climate information, please visit our website at weather.gov/Atlanta. The current time is 10:10 p.m. Eastern Daylight Time. Here are the 10 p.m. weather observations from around the area. At Athens, it was clear, the temperature was 82 degrees, dew point 70 degrees, relative humidity 66%, wind calm, pressure was 30.01 inches and rising. At Gainesville, it was clear and 78, wind calm. At Winder, it was clear. At Greensboro, it was partly cloudy and 81, wind calm. At Jefferson, it was clear and 76, wind west at 3. At Monroe, it was clear. At Albertton, it was clear and 80, wind calm. At Canyon, it was clear and 78, wind east at 3. At Clemson, it was clear and 82, wind calm. Elsewhere across Georgia, at Atlanta it was mostly cloudy and 82, wind west at 3. At Cartersville, the temperature was 77, wind calm. At Lawrenceville, it was clear and 79, wind north at 3. At Macon, it was partly cloudy and 78, wind calm. At Rome, it was clear and 77, wind calm. At Augusta, it was clear and 81, wind calm. At Savannah, it was partly cloudy and 86, wind south at 6. Elsewhere across the region, at Chattanooga, it was mostly cloudy and 83, wind calm. At Asheville, it was clear and 75, wind southwest at 3. At Greenville-Spartanburg, it was clear and 77, wind calm. Here are the 10 p.m. weather observations from around the area. At Athens, it was clear, the temperature was 82 degrees, dew point 70 degrees, relative humidity 66%, wind calm, pressure was 30.01 inches and rising. At Gainesville, it was clear and 78, wind calm. At Winder, it was clear. At Greensboro, it was partly cloudy and 81, wind calm. At Jefferson, it was clear and 76, wind west at 3. At Monroe, it was clear. At Albertton, it was clear and 80, wind calm. At Canyon, it was clear and 78, wind east at 3. At Clemson, it was clear and 82, wind calm. Elsewhere across Georgia, at Atlanta it was mostly cloudy and 82, wind west at 3. At Cartersville, the temperature was 77, wind calm. At Lawrenceville, it was clear and 79, wind north at 3. At Macon, it was clear and 78, wind calm. At Rome, it was clear and 77, wind calm.

At Augusta, it was clear and 81, wind calm. At Savannah, it was partly cloudy and 86, wind south at 6. Elsewhere across the region, at Chattanooga, it was mostly cloudy and 83, wind calm. At Asheville, it was clear and 75, wind southwest at 3. At Greenville-Spartanburg, it was clear and 77, wind calm. Here is the hazardous weather outlook. This hazardous weather outlook is for North and Central Georgia. For this afternoon and tonight, no hazardous weather is expected at this time. And now the extended outlook for the period Thursday through Tuesday. Scattered thunderstorms are possible across North and Central Georgia Thursday through Saturday, mainly during the afternoon and evening hours. A few storms could be strong to severe with gusty to damaging winds, frequent lightning, and locally heavy rainfall. Hot and humid conditions return Thursday and Friday across much of the area, with heat index values rising into the triple digits each afternoon. Spotter information statement, spotter activation will not be needed through tonight. Here is the official forecast from your National Weather Service for the Athens listening area. Tonight, mostly clear. Lows in the lower 70s. Light northwest winds. Thursday, sunny. Highs in the mid-90s. Northwest winds 5 to 10 miles an hour. Thursday night, partly cloudy. Lows in the lower 70s. Light west winds. Friday, showers likely and a chance of thunderstorms in the afternoon. Highs in the mid-90s. Temperature falling into the upper 80s in the afternoon. West winds 5 to 10 miles an hour. Chance of rain 60%. Friday night, partly cloudy. A chance of showers and thunderstorms in the evening. Lows around 70. Light west winds. Chance of rain 40%. And now the extended forecast. Saturday and Saturday night, mostly clear. Highs in the lower 90s. Lows around 70. Sunday and Sunday night, clear. Highs in the lower 90s. Lows in the upper 60s. Monday and Monday night, mostly clear. Highs in the lower 90s. Lows in the upper 60s. Tuesday and Tuesday night, mostly clear. A slight chance of showers and thunderstorms. Highs in the lower 90s. Lows around 70. Wednesday and Wednesday night, partly cloudy. A chance of showers and thunderstorms. Highs in the lower 90s. Lows in the lower 70s. For more detailed weather, water, and climate information, please visit our website at weather.gov/Atlanta. The current time is 10:17 p.m. Eastern Daylight Time. Here are the 10 p.m. weather observations from around the area. At Athens, it was clear, the temperature was 82 degrees, dew point 70 degrees, relative humidity 66%, wind calm, pressure was 30.01 inches and rising. At Gainesville, it was clear and 78, wind calm. At Winder, it was clear. At Greensboro, it was partly cloudy and 81, wind calm. At Jefferson, it was clear and 76, wind west at 3. At Monroe, it was clear. At Albertton, it was clear and 80, wind calm. At Canyon, it was clear and 78, wind east at 3. At Clemson, it was clear and 82, wind calm. Elsewhere across Georgia, at Atlanta it was mostly cloudy and 82, wind west at 3. At Cartersville, the temperature was 77, wind calm. At Lawrenceville, it was clear and 79, wind north at 3. At Macon, it was clear and 78, wind calm. At Rome, it was clear and 77, wind calm. At Augusta, it was clear and 81, wind calm. At Savannah, it was partly cloudy and 86, wind south at 6. Elsewhere across the region, at Chattanooga, it was mostly cloudy and 83, wind calm. At Asheville, it was clear and 75, wind southwest at 3.

at Greenville Spartanburg. It was clear and 77, wind calm. Here is the hazardous weather outlook. This hazardous weather outlook is for North and Central Georgia. For this afternoon and tonight, no hazardous weather is expected at this time. And now the extended outlook for the period Thursday through Tuesday. Scattered thunderstorms are possible across North and Central Georgia Thursday through Saturday, mainly during the afternoon and evening hours. A few storms could be strong to severe with gusty to damaging winds, frequent lightning, and locally heavy rainfall. Hot and humid conditions return Thursday and Friday across much of the area, with heat index values rising into the triple digits each afternoon. Spotter information statement, spotter activation will not be needed through tonight. Here is the official forecast from your National Weather Service for the Athens listening area. Tonight, mostly clear. Lows in the lower 70s. Light northwest winds. Thursday, sunny. Highs in the mid-90s. Northwest winds 5 to 10 miles an hour. Thursday night, partly cloudy. Lows in the lower 70s. Light west winds. Friday, showers likely and a chance of thunderstorms in the afternoon. Highs in the mid-90s. Temperature falling into the upper 80s in the afternoon. West winds 5 to 10 miles an hour. Chance of rain 60%. Friday night, partly cloudy. A chance of showers and thunderstorms in the evening. Lows around 70. Light west winds. Chance of rain 40%. And now the extended forecast. Saturday and Saturday night, mostly clear. Highs in the lower 90s. Lows around 70. Sunday and Sunday night, clear. Highs in the lower 90s. Lows in the upper 60s. Monday and Monday night, mostly clear. Highs in the lower 90s. Lows in the upper 60s. Tuesday and Tuesday night, mostly clear. A slight chance of showers and thunderstorms. Highs in the lower 90s. Lows around 70. Wednesday and Wednesday night, partly cloudy. A chance of showers and thunderstorms. Highs in the lower 90s. Lows in the lower 70s. For more detailed weather, water, and climate information, please visit our website at weather.gov/Atlanta. The current time is 10:21 p.m. Eastern Daylight Time. Here are the 10 p.m. weather observations from around the area. At Athens, it was clear, the temperature was 82 degrees, dew point 70 degrees, relative humidity 66%, wind calm, pressure was 30.01 inches and rising. At Gainesville, it was clear and 78, wind calm. At Winder, it was clear. At Greensboro, it was partly cloudy and 81, wind calm. At Jefferson, it was clear and 76, wind west at 3. At Monroe, it was clear. At Albertton, it was clear and 80, wind calm. At Canyon, it was clear and 78, wind east at 3. At Clemson, it was clear and 82, wind calm. Elsewhere across Georgia, at Atlanta it was mostly cloudy and 82, wind west at 3. At Cartersville, the temperature was 77, wind calm. At Lawrenceville, it was clear and 79, wind north at 3. At Macon, it was clear and 78, wind calm. At Rome, it was clear and 77, wind calm. At Augusta, it was clear and 81, wind calm. At Savannah, it was partly cloudy and 86, wind south at 6. Elsewhere across the region, at Chattanooga, it was mostly cloudy and 83, wind calm. At Asheville, it was clear and 75, wind southwest at 3. At Greenville Spartanburg, it was clear and 77, wind calm. The NOAA Weather Radio Weekly Test has been postponed and will be conducted on Thursday, August 20th at 11:30 a.m. Here is the hazardous weather outlook. This hazardous weather outlook is for North and Central Georgia.

For this afternoon and tonight, no hazardous weather is expected at this time. And now the extended outlook for the period Thursday through Tuesday. Scattered thunderstorms are possible across north and central Georgia Thursday through Saturday, mainly during the afternoon and evening hours. A few storms could be strong to severe with gusty to damaging winds, frequent lightning, and locally heavy rainfall. Hot and humid conditions return Thursday and Friday across much of the area, with heat index values rising into the triple digits each afternoon. Spotter information statement, spotter activation will not be needed through tonight. Here is the official forecast from your National Weather Service for the Athens listening area. Tonight, mostly clear. Lows in the lower 70s. Light northwest winds. Thursday, sunny. Highs in the mid-90s. Northwest winds 5 to 10 miles an hour. Thursday night, partly cloudy. Lows in the lower 70s. Light west winds. Friday, showers likely and a chance of thunderstorms in the afternoon. Highs in the mid-90s. Temperature falling into the upper 80s in the afternoon. West winds 5 to 10 miles an hour. Chance of rain 60%. Friday night, partly cloudy. A chance of showers and thunderstorms in the evening. Lows around 70. Light west winds. Chance of rain 40%. And now the extended forecast. Saturday and Saturday night, mostly clear. Highs in the lower 90s. Lows around 70. Sunday and Sunday night, clear. Highs in the lower 90s. Lows in the upper 60s. Monday and Monday night, mostly clear. Highs in the lower 90s. Lows in the upper 60s. Tuesday and Tuesday night, mostly clear. A slight chance of showers and thunderstorms. Highs in the lower 90s. Lows around 70. Wednesday and Wednesday night, partly cloudy. A chance of showers and thunderstorms. Highs in the lower 90s. Lows in the lower 70s. For more detailed weather, water, and climate information, please visit our website at weather.gov/Atlanta. The current time is 10:26 p.m. Eastern Daylight Time. Here are the 10 p.m. weather observations from around the area. At Athens, it was clear, the temperature was 82 degrees, dew point 70 degrees, relative humidity 66%, wind calm, pressure was 30.01 inches and rising. At Gainesville, it was clear and 78, wind calm. At Winder, it was clear. At Greensboro, it was partly cloudy and 81, wind calm. At Jefferson, it was clear and 76, wind west at 3. At Monroe, it was clear. At Albertton, it was clear and 80, wind calm. At Canyon, it was clear and 78, wind east at 3. At Clemson, it was clear and 82, wind calm. Elsewhere across Georgia, at Atlanta it was mostly cloudy and 82, wind west at 3. At Cartersville, the temperature was 77, wind calm. At Lawrenceville, it was clear and 79, wind north at 3. At Macon, it was clear and 78, wind calm. At Rome, it was clear and 77, wind calm. At Augusta, it was clear and 81, wind calm. At Savannah, it was partly cloudy and 86, wind south at 6. Elsewhere across the region, at Chattanooga, it was mostly cloudy and 83, wind calm. At Asheville, it was clear and 75, wind southwest at 3. At Greenville-Spartanburg, it was clear and 77, wind calm. Here is the hazardous weather outlook. This hazardous weather outlook is for North and Central Georgia. For this afternoon and tonight, no hazardous weather is expected at this time. And now the extended outlook for the period Thursday through Tuesday. Scattered thunderstorms are possible across north and central Georgia Thursday through Saturday, mainly during the afternoon and evening hours. A few storms could be strong to severe with gusty to damaging winds.

lows in the upper 60s. Tuesday and Tuesday night, mostly clear. A slight chance of showers and thunderstorms. Highs in the lower 90s. Lows around 70. Wednesday and Wednesday night, partly cloudy. A chance of showers and thunderstorms. Highs in the lower 90s. Lows in the lower 70s. For more detailed weather, water, and climate information, please visit our website at weather.gov/Atlanta. 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The current time is 10:41 p.m. Eastern Daylight Time. Here are the 10 p.m. weather observations from around the area. At Athens, it was clear, the temperature was 82 degrees, dew point 70 degrees, relative humidity 66%, wind calm, pressure was 30.01 inches and rising. At Gainesville, it was clear and 78, wind calm. At Winder, it was clear. At Greensboro, it was partly cloudy and 81, wind calm. At Jefferson, it was clear and 76, wind west at 3. At Monroe, it was clear. At Albertton, it was clear and 80, wind calm. At Canyon, it was clear and 78, wind east at 3. At Clemson, it was clear and 82, wind calm. Elsewhere across Georgia, at Atlanta it was mostly cloudy and 82, wind west at 3. At Cartersville, the temperature was 77, wind calm. At Lawrenceville, it was clear and 79, wind north at 3. At Macon, it was clear and 78, wind calm. At Rome, it was clear and 77, wind calm. At Augusta, it was clear and 81, wind calm. At Savannah, it was partly cloudy and 86, wind south at 6. Elsewhere across the region, at Chattanooga, it was mostly cloudy and 83, wind calm. At Asheville, it was clear and 75, wind southwest at 3. At Greenville-Spartanburg, it was clear and 77, wind calm. Here is the hazardous weather outlook. This hazardous weather outlook is for North and Central Georgia. For this afternoon and tonight, no hazardous weather is expected at this time. And now the extended outlook for the period Thursday through Tuesday. Scattered thunderstorms are possible across North and Central Georgia Thursday through Saturday, mainly during the afternoon and evening hours. A few storms could be strong to severe with gusty to damaging winds, frequent lightning, and locally heavy rainfall. Hot and humid conditions return Thursday and Friday across much of the area, with heat index values rising into the triple digits each afternoon. Spotter information statement, spotter activation will not be needed through tonight. Here is the official forecast from your National Weather Service for the Athens listening area. Tonight, mostly clear. Lows in the lower 70s. Light northwest winds. Thursday, sunny. Highs in the mid-90s. Northwest winds 5 to 10 miles an hour. Thursday night, partly cloudy. Lows in the lower 70s. Light west winds. Friday, showers likely and a chance of thunderstorms in the afternoon. Highs in the mid-90s. Temperature falling into the upper 80s in the afternoon. West winds 5 to 10 miles an hour. Chance of rain 60%. Friday night, partly cloudy. A chance of showers and thunderstorms in the evening. Lows around 70.

light west winds. Chance of rain 40%. And now the extended forecast. Saturday and Saturday night, mostly clear. Highs in the lower 90s. Lows around 70. Sunday and Sunday night, clear. Highs in the lower 90s. Lows in the upper 60s. Monday and Monday night, mostly clear. Highs in the lower 90s. Lows in the upper 60s. Tuesday and Tuesday night, mostly clear. A slight chance of showers and thunderstorms. Highs in the lower 90s. Lows around 70. Wednesday and Wednesday night, partly cloudy. A chance of showers and thunderstorms. Highs in the lower 90s. Lows in the lower 70s. For more detailed weather, water, and climate information, please visit our website at weather.gov/Atlanta. The current time is 10:45 p.m. Eastern Daylight Time. Here are the 10 p.m. weather observations from around the area. At Athens, it was clear, the temperature was 82 degrees, dew point 70 degrees, relative humidity 66%, wind calm, pressure was 30.01 inches and rising. At Gainesville, it was clear and 78, wind calm. At Winder, it was clear. At Greensboro, it was partly cloudy and 81, wind calm. At Jefferson, it was clear and 76, wind west at 3. At Monroe, it was clear. At Albertton, it was clear and 80, wind calm. At Canyon, it was clear and 78, wind east at 3. At Clemson, it was clear and 82, wind calm. Elsewhere across Georgia, at Atlanta it was mostly cloudy and 82, wind west at 3. At Cartersville, the temperature was 77, wind calm. At Lawrenceville, it was clear and 79, wind north at 3. At Macon, it was clear and 78, wind calm. At Rome, it was clear and 77, wind calm. At Augusta, it was clear and 81, wind calm. At Savannah, it was partly cloudy and 86, wind south at 6. Elsewhere across the region, at Chattanooga, it was mostly cloudy and 83, wind calm. At Asheville, it was clear and 75, wind southwest at 3. At Greenville-Spartanburg, it was clear and 77, wind calm. Here is the hazardous weather outlook. This hazardous weather outlook is for North and Central Georgia. For this afternoon and tonight, no hazardous weather is expected at this time. And now the extended outlook for the period Thursday through Tuesday. Scattered thunderstorms are possible across North and Central Georgia Thursday through Saturday, mainly during the afternoon and evening hours. A few storms could be strong to severe with gusty to damaging winds, frequent lightning, and locally heavy rainfall. Hot and humid conditions return Thursday and Friday across much of the area, with heat index values rising into the triple digits each afternoon. Spotter information statement, spotter activation will not be needed through tonight. Here is the official forecast from your National Weather Service for the Athens listening area. Tonight, mostly clear. Lows in the lower 70s. Light northwest winds. Thursday, sunny. Highs in the mid-90s. Northwest winds 5 to 10 miles an hour. Thursday night, partly cloudy. Lows in the lower 70s. Light west winds. Friday, showers likely and a chance of thunderstorms in the afternoon. Highs in the mid-90s. Temperature falling in the upper 80s in the afternoon. West winds 5 to 10 miles an hour. Chance of rain 60%. Friday night, partly cloudy. A chance of showers and thunderstorms in the evening. Lows around 70. Light west winds. Chance of rain 40%. And now the extended forecast. Saturday and Saturday night, mostly clear. Highs in the lower 90s. Lows around 70. Sunday and Sunday night, clear. Highs in the lower 90s. Lows in the

upper 60s. Monday and Monday night, mostly clear. Highs in the lower 90s. Lows in the upper 60s. Tuesday and Tuesday night, mostly clear. A slight chance of showers and thunderstorms. Highs in the lower 90s. Lows around 70. Wednesday and Wednesday night, partly cloudy. A chance of showers and thunderstorms. Highs in the lower 90s. Lows in the lower 70s. For more detailed weather, water, and climate information, please visit our website at weather.gov/Atlanta. The current time is 10:50 p.m. Eastern Daylight Time. Here are the 10 p.m. weather observations from around the area. At Athens, it was clear, the temperature was 82 degrees, dew point 70 degrees, relative humidity 66%, wind calm, pressure was 30.01 inches and rising. At Gainesville, it was clear and 78, wind calm. At Winder, it was clear. At Greensboro, it was partly cloudy and 81, wind calm. At Jefferson, it was clear and 76, wind west at 3. At Monroe, it was clear. At Albertton, it was clear and 80, wind calm. At Canyon, it was clear and 78, wind east at 3. At Clemson, it was clear and 82, wind calm. Elsewhere across Georgia, at Atlanta it was mostly cloudy and 82, wind west at 3. At Cartersville, the temperature was 77, wind calm. At Lawrenceville, it was clear and 79, wind north at 3. At Macon, it was clear and 78, wind calm. At Rome, it was clear and 77, wind calm. At Augusta, it was clear and 81, wind calm. At Savannah, it was partly cloudy and 86, wind south at 6. Elsewhere across the region, at Chattanooga, it was mostly cloudy and 83, wind calm. At Asheville, it was clear and 75, wind southwest at 3. At Greenville-Spartanburg, it was clear and 77, wind calm. Here is the hazardous weather outlook. This hazardous weather outlook is for North and Central Georgia. For this afternoon and tonight, no hazardous weather is expected at this time. And now the extended outlook for the period Thursday through Tuesday. Scattered thunderstorms are possible across North and Central Georgia Thursday through Saturday, mainly during the afternoon and evening hours. A few storms could be strong to severe with gusty to damaging winds, frequent lightning, and locally heavy rainfall. Hot and humid conditions return Thursday and Friday across much of the area, with heat index values rising into the triple digits each afternoon. Spotter information statement, spotter activation will not be needed through tonight. The NOAA Weather Radio Weekly Test has been postponed and will be conducted on Thursday, August 20th at 11:30 a.m. Here is the official forecast from your National Weather Service for the Athens listening area. Tonight, mostly clear. Lows in the lower 70s. Light northwest winds. Thursday, sunny. Highs in the mid-90s. Northwest winds 5 to 10 miles an hour. Thursday night, partly cloudy. Lows in the lower 70s. Light west winds. Friday, showers likely and a chance of thunderstorms in the afternoon. Highs in the mid-90s. Temperature falling into the upper 80s in the afternoon. West winds 5 to 10 miles an hour. Chance of rain 60%. Friday night, partly cloudy. A chance of showers and thunderstorms in the evening. Lows around 70. Light west winds. Chance of rain 40%. And now the extended forecast. Saturday and Saturday night, mostly clear. Highs in the lower 90s. Lows around 70. Sunday and Sunday night, clear. Highs in the lower 90s. Lows in the upper 60s. Monday and Monday night, mostly clear. Highs in the lower 90s. Lows in the upper 60s. Tuesday and Tuesday night, mostly clear.

Slight chance of showers and thunderstorms. Highs in the lower 90s. Lows around 70. Wednesday and Wednesday night, partly cloudy. A chance of showers and thunderstorms. Highs in the lower 90s. Lows in the lower 70s. For more detailed weather, water, and climate information, please visit our website at weather.gov/Atlanta. The current time is 10:55 p.m. Eastern Daylight Time. Here are the 10 p.m. weather observations from around the area. At Athens, it was clear, the temperature was 82 degrees, dew point 70 degrees, relative humidity 66%, wind calm, pressure was 30.01 inches and rising. At Gainesville, it was clear and 78, wind calm. At Winder, it was clear. At Greensboro, it was partly cloudy and 81, wind calm. At Jefferson, it was clear and 76, wind west at 3. At Monroe, it was clear. At Albertton, it was clear and 80, wind calm. At Canyon, it was clear and 78, wind east at 3. At Clemson, it was clear and 82, wind calm. Elsewhere across Georgia, at Atlanta it was mostly cloudy and 82, wind west at 3. At Cartersville, the temperature was 77, wind calm. At Lawrenceville, it was clear and 79, wind north at 3. At Macon, it was clear and 78, wind calm. At Rome, it was clear and 77, wind calm. At Augusta, it was clear and 81, wind calm. At Savannah, it was partly cloudy and 86, wind south at 6. Elsewhere across the region, at Chattanooga, it was mostly cloudy and 83, wind calm. At Asheville, it was clear and 75, wind southwest at 3. At Greenville-Spartanburg, it was clear and 77, wind calm. Here is the hazardous weather outlook. This hazardous weather outlook is for North and Central Georgia. For this afternoon and tonight, no hazardous weather is expected at this time. And now the extended outlook for the period Thursday through Tuesday. Scattered thunderstorms are possible across North and Central Georgia Thursday through Saturday, mainly during the afternoon and evening hours. A few storms could be strong to severe with gusty to damaging winds, frequent lightning, and locally heavy rainfall. Hot and humid conditions return Thursday and Friday across much of the area, with heat index values rising into the triple digits each afternoon. Spotter information statement, spotter activation will not be needed through tonight. Here is the official forecast from your National Weather Service for the Athens listening area. Tonight, mostly clear. Lows in the lower 70s. Light northwest winds. Thursday, sunny. Highs in the mid-90s. Northwest winds 5 to 10 miles an hour. Thursday night, partly cloudy. Lows in the lower 70s. Light west winds. Friday, showers likely and a chance of thunderstorms in the afternoon. Highs in the mid-90s. Temperature falling in the upper 80s in the afternoon. West winds 5 to 10 miles an hour. Chance of rain 60%. Friday night, partly cloudy. A chance of showers and thunderstorms in the evening. Lows around 70. Light west winds. Chance of rain 40%. And now the extended forecast. Saturday and Saturday night, mostly clear. Highs in the lower 90s. Lows around 70. Sunday and Sunday night, clear. Highs in the lower 90s. Lows in the upper 60s. Monday and Monday night, mostly clear. Highs in the lower 90s. Lows in the upper 60s. Tuesday and Tuesday night, mostly clear. A slight chance of showers and thunderstorms. Highs in the lower 90s. Lows around 70. Wednesday and Wednesday night, partly cloudy. A chance of showers and thunderstorms. Highs in the lower 90s. Lows in the lower 70s. For more detailed weather, water,

climate information, please visit our website at weather.gov/Atlanta. The current time is 10:59 p.m. Eastern Daylight Time. Here are the 10 p.m. weather observations from around the area. At Athens, it was clear. The temperature was 82 degrees, dew point 70 degrees, relative humidity 66%, wind calm, pressure was 30.01 inches and rising. At Gainesville, it was clear and 78, wind calm. At Winder, it was clear. At Greensboro, it was partly cloudy and 81, wind calm. At Jefferson, it was clear and 76, wind west at 3. At Monroe, it was clear. At Albertton, it was clear and 80, wind calm. At Canyon, it was clear and 78, wind east at 3. At Clemson, it was clear and 82, wind calm. Elsewhere across Georgia, at Atlanta it was mostly cloudy and 82, wind west at 3. At Cartersville, the temperature was 77, wind calm. At Lawrenceville, it was clear and 79, wind north at 3. At Macon, it was clear and 78, wind calm. At Rome, it was clear and 77, wind calm. At Augusta, it was clear and 81, wind calm. At Savannah, it was partly cloudy and 86, wind south at 6. Elsewhere across the region, at Chattanooga, it was mostly cloudy and 83, wind calm. At Asheville, it was clear and 75, wind southwest at 3. At Greenville-Spartanburg, it was clear and 77, wind calm. Here is the hazardous weather outlook. This hazardous weather outlook is for North and Central Georgia. For this afternoon and tonight, no hazardous weather is expected at this time. And now the extended outlook for the period Thursday through Tuesday. Scattered thunderstorms are possible across North and Central Georgia Thursday through Saturday, mainly during the afternoon and evening hours. A few storms could be strong to severe with gusty to damaging winds, frequent lightning, and locally heavy rainfall. Hot and humid conditions return Thursday and Friday across much of the area, with heat index values rising into the triple digits each afternoon. Spotter information statement, spotter activation will not be needed through tonight. Here is the official forecast from your National Weather Service for the Athens listening area. Tonight, mostly clear. Lows in the lower 70s. Light northwest winds. Thursday, sunny. Highs in the mid-90s. Northwest winds 5 to 10 miles an hour. Thursday night, partly cloudy. Lows in the lower 70s. Light west winds. Friday, showers likely and a chance of thunderstorms in the afternoon. Highs in the mid-90s. Temperature falling in the upper 80s in the afternoon. West winds 5 to 10 miles an hour. Chance of rain 60%. Friday night, partly cloudy. A chance of showers and thunderstorms in the evening. Lows around 70. Light west winds. Chance of rain 40%. And now the extended forecast. Saturday and Saturday night, mostly clear. Highs in the lower 90s. Lows around 70. Sunday and Sunday night, clear. Highs in the lower 90s. Lows in the upper 60s. Monday and Monday night, mostly clear. Highs in the lower 90s. Lows in the upper 60s. Tuesday and Tuesday night, mostly clear. A slight chance of showers and thunderstorms. Highs in the lower 90s. Lows around 70. Wednesday and Wednesday night, partly cloudy. A chance of showers and thunderstorms. Highs in the lower 90s. Lows in the lower 70s. For more detailed weather, water, and climate information, please visit our website at weather.gov/Atlanta. The current time is 11:04 p.m. Eastern Daylight Time. Here are the 11 p.m. weather observations from around the area. At Athens, it was clear. The temperature was 80 degrees, dew point 71.

degrees, relative humidity 74%, wind calm, pressure was 30.02 inches and rising. At Clemson, it was clear and 81, wind calm. Elsewhere across Georgia, at Atlanta it was mostly cloudy and 83, wind northwest at 6. At Macon, it was partly cloudy and 75, wind west at 7. At Rome, it was partly cloudy and 76, wind calm. At Augusta, it was clear and 78, wind calm. At Savannah, it was partly cloudy and 85, wind southwest at 5. Elsewhere across the region, at Chattanooga, it was mostly cloudy and 83, wind calm. At Asheville, it was clear and 73, wind calm. At Greenville-Spartanburg, it was clear and 77, wind calm. Here is the hazardous weather outlook. This hazardous weather outlook is for North and Central Georgia. For this afternoon and tonight, no hazardous weather is expected at this time. And now the extended outlook for the period Thursday through Tuesday. Scattered thunderstorms are possible across North and Central Georgia Thursday through Saturday, mainly during the afternoon and evening hours. A few storms could be strong to severe with gusty to damaging winds, frequent lightning, and locally heavy rainfall. Hot and humid conditions return Thursday and Friday across much of the area, with heat index values rising into the triple digits each afternoon. Spotter information statement, spotter activation will not be needed through tonight. Here is the official forecast from your National Weather Service for the Athens listening area. Tonight, mostly clear. Lows in the lower 70s. Light northwest winds. Thursday, sunny. Highs in the mid-90s. Northwest winds 5 to 10 miles an hour. Thursday night, partly cloudy. Lows in the lower 70s. Light west winds. Friday, showers likely and a chance of thunderstorms in the afternoon. Highs in the mid-90s. Temperature falling into the upper 80s in the afternoon. West winds 5 to 10 miles an hour. Chance of rain 60%. Friday night, partly cloudy. A chance of showers and thunderstorms in the evening. Lows around 70. Light west winds. Chance of rain 40%. And now the extended forecast. Saturday and Saturday night, mostly clear. Highs in the lower 90s. Lows around 70. Sunday and Sunday night, clear. Highs in the lower 90s. Lows in the upper 60s. Monday and Monday night, mostly clear. Highs in the lower 90s. Lows in the upper 60s. Tuesday and Tuesday night, mostly clear. A slight chance of showers and thunderstorms. Highs in the lower 90s. Lows around 70. Wednesday and Wednesday night, partly cloudy. A chance of showers and thunderstorms. Highs in the lower 90s. Lows in the lower 70s. For more detailed weather, water, and climate information, please visit our website at weather.gov/Atlanta. The current time is 11:08 p.m. Eastern Daylight Time. Here are the 11 p.m. weather observations from around the area. At Athens, it was clear, the temperature was 80 degrees, dew point 71 degrees, relative humidity 74%, wind calm, pressure was 30.02 inches and rising. At Clemson, it was clear and 81, wind calm. Elsewhere across Georgia, at Atlanta it was mostly cloudy and 83, wind northwest at 6. At Macon, it was partly cloudy and 75, wind west at 7. At Rome, it was partly cloudy and 76, wind calm. At Augusta, it was clear and 78, wind calm. At Savannah, it was partly cloudy and 85, wind southwest at 5. Elsewhere across the region, at Chattanooga, it was mostly cloudy and 83, wind calm. At Asheville, it was clear and 73, wind calm. At Greenville-Spartanburg, it was clear and 77, wind calm. Here is the hazardous

Weather Outlook. This hazardous weather outlook is for North and Central Georgia. For this afternoon and tonight, no hazardous weather is expected at this time. And now the extended outlook for the period Thursday through Tuesday. Scattered thunderstorms are possible across North and Central Georgia Thursday through Saturday, mainly during the afternoon and evening hours. A few storms could be strong to severe with gusty to damaging winds, frequent lightning, and locally heavy rainfall. Hot and humid conditions return Thursday and Friday across much of the area, with heat index values rising into the triple digits each afternoon. Spotter information statement, spotter activation will not be needed through tonight. Here is the official forecast from your National Weather Service for the Athens listening area. Tonight, mostly clear. Lows in the lower 70s. Light northwest winds. Thursday, sunny. Highs in the mid-90s. Northwest winds 5 to 10 miles an hour. Thursday night, partly cloudy. Lows in the lower 70s. Light west winds. Friday, showers likely and a chance of thunderstorms in the afternoon. Highs in the mid-90s. Temperature falling into the upper 80s in the afternoon. West winds 5 to 10 miles an hour. Chance of rain 60%. Friday night, partly cloudy. A chance of showers and thunderstorms in the evening. Lows around 70. Light west winds. Chance of rain 40%. And now the extended forecast. Saturday and Saturday night, mostly clear. Highs in the lower 90s. Lows around 70. Sunday and Sunday night, clear. Highs in the lower 90s. Lows in the upper 60s. Monday and Monday night, mostly clear. Highs in the lower 90s. Lows in the upper 60s. Tuesday and Tuesday night, mostly clear. A slight chance of showers and thunderstorms. Highs in the lower 90s. Lows around 70. Wednesday and Wednesday night, partly cloudy. A chance of showers and thunderstorms. Highs in the lower 90s. Lows in the lower 70s. For more detailed weather, water, and climate information, please visit our website at weather.gov/Atlanta. The current time is 11:12 p.m. Eastern Daylight Time. Here are the 11 p.m. weather observations from around the area. At Athens, it was clear, the temperature was 80 degrees, dew point 71 degrees, relative humidity 74%, wind calm, pressure was 30.02 inches and rising. At Gainesville, it was clear and 80, wind calm. At Winder, it was clear. At Greensboro, it was clear and 81, wind calm. At Jefferson, it was clear and 76, wind west at 3. At Monroe, it was clear. At Albertton, it was clear and 78, wind calm. At Canyon, it was clear and 77, wind calm. At Clemson, it was clear and 81, wind calm. Elsewhere across Georgia, at Atlanta it was mostly cloudy and 83, wind northwest at 6. At Cartersville, the temperature was 75, wind calm. At Lawrenceville, it was clear and 77, wind calm. At Macon, it was clear and 75, wind west at 7. At Rome, it was partly cloudy and 76, wind calm. At Augusta, it was clear and 78, wind calm. At Savannah, it was partly cloudy and 85, wind southwest at 5. Elsewhere across the region, at Chattanooga, it was cloudy and 83, wind calm. At Asheville, it was clear and 73, wind calm. At Greenville-Spartanburg, it was clear and 77, wind calm. Here is the hazardous weather outlook. This hazardous weather outlook is for North and Central Georgia. For this afternoon and tonight, no hazardous weather is expected at this time. And now the extended outlook for the period Thursday through Tuesday. Scattered thunderstorms are possible across North and Central Georgia Thursday through Saturday, mainly during the afternoon.

evening hours. A few storms could be strong to severe with gusty to damaging winds, frequent lightning, and locally heavy rainfall. Hot and humid conditions return Thursday and Friday across much of the area, with heat index values rising into the triple digits each afternoon. Spotter information statement, spotter activation will not be needed through tonight. Here is the official forecast from your National Weather Service for the Athens listening area. Tonight, mostly clear. Lows in the lower 70s. Light northwest winds. Thursday, sunny. Highs in the mid-90s. Northwest winds 5 to 10 miles an hour. Thursday night, partly cloudy. Lows in the lower 70s. Light west winds. Friday, showers likely and a chance of thunderstorms in the afternoon. Highs in the mid-90s. Temperature falling in the upper 80s in the afternoon. West winds 5 to 10 miles an hour. Chance of rain 60%. Friday night, partly cloudy. A chance of showers and thunderstorms in the evening. Lows around 70. Light west winds. Chance of rain 40%. And now the extended forecast. Saturday and Saturday night, mostly clear. Highs in the lower 90s. Lows around 70. Sunday and Sunday night, clear. Highs in the lower 90s. Lows in the upper 60s. Monday and Monday night, mostly clear. Highs in the lower 90s. Lows in the upper 60s. Tuesday and Tuesday night, mostly clear. A slight chance of showers and thunderstorms. Highs in the lower 90s. Lows around 70. Wednesday and Wednesday night, partly cloudy. A chance of showers and thunderstorms. Highs in the lower 90s. Lows in the lower 70s. For more detailed weather, water, and climate information, please visit our website at weather.gov/Atlanta. The current time is 11:17 p.m. Eastern Daylight Time. Here are the 11 p.m. weather observations from around the area. At Athens, it was clear, the temperature was 80 degrees, dew point 71 degrees, relative humidity 74%, wind calm, pressure was 30.02 inches and rising. At Gainesville, it was clear and 80, wind calm. At Winder, it was clear. At Greensboro, it was clear and 81, wind calm. At Jefferson, it was clear and 76, wind west at 3. At Monroe, it was clear. At Albertton, it was clear and 78, wind calm. At Canyon, it was clear and 77, wind calm. At Clemson, it was clear and 81, wind calm. Elsewhere across Georgia, at Atlanta it was mostly cloudy and 83, wind northwest at 6. At Cartersville, the temperature was 75, wind calm. At Lawrenceville, it was clear and 77, wind calm. At Macon, it was clear and 75, wind west at 7. At Rome, it was partly cloudy and 76, wind calm. At Augusta, it was clear and 78, wind calm. At Savannah, it was partly cloudy and 85, wind southwest at 5. Elsewhere across the region, at Chattanooga, it was cloudy and 83, wind calm. At Asheville, it was clear and 73, wind calm. At Greenville-Spartanburg, it was clear and 77, wind calm. Here is the hazardous weather outlook. This hazardous weather outlook is for North and Central Georgia. For this afternoon and tonight, no hazardous weather is expected at this time. And now the extended outlook for the period Thursday through Tuesday. Scattered thunderstorms are possible across North and Central Georgia Thursday through Saturday, mainly during the afternoon and evening hours. A few storms could be strong to severe with gusty to damaging winds, frequent lightning, and locally heavy rainfall. Hot and humid conditions return Thursday and Friday across much of the area, with heat index values rising into the triple digits each afternoon. Spotter information statement, spotter activation.

not be needed through tonight. Here is the official forecast from your National Weather Service for the Athens listening area. Tonight, mostly clear. Lows in the lower 70s. Light northwest winds. Thursday, sunny. Highs in the mid-90s. Northwest winds 5 to 10 miles an hour. Thursday night, partly cloudy. Lows in the lower 70s. Light west winds. Friday, showers likely and a chance of thunderstorms in the afternoon. Highs in the mid-90s. Temperature falling into the upper 80s in the afternoon. West winds 5 to 10 miles an hour. Chance of rain 60%. Friday night, partly cloudy. A chance of showers and thunderstorms in the evening. Lows around 70. Light west winds. Chance of rain 40%. And now the extended forecast. Saturday and Saturday night, mostly clear. Highs in the lower 90s. Lows around 70. Sunday and Sunday night, clear. Highs in the lower 90s. Lows in the upper 60s. Monday and Monday night, mostly clear. Highs in the lower 90s. Lows in the upper 60s. Tuesday and Tuesday night, mostly clear. A slight chance of showers and thunderstorms. Highs in the lower 90s. Lows around 70. Wednesday and Wednesday night, partly cloudy. A chance of showers and thunderstorms. Highs in the lower 90s. Lows in the lower 70s. For more detailed weather, water, and climate information, please visit our website at weather.gov/Atlanta. The current time is 11:21 p.m. Eastern Daylight Time. Here are the 11 p.m. weather observations from around the area. At Athens, it was clear, the temperature was 80 degrees, dew point 71 degrees, relative humidity 74%, wind calm, pressure was 30.02 inches and rising. At Gainesville, it was clear and 80, wind calm. At Winder, it was clear. At Greensboro, it was clear and 81, wind calm. At Jefferson, it was clear and 76, wind west at 3. At Monroe, it was clear. At Albertton, it was clear and 78, wind calm. At Canyon, it was clear and 77, wind calm. At Clemson, it was clear and 81, wind calm. Elsewhere across Georgia, at Atlanta it was mostly cloudy and 83, wind northwest at 6. At Cartersville, the temperature was 75, wind calm. At Lawrenceville, it was clear and 77, wind calm. At Macon, it was clear and 75, wind west at 7. At Rome, it was partly cloudy and 76, wind calm. At Augusta, it was clear and 78, wind calm. At Savannah, it was partly cloudy and 85, wind southwest at 5. Elsewhere across the region, at Chattanooga, it was cloudy and 83, wind calm. At Asheville, it was clear and 73, wind calm. At Greenville-Spartanburg, it was clear and 77, wind calm. The NOAA Weather Radio Weekly Test has been postponed and will be conducted on Thursday, August 20th at 11:30 a.m. Here is the Hazardous Weather Outlook. This Hazardous Weather Outlook is for North and Central Georgia. For this afternoon and tonight, no hazardous weather is expected at this time. And now the extended outlook for the period Thursday through Tuesday. Scattered thunderstorms are possible across north and central Georgia Thursday through Saturday, mainly during the afternoon and evening hours. A few storms could be strong to severe with gusty to damaging winds, frequent lightning, and locally heavy rainfall. Hot and humid conditions return Thursday and Friday across much of the area, with heat index values rising into the triple digits each afternoon. Spotter information statement, spotter activation will not be needed through tonight. Here is the official forecast from your National Weather Service for the Athens listening area. Tonight, mostly clear. Lows in the lower 70s.

slight northwest winds. Thursday, sunny. Highs in the mid-90s. Northwest winds 5 to 10 miles an hour. Thursday night, partly cloudy. Lows in the lower 70s. Light west winds. Friday, showers likely and a chance of thunderstorms in the afternoon. Highs in the mid-90s. Temperature falling in the upper 80s in the afternoon. West winds 5 to 10 miles an hour. Chance of rain 60%. Friday night, partly cloudy. A chance of showers and thunderstorms in the evening. Lows around 70. Light west winds. Chance of rain 40%. And now the extended forecast. Saturday and Saturday night, mostly clear. Highs in the lower 90s. Lows around 70. Sunday and Sunday night, clear. Highs in the lower 90s. Lows in the upper 60s. Monday and Monday night, mostly clear. Highs in the lower 90s. Lows in the upper 60s. Tuesday and Tuesday night, mostly clear. A slight chance of showers and thunderstorms. Highs in the lower 90s. Lows around 70. Wednesday and Wednesday night, partly cloudy. A chance of showers and thunderstorms. Highs in the lower 90s. Lows in the lower 70s. For more detailed weather, water, and climate information, please visit our website at weather.gov/Atlanta. The current time is 11:26 p.m. Eastern Daylight Time. Here are the 11 p.m. weather observations from around the area. At Athens, it was clear, the temperature was 80 degrees, dew point 71 degrees, relative humidity 74%, wind calm, pressure was 30.02 inches and rising. At Gainesville, it was clear and 80, wind calm. At Winder, it was clear. At Greensboro, it was clear and 81, wind calm. At Jefferson, it was clear and 76, wind west at 3. At Monroe, it was clear. At Albertton, it was clear and 78, wind calm. At Canyon, it was clear and 77, wind calm. At Clemson, it was clear and 81, wind calm. Elsewhere across Georgia, at Atlanta it was mostly cloudy and 83, wind northwest at 6. At Cartersville, the temperature was 75, wind calm. At Lawrenceville, it was clear and 77, wind calm. At Macon, it was clear and 75, wind west at 7. At Rome, it was partly cloudy and 76, wind calm. At Augusta, it was clear and 78, wind calm. At Savannah, it was partly cloudy and 85, wind southwest at 5. Elsewhere across the region, at Chattanooga, it was cloudy and 83, wind calm. At Asheville, it was clear and 73, wind calm. At Greenville-Spartanburg, it was clear and 77, wind calm. Here is the hazardous weather outlook. This hazardous weather outlook is for North and Central Georgia. For this afternoon and tonight, no hazardous weather is expected at this time. And now the extended outlook for the period Thursday through Tuesday. Scattered thunderstorms are possible across North and Central Georgia Thursday through Saturday, mainly during the afternoon and evening hours. A few storms could be strong to severe with gusty to damaging winds, frequent lightning, and locally heavy rainfall. Hot and humid conditions return Thursday and Friday across much of the area, with heat index values rising into the triple digits each afternoon. Spotter information statement, spotter activation will not be needed through tonight. Here is the official forecast from your National Weather Service for the Athens listening area. Tonight, mostly clear. Lows in the lower 70s. Light northwest winds. Thursday, sunny. Highs in the mid-90s. Northwest winds 5 to 10 miles an hour. Thursday night, partly cloudy. Lows in the lower 70s. Light west winds. Friday,
showers likely and a chance of thunderstorms in the afternoon. Highs in the mid-90s. Temperature falling into the upper 80s in the afternoon. West winds 5 to 10 miles an hour. Chance of rain 60%. Friday night, partly cloudy. A chance of showers and thunderstorms in the evening. Lows around 70. Light west winds. Chance of rain 40%. And now the extended forecast. Saturday and Saturday night, mostly clear. Highs in the lower 90s. Lows around 70. Sunday and Sunday night, clear. Highs in the lower 90s. Lows in the upper 60s. Monday and Monday night, mostly clear. Highs in the lower 90s. Lows in the upper 60s. Tuesday and Tuesday night, mostly clear. A slight chance of showers and thunderstorms. Highs in the lower 90s. Lows around 70. Wednesday and Wednesday night, partly cloudy. A chance of showers and thunderstorms. Highs in the lower 90s. Lows in the lower 70s. For more detailed weather, water, and climate information, please visit our website at weather.gov/Atlanta. The current time is 11:31 p.m. Eastern Daylight Time. Here are the 11 p.m. weather observations from around the area. At Athens, it was clear, the temperature was 80 degrees, dew point 71 degrees, relative humidity 74%, wind calm, pressure was 30.02 inches and rising. At Gainesville, it was clear and 80, wind calm. At Winder, it was clear. At Greensboro, it was clear and 81, wind calm. At Jefferson, it was clear and 76, wind west at 3. At Monroe, it was clear. At Albertton, it was clear and 78, wind calm. At Canyon, it was clear and 77, wind calm. At Clemson, it was clear and 81, wind calm. Elsewhere across Georgia, at Atlanta it was mostly cloudy and 83, wind northwest at 6. At Cartersville, the temperature was 75, wind calm. At Lawrenceville, it was clear and 77, wind calm. At Macon, it was clear and 75, wind west at 7. At Rome, it was partly cloudy and 76, wind calm. At Augusta, it was clear and 78, wind calm. At Savannah, it was partly cloudy and 85, wind southwest at 5. Elsewhere across the region, at Chattanooga, it was cloudy and 83, wind calm. At Asheville, it was clear and 73, wind calm. At Greenville-Spartanburg, it was clear and 77, wind calm. Here is the hazardous weather outlook. This hazardous weather outlook is for North and Central Georgia. For the wind calm. Here is the hazardous weather outlook. This hazardous weather outlook is for North and Central Georgia. For this afternoon and tonight, no hazardous weather is expected at this time. And now the extended outlook for the period Thursday through Tuesday. Scattered thunderstorms are possible across North and Central Georgia Thursday through Saturday, mainly during the afternoon and evening hours. A few storms could be strong to severe with gusty to damaging winds, frequent lightning, and locally heavy rainfall. Hot and humid conditions return Thursday and Friday across much of the area, with heat index values rising into the triple digits each afternoon. Spotter information statement, spotter activation will not be needed through tonight. Here is the official forecast from your National Weather Service for the Athens listening area. Tonight, mostly clear. Lows in the lower 70s. Light northwest winds. Thursday, sunny. Highs in the mid-90s. Northwest winds 5 to 10 miles an hour. Thursday night, partly cloudy. Lows in the lower 70s. Light west winds. Friday, showers likely and a chance of thunderstorms in the afternoon. Highs in the mid-90s. Temperature falling into the upper 80s in the afternoon.
West winds 5 to 10 miles an hour. Chances

rain 60%. Friday night, partly cloudy. A chance of showers and thunderstorms in the evening. Lows around 70. Light west winds. Chance of rain 40%. And now the extended forecast. Saturday and Saturday night, mostly clear. Highs in the lower 90s. Lows around 70. Sunday and Sunday night, clear. Highs in the lower 90s. Lows in the upper 60s. Monday and Monday night, mostly clear. Highs in the lower 90s. Lows in the upper 60s. Tuesday and Tuesday night, mostly clear. A slight chance of showers and thunderstorms. Highs in the lower 90s. Lows around 70. Wednesday and Wednesday night, partly cloudy. A chance of showers and thunderstorms. Highs in the lower 90s. Lows in the lower 70s. For more detailed weather, water, and climate information, please visit our website at weather.gov/Atlanta. The current time is 11:35 p.m. Eastern Daylight Time. Here are the 11 p.m. weather observations from around the area. At Athens, it was clear, the temperature was 80 degrees, dew point 71 degrees, relative humidity 74%, wind calm, pressure was 30.02 inches and rising. At Gainesville, it was clear and 80, wind calm. At Winder, it was clear. At Greensboro, it was clear and 81, wind calm. At Jefferson, it was clear and 76, wind west at 3. At Monroe, it was clear. At Albertton, it was clear and 78, wind calm. At Canyon, it was clear and 77, wind calm. At Clemson, it was clear and 81, wind calm. Elsewhere across Georgia, at Atlanta it was mostly cloudy and 83, wind northwest at 6. At Cartersville, the temperature was 75, wind calm. At Lawrenceville, it was clear and 77, wind calm. At Macon, it was clear and 75, wind west at 7. At Rome, it was partly cloudy and 76, wind calm. At Augusta, it was clear and 78, wind calm. At Savannah, it was partly cloudy and 85, wind southwest at 5. Elsewhere across the region, at Chattanooga, it was cloudy and 83, wind calm. At Asheville, it was clear and 73, wind calm. At Greenville-Spartanburg, it was clear and 77, wind calm. Here is the hazardous weather outlook. This hazardous weather outlook is for North and Central Georgia. For this afternoon and tonight, no hazardous weather is expected at this time. And now the extended outlook for the period Thursday through Tuesday. Scattered thunderstorms are possible across North and Central Georgia Thursday through Saturday, mainly during the afternoon and evening hours. A few storms could be strong to severe with gusty to damaging winds, frequent lightning, and locally heavy rainfall. Hot and humid conditions return Thursday and Friday across much of the area, with heat index values rising into the triple digits each afternoon. Spotter information statement, spotter activation will not be needed through tonight. Here is the official forecast from your National Weather Service for the Athens listening area. Tonight, mostly clear. Lows in the lower 70s. Light northwest winds. Thursday, sunny. Highs in the mid-90s. Northwest winds 5 to 10 miles an hour. Thursday night, partly cloudy. Lows in the lower 70s. Light west winds. Friday, showers likely and a chance of thunderstorms in the afternoon. Highs in the mid-90s. Temperature falling into the upper 80s in the afternoon. West winds 5 to 10 miles an hour. Chance of rain 60%. Friday night, partly cloudy. A chance of showers and thunderstorms in the evening. Lows around 70. Light west winds. Chance of rain 40%. And now the extended forecast. Saturday and Saturday night, mostly clear.

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The current time is 11:41 p.m. Eastern Daylight Time. Here are the 11 p.m. weather observations from around the area. At Athens, it was clear, the temperature was 80 degrees, dew point 71 degrees, relative humidity 74%, wind calm, pressure was 30.02 inches and rising. At Gainesville, it was clear and 80, wind calm. At Winder, it was clear. At Greensboro, it was clear and 81, wind calm. At Jefferson, it was clear and 76, wind west at 3. At Monroe, it was clear. At Albertton, it was clear and 78, wind calm. At Canyon, it was clear and 77, wind calm. At Clemson, it was clear and 81, wind calm. Elsewhere across Georgia, at Atlanta it was mostly cloudy and 83, wind northwest at 6. At Cartersville, the temperature was 75, wind calm. At Lawrenceville, it was clear and 77, wind calm. At Macon, it was clear and 75, wind west at 7. At Rome, it was partly cloudy and 76, wind calm. At Augusta, it was clear and 78, wind calm. At Savannah, it was partly cloudy and 85, wind southwest at 5. Elsewhere across the region, at Chattanooga, it was cloudy and 83, wind calm. At Asheville, it was clear and 73, wind calm. At Greenville-Spartanburg, it was clear and 77, wind calm. Here is the hazardous weather outlook. This hazardous weather outlook is for North and Central Georgia. For this afternoon and tonight, no hazardous weather is expected at this time. And now the extended outlook for the period Thursday through Tuesday. Scattered thunderstorms are possible across North and Central Georgia Thursday through Saturday, mainly during the afternoon and evening hours. A few storms could be strong to severe with gusty to damaging winds, frequent lightning, and locally heavy rainfall. Hot and humid conditions return Thursday and Friday across much of the area, with heat index values rising into the triple digits each afternoon. Spotter information statement, spotter activation will not be needed through tonight. Here is the official forecast from your National Weather Service for the Athens listening area. Tonight, mostly clear. Lows in the lower 70s. Light northwest winds. Thursday, sunny. Highs in the mid-90s. Northwest winds 5 to 10 miles an hour. Thursday night, partly cloudy. Lows in the lower 70s. Light west winds. Friday, showers likely and a chance of thunderstorms in the afternoon. Highs in the mid-90s. Temperature falling into the upper 80s in the afternoon. West winds 5 to 10 miles an hour. Chance of rain 60%. Friday night, partly cloudy. A chance of showers and thunderstorms in the evening. Lows around 70. Light west winds. Chance of rain 40%. And now the extended forecast. Saturday and Saturday night, mostly clear. Highs in the lower 90s. Lows around 70. Sunday and Sunday night, clear. Highs in the lower 90s. Lows in the upper 60s. Monday and Monday night, mostly clear. Highs

in the lower 90s. Lows in the upper 60s. Tuesday and Tuesday night, mostly clear. A slight chance of showers and thunderstorms. Highs in the lower 90s. Lows around 70. Wednesday and Wednesday night, partly cloudy. A chance of showers and thunderstorms. Highs in the lower 90s. Lows in the lower 70s. 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The current time is 11:46 p.m. Eastern Daylight Time. Here are the 11 p.m. weather observations from around the area. At Athens, it was clear, the temperature was 80 degrees, dew point 71 degrees, relative humidity 74%, wind calm, pressure was 30.02 inches and rising. At Gainesville, it was clear and 80, wind calm. At Winder, it was clear. At Greensboro, it was clear and 81, wind calm. At Jefferson, it was clear and 76, wind west at 3. At Monroe, it was clear. At Albertton, it was clear and 78, wind calm. At Canyon, it was clear and 77, wind calm. At Clemson, it was clear and 81, wind calm. Elsewhere across Georgia, at Atlanta it was mostly cloudy and 83, wind northwest at 6. At Cartersville, the temperature was 75, wind calm. At Lawrenceville, it was clear and 77, wind calm. At Macon, it was clear and 75, wind west at 7. At Rome, it was partly cloudy and 76, wind calm. At Augusta, it was clear and 78, wind calm. At Savannah, it was partly cloudy and 85, wind southwest at 5. Elsewhere across the region, at Chattanooga, it was cloudy and 83, wind calm. At Asheville, it was clear and 73, wind calm. At Greenville-Spartanburg, it was clear and 77, wind calm. Here is the hazardous weather outlook. This hazardous weather outlook is for North and Central Georgia. For this afternoon and tonight, no hazardous weather is expected at this time. And now the extended outlook for the period Thursday through Tuesday. Scattered thunderstorms are possible across North and Central Georgia Thursday through Saturday, mainly during the afternoon and evening hours. A few storms could be strong to severe with gusty to damaging winds, frequent lightning, and locally heavy rainfall. Hot and humid conditions return Thursday and Friday across much of the area, with heat index values rising into the triple digits each afternoon. Spotter information statement, spotter activation will not be needed through tonight. Here is the official forecast from your National Weather Service for the Athens listening area. Tonight, mostly clear. Lows in the lower 70s. Light northwest winds. Thursday, sunny. Highs in the mid-90s. Northwest winds 5 to 10 miles an hour. Thursday night, partly cloudy. Lows in the lower 70s. Light west winds. Friday, showers likely and a chance of thunderstorms in the afternoon. Highs in the mid-90s. Temperature falling into the upper 80s in the afternoon. West winds 5 to 10 miles an hour. Chance of rain 60%. Friday night, partly cloudy. A chance of showers and thunderstorms in the evening. Lows around 70. Light west winds. Chance of rain 40%. And now the extended forecast. Saturday and Saturday night, mostly clear. Highs in the lower 90s. Lows around 70. Sunday and Sunday night, clear. Highs in the lower 90s. Lows in the upper 60s. Monday and Monday night, mostly clear. Highs in the lower 90s. Lows in the upper 60s. Tuesday and Tuesday night, mostly clear. A slight chance of showers and thunderstorms. Highs in the lower 90s. Lows around 70. Wednesday and Wednesday night, partly cloudy. A chance of showers and thunderstorms.

Highs in the lower 90s. Lows in the lower 70s. For more detailed weather, water, and climate information, please visit our website at weather.gov/Atlanta. The current time is 11:50 p.m. Eastern Daylight Time. Here are the 11 p.m. weather observations from around the area. At Athens, it was clear, the temperature was 80 degrees, dew point 71 degrees, relative humidity 74%, wind calm, pressure was 30.02 inches and rising. At Gainesville, it was clear and 80, wind calm. At Winder, it was clear. At Greensboro, it was clear and 81, wind calm. At Jefferson, it was clear and 76, wind west at 3. At Monroe, it was clear. At Albertton, it was clear and 78, wind calm. At Canyon, it was clear and 77, wind calm. At Clemson, it was clear and 81, wind calm. Elsewhere across Georgia, at Atlanta it was mostly cloudy and 83, wind northwest at 6. At Cartersville, the temperature was 75, wind calm. At Lawrenceville, it was clear and 77, wind calm. At Macon, it was clear and 75, wind west at 7. At Rome, it was partly cloudy and 76, wind calm. At Augusta, it was clear and 78, wind calm. At Savannah, it was partly cloudy and 85, wind southwest at 5. Elsewhere across the region, at Chattanooga, it was cloudy and 83, wind calm. At Asheville, it was clear and 73, wind calm. At Greenville-Spartanburg, it was clear and 77, wind calm. Here is the hazardous weather outlook. This hazardous weather outlook is for North and Central Georgia. For this afternoon and tonight, no hazardous weather is expected at this time. And now the extended outlook for the period Thursday through Tuesday. Scattered thunderstorms are possible across North and Central Georgia Thursday through Saturday, mainly during the afternoon and evening hours. A few storms could be strong to severe with gusty to damaging winds, frequent lightning, and locally heavy rainfall. Hot and humid conditions return Thursday and Friday across much of the area, with heat index values rising into the triple digits each afternoon. Spotter information statement, spotter activation will not be needed through tonight. The NOAA Weather Radio Weekly Test has been postponed and will be conducted on Thursday, August 20th at 11:30 a.m. Here is the official forecast from your National Weather Service for the Athens listening area. Tonight, mostly clear. Lows in the lower 70s. Light northwest winds. Thursday, sunny. Highs in the mid-90s. Northwest winds 5 to 10 miles an hour. Thursday night, partly cloudy. Lows in the lower 70s. Light west winds. Friday, showers likely and a chance of thunderstorms in the afternoon. Highs in the mid-90s. Temperature falling in the upper 80s in the afternoon. West winds 5 to 10 miles an hour. Chance of rain 60%. Friday night, partly cloudy. A chance of showers and thunderstorms in the evening. Lows around 70. Light west winds. Chance of rain 40%. And now the extended forecast. Saturday and Saturday night, mostly clear. Highs in the lower 90s. Lows around 70. Sunday and Sunday night, clear. Highs in the lower 90s. Lows in the upper 60s. Monday and Monday night, mostly clear. Highs in the lower 90s. Lows in the upper 60s. Tuesday and Tuesday night, mostly clear. A slight chance of showers and thunderstorms. Highs in the lower 90s. Lows around 70. Wednesday and Wednesday night, partly cloudy. A chance of showers and thunderstorms. Highs in the lower 90s. Lows in the lower 70s. For more detailed weather, water, and climate information, please visit our website at weather.gov/Atlanta.

The current time is 11:55 p.m. Eastern Daylight Time. Here are the 11 p.m. weather observations from around the area. At Athens, it was clear. The temperature was 80 degrees, dew point 71 degrees, relative humidity 74%, wind calm, pressure was 30.02 inches and rising. At Gainesville, it was clear and 80, wind calm. At Winder, it was clear. At Greensboro, it was clear and 81, wind calm. At Jefferson, it was clear and 76, wind west at 3. At Monroe, it was clear. At Albertton, it was clear and 78, wind calm. At Canyon, it was clear and 77, wind calm. At Clemson, it was clear and 81, wind calm. Elsewhere across Georgia, at Atlanta it was mostly cloudy and 83, wind northwest at 6. At Cartersville, the temperature was 75, wind calm. At Lawrenceville, it was clear and 77, wind calm. At Macon, it was clear and 75, wind west at 7. At Rome, it was partly cloudy and 76, wind calm. At Augusta, it was clear and 78, wind calm. At Savannah, it was partly cloudy and 85, wind southwest at 5. Elsewhere across the region, at Chattanooga, it was cloudy and 83, wind calm. At Asheville, it was clear and 73, wind calm. At Greenville-Spartanburg, it was clear and 77, wind calm. Here is the hazardous weather outlook. This hazardous weather outlook is for North and Central Georgia. For this afternoon and tonight, no hazardous weather is expected at this time. And now the extended outlook for the period Thursday through Tuesday. Scattered thunderstorms are possible across North and Central Georgia Thursday through Saturday, mainly during the afternoon and evening hours. A few storms could be strong to severe with gusty to damaging winds, frequent lightning, and locally heavy rainfall. Hot and humid conditions return Thursday and Friday across much of the area, with heat index values rising into the triple digits each afternoon. Spotter information statement, spotter activation will not be needed through tonight. Here is the official forecast from your National Weather Service for the Athens listening area. Tonight, mostly clear. Lows in the lower 70s. Light northwest winds. Thursday, sunny. Highs in the mid-90s. Northwest winds 5 to 10 miles an hour. Thursday night, partly cloudy. Lows in the lower 70s. Light west winds. Friday, showers likely and a chance of thunderstorms in the afternoon. Highs in the mid-90s. Temperature falling into the in the upper 80s in the afternoon. West winds 5 to 10 miles an hour. Chance of rain 60%. Friday night, partly cloudy. A chance of showers and thunderstorms in the evening. Lows around 70. Light west winds. Chance of rain 40%. And now the extended forecast. Saturday and Saturday night, mostly clear. Highs in the lower 90s. Lows around 70. Sunday and Sunday night, clear. Highs in the lower 90s. Lows in the upper 60s. Monday and Monday night, mostly clear. Highs in the lower 90s. Lows in the upper 60s. Tuesday and Tuesday night, mostly clear. A slight chance of showers and thunderstorms. Highs in the lower 90s. Lows around 70. Wednesday and Wednesday night, partly cloudy. A chance of showers and thunderstorms. Highs in the lower 90s. Lows in the lower 70s. For more detailed weather, water, and climate information, please visit our website at weather.gov/Atlanta. The current time is 12 a.m. Eastern Daylight Time. Here are the 11 p.m. weather observations from around the area. At Athens, it was clear, the temperature was 80 degrees, dew point 71 degrees, relative humidity 74%, wind calm, pressure was 30.02 inches in

rising. At Gainesville, it was clear and 80, wind calm. At Winder, it was clear. At Greensboro, it was clear and 81, wind calm. At Jefferson, it was clear and 76, wind west at 3. At Monroe, it was clear. At Albertton, it was clear and 78, wind calm. At Canyon, it was clear and 77, wind calm. At Clemson, it was clear and 81, wind calm. Elsewhere across Georgia, at Atlanta it was mostly cloudy and 83, wind northwest at 6. At Cartersville, the temperature was 75, wind calm. At Lawrenceville, it was clear and 77, wind calm. At Macon, it was clear and 75, wind west at 7. At Rome, it was partly cloudy and 76, wind calm. At Augusta, it was clear and 78, wind calm. At Savannah, it was partly cloudy and 85, wind southwest at 5. Elsewhere across the region, at Chattanooga, it was cloudy and 83, wind calm. At Asheville, it was clear and 73, wind calm. At Greenville-Spartanburg, it was clear and 77, wind calm. Here is the hazardous weather outlook. This hazardous weather outlook is for North and Central Georgia. For this afternoon and tonight, no hazardous weather is expected at this time. And now the extended outlook for the period Thursday through Tuesday. Scattered thunderstorms are possible across North and Central Georgia Thursday through Saturday, mainly during the afternoon and evening hours. A few storms could be strong to severe with gusty to damaging winds, frequent lightning, and locally heavy rainfall. Hot and humid conditions return Thursday and Friday across much of the area, with heat index values rising into the triple digits each afternoon. Spotter information statement, spotter activation will not be needed through tonight. Here is the official forecast from your National Weather Service for the Athens listening area. Tonight, mostly clear. Lows in the lower 70s. Light northwest winds. Thursday, sunny. Highs in the mid-90s. Northwest winds 5 to 10 miles an hour. Thursday night, partly cloudy. Lows in the lower 70s. Light west winds. Friday, showers likely and a chance of thunderstorms in the afternoon. Highs in the mid-90s. Temperature falling into the upper 80s in the afternoon. West winds 5 to 10 miles an hour. Chance of rain 60%. Friday night, partly cloudy. A chance of showers and thunderstorms in the evening. Lows around 70. Light west winds. Chance of rain 40%. And now the extended forecast. Saturday and Saturday night, mostly clear. Highs in the lower 90s. Lows around 70. Sunday and Sunday night, clear. Highs in the lower 90s. Lows in the upper 60s. Monday and Monday night, mostly clear. Highs in the lower 90s. Lows in the upper 60s. Tuesday and Tuesday night, mostly clear. A slight chance of showers and thunderstorms. Highs in the lower 90s. Lows around 70. Wednesday and Wednesday night, partly cloudy. A chance of showers and thunderstorms. Highs in the lower 90s. Lows in the lower 70s. For more detailed weather, water, and climate information, please visit our website at weather.gov/Atlanta. The current time is 12:04 a.m. Eastern Daylight Time. Here are the midnight weather observations from around the area. At Athens, it was clear, the temperature was 78 degrees, dew point 71 degrees, relative humidity 79%, wind calm, pressure was 30.01 inches and falling. At Gainesville, it was cloudy and 78, wind west at 3. At Winder, it was partly cloudy. At Greensboro, it was clear and 77, wind calm. At Jefferson, it was partly cloudy and 76, wind west at 3. At Monroe, it was partly cloudy.

At Albertton, it was clear and 77, wind calm. At Canyon, it was clear and 76, wind calm. At Clemson, it was clear and 80, wind calm. Elsewhere across Georgia, at Atlanta it was mostly cloudy and 80, wind west at 3. At Cartersville, the temperature was 73, wind calm. At Lawrenceville, it was partly cloudy and 76, wind calm. At Macon, it was partly cloudy and 75, wind calm. At Rome, it was mostly cloudy and 75, wind calm. At Augusta, it was clear and 78, wind calm. At Savannah, it was partly cloudy and 82, wind calm. Elsewhere across the region, at Chattanooga, it was mostly cloudy and 82, wind calm. At Asheville, it was partly cloudy and 71, wind calm. At Greenville-Spartanburg, it was clear and 75, wind calm. Here is the hazardous weather outlook. This hazardous weather outlook is for North and Central Georgia. For this afternoon and tonight, no hazardous weather is expected at this time. And now the extended outlook for the period Thursday through Tuesday. Scattered thunderstorms are possible across North and Central Georgia Thursday through Saturday, mainly during the afternoon and evening hours. A few storms could be strong to severe with gusty to damaging winds, frequent lightning, and locally heavy rainfall. Hot and humid conditions return Thursday and Friday across much of the area, with heat index values rising into the triple digits each afternoon. Spotter information statement, spotter activation will not be needed through tonight. Here is the official forecast from your National Weather Service for the Athens listening area. Tonight, mostly clear. Lows in the lower 70s. Light northwest winds. Thursday, sunny. Highs in the mid-90s. Northwest winds 5 to 10 miles an hour. Thursday night, partly cloudy. Lows in the lower 70s. Light west winds. Friday, showers likely and a chance of thunderstorms in the afternoon. Highs in the mid-90s. Temperature falling in the upper 80s in the afternoon. West winds 5 to 10 miles an hour. Chance of rain 60%. Friday night, partly cloudy. A chance of showers and thunderstorms in the evening. Lows around 70. Light west winds. Chance of rain 40%. And now the extended forecast. Saturday and Saturday night, mostly clear. Highs in the lower 90s. Lows around 70. Sunday and Sunday night, clear. Highs in the lower 90s. Lows in the upper 60s. Monday and Monday night, mostly clear. Highs in the lower 90s. Lows in the upper 60s. Tuesday and Tuesday night, mostly clear. A slight chance of showers and thunderstorms. Highs in the lower 90s. Lows around 70. Wednesday and Wednesday night, partly cloudy. A chance of showers and thunderstorms. Highs in the lower 90s. Lows in the lower 70s. For more detailed weather, water, and climate information, please visit our website at weather.gov/Atlanta. The current time is 12:09 a.m. Eastern Daylight Time. Here are the midnight weather observations from around the area. At Athens, it was clear, the temperature was 78 degrees, dew point 71 degrees, relative humidity 79%, wind calm, pressure was 30.01 inches and falling. At Gainesville, it was cloudy and 78, wind west at 3. At Winder, it was partly cloudy. At Greensboro, it was clear and 77, wind calm. At Jefferson, it was partly cloudy and 76, wind west at 3. At Monroe, it was partly cloudy. At Albertton, it was clear and 77, wind calm. At Canyon, it was clear and 76, wind calm. At Clemson, it was clear and 80, wind calm. Elsewhere across Georgia, at Atlanta it was mostly cloudy and 80, wind west at 3.

At Cartersville, the temperature was 73, wind calm. At Lawrenceville, it was partly cloudy and 76, wind calm. At Macon, it was partly cloudy and 75, wind calm. At Rome, it was mostly cloudy and 75, wind calm. At Augusta, it was clear and 78, wind calm. At Savannah, it was partly cloudy and 82, wind calm. Elsewhere across the region, at Chattanooga, it was mostly cloudy and 82, wind calm. At Asheville, it was partly cloudy and 71, wind calm. At Greenville-Spartanburg, it was clear and 75, wind calm. Here is the hazardous weather outlook. This hazardous weather outlook is for North and Central Georgia. For this afternoon and tonight, no hazardous weather is expected at this time. And now the extended outlook for the period Thursday through Tuesday. Scattered thunderstorms are possible across North and Central Georgia Thursday through Saturday, mainly during the afternoon and evening hours. A few storms could be strong to severe with gusty to damaging winds, frequent lightning, and locally heavy rainfall. Hot and humid conditions return Thursday and Friday across much of the area, with heat index values rising into the triple digits each afternoon. Spotter information statement, spotter activation will not be needed through tonight. Here is the official forecast from your National Weather Service for the Athens listening area. Tonight, mostly clear. Lows in the lower 70s. Light northwest winds. Thursday, sunny. Highs in the mid-90s. Northwest winds 5 to 10 miles an hour. Thursday night, partly cloudy. Lows in the lower 70s. Light west winds. Friday, showers likely and a chance of thunderstorms in the afternoon. Highs in the mid-90s. Temperature falling into the upper 80s in the afternoon. West winds 5 to 10 miles an hour. Chance of rain 60%. Friday night, partly cloudy. A chance of showers and thunderstorms in the evening. Lows around 70. Light west winds. Chance of rain 40%. And now the extended forecast. Saturday and Saturday night, mostly clear. Highs in the lower 90s. Lows around 70. Sunday and Sunday night, clear. Highs in the lower 90s. Lows in the upper 60s. Monday and Monday night, mostly clear. Highs in the lower 90s. Lows in the upper 60s. Tuesday and Tuesday night, mostly clear. A slight chance of showers and thunderstorms. Highs in the lower 90s. Lows around 70. Wednesday and Wednesday night, partly cloudy. A chance of showers and thunderstorms. Highs in the lower 90s. Lows in the lower 70s. For more detailed weather, water, and climate information, please visit our website at weather.gov/Atlanta. The current time is 12:14 a.m. Eastern Daylight Time. Here are the midnight weather observations from around the area. At Athens, it was clear, the temperature was 78 degrees, dew point 71 degrees, relative humidity 79%, wind calm, pressure was 30.01 inches and falling. At Gainesville, it was cloudy and 78, wind west at 3. At Winder, it was clear. At Greensboro, it was clear and 77, wind calm. At Jefferson, it was clear and 76, wind west at 3. At Monroe, it was clear. At Albertton, it was clear and 77, wind calm. At Canyon, it was clear and 76, wind calm. At Clemson, it was clear and 80, wind calm. Elsewhere across Georgia, at Atlanta it was mostly cloudy and 80, wind west at 3. At Cartersville, the temperature was 73, wind calm. At Lawrenceville, it was partly cloudy and 76, wind calm. At Macon, it was clear and 75, wind calm. At Rome, it was mostly cloudy and 75, wind calm. At Augusta,

it was clear and 78, wind calm. At Savannah, it was partly cloudy and 82, wind calm. Elsewhere across the region, at Chattanooga, it was mostly cloudy and 82, wind calm. At Asheville, it was partly cloudy and 71, wind calm. At Greenville, Spartanburg, it was clear and 75, wind calm. Here is the hazardous weather outlook. This hazardous weather outlook is for North and Central Georgia. For this afternoon and tonight, no hazardous weather is expected at this time. And now the extended outlook for the period Thursday through Tuesday. Scattered thunderstorms are possible across North and Central Georgia Thursday through Saturday, mainly during the afternoon and evening hours. A few storms could be strong to severe with gusty to damaging winds, frequent lightning, and locally heavy rainfall. Hot and humid conditions return Thursday and Friday across much of the area, with heat index values rising into the triple digits each afternoon. Spotter information statement, spotter activation will not be needed through tonight. Here is the official forecast from your National Weather Service for the Athens listening area. Tonight, mostly clear. Lows in the lower 70s. Light northwest winds. Thursday, sunny. Highs in the mid-90s. Northwest winds 5 to 10 miles an hour. Thursday night, partly cloudy. Lows in the lower 70s. Light west winds. Friday, showers likely and a chance of thunderstorms in the afternoon. Highs in the mid-90s. Temperature falling into the upper 80s in the afternoon. West winds 5 to 10 miles an hour. Chance of rain 60%. Friday night, partly cloudy. A chance of showers and thunderstorms in the evening. Lows around 70. Light west winds. Chance of rain 40%. And now the extended forecast. Saturday and Saturday night, mostly clear. Highs in the lower 90s. Lows around 70. Sunday and Sunday night, clear. Highs in the lower 90s. Lows in the upper 60s. Monday and Monday night, mostly clear. Highs in the lower 90s. Lows in the upper 60s. Tuesday and Tuesday night, mostly clear. A slight chance of showers and thunderstorms. Highs in the lower 90s. Lows around 70. Wednesday and Wednesday night, partly cloudy. A chance of showers and thunderstorms. Highs in the lower 90s. Lows in the lower 70s. For more detailed weather, water, and climate information, please visit our website at weather.gov/Atlanta. The current time is 12:18 a.m. Eastern Daylight Time. Here are the midnight weather observations from around the area. At Athens, it was clear, the temperature was 78 degrees, dew point 71 degrees, relative humidity 79%, wind calm, pressure was 30.01 inches and falling. At Gainesville, it was cloudy and 78, wind west at 3. At Winder, it was clear. At Greensboro, it was clear and 77, wind calm. At Jefferson, it was clear and 76, wind west at 3. At Monroe, it was clear. At Albertton, it was clear and 77, wind calm. At Canyon, it was clear and 76, wind calm. At Clemson, it was clear and 80, wind calm. Elsewhere across Georgia, at Atlanta it was mostly cloudy and 80, wind west at 3. At Cartersville, the temperature was 73, wind calm. At Lawrenceville, it was partly cloudy and 76, wind calm. At Macon, it was clear and 75, wind calm. At Rome, it was mostly cloudy and 75, wind calm. At Augusta, it was clear and 78, wind calm. At Savannah, it was partly cloudy and 82, wind calm. Elsewhere across the region, at Chattanooga, it was mostly cloudy and 82, wind calm. At Asheville, it was partly cloudy and 71, wind calm. At Greenville, Spartanburg.

It was clear and 75, wind calm. Here is the hazardous weather outlook. This hazardous weather outlook is for North and Central Georgia. For this afternoon and tonight, no hazardous weather is expected at this time. And now the extended outlook for the period Thursday through Tuesday. Scattered thunderstorms are possible across North and Central Georgia Thursday through Saturday, mainly during the afternoon and evening hours. A few storms could be strong to severe with gusty to damaging winds, frequent lightning, and locally heavy rainfall. Hot and humid conditions return Thursday and Friday across much of the area, with heat index values rising into the triple digits each afternoon. Spotter information statement, spotter activation will not be needed through tonight. Here is the official forecast from your National Weather Service for the Athens listening area. Tonight, mostly clear. Lows in the lower 70s. Light northwest winds. Thursday, sunny. Highs in the mid-90s. Northwest winds 5 to 10 miles an hour. Thursday night, partly cloudy. Lows in the lower 70s. Light west winds. Friday, showers likely and a chance of thunderstorms in the afternoon. Highs in the mid-90s. Temperature falling into the upper 80s in the afternoon. West winds 5 to 10 miles an hour. Chance of rain 60%. Friday night, partly cloudy. A chance of showers and thunderstorms in the evening. Lows around 70. Light west winds. Chance of rain 40%. And now the extended forecast. Saturday and Saturday night, mostly clear. Highs in the lower 90s. Lows around 70. Sunday and Sunday night, clear. Highs in the lower 90s. Lows in the upper 60s. Monday and Monday night, mostly clear. Highs in the lower 90s. Lows in the upper 60s. Tuesday and Tuesday night, mostly clear. A slight chance of showers and thunderstorms. Highs in the lower 90s. Lows around 70. Wednesday and Wednesday night, partly cloudy. A chance of showers and thunderstorms. Highs in the lower 90s. Lows in the lower 70s. For more detailed weather, water, and climate information, please visit our website at weather.gov/Atlanta. 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Here are the midnight weather observations from around the area. At Athens, it was clear, the temperature was 78 degrees, dew point 71 degrees, relative humidity 79%, wind calm, pressure was 30.01 inches and falling. At Gainesville, it was cloudy and 78, wind west at 3. At Winder, it was clear. At Greensboro, it was clear and 77, wind calm. At Jefferson, it was clear and 76, wind west at 3. At Monroe, it was clear. At Albertton, it was clear and 77, wind calm. At Canyon, it was clear and 76, wind calm. At Clemson, it was clear and 80, wind calm. Elsewhere across Georgia, at Atlanta it was mostly cloudy and 80, wind west at 3. At Cartersville, the temperature was 73, wind calm. At Lawrenceville, it was partly cloudy and 76, wind calm. At Macon, it was clear and 75, wind calm. At Rome, it was mostly cloudy and 75, wind calm. At Augusta, it was clear and 78, wind calm. At Savannah, it was partly cloudy and 82, wind calm. Elsewhere across the region, at Chattanooga, it was mostly cloudy and 82, wind calm. At Asheville, it was partly cloudy and 71, wind calm. At Greenville-Spartanburg, it was clear and 75, wind calm. Here is the hazardous weather outlook. This hazardous weather outlook is for North and Central Georgia. For this afternoon and tonight,

hazardous weather is expected at this time. And now the extended outlook for the period Thursday through Tuesday. Scattered thunderstorms are possible across north and central Georgia Thursday through Saturday, mainly during the afternoon and evening hours. A few storms could be strong to severe with gusty to damaging winds, frequent lightning, and locally heavy rainfall. Hot and humid conditions return Thursday and Friday across much of the area, with heat index values rising into the triple digits each afternoon. Spotter information statement, spotter activation will not be needed through tonight. Here is the official forecast from your National Weather Service for the Athens listening area. Tonight, mostly clear. Lows in the lower 70s. Light northwest winds. Thursday, sunny. Highs in the mid-90s. Northwest winds 5 to 10 miles an hour. Thursday night, partly cloudy. Lows in the lower 70s. Light west winds. Friday, showers likely and a chance of thunderstorms in the afternoon. Highs in the mid-90s. Temperature falling into the upper 80s in the afternoon. West winds 5 to 10 miles an hour. Chance of rain 60%. Friday night, partly cloudy. A chance of showers and thunderstorms in the evening. Lows around 70. Light west winds. Chance of rain 40%. And now the extended forecast. Saturday and Saturday night, mostly clear. Highs in the lower 90s. Lows around 70. Sunday and Sunday night, clear. Highs in the lower 90s. Lows in the upper 60s. Monday and Monday night, mostly clear. Highs in the lower 90s. Lows in the upper 60s. Tuesday and Tuesday night, mostly clear. A slight chance of showers and thunderstorms. Highs in the lower 90s. Lows around 70. Wednesday and Wednesday night, partly cloudy. A chance of showers and thunderstorms. Highs in the lower 90s. Lows in the lower 70s. For more detailed weather, water, and climate information, please visit our website at weather.gov/Atlanta. The current time is 12:28 a.m. Eastern Daylight Time. Here are the midnight weather observations from around the area. At Athens, it was clear, the temperature was 78 degrees, dew point 71 degrees, relative humidity 79%, wind calm, pressure was 30.01 inches and falling. At Gainesville, it was cloudy and 78, wind west at 3. At Winder, it was clear. At Greensboro, it was clear and 77, wind calm. At Jefferson, it was clear and 76, wind west at 3. At Monroe, it was clear. At Albertton, it was clear and 77, wind calm. At Canyon, it was clear and 76, wind calm. At Clemson, it was clear and 80, wind calm. Elsewhere across Georgia, at Atlanta it was mostly cloudy and 80, wind west at 3. At Cartersville, the temperature was 73, wind calm. At Lawrenceville, it was partly cloudy and 76, wind calm. At Macon, it was clear and 75, wind calm. At Rome, it was mostly cloudy and 75, wind calm. At Augusta, it was clear and 78, wind calm. At Savannah, it was partly cloudy and 82, wind calm. Elsewhere across the region, at Chattanooga, it was mostly cloudy and 82, wind calm. At Asheville, it was partly cloudy and 71, wind calm. At Greenville-Spartanburg, it was clear and 75, wind calm. Here is the hazardous weather outlook. This hazardous weather outlook is for North and Central Georgia. For this afternoon and tonight, no hazardous weather is expected at this time. And now the extended outlook for the period Thursday through Tuesday. Scattered thunderstorms are possible across north and central Georgia Thursday through Saturday, mainly during the afternoon and evening hours. A few storms could be strong to severe with gusty to damaging winds, frequent lightning, and locally
occasionally heavy rainfall. Hot and humid conditions return Thursday and Friday across much of the area, with heat index values rising into the triple digits each afternoon. Spotter information statement. Spotter activation will not be needed through tonight. Here is the official forecast from your National Weather Service for the Athens listening area. Tonight, mostly clear. Lows in the lower 70s. Light northwest winds. Thursday, sunny. Highs in the mid-90s. Northwest winds 5 to 10 miles an hour. Thursday night, partly cloudy. Lows in the lower 70s. Light west winds. Friday, showers likely and a chance of thunderstorms in the afternoon. Highs in the mid-90s. Temperature falling into the upper 80s in the afternoon. West winds 5 to 10 miles an hour. Chance of rain 60%. Friday night, partly cloudy. A chance of showers and thunderstorms in the evening. Lows around 70. Light west winds. Chance of rain 40%. And now the extended forecast. Saturday and Saturday night, mostly clear. Highs in the lower 90s. Lows around 70. Sunday and Sunday night, clear. Highs in the lower 90s. Lows in the upper 60s. Monday and Monday night, mostly clear. Highs in the lower 90s. Lows in the upper 60s. Tuesday and Tuesday night, mostly clear. A slight chance of showers and thunderstorms. Highs in the lower 90s. Lows around 70. Wednesday and Wednesday night, partly cloudy. A chance of showers and thunderstorms. Highs in the lower 90s. Lows in the lower 70s. For more detailed weather, water, and climate information, please visit our website at weather.gov/Atlanta. The current time is 12:32 a.m. Eastern Daylight Time. Here are the midnight weather observations from around the area. At Athens, it was clear, the temperature was 78 degrees, dew point 71 degrees, relative humidity 79%, wind calm, pressure was 30.01 inches and falling. At Gainesville, it was cloudy and 78, wind west at 3. At Winder, it was clear. At Greensboro, it was clear and 77, wind calm, wind west at 3. At Winder, it was clear. At Greensboro, it was clear and 77, wind calm. At Jefferson, it was clear and 76, wind west at 3. At Monroe, it was clear. At Albertton, it was clear and 77, wind calm. At Canyon, it was clear and 76, wind calm. At Clemson, it was clear and 80, wind calm. Elsewhere across Georgia, at Atlanta it was mostly cloudy and 80, wind west at 3. At Cartersville, the temperature was 73, wind calm. At Lawrenceville, it was partly cloudy and 76, wind calm. At Macon, it was clear and 75, wind calm. At Rome, it was mostly cloudy and 75, wind calm. At Augusta, it was clear and 78, wind calm. At Savannah, it was partly cloudy and 82, wind calm. Elsewhere across the region, at Chattanooga, it was mostly cloudy and 82, wind calm. At Asheville, it was partly cloudy and 71, wind calm. At Greenville-Spartanburg, it was clear and 75, wind calm. Here is the hazardous weather outlook. This hazardous weather outlook is for North and Central Georgia. For this afternoon and tonight, no hazardous weather is expected at this time. And now the extended outlook for the period Thursday through Tuesday. Scattered thunderstorms are possible across North and Central Georgia Thursday through Saturday, mainly during the afternoon and evening hours. A few storms could be strong to severe with gusty to damaging winds, frequent lightning, and locally heavy rainfall. Hot and humid conditions return Thursday and Friday across much of the area, with heat index values rising into the triple digits each afternoon. Spotter information

statement, spotter activation will not be needed through tonight. Here is the official forecast from your National Weather Service for the Athens listening area. Tonight, mostly clear. Lows in the lower 70s. Light northwest winds. Thursday, sunny. Highs in the mid-90s. Northwest winds 5 to 10 miles an hour. Thursday night, partly cloudy. Lows in the lower 70s. Light west winds. Friday, showers likely and a chance of thunderstorms in the afternoon. Highs in the mid-90s. Temperature falling into the upper 80s in the afternoon. West winds 5 to 10 miles an hour. Chance of rain 60%. Friday night, partly cloudy. A chance of showers and thunderstorms in the evening. Lows around 70. Light west winds. Chance of rain 40%. And now the extended forecast. Saturday and Saturday night, mostly clear. Highs in the lower 90s. Lows around 70. Sunday and Sunday night, clear. Highs in the lower 90s. Lows in the upper 60s. Monday and Monday night, mostly clear. Highs in the lower 90s. Lows in the upper 60s. Tuesday and Tuesday night, mostly clear. A slight chance of showers and thunderstorms. Highs in the lower 90s. Lows around 70. Wednesday and Wednesday night, partly cloudy. A chance of showers and thunderstorms. Highs in the lower 90s. Lows in the lower 70s. For more detailed weather, water, and climate information, please visit our website at weather.gov/Atlanta. The current time is 12:37 a.m. Eastern Daylight Time. Here are the midnight weather observations from around the area. At Athens, it was clear, the temperature was 78 degrees, dew point 71 degrees, relative humidity 79%, wind calm, pressure was 30.01 inches and falling. At Gainesville, it was cloudy and 78, wind west at 3. At Winder, it was clear. At Greensboro, it was clear and 77, wind calm. At Jefferson, it was clear and 76, wind west at 3. At Monroe, it was clear. At Albertton, it was clear and 77, wind calm. At Canyon, it was clear and 76, wind calm. At Clemson, it was clear and 80, wind calm. Elsewhere across Georgia, at Atlanta it was mostly cloudy and 80, wind west at 3. At Cartersville, the temperature was 73, wind calm. At Lawrenceville, it was partly cloudy and 76, wind calm. At Macon, it was clear and 75, wind calm. At Rome, it was mostly cloudy and 75, wind calm. At Augusta, it was clear and 78, wind calm. At Savannah, it was partly cloudy and 82, wind calm. Elsewhere across the region, at Chattanooga, it was mostly cloudy and 82, wind calm. At Asheville, it was partly cloudy and 71, wind calm. At Greenville-Spartanburg, it was clear and 75, wind calm. Here is the hazardous weather outlook. This hazardous weather outlook is for North and Central Georgia. For this afternoon and tonight, no hazardous weather is expected at this time. And now the extended outlook for the period Thursday through Tuesday. Scattered thunderstorms are possible across North and Central Georgia Thursday through Saturday, mainly during the afternoon and evening hours. A few storms could be strong to severe with gusty to damaging winds, frequent lightning, and locally heavy rainfall. Hot and humid conditions return Thursday and Friday across much of the area, with heat index values rising into the triple digits each afternoon. Spotter information statement, spotter activation will not be needed through tonight. Here is the official forecast from your National Weather Service for the Athens listening area. Tonight, mostly clear. Lows in the lower 70s. Light northwest winds. Thursday, sunny. Highs in the

mostly clear. Highs in the lower 90s. Lows around 70. Sunday and Sunday night, clear. Highs in the lower 90s. Lows in the upper 60s. Monday and Monday night, mostly clear. Highs in the lower 90s. Lows in the upper 60s. Tuesday and Tuesday night, mostly clear. A slight chance of showers and thunderstorms. Highs in the lower 90s. Lows around 70. Wednesday and Wednesday night, partly cloudy. A chance of showers and thunderstorms. Highs in the lower 90s. Lows in the lower 70s. For more detailed weather, water, and climate information, please visit our website at weather.gov/Atlanta. 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The current time is 12:42 a.m. Eastern Daylight Time. Here are the midnight weather observations from around the area. At Athens, it was clear, the temperature was 78 degrees, dew point 71 degrees, relative humidity 79%, wind calm, pressure was 30.01 inches and falling. At Gainesville, it was cloudy and 78, wind west at 3. At Winder, it was clear. At Greensboro, it was clear and 77, wind calm. At Jefferson, it was clear and 76, wind west at 3. At Monroe, it was clear. At Albertton, it was clear and 77, wind calm. At Canyon, it was clear and 76, wind calm. At Clemson, it was clear and 80, wind calm. Elsewhere across Georgia, at Atlanta it was mostly cloudy and 80, wind west at 3. At Cartersville, the temperature was 73, wind calm. At Lawrenceville, it was partly cloudy and 76, wind calm. At Macon, it was clear and 75, wind calm. At Rome, it was mostly cloudy and 75, wind calm. At Augusta, it was clear and 78, wind calm. At Savannah, it was partly cloudy and 82, wind calm. Elsewhere across the region, at Chattanooga, it was mostly cloudy and 82, wind calm. At Asheville, it was partly cloudy and 71, wind calm. At Greenville-Spartanburg, it was clear and 75, wind calm. Here is the hazardous weather outlook. This hazardous weather outlook is for North and Central Georgia. For this afternoon and tonight, no hazardous weather is expected at this time. And now the extended outlook for the period Thursday through Tuesday. Scattered thunderstorms are possible across North and Central Georgia Thursday through Saturday, mainly during the afternoon and evening hours. A few storms could be strong to severe with gusty to damaging winds, frequent lightning, and locally heavy rainfall. Hot and humid conditions return Thursday and Friday across much of the area, with heat index values rising into the triple digits each afternoon. Spotter information statement, spotter activation will not be needed through tonight. Here is the official forecast from your National Weather Service for the Athens listening area. Tonight, mostly clear. Lows in the lower 70s. Light northwest winds. Thursday, sunny. Highs in the mid-90s. Northwest winds 5 to 10 miles an hour. Thursday night, partly cloudy. Lows in the lower 70s. Light west winds. Friday, showers likely and a chance of thunderstorms in the afternoon. Highs in the mid-90s.

temperature falling in the upper 80s in the afternoon. West winds 5 to 10 miles an hour. Chance of rain 60%. Friday night, partly cloudy. A chance of showers and thunderstorms in the evening. Lows around 70. Light west winds. Chance of rain 40%. And now the extended forecast. Saturday and Saturday night, mostly clear. Highs in the lower 90s. Lows around 70. Sunday and Sunday night, clear. Highs in the lower 90s. Lows in the upper 60s. Monday and Monday night, mostly clear. Highs in the lower 90s. Lows in the upper 60s. Tuesday and Tuesday night, mostly clear. A slight chance of showers and thunderstorms. Highs in the lower 90s. Lows around 70. Wednesday and Wednesday night, partly cloudy. A chance of showers and thunderstorms. Highs in the lower 90s. Lows in the lower 70s. For more detailed weather, water, and climate information, please visit our website at weather.gov/Atlanta. The current time is 12:47 a.m. Eastern Daylight Time. Here are the midnight weather observations from around the area. At Athens, it was clear, the temperature was 78 degrees, dew point 71 degrees, relative humidity 79%, wind calm, pressure was 30.01 inches and falling. At Gainesville, it was cloudy and 78, wind west at 3. At Winder, it was clear. At Greensboro, it was clear and 77, wind calm. At Jefferson, it was clear and 76, wind west at 3. At Monroe, it was clear. At Albertton, it was clear and 77, wind calm. At Canyon, it was clear and 76, wind calm. At Clemson, it was clear and 80, wind calm. Elsewhere across Georgia, at Atlanta it was mostly cloudy and 80, wind west at 3. At Cartersville, the temperature was 73, wind calm. At Lawrenceville, it was partly cloudy and 76, wind calm. At Macon, it was clear and 75, wind calm. At Rome, it was mostly cloudy and 75, wind calm. At Augusta, it was clear and 78, wind calm. At Savannah, it was partly cloudy and 82, wind calm. Elsewhere across the region, at Chattanooga, it was mostly cloudy and 82, wind calm. At Asheville, it was partly cloudy and 71, wind calm. At Greenville-Spartanburg, it was clear and 75, wind calm. Here is the hazardous weather outlook. This hazardous weather outlook is for North and Central Georgia. For this afternoon and tonight, no hazardous weather is expected at this time. And now the extended outlook for the period Thursday through Tuesday. Scattered thunderstorms are possible across North and Central Georgia Thursday through Saturday, mainly during the afternoon and evening hours. A few storms could be strong to severe with gusty to damaging winds, frequent lightning, and locally heavy rainfall. Hot and humid conditions return Thursday and Friday across much of the area, with heat index values rising into the triple digits each afternoon. Spotter information statement, spotter activation will not be needed through tonight. Here is the official forecast from your National Weather Service for the Athens listening area. Tonight, mostly clear. Lows in the lower 70s. Light northwest winds. Thursday, sunny. Highs in the mid-90s. Northwest winds 5 to 10 miles an hour. Thursday night, partly cloudy. Lows in the lower 70s. Light west winds. Friday, showers likely and a chance of thunderstorms in the afternoon. Highs in the mid-90s. Temperature falling in the upper 80s in the afternoon. West winds 5 to 10 miles an hour. Chance of rain 60%. Friday night, partly cloudy. A chance of showers and thunderstorms in the evening. Lows around 70. Light west winds. Chance of

40%. And now the extended forecast. Saturday and Saturday night, mostly clear. Highs in the lower 90s. Lows around 70. Sunday and Sunday night, clear. Highs in the lower 90s. Lows in the upper 60s. Monday and Monday night, mostly clear. Highs in the lower 90s. Lows in the upper 60s. Tuesday and Tuesday night, mostly clear. A slight chance of showers and thunderstorms. Highs in the lower 90s. Lows around 70. Wednesday and Wednesday night, partly cloudy. A chance of showers and thunderstorms. Highs in the lower 90s. Lows in the lower 70s. For more detailed weather, water, and climate information, please visit our website at weather.gov/Atlanta. The current time is 12:52 a.m. Eastern Daylight Time. Here are the midnight weather observations from around the area. At Athens, it was clear, the temperature was 78 degrees, dew point 71 degrees, relative humidity 79%, wind calm, pressure was 30.01 inches and falling. At Gainesville, it was cloudy and 78, wind west at 3. At Winder, it was clear. At Greensboro, it was clear and 77, wind calm. At Jefferson, it was clear and 76, wind west at 3. At Monroe, it was clear. At Albertton, it was clear and 77, wind calm. At Canyon, it was clear and 76, wind calm. At Clemson, it was clear and 80, wind calm. Elsewhere across Georgia, at Atlanta it was mostly cloudy and 80, wind west at 3. At Cartersville, the temperature was 73, wind calm. At Lawrenceville, it was partly cloudy and 76, wind calm. At Macon, it was clear and 75, wind calm. At Rome, it was mostly cloudy and 75, wind calm. At Augusta, it was clear and 78, wind calm. At Savannah, it was partly cloudy and 82, wind calm. Elsewhere across the region, at Chattanooga, it was mostly cloudy and 82, wind calm. At Asheville, it was partly cloudy and 71, wind calm. At Greenville-Spartanburg, it was clear and 75, wind calm. The NOAA Weather Radio Weekly Test has been postponed and will be conducted on Thursday, August 20th at 11:30 a.m. Here is the Hazardous Weather Outlook. This Hazardous Weather Outlook is for North and Central Georgia. For this afternoon and tonight, no hazardous weather is expected at this time. And now the extended outlook for the period Thursday through Tuesday. Scattered thunderstorms are possible across North and Central Georgia Thursday through Saturday, mainly during the afternoon and evening hours. A few storms could be strong to severe with gusty to damaging winds, frequent lightning, and locally heavy rainfall. Hot and humid conditions return Thursday and Friday across much of the area, with heat index values rising into the triple digits each afternoon. Spotter information statement, spotter activation will not be needed through tonight. Here is the official forecast from your National Weather Service for the Athens listening area. Tonight, mostly clear. Lows in the lower 70s. Light northwest winds. Thursday, sunny. Highs in the mid-90s. Northwest winds 5 to 10 miles an hour. Thursday night, partly cloudy. Lows in the lower 70s. Light west winds. Friday, showers likely and a chance of thunderstorms in the afternoon. Highs in the mid-90s. Temperature falling in the upper 80s in the afternoon. West winds 5 to 10 miles an hour. Chance of rain 60%. Friday night, partly cloudy. A chance of showers and thunderstorms in the evening. Lows around 70. Light west winds. Chance of rain 40%. And now the extended forecast. Saturday and Saturday night, mostly clear. Highs in the lower 90s. Lows around 70. Sunday and

Sunday night, clear. Highs in the lower 90s. Lows in the upper 60s. Monday and Monday night, mostly clear. Highs in the lower 90s. Lows in the upper 60s. Tuesday and Tuesday night, mostly clear. A slight chance of showers and thunderstorms. Highs in the lower 90s. Lows around 70. Wednesday and Wednesday night, partly cloudy. A chance of showers and thunderstorms. Highs in the lower 90s. Lows in the lower 70s. For more detailed weather, water, and climate information, please visit our website at weather.gov/Atlanta. The current time is 12:56 a.m. Eastern Daylight Time. Here are the midnight weather observations from around the area. At Athens, it was clear, the temperature was 78 degrees, dew point 71 degrees, relative humidity 79%, wind calm, pressure was 30.01 inches and falling. At Gainesville, it was cloudy and 78, wind west at 3. At Winder, it was clear. At Greensboro, it was clear and 77, wind calm. At Jefferson, it was clear and 76, wind west at 3. At Monroe, it was clear. At Albertton, it was clear and 77, wind calm. At Canyon, it was clear and 76, wind calm. At Clemson, it was clear and 80, wind calm. Elsewhere across Georgia, at Atlanta it was mostly cloudy and 80, wind west at 3. At Cartersville, the temperature was 73, wind calm. At Lawrenceville, it was partly cloudy and 76, wind calm. At Macon, it was clear and 75, wind calm. At Rome, it was mostly cloudy and 75, wind calm. At Augusta, it was clear and 78, wind calm. At Savannah, it was partly cloudy and 82, wind calm. Elsewhere across the region, at Chattanooga, it was mostly cloudy and 82, wind calm. At Asheville, it was partly cloudy and 71, wind calm. At Greenville-Spartanburg, it was clear and 75, wind calm. Here is the hazardous weather outlook. This hazardous weather outlook is for North and Central Georgia. For this afternoon and tonight, no hazardous weather is expected at this time. And now the extended outlook for the period Thursday through Tuesday. Scattered thunderstorms are possible across North and Central Georgia Thursday through Saturday, mainly during the afternoon and evening hours. A few storms could be strong to severe with gusty to damaging winds, frequent lightning, and locally heavy rainfall. Hot and humid conditions return Thursday and Friday across much of the area, with heat index values rising into the triple digits each afternoon. Spotter information statement, spotter activation will not be needed through tonight. Here is the official forecast from your National Weather Service for the Athens listening area. Tonight, mostly clear. Lows in the lower 70s. Light northwest winds. Thursday, sunny. Highs in the mid-90s. Northwest winds 5 to 10 miles an hour. Thursday night, partly cloudy. Lows in the lower 70s. Light west winds. Friday, showers likely and a chance of thunderstorms in the afternoon. Highs in the mid-90s. Temperature falling in the upper 80s in the afternoon. West winds 5 to 10 miles an hour. Chance of rain 60%. Friday night, partly cloudy. A chance of showers and thunderstorms in the evening. Lows around 70. Light west winds. Chance of rain 40%. And now the extended forecast. Saturday and Saturday night, mostly clear. Highs in the lower 90s. Lows around 70. Sunday and Sunday night, clear. Highs in the lower 90s. Lows in the upper 60s. Monday and Monday night, mostly clear. Highs in the lower 90s. Lows in the upper 60s. Tuesday and Tuesday night, mostly clear. A slight chance of showers and thunderstorms.

Highs in the lower 90s. Lows around 70. Wednesday and Wednesday night, partly cloudy. A chance of showers and thunderstorms. Highs in the lower 90s. Lows in the lower 70s. For more detailed weather, water, and climate information, please visit our website at weather.gov/Atlanta. The current time is 1:01 a.m. Eastern Daylight Time. Here are the midnight weather observations from around the area. At Athens, it was clear, the temperature was 78 degrees, dew point 71 degrees, relative humidity 79%, wind calm, pressure was 30.01 inches and falling. At Gainesville, it was cloudy and 78, wind west at 3. At Winder, it was clear. At Greensboro, it was clear and 77, wind calm. At Jefferson, it was clear and 76, wind west at 3. At Monroe, it was clear. At Albertton, it was clear and 77, wind calm. At Canyon, it was clear and 76, wind calm. At Clemson, it was clear and 80, wind calm. Elsewhere across Georgia, at Atlanta it was mostly cloudy and 80, wind west at 3. At Cartersville, the temperature was 73, wind calm. At Lawrenceville, it was partly cloudy and 76, wind calm. At Macon, it was clear and 75, wind calm. At Rome, it was mostly cloudy and 75, wind calm. At Augusta, it was clear and 78, wind calm. At Savannah, it was partly cloudy and 82, wind calm. Elsewhere across the region, at Chattanooga, it was mostly cloudy and 82, wind calm. At Asheville, it was partly cloudy and 71, wind calm. At Greenville-Spartanburg, it was clear and 75, wind calm. Here is the hazardous weather outlook. This hazardous weather outlook is for North and Central Georgia. For this afternoon and tonight, no hazardous weather is expected at this time. And now the extended outlook for the period Thursday through Tuesday. Scattered thunderstorms are possible across North and Central Georgia Thursday through Saturday, mainly during the afternoon and evening hours. A few storms could be strong to severe with gusty to damaging winds, frequent lightning, and locally heavy rainfall. Hot and humid conditions return Thursday and Friday across much of the area, with heat index values rising into the triple digits each afternoon. Spotter information statement, spotter activation will not be needed through tonight. The current time is 1:04 a.m. Eastern Daylight Time. Here are the midnight weather observations from around the area. At Athens, it was clear, the temperature was 78 degrees, dew point 71 degrees, relative humidity 79%, wind calm, pressure was 30.01 inches and falling. At Gainesville, it was cloudy and 78, wind west at 3. At Winder, it was clear. At Greensboro, it was clear and 77, wind calm. At Jefferson, it was clear and 76, wind west at 3. At Monroe, it was clear. At Albertton, it was clear and 77, wind calm. At Canyon, it was clear and 76, wind calm. At Clemson, it was clear and 80, wind calm. Elsewhere across Georgia, at Atlanta it was mostly cloudy and 80, wind west at 3. At Cartersville, the temperature was 73, wind calm. At Lawrenceville, it was partly cloudy and 76, wind calm. At Macon, it was clear and 75, wind calm. At Rome, it was mostly cloudy and 75, wind calm. At Augusta, it was clear and 78, wind calm. At Savannah, it was partly cloudy and 82, wind calm. Elsewhere across the region, at Chattanooga, it was mostly cloudy and 82, wind calm. At Asheville, it was partly cloudy and 71, wind calm. At Greenville-Spartanburg, it was clear and 75, wind calm. Here are the 1 a.m. weather observations from around the area. At Athens.

was partly cloudy. The temperature was 78 degrees. Dew point 72 degrees. Relative humidity 81%. Wind calm. Pressure was 30.01 inches and steady. At Gainesville, it was cloudy and 79. Wind northwest at 3. At Winder, it was partly cloudy. At Greensboro, it was partly cloudy and 77. Wind calm. At Jefferson, it was partly cloudy and 76, wind northwest at 3. At Monroe, it was partly cloudy. At Albertton, it was partly cloudy and 76, wind calm. At Canyon, it was partly cloudy and 76, wind calm. At Clemson, it was partly cloudy and 79, wind calm. Elsewhere across Georgia, at Atlanta it was mostly cloudy and 81, wind calm. At Cartersville, the temperature was 73, wind southeast at 3. At Lawrenceville, it was mostly cloudy and 75, wind calm. At Macon, it was partly cloudy and 74, wind calm. At Rome, it was mostly cloudy and 73, wind calm. At Augusta, it was clear and 76, wind calm. At Savannah, it was clear and 82, wind calm. Elsewhere across the region, at Chattanooga, it was mostly cloudy and 80, wind southeast at 5. At Asheville, it was partly cloudy and 71, wind calm. At Greenville-Spartanburg, it was partly cloudy and 76, wind calm. Here is the hazardous weather outlook. This hazardous weather outlook is for North and Central Georgia. For this afternoon and tonight, no hazardous weather is expected at this time. And now the extended outlook for the period Thursday through Tuesday. Scattered thunderstorms are possible across North and Central Georgia Thursday through Saturday, mainly during the afternoon and evening hours. A few storms could be strong to severe with gusty to damaging winds, frequent lightning, and locally heavy rainfall. Hot and humid conditions return Thursday and Friday across much of the area, with heat index values rising into the triple digits each afternoon. Spotter information statement, spotter activation will not be needed through tonight. The current time is 1:08 a.m. Eastern Daylight Time. Here are the 1 a.m. weather observations from around the area. At Athens, it was partly cloudy. The temperature was 78 degrees, dew point 72 degrees, relative humidity 81%, wind calm, pressure was 30.01 inches and steady. At Gainesville, it was cloudy and 79, wind northwest at 3. At Winder, it was partly cloudy. At Greensboro, it was partly cloudy and 77, wind calm. At Jefferson, it was partly cloudy and 76, wind northwest at 3. At Monroe, it was partly cloudy. At Albertton, it was partly cloudy and 76, wind calm. At Canyon, it was partly cloudy and 76, wind calm. At Clemson, it was partly cloudy and 79, wind calm. Elsewhere across Georgia, at Atlanta it was mostly cloudy and 81, wind calm. At Cartersville, the temperature was 73, wind southeast at 3. At Lawrenceville, it was mostly cloudy and 75, wind calm. At Macon, it was partly cloudy and 74, wind calm. At Rome, it was mostly cloudy and 73, wind calm. At Augusta, it was clear and 76, wind calm. At Savannah, it was clear and 82, wind calm. Elsewhere across the region, at Chattanooga, it was mostly cloudy and 80, wind southeast at 5. At Asheville, it was partly cloudy and 71, wind calm. At Greenville-Spartanburg, it was partly cloudy and 76, wind calm. Here is the hazardous weather outlook. This hazardous weather outlook is for North and Central Georgia. For this afternoon and tonight, no hazardous weather is expected at this time. And now the extended outlook for the period Thursday through Tuesday. Scattered thunderstorms are possible across North and Central Georgia Thursday through Saturday, mainly during the afternoon and evening hours. A few storms could be strong to severe with

See to damaging winds, frequent lightning, and locally heavy rainfall. Hot and humid conditions return Thursday and Friday across much of the area, with heat index values rising into the triple digits each afternoon. Spotter information statement, spotter activation will not be needed through tonight. The current time is 1:11 a.m. Eastern Daylight Time. Here are the 1 a.m. weather observations from around the area. At Athens, it was partly cloudy. The temperature was 78 degrees, dew point 72 degrees, relative humidity 81%, wind calm, pressure was 30.01 inches and steady. At Gainesville, it was cloudy and 79, wind northwest at 3. At Winder, it was partly cloudy. At Greensboro, it was clear and 77, wind calm. At Jefferson, it was partly cloudy and 76, wind northwest at 3. At Monroe, it was partly cloudy. At Albertton, it was clear and 76, wind calm. At Canyon, it was clear and 76, wind calm. At Clemson, it was partly cloudy and 79, wind calm. Elsewhere across Georgia, at Atlanta it was mostly cloudy and 81, wind calm. At Cartersville, the temperature was 73, wind southeast at 3. At Lawrenceville, it was partly cloudy and 75, wind calm. At Macon, it was partly cloudy and 74, wind calm. At Rome, it was partly cloudy and 73, wind calm. At Augusta, it was clear and 76, wind calm. At Savannah, it was clear and 82, wind calm. Elsewhere across the region, at Chattanooga, it was mostly cloudy and 80, wind southeast at 5. At Asheville, it was partly cloudy and 71, wind calm. At Greenville-Spartanburg, it was partly cloudy and 76, wind calm. Here is the hazardous weather outlook. This hazardous weather outlook is for North and Central Georgia. For this afternoon and tonight, no hazardous weather is expected at this time. And now the extended outlook for the period Thursday through Tuesday. Scattered thunderstorms are possible across North and Central Georgia Thursday through Saturday, mainly during the afternoon and evening hours. A few storms could be strong to severe with gusty to damaging winds, frequent lightning, and locally heavy rainfall. Hot and humid conditions return Thursday and Friday across much of the area, with heat index values rising into the triple digits each afternoon. Spotter information statement, spotter activation will not be needed through tonight. The current time is 1:14 a.m. Eastern Daylight Time. Here are the 1 a.m. weather observations from around the area. At Athens, it was partly cloudy. The temperature was 78 degrees, dew point 72 degrees, relative humidity 81%, wind calm, pressure was 30.01 inches and steady. At Gainesville, it was cloudy and 79, wind northwest at 3. At Winder, it was partly cloudy. At Greensboro, it was clear and 77, wind calm. At Jefferson, it was partly cloudy and 76, wind northwest at 3. At Monroe, it was partly cloudy. At Albertton, it was clear and 76, wind calm. At Canyon, it was clear and 76, wind calm. At Clemson, it was partly cloudy and 79, wind calm. Elsewhere across Georgia, at Atlanta it was mostly cloudy and 81, wind calm. At Cartersville, the temperature was 73, wind southeast at 3. At Lawrenceville, it was partly cloudy and 75, wind calm. At Macon, it was partly cloudy and 74, wind calm. At Rome, it was partly cloudy and 73, wind calm. At Augusta, it was clear and 76, wind calm. At Savannah, it was clear and 82, wind calm. Elsewhere across the region, at Chattanooga, it was mostly cloudy and 80, wind southeast at 5. At Asheville, it was partly cloudy and 71, wind calm. At Greenville-Spartanburg, it was partly cloudy and 76, wind calm.

is the hazardous weather outlook. This hazardous weather outlook is for North and Central Georgia. For this afternoon and tonight, no hazardous weather is expected at this time. And now the extended outlook for the period Thursday through Tuesday. Scattered thunderstorms are possible across North and Central Georgia Thursday through Saturday, mainly during the afternoon and evening hours. A few storms could be strong to severe with gusty to damaging winds, frequent lightning, and locally heavy rainfall. Hot and humid conditions return Thursday and Friday across much of the area, with heat index values rising into the triple digits each afternoon. Spotter information statement, spotter activation will not be needed through tonight. The current time is 1:16 a.m. Eastern Daylight Time. Here are the 1 a.m. weather observations from around the area. At Athens, it was partly cloudy, the temperature was 78 degrees, dew point 72 degrees, relative humidity 81%, wind calm, pressure was 30.01 inches and steady. At Gainesville, it was cloudy and 79, wind northwest at 3. At Winder, it was partly cloudy. At Greensboro, it was clear and 77, wind calm. At Jefferson, it was partly cloudy and 76, wind northwest at 3. At Monroe, it was partly cloudy. At Albertton, it was clear and 76, wind calm. At Canyon, it was clear and 76, wind calm. At Clemson, it was partly cloudy and 79, wind calm. Elsewhere across Georgia, at Atlanta it was mostly cloudy and 81, wind calm. At Cartersville, the temperature was 73, wind southeast at 3. At Lawrenceville, it was partly cloudy and 75, wind calm. At Macon, it was partly cloudy and 74, wind calm. At Rome, it was partly cloudy and 73, wind calm. At Augusta, it was clear and 76, wind calm. At Savannah, it was clear and 82, wind calm. Elsewhere across the region, at Chattanooga, it was mostly cloudy and 80, wind southeast at 5. At Asheville, it was partly cloudy and 71, wind calm. At Greenville-Spartanburg, it was partly cloudy and 76, wind calm. Here is the hazardous weather outlook. This hazardous weather outlook is for North and Central Georgia. For this afternoon and tonight, no hazardous weather is expected at this time. And now the extended outlook for the period Thursday through Tuesday. Scattered thunderstorms are possible across North and Central Georgia Thursday through Saturday, mainly during the afternoon and evening hours. A few storms could be strong to severe with gusty to damaging winds, frequent lightning, and locally heavy rainfall. Hot and humid conditions return Thursday and Friday across much of the area, with heat index values rising into the triple digits each afternoon. Spotter information statement, spotter activation will not be needed through tonight. Here is the official forecast from your National Weather Service for the Athens listening area. Rest of tonight, mostly clear. Near steady temperature in the mid-70s. Light and variable winds, becoming northwest around 5 miles an hour after midnight. Thursday, mostly sunny. A slight chance of showers and thunderstorms in the afternoon. Highs in the mid-90s. West winds 5 to 10 miles an hour. Thursday night, partly cloudy. A slight chance of showers and thunderstorms in the evening. Lows in the lower 70s. Light west winds. Chance of rain 20%. Friday, mostly sunny with a chance of showers. A slight chance of thunderstorms in the morning, then a chance of thunderstorms in the afternoon. Highs in the mid-90s. Temperature falling in the upper 80s in the afternoon. West winds 5 to 15 miles an hour. Chance of rain 50%. Friday night, mostly cloudy with a chance of showers and thunderstorms in the evening, then partly cloudy after midnight. Lows around 70. Light west winds. Chance of rain 30%. And now the extended forecast. Saturday through Sunday night, clear.

Highs in the lower 90s. Lows in the upper 60s. Monday and Monday night, mostly clear. Highs in the lower 90s. Lows in the upper 60s. Tuesday and Tuesday night, mostly clear. A slight chance of showers and thunderstorms. Highs in the lower 90s. Lows around 70. Wednesday and Wednesday night, partly cloudy. A chance of showers and thunderstorms. Highs in the lower 90s. Lows in the lower 70s. For more detailed weather, water, and climate information, please visit our website at weather.gov/Atlanta. The current time is 1:21 a.m. Eastern Daylight Time. Here are the 1 a.m. weather observations from around the area. At Athens, it was partly cloudy. The temperature was 78 degrees, dew point 72 degrees, relative humidity 81%, wind calm, pressure was 30.01 inches and steady. At Gainesville, it was cloudy and 79, wind northwest at 3. At Winder, it was partly cloudy. At Greensboro, it was clear and 77, wind calm. At Jefferson, it was partly cloudy and 76, wind northwest at 3. At Monroe, it was partly cloudy. At Albertton, it was clear and 76, wind calm. At Canyon, it was clear and 76, wind calm. At Clemson, it was partly cloudy and 79, wind calm. Elsewhere across Georgia, at Atlanta it was mostly cloudy and 81, wind calm. At Cartersville, the temperature was 73, wind southeast at 3. At Lawrenceville, it was partly cloudy and 75, wind calm. At Macon, it was partly cloudy and 74, wind calm. At Rome, it was partly cloudy and 73, wind calm. At Augusta, it was clear and 76, wind calm. At Savannah, it was clear and 82, wind calm. Elsewhere across the region, at Chattanooga, it was mostly cloudy and 80, wind southeast at 5. At Asheville, it was partly cloudy and 71, wind calm. At Greenville-Spartanburg, it was partly cloudy and 76, wind calm. The NOAA Weather Radio Weekly Test has been postponed and will be conducted on Thursday, August 20th at 11:30 a.m. Here is the Hazardous Weather Outlook. This Hazardous Weather Outlook is for North and Central Georgia. For this afternoon and tonight, no hazardous weather is expected at this time. And now the extended outlook for the period Thursday through Tuesday. Scattered thunderstorms are possible across North and Central Georgia Thursday through Saturday, mainly during the afternoon and evening hours. A few storms could be strong to severe with gusty to damaging winds, frequent lightning, and locally heavy rainfall. Hot and humid conditions return Thursday and Friday across much of the area, with heat index values rising into the triple digits each afternoon. Spotter information statement, spotter activation will not be needed through tonight. Here is the official forecast from your National Weather Service for the Athens listening area. Rest of tonight, mostly clear. Near steady temperature in the mid-70s. Light and variable winds, becoming northwest around 5 miles an hour after midnight. Thursday, mostly sunny. A slight chance of showers and thunderstorms in the afternoon. Highs in the mid-90s. West winds 5 to 10 miles an hour. Thursday night, partly cloudy. A slight chance of showers and thunderstorms in the evening. Lows in the lower 70s. Light west winds. Chance of rain 20%. Friday, mostly sunny with a chance of showers. A slight chance of thunderstorms in the morning, then a chance of thunderstorms in the afternoon. Highs in the mid-90s. Temperature falling in the upper 80s in the afternoon. West winds 5 to 15 miles an hour. Chance of rain 50%. Friday night, mostly cloudy with a chance of showers and thunderstorms in the evening, then partly cloudy after midnight. Lows around 70. Light west winds. Chance of rain 30%. And now the

extended forecast. Saturday through Sunday night, clear. Highs in the lower 90s. Lows in the upper 60s. Monday and Monday night, mostly clear. Highs in the lower 90s. Lows in the upper 60s. Tuesday and Tuesday night, mostly clear. A slight chance of showers and thunderstorms. Highs in the lower 90s. Lows around 70. Wednesday and Wednesday night, partly cloudy. A chance of showers and thunderstorms. Highs in the lower 90s. Lows in the lower 70s. For more detailed weather, water, and climate information, please visit our website at weather.gov/Atlanta. The current time is 1:26 a.m. Eastern Daylight Time. Here are the 1 a.m. weather observations from around the area. At Athens, it was partly cloudy. The temperature was 78 degrees, dew point 72 degrees, relative humidity 81%, wind calm, pressure was 30.01 inches and steady. At Gainesville, it was cloudy and 79, wind northwest at 3. At Winder, it was partly cloudy. At Greensboro, it was clear and 77, wind calm. At Jefferson, it was partly cloudy and 76, wind northwest at 3. At Monroe, it was partly cloudy. At Albertton, it was clear and 76, wind calm. At Canyon, it was clear and 76, wind calm. At Clemson, it was partly cloudy and 79, wind calm. Elsewhere across Georgia, at Atlanta it was mostly cloudy and 81, wind calm. At Cartersville, the temperature was 73, wind southeast at 3. At Lawrenceville, it was partly cloudy and 75, wind calm. At Macon, it was partly cloudy and 74, wind calm. At Rome, it was partly cloudy and 73, wind calm. At Augusta, it was clear and 76, wind calm. At Savannah, it was clear and 82, wind calm. Elsewhere across the region, at Chattanooga, it was mostly cloudy and 80, wind southeast at 5. At Asheville, it was partly cloudy and 71, wind calm. At Greenville-Spartanburg, it was partly cloudy and 76, wind calm. Here is the hazardous weather outlook. This hazardous weather outlook is for North and Central Georgia. For this afternoon and tonight, no hazardous weather is expected at this time. And now the extended outlook for the period Thursday through Tuesday. Scattered thunderstorms are possible across North and Central Georgia Thursday through Saturday, mainly during the afternoon and evening hours. A few storms could be strong to severe with gusty to damaging winds, frequent lightning, and locally heavy rainfall. Hot and humid conditions return Thursday and Friday across much of the area, with heat index values rising into the triple digits each afternoon. Spotter information statement, spotter activation will not be needed through tonight. Here is the official forecast from your National Weather Service for the Athens listening area. Rest of tonight, mostly clear. Near steady temperature in the mid-70s. Light and variable winds, becoming northwest around 5 miles an hour after midnight. Thursday, mostly sunny. A slight chance of showers and thunderstorms in the afternoon. Highs in the mid-90s. West winds 5 to 10 miles an hour. Thursday night, partly cloudy. A slight chance of showers and thunderstorms in the evening. Lows in the lower 70s. Light west winds. Chance of rain 20%. Friday, mostly sunny with a chance of showers. A slight chance of thunderstorms in the morning, then a chance of thunderstorms in the afternoon. Highs in the mid-90s. Temperature falling in the upper 80s in the afternoon. West winds 5 to 15 miles an hour. Chance of rain 50%. Friday night, mostly cloudy with a chance of showers and thunderstorms in the evening, then partly cloudy after midnight. Lows around 70. Light west winds. Chance of rain 30%. And now the extended forecast.
Saturday through Sunday night, clear. Highs in the lower 90s. Lows in the upper 60s. Monday and Monday night, mostly clear. Highs in the lower 90s. Lows in the upper 60s. Tuesday and Tuesday night, mostly clear. A slight chance of showers and thunderstorms. Highs in the lower 90s. Lows around 70. Wednesday and Wednesday night, partly cloudy. A chance of showers and thunderstorms. Highs in the lower 90s. Lows in the lower 70s. For more detailed weather, water, and climate information, please visit our website at weather.gov/Atlanta. The current time is 1:31 a.m. Eastern Daylight Time. Here are the 1 a.m. weather observations from around the area. At Athens, it was partly cloudy. The temperature was 78 degrees, dew point 72 degrees, relative humidity 81%, wind calm, pressure was 30.01 inches and steady. At Gainesville, it was cloudy and 79, wind northwest at 3. At Winder, it was partly cloudy. At Greensboro, it was clear and 77, wind calm. At Jefferson, it was partly cloudy and 76, wind northwest at 3. At Monroe, it was partly cloudy. At Albertton, it was clear and 76, wind calm. At Canyon, it was clear and 76, wind calm. At Clemson, it was partly cloudy and 79, wind calm. Elsewhere across Georgia, at Atlanta it was mostly cloudy and 81, wind calm. At Cartersville, the temperature was 73, wind southeast at 3. At Lawrenceville, it was partly cloudy and 75, wind calm. At Macon, it was partly cloudy and 74, wind calm. At Rome, it was partly cloudy and 73, wind calm. At Macon, it was partly cloudy and 74, wind calm. At Rome, it was partly cloudy and 73, wind calm. At Augusta, it was clear and 76, wind calm. At Savannah, it was clear and 82, wind calm. Elsewhere across the region, at Chattanooga, it was mostly cloudy and 80, wind southeast at 5. At Asheville, it was partly cloudy and 71, wind calm. At Greenville-Spartanburg, it was partly cloudy and 76, wind calm. Here is the hazardous weather outlook. This hazardous weather outlook is for North and Central Georgia. For this afternoon and tonight, no hazardous weather is expected at this time. And now the extended outlook for the period Thursday through Tuesday. Scattered thunderstorms are possible across North and Central Georgia Thursday through Saturday, mainly during the afternoon and evening hours. A few storms could be strong to severe with gusty to damaging winds, frequent lightning, and locally heavy rainfall. Hot and humid conditions return Thursday and Friday across much of the area, with heat index values rising into the triple digits each afternoon. Spotter information statement, spotter activation will not be needed through tonight. Here is the official forecast from your National Weather Service for the Athens listening area. Rest of tonight, mostly clear. Near steady temperature in the mid-70s. Light and variable winds, becoming northwest around 5 miles an hour after midnight. Thursday, mostly sunny. A slight chance of showers and thunderstorms in the afternoon. Highs in the mid-90s. West winds 5 to 10 miles an hour. Thursday night, partly cloudy. A slight chance of showers and thunderstorms in the evening. Lows in the lower 70s. Light west winds. Chance of rain 20%. Friday, mostly sunny with a chance of showers. A slight chance of thunderstorms in the morning, then a chance of thunderstorms in the afternoon. Highs in the mid-90s. Temperature falling in the upper 80s in the afternoon. West winds 5 to 15 miles an hour. Chance of rain 50%. Friday night, mostly cloudy with a chance of showers and thunderstorms in the evening, then partly cloudy after midnight. Lows around 70.
Lightweight.

Winds. Chance of rain 30%. And now the extended forecast. Saturday through Sunday night, clear. Highs in the lower 90s. Lows in the upper 60s. Monday and Monday night, mostly clear. Highs in the lower 90s. Lows in the upper 60s. Tuesday and Tuesday night, mostly clear. A slight chance of showers and thunderstorms. Highs in the lower 90s. Lows around 70. Wednesday and Wednesday night, partly cloudy. A chance of showers and thunderstorms. Highs in the lower 90s. Lows in the lower 70s. For more detailed weather, water, and climate information, please visit our website at weather.gov/Atlanta. The current time is 1:36 a.m. Eastern Daylight Time. Here are the 1 a.m. weather observations from around the area. At Athens, it was partly cloudy. The temperature was 78 degrees, dew point 72 degrees, relative humidity 81%, wind calm, pressure was 30.01 inches and steady. At Gainesville, it was cloudy and 79, wind northwest at 3. At Winder, it was partly cloudy. At Greensboro, it was clear and 77, wind calm. At Jefferson, it was partly cloudy and 76, wind northwest at 3. At Monroe, it was partly cloudy. At Albertton, it was clear and 76, wind calm. At Canyon, it was clear and 76, wind calm. At Clemson, it was partly cloudy and 79, wind calm. Elsewhere across Georgia, at Atlanta it was mostly cloudy and 81, wind calm. At Cartersville, the temperature was 73, wind southeast at 3. At Lawrenceville, it was partly cloudy and 75, wind calm. At Macon, it was partly cloudy and 74, wind calm. At Rome, it was partly cloudy and 73, wind calm. At Augusta, it was clear and 76, wind calm. At Savannah, it was clear and 82, wind calm. Elsewhere across the region, at Chattanooga, it was mostly cloudy and 80, wind southeast at 5. At Asheville, it was partly cloudy and 71, wind calm. At Greenville-Spartanburg, it was partly cloudy and 76, wind calm. Here is the hazardous weather outlook. This hazardous weather outlook is for North and Central Georgia. For this afternoon and tonight, no hazardous weather is expected at this time. And now the extended outlook for the period Thursday through Tuesday. Scattered thunderstorms are possible across North and Central Georgia Thursday through Saturday, mainly during the afternoon and evening hours. A few storms could be strong to severe with gusty to damaging winds, frequent lightning, and locally heavy rainfall. Hot and humid conditions return Thursday and Friday across much of the area, with heat index values rising into the triple digits each afternoon. Spotter information statement, spotter activation will not be needed through tonight. Here is the official forecast from your National Weather Service for the Athens listening area. Rest of tonight, mostly clear. Near steady temperature in the mid-70s. Light and variable winds, becoming northwest around 5 miles an hour after midnight. Thursday, mostly sunny. A slight chance of showers and thunderstorms in the afternoon. Highs in the mid-90s. West winds 5 to 10 miles an hour. Thursday night, partly cloudy. A slight chance of showers and thunderstorms in the evening. Lows in the lower 70s. Light west winds. Chance of rain 20%. Friday, mostly sunny with a chance of showers. A slight chance of thunderstorms in the morning, then a chance of thunderstorms in the afternoon. Highs in the mid-90s. Temperature falling in the upper 80s in the afternoon. West winds 5 to 15 miles an hour. Chance of rain 50%. Friday night, mostly cloudy with a chance of showers and thunderstorms in the evening, then partly cloudy after midnight. Lows around 70. Light west winds. Chance of rain 30%.

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The current time is 1:42 a.m. Eastern Daylight Time. Here are the 1 a.m. weather observations from around the area. At Athens, it was partly cloudy. The temperature was 78 degrees, dew point 72 degrees, relative humidity 81%, wind calm, pressure was 30.01 inches and steady. At Gainesville, it was cloudy and 79, wind northwest at 3. At Winder, it was partly cloudy. At Greensboro, it was clear and 77, wind calm. At Jefferson, it was partly cloudy and 76, wind northwest at 3. At Monroe, it was partly cloudy. At Albertton, it was clear and 76, wind calm. At Canyon, it was clear and 76, wind calm. At Clemson, it was partly cloudy and 79, wind calm. Elsewhere across Georgia, at Atlanta it was mostly cloudy and 81, wind calm. At Cartersville, the temperature was 73, wind southeast at 3. At Lawrenceville, it was partly cloudy and 75, wind calm. At Macon, it was partly cloudy and 74, wind calm. At Rome, it was partly cloudy and 73, wind calm. At Augusta, it was clear and 76, wind calm. At Savannah, it was clear and 82, wind calm. Elsewhere across the region, at Chattanooga, it was mostly cloudy and 80, wind southeast at 5. At Asheville, it was partly cloudy and 71, wind calm. At Greenville-Spartanburg, it was partly cloudy and 76, wind calm. Here is the hazardous weather outlook. This hazardous weather outlook is for North and Central Georgia. For this afternoon and tonight, no hazardous weather is expected at this time. And now the extended outlook for the period Thursday through Tuesday. Scattered thunderstorms are possible across North and Central Georgia Thursday through Saturday, mainly during the afternoon and evening hours. A few storms could be strong to severe with gusty to damaging winds, frequent lightning, and locally heavy rainfall. Hot and humid conditions return Thursday and Friday across much of the area, with heat index values rising into the triple digits each afternoon. Spotter information statement: spotter activation will not be needed through tonight. Here is the official forecast from your National Weather Service for the Athens listening area. Rest of tonight, mostly clear. Near steady temperature in the mid-70s. Light and variable winds, becoming northwest around 5 miles an hour after midnight. Thursday, mostly sunny. A slight chance of showers and thunderstorms in the afternoon. Highs in the mid-90s. West winds 5 to 10 miles an hour. Thursday night, partly cloudy. A slight chance of showers and thunderstorms in the evening. Lows in the lower 70s. Light west winds. Chance of rain 20%. Friday, mostly sunny with a chance of showers. A slight chance of thunderstorms in the morning, then a chance of thunderstorms in the afternoon. Highs in the mid-90s. Temperature falling in the upper 80s in the afternoon. West winds 5 to 15 miles an hour. Chance of rain 50%. Friday night, mostly cloudy with a chance of showers and thunderstorms in the evening, then partly cloudy after midnight. Lows around 70. Light west winds.

chance of rain 30%. And now the extended forecast. Saturday through Sunday night, clear. Highs in the lower 90s. Lows in the upper 60s. Monday and Monday night, mostly clear. Highs in the lower 90s. Lows in the upper 60s. Tuesday and Tuesday night, mostly clear. A slight chance of showers and thunderstorms. Highs in the lower 90s. Lows around 70. Wednesday and Wednesday night, partly cloudy. A chance of showers and thunderstorms. Highs in the lower 90s. Lows in the lower 70s. 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The current time is 1:47 a.m. Eastern Daylight Time. Here are the 1 a.m. weather observations from around the area. At Athens, it was partly cloudy. The temperature was 78 degrees, dew point 72 degrees, relative humidity 81%, wind calm, pressure was 30.01 inches and steady. At Gainesville, it was cloudy and 79, wind northwest at 3. At Winder, it was partly cloudy. At Greensboro, it was clear and 77, wind calm. At Jefferson, it was partly cloudy and 76, wind northwest at 3. At Monroe, it was partly cloudy. At Albertton, it was clear and 76, wind calm. At Canyon, it was clear and 76, wind calm. At Clemson, it was partly cloudy and 79, wind calm. Elsewhere across Georgia, at Atlanta it was mostly cloudy and 81, wind calm. At Cartersville, the temperature was 73, wind southeast at 3. At Lawrenceville, it was partly cloudy and 75, wind calm. At Macon, it was partly cloudy and 74, wind calm. At Rome, it was partly cloudy and 73, wind calm. At Augusta, it was clear and 76, wind calm. At Savannah, it was clear and 82, wind calm. Elsewhere across the region, at Chattanooga, it was mostly cloudy and 80, wind southeast at 5. At Asheville, it was partly cloudy and 71, wind calm. At Greenville-Spartanburg, it was partly cloudy and 76, wind calm. Here is the hazardous weather outlook. This hazardous weather outlook is for North and Central Georgia. For this afternoon and tonight, no hazardous weather is expected at this time. And now the extended outlook for the period Thursday through Tuesday. Scattered thunderstorms are possible across North and Central Georgia Thursday through Saturday, mainly during the afternoon and evening hours. A few storms could be strong to severe with gusty to damaging winds, frequent lightning, and locally heavy rainfall. Hot and humid conditions return Thursday and Friday across much of the area, with heat index values rising into the triple digits each afternoon. Spotter information statement, spotter activation will not be needed through tonight. Here is the official forecast from your National Weather Service for the Athens listening area. Rest of tonight, mostly clear. Near steady temperature in the mid-70s. Light and variable winds, becoming northwest around 5 miles an hour after midnight. Thursday, mostly sunny. A slight chance of showers and thunderstorms in the afternoon. Highs in the mid-90s. West winds 5 to 10 miles an hour. Thursday night, partly cloudy. A slight chance of showers and thunderstorms in the evening. Lows in the lower 70s. Light west winds. Chance of rain 20%. Friday, mostly sunny with a chance of showers. A slight chance of thunderstorms in the morning, then a chance of thunderstorms in the afternoon. Highs in the mid-90s. Temperature falling in the upper 80s in the afternoon. West winds 5 to 15 miles an hour. Chance of rain 50%. Friday night, mostly cloudy with a chance of showers and thunderstorms in the evening, then partly cloudy after midnight. Lows around 70. Light west winds. Chance of rain 30%.

And now the extended forecast. Saturday through Sunday night, clear. Highs in the lower 90s. Lows in the upper 60s. Monday and Monday night, mostly clear. Highs in the lower 90s. Lows in the upper 60s. Tuesday and Tuesday night, mostly clear. A slight chance of showers and thunderstorms. Highs in the lower 90s. Lows around 70. Wednesday and Wednesday night, partly cloudy. A chance of showers and thunderstorms. Highs in the lower 90s. Lows in the lower 70s. For more detailed weather, water, and climate information, please visit our website at weather.gov/Atlanta. The current time is 1:52 a.m. Eastern Daylight Time. Here are the 1 a.m. weather observations from around the area. At Athens, it was partly cloudy. The temperature was 78 degrees, dew point 72 degrees, relative humidity 81%, wind calm, pressure was 30.01 inches and steady. At Gainesville, it was cloudy and 79, wind northwest at 3. At Winder, it was partly cloudy. At Greensboro, it was clear and 77, wind calm. At Jefferson, it was partly cloudy and 76, wind northwest at 3. At Monroe, it was partly cloudy. At Albertton, it was clear and 76, wind calm. At Canyon, it was clear and 76, wind calm. At Clemson, it was partly cloudy and 79, wind calm. Elsewhere across Georgia, at Atlanta it was mostly cloudy and 81, wind calm. At Cartersville, the temperature was 73, wind southeast at 3. At Lawrenceville, it was partly cloudy and 75, wind calm. At Macon, it was partly cloudy and 74, wind calm. At Rome, it was partly cloudy and 73, wind calm. At Augusta, it was clear and 76, wind calm. At Savannah, it was clear and 82, wind calm. Elsewhere across the region, at Chattanooga, it was mostly cloudy and 80, wind southeast at 5. At Asheville, it was partly cloudy and 71, wind calm. At Greenville-Spartanburg, it was partly cloudy and 76, wind calm. The NOAA Weather Radio Weekly Test has been postponed and will be conducted on Thursday, August 20th at 11:30 a.m. Here is the hazardous weather outlook. This hazardous weather outlook is for North and Central Georgia. For this afternoon and tonight, no hazardous weather is expected at this time. And now the extended outlook for the period Thursday through Tuesday. Scattered thunderstorms are possible across North and Central Georgia Thursday through Saturday, mainly during the afternoon and evening hours. A few storms could be strong to severe with gusty to damaging winds, frequent lightning, and locally heavy rainfall. Hot and humid conditions return Thursday and Friday across much of the area, with heat index values rising into the triple digits each afternoon. Spotter information statement, spotter activation will not be needed through tonight. Here is the official forecast from your National Weather Service for the Athens listening area. Rest of tonight, mostly clear. Near steady temperature in the mid-70s. Light and variable winds, becoming northwest around 5 miles an hour after midnight. Thursday, mostly sunny. A slight chance of showers and thunderstorms in the afternoon. Highs in the mid-90s. West winds 5 to 10 miles an hour. Thursday night, partly cloudy. A slight chance of showers and thunderstorms in the evening. Lows in the lower 70s. Light west winds. Chance of rain 20%. Friday, mostly sunny with a chance of showers. A slight chance of thunderstorms in the morning, then a chance of thunderstorms in the afternoon. Highs in the mid-90s. Temperature falling into the in the upper 80s in the afternoon. West winds 5 to 15 miles an hour. Chance of rain 50%. Friday night, mostly cloudy with a chance of showers and thunderstorms in the evening, then partly cloudy after midnight. Lows around 70.

light west winds. Chance of rain 30%. And now the extended forecast. Saturday through Sunday night, clear. Highs in the lower 90s. Lows in the upper 60s. Monday and Monday night, mostly clear. Highs in the lower 90s. Lows in the upper 60s. Tuesday and Tuesday night, mostly clear. A slight chance of showers and thunderstorms. Highs in the lower 90s. Lows around 70. Wednesday and Wednesday night, partly cloudy. A chance of showers and thunderstorms. Highs in the lower 90s. Lows in the lower 70s. For more detailed weather, water, and climate information, please visit our website at weather.gov/Atlanta. The current time is 1:57 a.m. Eastern Daylight Time. Here are the 1 a.m. weather observations from around the area. At Athens, it was partly cloudy, the temperature was 78 degrees, dew point 72 degrees, relative humidity 81%, wind calm, pressure was 30.01 inches and steady. At Gainesville, it was cloudy and 79, wind northwest at 3. At Winder, it was partly cloudy. At Greensboro, it was clear and 77, wind calm. At Jefferson, it was partly cloudy and 76, wind northwest at 3. At Monroe, it was partly cloudy. At Albertton, it was clear and 76, wind calm. At Canyon, it was clear and 76, wind calm. At Clemson, it was partly cloudy and 79, wind calm. Elsewhere across Georgia, at Atlanta it was mostly cloudy and 81, wind calm. At Cartersville, the temperature was 73, wind southeast at 3. At Lawrenceville, it was partly cloudy and 75, wind calm. At Macon, it was partly cloudy and 74, wind calm. At Rome, it was partly cloudy and 73, wind calm. At Augusta, it was clear and 76, wind calm. At Savannah, it was clear and 82, wind calm. Elsewhere across the region, at Chattanooga, it was mostly cloudy and 80, wind southeast at 5. At Asheville, it was partly cloudy and 71, wind calm. At Greenville-Spartanburg, it was partly cloudy and 76, wind calm. Here is the hazardous weather outlook. This hazardous weather outlook is for North and Central Georgia. For this afternoon and tonight, no hazardous weather is expected at this time. And now the extended outlook for the period Thursday through Tuesday. Scattered thunderstorms are possible across North and Central Georgia Thursday through Saturday, mainly during the afternoon and evening hours. A few storms could be strong to severe with gusty to damaging winds, frequent lightning, and locally heavy rainfall. Hot and humid conditions return Thursday and Friday across much of the area, with heat index values rising into the triple digits each afternoon. Spotter information statement, spotter activation will not be needed through tonight. Here is the official forecast from your National Weather Service for the Athens listening area. Rest of tonight, mostly clear. Near steady temperature in the mid-70s. Light and variable winds, becoming northwest around 5 miles an hour after midnight. Thursday, mostly sunny. A slight chance of showers and thunderstorms in the afternoon. Highs in the mid-90s. West winds 5 to 10 miles an hour. Thursday night, partly cloudy. A slight chance of showers and thunderstorms in the evening. Lows in the lower 70s. Light west winds. Chance of rain 20%. Friday, mostly sunny with a chance of showers. A slight chance of thunderstorms in the morning, then a chance of thunderstorms in the afternoon. Highs in the mid-90s. Temperature falling into the upper 80s in the afternoon. West winds 5 to 15 miles an hour. Chance of rain 50%. Friday night, mostly cloudy with a chance of showers and thunderstorms in the evening, then partly cloudy after midnight. Lows around 70. Light west winds.

chance of rain 30%. And now the extended forecast. Saturday through Sunday night, clear. Highs in the lower 90s. Lows in the upper 60s. Monday and Monday night, mostly clear. Highs in the lower 90s. Lows in the upper 60s. Tuesday and Tuesday night, mostly clear. A slight chance of showers and thunderstorms. Highs in the lower 90s. Lows around 70. Wednesday and Wednesday night, partly cloudy. A chance of showers and thunderstorms. Highs in the lower 90s. Lows in the lower 70s. For more detailed weather, water, and climate information, please visit our website at weather.gov/Atlanta. The current time is 2:02 a.m. Eastern Daylight Time. Here are the 1 a.m. weather observations from around the area. At Athens, it was partly cloudy. The temperature was 78 degrees, dew point 72 degrees, relative humidity 81%, wind calm, pressure was 30.01 inches and steady. At Gainesville, it was cloudy and 79, wind northwest at 3. At Winder, it was partly cloudy. At Greensboro, it was clear and 77, wind calm. At Jefferson, it was partly cloudy and 76, wind northwest at 3. At Monroe, it was partly cloudy. At Albertton, it was clear and 76, wind calm. At Canyon, it was clear and 76, wind calm. At Clemson, it was partly cloudy and 79, wind calm. Elsewhere across Georgia, at Atlanta it was mostly cloudy and 81, wind calm. At Cartersville, the temperature was 73, wind southeast at 3. At Lawrenceville, it was partly cloudy and 75, wind calm. At Macon, it was partly cloudy and 74, wind calm. At Rome, it was partly cloudy and 73, wind calm. At Augusta, it was clear and 76, wind calm. At Savannah, it was clear and 82, wind calm. Elsewhere across the region, at Chattanooga, it was mostly cloudy and 80, wind southeast at 5. At Asheville, it was partly cloudy and 71, wind calm. At Greenville-Spartanburg, it was partly cloudy and 76, wind calm. Here are the 2 a.m. weather observations from around the area. At Athens, it was mostly cloudy. The temperature was 76 degrees, dew point 72 degrees, relative humidity 87%, wind calm, pressure was 29.99 inches and falling. At Gainesville, it was cloudy and 78, wind calm. At Winder, it was partly cloudy. At Greensboro, it was partly cloudy and 77, wind calm. At Jefferson, it was partly cloudy and 75, wind northwest at 3. At Monroe, it was mostly cloudy. At Albertton, it was partly cloudy and 76, wind calm. At Canyon, it was partly cloudy and 75, wind calm. At Clemson, it was mostly cloudy and 78, wind calm. Elsewhere across Georgia, at Atlanta it was mostly cloudy and 80, wind northwest at 7. At Cartersville, the temperature was 72, wind calm. At Macon, it was partly cloudy and 72, wind northwest at 3. At Rome, it was mostly cloudy and 73, wind calm. At Augusta, it was clear and 75, wind calm. At Savannah, it was clear and 81, wind calm. Elsewhere across the region, at Chattanooga, it was partly cloudy and 78, wind south at 3. At Asheville, it was mostly cloudy and 70, wind calm. At Greenville-Spartanburg, it was partly cloudy and 73, wind calm. Here is the hazardous weather outlook. This hazardous weather outlook is for North and Central Georgia. For this afternoon and tonight, no hazardous weather is expected at this time. And now the extended outlook for the period Thursday through Tuesday. Scattered thunderstorms are possible across North and Central Georgia Thursday through Saturday, mainly during the afternoon and evening hours.

A few storms could be strong to severe with gusty to damaging winds, frequent lightning, and locally heavy rainfall. Hot and humid conditions return Thursday and Friday across much of the area, with heat index values rising into the triple digits each afternoon. Spotter information statement. Spotter activation will not be needed through tonight. Here is the official forecast from your National Weather Service for the Athens listening area. Rest of tonight, mostly clear. Near steady temperature in the mid-70s. Light and variable winds, becoming northwest around 5 miles an hour after midnight. Thursday, mostly sunny. A slight chance of showers and thunderstorms in the afternoon. Highs in the mid-90s. West winds 5 to 10 miles an hour. Thursday night, partly cloudy. A slight chance of showers and thunderstorms in the evening. Lows in the lower 70s. Light west winds. Chance of rain 20%. Friday, mostly sunny with a chance of showers. A slight chance of thunderstorms in the morning, then a chance of thunderstorms in the afternoon. Highs in the mid-90s. Temperature falling into the upper 80s in the afternoon. West winds 5 to 15 miles an hour. Chance of rain 50%. Friday night, mostly cloudy with a chance of showers and thunderstorms in the evening, then partly cloudy after midnight. Lows around 70. Light west winds. Chance of rain 30%. And now the extended forecast. Saturday through Sunday night, clear. Highs in the lower 90s. Lows in the upper 60s. Monday and Monday night, mostly clear. Highs in the lower 90s. Lows in the upper 60s. Tuesday and Tuesday night, mostly clear. A slight chance of showers and thunderstorms. Highs in the lower 90s. Lows around 70. Wednesday and Wednesday night, partly cloudy. A chance of showers and thunderstorms. Highs in the lower 90s. Lows in the lower 70s. For more detailed weather, water, and climate information, please visit our website at weather.gov/Atlanta. The current time is 2:09 a.m. Eastern Daylight Time. Here are the 2 a.m. weather observations from around the area. At Athens, it was mostly cloudy, the temperature was 76 degrees, dew point 72 degrees, relative humidity 87%, wind calm, pressure was 29.99 inches and falling. At Gainesville, it was cloudy and 78, wind calm. At Winder, it was partly cloudy. At Greensboro, it was partly cloudy and 77, wind calm. At Jefferson, it was partly cloudy and 75, wind northwest at 3. At Monroe, it was mostly cloudy. At Albertton, it was partly cloudy and 76, wind calm. At Canyon, it was partly cloudy and 75, wind calm. At Clemson, it was mostly cloudy and 78, wind calm. Elsewhere across Georgia, at Atlanta it was mostly cloudy and 80, wind northwest at 7. At Cartersville, the temperature was 72, wind calm. At Macon, it was partly cloudy and 72, wind northwest at 3. At Rome, it was mostly cloudy and 73, wind calm. At Augusta, it was clear and 75, wind calm. At Savannah, it was clear and 81, wind calm. Elsewhere across the region, at Chattanooga, it was partly cloudy and 78, wind south at 3. At Asheville, it was mostly cloudy and 70, wind calm. At Greenville-Spartanburg, it was partly cloudy and 73, wind calm. Here is the hazardous weather outlook. This hazardous weather outlook is for North and Central Georgia. For this afternoon and tonight, no hazardous weather is expected at this time. And now the extended outlook for the period Thursday through Tuesday. Scattered thunderstorms are possible across North and Central Georgia Thursday through Saturday, mainly during the afternoon and evening hours. A few storms could be strong to severe with gusty to damaging winds, frequent lightning,

occasionally heavy rainfall. Hot and humid conditions return Thursday and Friday across much of the area, with heat index values rising into the triple digits each afternoon. Spotter information statement. Spotter activation will not be needed through tonight. Here is the official forecast from your National Weather Service for the Athens listening area. Rest of tonight, mostly clear. Near steady temperature in the mid-70s. Light and variable winds, becoming northwest around 5 miles an hour after midnight. Thursday, mostly sunny. A slight chance of showers and thunderstorms in the afternoon. Highs in the mid-90s. West winds 5 to 10 miles an hour. Thursday night, partly cloudy. A slight chance of showers and thunderstorms in the evening. Lows in the lower 70s. Light west winds. Chance of rain 20%. Friday, mostly sunny with a chance of showers. A slight chance of thunderstorms in the morning, then a chance of thunderstorms in the afternoon. Highs in the mid-90s. Temperature falling into the upper 80s in the afternoon. West winds 5 to 15 miles an hour. Chance of rain 50%. Friday night, mostly cloudy with a chance of showers and thunderstorms in the evening, then partly cloudy after midnight. Lows around 70. Light west winds. Chance of rain 30%. And now the extended forecast. Saturday through Sunday night, clear. Highs in the lower 90s. Lows in the upper 60s. Monday and Monday night, mostly clear. Highs in the lower 90s. Lows in the upper 60s. Tuesday and Tuesday night, mostly clear. A slight chance of showers and thunderstorms. Highs in the lower 90s. Lows around 70. Wednesday and Wednesday night, partly cloudy. A chance of showers and thunderstorms. Highs in the lower 90s. Lows in the lower 70s. For more detailed weather, water, and climate information, please visit our website at weather.gov/Atlanta. The current time is 2:14 a.m. Eastern Daylight Time. Here are the 2 a.m. weather observations from around the area. At Athens, it was partly cloudy, the temperature was 76 degrees, dew point 72 degrees, relative humidity 87%, wind calm, pressure was 29.99 inches and falling. At Gainesville, it was cloudy and 78, wind calm. At Winder, it was partly cloudy. At Greensboro, it was partly cloudy and 77, wind calm. At Jefferson, it was partly cloudy and 75, wind northwest at 3. At Monroe, it was mostly cloudy. At Albertton, it was partly cloudy and 76, wind calm. At Canyon, it was partly cloudy and 75, wind calm. At Clemson, it was mostly cloudy and 78, wind calm. Elsewhere across Georgia, at Atlanta it was mostly cloudy and 80, wind northwest at 7. At Cartersville, the temperature was 72, wind calm. At Macon, it was partly cloudy and 72, wind northwest at 3. At Rome, it was mostly cloudy and 73, wind calm. At Augusta, it was clear and 75, wind calm. At Savannah, it was clear and 81, wind calm. Elsewhere across the region, at Chattanooga, it was partly cloudy and 78, wind south at 3. At Asheville, it was mostly cloudy and 70, wind calm. At Greenville-Spartanburg, it was clear and 73, wind calm. Here is the hazardous weather outlook. This hazardous weather outlook is for North and Central Georgia. For this afternoon and tonight, no hazardous weather is expected at this time. And now the extended outlook for the period Thursday through Tuesday, scattered thunderstorms are possible across North and Central Georgia Thursday through Saturday, mainly during the afternoon and evening hours. A few storms could be strong to severe with gusty to damaging winds, frequent lightning, and locally heavy rainfall. Hot and humid conditions return Thursday and Friday across much of the area,

with heat index values rising into the triple digits each afternoon. Spotter information statement. Spotter activation will not be needed through tonight. Here is the official forecast from your National Weather Service for the Athens listening area. Rest of tonight, mostly clear. Near steady temperature in the mid-70s. Light and variable winds, becoming northwest around 5 miles an hour after midnight. Thursday, mostly sunny. A slight chance of showers and thunderstorms in the afternoon. Highs in the mid-90s. West winds 5 to 10 miles an hour. Thursday night, partly cloudy. A slight chance of showers and thunderstorms in the evening. Lows in the lower 70s. Light west winds. Chance of rain 20%. Friday, mostly sunny with a chance of showers. A slight chance of thunderstorms in the morning, then a chance of thunderstorms in the afternoon. Highs in the mid-90s. Temperature falling in the upper 80s in the afternoon. West winds 5 to 15 miles an hour. Chance of rain 50%. Friday night, mostly cloudy with a chance of showers and thunderstorms in the evening, then partly cloudy after midnight. Lows around 70. Light west winds. Chance of rain 30%. And now the extended forecast. Saturday through Sunday night, clear. Highs in the lower 90s. Lows in the upper 60s. Monday and Monday night, mostly clear. Highs in the lower 90s. Lows in the upper 60s. Tuesday and Tuesday night, mostly clear. A slight chance of showers and thunderstorms. Highs in the lower 90s. Lows around 70. Wednesday and Wednesday night, partly cloudy. A chance of showers and thunderstorms. Highs in the lower 90s. Lows in the lower 70s. For more detailed weather, water, and climate information, please visit our website at weather.gov/Atlanta. The current time is 2:19 a.m. Eastern Daylight Time. Here are the 2 a.m. weather observations from around the area. At Athens, it was partly cloudy. The temperature was 76 degrees, dew point 72 degrees, relative humidity 87%, wind calm, pressure was 29.99 inches and falling. At Gainesville, it was cloudy and 78, wind calm. At Winder, it was partly cloudy. At Greensboro, it was partly cloudy and 77, wind calm. At Jefferson, it was partly cloudy and 75, wind northwest at 3. At Monroe, it was mostly cloudy. At Albertton, it was partly cloudy and 76, wind calm. At Canyon, it was partly cloudy and 75, wind calm. At Clemson, it was mostly cloudy and 78, wind calm. Elsewhere across Georgia, at Atlanta it was mostly cloudy and 80, wind northwest at 7. At Cartersville, the temperature was 72, wind calm. At Macon, it was partly cloudy and 72, wind northwest at 3. At Rome, it was mostly cloudy and 73, wind calm. At Augusta, it was clear and 75, wind calm. At Savannah, it was clear and 81, wind calm. Elsewhere across the region, at Chattanooga, it was partly cloudy and 78, wind south at 3. At Asheville, it was mostly cloudy and 70, wind calm. At Greenville-Spartanburg, it was clear and 73, wind calm. Here is the hazardous weather outlook. This hazardous weather outlook is for North and Central Georgia. For this afternoon and tonight, no hazardous weather is expected at this time. And now the extended outlook for the period Thursday through Tuesday, scattered thunderstorms are possible across North and Central Georgia Thursday through Saturday, mainly during the afternoon and evening hours. A few storms could be strong to severe with gusty to damaging winds, frequent lightning, and locally heavy rainfall. Hot and humid conditions return Thursday and Friday across much of the area, with heat index values rising into the triple digits each afternoon. Spotter information statement.

after midnight, then becoming partly cloudy. Near steady temperature in the lower 70s. Light northwest winds. Thursday, mostly sunny. A slight chance of showers and thunderstorms in the afternoon. Highs in the upper 90s. West winds 5 to 10 miles an hour. Thursday night, partly cloudy. A slight chance of showers and thunderstorms in the evening. Lows in the lower 70s. Light west winds. Chance of rain 20%. Friday, mostly sunny with a chance of showers. A slight chance of thunderstorms in the morning, then a chance of thunderstorms in the afternoon. Highs in the mid-90s. Temperature falling into the upper 80s in the afternoon. West winds 5 to 15 miles an hour. Chance of rain 50%. Friday night, mostly cloudy with a chance of showers and thunderstorms in the evening, then partly cloudy after midnight. Lows around 70. Light west winds. Chance of rain 30%. And now the extended forecast. Saturday through Sunday night, clear. Highs in the lower 90s. Lows in the upper 60s. Monday and Monday night, mostly clear. Highs in the lower 90s. Lows in the upper 60s. Tuesday and Tuesday night, mostly clear. A slight chance of showers and thunderstorms, lower 90s. Lows in the upper 60s. Tuesday and Tuesday night, mostly clear. A slight chance of showers and thunderstorms. Highs in the lower 90s. Lows around 70. Wednesday and Wednesday night, partly cloudy. A chance of showers and thunderstorms. Highs in the lower 90s. Lows around 70. For more detailed weather, water, and climate information, please visit our website at weather.gov/Atlanta. The current time is 2:33 a.m. Eastern Daylight Time. Here are the 2 a.m. weather observations from around the area. At Athens, it was partly cloudy, the temperature was 76 degrees, dew point 72 degrees, relative humidity 87%, wind calm, pressure was 29.99 inches and falling. At Gainesville, it was cloudy and 78, wind calm. At Winder, it was partly cloudy. At Greensboro, it was partly cloudy and 77, wind calm. At Jefferson, it was partly cloudy and 75, wind northwest at 3. At Monroe, it was mostly cloudy. At Albertton, it was partly cloudy and 76, wind calm. At Canyon, it was partly cloudy and 75, wind calm. At Clemson, it was mostly cloudy and 78, wind calm. Elsewhere across Georgia, at Atlanta it was mostly cloudy and 80, wind northwest at 7. At Cartersville, the temperature was 72, wind calm. At Macon, it was partly cloudy and 72, wind northwest at 3. At Rome, it was mostly cloudy and 73, wind calm. At Augusta, it was clear and 75, wind calm. At Savannah, it was clear and 81, wind calm. Elsewhere across the region, at Chattanooga, it was partly cloudy and 78, wind south at 3. At Asheville, it was mostly cloudy and 70, wind calm. At Greenville-Spartanburg, it was clear and 73, wind calm. Here is the hazardous weather outlook. This hazardous weather outlook is for North and Central Georgia. For this afternoon and tonight, no hazardous weather is expected at this time. And now the extended outlook for the period Thursday through Tuesday, scattered thunderstorms are possible across North and Central Georgia Thursday through Saturday, mainly during the afternoon and evening hours. A few storms could be strong to severe with gusty to damaging winds, frequent lightning, and locally heavy rainfall. Hot and humid conditions return Thursday and Friday across much of the area, with heat index values rising into the triple digits each afternoon. Spotter information statement, spotter activation will not be needed through tonight. Here is the official forecast from your National Weather Service for the Athens listening area.

West of tonight, mostly clear after midnight, then becoming partly cloudy. Near steady temperature in the lower 70s. Light northwest winds. Thursday, mostly sunny. A slight chance of showers and thunderstorms in the afternoon. Highs in the upper 90s. West winds 5 to 10 miles an hour. Thursday night, partly cloudy. A slight chance of showers and thunderstorms in the evening. Lows in the lower 70s. Light west winds. Chance of rain 20%. Friday, mostly sunny with a chance of showers. A slight chance of thunderstorms in the morning, then a chance of thunderstorms in the afternoon. Highs in the mid-90s. Temperature falling in the upper 80s in the afternoon. West winds 5 to 15 miles an hour. Chance of rain 50%. Friday night, mostly cloudy with a chance of showers and thunderstorms in the evening, then partly cloudy after midnight. Lows around 70. Light west winds. Chance of rain 30%. And now the extended forecast. Saturday through Sunday night, clear. Highs in the lower 90s. Lows in the upper 60s. Monday and Monday night, mostly clear. Highs in the lower 90s. Lows in the upper 60s. Tuesday and Tuesday night, mostly clear. A slight chance of showers and thunderstorms. Highs in the lower 90s. Lows around 70. Wednesday and Wednesday night, partly cloudy. A chance of showers and thunderstorms. Highs in the lower 90s. Lows around 70. For more detailed weather, water, and climate information, please visit our website at weather.gov/Atlanta. The current time is 2:38 a.m. Eastern Daylight Time. Here are the 2 a.m. weather observations from around the area. At Athens, it was partly cloudy. The temperature was 76 degrees, dew point 72 degrees, relative humidity 87%, wind calm, pressure was 29.99 inches and falling. At Gainesville, it was cloudy and 78, wind calm. At Winder, it was partly cloudy. At Greensboro, it was partly cloudy and 77, wind calm. At Jefferson, it was partly cloudy and 75, wind northwest at 3. At Monroe, it was mostly cloudy. At Albertton, it was partly cloudy and 76, wind calm. At Canyon, it was partly cloudy and 75, wind calm. At Clemson, it was mostly cloudy and 78, wind calm. Elsewhere across Georgia, at Atlanta it was mostly cloudy and 80, wind northwest at 7. At Cartersville, the temperature was 72, wind calm. At Macon, it was partly cloudy and 72, wind northwest at 3. At Rome, it was mostly cloudy and 73, wind calm. At Augusta, it was clear and 75, wind calm. At Savannah, it was clear and 81, wind calm. Elsewhere across the region, at Chattanooga, it was partly cloudy and 78, wind south at 3. At Asheville, it was mostly cloudy and 70, wind calm. At Greenville-Spartanburg, it was clear and 73, wind calm. 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You can also like your Peachtree City National Weather Service on Facebook or follow NWS Atlanta on Twitter. Here is the hazardous weather outlook. This hazardous weather outlook is for North and Central Georgia. For this afternoon and tonight, no hazardous weather is expected at this time.

then becoming partly cloudy. Near steady temperature in the lower 70s. Light northwest winds. Thursday, mostly sunny. A slight chance of showers and thunderstorms in the afternoon. Highs in the upper 90s. West winds 5 to 10 miles an hour. Thursday night, partly cloudy. A slight chance of showers and thunderstorms in the evening. Lows in the lower 70s. Light west winds. Chance of rain 20%. Friday, mostly sunny with a chance of showers. A slight chance of thunderstorms in the morning, then a chance of thunderstorms in the afternoon. Highs in the mid-90s. Temperature falling in the upper 80s in the afternoon. West winds 5 to 15 miles an hour. Chance of rain 50%. Friday night, mostly cloudy with a chance of showers and thunderstorms in the evening, then partly cloudy after midnight. Lows around 70. Light west winds. Chance of rain 30%. And now the extended forecast. Saturday through Sunday night, clear. Highs in the lower 90s. Lows in the upper 60s. Monday and Monday night, mostly clear. Highs in the lower 90s. Lows in the upper 60s. Tuesday and Tuesday night, mostly clear. A slight chance of showers and thunderstorms. Highs in the lower 90s. Lows around 70. Wednesday and Wednesday night, partly cloudy. A chance of showers and thunderstorms. Highs in the lower 90s. Lows around 70. For more detailed weather, water, and climate information, please visit our website at weather.gov/Atlanta. The current time is 2:44 a.m. Eastern Daylight Time. Here are the 2 a.m. weather observations from around the area. At Athens, it was partly cloudy, the temperature was 76 degrees, dew point 72 degrees, relative humidity 87%, wind calm, pressure was 29.99 inches and falling. At Gainesville, it was cloudy and 78, wind calm. At Winder, it was partly cloudy. At Greensboro, it was partly cloudy and 77, wind calm. At Jefferson, it was partly cloudy and 75, wind northwest at 3. At Monroe, it was mostly cloudy. At Albertton, it was partly cloudy and 76, wind calm. At Canyon, it was partly cloudy and 75, wind calm. At Clemson, it was mostly cloudy and 78, wind calm. Elsewhere across Georgia, at Atlanta it was mostly cloudy and 80, wind northwest at 7. At Cartersville, the temperature was 72, wind calm. At Macon, it was partly cloudy and 72, wind northwest at 3. At Rome, it was mostly cloudy and 73, wind calm. At Augusta, it was clear and 75, wind calm. At Savannah, it was clear and 81, wind calm. Elsewhere across the region, at Chattanooga, it was partly cloudy and 78, wind south at 3. At Asheville, it was mostly cloudy and 70, wind calm. At Greenville-Spartanburg, it was clear and 73, wind calm. Here is the hazardous weather outlook. This hazardous weather outlook is for North and Central Georgia. For this afternoon and tonight, no hazardous weather is expected at this time. And now the extended outlook for the period Thursday through Tuesday. Scattered thunderstorms are possible across North and Central Georgia Thursday through Saturday, in the afternoon and evening hours. A few storms could be strong to severe with gusty to damaging winds, frequent lightning, and locally heavy rainfall. Hot and humid conditions return Thursday and Friday across much of the area, with heat index values rising into the triple digits each afternoon. Spotter information statement, spotter activation will not be needed through tonight. Here is the official forecast from your National Weather Service for the Athens listening area. Rest of tonight, mostly clear after midnight, then becoming partly cloudy. Near steady temperature in the lower 70s. Light northwest winds.

Thursday, mostly sunny. A slight chance of showers and thunderstorms in the afternoon. Highs in the upper 90s. West winds 5 to 10 miles an hour. Thursday night, partly cloudy. A slight chance of showers and thunderstorms in the evening. Lows in the lower 70s. Light west winds. Chance of rain 20%. Friday, mostly sunny with a chance of showers. A slight chance of thunderstorms in the morning, then a chance of thunderstorms in the afternoon. Highs in the mid-90s. Temperature falling into the in the upper 80s in the afternoon. West winds 5 to 15 miles an hour. Chance of rain 50%. Friday night, mostly cloudy with a chance of showers and thunderstorms in the evening, then partly cloudy after midnight. Lows around 70. Light west winds. Chance of rain 30%. And now the extended forecast. Saturday through Sunday night, clear. Highs in the lower 90s. Lows in the upper 60s. Monday and Monday night, mostly clear. Highs in the lower 90s. Lows in the upper 60s. Tuesday and Tuesday night, mostly clear. A slight chance of showers and thunderstorms. Highs in the lower 90s. Lows around 70. Wednesday and Wednesday night, partly cloudy. A chance of showers and thunderstorms. Highs in the lower 90s. Lows around 70. For more detailed weather, water, and climate information, please visit our website at weather.gov/Atlanta. The current time is 2:49 a.m. Eastern Daylight Time. Here are the 2 a.m. weather observations from around the area. At Athens, it was partly cloudy, the temperature was 76 degrees, dew point 72 degrees, relative humidity 87%, wind calm, pressure was 29.99 inches and falling. At Gainesville, it was cloudy and 78, wind calm. At Winder, it was partly cloudy. At Greensboro, it was partly cloudy and 77, wind calm. At Jefferson, it was partly cloudy and 75, wind northwest at 3. At Monroe, it was mostly cloudy. At Albertton, it was partly cloudy and 76, wind calm. At Canyon, it was partly cloudy and 75, wind calm. At Clemson, it was mostly cloudy and 78, wind calm. Elsewhere across Georgia, at Atlanta it was mostly cloudy and 80, wind northwest at 7. At Cartersville, the temperature was 72, wind calm. At Macon, it was partly cloudy and 72, wind northwest at 3. At Rome, it was mostly cloudy and 73, wind calm. At Augusta, it was clear and 75, wind calm. At Savannah, it was clear and 81, wind calm. Elsewhere across the region, at Chattanooga, it was partly cloudy and 78, wind south at 3. At Asheville, it was mostly cloudy and 70, wind calm. At Greenville-Spartanburg, it was clear and 73, wind calm. Here is the hazardous weather outlook. This hazardous weather outlook is for North and Central Georgia. For this afternoon and tonight, no hazardous weather is expected at this time. And now the extended outlook for the period Thursday through Tuesday. Scattered thunderstorms are possible across North and Central Georgia Thursday through Saturday, mainly during the afternoon and evening hours. A few storms could be strong to severe with gusty to damaging winds, frequent lightning, and locally heavy rainfall. Hot and humid conditions return Thursday and Friday across much of the area, with heat index values rising into the triple digits each afternoon. Spotter information statement, spotter activation will not be needed through tonight. Here is the official forecast from your National Weather Service for the Athens listening area. Rest of tonight, mostly clear after midnight, then becoming partly cloudy. Near steady temperature in the lower 70s. Light northwest winds. Thursday, mostly sunny. A slight chance of showers and thunderstorms in the afternoon. Highs in the

upper 90s. West winds 5 to 10 miles an hour. Thursday night, partly cloudy. A slight chance of showers and thunderstorms in the evening. Lows in the lower 70s. Light west winds. Chance of rain 20%. Friday, mostly sunny with a chance of showers. A slight chance of thunderstorms in the morning, then a chance of thunderstorms in the afternoon. Highs in the mid-90s. Temperature falling into the, in the upper 80s in the afternoon. West winds 5 to 15 miles an hour. Chance of rain 50%. Friday night, mostly cloudy with a chance of showers and thunderstorms in the evening, then partly cloudy after midnight. Lows around 70. Light west winds. Chance of rain 30%. And now the extended forecast. Saturday through Sunday night, clear. Highs in the lower 90s. Lows in the upper 60s. Monday and Monday night, mostly clear. Highs in the lower 90s. Lows in the upper 60s. Tuesday and Tuesday night, mostly clear. A slight chance of showers and thunderstorms. Highs in the lower 90s. Lows around 70. Wednesday and Wednesday night, partly cloudy. A chance of showers and thunderstorms. Highs in the lower 90s. Lows around 70. For more detailed weather, water, and climate information, please visit our website at weather.gov/Atlanta. The current time is 2:54 a.m. Eastern Daylight Time. Here are the 2 a.m. weather observations from around the area. At Athens, it was partly cloudy, the temperature was 76 degrees, dew point 72 degrees, relative humidity 87%, wind calm, pressure was 29.99 inches and falling. At Gainesville, it was cloudy and 78, wind calm. At Winder, it was partly cloudy. At Greensboro, it was partly cloudy and 77, wind calm. At Jefferson, it was partly cloudy and 75, wind northwest at 3. At Monroe, it was mostly cloudy. At Albertton, it was partly cloudy and 76, wind calm. At Canyon, it was partly cloudy and 75, wind calm. At Clemson, it was mostly cloudy and 78, wind calm. Elsewhere across Georgia, at Atlanta it was mostly cloudy and 80, wind northwest at 7. At Cartersville, the temperature was 72, wind calm. At Macon, it was partly cloudy and 72, wind northwest at 3. At Rome, it was mostly cloudy and 73, wind calm. At Augusta, it was clear and 75, wind calm. At Savannah, it was clear and 81, wind calm. Elsewhere across the region, at Chattanooga, it was partly cloudy and 78, wind south at 3. At Asheville, it was mostly cloudy and 70, wind calm. At Greenville-Spartanburg, it was clear and 73, wind calm. Here is the hazardous weather outlook. This hazardous weather outlook is for North and Central Georgia. For this afternoon and tonight, no hazardous weather is expected at this time. And now the extended outlook for the period Thursday through Tuesday. Scattered thunderstorms are possible across North and Central Georgia Thursday through Saturday, mainly during the afternoon and evening hours. A few storms could be strong to severe with gusty to damaging winds, frequent lightning, and locally heavy rainfall. Hot and humid conditions return Thursday and Friday across much of the area, with heat index values rising into the triple digits each afternoon. Spotter information statement, spotter activation will not be needed through tonight. Here is the official forecast from your National Weather Service for the Athens listening area. Rest of tonight, mostly clear after midnight, then becoming partly cloudy. Near steady temperature in the lower 70s. Light northwest winds. Thursday, mostly sunny. A slight chance of showers and thunderstorms in the afternoon. Highs in the upper 90s. West winds 5 to 10 miles an hour. Thursday night, partly cloudy.

a slight chance of showers and thunderstorms in the evening. Lows in the lower 70s. Light west winds. Chance of rain 20%. Friday, mostly sunny with a chance of showers. A slight chance of thunderstorms in the morning, then a chance of thunderstorms in the afternoon. Highs in the mid-90s. Temperature falling into the in the upper 80s in the afternoon. West winds 5 to 15 miles an hour. Chance of rain 50%. Friday night, mostly cloudy with a chance of showers and thunderstorms in the evening, then partly cloudy after midnight. Lows around 70. Light west winds. Chance of rain 30%. And now the extended forecast. Saturday through Sunday night, clear. Highs in the lower 90s. Lows in the upper 60s. Monday and Monday night, mostly clear. Highs in the lower 90s. Lows in the upper 60s. Tuesday and Tuesday night, mostly clear. A slight chance of showers and thunderstorms. Highs in the lower 90s. Lows around 70. Wednesday and Wednesday night, partly cloudy. A chance of showers and thunderstorms. Highs in the lower 90s. Lows around 70. For more detailed weather, water, and climate information, please visit our website at weather.gov/Atlanta. The current time is 2:58 a.m. Eastern Daylight Time. Here are the 2 a.m. weather observations from around the area. At Athens, it was partly cloudy, the temperature was 76 degrees, dew point 72 degrees, relative humidity 87%, wind calm, pressure was 29.99 inches and falling. At Gainesville, it was cloudy and 78, wind calm. At Winder, it was partly cloudy. At Greensboro, it was partly cloudy and 77, wind calm. At Jefferson, it was partly cloudy and 75, wind northwest at 3. At Monroe, it was mostly cloudy. At Albertton, it was partly cloudy and 76, wind calm. At Canyon, it was partly cloudy and 75, wind calm. At Clemson, it was mostly cloudy and 78, wind calm. Elsewhere across Georgia, at Atlanta it was mostly cloudy and 80, wind northwest at 7. At Cartersville, the temperature was 72, wind calm. At Macon, it was partly cloudy and 72, wind northwest at 3. At Rome, it was mostly cloudy and 73, wind calm. At Augusta, it was clear and 75, wind calm. At Savannah, it was clear and 81, wind calm. Elsewhere across the region, at Chattanooga, it was partly cloudy and 78, wind south at 3. At Asheville, it was mostly cloudy and 70, wind calm. At Greenville-Spartanburg, it was clear and 73, wind calm. Here is the hazardous weather outlook. This hazardous weather outlook is for North and Central Georgia. For this afternoon and tonight, no hazardous weather is expected at this time. And now the extended outlook for the period Thursday through Tuesday, scattered thunderstorms are possible across North and Central Georgia Thursday through Saturday, mainly during the afternoon and evening hours. A few storms could be strong to severe with gusty to damaging winds, frequent lightning, and locally heavy rainfall. Hot and humid conditions return Thursday and Friday across much of the area, with heat index values rising into the triple digits each afternoon. Spotter information statement, spotter activation will not be needed through tonight. Here is the official forecast from your National Weather Service for the Athens listening area. Rest of tonight, mostly clear after midnight, then becoming partly cloudy. Near steady temperature in the lower 70s. Light northwest winds. Thursday, mostly sunny. A slight chance of showers and thunderstorms in the afternoon. Highs in the upper 90s. West winds 5 to 10 miles an hour. Thursday night, partly cloudy. A slight chance of showers and thunderstorms in the evening. Lows in the lower 70s. Light west winds.

chance of rain 20%. Friday, mostly sunny with a chance of showers. A slight chance of thunderstorms in the morning, then a chance of thunderstorms in the afternoon. Highs in the mid-90s. Temperature falling into the upper 80s in the afternoon. West winds 5 to 15 miles an hour. Chance of rain 50%. Friday night, mostly cloudy with a chance of showers and thunderstorms in the evening, then partly cloudy after midnight. Lows around 70. Light west winds. Chance of rain 30%. And now the extended forecast. Saturday through Sunday night, clear. Highs in the lower 90s. Lows in the upper 60s. Monday and Monday night, mostly clear. Highs in the lower 90s. Lows in the upper 60s. Tuesday and Tuesday night, mostly clear. A slight chance of showers and thunderstorms. Highs in the lower 90s. Lows around 70. Wednesday and Wednesday night, partly cloudy. A chance of showers and thunderstorms. Highs in the lower 90s. Lows around 70. For more detailed weather, water, and climate information, please visit our website at weather.gov/Atlanta. The current time is 3:03 a.m. Eastern Daylight Time. Here are the 2 a.m. weather observations from around the area. At Athens, it was partly cloudy. The temperature was 76 degrees, dew point 72 degrees, relative humidity 87%, wind calm, pressure was 29.99 inches and falling. At Gainesville, it was cloudy and 78, wind calm. At Winder, it was partly cloudy. At Greensboro, it was partly cloudy and 77, wind calm. At Jefferson, it was partly cloudy and 75, wind northwest at 3. At Monroe, it was mostly cloudy. At Albertton, it was partly cloudy and 76, wind calm. At Canyon, it was partly cloudy and 75, wind calm. At Clemson, it was mostly cloudy and 78, wind calm. Elsewhere across Georgia, at Atlanta it was mostly cloudy and 80, wind northwest at 7. At Cartersville, the temperature was 72, wind calm. At Macon, it was partly cloudy and 72, wind northwest at 3. At Rome, it was mostly cloudy and 73, wind calm. At Augusta, it was clear and 75, wind calm. At Savannah, it was clear and 81, wind calm. Elsewhere across the region, at Chattanooga, it was partly cloudy and 78, wind south at 3. At Asheville, it was mostly cloudy and 70, wind calm. At Greenville-Spartanburg, it was clear and 73, wind calm. Here are the 3 a.m. weather observations from around the area. At Athens, it was mostly cloudy. The temperature was 76 degrees, dew point 72 degrees, relative humidity 87%, wind calm, pressure was 29.96 inches and falling. At Gainesville, it was partly cloudy and 77, wind calm. At Winder, it was partly cloudy. At Greensboro, it was mostly sunny and 75, wind calm. At Jefferson, it was partly cloudy and 74, wind calm. At Monroe, it was partly cloudy. At Albertton, it was mostly cloudy and 74, wind calm. At Canyon, it was partly cloudy and 74, wind calm. At Clemson, it was partly cloudy and 77, wind calm. Elsewhere across Georgia, at Atlanta it was mostly cloudy and 79, wind northwest at 3. At Cartersville, the temperature was 72, wind calm. At Macon, it was partly cloudy and 72, wind west at 5. At Rome, it was mostly cloudy and 71, wind northeast at 3. At Augusta, it was clear and 77, wind calm. At Savannah, it was clear and 78, wind calm. Elsewhere across the region, at Chattanooga, it was partly cloudy and 77, wind south at 3. At Asheville,

It was partly cloudy and 69, wind calm. At Greenville, Spartanburg, it was partly cloudy and 72, wind calm. Here is the hazardous weather outlook. This hazardous weather outlook is for North and Central Georgia. For this afternoon and tonight, no hazardous weather is expected at this time. And now the extended outlook for the period Thursday through Tuesday. Scattered thunderstorms are possible across North and Central Georgia Thursday through Saturday, mainly during the afternoon and evening hours. A few storms could be strong to severe with gusty to damaging winds, frequent lightning, and locally heavy rainfall. Hot and humid conditions return Thursday and Friday across much of the area, with heat index values rising into the triple digits each afternoon. Spotter information statement, spotter activation will not be needed through tonight. Here is the official forecast from your National Weather Service for the Athens listening area. Rest of tonight, mostly clear after midnight, then becoming partly cloudy. Near steady temperature in the lower 70s. Light northwest winds. Thursday, mostly sunny. A slight chance of showers and thunderstorms in the afternoon. Highs in the upper 90s. West winds 5 to 10 miles an hour. Thursday night, partly cloudy. A slight chance of showers and thunderstorms in the evening. Lows in the lower 70s. Light west winds. Chance of rain 20%. Friday, mostly sunny with a chance of showers. A slight chance of thunderstorms in the morning, then a chance of thunderstorms in the afternoon. Highs in the mid-90s. Temperature falling in the upper 80s in the afternoon. West winds 5 to 15 miles an hour. Chance of rain 50%. Friday night, mostly cloudy with a chance of showers and thunderstorms in the evening, then partly cloudy after midnight. Lows around 70. Light west winds. Chance of rain 30%. And now the extended forecast. Saturday through Sunday night, clear. Highs in the lower 90s. Lows in the upper 60s. Monday and Monday night, mostly clear. Highs in the lower 90s. Lows in the upper 60s. Tuesday and Tuesday night, mostly clear. A slight chance of showers and thunderstorms. Highs in the lower 90s. Lows around 70. Wednesday and Wednesday night, partly cloudy. A chance of showers and thunderstorms. Highs in the lower 90s. Lows around 70. For more detailed weather, water, and climate information, please visit our website at weather.gov/Atlanta. The current time is 3:10 a.m. Eastern Daylight Time. Here are the 3 a.m. weather observations from around the area. At Athens, it was mostly cloudy, the temperature was 76 degrees, dew point 72 degrees, relative humidity 87%, wind calm, pressure was 29.96 inches and falling. At Gainesville, it was partly cloudy and 77, wind calm. At Winder, it was partly cloudy. At Greensboro, it was mostly sunny and 75, wind calm. At Jefferson, it was partly cloudy and 74, wind calm. At Monroe, it was partly cloudy. At Albertton, it was mostly cloudy and 74, wind calm. At Canyon, it was partly cloudy and 74, wind calm. At Clemson, it was partly cloudy and 77, wind calm. Elsewhere across Georgia, at Atlanta it was mostly cloudy and 79, wind northwest at 3. At Cartersville, the temperature was 72, wind calm. At Macon, it was partly cloudy and 72, wind west at 5. At Rome, it was mostly cloudy and 71, wind northeast at 3. At Augusta, it was clear and 77, wind calm. At Savannah, it was clear and 78, wind calm. Elsewhere across the region, at Chattanooga, it was partly cloudy and 77, wind south at 3. At Asheville, it was partly cloudy and 69, wind calm. At Greenville, Spartanburg, it was partly

partly cloudy and 72, wind calm. Here are the 3 a.m. weather observations from around the area. At Athens, it was partly cloudy. The temperature was 76 degrees, dew point 72 degrees, relative humidity 87%, wind calm, pressure was 29.96 inches and falling. At Gainesville, it was partly cloudy and 77, wind calm. At Winder, it was partly cloudy. At Greensboro, it was mostly sunny and 75, wind calm. At Jefferson, it was partly cloudy and 74, wind calm. At Monroe, it was partly cloudy. At Albertton, it was partly cloudy and 74, wind calm. At Canyon, it was partly cloudy and 74, wind calm. At Clemson, it was partly cloudy and 77, wind calm. Elsewhere across Georgia, at Atlanta it was mostly cloudy and 79, wind northwest at 3. At Cartersville, the temperature was 72, wind calm. At Macon, it was partly cloudy and 72, wind west at 5. At Rome, it was mostly cloudy and 71, wind northeast at 3. At Augusta, it was clear and 77, wind calm. At Savannah, it was clear and 78, wind calm. Elsewhere across the region, at Chattanooga, it was partly cloudy and 77, wind south at 3. At Asheville, it was mostly cloudy and 69, wind calm. At Greenville-Spartanburg, it was partly cloudy and 72, wind calm. Here is the hazardous weather outlook. This hazardous weather outlook is for North and Central Georgia. For this afternoon and tonight, no hazardous weather is expected at this time. And now the extended outlook for the period Thursday through Tuesday. Scattered thunderstorms are possible across North and Central Georgia Thursday through Saturday, mainly during the afternoon and evening hours. A few storms could be strong to severe with gusty to damaging winds, frequent lightning, and locally heavy rainfall. Hot and humid conditions return Thursday and Friday across much of the area, with heat index values rising into the triple digits each afternoon. Spotter information statement, spotter activation will not be needed through tonight. Here is the official forecast from your National Weather Service for the Athens listening area. Rest of tonight, mostly clear after midnight, then becoming partly cloudy. Near steady temperature in the lower 70s. Light northwest winds. Thursday, mostly sunny. A slight chance of showers and thunderstorms in the afternoon. Highs in the upper 90s. West winds 5 to 10 miles an hour. Thursday night, partly cloudy. A slight chance of showers and thunderstorms in the evening. Lows in the lower 70s. Light west winds. Chance of rain 20%. Friday, mostly sunny with a chance of showers. A slight chance of thunderstorms in the morning, then a chance of thunderstorms in the afternoon. Highs in the mid-90s. Temperature falling in the upper 80s in the afternoon. West winds 5 to 15 miles an hour. Chance of rain 50%. Friday night, mostly cloudy with a chance of showers and thunderstorms in the evening, then partly cloudy after midnight. Lows around 70. Light west winds. Chance of rain 30%. And now the extended forecast. Saturday through Sunday night, clear. Highs in the lower 90s. Lows in the upper 60s. Monday and Monday night, mostly clear. Highs in the lower 90s. Lows in the upper 60s. Tuesday and Tuesday night, mostly clear. A slight chance of showers and thunderstorms. Highs in the lower 90s. Lows around 70. Wednesday and Wednesday night, partly cloudy. A chance of showers and thunderstorms. Highs in the lower 90s. Lows around 70. For more detailed weather, water, and climate information, please visit our website at weather.gov/Atlanta. The current time is 3:17 a.m. Eastern Daylight Time. Here are the 3 a.m. weather observations.

from around the area. At Athens, it was partly cloudy. The temperature was 76 degrees, dew point 72 degrees, relative humidity 87%, wind calm, pressure was 29.96 inches and falling. At Gainesville, it was partly cloudy and 77, wind calm. At Winder, it was partly cloudy. At Greensboro, it was mostly sunny and 75, wind calm. At Jefferson, it was partly cloudy and 74, wind calm. At Monroe, it was partly cloudy. At Albertton, it was partly cloudy and 74, wind calm. At Canyon, it was partly cloudy and 74, wind calm. At Clemson, it was partly cloudy and 77, wind calm. Elsewhere across Georgia, at Atlanta it was mostly cloudy and 79, wind northwest at 3. At Cartersville, the temperature was 72, wind calm. At Macon, it was partly cloudy and 72, wind west at 5. At Rome, it was mostly cloudy and 71, wind northeast at 3. At Augusta, it was clear and 77, wind calm. At Savannah, it was clear and 78, wind calm. Elsewhere across the region, at Chattanooga, it was partly cloudy and 77, wind south at 3. At Asheville, it was mostly cloudy and 69, wind calm. At Greenville-Spartanburg, it was partly cloudy and 72, wind calm. Here is the hazardous weather outlook. This hazardous weather outlook is for North and Central Georgia. For this afternoon and tonight, no hazardous weather is expected at this time. And now the extended outlook for the period Thursday through Tuesday. Scattered thunderstorms are possible across North and Central Georgia Thursday through Saturday, mainly during the afternoon and evening hours. A few storms could be strong to severe with gusty to damaging winds, frequent lightning, and locally heavy rainfall. Hot and humid conditions return Thursday and Friday across much of the area, with heat index values rising into the triple digits each afternoon. Spotter information statement, spotter activation will not be needed through tonight. Here is the official forecast from your National Weather Service for the Athens listening area. Rest of tonight, mostly clear after midnight, then becoming partly cloudy. Near steady temperature in the lower 70s. Light northwest winds. Thursday, mostly sunny. A slight chance of showers and thunderstorms in the afternoon. Highs in the upper 90s. West winds 5 to 10 miles an hour. Thursday night, partly cloudy. A slight chance of showers and thunderstorms in the evening. Lows in the lower 70s. Light west winds. Chance of rain 20%. Friday, mostly sunny with a chance of showers. A slight chance of thunderstorms in the morning, then a chance of thunderstorms in the afternoon. Highs in the mid-90s. Temperature falling in the upper 80s in the afternoon. West winds 5 to 15 miles an hour. Chance of rain 50%. Friday night, mostly cloudy with a chance of showers and thunderstorms in the evening, then partly cloudy after midnight. Lows around 70. Light west winds. Chance of rain 30%. And now the extended forecast. Saturday through Sunday night, clear. Highs in the lower 90s. Lows in the upper 60s. Monday and Monday night, mostly clear. Highs in the lower 90s. Lows in the upper 60s. Tuesday and Tuesday night, mostly clear. A slight chance of showers and thunderstorms. Highs in the lower 90s. Lows around 70. Wednesday and Wednesday night, partly cloudy. A chance of showers and thunderstorms. Highs in the lower 90s. Lows around 70. For more detailed weather, water, and climate information, please visit our website at weather.gov/Atlanta. The current time is 3:22 a.m. Eastern Daylight Time. Here are the 3 a.m. weather observations from around the area. At Athens, it was partly cloudy, the temperature was 70.

36 degrees, dew point 72 degrees, relative humidity 87%, wind calm, pressure was 29.96 inches and falling. At Gainesville, it was partly cloudy and 77, wind calm. At Winder, it was partly cloudy. At Greensboro, it was mostly sunny and 75, wind calm. At Jefferson, it was partly cloudy and 74, wind calm. At Monroe, it was partly cloudy. At Albertton, it was partly cloudy and 74, wind calm. At Canyon, it was partly cloudy and 74, wind calm. At Clemson, it was partly cloudy and 77, wind calm. Elsewhere across Georgia, at Atlanta it was mostly cloudy and 79, wind northwest at 3. At Cartersville, the temperature was 72, wind calm. At Macon, it was partly cloudy and 72, wind west at 5. At Rome, it was mostly cloudy and 71, wind northeast at 3. At Augusta, it was clear and 77, wind calm. At Savannah, it was clear and 78, wind calm. Elsewhere across the region, at Chattanooga, it was partly cloudy and 77, wind south at 3. At Asheville, it was mostly cloudy and 69, wind calm. At Greenville-Spartanburg, it was partly cloudy and 72, wind calm. Here is the hazardous weather outlook. This hazardous weather outlook is for North and Central Georgia. For this afternoon and tonight, no hazardous weather is expected at this time. And now the extended outlook for the period Thursday through Tuesday. Scattered thunderstorms are possible across North and Central Georgia Thursday through Saturday, mainly during the afternoon and evening hours. A few storms could be strong to severe with gusty to damaging winds, frequent lightning, and locally heavy rainfall. Hot and humid conditions return Thursday and Friday across much of the area, with heat index values rising into the triple digits each afternoon. Spotter information statement, spotter activation will not be needed through tonight. Here is the official forecast from your National Weather Service for the Athens listening area. Rest of tonight, mostly clear after midnight, then becoming partly cloudy. Near steady temperature in the lower 70s. Light northwest winds. Thursday, mostly sunny. A slight chance of showers and thunderstorms in the afternoon. Highs in the upper 90s. West winds 5 to 10 miles an hour. Thursday night, partly cloudy. A slight chance of showers and thunderstorms in the evening. Lows in the lower 70s. Light west winds. Chance of rain 20%. Friday, mostly sunny with a chance of showers. A slight chance of thunderstorms in the morning, then a chance of thunderstorms in the afternoon. Highs in the mid-90s. Temperature falling in the upper 80s in the afternoon. West winds 5 to 15 miles an hour. Chance of rain 50%. Friday night, mostly cloudy with a chance of showers and thunderstorms in the evening, then partly cloudy after midnight. Lows around 70. Light west winds. Chance of rain 30%. And now the extended forecast. Saturday through Sunday night, clear. Highs in the lower 90s. Lows in the upper 60s. Monday and Monday night, mostly clear. Highs in the lower 90s. Lows in the upper 60s. Tuesday and Tuesday night, mostly clear. A slight chance of showers and thunderstorms. Highs in the lower 90s. Lows around 70. Wednesday and Wednesday night, partly cloudy. A chance of showers and thunderstorms. Highs in the lower 90s. Lows around 70. For more detailed weather, water, and climate information, please visit our website at weather.gov/Atlanta. The current time is 3:26 a.m. Eastern Daylight Time. Here are the 3 a.m. weather observations from around the area. At Athens, it was partly cloudy, the temperature was 76 degrees, dew point 72 degrees, relative humidity 87%, wind calm.

pressure was 29.96 inches and falling. At Gainesville, it was partly cloudy and 77, wind calm. At Winder, it was partly cloudy. At Greensboro, it was mostly sunny and 75, wind calm. At Jefferson, it was partly cloudy and 74, wind calm. At Monroe, it was partly cloudy. At Albertton, it was partly cloudy and 74, wind calm. At Canyon, it was partly cloudy and 74, wind calm. At Clemson, it was partly cloudy and 77, wind calm. Elsewhere across Georgia, at Atlanta it was mostly cloudy and 79, wind northwest at 3. At Cartersville, the temperature was 72, wind calm. At Macon, it was partly cloudy and 72, wind west at 5. At Rome, it was mostly cloudy and 71, wind northeast at 3. At Augusta, it was clear and 77, wind calm. At Savannah, it was clear and 78, wind calm. Elsewhere across the region, at Chattanooga, it was partly cloudy and 77, wind south at 3. At Asheville, it was mostly cloudy and 69, wind calm. At Greenville-Spartanburg, it was partly cloudy and 72, wind calm. Here is the hazardous weather outlook. This hazardous weather outlook is for North and Central Georgia. For this afternoon and tonight, no hazardous weather is expected at this time. And now the extended outlook for the period Thursday through Tuesday. Scattered thunderstorms are possible across North and Central Georgia Thursday through Saturday, mainly during the afternoon and evening hours. A few storms could be strong to severe with gusty to damaging winds, frequent lightning, and locally heavy rainfall. Hot and humid conditions return Thursday and Friday across much of the area, with heat index values rising into the triple digits each afternoon. Spotter information statement, spotter activation will not be needed through tonight. Here is the official forecast from your National Weather Service for the Athens listening area. Rest of tonight, mostly clear after midnight, then becoming partly cloudy. Near steady temperature in the lower 70s. Light northwest winds. Thursday, mostly sunny. A slight chance of showers and thunderstorms in the afternoon. Highs in the upper 90s. West winds 5 to 10 miles an hour. Thursday night, partly cloudy. A slight chance of showers and thunderstorms in the evening. Lows in the lower 70s. Light west winds. Chance of rain 20%. Friday, mostly sunny with a chance of showers. A slight chance of thunderstorms in the morning, then a chance of thunderstorms in the afternoon. Highs in the mid-90s. Temperature falling into the upper 80s in the afternoon. West winds 5 to 15 miles an hour. Chance of rain 50%. Friday night, mostly cloudy with a chance of showers and thunderstorms in the evening, then partly cloudy after midnight. Lows around 70. Light west winds. Chance of rain 30%. And now the extended forecast. Saturday through Sunday night, clear. Highs in the lower 90s. Lows in the upper 60s. Monday and Monday night, mostly clear. Highs in the lower 90s. Lows in the upper 60s. Tuesday and Tuesday night, mostly clear. A slight chance of showers and thunderstorms. Highs in the lower 90s. Lows around 70. Wednesday and Wednesday night, partly cloudy. A chance of showers and thunderstorms. Highs in the lower 90s. Lows around 70. For more detailed weather, water, and climate information, please visit our website at weather.gov/Atlanta. The current time is 3:31 a.m. Eastern Daylight Time. Here are the 3 a.m. weather observations from around the area. At Athens, it was partly cloudy, the temperature was 76 degrees, dew point 72 degrees, relative humidity 87%, wind calm, pressure was 29.96 inches and falling.
At Gainesville, it was partly cloudy and 77, wind calm. At Winder, it was partly cloudy. At Greensboro, it was mostly sunny and 75, wind calm. At Jefferson, it was partly cloudy and 74, wind calm. At Monroe, it was partly cloudy. At Albertton, it was partly cloudy and 74, wind calm. At Canyon, it was partly cloudy and 74, wind calm. At Clemson, it was partly cloudy and 77, wind calm. Elsewhere across Georgia, at Atlanta it was mostly cloudy and 79, wind northwest at 3. At Cartersville, the temperature was 72, wind calm. At Macon, it was partly cloudy and 72, wind west at 5. At Rome, it was mostly cloudy and 71, wind northeast at 3. At Augusta, it was clear and 77, wind calm. At Savannah, it was clear and 78, wind calm. Elsewhere across the region, at Augusta, it was clear and 77, wind calm. At Savannah, it was clear and 78, wind calm. Elsewhere across the region, at Chattanooga, it was partly cloudy and 77, wind south at 3. At Asheville, it was mostly cloudy and 69, wind calm. At Greenville-Spartanburg, it was partly cloudy and 72, wind calm. Here is the hazardous weather outlook. This hazardous weather outlook is for North and Central Georgia. For this afternoon and tonight, no hazardous weather is expected at this time. And now the extended outlook for the period Thursday through Tuesday. Scattered thunderstorms are possible across North and Central Georgia Thursday through Saturday, mainly during the afternoon and evening hours. A few storms could be strong to severe with gusty to damaging winds, frequent lightning, and locally heavy rainfall. Hot and humid conditions return Thursday and Friday across much of the area, with heat index values rising into the triple digits each afternoon. Spotter information statement, spotter activation will not be needed through tonight. Here is the official forecast from your National Weather Service for the Athens listening area. Rest of tonight, mostly clear after midnight, then becoming partly cloudy. Near steady temperature in the lower 70s. Light northwest winds. Thursday, mostly sunny. A slight chance of showers and thunderstorms in the afternoon. Highs in the upper 90s. West winds 5 to 10 miles an hour. Thursday night, partly cloudy. A slight chance of showers and thunderstorms in the evening. Lows in the lower 70s. Light west winds. Chance of rain 20%. Friday, mostly sunny with a chance of showers. A slight chance of thunderstorms in the morning, then a chance of thunderstorms in the afternoon. Highs in the mid-90s. Temperature falling into the upper 80s in the afternoon. West winds 5 to 15 miles an hour. Chance of rain 50%. Friday night, mostly cloudy with a chance of showers and thunderstorms in the evening, then partly cloudy after midnight. Lows around 70. Light west winds. Chance of rain 30%. And now the extended forecast. Saturday through Sunday night, clear. Highs in the lower 90s. Lows in the upper 60s. Monday and Monday night, mostly clear. Highs in the lower 90s. Lows in the upper 60s. Tuesday and Tuesday night, mostly clear. A slight chance of showers and thunderstorms. Highs in the lower 90s. Lows around 70. Wednesday and Wednesday night, partly cloudy. A chance of showers and thunderstorms. Highs in the lower 90s. Lows around 70. For more detailed weather, water, and climate information, please visit our website at weather.gov/Atlanta. The current time is 3:36 a.m. Eastern Daylight Time. Here are the 3 a.m. weather observations from around the area. At Athens, it was partly cloudy, the temperature was 76 degrees, dew point 72 degrees, relative humidity 87%,
Wind column pressure was 29.

96 inches and falling. At Gainesville, it was partly cloudy and 77, wind calm. At Winder, it was partly cloudy. At Greensboro, it was mostly sunny and 75, wind calm. At Jefferson, it was partly cloudy and 74, wind calm. At Monroe, it was partly cloudy. At Albertton, it was partly cloudy and 74, wind calm. At Canyon, it was partly cloudy and 74, wind calm. At Clemson, it was partly cloudy and 77, wind calm. Elsewhere across Georgia, at Atlanta it was mostly cloudy and 79, wind northwest at 3. At Cartersville, the temperature was 72, wind calm. At Macon, it was partly cloudy and 72, wind west at 5. At Rome, it was mostly cloudy and 71, wind northeast at 3. At Augusta, it was clear and 77, wind calm. At Savannah, it was clear and 78, wind calm. Elsewhere across the region, at Chattanooga, it was partly cloudy and 77, wind south at 3. At Asheville, it was mostly cloudy and 69, wind calm. At Greenville-Spartanburg, it was partly cloudy and 72, wind calm. Here is the hazardous weather outlook. This hazardous weather outlook is for North and Central Georgia. For this afternoon and tonight, no hazardous weather is expected at this time. And now the extended outlook for the period Thursday through Tuesday. Scattered thunderstorms are possible across North and Central Georgia Thursday through Saturday, mainly during the afternoon and evening hours. A few storms could be strong to severe with gusty to damaging winds, frequent lightning, and locally heavy rainfall. Hot and humid conditions return Thursday and Friday across much of the area, with heat index values rising into the triple digits each afternoon. Spotter information statement, spotter activation will not be needed through tonight. Here is the official forecast from your National Weather Service for the Athens listening area. Rest of tonight, mostly clear after midnight, then becoming partly cloudy. Near steady temperature in the lower 70s. Light northwest winds. Thursday, mostly sunny. A slight chance of showers and thunderstorms in the afternoon. Highs in the upper 90s. West winds 5 to 10 miles an hour. Thursday night, partly cloudy. A slight chance of showers and thunderstorms in the evening. Lows in the lower 70s. Light west winds. Chance of rain 20%. Friday, mostly sunny with a chance of showers. A slight chance of thunderstorms in the morning, then a chance of thunderstorms in the afternoon. Highs in the mid-90s. Temperature falling in the upper 80s in the afternoon. West winds 5 to 15 miles an hour. Chance of rain 50%. Friday night, mostly cloudy with a chance of showers and thunderstorms in the evening, then partly cloudy after midnight. Lows around 70. Light west winds. Chance of rain 30%. And now the extended forecast. Saturday through Sunday night, clear. Highs in the lower 90s. Lows in the upper 60s. Monday and Monday night, mostly clear. Highs in the lower 90s. Lows in the upper 60s. Tuesday and Tuesday night, mostly clear. A slight chance of showers and thunderstorms. Highs in the lower 90s. Lows around 70. Wednesday and Wednesday night, partly cloudy. A chance of showers and thunderstorms. Highs in the lower 90s. Lows around 70. For more detailed weather, water, and climate information, please visit our website at weather.gov/Atlanta. 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The WXK 56 listening area include the following counties: Banks, Barrow, Clark, Albert, Franklin, Greene, Hall, Hart, Jackson, Matt.

at Gainesville, it was partly cloudy and 77, wind calm. At Winder, it was partly cloudy. At Greensboro, it was mostly sunny and 75, wind calm. At Jefferson, it was partly cloudy and 74, wind calm. At Monroe, it was partly cloudy. At Albertton, it was partly cloudy and 74, wind calm. At Canyon, it was partly cloudy and 74, wind calm. At Clemson, it was partly cloudy and 77, wind calm. Elsewhere across Georgia, at Atlanta it was mostly cloudy and 79, wind northwest at 3. At Cartersville, the temperature was 72, wind calm. At Macon, it was partly cloudy and 72, wind west at 5. At Rome, it was mostly cloudy and 71, wind northeast at 3. At Augusta, it was clear and 77, wind calm. At Savannah, it was clear and 78, wind calm. Elsewhere across the region, at Chattanooga, it was partly cloudy and 77, wind south at 3. At Asheville, it was mostly cloudy and 69, wind calm. At Greenville-Spartanburg, it was partly cloudy and 72, wind calm. Here is the hazardous weather outlook. This hazardous weather outlook is for North and Central Georgia. For this afternoon and tonight, no hazardous weather is expected at this time. And now the extended outlook for the period Thursday through Tuesday. Scattered thunderstorms are possible across North and Central Georgia Thursday through Saturday, mainly during the afternoon and evening hours. A few storms could be strong to severe with gusty to damaging winds, frequent lightning, and locally heavy rainfall. Hot and humid conditions return Thursday and Friday across much of the area, with heat index values rising into the triple digits each afternoon. Spotter information statement, spotter activation will not be needed through tonight. Here is the official forecast from your National Weather Service for the Athens listening area. Rest of tonight, mostly clear after midnight, then becoming partly cloudy. Near steady temperature in the lower 70s. Light northwest winds. Thursday, mostly sunny. A slight chance of showers and thunderstorms in the afternoon. Highs in the upper 90s. West winds 5 to 10 miles an hour. Thursday night, partly cloudy. A slight chance of showers and thunderstorms in the evening. Lows in the lower 70s. Light west winds. Chance of rain 20%. Friday, mostly sunny with a chance of showers. A slight chance of thunderstorms in the morning, then a chance of thunderstorms in the afternoon. Highs in the mid-90s. Temperature falling into the upper 80s in the afternoon. West winds 5 to 15 miles an hour. Chance of rain 50%. Friday night, mostly cloudy with a chance of showers and thunderstorms in the evening, then partly cloudy after midnight. Lows around 70. Light west winds. Chance of rain 30%. And now the extended forecast. Saturday through Sunday night, clear. Highs in the lower 90s. Lows in the upper 60s. Monday and Monday night, mostly clear. Highs in the lower 90s. Lows in the upper 60s. Tuesday and Tuesday night, mostly clear. A slight chance of showers and thunderstorms. Highs in the lower 90s. Lows around 70. Wednesday and Wednesday night, partly cloudy. A chance of showers and thunderstorms. Highs in the lower 90s. Lows around 70. For more detailed weather, water, and climate information, please visit our website at weather.gov/Atlanta. The current time is 3:47 a.m. Eastern Daylight Time. Here are the 3 a.m. weather observations from around the area. At Athens, it was partly cloudy, the temperature was 76 degrees, dew point 72 degrees, relative humidity 87%, wind calm, pressure was 29.96 inches and falling. At Gainesville, it was partly cloudy and 77, wind calm. At Winder,

was partly cloudy. At Greensboro, it was mostly sunny and 75, wind calm. At Jefferson, it was partly cloudy and 74, wind calm. At Monroe, it was partly cloudy. At Albertton, it was partly cloudy and 74, wind calm. At Canyon, it was partly cloudy and 74, wind calm. At Clemson, it was partly cloudy and 77, wind calm. Elsewhere across Georgia, at Atlanta it was mostly cloudy and 79, wind northwest at 3. At Cartersville, the temperature was 72, wind calm. At Macon, it was partly cloudy and 72, wind west at 5. At Rome, it was mostly cloudy and 71, wind northeast at 3. At Augusta, it was clear and 77, wind calm. At Savannah, it was clear and 78, wind calm. Elsewhere across the region, at Chattanooga, it was partly cloudy and 77, wind south at 3. At Asheville, it was mostly cloudy and 69, wind calm. At Greenville-Spartanburg, it was partly cloudy and 72, wind calm. Here is the hazardous weather outlook. This hazardous weather outlook is for North and Central Georgia. For this afternoon and tonight, no hazardous weather is expected at this time. And now the extended outlook for the period Thursday through Tuesday. Scattered thunderstorms are possible across North and Central Georgia Thursday through Saturday, mainly during the afternoon and evening hours. A few storms could be strong to severe with gusty to damaging winds, frequent lightning, and locally heavy rainfall. Hot and humid conditions return Thursday and Friday across much of the area, with heat index values rising into the triple digits each afternoon. Spotter information statement, spotter activation will not be needed through tonight. Here is the official forecast from your National Weather Service for the Athens listening area. Rest of tonight, mostly clear after midnight, then becoming partly cloudy. Near steady temperature in the lower 70s. Light northwest winds. Thursday, mostly sunny. A slight chance of showers and thunderstorms in the afternoon. Highs in the upper 90s. West winds 5 to 10 miles an hour. Thursday night, partly cloudy. A slight chance of showers and thunderstorms in the evening. Lows in the lower 70s. Light west winds. Chance of rain 20%. Friday, mostly sunny with a chance of showers. A slight chance of thunderstorms in the morning, then a chance of thunderstorms in the afternoon. Highs in the mid-90s. Temperature falling into the upper 80s in the afternoon. West winds 5 to 15 miles an hour. Chance of rain 50%. Friday night, mostly cloudy with a chance of showers and thunderstorms in the evening, then partly cloudy after midnight. Lows around 70. Light west winds. Chance of rain 30%. And now the extended forecast. Saturday through Sunday night, clear. Highs in the lower 90s. Lows in the upper 60s. Monday and Monday night, mostly clear. Highs in the lower 90s. Lows in the upper 60s. Tuesday and Tuesday night, mostly clear. A slight chance of showers and thunderstorms. Highs in the lower 90s. Lows around 70. Wednesday and Wednesday night, partly cloudy. A chance of showers and thunderstorms. Highs in the lower 90s. Lows around 70. For more detailed weather, water, and climate information, please visit our website at weather.gov/Atlanta. The current time is 3:52 a.m. Eastern Daylight Time. Here are the 3 a.m. weather observations from around the area. At Athens, it was partly cloudy, the temperature was 76 degrees, dew point 72 degrees, relative humidity 87%, wind calm, pressure was 29.96 inches and falling. At Gainesville, it was partly cloudy and 77, wind calm. At Winder, it was partly cloudy. At Greensboro, it was mostly sunny and 75.

wind calm. At Jefferson, it was partly cloudy and 74, wind calm. At Monroe, it was partly cloudy. At Albertton, it was partly cloudy and 74, wind calm. At Canyon, it was partly cloudy and 74, wind calm. At Clemson, it was partly cloudy and 77, wind calm. Elsewhere across Georgia, at Atlanta it was mostly cloudy and 79, wind northwest at 3. At Cartersville, the temperature was 72, wind calm. At Macon, it was partly cloudy and 72, wind west at 5. At Rome, it was mostly cloudy and 71, wind northeast at 3. At Augusta, it was clear and 77, wind calm. At Savannah, it was clear and 78, wind calm. Elsewhere across the region, at Chattanooga, it was partly cloudy and 77, wind south at 3. At Asheville, it was mostly cloudy and 69, wind calm. At Greenville-Spartanburg, it was partly cloudy and 72, wind calm. Here is the hazardous weather outlook. This hazardous weather outlook is for North and Central Georgia. For this afternoon and tonight, no hazardous weather is expected at this time. And now the extended outlook for the period Thursday through Tuesday. Scattered thunderstorms are possible across North and Central Georgia Thursday through Saturday, mainly during the afternoon and evening hours. A few storms could be strong to severe with gusty to damaging winds, frequent lightning, and locally heavy rainfall. Hot and humid conditions return Thursday and Friday across much of the area, with heat index values rising into the triple digits each afternoon. Spotter information statement, spotter activation will not be needed through tonight. Here is the official forecast from your National Weather Service for the Athens listening area. Rest of tonight, mostly clear after midnight, then becoming partly cloudy. Near steady temperature in the lower 70s. Light northwest winds. Thursday, mostly sunny. A slight chance of showers and thunderstorms in the afternoon. Highs in the upper 90s. West winds 5 to 10 miles an hour. Thursday night, partly cloudy. A slight chance of showers and thunderstorms in the evening. Lows in the lower 70s. Light west winds. Chance of rain 20%. Friday, mostly sunny with a chance of showers. A slight chance of thunderstorms in the morning, then a chance of thunderstorms in the afternoon. Highs in the mid-90s. Temperature falling into the upper 80s in the afternoon. West winds 5 to 15 miles an hour. Chance of rain 50%. Friday night, mostly cloudy with a chance of showers and thunderstorms in the evening, then partly cloudy after midnight. Lows around 70. Light west winds. Chance of rain 30%. And now the extended forecast. Saturday through Sunday night, clear. Highs in the lower 90s. Lows in the upper 60s. Monday and Monday night, mostly clear. Highs in the lower 90s. Lows in the upper 60s. Tuesday and Tuesday night, mostly clear. A slight chance of showers and thunderstorms. Highs in the lower 90s. Lows around 70. Wednesday and Wednesday night, partly cloudy. A chance of showers and thunderstorms. Highs in the lower 90s. Lows around 70. For more detailed weather, water, and climate information, please visit our website at weather.gov/Atlanta. The current time is 3:57 a.m. Eastern Daylight Time. Here are the 3 a.m. weather observations from around the area. At Athens, it was partly cloudy, the temperature was 76 degrees, dew point 72 degrees, relative humidity 87%, wind calm, pressure was 29.96 inches and falling. At Gainesville, it was partly cloudy and 77, wind calm. At Winder, it was partly cloudy. At Greensboro, it was mostly sunny and 75, wind calm. At Jefferson, it was partly cloudy and 74, wind calm.

At Monroe, it was partly cloudy. At Alberton, it was partly cloudy and 74, wind calm. At Canyon, it was partly cloudy and 74, wind calm. At Clemson, it was partly cloudy and 77, wind calm. Elsewhere across Georgia, at Atlanta it was mostly cloudy and 79, wind northwest at 3. At Cartersville, the temperature was 72, wind calm. At Macon, it was partly cloudy and 72, wind west at 5. At Rome, it was mostly cloudy and 71, wind northeast at 3. At Augusta, it was clear and 77, wind calm. At Savannah, it was clear and 78, wind calm. Elsewhere across the region, at Chattanooga, it was partly cloudy and 77, wind south at 3. At Asheville, it was mostly cloudy and 69, wind calm. At Greenville-Spartanburg, it was partly cloudy and 72, wind calm. Here is the hazardous weather outlook. This hazardous weather outlook is for North and Central Georgia. For this afternoon and tonight, no hazardous weather is expected at this time. And now the extended outlook for the period Thursday through Tuesday. Scattered thunderstorms are possible across North and Central Georgia Thursday through Saturday, mainly during the afternoon and evening hours. A few storms could be strong to severe with gusty to damaging winds, frequent lightning, and locally heavy rainfall. Hot and humid conditions return Thursday and Friday across much of the area, with heat index values rising into the triple digits each afternoon. Spotter information statement, spotter activation will not be needed through tonight. Here is the official forecast from your National Weather Service for the Athens listening area. Rest of tonight, mostly clear after midnight, then becoming partly cloudy. Near steady temperature in the lower 70s. Light northwest winds. Thursday, mostly sunny. A slight chance of showers and thunderstorms in the afternoon. Highs in the upper 90s. West winds 5 to 10 miles an hour. Thursday night, partly cloudy. A slight chance of showers and thunderstorms in the evening. Lows in the lower 70s. Light west winds. Chance of rain 20%. Friday, mostly sunny with a chance of showers. A slight chance of thunderstorms in the morning, then a chance of thunderstorms in the afternoon. Highs in the mid-90s. Temperature falling into the upper 80s in the afternoon. West winds 5 to 15 miles an hour. Chance of rain 50%. Friday night, mostly cloudy with a chance of showers and thunderstorms in the evening, then partly cloudy after midnight. Lows around 70. Light west winds. Chance of rain 30%. And now the extended forecast. Saturday through Sunday night, clear. Highs in the lower 90s. Lows in the upper 60s. Monday and Monday night, mostly clear. Highs in the lower 90s. Lows in the upper 60s. Tuesday and Tuesday night, mostly clear. A slight chance of showers and thunderstorms. Highs in the lower 90s. Lows around 70. Wednesday and Wednesday night, partly cloudy. A chance of showers and thunderstorms. Highs in the lower 90s. Lows around 70. For more detailed weather, water, and climate information, please visit our website at weather.gov/Atlanta. The current time is 4:02 a.m. Eastern Daylight Time. Here are the 3 a.m. weather observations from around the area. At Athens, it was partly cloudy, the temperature was 76 degrees, dew point 72 degrees, relative humidity 87%, wind calm, pressure was 29.96 inches and falling. At Gainesville, it was partly cloudy and 77, wind calm. At Winder, it was partly cloudy. At Greensboro, it was mostly sunny and 75, wind calm. At Jefferson, it was partly cloudy and 74, wind calm. At Monroe, it was partly cloudy. At Alberton, it was partly cloudy.

74, wind calm. At Canyon, it was partly cloudy and 74, wind calm. At Clemson, it was partly cloudy and 77, wind calm. Elsewhere across Georgia, at Atlanta it was mostly cloudy and 79, wind northwest at 3. At Cartersville, the temperature was 72, wind calm. At Macon, it was partly cloudy and 72, wind west at 5. At Rome, it was mostly cloudy and 71, wind northeast at 3. At Augusta, it was clear and 77, wind calm. At Savannah, it was clear and 78, wind calm. Elsewhere across the region, at Chattanooga, it was partly cloudy and 77, wind south at 3. At Asheville, it was mostly cloudy and 69, wind calm. At Greenville-Spartanburg, it was partly cloudy and 72, wind calm. Here is the hazardous weather outlook. This hazardous weather outlook is for North and Central Georgia. For this afternoon and tonight, no hazardous weather is expected at this time. And now the extended outlook for the period Thursday through Tuesday. Scattered thunderstorms are possible across North and Central Georgia Thursday through Saturday, mainly during the afternoon and evening hours. A few storms could be strong to severe with gusty to damaging winds, frequent lightning, and locally heavy rainfall. Hot and humid conditions return Thursday and Friday across much of the area, with heat index values rising into the triple digits each afternoon. Spotter information statement, spotter activation will not be needed through tonight. Here is the official forecast from your National Weather Service for the Athens listening area. Rest of tonight, mostly clear after midnight, then becoming partly cloudy. Near steady temperature in the lower 70s. Light northwest winds. Thursday, mostly sunny. A slight chance of showers and thunderstorms in the afternoon. Highs in the upper 90s. West winds 5 to 10 miles an hour. Thursday night, partly cloudy. A slight chance of showers and thunderstorms in the evening. Lows in the lower 70s. Light west winds. Chance of rain 20%. Friday, mostly sunny with a chance of showers. A slight chance of thunderstorms in the morning, then a chance of thunderstorms in the afternoon. Highs in the mid-90s. Temperature falling in the upper 80s in the afternoon. West winds 5 to 15 miles an hour. Chance of rain 50%. Friday night, mostly cloudy with a chance of showers and thunderstorms in the evening, then partly cloudy after midnight. Lows around 70. Light west winds. Chance of rain 30%. And now the extended forecast. Saturday through Sunday night, clear. Highs in the lower 90s. Lows in the upper 60s. Monday and Monday night, mostly clear. Highs in the lower 90s. Lows in the upper 60s. Tuesday and Tuesday night, mostly clear. A slight chance of showers and thunderstorms. Highs in the lower 90s. Lows around 70. Wednesday and Wednesday night, partly cloudy. A chance of showers and thunderstorms. Highs in the lower 90s. Lows around 70. For more detailed weather, water, and climate information, please visit our website at weather.gov/Atlanta. The current time is 4:06 a.m. Eastern Daylight Time. Here are the 4 a.m. weather observations from around the area. At Athens, it was partly cloudy, the temperature was 76 degrees, dew point 73 degrees, relative humidity 91%, wind calm, pressure was 29.95 inches and falling. At Gainesville, it was partly cloudy and 75, wind north at 3. At Winder, it was partly cloudy. At Jefferson, it was partly cloudy and 73, wind calm. At Monroe, it was partly cloudy. At Albertton, it was partly cloudy and 74, wind calm. At Canyon, it was partly cloudy and 73, wind calm. At Clemson, it was partly cloudy and 75.

wind calm. Elsewhere across Georgia, at Atlanta it was mostly cloudy and 78, wind calm. At Cartersville, the temperature was 72, wind calm. At Macon, it was partly cloudy and 71, wind calm. At Rome, it was partly cloudy and 71, wind calm. At Augusta, it was clear and 75, wind calm. At Savannah, it was clear and 79, wind calm. Elsewhere across the region, at Chattanooga, it was partly cloudy and 77, wind calm. At Asheville, it was partly cloudy and 68, wind calm. At Greenville-Spartanburg, it was clear and 72, wind calm. Here is the hazardous weather outlook. This hazardous weather outlook is for North and Central Georgia. For this afternoon and tonight, no hazardous weather is expected at this time. And now the extended outlook for the period Thursday through Tuesday. Scattered thunderstorms are possible across North and Central Georgia Thursday through Saturday, mainly during the afternoon and evening hours. A few storms could be strong to severe with gusty to damaging winds, frequent lightning, and locally heavy rainfall. Hot and humid conditions return Thursday and Friday across much of the area, with heat index values rising into the triple digits each afternoon. Spotter information statement, spotter activation will not be needed through tonight. Here is the official forecast from your National Weather Service for the Athens listening area. Rest of tonight, mostly clear after midnight, then becoming partly cloudy. Near steady temperature in the lower 70s. Light northwest winds. Thursday, mostly sunny. A slight chance of showers and thunderstorms in the afternoon. Highs in the upper 90s. West winds 5 to 10 miles an hour. Thursday night, partly cloudy. A slight chance of showers and thunderstorms in the evening. Lows in the lower 70s. Light west winds. Chance of rain 20%. Friday, mostly sunny with a chance of showers. A slight chance of thunderstorms in the morning, then a chance of thunderstorms in the afternoon. Highs in the mid-90s. Temperature falling in the upper 80s in the afternoon. West winds 5 to 15 miles an hour. Chance of rain 50%. Friday night, mostly cloudy with a chance of showers and thunderstorms in the evening, then partly cloudy after midnight. Lows around 70. Light west winds. Chance of rain 30%. And now the extended forecast. Saturday through Sunday night, clear. Highs in the lower 90s. Lows in the upper 60s. Monday and Monday night, mostly clear. Highs in the lower 90s. Lows in the upper 60s. Tuesday and Tuesday night, mostly clear. A slight chance of showers and thunderstorms. Highs in the lower 90s. Lows around 70. Wednesday and Wednesday night, partly cloudy. A chance of showers and thunderstorms. Highs in the lower 90s. Lows around 70. For more detailed weather, water, and climate information, please visit our website at weather.gov/Atlanta. The current time is 4:11 a.m. Eastern Daylight Time. Here are the 4 a.m. weather observations from around the area. At Athens, it was partly cloudy, the temperature was 76 degrees, dew point 73 degrees, relative humidity 91%, wind calm, pressure was 29.95 inches and falling. At Gainesville, it was partly cloudy and 75, wind north at 3. At Winder, it was partly cloudy. At Jefferson, it was partly cloudy and 73, wind calm. At Monroe, it was partly cloudy. At Albertton, it was partly cloudy and 74, wind calm. At Canyon, it was partly cloudy and 73, wind calm. At Clemson, it was clear and 75, wind calm. Elsewhere across Georgia, at Atlanta it was mostly cloudy and 78, wind calm. At Cartersville, the temperature was 72, wind calm. At Macon, it was partly cloudy and

71, wind calm. At Rome, it was partly cloudy and 71, wind calm. At Augusta, it was clear and 75, wind calm. At Savannah, it was clear and 79, wind calm. Elsewhere across the region, at Chattanooga, it was partly cloudy and 77, wind calm. At Asheville, it was clear and 68, wind calm. At Greenville-Spartanburg, it was partly cloudy and 72, wind calm. Here is the hazardous weather outlook. This hazardous weather outlook is for North and Central Georgia. For today and tonight, isolated to scattered thunderstorms will be possible across most of North and Central Georgia today. A few storms could be severe with damaging wind gusts up to 60 miles per hour the primary concern. Any storms that do form will be capable of strong winds, locally heavy rain, and frequent lightning. Heat index values will be in the triple digits across North and Central Georgia this afternoon. While heat advisories haven't been issued, it is still unseasonably warm. Please drink plenty of water and take frequent breaks if outdoors. And now the extended outlook for the period Friday through Wednesday. Scattered thunderstorms are possible across North and Central Georgia Friday and Saturday, mainly during the afternoon and evening hours. A few storms could be strong to severe with strong to damaging winds, frequent lightning, and locally heavy rainfall. Hot and humid conditions continue into Friday across much of the area, with heat index values rising into the triple digits each afternoon. Spotter information statement, spotter activation will not be needed through tonight. Here is the official forecast from your National Weather Service for the Athens listening area. Rest of tonight, mostly clear after midnight, then becoming partly cloudy. Near steady temperature in the lower 70s. Light northwest winds. Thursday, mostly sunny. A slight chance of showers and thunderstorms in the afternoon. Highs in the upper 90s. West winds 5 to 10 miles an hour. Thursday night, partly cloudy. A slight chance of showers and thunderstorms in the evening. Lows in the lower 70s. Light west winds. Chance of rain 20%. Friday, mostly sunny with a chance of showers. A slight chance of thunderstorms in the morning, then a chance of thunderstorms in the afternoon. Highs in the mid-90s. Temperature falling in the upper 80s in the afternoon. West winds 5 to 15 miles an hour. Chance of rain 50%. Friday night, mostly cloudy with a chance of showers and thunderstorms in the evening, then partly cloudy after midnight. Lows around 70. Light west winds. Chance of rain 30%. And now the extended forecast. Saturday through Sunday night, clear. Highs in the lower 90s. Lows in the upper 60s. Monday and Monday night, mostly clear. Highs in the lower 90s. Lows in the upper 60s. Tuesday and Tuesday night, mostly clear. A slight chance of showers and thunderstorms. Highs in the lower 90s. Lows around 70. Wednesday and Wednesday night, partly cloudy. A chance of showers and thunderstorms. Highs in the lower 90s. Lows around 70. For more detailed weather, water, and climate information, please visit our website at weather.gov/Atlanta. The current time is 4:16 a.m. Eastern Daylight Time. Here are the 4 a.m. weather observations from around the area. At Athens, it was partly cloudy. The temperature was 76 degrees, dew point 73 degrees, relative humidity 91%, wind calm. Pressure was 29.95 inches and falling. At Gainesville, it was partly cloudy and 75, wind north at 3. At Winder, it was partly cloudy. At Jefferson, it was partly cloudy and 73, wind calm. At Monroe, it was partly cloudy. At Albertton, it was partly cloudy and 74, wind calm. At Canyon, it was partly cloudy and 73, wind calm. At Clemson, it was clear and 73.

25, wind calm. Elsewhere across Georgia, at Atlanta, it was mostly cloudy and 78, wind calm. At Cartersville, the temperature was 72, wind calm. At Macon, it was partly cloudy and 71, wind calm. At Rome, it was partly cloudy and 71, wind calm. At Augusta, it was clear and 75, wind calm. At Savannah, it was clear and 79, wind calm. Elsewhere across the region, at Chattanooga, it was partly cloudy and 77, wind calm. At Asheville, it was clear and 68, wind calm. At Greenville-Spartanburg, it was partly cloudy and 72, wind calm. Here is the hazardous weather outlook. This hazardous weather outlook is for North and Central Georgia. For today and tonight, isolated to scattered thunderstorms will be possible across most of North and Central Georgia today. A few storms could be severe with damaging wind gusts up to 60 miles per hour, the primary concern. Any storms that do form will be capable of strong winds, locally heavy rain, and frequent lightning. Heat index values will be in the triple digits across North and Central Georgia this afternoon. While heat advisories haven't been issued, it is still unseasonably warm. Please drink plenty of water and take frequent breaks if outdoors. And now the extended outlook for the period Friday through Wednesday. Scattered thunderstorms are possible across North and Central Georgia Friday and Saturday, mainly during the afternoon and evening hours. A few storms could be strong to severe with strong to damaging winds, frequent lightning, and locally heavy rainfall. Hot and humid conditions continue into Friday across much of the area, with heat index values rising into the triple digits each afternoon. Spotter information statement, spotter activation will not be needed through tonight. The Athens climate summary for yesterday, August 19, 2026. Yesterday's high temperature of 95 degrees occurred at 4:05 p.m. The normal high is 90. The record high is 105 degrees, which was set in 1925. Yesterday's low temperature of 71 degrees occurred at 6:25 a.m. The normal low is 69. The record low is 61 degrees, which was set in 1976. No precipitation fell yesterday, which leaves the monthly total at 2.24 inches. This is 0.70 inches below the normal amount of 2.94 inches for August. The total precipitation for the year still stands at 28.40 inches, which is 3.51 inches below normal. Sunrise today is at 6:59 a.m. and sunset is at 8:14 p.m. Here is the official forecast from your National Weather Service for the Athens listening area. Rest of tonight, mostly clear after midnight, then becoming partly cloudy. Near steady temperature in the lower 70s. Light northwest winds. Thursday, mostly sunny. A slight chance of showers and thunderstorms in the afternoon. Highs in the upper 90s. West winds 5 to 10 miles an hour. Thursday night, partly cloudy. A slight chance of showers and thunderstorms in the evening. Lows in the lower 70s. Light west winds. Chance of rain 20%. Friday, mostly sunny with a chance of showers. A slight chance of thunderstorms in the morning, then a chance of thunderstorms in the afternoon. Highs in the mid-90s. Temperature falling in the upper 80s in the afternoon. West winds 5 to 15 miles an hour. Chance of rain 50%. Friday night, mostly cloudy with a chance of showers and thunderstorms in the evening, then partly cloudy after midnight. Lows around 70. Light west winds. Chance of rain 30%. And now the extended forecast. Saturday through Sunday night, clear. Highs in the lower 90s. Lows in the upper 60s. Monday and Monday night, mostly clear. Highs in the lower 90s. Lows in the upper 60s. Tuesday and Tuesday night, mostly clear. A slight chance of showers and thunderstorms. Highs in the lower 90s.

lows around 70. Wednesday and Wednesday night, partly cloudy. A chance of showers and thunderstorms. Highs in the lower 90s. Lows around 70. For more detailed weather, water, and climate information, please visit our website at weather.gov/Atlanta. The current time is 4:23 a.m. Eastern Daylight Time. Here are the 4 a.m. weather observations from around the area. At Athens, it was partly cloudy. The temperature was 76 degrees, dew point 73 degrees, relative humidity 91%, wind calm, pressure was 29.95 inches and falling. At Gainesville, it was partly cloudy and 75, wind north at 3. At Winder, it was partly cloudy. At Jefferson, it was partly cloudy and 73, wind calm. At Monroe, it was partly cloudy. At Albertton, it was partly cloudy and 74, wind calm. At Canyon, it was partly cloudy and 73, wind calm. At Clemson, it was clear and 75, wind calm. Elsewhere across Georgia, at Atlanta it was mostly cloudy and 78, wind calm. At Cartersville, the temperature was 72, wind calm. At Macon, it was partly cloudy and 71, wind calm. At Rome, it was partly cloudy and 71, wind calm. At Augusta, it was clear and 75, wind calm. At Savannah, it was clear and 79, wind calm. Elsewhere across the region, at Chattanooga, it was partly cloudy and 77, wind calm. At Asheville, it was clear and 68, wind calm. At Greenville-Spartanburg, it was partly cloudy and 72, wind calm. Here is the hazardous weather outlook. This hazardous weather outlook is for North and Central Georgia. For today and tonight, isolated to scattered thunderstorms will be possible across most of North and Central Georgia today. A few storms could be severe with damaging wind gusts up to 60 miles per hour the primary concern. Any storms that do form will be capable of strong winds, locally heavy rain, and frequent lightning. Heat index values will be in the triple digits across North and Central Georgia this afternoon. While heat advisories haven't been issued, it is still unseasonably warm. Please drink plenty of water and take frequent breaks if outdoors. And now the extended outlook for the period Friday through Wednesday. Scattered thunderstorms are possible across North and Central Georgia Friday and Saturday, mainly during the afternoon and evening hours. A few storms could be strong to severe with strong to damaging winds, frequent lightning, and locally heavy rainfall. Hot and humid conditions continue into Friday across much of the area, with heat index values rising into the triple digits each afternoon. Spotter information statement, spotter activation will not be needed through tonight. Here is the official forecast from your National Weather Service for the Athens listening area. Rest of tonight, mostly clear after midnight, then becoming partly cloudy. Near steady temperature in the lower 70s. Light northwest winds. Thursday, mostly sunny. A slight chance of showers and thunderstorms in the afternoon. Highs in the upper 90s. West winds 5 to 10 miles an hour. Thursday night, partly cloudy. A slight chance of showers and thunderstorms in the evening. Lows in the lower 70s. Light west winds. Chance of rain 20%. Friday, mostly sunny with a chance of showers. A slight chance of thunderstorms in the morning, then a chance of thunderstorms in the afternoon. Highs in the mid-90s. Temperature falling into the upper 80s in the afternoon. West winds 5 to 15 miles an hour. Chance of rain 50%. Friday night, mostly cloudy with a chance of showers and thunderstorms in the evening, then partly cloudy after midnight. Lows around 70. Light west winds. Chance of rain 30%. And now the extended forecast. Saturday through Sunday night, clear. Highs in the lower 90s. Lows in the upper 60s. Monday and Monday night.

mostly clear. Highs in the lower 90s. Lows in the upper 60s. Tuesday and Tuesday night, mostly clear. A slight chance of showers and thunderstorms. Highs in the lower 90s. Lows around 70. Wednesday and Wednesday night, partly cloudy. A chance of showers and thunderstorms. Highs in the lower 90s. Lows around 70. 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The current time is 4:28 a.m. Eastern Daylight Time. Here are the 4 a.m. weather observations from around the area. At Athens, it was partly cloudy. The temperature was 76 degrees, dew point 73 degrees, relative humidity 91%, wind calm, pressure was 29.95 inches and falling. At Gainesville, it was partly cloudy and 75, wind north at 3. At Winder, it was partly cloudy. At Jefferson, it was partly cloudy and 73, wind calm. At Monroe, it was partly cloudy. At Albertton, it was partly cloudy and 74, wind calm. At Canyon, it was partly cloudy and 73, wind calm. At Clemson, it was clear and 75, wind calm. Elsewhere across Georgia, at Atlanta it was mostly cloudy and 78, wind calm. At Cartersville, the temperature was 72, wind calm. At Macon, it was partly cloudy and 71, wind calm. At Rome, it was partly cloudy and 71, wind calm. At Augusta, it was clear and 75, wind calm. At Savannah, it was clear and 79, wind calm. Elsewhere across the region, at Chattanooga, it was partly cloudy and 77, wind calm. At Asheville, it was clear and 68, wind calm. At Greenville-Spartanburg, it was partly cloudy and 72, wind calm. The Athens climate summary for yesterday, August 19, 2026. Yesterday's high temperature of 95 degrees occurred at 4:05 p.m. The normal high is 90. The record high is 105 degrees, which was set in 1925. Yesterday's low temperature of 71 degrees occurred at 6:25 a.m. The normal low is 69. The record low is 61 degrees, which was set in 1976. No precipitation fell yesterday, which leaves the monthly total at 2.24 inches. This is 0.70 inches below the normal amount of 2.94 inches for August. The total precipitation for the year still stands at 28.40 inches, which is 3.51 inches below normal. Sunrise today is at 6:59 a.m. and sunset is at 8:14 p.m. Here is the hazardous weather outlook. This hazardous weather outlook is for North and Central Georgia. For today and tonight, isolated to scattered thunderstorms will be possible across most of North and Central Georgia today. A few storms could be severe with damaging wind gusts up to 60 miles per hour, the primary concern. Any storms that do form will be capable of strong winds, locally heavy rain, and frequent lightning. Heat index values will be in the triple digits across North and Central Georgia this afternoon. While heat advisories haven't been issued, it is still unseasonably warm. Please drink plenty of water and take frequent breaks if outdoors. And now the extended outlook for the period Friday through Wednesday. Scattered thunderstorms are possible across North and Central Georgia Friday and Saturday, mainly during the afternoon and evening hours. A few storms could be strong to severe with strong to damaging winds, frequent lightning, and locally heavy rainfall. Hot and humid conditions continue into Friday across much of the area, with heat index values rising into the triple digits each afternoon. Spotter information statement, spotter activation will not be needed through tonight. Here is the official forecast from your National Weather Service for the Athens listening area. Rest of tonight, mostly clear after midnight, then becoming partly cloudy. Near steady temperature in the lower 70s. Light northwest winds,
Thursday, mostly sunny. A slight chance of showers and thunderstorms in the afternoon. Highs in the upper 90s. West winds 5 to 10 miles an hour. Thursday night, partly cloudy. A slight chance of showers and thunderstorms in the evening. Lows in the lower 70s. Light west winds. Partly cloudy. A slight chance of showers and thunderstorms in the evening. Lows in the lower 70s. Light west winds. Chance of rain 20%. Friday, mostly sunny with a chance of showers. A slight chance of thunderstorms in the morning, then a chance of thunderstorms in the afternoon. Highs in the mid-90s. Temperature falling into the in the upper 80s in the afternoon. West winds 5 to 15 miles an hour. Chance of rain 50%. Friday night, mostly cloudy with a chance of showers and thunderstorms in the evening, then partly cloudy after midnight. Lows around 70. Light west winds. Chance of rain 30%. And now the extended forecast. Saturday through Sunday night, clear. Highs in the lower 90s. Lows in the upper 60s. Monday and Monday night, mostly clear. Highs in the lower 90s. Lows in the upper 60s. Tuesday and Tuesday night, mostly clear. A slight chance of showers and thunderstorms. Highs in the lower 90s. Lows around 70. Wednesday and Wednesday night, partly cloudy. A chance of showers and thunderstorms. Highs in the lower 90s. Lows around 70. For more detailed weather, water, and climate information, please visit our website at weather.gov/Atlanta. The current time is 4:34 a.m. Eastern Daylight Time. Here are the 4 a.m. weather observations from around the area. At Athens, it was partly cloudy. The temperature was 76 degrees, dew point 73 degrees, relative humidity 91%, wind calm, pressure was 29.95 inches and falling. At Gainesville, it was partly cloudy and 75, wind north at 3. At Winder, it was partly cloudy. At Jefferson, it was partly cloudy and 73, wind calm. At Monroe, it was partly cloudy. At Albertton, it was partly cloudy and 74, wind calm. At Canyon, it was partly cloudy and 73, wind calm. At Clemson, it was clear and 75, wind calm. Elsewhere across Georgia, at Atlanta it was mostly cloudy and 78, wind calm. At Cartersville, the temperature was 72, wind calm. At Macon, it was partly cloudy and 71, wind calm. At Rome, it was partly cloudy and 71, wind calm. At Augusta, it was clear and 75, wind calm. At Savannah, it was clear and 79, wind calm. Elsewhere across the region, at Chattanooga, it was partly cloudy and 77, wind calm. At Asheville, it was clear and 68, wind calm. At Greenville-Spartanburg, it was partly cloudy and 72, wind calm. Here is the hazardous weather outlook. This hazardous weather outlook is for North and Central Georgia. For today and tonight, isolated to scattered thunderstorms will be possible across most of North and Central Georgia today. A few storms could be severe with damaging wind gusts up to 60 miles per hour, the primary concern. Any storms that do form will be capable of strong winds, locally heavy rain, and frequent lightning. Heat index values will be in the triple digits across North and Central Georgia this afternoon. While heat advisories haven't been issued, it is still unseasonably warm. Please drink plenty of water and take frequent breaks if outdoors. And now the extended outlook for the period Friday through Wednesday. Scattered thunderstorms are possible across North and Central Georgia Friday and Saturday, mainly during the afternoon and evening hours. A few storms could be strong to severe with strong to damaging winds, frequent lightning, and locally heavy rainfall. Hot and humid conditions continue into Friday across much of the area, with heat index values.

rising into the triple digits each afternoon. Spotter information statement. Spotter activation will not be needed through tonight. Here is the official forecast from your National Weather Service for the Athens listening area. Rest of tonight, mostly clear after midnight, then becoming partly cloudy. Near steady temperature in the lower 70s. Light northwest winds. Thursday, mostly sunny. A slight chance of showers and thunderstorms in the afternoon. Highs in the upper 90s. West winds 5 to 10 miles an hour. Thursday night, partly cloudy. A slight chance of showers and thunderstorms in the evening. Lows in the lower 70s. Light west winds. Chance of rain 20%. Friday, mostly sunny with a chance of showers. A slight chance of thunderstorms in the morning, then a chance of thunderstorms in the afternoon. Highs in the mid-90s. Temperature falling in the upper 80s in the afternoon. West winds 5 to 15 miles an hour. Chance of rain 50%. Friday night, mostly cloudy with a chance of showers and thunderstorms in the evening, then partly cloudy after midnight. Lows around 70. Light west winds. Chance of rain 30%. And now the extended forecast. Saturday through Sunday night, clear. Highs in the lower 90s. Lows in the upper 60s. Monday and Monday night, mostly clear. Highs in the lower 90s. Lows in the upper 60s. Tuesday and Tuesday night, mostly clear. A slight chance of showers and thunderstorms. Highs in the lower 90s. Lows around 70. Wednesday and Wednesday night, partly cloudy. A chance of showers and thunderstorms. Highs in the lower 90s. Lows around 70. For more detailed weather, water, and climate information, please visit our website at weather.gov/Atlanta. The Athens climate summary for yesterday, August 19, 2026. Yesterday's high temperature of 95 degrees occurred at 4:05 p.m. The normal high is 90. The record high is 105 degrees, which was set in 1925. Yesterday's low temperature of 71 degrees occurred at 6:25 a.m. The normal low is 69. The record low is 61 degrees, which was set in 1976. No precipitation fell yesterday, which leaves the monthly total at 2.24 inches. This is 0.70 inches below the normal amount of 2.94 inches for August. The total precipitation for the year still stands at 28.40 inches, which is 3.51 inches below normal. Sunrise today is at 6:59 a.m. and sunset is at 8:14 p.m. You are listening to NOAA Weather Radio Station, WXK 56, originating from the National Weather Service office in Peachtree City, and transmitting from Athens on a frequency of 162.4 MHz. The WXK 56 listening area include the following counties: Banks, Barrow, Clark, Elbert, Franklin, Greene, Hall, Hart, Jackson, Madison, Morgan, Oconee, Oglethorpe, Tolliver, Walton, and Wilkes. 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The current time is 4:41 a.m. Eastern Daylight Time. Here are the 4 a.m. weather observations from around the area. At Athens, it was partly cloudy, the temperature was 76 degrees, dew point 73 degrees, relative humidity 91%, wind calm, pressure was 29.95 inches and falling. At Gainesville, it was partly cloudy and 75, wind north at 3. At Winder, it was partly cloudy. At Jefferson, it was partly cloudy and 73, wind calm. At Monroe, it was partly cloudy. At Albertton, it was partly cloudy and 74, wind calm. At Canyon,

It was clear and 68, wind calm. At Greenville, Spartanburg, it was partly cloudy and 72, wind calm. Here is the hazardous weather outlook. This hazardous weather outlook is for North and Central Georgia. For today and tonight, isolated to scattered thunderstorms will be possible across most of North and Central Georgia today. A few storms could be severe with damaging wind gusts up to 60 miles per hour the primary concern. Any storms that do form will be capable of strong winds, locally heavy rain, and frequent lightning. Heat index values will be in the triple digits across North and Central Georgia this afternoon. While heat advisories haven't been issued, it is still unseasonably warm. Please drink plenty of water and take frequent breaks if outdoors. And now the extended outlook for the period Friday through Wednesday. Scattered thunderstorms are possible across North and Central Georgia Friday and Saturday, mainly during the afternoon and evening hours. A few storms could be strong to severe with strong to damaging winds, frequent lightning, and locally heavy rainfall. Hot and humid conditions continue into Friday across much of the area, with heat index values rising into the triple digits each afternoon. Spotter information statement, spotter activation will not be needed through tonight. Here is the official forecast from your National Weather Service for the Athens listening area. Rest of tonight, mostly clear after midnight, then becoming partly cloudy. Near steady temperature in the lower 70s. Light northwest winds. Thursday, mostly sunny. A slight chance of showers and thunderstorms in the afternoon. Highs in the upper 90s. West winds 5 to 10 miles an hour. Thursday night, partly cloudy. A slight chance of showers and thunderstorms in the evening. Lows in the lower 70s. Light west winds. Chance of rain 20%. Friday, mostly sunny with a chance of showers. A slight chance of thunderstorms in the morning, then a chance of thunderstorms in the afternoon. Highs in the mid-90s. Temperature falling in the upper 80s in the afternoon. West winds 5 to 15 miles an hour. Chance of rain 50%. Friday night, mostly cloudy with a chance of showers and thunderstorms in the evening, then partly cloudy after midnight. Lows around 70. Light west winds. Chance of rain 30%. And now the extended forecast. Saturday through Sunday night, clear. Highs in the lower 90s. Lows in the upper 60s. Monday and Monday night, mostly clear. Highs in the lower 90s. Lows in the upper 60s. Tuesday and Tuesday night, mostly clear. A slight chance of showers and thunderstorms. Highs in the lower 90s. Lows around 70. Wednesday and Wednesday night, partly cloudy. A chance of showers and thunderstorms. Highs in the lower 90s. Lows around 70. For more detailed weather, water, and climate information, please visit our website at weather.gov/Atlanta. The current time is 4:47 a.m. Eastern Daylight Time. Here are the 4 a.m. weather observations from around the area. At Athens, it was partly cloudy, the temperature was 76 degrees, dew point 73 degrees, relative humidity 91%, wind calm, pressure was 29.95 inches and falling. At Gainesville, it was partly cloudy and 75, wind north at 3. At Winder, it was partly cloudy. At Jefferson, it was partly cloudy and 73, wind calm. At Monroe, it was partly cloudy. At Albertton, it was partly cloudy and 74, wind calm. At Canyon, it was partly cloudy and 73, wind calm. At Clemson, it was clear and 75, wind calm. Elsewhere across Georgia, at Atlanta it was mostly cloudy and 78, wind calm. At Cartersville, the temperature was 72, wind calm. At Macon, it was partly cloudy and 71, wind calm. At Rome, it was partly cloudy and 71, wind calm. At Augusta,

it was clear and 75, wind calm. At Savannah, it was clear and 79, wind calm. Elsewhere across the region, at Chattanooga, it was partly cloudy and 77, wind calm. At Asheville, it was clear and 68, wind calm. At Greenville, Spartanburg, it was partly cloudy and 72, wind calm. Here is the hazardous weather outlook. This hazardous weather outlook is for North and Central Georgia. For today and tonight, isolated to scattered thunderstorms will be possible across most of North and Central Georgia today. A few storms could be severe with damaging wind gusts up to 60 miles per hour the primary concern. Any storms that do form will be capable of strong winds, locally heavy rain, and frequent lightning. Heat index values will be in the triple digits across North and Central Georgia this afternoon. While heat advisories haven't been issued, it is still unseasonably warm. Please drink plenty of water and take frequent breaks if outdoors. And now the extended outlook for the period Friday through Wednesday. Scattered thunderstorms are possible across North and Central Georgia Friday and Saturday, mainly during the afternoon and evening hours. A few storms could be strong to severe with strong to damaging winds, frequent lightning, and locally heavy rainfall. Hot and humid conditions continue into Friday across much of the area, with heat index values rising into the triple digits each afternoon. Spotter information statement, spotter activation will not be needed through tonight. The Athens climate summary for yesterday, August 19, 2026. Yesterday's high temperature of 95 degrees occurred at 4:05 p.m. The normal high is 90. The record high is 105 degrees, which was set in 1925. Yesterday's low temperature of 71 degrees occurred at 6:25 a.m. The normal low is 69. The record low is 61 degrees, which was set in 1976. No precipitation fell yesterday, which leaves the monthly total at 2.24 inches. This is 0.70 inches below the normal amount of 2.94 inches for August. The total precipitation for the year still stands at 28.40 inches, which is 3.51 inches below normal. Sunrise today is at 6:59 a.m. and sunset is at 8:14 p.m. Here is the official forecast from your National Weather Service for the Athens listening area. Rest of tonight, mostly clear after midnight, then becoming partly cloudy. Near steady temperature in the lower 70s. Light northwest winds. Thursday, mostly sunny. A slight chance of showers and thunderstorms in the afternoon. Highs in the upper 90s. West winds 5 to 10 miles an hour. Thursday night, partly cloudy. A slight chance of showers and thunderstorms in the evening. Lows in the lower 70s. Light west winds. Chance of rain 20%. Friday, mostly sunny with a chance of showers. A slight chance of thunderstorms in the morning, then a chance of thunderstorms in the afternoon. Highs in the mid-90s. Temperature falling in the upper 80s in the afternoon. West winds 5 to 15 miles an hour. Chance of rain 50%. Friday night, mostly cloudy with a chance of showers and thunderstorms in the evening, then partly cloudy after midnight. Lows around 70. Light west winds. Chance of rain 30%. And now the extended forecast. Saturday through Sunday night, clear. Highs in the lower 90s. Lows in the upper 60s. Monday and Monday night, mostly clear. Highs in the lower 90s. Lows in the upper 60s. Tuesday and Tuesday night, mostly clear. A slight chance of showers and thunderstorms. Highs in the lower 90s. Lows around 70. Wednesday and Wednesday night, partly cloudy. A chance of showers and thunderstorms. Highs in the lower 90s. Lows around 70. For more detailed weather, water, and climate information, please visit our website at weather.gov/Atlanta. The current time is

4:53 a.m. Eastern Daylight Time. Here are the 4 a.m. weather observations from around the area. At Athens, it was partly cloudy. The temperature was 76 degrees, dew point 73 degrees, relative humidity 91%, wind calm, pressure was 29.95 inches and falling. At Gainesville, it was partly cloudy and 75, wind north at 3. At Winder, it was partly cloudy. At Jefferson, it was partly cloudy and 73, wind calm. At Monroe, it was partly cloudy. At Albertton, it was partly cloudy and 74, wind calm. At Canyon, it was partly cloudy and 73, wind calm. At Clemson, it was clear and 75, wind calm. Elsewhere across Georgia, at Atlanta it was mostly cloudy and 78, wind calm. At Cartersville, the temperature was 72, wind calm. At Macon, it was partly cloudy and 71, wind calm. At Rome, it was partly cloudy and 71, wind calm. At Augusta, it was clear and 75, wind calm. At Savannah, it was clear and 79, wind calm. Elsewhere across the region, at Chattanooga, it was partly cloudy and 77, wind calm. At Asheville, it was clear and 68, wind calm. At Greenville-Spartanburg, it was partly cloudy and 72, wind calm. Here is the hazardous weather outlook. This hazardous weather outlook is for North and Central Georgia. For today and tonight, isolated to scattered thunderstorms will be possible across most of North and Central Georgia today. A few storms could be severe with damaging wind gusts up to 60 miles per hour, the primary concern. Any storms that do form will be capable of strong winds, locally heavy rain, and frequent lightning. Heat index values will be in the triple digits across North and Central Georgia this afternoon. While heat advisories haven't been issued, it is still unseasonably warm. Please drink plenty of water and take frequent breaks if outdoors. And now the extended outlook for the period Friday through Wednesday. Scattered thunderstorms are possible across North and Central Georgia Friday and Saturday, mainly during the afternoon and evening hours. A few storms could be strong to severe with strong to damaging winds, frequent lightning, and locally heavy rainfall. Hot and humid conditions continue into Friday across much of the area, with heat index values rising into the triple digits each afternoon. Spotter information statement, spotter activation will not be needed through tonight. Here is the official forecast from your National Weather Service for the Athens listening area. Rest of tonight, mostly clear after midnight, then becoming partly cloudy. Near steady temperature in the lower 70s. Light northwest winds. Thursday, mostly sunny. A slight chance of showers and thunderstorms in the afternoon. Highs in the upper 90s. West winds 5 to 10 miles an hour. Thursday night, partly cloudy. A slight chance of showers and thunderstorms in the evening. Lows in the lower 70s. Light west winds. Chance of rain 20%. Friday, mostly sunny with a chance of showers. A slight chance of thunderstorms in the morning, then a chance of thunderstorms in the afternoon. Highs in the mid-90s. Temperature falling into the upper 80s in the afternoon. West winds 5 to 15 miles an hour. Chance of rain 50%. Friday night, mostly cloudy with a chance of showers and thunderstorms in the evening, then partly cloudy after midnight. Lows around 70. Light west winds. Chance of rain 30%. And now the extended forecast. Saturday through Sunday night, clear. Highs in the lower 90s. Lows in the upper 60s. Monday and Monday night, mostly clear. Highs in the lower 90s. Lows in the upper 60s. Tuesday and Tuesday night, mostly clear. A slight chance of showers and thunderstorms. Highs in the lower 90s. Lows around 70. Wednesday and Wednesday night, partly cloudy. A chance of showers and thunderstorms.

highs in the lower 90s, lows around 70. 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The current time is 4:58 a.m. Eastern Daylight Time. Here are the 4 a.m. weather observations from around the area. At Athens, it was partly cloudy. The temperature was 76 degrees, dew point 73 degrees, relative humidity 91%, wind calm, pressure was 29.95 inches and falling. At Gainesville, it was partly cloudy and 75, wind north at 3. At Winder, it was partly cloudy. At Jefferson, it was partly cloudy and 73, wind calm. At Monroe, it was partly cloudy. At Alberton, it was partly cloudy and 74, wind calm. At Canyon, it was partly cloudy and 73, wind calm. At Clemson, it was clear and 75, wind calm. Elsewhere across Georgia, at Atlanta it was mostly cloudy and 78, wind calm. At Cartersville, the temperature was 72, wind calm. At Macon, it was partly cloudy and 71, wind calm. At Rome, it was partly cloudy and 71, wind calm. At Augusta, it was clear and 75, wind calm. At Savannah, it was clear and 79, wind calm. Elsewhere across the region, at Chattanooga, it was partly cloudy and 77, wind calm. At Asheville, it was clear and 68, wind calm. At Greenville-Spartanburg, it was partly cloudy and 72, wind calm. The Athens climate summary for yesterday, August 19, 2026. Yesterday's high temperature of 95 degrees occurred at 4:05 p.m. The normal high is 90. The record high is 105 degrees, which was set in 1925. Yesterday's low temperature of 71 degrees occurred at 6:25 a.m. The normal low is 69. The record low is 61 degrees, which was set in 1976. No precipitation fell yesterday, which leaves the monthly total at 2.24 inches. This is 0.70 inches below the normal amount of 2.94 inches for August. The total precipitation for the year still stands at 28.40 inches, which is 3.51 inches below normal. Sunrise today is at 6:59 a.m. and sunset is at 8:14 p.m. Here is the hazardous weather outlook. This hazardous weather outlook is for North and Central Georgia. For today and tonight, isolated to scattered thunderstorms will be possible across most of North and Central Georgia today. A few storms could be severe with damaging wind gusts up to 60 miles per hour, the primary concern. Any storms that do form will be capable of strong winds, locally heavy rain, and frequent lightning. Heat index values will be in the triple digits across North and Central Georgia this afternoon. While heat advisories haven't been issued, it is still unseasonably warm. Please drink plenty of water and take frequent breaks if outdoors. And now the extended outlook for the period Friday through Wednesday. Scattered thunderstorms are possible across North and Central Georgia Friday and Saturday, mainly during the afternoon and evening hours. A few storms could be strong to severe with strong to damaging winds, frequent lightning, and locally heavy rainfall. Hot and humid conditions continue into Friday across much of the area, with heat index values rising into the triple digits each afternoon. Spotter information statement, spotter activation will not be needed through tonight. Here is the official forecast from your National Weather Service for the Athens listening area. Today, mostly sunny. A slight chance of showers and thunderstorms this afternoon. Highs in the upper 90s. West winds 5 to 10 miles an hour. Tonight, partly cloudy. A slight chance of showers and thunderstorms in the evening. Lows in the lower 70s. Light west winds. Chance of rain 20%. Friday, mostly sunny with a chance of showers. A slight chance of thunderstorms in the morning, then a chance of thunderstorms in the afternoon.

highs in the mid-90s. West winds 5 to 15 miles an hour. Chance of rain 50%. Friday night, mostly cloudy with a chance of showers and thunderstorms in the evening, then partly cloudy after midnight. Lows around 70. Light west winds. Chance of rain 30%. And now the extended forecast. Saturday through Sunday night, clear. Highs in the lower 90s. Lows in the upper 60s. Monday and Monday night, mostly clear. Highs in the lower 90s. Lows in the upper 60s. Tuesday and Tuesday night, mostly clear. A slight chance of showers and thunderstorms. Highs in the lower 90s. Lows around 70. Wednesday and Wednesday night, partly cloudy. A chance of showers and thunderstorms. Highs in the lower 90s. Lows around 70. For more detailed weather, water, and climate information, please visit our website at weather.gov/Atlanta. The current time is 5:04 a.m. Eastern Daylight Time. Here are the 5 a.m. weather observations from around the area. At Athens, it was partly cloudy, the temperature was 75 degrees, dew point 73 degrees, relative humidity 93%, wind calm, pressure was 29.96 inches and rising. At Gainesville, it was partly cloudy and 75, wind northwest at 3. At Winder, it was partly cloudy. At Greensboro, it was mostly sunny and 75, wind calm. At Jefferson, it was partly cloudy and 73, wind north at 5. At Monroe, it was mostly cloudy. At Albertton, it was partly cloudy and 74, wind northwest at 3. At Canyon, it was partly cloudy and 72, wind calm. At Clemson, it was mostly cloudy and 76, wind calm. Elsewhere across Georgia, at Atlanta it was mostly cloudy and 75, wind west at 6. At Cartersville, the temperature was 72, wind calm. At Lawrenceville, it was partly cloudy and 72, wind calm. At Macon, it was partly cloudy and 71, wind calm. At Rome, it was clear and 70, wind calm. At Augusta, it was clear and 75, wind calm. At Savannah, it was clear and 77, wind calm. Elsewhere across the region, at Chattanooga, it was mostly cloudy and 75, wind calm. At Asheville, it was partly cloudy and 68, wind northwest at 3. At Greenville-Spartanburg, it was mostly cloudy and 72, wind calm. Here is the hazardous weather outlook. This hazardous weather outlook is for North and Central Georgia. For today and tonight, isolated to scattered thunderstorms will be possible across most of North and Central Georgia today. A few storms could be severe with damaging wind gusts up to 60 miles per hour the primary concern. Any storms that do form will be capable of strong winds, locally heavy rain, and frequent lightning. Heat index values will be in the triple digits across North and Central Georgia this afternoon. While heat advisories haven't been issued, it is still unseasonably warm. Please drink plenty of water and take frequent breaks if outdoors. And now the extended outlook for the period Friday through Wednesday. Scattered thunderstorms are possible across North and Central Georgia Friday and Saturday, mainly during the afternoon and evening hours. A few storms could be strong to severe with strong to damaging winds, frequent lightning, and locally heavy rainfall. Hot and humid conditions continue into Friday across much of the area, with heat index values rising into the triple digits each afternoon. Spotter information statement, spotter activation will not be needed through tonight. Here is the official forecast from your National Weather Service for the Athens listening area. Today, mostly sunny. A slight chance of showers and thunderstorms this afternoon. Highs in the upper 90s. West winds 5 to 10 miles an hour. Tonight, partly cloudy. A slight chance of showers and thunderstorms in the evening. Lows in the lower

70s. Light west winds. Chance of rain 20%. Friday, mostly sunny with a chance of showers. A slight chance of thunderstorms in the morning, then a chance of thunderstorms in the afternoon. Highs in the mid-90s. West winds 5 to 15 miles an hour. Chance of rain 50%. Friday night, mostly cloudy with a chance of showers and thunderstorms in the evening, then partly cloudy after midnight. Lows around 70. Light west winds. Chance of rain 30%. And now the extended forecast. Saturday through Sunday night, clear. Highs in the lower 90s. Lows in the upper 60s. Monday and Monday night, mostly clear. Highs in the lower 90s. Lows in the upper 60s. Tuesday and Tuesday night, mostly clear. A slight chance of showers and thunderstorms. Highs in the lower 90s. Lows around 70. Wednesday and Wednesday night, partly cloudy. A chance of showers and thunderstorms. Highs in the lower 90s. Lows around 70. For more detailed weather, water, and climate information, please visit our website at weather.gov/Atlanta. The current time is 5:09 a.m. Eastern Daylight Time. The Athens climate summary for yesterday, August 19, 2026. Yesterday's high temperature of 95 degrees occurred at 4:05 p.m. The normal high is 90. The record high is 105 degrees, which was set in 1925. Yesterday's low temperature of 71 degrees occurred at 6:25 a.m. The normal low is 69. The record low is 61 degrees, which was set in 1976. No precipitation fell yesterday, which leaves the monthly total at 2.24 inches. This is 0.70 inches below the normal amount of 2.94 inches for August. The total precipitation for the year still stands at 28.40 inches, which is 3.51 inches below normal. Sunrise today is at 6:59 a.m. and sunset is at 8:14 p.m. Here are the 5 a.m. weather observations from around the area. At Athens, it was partly cloudy. The temperature was 75 degrees, dew point 73 degrees, relative humidity 93%, wind calm, pressure was 29.96 inches and rising. At Gainesville, it was partly cloudy and 75, wind northwest at 3. At Winder, it was partly cloudy. At Greensboro, it was mostly sunny and 75, wind calm. At Jefferson, it was partly cloudy and 73, wind north at 5. At Monroe, it was mostly cloudy. At Albertton, it was partly cloudy and 74, wind northwest at 3. At Canyon, it was partly cloudy and 72, wind calm. At Clemson, it was mostly cloudy and 76, wind calm. Elsewhere across Georgia, at Atlanta it was mostly cloudy and 75, wind west at 6. At Cartersville, the temperature was 72, wind calm. At Lawrenceville, it was partly cloudy and 72, wind calm. At Macon, it was partly cloudy and 71, wind calm. At Rome, it was clear and 70, wind calm. At Augusta, it was clear and 75, wind calm. At Savannah, it was clear and 77, wind calm. Elsewhere across the region, at Chattanooga, it was mostly cloudy and 75, wind calm. At Asheville, it was partly cloudy and 68, wind northwest at 3. At Greenville-Spartanburg, it was mostly cloudy and 72, wind calm. Here is the official forecast from your National Weather Service for the Athens listening area. Today, mostly sunny. A slight chance of showers and thunderstorms this afternoon. Highs in the upper 90s. West winds 5 to 10 miles an hour. Tonight, partly cloudy. A slight chance of showers and thunderstorms in the evening. Lows in the lower 70s. Light west winds. Chance of rain 20%.

Friday, mostly sunny with a chance of showers. A slight chance of thunderstorms in the morning, then a chance of thunderstorms in the afternoon. Highs in the mid-90s. West winds 5 to 15 miles an hour. Chance of rain 50%. Friday night, mostly cloudy with a chance of showers and thunderstorms in the evening, then partly cloudy after midnight. Lows around 70. Light west winds. Chance of rain 30%. And now the extended forecast. Saturday through Sunday night, clear. Highs in the lower 90s. Lows in the upper 60s. Monday and Monday night, mostly clear. Highs in the lower 90s. Lows in the upper 60s. Tuesday and Tuesday night, mostly clear. A slight chance of showers and thunderstorms. Highs in the lower 90s. Lows around 70. Wednesday and Wednesday night, partly cloudy. A chance of showers and thunderstorms. Highs in the lower 90s. Lows around 70. 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The current time is 5:14 a.m. Eastern Daylight Time. Here are the 5 a.m. weather observations from around the area. At Athens, it was partly cloudy, the temperature was 75 degrees, dew point 73 degrees, relative humidity 93%, wind calm, pressure was 29.96 inches and rising. At Gainesville, it was partly cloudy and 75, wind northwest at 3. At Winder, it was partly cloudy. At Greensboro, it was mostly sunny and 75, wind calm. At Jefferson, it was partly cloudy and 73, wind north at 5. At Monroe, it was partly cloudy. At Albertton, it was partly cloudy and 74, wind northwest at 3. At Canyon, it was partly cloudy and 72, wind calm. At Clemson, it was partly cloudy and 76, wind calm. Elsewhere across Georgia, at Atlanta it was mostly cloudy and 75, wind west at 6. At Cartersville, the temperature was 72, wind calm. At Lawrenceville, it was partly cloudy and 72, wind calm. At Macon, it was partly cloudy and 71, wind calm. At Rome, it was clear and 70, wind calm. At Augusta, it was clear and 75, wind calm. At Savannah, it was clear and 77, wind calm. Elsewhere across the region, at Chattanooga, it was mostly cloudy and 75, wind calm. At Asheville, it was partly cloudy and 68, wind northwest at 3. At Greenville-Spartanburg, it was partly cloudy and 72, wind calm. Here is the hazardous weather outlook. This hazardous weather outlook is for North and Central Georgia. For today and tonight, isolated to scattered thunderstorms will be possible across most of North and Central Georgia today. A few storms could be severe with damaging wind gusts up to 60 miles per hour the primary concern. Any storms that do form will be capable of strong winds, locally heavy rain, and frequent lightning. Heat index values will be in the triple digits across North and Central Georgia this afternoon. While heat advisories haven't been issued, it is still unseasonably warm. Please drink plenty of water and take frequent breaks if outdoors. And now the extended outlook for the period Friday through Wednesday. Scattered thunderstorms are possible across North and Central Georgia Friday and Saturday, mainly during the afternoon and evening hours. A few storms could be strong to severe with strong to damaging winds, frequent lightning, and locally heavy rainfall. Hot and humid conditions continue into Friday across much of the area, with heat index values rising into the triple digits each afternoon. Spotter information statement, spotter activation will not be needed through tonight. Here is the official forecast from your National Weather Service for the Athens listening area. Today, mostly sunny. A slight chance of showers and thunderstorms this afternoon. Highs in the upper 90s. West winds 5 to 10 miles an hour.

Or tonight, partly cloudy. A slight chance of showers and thunderstorms in the evening. Lows in the lower 70s. Light west winds. Chance of rain 20%. Friday, mostly sunny with a chance of showers. A slight chance of thunderstorms in the morning, then a chance of thunderstorms in the afternoon. Highs in the mid-90s. West winds 5 to 15 miles an hour. Chance of rain 50%. Friday night, mostly cloudy with a chance of showers and thunderstorms in the evening, then partly cloudy after midnight. Lows around 70. Light west winds. Chance of rain 30%. And now the extended forecast. Saturday through Sunday night, clear. Highs in the lower 90s. Lows in the upper 60s. Monday and Monday night, mostly clear. Highs in the lower 90s. Lows in the upper 60s. Tuesday and Tuesday night, mostly clear. A slight chance of showers and thunderstorms. Highs in the lower 90s. Lows around 70. Wednesday and Wednesday night, partly cloudy. A chance of showers and thunderstorms. Highs in the lower 90s. Lows around 70. For more detailed weather, water, and climate information, please visit our website at weather.gov/Atlanta. The Athens climate summary for yesterday, August 19, 2026. Yesterday's high temperature of 95 degrees occurred at 4:05 p.m. The normal high is 90. The record high is 105 degrees, which was set in 1925. Yesterday's low temperature of 71 degrees occurred at 6:25 a.m. The normal low is 69. The record low is 61 degrees, which was set in 1976. No precipitation fell yesterday, which leaves the monthly total at 2.24 inches. This is 0.70 inches below the normal amount of 2.94 inches for August. The total precipitation for the year still stands at 28.40 inches, which is 3.51 inches below normal. Sunrise today is at 6:59 a.m. and sunset is at 8:14 p.m. The current time is 5:21 a.m. Eastern Daylight Time. Here are the 5 a.m. weather observations from around the area. At Athens, it was partly cloudy, the temperature was 75 degrees, dew point 73 degrees, relative humidity 93%, wind calm, pressure was 29.96 inches and rising. At Gainesville, it was partly cloudy and 75, wind northwest at 3. At Winder, it was partly cloudy. At Greensboro, it was mostly sunny and 75, wind calm. At Jefferson, it was partly cloudy and 73, wind north at 5. At Monroe, it was partly cloudy. At Alberton, it was partly cloudy and 74, wind northwest at 3. At Canyon, it was partly cloudy and 72, wind calm. At Clemson, it was partly cloudy and 76, wind calm. Elsewhere across Georgia, at Atlanta it was mostly cloudy and 75, wind west at 6. At Cartersville, the temperature was 72, wind calm. At Lawrenceville, it was partly cloudy and 72, wind calm. At Macon, it was partly cloudy and 71, wind calm. At Rome, it was clear and 70, wind calm. At Augusta, it was clear and 75, wind calm. At Savannah, it was clear and 77, wind calm. Elsewhere across the region, at Chattanooga, it was mostly cloudy and 75, wind calm. At Asheville, it was partly cloudy and 68, wind northwest at 3. At Greenville-Spartanburg, it was partly cloudy and 72, wind calm. Here is the hazardous weather outlook. This hazardous weather outlook is for north and central Georgia. For today and tonight, isolated to scattered thunderstorms will be possible across most of north and central Georgia today. A few storms could be severe with damaging wind gusts up to 60 miles per hour, the primary concern. Any storms that do form

will be capable of strong winds, locally heavy rain, and frequent lightning. Heat index values will be in the triple digits across north and central Georgia this afternoon. While heat advisories haven't been issued, it is still unseasonably warm. Please drink plenty of water and take frequent breaks if outdoors. And now the extended outlook for the period Friday through Wednesday. Scattered thunderstorms are possible across north and central Georgia Friday and Saturday, mainly during the afternoon and evening hours. A few storms could be strong to severe with strong to damaging winds, frequent lightning, and locally heavy rainfall. Hot and humid conditions continue into Friday across much of the area, with heat index values rising into the triple digits each afternoon. Spotter information statement, spotter activation will not be needed through tonight. Here is the official forecast from your National Weather Service for the Athens listening area. Today, mostly sunny. A slight chance of showers and thunderstorms this afternoon. Highs in the upper 90s. West winds 5 to 10 miles an hour. Tonight, partly cloudy. A slight chance of showers and thunderstorms in the evening. Lows in the lower 70s. Light west winds. Chance of rain 20%. Friday, mostly sunny with a chance of showers. A slight chance of thunderstorms in the morning, then a chance of thunderstorms in the afternoon. Highs in the mid-90s. West winds 5 to 15 miles an hour. Chance of rain 50%. Friday night, mostly cloudy with a chance of showers and thunderstorms in the evening, then partly cloudy after midnight. Lows around 70. Light west winds. Chance of rain 30%. And now the extended forecast. Saturday through Sunday night, clear. Highs in the lower 90s. Lows in the upper 60s. Monday and Monday night, mostly clear. Highs in the lower 90s. Lows in the upper 60s. Tuesday and Tuesday night, mostly clear. A slight chance of showers and thunderstorms. Highs in the lower 90s. Lows around 70. Wednesday and Wednesday night, partly cloudy. A chance of showers and thunderstorms. Highs in the lower 90s. Lows around 70. For more detailed weather, water, and climate information, please visit our website at weather.gov/Atlanta. The current time is 5:26 a.m. Eastern Daylight Time. Here are the 5 a.m. weather observations from around the area. At Athens, it was partly cloudy, the temperature was 75 degrees, dew point 73 degrees, relative humidity 93%, wind calm, pressure was 29.96 inches and rising. At Gainesville, it was partly cloudy and 75, wind northwest at 3. At Winder, it was partly cloudy. At Greensboro, it was mostly sunny and 75, wind calm. At Jefferson, it was partly cloudy and 73, wind north at 5. At Monroe, it was partly cloudy. At Albertton, it was partly cloudy and 74, wind northwest at 3. At Canyon, it was partly cloudy and 72, wind calm. At Clemson, it was partly cloudy and 76, wind calm. Elsewhere across Georgia, at Atlanta it was mostly cloudy and 75, wind west at 6. At Cartersville, the temperature was 72, wind calm. At Lawrenceville, it was partly cloudy and 72, wind calm. At Macon, it was partly cloudy and 71, wind calm. At Rome, it was clear and 70, wind calm. At Augusta, it was clear and 75, wind calm. At Savannah, it was clear and 77, wind calm. Elsewhere across the region, at Chattanooga, it was mostly cloudy and 75, wind calm. At Asheville, it was partly cloudy and 68, wind northwest at 3. At Greenville-Spartanburg, it was partly cloudy and 72, wind calm. Here is the hazardous weather outlook. This hazardous weather outlook is for north and central Georgia. For today and tonight,

Isolated to scattered thunderstorms will be possible across most of north and central Georgia today. A few storms could be severe with damaging wind gusts up to 60 miles per hour, the primary concern. Any storms that do form will be capable of strong winds, locally heavy rain, and frequent lightning. Heat index values will be in the triple digits across north and central Georgia this afternoon. While heat advisories haven't been issued, it is still unseasonably warm. Please drink plenty of water and take frequent breaks if outdoors. And now the extended outlook for the period Friday through Wednesday. Scattered thunderstorms are possible across north and central Georgia Friday and Saturday, mainly during the afternoon and evening hours. A few storms could be strong to severe with strong to damaging winds, frequent lightning, and locally heavy rainfall. Hot and humid conditions continue into Friday across much of the area, with heat index values rising into the triple digits each afternoon. Spotter information statement, spotter activation will not be needed through tonight. Here is the official forecast from your National Weather Service for the Athens listening area. Today, mostly sunny. A slight chance of showers and thunderstorms this afternoon. Highs in the upper 90s. West winds 5 to 10 miles an hour. Tonight, partly cloudy. A slight chance of showers and thunderstorms in the evening. Lows in the lower 70s. Light west winds. Chance of rain 20%. Friday, mostly sunny with a chance of showers. A slight chance of thunderstorms in the morning, then a chance of thunderstorms in the afternoon. Highs in the mid-90s. West winds 5 to 15 miles an hour. Chance of rain 50%. Friday night, mostly cloudy with a chance of showers and thunderstorms in the evening, then partly cloudy after midnight. Lows around 70. Light west winds. Chance of rain 30%. And now the extended forecast. Saturday through Sunday night, clear. Highs in the lower 90s. Lows in the upper 60s. Monday and Monday night, mostly clear. Highs in the lower 90s. Lows in the upper 60s. Tuesday and Tuesday night, mostly clear. A slight chance of showers and thunderstorms. Highs in the lower 90s. Lows around 70. Wednesday and Wednesday night, partly cloudy. A chance of showers and thunderstorms. Highs in the lower 90s. Lows around 70. For more detailed weather, water, and climate information, please visit our website at weather.gov/Atlanta. The Athens climate summary for yesterday, August 19, 2026. Yesterday's high temperature of 95 degrees occurred at 4:05 p.m. The normal high is 90. The record high is 105 degrees, which was set in 1925. Yesterday's low temperature of 71 degrees occurred at 6:25 a.m. The normal low is 69. The record low is 61 degrees, which was set in 1976. No precipitation fell yesterday, which leaves the monthly total at 2.24 inches. This is 0.70 inches below the normal amount of 2.94 inches for August. The total precipitation for the year still stands at 28.40 inches, which is 3.51 inches below normal. Sunrise today is at 6:59 a.m. and sunset is at 8:14 p.m. The current time is 5:32 a.m. Eastern Daylight Time. Here are the 5 a.m. weather observations from around the area. At Athens, it was partly cloudy, the temperature was 75 degrees, dew point 73 degrees, relative humidity 93%, wind calm, pressure was 29.96 inches and rising. At Gainesville, it was partly cloudy and 75, wind northwest at 3. At Winder, it was partly cloudy. At Greensboro, it was mostly sunny and 75, wind calm. At Jefferson, it was partly cloudy and 73, wind north at 5. At Monroe, it was partly cloudy. At Albertton, at Jefferson, it was partly cloudy and 73, wind north.
at 5. At Monroe, it was partly cloudy. At Alberton, it was partly cloudy and 74, wind northwest at 3. At Canyon, it was partly cloudy and 72, wind calm. At Clemson, it was partly cloudy and 76, wind calm. Elsewhere across Georgia, at Atlanta it was mostly cloudy and 75, wind west at 6. At Cartersville, the temperature was 72, wind calm. At Lawrenceville, it was partly cloudy and 72, wind calm. At Macon, it was partly cloudy and 71, wind calm. At Rome, it was clear and 70, wind calm. At Augusta, it was clear and 75, wind calm. At Savannah, it was clear and 77, wind calm. Elsewhere across the region, at Chattanooga, it was mostly cloudy and 75, wind calm. At Asheville, it was partly cloudy and 68, wind northwest at 3. At Greenville-Spartanburg, it was partly cloudy and 72, wind calm. Here is the hazardous weather outlook. This hazardous weather outlook is for North and Central Georgia. For today and tonight, isolated to scattered thunderstorms will be possible across most of North and Central Georgia today. A few storms could be severe with damaging wind gusts up to 60 miles per hour the primary concern. Any storms that do form will be capable of strong winds, locally heavy rain, and frequent lightning. Heat index values will be in the triple digits across North and Central Georgia this afternoon. While heat advisories haven't been issued, it is still unseasonably warm. Please drink plenty of water and take frequent breaks if outdoors. And now the extended outlook for the period Friday through Wednesday. Scattered thunderstorms are possible across North and Central Georgia Friday and Saturday, mainly during the afternoon and evening hours. A few storms could be strong to severe with strong to damaging winds, frequent lightning, and locally heavy rainfall. Hot and humid conditions continue into Friday across much of the area, with heat index values rising into the triple digits each afternoon. Spotter information statement, spotter activation will not be needed through tonight. Here is the official forecast from your National Weather Service for the Athens listening area. Today, mostly sunny. A slight chance of showers and thunderstorms this afternoon. Highs in the upper 90s. West winds 5 to 10 miles an hour. Tonight, partly cloudy. A slight chance of showers and thunderstorms in the evening. Lows in the lower 70s. Light west winds. Chance of rain 20%. Friday, mostly sunny with a chance of showers. A slight chance of thunderstorms in the morning, then a chance of thunderstorms in the afternoon. Highs in the mid-90s. West winds 5 to 15 miles an hour. Chance of rain 50%. Friday night, mostly cloudy with a chance of showers and thunderstorms in the evening, then partly cloudy after midnight. Lows around 70. Light west winds. Chance of rain 30%. And now the extended forecast. Saturday through Sunday night, clear. Highs in the lower 90s. Lows in the upper 60s. Monday and Monday night, mostly clear. Highs in the lower 90s. Lows in the upper 60s. Tuesday and Tuesday night, mostly clear. A slight chance of showers and thunderstorms. Highs in the lower 90s. Lows around 70. Wednesday and Wednesday night, partly cloudy. A chance of showers and thunderstorms. Highs in the lower 90s. Lows around 70. For more detailed weather, water, and climate information, please visit our website at weather.gov/Atlanta. The current time is 5:37 a.m. Eastern Daylight Time. Here are the 5 a.m. weather observations from around the area. At Athens, it was partly cloudy, the temperature was 75 degrees, dew point 73 degrees, relative humidity 93%, wind calm, pressure was 29.96 inches and rising. At Gainesville, it was partly cloudy and 75, wind north.

west at 3. At Winder, it was partly cloudy. At Greensboro, it was mostly sunny and 75, wind calm. At Jefferson, it was partly cloudy and 73, wind north at 5. At Monroe, it was partly cloudy. At Alberton, it was partly cloudy and 74, wind northwest at 3. At Canyon, it was partly cloudy and 72, wind calm. At Clemson, it was partly cloudy and 76, wind calm. Elsewhere across Georgia, at Atlanta it was mostly cloudy and 75, wind west at 6. At Cartersville, the temperature was 72, wind calm. At Lawrenceville, it was partly cloudy and 72, wind calm. At Macon, it was partly cloudy and 71, wind calm. At Rome, it was clear and 70, wind calm. At Augusta, it was clear and 75, wind calm. At Savannah, it was clear and 77, wind calm. Elsewhere across the region, at Chattanooga, it was mostly cloudy and 75, wind calm. At Asheville, it was partly cloudy and 68, wind northwest at 3. At Greenville-Spartanburg, it was partly cloudy and 72, wind calm. Here is the hazardous weather outlook. This hazardous weather outlook is for north and central Georgia. For today and tonight, isolated to scattered thunderstorms will be possible across most of north and central Georgia today. A few storms could be severe with damaging wind gusts up to 60 miles per hour, the primary concern. Any storms that do form will be capable of strong winds, locally heavy rain, and frequent lightning. Heat index values will be in the triple digits across north and central Georgia this afternoon. While heat advisories haven't been issued, it is still unseasonably warm. Please drink plenty of water and take frequent breaks if outdoors. And now the extended outlook for the period Friday through Wednesday. Scattered thunderstorms are possible across north and central Georgia Friday and Saturday, mainly during the afternoon and evening hours. A few storms could be strong to severe with strong to damaging winds, frequent lightning, and locally heavy rainfall. Hot and humid conditions continue into Friday across much of the area, with heat index values rising into the triple digits each afternoon. Spotter information statement, spotter activation will not be needed through tonight. The Athens climate summary for yesterday, August 19, 2026. Yesterday's high temperature of 95 degrees occurred at 4:05 p.m. The normal high is 90. The record high is 105 degrees, which was set in 1925. Yesterday's low temperature of 71 degrees occurred at 6:25 a.m. The normal low is 69. The record low is 61 degrees, which was set in 1976. No precipitation fell yesterday, which leaves the monthly total at 2.24 inches. This is 0.70 inches below the normal amount of 2.94 inches for August. The total precipitation for the year still stands at 28.40 inches, which is 3.51 inches below normal. Sunrise today is at 6:59 a.m. and sunset is at 8:14 p.m. You're listening to NOAA Weather Radio Station, WXK 56, originating from the National Weather Service office in Peachtree City, and transmitting from Athens on a frequency of 162.4 MHz. 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Here is the official forecast from your National Weather Service for the Athens listening area. Today, mostly sunny. A slight chance of showers and thunderstorms this afternoon. Highs in the upper 90s. West winds 5 to 10 miles an hour. Tonight.

And now the extended forecast. Saturday through Sunday night, clear. Highs in the lower 90s. Lows in the upper 60s. Monday and Monday night, mostly clear. Highs in the lower 90s. Lows in the upper 60s. Tuesday and Tuesday night, mostly clear. A slight chance of showers and thunderstorms. Highs in the lower 90s. Lows around 70. Wednesday and Wednesday night, partly cloudy. A chance of showers and thunderstorms. Highs in the lower 90s. Lows around 70. For more detailed weather, water, and climate information, please visit our website at weather.gov/Atlanta. The current time is 5:44 a.m. Eastern Daylight Time. Here are the 5 a.m. weather observations from around the area. At Athens, it was partly cloudy. The temperature was 75 degrees, dew point 73 degrees, relative humidity 93%, wind calm, pressure was 29.96 inches and rising. At Gainesville, it was partly cloudy and 75, wind northwest at 3. At Winder, it was partly cloudy. At Greensboro, it was mostly sunny and 75, wind calm. At Jefferson, it was partly cloudy and 73, wind north at 5. At Monroe, it was partly cloudy. At Albertton, it was partly cloudy and 74, wind northwest at 3. At Canyon, it was partly cloudy and 72, wind calm. At Clemson, it was partly cloudy and 76, wind calm. Elsewhere across Georgia, at Atlanta it was mostly cloudy and 75, wind west at 6. At Cartersville, the temperature was 72, wind calm. At Lawrenceville, it was partly cloudy and 72, wind calm. At Macon, it was partly cloudy and 71, wind calm. At Rome, it was clear and 70, wind calm. At Augusta, it was clear and 75, wind calm. At Savannah, it was clear and 77, wind calm. Elsewhere across the region, at Chattanooga, it was mostly cloudy and 75, wind calm. At Asheville, it was partly cloudy and 68, wind northwest at 3. At Greenville-Spartanburg, it was partly cloudy and 72, wind calm. Here is the hazardous weather outlook. This hazardous weather outlook is for North and Central Georgia. For today and tonight, isolated to scattered thunderstorms will be possible across most of North and Central Georgia today. A few storms could be severe with damaging wind gusts up to 60 miles per hour the primary concern. Any storms that do form will be capable of strong winds, locally heavy rain, and frequent lightning. Heat index values will be in the triple digits across North and Central Georgia this afternoon. While heat advisories haven't been issued, it is still unseasonably warm. Please drink plenty of water and take frequent breaks if outdoors. And now the extended outlook for the period Friday through Wednesday. Scattered thunderstorms are possible across North and Central Georgia Friday and Saturday, mainly during the afternoon and evening hours. A few storms could be strong to severe with strong to damaging winds, frequent lightning, and locally heavy rainfall. Hot and humid conditions continue into Friday across much of the area, with heat index values rising into the triple digits each afternoon. Spotter information statement, spotter activation will not be needed through tonight. Here is the official forecast from your National Weather Service for the Athens listening area. Today, mostly sunny. A slight chance of showers and thunderstorms this afternoon. Highs in the upper 90s. West winds 5 to 10 miles an hour. Tonight, partly cloudy. A slight chance of showers and thunderstorms in the evening. Lows in the lower 70s. Light west winds. Chance of rain 20%. Friday, mostly sunny with a chance of showers. A slight chance of thunderstorms in the morning, then a chance of thunderstorms in the afternoon. Highs in the mid-90s. West winds 5 to 15 miles an hour. Chance of rain 50%.

Friday night. Mostly cloudy with a chance of showers and thunderstorms in the evening. Then partly cloudy after midnight. Lows around 70. Light west winds. Chance of rain 30%. And now the extended forecast. Saturday through Sunday night, clear. Highs in the lower 90s. Lows in the upper 60s. Monday and Monday night, mostly clear. Highs in the lower 90s. Lows in the upper 60s. Tuesday and Tuesday night, mostly clear. A slight chance of showers and thunderstorms. Highs in the lower 90s. Lows around 70. Wednesday and Wednesday night, partly cloudy. A chance of showers and thunderstorms. Highs in the lower 90s. Lows around 70. For more detailed weather, water, and climate information, please visit our website at weather.gov/Atlanta. The Athens climate summary for yesterday, August 19, 2026. Yesterday's high temperature of 95 degrees occurred at 4:05 p.m. The normal high is 90. The record high is 105 degrees, which was set in 1925. Yesterday's low temperature of 71 degrees occurred at 6:25 a.m. The normal low is 69. The record low is 61 degrees, which was set in 1976. No precipitation fell yesterday, which leaves the monthly total at 2.24 inches. This is 0.70 inches below the normal amount of 2.94 inches for August. The total precipitation for the year still stands at 28.40 inches, which is 3.51 inches below normal. Sunrise today is at 6:59 a.m. and sunset is at 8:14 p.m. The current time is 5:51 a.m. Eastern Daylight Time. Here are the 5 a.m. weather observations from around the area. At Athens, it was partly cloudy, the temperature was 75 degrees, dew point 73 degrees, relative humidity 93%, wind column, pressure was 29.96 inches and rising. At Gainesville, it was partly cloudy and 75, wind northwest at 3. At Winder, it was partly cloudy. At Greensboro, it was mostly sunny and 75, wind calm. At Jefferson, it was partly cloudy and 73, wind north at 5. At Monroe, it was partly cloudy. At Alberton, it was partly cloudy and 74, wind northwest at 3. At Canyon, it was partly cloudy and 72, wind calm. At Clemson, it was partly cloudy and 76, wind calm. Elsewhere across Georgia, at Atlanta it was mostly cloudy and 75, wind west at 6. At Cartersville, the temperature was 72, wind calm. At Lawrenceville, it was partly cloudy and 72, wind calm. At Macon, it was partly cloudy and 71, wind calm. At Rome, it was clear and 70, wind calm. At Augusta, it was clear and 75, wind calm. At Savannah, it was clear and 77, wind calm. Elsewhere across the region, at Chattanooga, it was mostly cloudy and 75, wind calm. At Asheville, it was partly cloudy and 68, wind northwest at 3. At Greenville-Spartanburg, it was partly cloudy and 72, wind calm. Here is the hazardous weather outlook. This hazardous weather outlook is for North and Central Georgia. For today and tonight, isolated to scattered thunderstorms will be possible across most of North and Central Georgia today. A few storms could be severe with damaging wind gusts up to 60 miles per hour the primary concern. Any storms that do form will be capable of strong winds, locally heavy rain, and frequent lightning. Heat index values will be in the triple digits across North and Central Georgia this afternoon. While heat advisories haven't been issued, it is still unseasonably warm. Please drink plenty of water and take frequent breaks if outdoors. And now the extended outlook for the period Friday through Wednesday. Scattered thunderstorms are possible across North and Central Georgia Friday and Saturday, mainly during the afternoon and evening.

Force. A few storms could be strong to severe with strong to damaging winds, frequent lightning, and locally heavy rainfall. Hot and humid conditions continue into Friday across much of the area, with heat index values rising into the triple digits each afternoon. Spotter information statement, spotter activation will not be needed through tonight. Here is the official forecast from your National Weather Service for the Athens listening area. Today, mostly sunny. A slight chance of showers and thunderstorms this afternoon. Highs in the upper 90s. West winds 5 to 10 miles an hour. Tonight, partly cloudy. A slight chance of showers and thunderstorms in the evening. Lows in the lower 70s. Light west winds. Chance of rain 20%. Friday, mostly sunny with a chance of showers. A slight chance of thunderstorms in the morning, then a chance of thunderstorms in the afternoon. Highs in the mid-90s. West winds 5 to 15 miles an hour. Chance of rain 50%. Friday night, mostly cloudy with a chance of showers and thunderstorms in the evening, then partly cloudy after midnight. Lows around 70. Light west winds. Chance of rain 30%. And now the extended forecast. Saturday through Sunday night, clear. Highs in the lower 90s. Lows in the upper 60s. Monday and Monday night, mostly clear. Highs in the lower 90s. Lows in the upper 60s. Tuesday and Tuesday night, mostly clear. A slight chance of showers and thunderstorms. Highs in the lower 90s. Lows around 70. Wednesday and Wednesday night, partly cloudy. A chance of showers and thunderstorms. Highs in the lower 90s. Lows around 70. For more detailed weather, water, and climate information, please visit our website at weather.gov/Atlanta. The current time is 5:56 a.m. Eastern Daylight Time. Here are the 5 a.m. weather observations from around the area. At Athens, it was partly cloudy, the temperature was 75 degrees, dew point 73 degrees, relative humidity 93%, wind calm, pressure was 29.96 inches and rising. At Gainesville, it was partly cloudy and 75, wind northwest at 3. At Winder, it was partly cloudy. At Greensboro, it was mostly sunny and 75, wind calm. At Jefferson, it was partly cloudy and 73, wind north at 5. At Monroe, it was partly cloudy. At Albertton, it was partly cloudy and 74, wind northwest at 3. At Canyon, it was partly cloudy and 72, wind calm. At Clemson, it was partly cloudy and 76, wind calm. Elsewhere across Georgia, at Atlanta it was mostly cloudy and 75, wind west at 6. At Cartersville, the temperature was 72, wind calm. At Lawrenceville, it was partly cloudy and 72, wind calm. At Macon, it was partly cloudy and 71, wind calm. At Rome, it was clear and 70, wind calm. At Augusta, it was clear and 75, wind calm. At Savannah, it was clear and 77, wind calm. Elsewhere across the region, at Chattanooga, it was mostly cloudy and 75, wind calm. At Asheville, it was partly cloudy and 68, wind northwest at 3. At Greenville-Spartanburg, it was partly cloudy and 72, wind calm. Here is the hazardous weather outlook. This hazardous weather outlook is for North and Central Georgia. For today and tonight, isolated to scattered thunderstorms will be possible across most of North and Central Georgia today. A few storms could be severe with damaging wind gusts up to 60 miles per hour the primary concern. Any storms that do form will be capable of strong winds, locally heavy rain, and frequent lightning. Heat index values will be in the triple digits across North and Central Georgia this afternoon. While heat advisories haven't been issued, it is still unseasonably warm. Please drink plenty of water.

water and take frequent breaks if outdoors. And now the extended outlook for the period Friday through Wednesday. Scattered thunderstorms are possible across north and central Georgia Friday and Saturday, mainly during the afternoon and evening hours. A few storms could be strong to severe with strong to damaging winds, frequent lightning, and locally heavy rainfall. Hot and humid conditions continue into Friday across much of the area, with heat index values rising into the triple digits each afternoon. Spotter information statement, spotter activation will not be needed through tonight. Here is the official forecast from your National Weather Service for the Athens listening area. Today, mostly sunny. A slight chance of showers and thunderstorms this afternoon. Highs in the upper 90s. West winds 5 to 10 miles an hour. Tonight, partly cloudy. A slight chance of showers and thunderstorms in the evening. Lows in the lower 70s. Light west winds. Chance of rain 20%. Friday, mostly sunny with a chance of showers. A slight chance of thunderstorms in the morning, then a chance of thunderstorms in the afternoon. Highs in the mid-90s. West winds 5 to 15 miles an hour. Chance of rain 50%. Friday night, mostly cloudy with a chance of showers and thunderstorms in the evening, then partly cloudy after midnight. Lows around 70. Light west winds. Chance of rain 30%. And now the extended forecast. Saturday through Sunday night, clear. Highs in the lower 90s. Lows in the upper 60s. Monday and Monday night, mostly clear. Highs in the lower 90s. Lows in the upper 60s. Tuesday and Tuesday night, mostly clear. A slight chance of showers and thunderstorms. Highs in the lower 90s. Lows around 70. Wednesday and Wednesday night, partly cloudy. A chance of showers and thunderstorms. Highs in the lower 90s. Lows around 70. For more detailed weather, water, and climate information, please visit our website at weather.gov/Atlanta. The Athens climate summary for yesterday, August 19, 2026. Yesterday's high temperature of 95 degrees occurred at 4:05 p.m. The normal high is 90. The record high is 105 degrees, which was set in 1925. Yesterday's low temperature of 71 degrees occurred at 6:25 a.m. The normal low is 69. The record low is 61 degrees, which was set in 1976. No precipitation fell yesterday, which leaves the monthly total at 2.24 inches. This is 0.70 inches below the normal amount of 2.94 inches for August. The total precipitation for the year still stands at 28.40 inches, which is 3.51 inches below normal. Sunrise today is at 6:59 a.m. and sunset is at 8:14 p.m. The current time is 6:02 a.m. Eastern Daylight Time. Here are the 5 a.m. weather observations from around the area. At Athens, it was partly cloudy, the temperature was 75 degrees, dew point 73 degrees, relative humidity 93%, wind calm, pressure was 29.96 inches and rising. At Gainesville, it was partly cloudy and 75, wind northwest at 3. At Winder, it was partly cloudy. At Greensboro, it was mostly sunny and 75, wind calm. At Jefferson, it was partly cloudy and 73, wind north at 5. At Monroe, it was partly cloudy. At Albertton, it was partly cloudy and 74, wind northwest at 3. At Canyon, it was partly cloudy and 72, wind calm. At Clemson, it was partly cloudy and 76, wind calm. Elsewhere across Georgia, at Atlanta it was mostly cloudy and 75, wind west at 6. At Cartersville, the temperature was 72, wind calm. At Lawrenceville, it was partly cloudy and 72, wind calm. At Macon, it was partly cloudy and 71, wind calm.
At Rome, it was clear and 70, wind calm. At Augusta, it was clear and 75, wind calm. At Savannah, it was clear and 77, wind calm. Elsewhere across the region, at Chattanooga, it was mostly cloudy and 75, wind calm. At Asheville, it was partly cloudy and 68, wind northwest at 3. At Greenville-Spartanburg, it was partly cloudy and 72, wind calm. Here are the 6 a.m. weather observations from around the area. At Athens, it was mostly cloudy, the temperature was 75 degrees, dew point 72 degrees, relative humidity 90%, wind north at 3 miles an hour, pressure was 29.99 inches and rising. At Gainesville, it was cloudy and 74, wind calm. At Winder, it was mostly cloudy. At Greensboro, it was mostly sunny and 75, wind northwest at 5. At Jefferson, it was partly cloudy and 73, wind north at 5. At Monroe, it was mostly cloudy. At Alberton, it was partly cloudy and 74, wind calm. At Canyon, it was partly cloudy and 73, wind north at 3. At Clemson, it was partly cloudy and 75, wind calm. Elsewhere across Georgia, at Atlanta it was mostly cloudy and 75, wind west at 3. At Cartersville, the temperature was 72, wind calm. At Lawrenceville, it was mostly cloudy and 72, wind calm. At Macon, it was partly cloudy and 71, wind northwest at 3. At Rome, it was clear and 71, wind calm. At Augusta, it was partly cloudy and 75, wind calm. At Savannah, it was clear and 78, wind west at 5. Elsewhere across the region, at Chattanooga, it was mostly cloudy and 76, wind calm. At Asheville, it was partly cloudy and 68, wind calm. At Greenville-Spartanburg, it was partly cloudy and 72, wind calm. Here is the hazardous weather outlook. This hazardous weather outlook is for North and Central Georgia. For today and tonight, isolated to scattered thunderstorms will be possible across most of North and Central Georgia today. A few storms could be severe with damaging wind gusts up to 60 miles per hour the primary concern. Any storms that do form will be capable of strong winds, locally heavy rain, and frequent lightning. Heat index values will be in the triple digits across North and Central Georgia this afternoon. While heat advisories haven't been issued, it is still unseasonably warm. Please drink plenty of water and take frequent breaks if outdoors. And now the extended outlook for the period Friday through Wednesday. Scattered thunderstorms are possible across North and Central Georgia Friday and Saturday, mainly during the afternoon and evening hours. A few storms could be strong to severe with strong to damaging winds, frequent lightning, and locally heavy rainfall. Hot and humid conditions continue into Friday across much of the area, with heat index values rising into the triple digits each afternoon. Spotter information statement, spotter activation will not be needed through tonight. Here is the official forecast from your National Weather Service for the Athens listening area. Today, mostly sunny. A slight chance of showers and thunderstorms this afternoon. Highs in the upper 90s. West winds 5 to 10 miles an hour. Tonight, partly cloudy. A slight chance of showers and thunderstorms in the evening. Lows in the lower 70s. Light west winds. Chance of rain 20%. Friday, mostly sunny with a chance of showers. A slight chance of thunderstorms in the morning, then a chance of thunderstorms in the afternoon. Highs in the mid-90s. West winds 5 to 15 miles an hour. Chance of rain 50%. Friday night, mostly cloudy with a chance of showers and thunderstorms in the evening, then partly cloudy after midnight. Lows around 70. Light west winds. Chance of rain 30%. And now the extended forecast. Saturday through Sunday night, clear. Highs in

90s. Lows in the upper 60s. Monday and Monday night, mostly clear. Highs in the lower 90s. Lows in the upper 60s. Tuesday and Tuesday night, mostly clear. A slight chance of showers and thunderstorms. Highs in the lower 90s. Lows around 70. Wednesday and Wednesday night, partly cloudy. A chance of showers and thunderstorms. Highs in the lower 90s. Lows around 70. 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The current time is 6:09 a.m. Eastern Daylight Time. Here are the 6 a.m. weather observations from around the area. At Athens, it was mostly cloudy. The temperature was 75 degrees, dew point 72 degrees, relative humidity 90%, wind north at 3 miles an hour, pressure was 29.99 inches and rising. At Gainesville, it was cloudy and 74, wind calm. At Winder, it was mostly cloudy. At Greensboro, it was mostly sunny and 75, wind northwest at 5. At Jefferson, it was partly cloudy and 73, wind north at 5. At Monroe, it was mostly cloudy. At Albertton, it was partly cloudy and 74, wind calm. At Canyon, it was partly cloudy and 73, wind north at 3. At Clemson, it was partly cloudy and 75, wind calm. Elsewhere across Georgia, at Atlanta it was mostly cloudy and 75, wind west at 3. At Cartersville, the temperature was 72, wind calm. At Lawrenceville, it was mostly cloudy and 72, wind calm. At Macon, it was partly cloudy and 71, wind northwest at 3. At Rome, it was clear and 71, wind calm. At Augusta, it was partly cloudy and 75, wind calm. At Savannah, it was clear and 78, wind west at 5. Elsewhere across the region, at Chattanooga, it was mostly cloudy and 76, wind calm. At Asheville, it was partly cloudy and 68, wind calm. At Greenville-Spartanburg, it was partly cloudy and 72, wind calm. The Athens climate summary for yesterday, August 19, 2026. Yesterday's high temperature of 95 degrees occurred at 4:05 p.m. The normal high is 90. The record high is 105 degrees, which was set in 1925. Yesterday's low temperature of 71 degrees occurred at 6:25 a.m. The normal low is 69. The record low is 61 degrees, which was set in 1976. No precipitation fell yesterday, which leaves the monthly total at 2.24 inches. This is 0.70 inches below the normal amount of 2.94 inches for August. The total precipitation for the year still stands at 28.40 inches, which is 3.51 inches below normal. Sunrise today is at 6:59 a.m. and sunset is at 8:14 p.m. Here are the 6 a.m. weather observations from around the area. At Athens, it was partly cloudy, the temperature was 75 degrees, dew point 72 degrees, relative humidity 90%, wind north at 3 miles an hour, pressure was 29.99 inches and rising. At Gainesville, it was cloudy and 74, wind calm. At Winder, it was mostly cloudy. At Greensboro, it was mostly sunny and 75, wind northwest at 5. At Jefferson, it was partly cloudy and 73, wind north at 5. At Monroe, it was mostly cloudy. At Albertton, it was partly cloudy and 74, wind calm. At Canyon, it was partly cloudy and 73, wind north at 3. At Clemson, it was partly cloudy and 75, wind calm. Elsewhere across Georgia, at Atlanta it was mostly cloudy and 75, wind west at 3. At Cartersville, the temperature was 72, wind calm. At Lawrenceville, it was mostly cloudy and 72.

wind calm. At Macon, it was partly cloudy and 71, wind northwest at 3. At Rome, it was clear and 71, wind calm. At Augusta, it was clear and 75, wind calm. At Savannah, it was clear and 78, wind west at 5. Elsewhere across the region, at Chattanooga, it was mostly cloudy and 76, wind calm. At Asheville, it was partly cloudy and 68, wind calm. At Greenville-Spartanburg, it was partly cloudy and 72, wind calm. Here is the hazardous weather outlook. This hazardous weather outlook is for North and Central Georgia. For today and tonight, isolated to scattered thunderstorms will be possible across most of North and Central Georgia today. A few storms could be severe with damaging wind gusts up to 60 miles per hour, the primary concern. Any storms that do form will be capable of strong winds, locally heavy rain, and frequent lightning. Heat index values will be in the triple digits across North and Central Georgia this afternoon. While heat advisories haven't been issued, it is still unseasonably warm. Please drink plenty of water and take frequent breaks if outdoors. And now the extended outlook for the period Friday through Wednesday. Scattered thunderstorms are possible across North and Central Georgia Friday and Saturday, mainly during the afternoon and evening hours. A few storms could be strong to severe with strong to damaging winds, frequent lightning, and locally heavy rainfall. Hot and humid conditions continue into Friday across much of the area, with heat index values rising into the triple digits each afternoon. Spotter information statement, spotter activation will not be needed through tonight. Here is the official forecast from your National Weather Service for the Athens listening area. Today, mostly sunny. A slight chance of showers and thunderstorms this afternoon. Highs in the upper 90s. West winds 5 to 10 miles an hour. Tonight, partly cloudy. A slight chance of showers and thunderstorms in the evening. Lows in the lower 70s. Light west winds. Chance of rain 20%. Friday, mostly sunny with a chance of showers. A slight chance of thunderstorms in the morning, then a chance of thunderstorms in the afternoon. Highs in the mid-90s. West winds 5 to 15 miles an hour. Chance of rain 50%. Friday night, mostly cloudy with a chance of showers and thunderstorms in the evening, then partly cloudy after midnight. Lows around 70. Light west winds. Chance of rain 30%. And now the extended forecast. Saturday through Sunday night, clear. Highs in the lower 90s. Lows in the upper 60s. Monday and Monday night, mostly clear. Highs in the lower 90s. Lows in the upper 60s. Tuesday and Tuesday night, mostly clear. A slight chance of showers and thunderstorms. Highs in the lower 90s. Lows around 70. Wednesday and Wednesday night, partly cloudy. A chance of showers and thunderstorms. Highs in the lower 90s. Lows around 70. For more detailed weather, water, and climate information, please visit our website at weather.gov/Atlanta. The current time is 6:17 a.m. Eastern Daylight Time. Here are the 6 a.m. weather observations from around the area. At Athens, it was partly cloudy, the temperature was 75 degrees, dew point 72 degrees, relative humidity 90%, wind north at 3 miles an hour, pressure was 29.99 inches and rising. At Gainesville, it was cloudy and 74, wind calm. At Winder, it was mostly cloudy. At Greensboro, it was mostly sunny and 75, wind northwest at 5. At Jefferson, it was partly cloudy and 73, wind north at 5. At Monroe, it was mostly cloudy. At Albertton, it was partly cloudy and 74, wind calm. At Canyon, it was partly cloudy and 73, wind north at 3. At Clemson, it was partly cloudy and 75, wind calm.

Elsewhere across Georgia, at Atlanta it was mostly cloudy and 75, wind west at 3. At Cartersville, the temperature was 72, wind calm. At Lawrenceville, it was mostly cloudy and 72, wind calm. At Macon, it was partly cloudy and 71, wind northwest at 3. At Rome, it was clear and 71, wind calm. At Augusta, it was clear and 75, wind calm. At Savannah, it was clear and 78, wind west at 5. Elsewhere across the region, at Chattanooga, it was mostly cloudy and 76, wind calm. At Asheville, it was partly cloudy and 68, wind calm. At Greenville-Spartanburg, it was partly cloudy and 72, wind calm. Here is the hazardous weather outlook. This hazardous weather outlook is for North and Central Georgia. For today and tonight, isolated to scattered thunderstorms will be possible across most of North and Central Georgia today. A few storms could be severe with damaging wind gusts up to 60 miles per hour the primary concern. Any storms that do form will be capable of strong winds, locally heavy rain, and frequent lightning. Heat index values will be in the triple digits across North and Central Georgia this afternoon. While heat advisories haven't been issued, it is still unseasonably warm. Please drink plenty of water and take frequent breaks if outdoors. And now the extended outlook for the period Friday through Wednesday. Scattered thunderstorms are possible across North and Central Georgia Friday and Saturday, mainly during the afternoon and evening hours. A few storms could be strong to severe with strong to damaging winds, frequent lightning, and locally heavy rainfall. Hot and humid conditions continue into Friday across much of the area, with heat index values rising into the triple digits each afternoon. Spotter information statement, spotter activation will not be needed through tonight. The Athens climate summary for yesterday, August 19, 2026. Yesterday's high temperature of 95 degrees occurred at 4:05 p.m. The normal high is 90. The record high is 105 degrees, which was set in 1925. Yesterday's low temperature of 71 degrees occurred at 6:25 a.m. The normal low is 69. The record low is 61 degrees, which was set in 1976. No precipitation fell yesterday, which leaves the monthly total at 2.24 inches. This is 0.70 inches below the normal amount of 2.94 inches for August. The total precipitation for the year still stands at 28.40 inches, which is 3.51 inches below normal. Sunrise today is at 6:59 a.m. and sunset is at 8:14 p.m. Here is the official forecast from your National Weather Service for the Athens listening area. Today, mostly sunny. A slight chance of showers and thunderstorms this afternoon. Highs in the upper 90s. West winds 5 to 10 miles an hour. Tonight, partly cloudy. A slight chance of showers and thunderstorms in the evening. Lows in the lower 70s. Light west winds. Chance of rain 20%. Friday, mostly sunny with a chance of showers. A slight chance of thunderstorms in the morning. Then a chance of thunderstorms in the afternoon. Highs in the mid-90s. West winds 5 to 15 miles an hour. Chance of rain 50%. Friday night, mostly cloudy with a chance of showers and thunderstorms in the evening, then partly cloudy after midnight. Lows around 70. Light west winds. Chance of rain 30%. And now the extended forecast. Saturday through Sunday night, clear. Highs in the lower 90s. Lows in the upper 60s. Monday and Monday night, mostly clear. Highs in the lower 90s. Lows in the upper 60s. Tuesday and Tuesday night, mostly clear. A slight chance of showers and thunderstorms. Highs in the lower 90s. Lows around 70. Wednesday and Wednesday night, partly cloudy. A chance of showers and thunderstorms. Highs in the lower 90s.

lows around 70. 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The current time is 6:24 a.m. Eastern Daylight Time. Here are the 6 a.m. weather observations from around the area. At Athens, it was partly cloudy. The temperature was 75 degrees, dew point 72 degrees, relative humidity 90%, wind north at 3 miles an hour, pressure was 29.99 inches and rising. At Gainesville, it was cloudy and 74, wind calm. At Winder, it was mostly cloudy. At Greensboro, it was mostly sunny and 75, wind northwest at 5. At Jefferson, it was partly cloudy and 73, wind north at 5. At Monroe, it was mostly cloudy. At Albertton, it was partly cloudy and 74, wind calm. At Canyon, it was partly cloudy and 73, wind north at 3. At Clemson, it was partly cloudy and 75, wind calm. Elsewhere across Georgia, at Atlanta it was mostly cloudy and 75, wind west at 3. At Cartersville, the temperature was 72, wind calm. At Lawrenceville, it was mostly cloudy and 72, wind calm. At Macon, it was partly cloudy and 71, wind northwest at 3. At Rome, it was clear and 71, wind calm. At Augusta, it was clear and 75, wind calm. At Savannah, it was clear and 78, wind west at 5. Elsewhere across the region, at Chattanooga, it was mostly cloudy and 76, wind calm. At Asheville, it was partly cloudy and 68, wind calm. At Greenville-Spartanburg, it was partly cloudy and 72, wind calm. Here is the hazardous weather outlook. This hazardous weather outlook is for North and Central Georgia. For today and tonight, isolated to scattered thunderstorms will be possible across most of North and Central Georgia today. A few storms could be severe with damaging wind gusts up to 60 miles per hour the primary concern. Any storms that do form will be capable of strong winds, locally heavy rain, and frequent lightning. Heat index values will be in the triple digits across North and Central Georgia this afternoon. While heat advisories haven't been issued, it is still unseasonably warm. Please drink plenty of water and take frequent breaks if outdoors. And now the extended outlook for the period Friday through Wednesday. Scattered thunderstorms are possible across North and Central Georgia Friday and Saturday, mainly during the afternoon and evening hours. A few storms could be strong to severe with strong to damaging winds, frequent lightning, and locally heavy rainfall. Hot and humid conditions continue into Friday across much of the area, with heat index values rising into the triple digits each afternoon. Spotter information statement, spotter activation will not be needed through tonight. Here is the official forecast from your National Weather Service for the Athens listening area. Today, mostly sunny. A slight chance of showers and thunderstorms this afternoon. Highs in the upper 90s. West winds 5 to 10 miles an hour. Tonight, partly cloudy. A slight chance of showers and thunderstorms in the evening. Lows in the lower 70s. Light west winds. Chance of rain 20%. Friday, mostly sunny with a chance of showers. A slight chance of thunderstorms in the morning, then a chance of thunderstorms in the afternoon. Highs in the mid-90s. West winds 5 to 15 miles an hour. Chance of rain 50%. Friday night, mostly cloudy with a chance of showers and thunderstorms in the evening, then partly cloudy after midnight. Lows around 70. Light west winds. Chance of rain 30%. And now the extended forecast. Saturday through Sunday night, clear. Highs in the lower 90s. Lows in the upper 60s. Monday and Monday night, mostly clear. Highs in the lower 90s. Lows in the upper 60s. Tuesday and Tuesday night, mostly clear.
a slight chance of showers and thunderstorms. Highs in the lower 90s. Lows around 70. Wednesday and Wednesday night, partly cloudy. A chance of showers and thunderstorms. Highs in the lower 90s. Lows around 70. For more detailed weather, water, and climate information, please visit our website at weather.gov/Atlanta. The current time is 6:29 a.m. Eastern Daylight Time. Here are the 6 a.m. weather observations from around the area. At Athens, it was partly cloudy. The temperature was 75 degrees, dew point 72 degrees, relative humidity 90%, wind north at 3 miles an hour, pressure was 29.99 inches and rising. At Gainesville, it was cloudy and 74, wind calm. At Winder, it was mostly cloudy. At Greensboro, it was mostly sunny and 75, wind northwest at 5. At Jefferson, it was partly cloudy and 73, wind north at 5. At Monroe, it was mostly cloudy. At Alberton, it was partly cloudy and 74, wind calm. At Canyon, it was partly cloudy and 73, wind north at 3. At Clemson, it was partly cloudy and 75, wind calm. Elsewhere across Georgia, at Atlanta it was mostly cloudy and 75, wind west at 3. At Cartersville, the temperature was 72, wind calm. At Lawrenceville, it was mostly cloudy and 72, wind calm. At Macon, it was partly cloudy and 71, wind northwest at 3. At Rome, it was clear and 71, wind calm. At Augusta, it was clear and 75, wind calm. At Savannah, it was clear and 78, wind west at 5. Elsewhere across the region, at Chattanooga, it was mostly cloudy and 76, wind calm. At Asheville, it was partly cloudy and 68, wind calm. At Greenville-Spartanburg, it was partly cloudy and 72, wind calm. The Athens climate summary for yesterday, August 19, 2026. Yesterday's high temperature of 95 degrees occurred at 4:05 p.m. The normal high is 90. The record high is 105 degrees, which was set in 1925. Yesterday's low temperature of 71 degrees occurred at 6:25 a.m. The normal low is 69. The record low is 61 degrees, which was set in 1976. No precipitation fell yesterday, which leaves the monthly total at 2.24 inches. This is 0.70 inches below the normal amount of 2.94 inches for August. The total precipitation for the year still stands at 28.40 inches, which is 3.51 inches below normal. Sunrise today is at 6:59 a.m. and sunset is at 8:14 p.m. Here is the hazardous weather outlook. This hazardous weather outlook is for North and Central Georgia. For today and tonight, isolated to scattered thunderstorms will be possible across most of North and Central Georgia today. A few storms could be severe with damaging wind gusts up to 60 miles per hour, the primary concern. Any storms that do form will be capable of strong winds, locally heavy rain, and frequent lightning. Heat index values will be in the triple digits across North and Central Georgia this afternoon. While heat advisories haven't been issued, it is still unseasonably warm. Please drink plenty of water and take frequent breaks if outdoors. And now the extended outlook for the period Friday through Wednesday, scattered thunderstorms are possible warm. Please drink plenty of water and take frequent breaks if outdoors. And now the extended outlook for the period Friday through Wednesday, scattered thunderstorms are possible across North and Central Georgia Friday and Saturday, mainly during the afternoon and evening hours. A few storms could be strong to severe with strong to damaging winds, frequent lightning, and locally heavy rainfall. Hot and humid conditions continue into Friday across much of the area, with heat index values rising into the triple digits each afternoon. Spotter information statement, spotter activation will not be needed through tonight.

Here is the official forecast from your National Weather Service for the Athens listening area. Today, mostly sunny. A slight chance of showers and thunderstorms this afternoon. Highs in the upper 90s. West winds 5 to 10 miles an hour. Tonight, partly cloudy. A slight chance of showers and thunderstorms in the evening. Lows in the lower 70s. Light west winds. Chance of rain 20%. Friday, mostly sunny with a chance of showers. A slight chance of thunderstorms in the morning, then a chance of thunderstorms in the afternoon. Highs in the mid-90s. West winds 5 to 15 miles an hour. Chance of rain 50%. Friday night, mostly cloudy with a chance of showers and thunderstorms in the evening, then partly cloudy after midnight. Lows around 70. Light west winds. Chance of rain 30%. And now the extended forecast. Saturday through Sunday night, clear. Highs in the lower 90s. Lows in the upper 60s. Monday and Monday night, mostly clear. Highs in the lower 90s. Lows in the upper 60s. Tuesday and Tuesday night, mostly clear. A slight chance of showers and thunderstorms. Highs in the lower 90s. Lows around 70. Wednesday and Wednesday night, partly cloudy. A chance of showers and thunderstorms. Highs in the lower 90s. Lows around 70. For more detailed weather, water, and climate information, please visit our website at weather.gov/Atlanta. The current time is 6:35 a.m. Eastern Daylight Time. Here are the 6 a.m. weather observations from around the area. At Athens, it was partly cloudy, the temperature was 75 degrees, dew point 72 degrees, relative humidity 90%, wind north at 3 miles an hour, pressure was 29.99 inches and rising. At Gainesville, it was cloudy and 74, wind calm. At Winder, it was mostly cloudy. At Greensboro, it was mostly sunny and 75, wind northwest at 5. At Jefferson, it was partly cloudy and 73, wind north at 5. At Monroe, it was mostly cloudy. At Albertton, it was partly cloudy and 74, wind calm. At Canyon, it was partly cloudy and 73, wind north at 3. At Clemson, it was partly cloudy and 75, wind calm. Elsewhere across Georgia, at Atlanta it was mostly cloudy and 75, wind west at 3. At Cartersville, the temperature was 72, wind calm. At Lawrenceville, it was mostly cloudy and 72, wind calm. At Macon, it was partly cloudy and 71, wind northwest at 3. At Rome, it was clear and 71, wind calm. At Augusta, it was clear and 75, wind calm. At Savannah, it was clear and 78, wind west at 5. Elsewhere across the region, at Chattanooga, it was mostly cloudy and 76, wind calm. At Asheville, it was partly cloudy and 68, wind calm. At Greenville-Spartanburg, it was partly cloudy and 72, wind calm. Here is the hazardous weather outlook. This hazardous weather outlook is for North and Central Georgia. For today and tonight, isolated to scattered thunderstorms will be possible across most of North and Central Georgia today. A few storms could be severe with damaging wind gusts up to 60 miles per hour the primary concern. Any storms that do form will be capable of strong winds, locally heavy rain, and frequent lightning. Heat index values will be in the triple digits across North and Central Georgia this afternoon. While heat advisories haven't been issued, it is still unseasonably warm. Please drink plenty of water and take frequent breaks if outdoors. And now the extended outlook for the period Friday through Wednesday. Scattered thunderstorms are possible across North and Central Georgia Friday and Saturday, mainly during the afternoon and evening hours. A few storms could be strong to severe with strong to damaging winds, frequent lightning, and locally heavy rain.

rainfall. Hot and humid conditions continue into Friday across much of the area, with heat index values rising into the triple digits each afternoon. Spotter information statement. Spotter activation will not be needed through tonight. Here is the official forecast from your National Weather Service for the Athens listening area. Today, mostly sunny. A slight chance of showers and thunderstorms this afternoon. Highs in the upper 90s. West winds 5 to 10 miles an hour. Tonight, partly cloudy. A slight chance of showers and thunderstorms in the evening. Lows in the lower 70s. Light west winds. Chance of rain 20%. Friday, mostly sunny with a chance of showers. A slight chance of thunderstorms in the morning, then a chance of thunderstorms in the afternoon. Highs in the mid-90s. West winds 5 to 15 miles an hour. Chance of rain 50%. Friday night, mostly cloudy with a chance of showers and thunderstorms in the evening, then partly cloudy after midnight. Lows around 70. Light west winds. Chance of rain 30%. And now the extended forecast. Saturday through Sunday night, clear. Highs in the lower 90s. Lows in the upper 60s. Monday and Monday night, mostly clear. Highs in the lower 90s. Lows in the upper 60s. Tuesday and Tuesday night, mostly clear. A slight chance of showers and thunderstorms. Highs in the lower 90s. Lows around 70. Wednesday and Wednesday night, partly cloudy. A chance of showers and thunderstorms. Highs in the lower 90s. Lows around 70. For more detailed weather, water, and climate information, please visit our website at weather.gov/Atlanta. The Athens climate summary for yesterday, August 19, 2026. Yesterday's high temperature of 95 degrees occurred at 4:05 p.m. The normal high is 90. The record high is 105 degrees, which was set in 1925. Yesterday's low temperature of 71 degrees occurred at 6:25 a.m. The normal low is 69. The record low is 61 degrees, which was set in 1976. No precipitation fell yesterday, which leaves the monthly total at 2.24 inches. This is 0.70 inches below the normal amount of 2.94 inches for August. The total precipitation for the year still stands at 28.40 inches, which is 3.51 inches below normal. Sunrise today is at 6:59 a.m. and sunset is at 8:14 p.m. You're listening to NOAA Weather Radio Station, WXK 56, originating from the National Weather Service office in Peachtree City, and transmitting from Athens on a frequency of 162.4 MHz. The WXK 56 listening area include the following counties: Banks, Barrow, Clark, Albert, Franklin, Greene, Hall, Hart, Jackson, Madison, Morgan, Oconee, Oglethorpe, Tolliver, Walton, and Wilkes. 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The current time is 6:42 a.m. Eastern Daylight Time. Here are the 6 a.m. weather observations from around the area. At Athens, it was partly cloudy, the temperature was 75 degrees, dew point 72 degrees, relative humidity 90%, wind north at 3 miles an hour, pressure was 29.99 inches and rising. At Gainesville, it was cloudy and 74, wind calm. At Winder, it was mostly cloudy. At Greensboro, it was mostly sunny and 75, wind northwest at 5. At Jefferson, it was partly cloudy and 73, wind north at 5. At Monroe, it was mostly cloudy. At Albertton, it was partly cloudy and 74, wind calm. At Canyon, it was partly cloudy and 74.

It was mostly cloudy and 76, wind calm. At Asheville, it was partly cloudy and 68, wind calm. At Greenville-Spartanburg, it was partly cloudy and 72, wind calm. Here is the hazardous weather outlook. This hazardous weather outlook is for North and Central Georgia. For today and tonight, isolated to scattered thunderstorms will be possible across most of North and Central Georgia today. A few storms could be severe with damaging wind gusts up to 60 miles per hour the primary concern. Any storms that do form will be capable of strong winds, locally heavy rain, and frequent lightning. Heat index values will be in the triple digits across North and Central Georgia this afternoon. While heat advisories haven't been issued, it is still unseasonably warm. Please drink plenty of water and take frequent breaks if outdoors. And now the extended outlook for the period Friday through Wednesday. Scattered thunderstorms are possible across North and Central Georgia Friday and Saturday, mainly during the afternoon and evening hours. A few storms could be strong to severe with strong to damaging winds, frequent lightning, and locally heavy rainfall. Hot and humid conditions continue into Friday across much of the area, with heat index values rising into the triple digits each afternoon. Spotter information statement, spotter activation will not be needed through tonight. Here is the official forecast from your National Weather Service for the Athens listening area. Today, mostly sunny. A slight chance of showers and thunderstorms this afternoon. Highs in the upper 90s. West winds 5 to 10 miles an hour. Tonight, partly cloudy. A slight chance of showers and thunderstorms in the evening. Lows in the lower 70s. Light west winds. Chance of rain 20%. Friday, mostly sunny with a chance of showers. A slight chance of thunderstorms in the morning, then a chance of thunderstorms in the afternoon. Highs in the mid-90s. West winds 5 to 15 miles an hour. Chance of rain 50%. Friday night, mostly cloudy with a chance of showers and thunderstorms in the evening, then partly cloudy after midnight. Lows around 70. Light west winds. Chance of rain 30%. And now the extended forecast. Saturday through Sunday night, clear. Highs in the lower 90s. Lows in the upper 60s. Monday and Monday night, mostly clear. Highs in the lower 90s. Lows in the upper 60s. Tuesday and Tuesday night, mostly clear. A slight chance of showers and thunderstorms. Highs in the lower 90s. Lows around 70. Wednesday and Wednesday night, partly cloudy. A chance of showers and thunderstorms. Highs in the lower 90s. Lows around 70. For more detailed weather, water, and climate information, please visit our website at weather.gov/Atlanta. The current time is 6:48 a.m. Eastern Daylight Time. Here are the 6 a.m. weather observations from around the area. At Athens, it was partly cloudy, the temperature was 75 degrees, dew point 72 degrees, relative humidity 90%, wind north at 3 miles an hour, pressure was 29.99 inches and rising. At Gainesville, it was cloudy and 74, wind calm. At Winder, it was mostly cloudy. At Greensboro, it was mostly sunny and 75, wind northwest at 5. At Jefferson, it was partly cloudy and 73, wind north at 5. At Monroe, it was mostly cloudy. At Albertton, it was partly cloudy and 74, wind calm. At Canyon, it was partly cloudy and 73, wind north at 3. At Clemson, it was partly cloudy and 75, wind calm. Elsewhere across Georgia, at Atlanta it was mostly cloudy and 75, wind west at 3. At Cartersville, the temperature was 72, wind calm. At Lawrenceville, it was mostly cloudy and 72, wind calm. At Macon, it was partly cloudy and 71, wind northwest at 3.

it was clear and 71, wind calm. At Augusta, it was clear and 75, wind calm. At Savannah, it was clear and 78, wind west at 5. Elsewhere across the region, at Chattanooga, it was mostly cloudy and 76, wind calm. At Asheville, it was partly cloudy and 68, wind calm. At Greenville-Spartanburg, it was partly cloudy and 72, wind calm. The Athens climate summary for yesterday, August 19, 2026. Yesterday's high temperature of 95 degrees occurred at 4:05 p.m. The normal high is 90. The record high is 105 degrees, which was set in 1925. Yesterday's low temperature of 71 degrees occurred at 6:25 a.m. The normal low is 69. The record low is 61 degrees, which was set in 1976. No precipitation fell yesterday, which leaves the monthly total at 2.24 inches. This is 0.70 inches below the normal amount of 2.94 inches for August. The total precipitation for the year still stands at 28.40 inches, which is 3.51 inches below normal. Sunrise today is at 6:59 a.m. and sunset is at 8:14 p.m. Here is the hazardous weather outlook. This hazardous weather outlook is for North and Central Georgia. For today and tonight, isolated to scattered thunderstorms will be possible across most of North and Central Georgia today. A few storms could be severe with damaging wind gusts up to 60 miles per hour the primary concern. Any storms that do form will be capable of strong winds, locally heavy rain, and frequent lightning. Heat index values will be in the triple digits across North and Central Georgia this afternoon. While heat advisories haven't been issued, it is still unseasonably warm. Please drink plenty of water and take frequent breaks if outdoors. And now the extended outlook for the period Friday through Wednesday. Scattered thunderstorms are possible across North and Central Georgia Friday and Saturday, mainly during the afternoon and evening hours. A few storms could be strong to severe with strong to damaging winds, frequent lightning, and locally heavy rainfall. Hot and humid conditions continue into Friday across much of the area, with heat index values rising into the triple digits each afternoon. Spotter information statement, spotter activation will not be needed through tonight. Here is the official forecast from your National Weather Service for the Athens listening area. Today, mostly sunny. A slight chance of showers and thunderstorms this afternoon. Highs in the upper 90s. West winds 5 to 10 miles an hour. Tonight, partly cloudy. A slight chance of showers and thunderstorms in the evening. Lows in the lower 70s. Light west winds. Chance of rain 20%. Friday, mostly sunny with a chance of showers. A slight chance of thunderstorms in the morning, then a chance of thunderstorms in the afternoon. Highs in the mid-90s. West winds 5 to 15 miles an hour. Chance of rain 50%. Friday night, mostly cloudy with a chance of showers and thunderstorms in the evening, then partly cloudy after midnight. Lows around 70. Light west winds. Chance of rain 30%. And now the extended forecast. Saturday through Sunday night, clear. Highs in the lower 90s. Lows in the upper 60s. Monday and Monday night, mostly clear. Highs in the lower 90s. Lows in the upper 60s. Tuesday and Tuesday night, mostly clear. A slight chance of showers and thunderstorms. Highs in the lower 90s. Lows around 70. Wednesday and Wednesday night, partly cloudy. A chance of showers and thunderstorms. Highs in the lower 90s. Lows around 70. For more detailed weather, water, and climate information, please visit our website at weather.gov/Atlanta. The current time is 6:54 a.m. Eastern Daylight Time. Here are the 6 a.m. weather observations from around the area. At Athens, it was

partly cloudy. The temperature was 75 degrees, dew point 72 degrees, relative humidity 90%, wind north at 3 miles an hour. Pressure was 29.99 inches and rising. At Gainesville, it was cloudy and 74, wind calm. At Winder, it was mostly cloudy. At Greensboro, it was mostly sunny and 75, wind northwest at 5. At Jefferson, it was partly cloudy and 73, wind north at 5. At Monroe, it was mostly cloudy. At Alberton, it was partly cloudy and 74, wind calm. At Canyon, it was partly cloudy and 73, wind north at 3. At Clemson, it was partly cloudy and 75, wind calm. Elsewhere across Georgia, at Atlanta it was mostly cloudy and 75, wind west at 3. At Cartersville, the temperature was 72, wind calm. At Lawrenceville, it was mostly cloudy and 72, wind calm. At Macon, it was partly cloudy and 71, wind northwest at 3. At Rome, it was clear and 71, wind calm. At Augusta, it was clear and 75, wind calm. At Savannah, it was clear and 78, wind west at 5. Elsewhere across the region, at Chattanooga, it was mostly cloudy and 76, wind calm. At Asheville, it was partly cloudy and 68, wind calm. At Greenville-Spartanburg, it was partly cloudy and 72, wind calm. Here is the hazardous weather outlook. This hazardous weather outlook is for North and Central Georgia. For today and tonight, isolated to scattered thunderstorms will be possible across most of North and Central Georgia today. A few storms could be severe with damaging wind gusts up to 60 miles per hour the primary concern. Any storms that do form will be capable of strong winds, locally heavy rain, and frequent lightning. Heat index values will be in the triple digits across North and Central Georgia this afternoon. While heat advisories haven't been issued, it is still unseasonably warm. Please drink plenty of water and take frequent breaks if outdoors. And now the extended outlook for the period Friday through Wednesday. Scattered thunderstorms are possible across North and Central Georgia Friday and Saturday, mainly during the afternoon and evening hours. A few storms could be strong to severe with strong to damaging winds, frequent lightning, and locally heavy rainfall. Hot and humid conditions continue into Friday across much of the area, with heat index values rising into the triple digits each afternoon. Spotter information statement, spotter activation will not be needed through tonight. Here is the official forecast from your National Weather Service for the Athens listening area. Today, mostly sunny. A slight chance of showers and thunderstorms this afternoon. Highs in the upper 90s. West winds 5 to 10 miles an hour. Tonight, partly cloudy. A slight chance of showers and thunderstorms in the evening. Lows in the lower 70s. Light west winds. Chance of rain 20%. Friday, mostly sunny with a chance of showers. A slight chance of thunderstorms in the morning, then a chance of thunderstorms in the afternoon. Highs in the mid-90s. West winds 5 to 15 miles an hour. Chance of rain 50%. Friday night, mostly cloudy with a chance of showers and thunderstorms in the evening, then partly cloudy after midnight. Lows around 70. Light west winds. Chance of rain 30%. And now the extended forecast. Saturday through Sunday night, clear. Highs in the lower 90s. Lows in the upper 60s. Monday and Monday night, mostly clear. Highs in the lower 90s. Lows in the upper 60s. Tuesday and Tuesday night, mostly clear. A slight chance of showers and thunderstorms. Highs in the lower 90s. Lows around 70. Wednesday and Wednesday night, partly cloudy. A chance of showers and thunderstorms. Highs in the lower 90s. Lows around 70. For more detailed weather, water, and climate information, please visit

our website at weather.gov/Atlanta. The current time is 6:59 a.m. Eastern Daylight Time. Here are the 6 a.m. weather observations from around the area. At Athens, it was partly cloudy. The temperature was 75 degrees, dew point 72 degrees, relative humidity 90%, wind north at 3 miles an hour, pressure was 29.99 inches and rising. At Gainesville, it was cloudy and 74, wind calm. At Winder, it was mostly cloudy. At Greensboro, it was mostly sunny and 75, wind northwest at 5. At Jefferson, it was partly cloudy and 73, wind north at 5. At Monroe, it was mostly cloudy. At Alberton, it was partly cloudy and 74, wind calm. At Canyon, it was partly cloudy and 73, wind north at 3. At Clemson, it was partly cloudy and 75, wind calm. Elsewhere across Georgia, at Atlanta it was mostly cloudy and 75, wind west at 3. At Cartersville, the temperature was 72, wind calm. At Lawrenceville, it was mostly cloudy and 72, wind calm. At Macon, it was partly cloudy and 71, wind northwest at 3. At Rome, it was clear and 71, wind calm. At Augusta, it was clear and 75, wind calm. At Savannah, it was clear and 78, wind west at 5. Elsewhere across the region, at Chattanooga, it was mostly cloudy and 76, wind calm. At Asheville, it was partly cloudy and 68, wind calm. At Greenville-Spartanburg, it was partly cloudy and 72, wind calm. The Athens climate summary for yesterday, August 19, 2026. Yesterday's high temperature of 95 degrees occurred at 4:05 p.m. The normal high is 90. The record high is 105 degrees, which was set in 1925. Yesterday's low temperature of 71 degrees occurred at 6:25 a.m. The normal low is 69. The record low is 61 degrees, which was set in 1976. No precipitation fell yesterday, which leaves the monthly total at 2.24 inches. This is 0.70 inches below the normal amount of 2.94 inches for August. The total precipitation for the year still stands at 28.40 inches, which is 3.51 inches below normal. Sunrise today is at 6:59 a.m. and sunset is at 8:14 p.m. Here is the hazardous weather outlook. This hazardous weather outlook is for North and Central Georgia. For today and tonight, isolated to scattered thunderstorms will be possible across most of North and Central Georgia today. A few storms could be severe with damaging wind gusts up to 60 miles per hour, the primary concern. Any storms that do form will be capable of strong winds, locally heavy rain, and frequent lightning. Heat index values will be in the triple digits across North and Central Georgia this afternoon. While heat advisories haven't been issued, it is still unseasonably warm. Please drink plenty of water and take frequent breaks if outdoors. And now the extended outlook for the period Friday through Wednesday. Scattered thunderstorms are possible across North and Central Georgia Friday and Saturday, mainly during the afternoon and evening hours. A few storms could be strong to severe with strong to damaging winds, frequent lightning, and locally heavy rainfall. Hot and humid conditions continue into Friday across much of the area, with heat index values rising into the triple digits each afternoon. Spotter information statement, spotter activation will not be needed through tonight. Here is the official forecast from your National Weather Service for the Athens listening area. Today, mostly sunny. A slight chance of showers and thunderstorms this afternoon. Highs in the upper 90s. West winds 5 to 10 miles an hour. Tonight, partly cloudy. A slight chance of showers and thunderstorms in the evening. Lows in the lower 70s. Light west winds. Chance of rain 20%. Friday, mostly sunny with a chance of showers.

A slight chance of thunderstorms in the morning, then a chance of thunderstorms in the afternoon. Highs in the mid-90s. West winds 5 to 15 miles an hour. Chance of rain 50%. Friday night, mostly cloudy with a chance of showers and thunderstorms in the evening, then partly cloudy after midnight. Lows around 70. Light west winds. Chance of rain 30%. And now the extended forecast. Saturday through Sunday night, clear. Highs in the lower 90s. Lows in the upper 60s. Monday and Monday night, mostly clear. Highs in the lower 90s. Lows in the upper 60s. Tuesday and Tuesday night, mostly clear. A slight chance of showers and thunderstorms. Highs in the lower 90s. Lows around 70. Wednesday and Wednesday night, partly cloudy. A chance of showers and thunderstorms. Highs in the lower 90s. Lows around 70. For more detailed weather, water, and climate information, please visit our website at weather.gov/Atlanta. The current time is 7:05 a.m. Eastern Daylight Time. Here are the 7 a.m. weather observations from around the area. At Athens, it was mostly cloudy, the temperature was 75 degrees, dew point 72 degrees, relative humidity 90%, wind calm, pressure was 29.99 inches and steady. At Gainesville, it was cloudy, the temperature was 75. At Jefferson, it was mostly cloudy and 73, wind calm. At Monroe, it was mostly cloudy. At Alberton, it was mostly cloudy and 73, wind calm. At Canyon, it was mostly cloudy and 73, wind calm. At Clemson, it was partly cloudy and 76, wind north at 3. Elsewhere across Georgia, at Atlanta it was mostly cloudy and 76, wind calm. At Lawrenceville, it was mostly cloudy and 73, wind calm. At Macon, it was partly cloudy and 70, wind west at 3. At Rome, it was mostly cloudy and 71, wind north at 3. At Augusta, it was partly cloudy and 73, wind calm. At Savannah, it was partly cloudy and 76, wind west at 5. Elsewhere across the region, at Chattanooga, it was mostly cloudy and 75, wind northwest at 8. At Asheville, it was partly cloudy and 69, wind variable at 3. At Greenville-Spartanburg, it was partly cloudy and 72, wind calm. Here is the hazardous weather outlook. This hazardous weather outlook is for North and Central Georgia. For today and tonight, isolated to scattered thunderstorms will be possible across most of North and Central Georgia today. A few storms could be severe with damaging wind gusts up to 60 miles per hour the primary concern. Any storms that do form will be capable of strong winds, locally heavy rain, and frequent lightning. Heat index values will be in the triple digits across North and Central Georgia this afternoon. While heat advisories haven't been issued, it is still unseasonably warm. Please drink plenty of water and take frequent breaks if outdoors. And now the extended outlook for the period Friday through Wednesday. Scattered thunderstorms are possible across North and Central Georgia Friday and Saturday, mainly during the afternoon and evening hours. A few storms could be strong to severe with strong to damaging winds, frequent lightning, and locally heavy rainfall. Hot and humid conditions continue into Friday across much of the area, with heat index values rising into the triple digits each afternoon. Spotter information statement, spotter activation will not be needed through tonight. Here is the official forecast from your National Weather Service for the Athens listening area. Today, mostly sunny. A slight chance of showers and thunderstorms this afternoon. Highs in the upper 90s. West winds 5 to 10 miles an hour. Tonight, partly cloudy. A slight chance of showers and thunderstorms in the evening. Lows in the lower 70s. Light west winds. Chance of rain 20%.

Friday, mostly sunny with a chance of showers. A slight chance of thunderstorms in the morning, then a chance of thunderstorms in the afternoon. Highs in the mid-90s. West winds 5 to 15 miles an hour. Chance of rain 50%. Friday night, mostly cloudy with a chance of showers and thunderstorms in the evening, then partly cloudy after midnight. Lows around 70. Light west winds. Chance of rain 30%. And now the extended forecast. Saturday through Sunday night, clear. Highs in the lower 90s. Lows in the upper 60s. Monday and Monday night, mostly clear. Highs in the lower 90s. Lows in the upper 60s. Tuesday and Tuesday night, mostly clear. A slight chance of showers and thunderstorms. Highs in the lower 90s. Lows around 70. Wednesday and Wednesday night, partly cloudy. A chance of showers and thunderstorms. Highs in the lower 90s. Lows around 70. For more detailed weather, water, and climate information, please visit our website at weather.gov/Atlanta. The Athens climate summary for yesterday, August 19, 2026. Yesterday's high temperature of 95 degrees occurred at 4:05 p.m. The normal high is 90. The record high is 105 degrees, which was set in 1925. Yesterday's low temperature of 71 degrees occurred at 6:25 a.m. The normal low is 69. The record low is 61 degrees, which was set in 1976. No precipitation fell yesterday, which leaves the monthly total at 2.24 inches. This is 0.70 inches below the normal amount of 2.94 inches for August. The total precipitation for the year still stands at 28.40 inches, which is 3.51 inches below normal. Sunrise today is at 6:59 a.m. and sunset is at 8:14 p.m. The current time is 7:12 a.m. Eastern Daylight Time. Here are the 7 a.m. weather observations from around the area. At Athens, it was mostly cloudy, the temperature was 75 degrees, dew point 72 degrees, relative humidity 90%, wind calm, pressure was 29.99 inches and steady. At Gainesville, it was cloudy, the temperature was 75. At Jefferson, it was mostly cloudy and 73, wind calm. At Monroe, it was mostly cloudy. At Albertton, it was partly cloudy and 73, wind calm. At Canyon, it was mostly cloudy and 73, wind calm. At Clemson, it was partly cloudy and 76, wind north at 3. Elsewhere across Georgia, at Atlanta it was mostly cloudy and 76, wind calm. At Lawrenceville, it was mostly cloudy and 73, wind calm. At Macon, it was partly cloudy and 70, wind west at 3. At Rome, it was cloudy and 71, wind north at 3. At Augusta, it was clear and 73, wind calm. At Savannah, it was partly cloudy and 76, wind west at 5. Elsewhere across the region, at Chattanooga, it was mostly cloudy and 75, wind northwest at 8. At Asheville, it was mostly cloudy and 69, wind variable at 3. At Greenville-Spartanburg, it was partly cloudy and 72, wind calm. Here is the hazardous weather outlook. This hazardous weather outlook is for North and Central Georgia. For today and tonight, isolated to scattered thunderstorms will be possible across most of North and Central Georgia today. A few storms could be severe with damaging wind gusts up to 60 miles per hour the primary concern. Any storms that do form will be capable of strong winds, locally heavy rain, and frequent lightning. Heat index values will be in the triple digits across North and Central Georgia this afternoon. While heat advisories haven't been issued, it is still unseasonably warm. Please drink plenty of water and take frequent breaks if outdoors. And now the extended outlook for the period Friday through Wednesday, scattered

Thunderstorms are possible across north and central Georgia Friday and Saturday, mainly during the afternoon and evening hours. A few storms could be strong to severe with strong to damaging winds, frequent lightning, and locally heavy rainfall. Hot and humid conditions continue into Friday across much of the area, with heat index values rising into the triple digits each afternoon. Spotter information statement, spotter activation will not be needed through tonight. Here is the official forecast from your National Weather Service for the Athens listening area. Today, mostly sunny. A slight chance of showers and thunderstorms this afternoon. Highs in the upper 90s. West winds 5 to 10 miles an hour. Tonight, partly cloudy. A slight chance of showers and thunderstorms in the evening. Lows in the lower 70s. Light west winds. Chance of rain 20%. Friday, mostly sunny with a chance of showers. A slight chance of thunderstorms in the morning, then a chance of thunderstorms in the afternoon. Highs in the mid-90s. West winds 5 to 15 miles an hour. Chance of rain 50%. Friday night, mostly cloudy with a chance of showers and thunderstorms in the evening, then partly cloudy after midnight. Lows around 70. Light west winds. Chance of rain 30%. And now the extended forecast. Saturday through Sunday night, clear. Highs in the lower 90s. Lows in the upper 60s. Monday and Monday night, mostly clear. Highs in the lower 90s. Lows in the upper 60s. Tuesday and Tuesday night, mostly clear. A slight chance of showers and thunderstorms. Highs in the lower 90s. Lows around 70. Wednesday and Wednesday night, partly cloudy. A chance of showers and thunderstorms. Highs in the lower 90s. Lows around 70. For more detailed weather, water, and climate information, please visit our website at weather.gov/Atlanta. The current time is 7:17 a.m. Eastern Daylight Time. Here are the 7 a.m. weather observations from around the area. At Athens, it was mostly cloudy, the temperature was 75 degrees, dew point 72 degrees, relative humidity 90%, wind calm, pressure was 29.99 inches and steady. At Gainesville, it was cloudy, the temperature was 75. At Jefferson, it was mostly cloudy and 73, wind calm. At Monroe, it was mostly cloudy. At Albertton, it was partly cloudy and 73, wind calm. At Canyon, it was mostly cloudy and 73, wind calm. At Clemson, it was partly cloudy and 76, wind north at 3. Elsewhere across Georgia, at Atlanta it was mostly cloudy and 76, wind calm. At Lawrenceville, it was mostly cloudy and 73, wind calm. At Macon, it was partly cloudy and 70, wind west at 3. At Rome, it was cloudy and 71, wind north at 3. At Augusta, it was clear and 73, wind calm. At Savannah, it was partly cloudy and 76, wind west at 5. Elsewhere across the region, at Chattanooga, it was mostly cloudy and 75, wind northwest at 8. At Asheville, it was mostly cloudy and 69, wind variable at 3. At Greenville-Spartanburg, it was partly cloudy and 72, wind calm. Here is the hazardous weather outlook. This hazardous weather outlook is for North and Central Georgia. For today and tonight, isolated to scattered thunderstorms will be possible across most of North and Central Georgia today. A few storms could be severe with damaging wind gusts up to 60 miles per hour the primary concern. Any storms that do form will be capable of strong winds, locally heavy rain, and frequent lightning. Heat index values will be in the triple digits across north and central Georgia this afternoon. While heat advisories haven't been issued, it is still unseasonably warm. Please drink plenty of water and take frequent breaks if outdoors. And now the extended outlook for

period Friday through Wednesday. Scattered thunderstorms are possible across north and central Georgia Friday and Saturday, mainly during the afternoon and evening hours. A few storms could be strong to severe with strong to damaging winds, frequent lightning, and locally heavy rainfall. Hot and humid conditions continue into Friday across much of the area, with heat index values rising into the triple digits each afternoon. Spotter information statement. Spotter activation will not be needed through tonight. The Athens climate summary for yesterday, August 19, 2026. Yesterday's high temperature of 95 degrees occurred at 4:05 p.m. The normal high is 90. The record high is 105 degrees, which was set in 1925. Yesterday's low temperature of 71 degrees occurred at 6:25 a.m. The normal low is 69. The record low is 61 degrees, which was set in 1976. No precipitation fell yesterday, which leaves the monthly total at 2.24 inches. This is 0.70 inches below the normal amount of 2.94 inches for August. The total precipitation for the year still stands at 28.40 inches, which is 3.51 inches below normal. Sunrise today is at 6:59 a.m. and sunset is at 8:14 p.m. Here is the official forecast from your National Weather Service for the Athens listening area. Today, mostly sunny. A slight chance of showers and thunderstorms this afternoon. Highs in the upper 90s. West winds 5 to 10 miles an hour. Tonight, partly cloudy. A slight chance of showers and thunderstorms in the evening. Lows in the lower 70s. Light west winds. Chance of rain 20%. Friday, mostly sunny with a chance of showers. A slight chance of thunderstorms in the morning, then a chance of thunderstorms in the afternoon. Highs in the mid-90s. West winds 5 to 15 miles an hour. Chance of rain 50%. Friday night, mostly cloudy with a chance of showers and thunderstorms in the evening, then partly cloudy after midnight. Lows around 70. Light west winds. Chance of rain 30%. And now the extended forecast. Saturday through Sunday night, clear. Highs in the lower 90s. Lows in the upper 60s. Monday and Monday night, mostly clear. Highs in the lower 90s. Lows in the upper 60s. Tuesday and Tuesday night, mostly clear. A slight chance of showers and thunderstorms. Highs in the lower 90s. Lows around 70. Wednesday and Wednesday night, partly cloudy. A chance of showers and thunderstorms. Highs in the lower 90s. Lows around 70. For more detailed weather, water, and climate information, please visit our website at weather.gov/Atlanta. The current time is 7:23 a.m. Eastern Daylight Time. Here are the 7 a.m. weather observations from around the area. At Athens, it was mostly cloudy, the temperature was 75 degrees, dew point 72 degrees, relative humidity 90%, wind column, pressure was 29.99 inches and steady. At Gainesville, it was cloudy, the temperature was 75. At Jefferson, it was mostly cloudy and 73, wind calm. At Monroe, it was mostly cloudy. At Albertton, it was partly cloudy and 73, wind calm. At Canyon, it was mostly cloudy and 73, wind calm. At Clemson, it was partly cloudy and 76, wind north at 3. Elsewhere across Georgia, at Atlanta it was mostly cloudy and 76, wind calm. At Lawrenceville, it was mostly cloudy and 73, wind calm. At Macon, it was partly cloudy and 70, wind west at 3. At Rome, it was cloudy and 71, wind north at 3. At Augusta, it was clear and 73, wind calm. At Savannah, it was partly cloudy and 76, wind west at 5. Elsewhere across the region, at Chattanooga, it was mostly

cloudy and 75, wind northwest at 8. At Asheville, it was mostly cloudy and 69, wind variable at 3. At Greenville-Spartanburg, it was partly cloudy and 72, wind calm. Here is the hazardous weather outlook. This hazardous weather outlook is for North and Central Georgia. For today and tonight, isolated to scattered thunderstorms will be possible across most of North and Central Georgia today. A few storms could be severe with damaging wind gusts up to 60 miles per hour the primary concern. Any storms that do form will be capable of strong winds, locally heavy rain, and frequent lightning. Heat index values will be in the triple digits across North and Central Georgia this afternoon. While heat advisories haven't been issued, it is still unseasonably warm. Please drink plenty of water and take frequent breaks if outdoors. And now the extended outlook for the period Friday through Wednesday. Scattered thunderstorms are possible across North and Central Georgia Friday and Saturday, mainly during the afternoon and evening hours. A few storms could be strong to severe with strong to damaging winds, frequent lightning, and locally heavy rainfall. Hot and humid conditions continue into Friday across much of the area, with heat index values rising into the triple digits each afternoon. Spotter information statement, spotter activation will not be needed through tonight. Here is the official forecast from your National Weather Service for the Athens listening area. Today, mostly sunny. A slight chance of showers and thunderstorms this afternoon. Highs in the upper 90s. West winds 5 to 10 miles an hour. Tonight, partly cloudy. A slight chance of showers and thunderstorms in the evening. Lows in the lower 70s. Light west winds. Chance of rain 20%. Friday, mostly sunny with a chance of showers. A slight chance of thunderstorms in the morning, then a chance of thunderstorms in the afternoon. Highs in the mid-90s. West winds 5 to 15 miles an hour. Chance of rain 50%. Friday night, mostly cloudy with a chance of showers and thunderstorms in the evening, then partly cloudy after midnight. Lows around 70. Light west winds. Chance of rain 30%. And now the extended forecast. Saturday through Sunday night, clear. Highs in the lower 90s. Lows in the upper 60s. Monday and Monday night, mostly clear. Highs in the lower 90s. Lows in the upper 60s. Tuesday and Tuesday night, mostly clear. A slight chance of showers and thunderstorms. Highs in the lower 90s. Lows around 70. Wednesday and Wednesday night, partly cloudy. A chance of showers and thunderstorms. Highs in the lower 90s. Lows around 70. For more detailed weather, water, and climate information, please visit our website at weather.gov/Atlanta. The current time is 7:28 a.m. Eastern Daylight Time. Here are the 7 a.m. weather observations from around the area. At Athens, it was mostly cloudy, the temperature was 75 degrees, dew point 72 degrees, relative humidity 90%, wind calm, pressure was 29.99 inches and steady. At Gainesville, it was cloudy, the temperature was 75. At Jefferson, it was mostly cloudy and 73, wind calm. At Monroe, it was mostly cloudy. At Albertton, it was partly cloudy and 73, wind calm. At Canyon, it was mostly cloudy and 73, wind calm. At Clemson, it was partly cloudy and 76, wind north at 3. Elsewhere across Georgia, at Atlanta it was mostly cloudy and 76, wind calm. At Lawrenceville, it was mostly cloudy and 73, wind calm. At Macon, it was partly cloudy and 70, wind west at 3. At Rome, it was cloudy and 71, wind north at 3. At Augusta, it was clear and 73, wind calm. At Savannah, it was partly cloudy and 76, wind west at 5. Elsewhere across the region,

Michigan. At Chattanooga, it was mostly cloudy and 75, wind northwest at 8. At Asheville, it was mostly cloudy and 69, wind variable at 3. At Greenville-Spartanburg, it was partly cloudy and 72, wind calm. Here is the hazardous weather outlook. This hazardous weather outlook is for North and Central Georgia. For today and tonight, isolated to scattered thunderstorms will be possible across most of North and Central Georgia today. A few storms could be severe with damaging wind gusts up to 60 miles per hour, the primary concern. Any storms that do form will be capable of strong winds, locally heavy rain, and frequent lightning. Heat index values will be in the triple digits across North and Central Georgia this afternoon. While heat advisories haven't been issued, it is still unseasonably warm. Please drink plenty of water and take frequent breaks if outdoors. And now the extended outlook for the period Friday through Wednesday. Scattered thunderstorms are possible across North and Central Georgia Friday and Saturday, mainly during the afternoon and evening hours. A few storms could be strong to severe with strong to damaging winds, frequent lightning, and locally heavy rainfall. Hot and humid conditions continue into Friday across much of the area, with heat index values rising into the triple digits each afternoon. Spotter information statement, spotter activation will not be needed through tonight. The Athens climate summary for yesterday, August 19, 2026. Yesterday's high temperature of 95 degrees occurred at 4:05 p.m. The normal high is 90. The record high is 105 degrees, which was set in 1925. Yesterday's low temperature of 71 degrees occurred at 6:25 a.m. The normal low is 69. The record low is 61 degrees, which was set in 1976. No precipitation fell yesterday, which leaves the monthly total at 2.24 inches. This is 0.70 inches below the normal amount of 2.94 inches for August. The total precipitation for the year still stands at 28.40 inches, which is 3.51 inches below normal. Sunrise today is at 6:59 a.m. and sunset is at 8:14 p.m. Here is the official forecast from your National Weather Service for the Athens listening area. Today, mostly sunny. A slight chance of showers and thunderstorms this afternoon. Highs in the upper 90s. West winds 5 to 10 miles an hour. Tonight, partly cloudy. A slight chance of showers and thunderstorms in the evening. Lows in the lower 70s. Light west winds. Chance of rain 20%. Friday, mostly sunny with a chance of showers. A slight chance of thunderstorms in the morning, then a chance of thunderstorms in the afternoon. Highs in the mid-90s. West winds 5 to 15 miles an hour. Chance of rain 50%. Friday night, mostly cloudy with a chance of showers and thunderstorms in the evening, then partly cloudy after midnight. Lows around 70. Light west winds. Chance of rain Friday night, mostly cloudy with a chance of showers and thunderstorms in the evening, then partly cloudy after midnight. Lows around 70. Light west winds. Chance of rain 30%. And now the extended forecast. Saturday through Sunday night, clear. Highs in the lower 90s. Lows in the upper 60s. Monday and Monday night, mostly clear. Highs in the lower 90s. Lows in the upper 60s. Tuesday and Tuesday night, mostly clear. A slight chance of showers and thunderstorms. Highs in the lower 90s. Lows around 70. Wednesday and Wednesday night, partly cloudy. A chance of showers and thunderstorms. Highs in the lower 90s. Lows around 70. For more detailed weather, water, and climate information, please visit our website at weather.gov/Atlanta. The current time is 7:34 a.m. Eastern Daylight Time. Here are the 7 a.m. weather observations from around the area. At Athens,

was mostly cloudy. The temperature was 75 degrees, dew point 72 degrees, relative humidity 90%, wind calm, pressure was 29.99 inches and steady. At Gainesville, it was cloudy, the temperature was 75. At Jefferson, it was mostly cloudy and 73, wind calm. At Monroe, it was mostly cloudy. At Albertton, it was partly cloudy and 73, wind calm. At Canyon, it was mostly cloudy and 73, wind calm. At Clemson, it was partly cloudy and 76, wind north at 3. Elsewhere across Georgia, at Atlanta it was mostly cloudy and 76, wind calm. At Lawrenceville, it was mostly cloudy and 73, wind calm. At Macon, it was partly cloudy and 70, wind west at 3. At Rome, it was cloudy and 71, wind north at 3. At Augusta, it was clear and 73, wind calm. At Savannah, it was partly cloudy and 76, wind west at 5. Elsewhere across the region, at Chattanooga, it was mostly cloudy and 75, wind northwest at 8. At Asheville, it was mostly cloudy and 69, wind variable at 3. At Greenville-Spartanburg, it was partly cloudy and 72, wind calm. Here is the hazardous weather outlook. This hazardous weather outlook is for North and Central Georgia. For today and tonight, isolated to scattered thunderstorms will be possible across most of North and Central Georgia today. A few storms could be severe with damaging wind gusts up to 60 miles per hour the primary concern. Any storms that do form will be capable of strong winds, locally heavy rain, and frequent lightning. Heat index values will be in the triple digits across North and Central Georgia this afternoon. While heat advisories haven't been issued, it is still unseasonably warm. Please drink plenty of water and take frequent breaks if outdoors. And now the extended outlook for the period Friday through Wednesday. Scattered thunderstorms are possible across North and Central Georgia Friday and Saturday, mainly during the afternoon and evening hours. A few storms could be strong to severe with strong to damaging winds, frequent lightning, and locally heavy rainfall. Hot and humid conditions continue into Friday across much of the area, with heat index values rising into the triple digits each afternoon. Spotter information statement, spotter activation will not be needed through tonight. Here is the official forecast from your National Weather Service for the Athens listening area. Today, mostly sunny. A slight chance of showers and thunderstorms this afternoon. Highs in the upper 90s. West winds 5 to 10 miles an hour. Tonight, partly cloudy. A slight chance of showers and thunderstorms in the evening. Lows in the lower 70s. Light west winds. Chance of rain 20%. Friday, mostly sunny with a chance of showers. A slight chance of thunderstorms in the morning, then a chance of thunderstorms in the afternoon. Highs in the mid-90s. West winds 5 to 15 miles an hour. Chance of rain 50%. Friday night, mostly cloudy with a chance of showers and thunderstorms in the evening, then partly cloudy after midnight. Lows around 70. Light west winds. Chance of rain 30%. And now the extended forecast. Saturday through Sunday night, clear. Highs in the lower 90s. Lows in the upper 60s. Monday and Monday night, mostly clear. Highs in the lower 90s. Lows in the upper 60s. Tuesday and Tuesday night, mostly clear. A slight chance of showers and thunderstorms. Highs in the lower 90s. Lows around 70. Wednesday and Wednesday night, partly cloudy. A chance of showers and thunderstorms. Highs in the lower 90s. Lows around 70. For more detailed weather, water, and climate information, please visit our website at weather.gov/Atlanta. The current time is 7:39 a.m. Eastern Daylight Time. Here are the 7 a.m. weather observations from around the

area. At Athens, it was mostly cloudy. The temperature was 75 degrees, dew point 72 degrees, relative humidity 90%, wind calm, pressure was 29.99 inches and steady. At Gainesville, it was cloudy, the temperature was 75. At Jefferson, it was mostly cloudy and 73, wind calm. At Monroe, it was mostly cloudy. At Alberton, it was partly cloudy and 73, wind calm. At Canyon, it was mostly cloudy and 73, wind calm. At Clemson, it was partly cloudy and 76, wind north at 3. Elsewhere across Georgia, at Atlanta it was mostly cloudy and 76, wind calm. At Lawrenceville, it was mostly cloudy and 73, wind calm. At Macon, it was partly cloudy and 70, wind west at 3. At Rome, it was cloudy and 71, wind north at 3. At Augusta, it was clear and 73, wind calm. At Savannah, it was partly cloudy and 76, wind west at 5. Elsewhere across the region, at Chattanooga, it was mostly cloudy and 75, wind northwest at 8. At Asheville, it was mostly cloudy and 69, wind variable at 3. At Greenville-Spartanburg, it was partly cloudy and 72, wind calm. The Athens climate summary for yesterday, August 19, 2026. Yesterday's high temperature of 95 degrees occurred at 4:05 p.m. The normal high is 90. The record high is 105 degrees, which was set in 1925. Yesterday's low temperature of 71 degrees occurred at 6:25 a.m. The normal low is 69. The record low is 61 degrees, which was set in 1976. No precipitation fell yesterday, which leaves the monthly total at 2.24 inches. This is 0.70 inches below the normal amount of 2.94 inches for August. The total precipitation for the year still stands at 28.40 inches, which is 3.51 inches below normal. Sunrise today is at 6:59 a.m. and sunset is at 8:14 p.m. You are listening to NOAA Weather Radio Station, WXK 56, originating from the National Weather Service office in Peachtree City, and transmitting from Athens on a frequency of 162.4 MHz. 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You can also like your Peachtree City National Weather Service on Facebook or follow NWS Atlanta on Twitter. Here is the hazardous weather outlook. This hazardous weather outlook is for North and Central Georgia. For today and tonight, isolated to scattered thunderstorms will be possible across most of North and Central Georgia today. A few storms could be severe with damaging wind gusts up to 60 miles per hour, the primary concern. Any storms that do form will be capable of strong winds, locally heavy rain, and frequent lightning. Heat index values will be in the triple digits across North and Central Georgia this afternoon. While heat advisories haven't been issued, it is still unseasonably warm. Please drink plenty of water and take frequent breaks if outdoors. And now the extended outlook for the period Friday through Wednesday. Scattered thunderstorms are possible across North and Central Georgia Friday and Saturday, mainly during the afternoon and evening hours. A few storms could be strong to severe with strong to damaging winds, frequent lightning, and locally heavy rainfall. Hot and humid conditions continue into Friday across much of the area, with heat index values rising into the triple digits each afternoon. Spotter information statement: spotter activation will not be needed through tonight. Here is the official forecast from your National Weather Service for the Athens listening area. Today, mostly sunny. A slight chance of showers and thunderstorms this afternoon.

northwest winds. Chance of rain 30%. And now the extended forecast. Saturday through Sunday night, clear. Highs in the lower 90s. Lows in the upper 60s. Monday and Monday night, mostly clear. Highs in the lower 90s. Lows in the upper 60s. Tuesday and Tuesday night, mostly clear. A slight chance of showers and thunderstorms. Highs in the lower 90s. Lows around 70. Wednesday and Wednesday night, partly cloudy. A chance of showers and thunderstorms. Highs in the lower 90s. Lows around 70. For more detailed weather, water, and climate information, please visit our website at weather.gov/Atlanta. The current time is 7:46 a.m. Eastern Daylight Time. Here are the 7 a.m. weather observations from around the area. At Athens, it was mostly cloudy, the temperature was 75 degrees, dew point 72 degrees, relative humidity 90%, wind calm, pressure was 29.99 inches and steady. At Gainesville, it was cloudy, the temperature was 75. At Jefferson, it was mostly cloudy and 73, wind calm. At Monroe, it was mostly cloudy. At Albertton, it was partly cloudy and 73, wind calm. At Canyon, it was mostly cloudy and 73, wind calm. At Clemson, it was partly cloudy and 76, wind north at 3. Elsewhere across Georgia, at Atlanta it was mostly cloudy and 76, wind calm. At Lawrenceville, it was mostly cloudy and 73, wind calm. At Macon, it was partly cloudy and 70, wind west at 3. At Rome, it was cloudy and 71, wind north at 3. At Augusta, it was clear and 73, wind calm. At Savannah, it was partly cloudy and 76, wind west at 5. Elsewhere across the region, at Chattanooga, it was mostly cloudy and 75, wind northwest at 8. At Asheville, it was mostly cloudy and 69, wind variable at 3. At Greenville-Spartanburg, it was partly cloudy and 72, wind calm. Here is the hazardous weather outlook. This hazardous weather outlook is for North and Central Georgia. For today and tonight, isolated to scattered thunderstorms will be possible across most of North and Central Georgia today. A few storms could be severe with damaging wind gusts up to 60 miles per hour the primary concern. Any storms that do form will be capable of strong winds, locally heavy rain, and frequent lightning. Heat index values will be in the triple digits across North and Central Georgia this afternoon. While heat advisories haven't been issued, it is still unseasonably warm. Please drink plenty of water and take frequent breaks if outdoors. And now the extended outlook for the end of 76, wind west at 5. Elsewhere across the region, at Chattanooga, it was mostly cloudy and 75, wind northwest at 8. At Asheville, it was mostly cloudy and 69, wind variable at 3. At Greenville-Spartanburg, it was partly cloudy and 72, wind calm. Here are the 8 a.m. weather observations from around the area. At Athens, it was partly sunny, the temperature was 75 degrees, dew point 73 degrees, relative humidity 93%, wind calm, pressure was 30.02 inches and rising. At Gainesville, it was cloudy and 75, wind west at 3. At Winder, it was partly sunny. At Greensboro, it was partly sunny and 75, wind calm. At Jefferson, it was mostly sunny and 73, wind west at 5. At Monroe, it was partly sunny. At Albertton, it was partly sunny and 76, wind calm. At Canyon, it was mostly sunny and 74, wind northwest at 3. At Clemson, it was mostly sunny and 76, wind west at 3. Elsewhere across Georgia, at Atlanta it was partly sunny and 77, wind northwest at 3. At Cartersville, the temperature was 72, wind

Burnsville, it was partly sunny and 76, wind calm. At Macon, it was mostly sunny and 72, wind southwest at 3. At Rome, it was partly sunny and 72, wind north at 6. At Augusta, with fog, it was 77, wind calm. At Savannah, it was mostly sunny and 76, wind west at 6. Elsewhere across the region, at Chattanooga, it was partly sunny and 78, wind calm. At Asheville, it was partly sunny and 69, wind northwest at 5. At Greenville-Spartanburg, it was mostly sunny and 74, wind north at 5. Here is the hazardous weather outlook. This hazardous weather outlook is for North and Central Georgia. For today and tonight, isolated to scattered thunderstorms will be possible across most of North and Central Georgia today. A few storms could be severe with damaging wind gusts up to 60 miles per hour the primary concern. Any storms that do form will be capable of strong winds, locally heavy rain, and frequent lightning. Heat index values will be in the triple digits across North and Central Georgia this afternoon. While heat advisories haven't been issued, it is still unseasonably warm. Please drink plenty of water and take frequent breaks if outdoors. And now the extended outlook for the period Friday through Wednesday. Scattered thunderstorms are possible across North and Central Georgia Friday and Saturday, mainly during the afternoon and evening hours. A few storms could be strong to severe with strong to damaging winds, frequent lightning, and locally heavy rainfall. Hot and humid conditions continue into Friday across much of the area, with heat index values rising into the triple digits each afternoon. Spotter information statement, spotter activation will not be needed through tonight. Here is the official forecast from your National Weather Service for the Athens listening area. Today, mostly sunny. A slight chance of showers and thunderstorms this afternoon. Highs in the upper 90s. West winds 5 to 10 miles an hour. Tonight, partly cloudy. A slight chance of showers and thunderstorms in the evening. Lows in the lower 70s. Light west winds. Chance of rain 20%. Friday, mostly sunny with a chance of showers. A slight chance of thunderstorms in the morning, then a chance of thunderstorms in the afternoon. Highs in the mid-90s. West winds 5 to 15 miles an hour. Chance of rain 50%. Friday night, mostly cloudy with a chance of showers and thunderstorms in the evening, then partly cloudy after midnight. Lows around 70. Light west winds. Chance of rain 30%. And now the extended forecast. Saturday through Sunday night, clear. Highs in the lower 90s. Lows in the upper 60s. Monday and Monday night, mostly clear. Highs in the lower 90s. Lows in the upper 60s. Tuesday and Tuesday night, mostly clear. A slight chance of showers and thunderstorms. Highs in the lower 90s. Lows around 70. Wednesday and Wednesday night, partly cloudy. A chance of showers and thunderstorms. Highs in the lower 90s. Lows around 70. For more detailed weather, water, and climate information, please visit our website at weather.gov/Atlanta. The current time is 8:10 a.m. Eastern Daylight Time. The Athens Climate Summary for yesterday, August 19, 2026. Yesterday's high temperature of 95 degrees occurred at 4:05 p.m. The normal high is 90. The record high is 105 degrees, which was set in 1925. Yesterday's low temperature of 71 degrees occurred at 6:25 a.m. The normal low is 69. The record low is 61 degrees, which was set in 1976. No precipitation fell yesterday, which leaves the monthly total at 2.24 inches. This is 0.70 inches below the normal amount of 2.94 inches for August.
The total precipitation for the year still stands at 28.40 inches, which is 3.51 inches below normal. Sunrise today is at 6:59 a.m. and sunset is at 8:14 p.m. Here are the 8 a.m. weather observations from around the area. At Athens, it was partly sunny. The temperature was 75 degrees, dew point 73 degrees, relative humidity 93%, wind calm, pressure was 30.02 inches and rising. At Gainesville, it was cloudy and 75, wind west at 3. At Winder, it was partly sunny. At Greensboro, it was partly sunny and 75, wind calm. At Jefferson, it was mostly sunny and 73, wind west at 5. At Monroe, it was partly sunny. At Albertton, it was partly sunny and 76, wind calm. At Canyon, it was mostly sunny and 74, wind northwest at 3. At Clemson, it was mostly sunny and 76, wind west at 3. Elsewhere across Georgia, at Atlanta it was partly sunny and 77, wind northwest at 3. At Cartersville, the temperature was 72, wind calm. At Lawrenceville, it was partly sunny and 76, wind calm. At Macon, it was mostly sunny and 72, wind southwest at 3. At Rome, it was partly sunny and 72, wind north at 6. At Augusta, with fog, it was 77, wind calm. At Savannah, it was mostly sunny and 76, wind west at 6. Elsewhere across the region, at Chattanooga, it was partly sunny and 78, wind calm. At Asheville, it was partly sunny and 69, wind northwest at 5. At Greenville-Spartanburg, it was mostly sunny and 74, wind north at 5. Here is the official forecast from your National Weather Service for the Athens listening area. Today, mostly sunny. A slight chance of showers and thunderstorms this afternoon. Highs in the upper 90s. West winds 5 to 10 miles an hour. Tonight, partly cloudy. A slight chance of showers and thunderstorms in the evening. Lows in the lower 70s. Light west winds. Chance of rain 20%. Friday, mostly sunny with a chance of showers. A slight chance of thunderstorms in the morning, then a chance of thunderstorms in the afternoon. Highs in the mid-90s. West winds 5 to 15 miles an hour. Chance of rain 50%. Friday night, mostly cloudy with a chance of showers and thunderstorms in the evening, then partly cloudy after midnight. Lows around 70. Light west winds. Chance of rain 30%. And now the extended forecast. Saturday through Sunday night, clear. Highs in the lower 90s. Lows in the upper 60s. Monday and Monday night, mostly clear. Highs in the lower 90s. Lows in the upper 60s. Tuesday and Tuesday night, mostly clear. A slight chance of showers and thunderstorms. Highs in the lower 90s. Lows around 70. Wednesday and Wednesday night, partly cloudy. A chance of showers and thunderstorms. Highs in the lower 90s. Lows around 70. For more detailed weather, water, and climate information, please visit our website at weather.gov/Atlanta. The current time is 8:15 a.m. Eastern Daylight Time. Here are the 8 a.m. weather observations from around the area. At Athens, it was cloudy, the temperature was 75 degrees, dew point 73 degrees, relative humidity 93%, wind calm, pressure was 30.02 inches and rising. At Gainesville, it was cloudy and 75, wind west at 3. At Winder, it was partly sunny. At Greensboro, it was partly sunny and 75, wind calm. At Jefferson, it was partly sunny and 73, wind west at 5. At Monroe, it was cloudy. At Albertton, it was mostly sunny and 76, wind calm.
at Canyon, it was partly sunny and 74, wind northwest at 3. At Clemson, it was partly sunny and 70.

6, wind west at 3. Elsewhere across Georgia, at Atlanta it was partly sunny and 77, wind northwest at 3. At Cartersville, the temperature was 72, wind calm. At Lawrenceville, it was partly sunny and 76, wind calm. At Macon, it was mostly sunny and 72, wind southwest at 3. At Rome, it was partly sunny and 72, wind north at 6. At Augusta, with fog, it was 77, wind calm. At Savannah, it was mostly sunny and 76, wind west at 6. Elsewhere across the region, at Chattanooga, it was partly sunny and 78, wind calm. At Asheville, it was cloudy and 69, wind northwest at 5. At Greenville-Spartanburg, it was mostly sunny and 74, wind north at 5. Here is the hazardous weather outlook. This hazardous weather outlook is for North and Central Georgia. For today and tonight, isolated to scattered thunderstorms will be possible across most of North and Central Georgia today. A few storms could be severe with damaging wind gusts up to 60 miles per hour the primary concern. Any storms that do form will be capable of strong winds, locally heavy rain, and frequent lightning. Heat index values will be in the triple digits across North and Central Georgia this afternoon. While heat advisories haven't been issued, it is still unseasonably warm. Please drink plenty of water and take frequent breaks if outdoors. And now the extended outlook for the period Friday through Wednesday. Scattered thunderstorms are possible across North and Central Georgia Friday and Saturday, mainly during the afternoon and evening hours. A few storms could be strong to severe with strong to damaging winds, frequent lightning, and locally heavy rainfall. Hot and humid conditions continue into Friday across much of the area, with heat index values rising into the triple digits each afternoon. Spotter information statement, spotter activation will not be needed through tonight. Here is the official forecast from your National Weather Service for the Athens listening area. Today, mostly sunny. A slight chance of showers and thunderstorms this afternoon. Highs in the upper 90s. West winds 5 to 10 miles an hour. Tonight, partly cloudy. A slight chance of showers and thunderstorms in the evening. Lows in the lower 70s. Light west winds. Chance of rain 20%. Friday, mostly sunny with a chance of showers. A slight chance of thunderstorms in the morning, then a chance of thunderstorms in the afternoon. Highs in the mid-90s. West winds 5 to 15 miles an hour. Chance of rain 50%. Friday night, mostly cloudy with a chance of showers and thunderstorms in the evening, then partly cloudy after midnight. Lows around 70. Light west winds. Chance of rain 30%. And now the extended forecast. Saturday through Sunday night, clear. Highs in the lower 90s. Lows in the upper 60s. Monday and Monday night, mostly clear. Highs in the lower 90s. Lows in the upper 60s. Tuesday and Tuesday night, mostly clear. A slight chance of showers and thunderstorms. Highs in the lower 90s. Lows around 70. Wednesday and Wednesday night, partly cloudy. A chance of showers and thunderstorms. Highs in the lower 90s. Lows around 70. For more detailed weather, water, and climate information, please visit our website at weather.gov/Atlanta. The Athens climate summary for yesterday, August 19, 2026. Yesterday's high temperature of 95 degrees occurred at 4:05 p.m. The normal high is 90. The record high is 105 degrees, which was set in 1925. Yesterday's low temperature of 71 degrees occurred at 6:25 a.m. The normal low is 69. The record low is 61 degrees, which was set in 1976. No precipitation fell yesterday, which leaves the monthly total at 2.24 inches.
This is 0.70 inches below the normal amount of 2.94 inches for August. The total precipitation for the year still stands at 28.40 inches, which is 3.51 inches below normal. Sunrise today is at 6:59 a.m. and sunset is at 8:14 p.m. The current time is 8:21 a.m. Eastern Daylight Time. Here are the 8 a.m. weather observations from around the area. At Athens, it was cloudy, the temperature was 75 degrees, dew point 73 degrees, relative humidity 93%, wind calm, pressure was 30.02 inches and rising. At Gainesville, it was cloudy and 75, wind west at 3. At Winder, it was partly sunny. At Greensboro, it was partly sunny and 75, wind calm. At Jefferson, it was partly sunny and 73, wind west at 5. At Monroe, it was cloudy. At Alberton, it was mostly sunny and 76, wind calm. At Canyon, it was partly sunny and 74, wind northwest at 3. At Clemson, it was partly sunny and 76, wind west at 3. Elsewhere across Georgia, at Atlanta it was partly sunny and 77, wind northwest at 3. At Cartersville, the temperature was 72, wind calm. At Lawrenceville, it was partly sunny and 76, wind calm. At Macon, it was mostly sunny and 72, wind southwest at 3. At Rome, it was partly sunny and 72, wind north at 6. At Augusta, with fog, it was 77, wind calm. At Savannah, it was mostly sunny and 76, wind west at 6. Elsewhere across the region, at Chattanooga, it was partly sunny and 78, wind calm. At Asheville, it was cloudy and 69, wind northwest at 5. At Greenville-Spartanburg, it was mostly sunny and 74, wind north at 5. Here is the hazardous weather outlook. This hazardous weather outlook is for North and Central Georgia. For today and tonight, isolated to scattered thunderstorms will be possible across most of North and Central Georgia today. A few storms could be severe with damaging wind gusts up to 60 miles per hour the primary concern. Any storms that do form will be capable of strong winds, locally heavy rain, and frequent lightning. Heat index values will be in the triple digits across North and Central Georgia this afternoon. While heat advisories haven't been issued, it is still unseasonably warm. Please drink plenty of water and take frequent breaks if outdoors. And now the extended outlook for the period Friday through Wednesday. Scattered thunderstorms are possible across North and Central Georgia Friday and Saturday, mainly during the afternoon and evening hours. A few storms could be strong to severe with strong to damaging winds, frequent lightning, and locally heavy rainfall. Hot and humid conditions continue into Friday across much of the area, with heat index values rising into the triple digits each afternoon. Spotter information statement, spotter activation will not be needed through tonight. Here is the official forecast from your National Weather Service for the Athens listening area. Today, mostly sunny. A slight chance of showers and thunderstorms this afternoon. Highs in the upper 90s. West winds 5 to 10 miles an hour. Tonight, partly cloudy. A slight chance of showers and thunderstorms in the evening. Lows in the lower 70s. Light west winds. Chance of rain 20%. Friday, mostly sunny with a chance of showers. A slight chance of thunderstorms in the morning, then a chance of thunderstorms in the afternoon. Highs in the mid-90s. West winds 5 to 15 miles an hour. Chance of rain 50%. Friday night, mostly cloudy with a chance of showers and thunderstorms in the evening, then partly cloudy after midnight. Lows around 70. Light west winds. Chance of rain 30%. And now the extended forecast. Saturday through Sunday night, clear. Highs in the lower 90s. Lows in the upper 60s. Monday and Monday night,
mostly clear. Highs in the lower 90s. Lows in

upper 60s. Tuesday and Tuesday night, mostly clear. A slight chance of showers and thunderstorms. Highs in the lower 90s. Lows around 70. Wednesday and Wednesday night, partly cloudy. A chance of showers and thunderstorms. Highs in the lower 90s. Lows around 70. For more detailed weather, water, and climate information, please visit our website at weather.gov/Atlanta. The current time is 8:26 a.m. Eastern Daylight Time. Here are the 8 a.m. weather observations from around the area. At Athens, it was cloudy, the temperature was 75 degrees, dew point 73 degrees, relative humidity 93%, wind calm, pressure was 30.02 inches and rising. At Gainesville, it was cloudy and 75, wind west at 3. At Winder, it was partly sunny. At Greensboro, it was partly sunny and 75, wind calm. At Jefferson, it was partly sunny and 73, wind west at 5. At Monroe, it was cloudy. At Albertton, it was mostly sunny and 76, wind calm. At Canyon, it was partly sunny and 74, wind northwest at 3. At Clemson, it was partly sunny and 76, wind west at 3. Elsewhere across Georgia, at Atlanta it was partly sunny and 77, wind northwest at 3. At Cartersville, the temperature was 72, wind calm. At Lawrenceville, it was partly sunny and 76, wind calm. At Macon, it was mostly sunny and 72, wind southwest at 3. At Rome, it was partly sunny and 72, wind north at 6. At Augusta, with fog, it was 77, wind calm. At Savannah, it was mostly sunny and 76, wind west at 6. Elsewhere across the region, at Chattanooga, it was partly sunny and 78, wind calm. At Asheville, it was cloudy and 69, wind northwest at 5. At Greenville-Spartanburg, it was mostly sunny and 74, wind north at 5. Here is the hazardous weather outlook. This hazardous weather outlook is for north and central Georgia. For today and tonight, isolated to scattered thunderstorms will be possible across most of north and central Georgia today. A few storms could be severe with damaging wind gusts up to 60 miles per hour the primary concern. Any storms that do form will be capable of strong winds, locally heavy rain, and frequent lightning. Heat index values will be in the triple digits across north and central Georgia this afternoon. While heat advisories haven't been issued, it is still unseasonably warm. Please drink plenty of water and take frequent breaks if outdoors. And now the extended outlook for the period Friday through Wednesday. Scattered thunderstorms are possible across north and central Georgia Friday and Saturday, mainly during the afternoon and evening hours. A few storms could be strong to severe with strong to damaging winds, frequent lightning, and locally heavy rainfall. Hot and humid conditions continue into Friday across much of the area, with heat index values rising into the triple digits each afternoon. Spotter information statement, spotter activation will not be needed through tonight. The Athens climate summary for yesterday, August 19, 2026. Yesterday's high temperature of 95 degrees occurred at 4:05 p.m. The normal high is 90. The record high is 105 degrees, which was set in 1925. Yesterday's low temperature of 71 degrees occurred at 6:25 a.m. The normal low is 69. The record low is 61 degrees, which was set in 1976. No precipitation fell yesterday, which leaves the monthly total at 2.24 inches. This is 0.70 inches below the normal amount of 2.94 inches for August. The total precipitation for the year still stands at 28.40 inches, which is 3.51 inches below normal. Sunrise today is at 6:59 a.m. and sunset is at 8:14 p.m. Here is the official forecast from your National Weather Service for the Athens listening area,

Today, mostly sunny. A slight chance of showers and thunderstorms this afternoon. Highs in the upper 90s. West winds 5 to 10 miles an hour. Tonight, partly cloudy. A slight chance of showers and thunderstorms in the evening. Lows in the lower 70s. Light west winds. Chance of rain 20%. Friday, mostly sunny with a chance of showers. A slight chance of thunderstorms in the morning, then a chance of thunderstorms in the afternoon. Highs in the mid-90s. West winds 5 to 15 miles an hour. Chance of rain 50%. Friday night, mostly cloudy with a chance of showers and thunderstorms in the evening, then partly cloudy after midnight. Lows around 70. Light west winds. Chance of rain 30%. And now the extended forecast. Saturday through Sunday night, clear. Highs in the lower 90s. Lows in the upper 60s. Monday and Monday night, mostly clear. Highs in the lower 90s. Lows in the upper 60s. Tuesday and Tuesday night, mostly clear. A slight chance of showers and thunderstorms. Highs in the lower 90s. Lows around 70. Wednesday and Wednesday night, partly cloudy. A chance of showers and thunderstorms. Highs in the lower 90s. Lows around 70. For more detailed weather, water, and climate information, please visit our website at weather.gov/Atlanta. The current time is 8:33 a.m. Eastern Daylight Time. Here are the 8 a.m. weather observations from around the area. At Athens, it was cloudy, the temperature was 75 degrees, dew point 73 degrees, relative humidity 93%, wind calm and weather observations from around the area. At Athens, it was cloudy, the temperature was 75 degrees, dew point 73 degrees, relative humidity 93%, wind calm, pressure was 30.02 inches and rising. At Gainesville, it was cloudy and 75, wind west at 3. At Winder, it was partly sunny. At Greensboro, it was partly sunny and 75, wind calm. At Jefferson, it was partly sunny and 73, wind west at 5. At Monroe, it was cloudy. At Albertton, it was mostly sunny and 76, wind calm. At Canyon, it was partly sunny and 74, wind northwest at 3. At Clemson, it was partly sunny and 76, wind west at 3. Elsewhere across Georgia, at Atlanta it was partly sunny and 77, wind northwest at 3. At Cartersville, the temperature was 72, wind calm. At Lawrenceville, it was partly sunny and 76, wind calm. At Macon, it was mostly sunny and 72, wind southwest at 3. At Rome, it was partly sunny and 72, wind north at 6. At Augusta, with fog, it was 77, wind calm. At Savannah, it was mostly sunny and 76, wind west at 6. Elsewhere across the region, at Chattanooga, it was partly sunny and 78, wind calm. At Asheville, it was cloudy and 69, wind northwest at 5. At Greenville-Spartanburg, it was mostly sunny and 74, wind north at 5. Here is the hazardous weather outlook. This hazardous weather outlook is for North and Central Georgia. For today and tonight, isolated to scattered thunderstorms will be possible across most of North and Central Georgia today. A few storms could be severe with damaging wind gusts up to 60 miles per hour, the primary concern. Any storms that do form will be capable of strong winds, locally heavy rain, and frequent lightning. Heat index values will be in the triple digits across North and Central Georgia this afternoon. While heat advisories haven't been issued, it is still unseasonably warm. Please drink plenty of water and take frequent breaks if outdoors. And now the extended outlook for the period Friday through Wednesday. Scattered thunderstorms are possible across North and Central Georgia Friday and Saturday, mainly during the afternoon and evening hours.

few storms could be strong to severe with strong to damaging winds, frequent lightning, and locally heavy rainfall. Hot and humid conditions continue into Friday across much of the area, with heat index values rising into the triple digits each afternoon. Spotter information statement, spotter activation will not be needed through tonight. Here is the official forecast from your National Weather Service for the Athens listening area. Today, mostly sunny. A slight chance of showers and thunderstorms this afternoon. Highs in the upper 90s. West winds 5 to 10 miles an hour. Tonight, partly cloudy. A slight chance of showers and thunderstorms in the evening. Lows in the lower 70s. Light west winds. Chance of rain 20%. Friday, mostly sunny with a chance of showers. A slight chance of thunderstorms in the morning, then a chance of thunderstorms in the afternoon. Highs in the mid-90s. West winds 5 to 15 miles an hour. Chance of rain 50%. Friday night, mostly cloudy with a chance of showers and thunderstorms in the evening, then partly cloudy after midnight. Lows around 70. Light west winds. Chance of rain 30%. And now the extended forecast. Saturday through Sunday night, clear. Highs in the lower 90s. Lows in the upper 60s. Monday and Monday night, mostly clear. Highs in the lower 90s. Lows in the upper 60s. Tuesday and Tuesday night, mostly clear. A slight chance of showers and thunderstorms. Highs in the lower 90s. Lows around 70. Wednesday and Wednesday night, partly cloudy. A chance of showers and thunderstorms. Highs in the lower 90s. Lows around 70. For more detailed weather, water, and climate information, please visit our website at weather.gov/Atlanta. The current time is 8:38 a.m. Eastern Daylight Time. Here are the 8 a.m. weather observations from around the area. At Athens, it was cloudy, the temperature was 75 degrees, dew point 73 degrees, relative humidity 93%, wind calm, pressure was 30.02 inches and rising. At Gainesville, it was cloudy and 75, wind west at 3. At Winder, it was partly sunny. At Greensboro, it was partly sunny and 75, wind calm. At Jefferson, it was partly sunny and 73, wind west at 5. At Monroe, it was cloudy. At Albertton, it was mostly sunny and 76, wind calm. At Canyon, it was partly sunny and 74, wind northwest at 3. At Clemson, it was partly sunny and 76, wind west at 3. Elsewhere across Georgia, at Atlanta it was partly sunny and 77, wind northwest at 3. At Cartersville, the temperature was 72, wind calm. At Lawrenceville, it was partly sunny and 76, wind calm. At Macon, it was mostly sunny and 72, wind southwest at 3. At Rome, it was partly sunny and 72, wind north at 6. At Augusta, with fog, it was 77, wind calm. At Savannah, it was mostly sunny and 76, wind west at 6. Elsewhere across the region, at Chattanooga, it was partly sunny and 78, wind calm. At Asheville, it was cloudy and 69, wind northwest at 5. At Greenville-Spartanburg, it was mostly sunny and 74, wind north at 5. The Athens climate summary for yesterday, August 19, 2026. Yesterday's high temperature of 95 degrees occurred at 4:05 p.m. The normal high is 90. The record high is 105 degrees, which was set in 1925. Yesterday's low temperature of 71 degrees occurred at 6:25 a.m. The normal low is 69. The record low is 61 degrees, which was set in 1976. No precipitation fell yesterday, which leaves the monthly total at 2.24 inches. This is 0.70 inches below

amount of 2.94 inches for August. The total precipitation for the year still stands at 28.40 inches, which is 3.51 inches below normal. Sunrise today is at 6:59 a.m. and sunset is at 8:14 p.m. You are listening to NOAA Weather Radio Station WXK 56, originating from the National Weather Service office in Peachtree City and transmitting from Athens on a frequency of 162.4 megahertz. 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You can also like your Peachtree City National Weather Service on Facebook or follow NWS Atlanta on Twitter. Here is the hazardous weather outlook. This hazardous weather outlook is for North and Central Georgia. For today and tonight, isolated to scattered thunderstorms will be possible across most of North and Central Georgia today. A few storms could be severe with damaging wind gusts up to 60 miles per hour, the primary concern. Any storms that do form will be capable of strong winds, locally heavy rain, and frequent lightning. Heat index values will be in the triple digits across North and Central Georgia this afternoon. While heat advisories haven't been issued, it is still unseasonably warm. Please drink plenty of water and take frequent breaks if outdoors. And now the extended outlook for the period Friday through Wednesday. Scattered thunderstorms are possible across North and Central Georgia Friday and Saturday, mainly during the afternoon and evening hours. A few storms could be strong to severe with strong to damaging winds, frequent lightning, and locally heavy rainfall. Hot and humid conditions continue into Friday across much of the area, with heat index values rising into the triple digits each afternoon. Spotter information statement: spotter activation will not be needed through tonight. Here is the official forecast from your National Weather Service for the Athens listening area. Today, mostly sunny. A slight chance of showers and thunderstorms this afternoon. Highs in the upper 90s. West winds 5 to 10 miles an hour. Tonight, partly cloudy. A slight chance of showers and thunderstorms in the evening. Lows in the lower 70s. Light west winds. Chance of rain 20%. Friday, mostly sunny with a chance of showers. A slight chance of thunderstorms in the morning, then a chance of thunderstorms in the afternoon. Highs in the mid-90s. West winds 5 to 15 miles an hour. Chance of rain 50%. Friday night, mostly cloudy with a chance of showers and thunderstorms in the evening, then partly cloudy after midnight. Lows around 70. Light west winds. Chance of rain 30%. And now the extended forecast. Saturday through Sunday night, clear. Highs in the lower 90s. Lows in the upper 60s. Monday and Monday night, mostly clear. Highs in the lower 90s. Lows in the upper 60s. Tuesday and Tuesday night, mostly clear. A slight chance of showers and thunderstorms. Highs in the lower 90s. Lows around 70. Wednesday and Wednesday night, partly cloudy. A chance of showers and thunderstorms. Highs in the lower 90s. Lows around 70. For more detailed weather, water, and climate information, please visit our website at

5, wind west at 3. At Winder, it was partly sunny. At Greensboro, it was partly sunny and 75, wind calm. At Jefferson, it was partly sunny and 73, wind west at 5. At Monroe, it was cloudy. At Albertton, it was mostly sunny and 76, wind calm. At Canyon, it was partly sunny and 74, wind northwest at 3. At Clemson, it was partly sunny and 76, wind west at 3. Elsewhere across Georgia, at Atlanta it was partly sunny and 77, wind northwest at 3. At Cartersville, the temperature was 72, wind calm. At Lawrenceville, it was partly sunny and 76, wind calm. At Macon, it was mostly sunny and 72, wind southwest at 3. At Rome, it was partly sunny and 72, wind north at 6. At Augusta, with fog, it was 77, wind calm. At Savannah, it was mostly sunny and 76, wind west at 6. Elsewhere across the region, at Chattanooga, it was partly sunny and 78, wind calm. At Asheville, it was cloudy and 69, wind northwest at 5. At Greenville-Spartanburg, it was mostly sunny and 74, wind north at 5. Here is the hazardous weather outlook. This hazardous weather outlook is for north and central Georgia. For today and tonight, isolated to scattered thunderstorms will be possible across most of north and central Georgia today. A few storms could be severe with damaging wind gusts up to 60 miles per hour the primary concern. Any storms that do form will be capable of strong winds, locally heavy rain, and frequent lightning. Heat index values will be in the triple digits across north and central Georgia this afternoon. While heat advisories haven't been issued, it is still unseasonably warm. Please drink plenty of water and take frequent breaks if outdoors. And now the extended outlook for the period Friday through Wednesday. Scattered thunderstorms are possible across north and central Georgia Friday and Saturday, mainly during the afternoon and evening hours. A few storms could be strong to severe with strong to damaging winds, frequent lightning, and locally heavy rainfall. Hot and humid conditions continue into Friday across much of the area, with heat index values rising into the triple digits each afternoon. Spotter information statement, spotter activation will not be needed through tonight. Here is the official forecast from your National Weather Service for the Athens listening area. Today, mostly sunny. A slight chance of showers and thunderstorms this afternoon. Highs in the upper 90s. West winds 5 to 10 miles an hour. Tonight, partly cloudy. A slight chance of showers and thunderstorms in the evening. Lows in the lower 70s. Light west winds. Chance of rain 20%. Friday, mostly sunny with a chance of showers. A slight chance of thunderstorms in the morning, then a chance of thunderstorms in the afternoon. Highs in the mid-90s. West winds 5 to 15 miles an hour. Chance of rain 50%. Friday night, mostly cloudy with a chance of showers and thunderstorms in the evening, then partly cloudy after midnight. Lows around 70. Light west winds. Chance of rain 30%. And now the extended forecast. Saturday through Sunday night, clear. Highs in the lower 90s. Lows in the upper 60s. Monday and Monday night, mostly clear. Highs in the lower 90s. Lows in the upper 60s. Tuesday and Tuesday night, mostly clear. A slight chance of showers and thunderstorms. Highs in the lower 90s. Lows around 70. Wednesday and Wednesday night, partly cloudy. A chance of showers and thunderstorms. Highs in the lower 90s. Lows around 70. For more detailed weather, water, and climate information, please visit our website at weather.gov/Atlanta. The Athens Climate Summary for yesterday, August 19, 2026. Yesterday's high temperature of 95 degrees occurred at 4:05.

5 p.m. The normal high is 90. The record high is 105 degrees, which was set in 1925. Yesterday's low temperature of 71 degrees occurred at 6:25 a.m. The normal low is 69. The record low is 61 degrees, which was set in 1976. No precipitation fell yesterday, which leaves the monthly total at 2.24 inches. This is 0.70 inches below the normal amount of 2.94 inches for August. The total precipitation for the year still stands at 28.40 inches, which is 3.51 inches below normal. Sunrise today is at 6:59 a.m. and sunset is at 8:14 p.m. The current time is 8:51 a.m. Eastern Daylight Time. Here are the 8 a.m. weather observations from around the area. At Athens, it was cloudy, the temperature was 75 degrees, dew point 73 degrees, relative humidity 93%, wind column, pressure was 30.02 inches and rising. At Gainesville, it was cloudy and 75, wind west at 3. At Winder, it was partly sunny. At Greensboro, it was partly sunny and 75, wind calm. At Jefferson, it was partly sunny and 73, wind west at 5. At Monroe, it was cloudy. At Albertton, it was mostly sunny and 76, wind calm. At Canyon, it was partly sunny and 74, wind northwest at 3. At Clemson, it was partly sunny and 76, wind west at 3. Elsewhere across Georgia, at Atlanta it was partly sunny and 77, wind northwest at 3. At Cartersville, the temperature was 72, wind calm. At Lawrenceville, it was partly sunny and 76, wind calm. At Macon, it was mostly sunny and 72, wind southwest at 3. At Rome, it was partly sunny and 72, wind north at 6. At Augusta, with fog, it was 77, wind calm. At Savannah, it was mostly sunny and 76, wind west at 6. Elsewhere across the region, at Chattanooga, it was partly sunny and 78, wind calm. At Asheville, it was cloudy and 69, wind northwest at 5. At Greenville-Spartanburg, it was mostly sunny and 74, wind north at 5. Here is the hazardous weather outlook. This hazardous weather outlook is for North and Central Georgia. For today and tonight, isolated to scattered thunderstorms will be possible across most of North and Central Georgia today. A few storms could be severe with damaging wind gusts up to 60 miles per hour the primary concern. Any storms that do form will be capable of strong winds, locally heavy rain, and frequent lightning. Heat index values will be in the triple digits across North and Central Georgia this afternoon. While heat advisories haven't been issued, it is still unseasonably warm. Please drink plenty of water and take frequent breaks if outdoors. And now the extended outlook for the period Friday through Wednesday. Scattered thunderstorms are possible across North and Central Georgia Friday and Saturday, mainly during the afternoon and evening hours. A few storms could be strong to severe with strong to damaging winds, frequent lightning, and locally heavy rainfall. Hot and humid conditions continue into Friday across much of the area, with heat index values rising into the triple digits each afternoon. Spotter information statement, spotter activation will not be needed through tonight. Here is the official forecast from your National Weather Service for the Athens listening area. Today, mostly sunny. A slight chance of showers and thunderstorms this afternoon. Highs in the upper 90s. West winds 5 to 10 miles an hour. Tonight, partly cloudy. A slight chance of showers and thunderstorms in the evening. Lows in the lower 70s. Light west winds. Chance of rain 20%. Friday, mostly sunny with a chance of showers. A slight chance of thunderstorms in the morning, then a chance of thunderstorms in the afternoon. Highs in the mid-90s. West winds 5 to 15 miles an hour. Chance of rain 50%.

50%. Friday night, mostly cloudy with a chance of showers and thunderstorms in the evening, then partly cloudy after midnight. Lows around 70. Light west winds. Chance of rain 30%. And now the extended forecast. Saturday through Sunday night, clear. Highs in the lower 90s. Lows in the upper 60s. Monday and Monday night, mostly clear. Highs in the lower 90s. Lows in the upper 60s. Tuesday and Tuesday night, mostly clear. A slight chance of showers and thunderstorms. Highs in the lower 90s. Lows around 70. Wednesday and Wednesday night, partly cloudy. A chance of showers and thunderstorms. Highs in the lower 90s. Lows around 70. For more detailed weather, water, and climate information, please visit our website at weather.gov/Atlanta. The current time is 8:56 a.m. Eastern Daylight Time. Here are the 8 a.m. weather observations from around the area. At Athens, it was cloudy, the temperature was 75 degrees, dew point 73 degrees, relative humidity 93%, wind column, pressure was 30.02 inches and rising. At Gainesville, it was cloudy and 75, wind west at 3. At Winder, it was partly sunny. At Greensboro, it was partly sunny and 75, wind calm. At Jefferson, it was partly sunny and 73, wind west at 5. At Monroe, it was cloudy. At Albertton, it was mostly sunny and 76, wind calm. At Canyon, it was partly sunny and 74, wind northwest at 3. At Clemson, it was partly sunny and 76, wind west at 3. Elsewhere across Georgia, at Atlanta it was partly sunny and 77, wind northwest at 3. At Cartersville, the temperature was 72, wind calm. At Lawrenceville, it was partly sunny and 76, wind calm. At Macon, it was mostly sunny and 72, wind southwest at 3. At Rome, it was partly sunny and 72, wind north at 6. At Augusta, with fog, it was 77, wind calm. At Savannah, it was mostly sunny and 76, wind west at 6. Elsewhere across the region, at Chattanooga, it was partly sunny and 78, wind calm. At Asheville, it was cloudy and 69, wind northwest at 5. At Greenville-Spartanburg, it was mostly sunny and 74, wind north at 5. Here is the hazardous weather outlook. This hazardous weather outlook is for North and Central Georgia. For today and tonight, isolated to scattered thunderstorms will be possible across most of North and Central Georgia today. A few storms could be severe with damaging wind gusts up to 60 miles per hour the primary concern. Any storms that do form will be capable of strong winds, locally heavy rain, and frequent lightning. Heat index values will be in the triple digits across North and Central Georgia this afternoon. While heat advisories haven't been issued, it is still unseasonably warm. Please drink plenty of water and take frequent breaks if outdoors. And now the extended outlook for the period Friday through Wednesday. Scattered thunderstorms are possible across North and Central Georgia Friday and Saturday, mainly during the afternoon and evening hours. A few storms could be strong to severe with strong to damaging winds, frequent lightning, and locally heavy rainfall. Hot and humid conditions continue into Friday across much of the area, with heat index values rising into the triple digits each afternoon. Spotter information statement, spotter activation will not be needed through tonight. The Athens climate summary for yesterday, August 19, 2026. Yesterday's high temperature of 95 degrees occurred at 4:05 p.m. The normal high is 90. The record high is 105 degrees, which was set in 1925. Yesterday's low temperature of 71 degrees occurred at 6:25 a.m. The normal low is 69. The record low is 61 degrees, which was set in 1976. No

precipitation fell yesterday, which leaves the monthly total at 2.24 inches. This is 0.70 inches below the normal amount of 2.94 inches for August. The total precipitation for the year still stands at 28.40 inches, which is 3.51 inches below normal. Sunrise today is at 6:59 a.m. and sunset is at 8:14 p.m. Here is the official forecast from your National Weather Service for the Athens listening area. Today, mostly sunny. A slight chance of showers and thunderstorms this afternoon. Highs in the upper 90s. West winds 5 to 10 miles an hour. Tonight, partly cloudy. A slight chance of showers and thunderstorms in the evening. Lows in the lower 70s. Light west winds. Chance of rain 20%. Friday, mostly sunny with a chance of showers. A slight chance of thunderstorms in the morning, then a chance of thunderstorms in the afternoon. Highs in the mid-90s. West winds 5 to 15 miles an hour. Chance of rain 50%. Friday night, mostly cloudy with a chance of showers and thunderstorms in the evening, then partly cloudy after midnight. Lows around 70. Light west winds. Chance of rain 30%. And now the extended forecast. Saturday through Sunday night, clear. Highs in the lower 90s. Lows in the upper 60s. Monday and Monday night, mostly clear. Highs in the lower 90s. Lows in the upper 60s. Tuesday and Tuesday night, mostly clear. A slight chance of showers and thunderstorms. Highs in the lower 90s. Lows around 70. Wednesday and Wednesday night, partly cloudy. A chance of showers and thunderstorms. Highs in the lower 90s. Lows around 70. For more detailed weather, water, and climate information, please visit our website at weather.gov/Atlanta. The current time is 9:03 a.m. Eastern Daylight Time. Here are the 8 a.m. weather observations from around the area. At Athens, it was cloudy, the temperature was 75 degrees, dew point 73 degrees, relative humidity 93%, wind calm, pressure was 30.02 inches and rising. At Gainesville, it was cloudy and 75, wind west at 3. At Winder, it was partly sunny. At Greensboro, it was partly sunny and 75, wind calm. At Jefferson, it was partly sunny and 73, wind west at 5. At Monroe, it was cloudy. At Albertton, it was mostly sunny and 76, wind calm. At Canyon, it was partly sunny and 74, wind northwest at 3. At Clemson, it was partly sunny and 76, wind west at 3. Elsewhere across Georgia, at Atlanta it was partly sunny and 77, wind northwest at 3. At Cartersville, the temperature was 72, wind calm. At Lawrenceville, it was partly sunny and 76, wind calm. At Macon, it was mostly sunny and 72, wind southwest at 3. At Rome, it was partly sunny and 72, wind north at 6. At Augusta, with fog, it was 77, wind calm. At Savannah, it was mostly sunny and 76, wind west at 6. Elsewhere across the region, at Chattanooga, it was partly sunny and 78, wind calm. At Asheville, it was cloudy and 69, wind northwest at 5. At Greenville-Spartanburg, it was mostly sunny and 74, wind north at 5. Here are the 9 a.m. weather observations from around the area. At Athens, it was mostly sunny, the temperature was 77 degrees, dew point 73 degrees, relative humidity 87%, wind calm, pressure was 30.04 inches and rising. At Gainesville, it was cloudy and 75, wind southwest at 3. At Winder, it was mostly sunny. At Greensboro, with fog, it was 77, wind west at 3. At Jefferson, with light rain, it was 74, wind west.

west at 3. At Monroe, it was partly sunny. At Albertton, it was partly sunny and 79, wind west at 3. At Clemson, it was partly sunny and 76, wind calm. Elsewhere across Georgia, at Atlanta it was partly sunny and 81, wind northwest at 7. At Cartersville, the temperature was 73, wind calm. At Lawrenceville, it was mostly sunny and 78, wind west at 5. At Macon, it was mostly sunny and 77, wind southwest at 5. At Rome, it was mostly sunny and 74, wind calm. At Augusta, it was mostly sunny and 81, wind calm. At Savannah, it was mostly sunny and 80, wind west at 5. Elsewhere across the region, at Chattanooga, it was partly sunny and 80, wind north at 14 gusting to 22. At Asheville, it was partly sunny and 70, wind northwest at 5. At Greenville-Spartanburg, it was partly sunny and 78, wind northeast at 3. Here is the hazardous weather outlook. This hazardous weather outlook is for north and central Georgia. For today and tonight, isolated to scattered thunderstorms will be possible across most of north and central Georgia today. A few storms could be severe with damaging wind gusts up to 60 miles per hour the primary concern. Any storms that do form will be capable of strong winds, locally heavy rain, and frequent lightning. Heat index values will be in the triple digits across north and central Georgia this afternoon. While heat advisories haven't been issued, it is still unseasonably warm. Please drink plenty of water and take frequent breaks if outdoors. And now the extended outlook for the period Friday through Wednesday. Scattered thunderstorms are possible across north and central Georgia Friday and Saturday, mainly during the afternoon and evening hours. A few storms could be strong to severe with strong to damaging winds, frequent lightning, and locally heavy rainfall. Hot and humid conditions continue into Friday across much of the area, with heat index values rising into the triple digits each afternoon. Spotter information statement, spotter activation will not be needed through tonight. Here is the official forecast from your National Weather Service for the Athens listening area. Today, mostly sunny. A slight chance of showers and thunderstorms this afternoon. Highs in the upper 90s. West winds 5 to 10 miles an hour. Tonight, partly cloudy. A slight chance of showers and thunderstorms in the evening. Lows in the lower 70s. Light west winds. Chance of rain 20%. Friday, mostly sunny with a chance of showers. A slight chance of thunderstorms in the morning, then a chance of thunderstorms in the afternoon. Highs in the mid-90s. West winds 5 to 15 miles an hour. Chance of rain 50%. Friday night, mostly cloudy with a chance of showers and thunderstorms in the evening, then partly cloudy after midnight. Lows around 70. Light west winds. Chance of rain 30%. And now the extended forecast. Saturday through Sunday night, clear. Highs in the lower 90s. Lows in the upper 60s. Monday and Monday night, mostly clear. Highs in the lower 90s. Lows in the upper 60s. Tuesday and Tuesday night, mostly clear. A slight chance of showers and thunderstorms. Highs in the lower 90s. Lows around 70. Wednesday and Wednesday night, partly cloudy. A chance of showers and thunderstorms. Highs in the lower 90s. Lows around 70. For more detailed weather, water, and climate information, please visit our website at weather.gov/Atlanta. The current time is 9:10 a.m. Eastern Daylight Time. The Athens climate summary for yesterday, August 19, 2026. Yesterday's high temperature of 95 degrees occurred at 4:05 p.m. The normal high is 90. The record high is 105 degrees, which was set in 1925. Yesterday's low temperature of 71 degrees occurred at 6:25 a.m.

The normal low is 69. The record low is 61 degrees, which was set in 1976. No precipitation fell yesterday, which leaves the monthly total at 2.24 inches. This is 0.70 inches below the normal amount of 2.94 inches for August. The total precipitation for the year still stands at 28.40 inches, which is 3.51 inches below normal. Sunrise today is at 6:59 a.m. and sunset is at 8:14 p.m. Here is the official forecast from your National Weather Service for the Athens listening area. Today, mostly sunny. A slight chance of showers and thunderstorms this afternoon. Highs in the upper 90s. West winds 5 to 10 miles an hour. Tonight, partly cloudy. A slight chance of showers and thunderstorms in the evening. Lows in the lower 70s. Light west winds. Chance of rain 20%. Friday, mostly sunny with a chance of showers. A slight chance of thunderstorms in the morning, then a chance of thunderstorms in the afternoon. Highs in the mid-90s. West winds 5 to 15 miles an hour. Chance of rain 50%. Friday night, mostly cloudy with a chance of showers and thunderstorms in the evening, then partly cloudy after midnight. Lows around 70. Light west winds. Chance of rain 30%. And now the extended forecast. Saturday through Sunday night, clear. Highs in the lower 90s. Lows in the upper 60s. Monday and Monday night, mostly clear. Highs in the lower 90s. Lows in the upper 60s. Tuesday and Tuesday night, mostly clear. A slight chance of showers and thunderstorms. Highs in the lower 90s. Lows around 70. Wednesday and Wednesday night, partly cloudy. A chance of showers and thunderstorms. Highs in the lower 90s. Lows around 70. 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The current time is 9:13 a.m. Eastern Daylight Time. Here are the 9 a.m. weather observations from around the area. At Athens, it was partly sunny, the temperature was 77 degrees, dew point 73 degrees, relative humidity 87%, wind calm, pressure was 30.04 inches and rising. At Gainesville, it was cloudy and 75, wind southwest at 3. At Winder, it was mostly sunny. At Greensboro, with fog, it was 77, wind west at 3. At Jefferson, with light rain, it was 74, wind west at 3. At Monroe, it was partly sunny. At Albertton, it was cloudy and 79, wind west at 3. At Canyon, it was partly sunny and 74, wind calm. At Clemson, it was partly sunny and 76, wind calm. Elsewhere across Georgia, at Atlanta it was partly sunny and 81, wind northwest at 7. At Cartersville, the temperature was 73, wind calm. At Lawrenceville, it was mostly sunny and 78, wind west at 5. At Macon, it was mostly sunny and 77, wind southwest at 5. At Rome, it was partly sunny and 74, wind calm. At Augusta, it was sunny and 81, wind calm. At Savannah, it was mostly sunny and 80, wind west at 5. Elsewhere across the region, at Chattanooga, it was partly sunny and 80, wind north at 14 gusting to 22. At Asheville, it was cloudy and 70, wind northwest at 5. At Greenville-Spartanburg, it was mostly sunny and 78, wind northeast at 3. Here is the hazardous weather outlook. This hazardous weather outlook is for North and Central Georgia. For today and tonight, isolated to scattered thunderstorms will be possible across most of North and Central Georgia today. A few storms could be severe with damaging wind gusts up to 60 miles per hour the primary concern. Any storms that do form will be capable of strong winds, locally heavy rain,

frequent lightning. Heat index values will be in the triple digits across north and central Georgia this afternoon. While heat advisories haven't been issued, it is still unseasonably warm. Please drink plenty of water and take frequent breaks if outdoors. And now the extended outlook for the period Friday through Wednesday. Scattered thunderstorms are possible across north and central Georgia Friday and Saturday, mainly during the afternoon and evening hours. A few storms could be strong to severe with strong to damaging winds, frequent lightning, and locally heavy rainfall. Hot and humid conditions continue into Friday across much of the area, with heat index values rising into the triple digits each afternoon. Spotter information statement, spotter activation will not be needed through tonight. Here is the official forecast from your National Weather Service for the Athens listening area. Today, mostly sunny. A slight chance of showers and thunderstorms this afternoon. Highs in the upper 90s. West winds 5 to 10 miles an hour. Tonight, partly cloudy. A slight chance of showers and thunderstorms in the evening. Lows in the lower 70s. Light west winds. Chance of rain 20%. Friday, mostly sunny with a chance of showers. A slight chance of thunderstorms in the morning, then a chance of thunderstorms in the afternoon. Highs in the mid-90s. West winds 5 to 15 miles an hour. Chance of rain 50%. Friday night, mostly cloudy with a chance of showers and thunderstorms in the evening, then partly cloudy after midnight. Lows around 70. Light west winds. Chance of rain 30%. And now the extended forecast. Saturday through Sunday night, clear. Highs in the lower 90s. Lows in the upper 60s. Monday and Monday night, mostly clear. Highs in the lower 90s. Lows in the upper 60s. Tuesday and Tuesday night, mostly clear. A slight chance of showers and thunderstorms. Highs in the lower 90s. Lows around 70. Wednesday and Wednesday night, partly cloudy. A chance of showers and thunderstorms. Highs in the lower 90s. Lows around 70. For more detailed weather, water, and climate information, please visit our website at weather.gov/Atlanta. The current time is 9:18 a.m. Eastern Daylight Time. Here are the 9 a.m. weather observations from around the area. At Athens, it was partly sunny, the temperature was 77 degrees, dew point 73 degrees, relative humidity 87%, wind calm, pressure was 30.04 inches and rising. At Gainesville, it was cloudy and 75, wind southwest at 3. At Winder, it was mostly sunny. At Greensboro, with fog, it was 77, wind west at 3. At Jefferson, with light rain, it was 74, wind west at 3. At Monroe, it was partly sunny. At Albertton, it was cloudy and 79, wind west at 3. At Canyon, it was partly sunny and 74, wind calm. At Clemson, it was partly sunny and 76, wind calm. Elsewhere across Georgia, at Atlanta it was partly sunny and 81, wind northwest at 7. At Cartersville, the temperature was 73, wind calm. At Lawrenceville, it was mostly sunny and 78, wind west at 5. At Macon, it was mostly sunny and 77, wind southwest at 5. At Rome, it was partly sunny and 74, wind calm. At Augusta, it was sunny and 81, wind calm. At Savannah, it was mostly sunny and 80, wind west at 5. Elsewhere across the region, at Chattanooga, it was partly sunny and 80, wind north at 14 gusting to 22. At Asheville, it was cloudy and 70, wind northwest at 5. At Greenville-Spartanburg, it was mostly sunny and 78, wind northeast at 3. The Athens climate summary for yesterday, August 19, 2026. Yesterday's high temperature of 95 degrees occurred at 4:05 p.m.

The normal high is 90. The record high is 105 degrees, which was set in 1925. Yesterday's low temperature of 71 degrees occurred at 6:25 a.m. The normal low is 69. The record low is 61 degrees, which was set in 1976. No precipitation fell yesterday, which leaves the monthly total at 2.24 inches. This is 0.70 inches below the normal amount of 2.94 inches for August. The total precipitation for the year still stands at 28.40 inches, which is 3.51 inches below normal. Sunrise today is at 6:59 a.m. and sunset is at 8:14 p.m. Here is the hazardous weather outlook. This hazardous weather outlook is for North and Central Georgia. For today and tonight, isolated to scattered thunderstorms will be possible across most of North and Central Georgia today. A few storms could be severe with damaging wind gusts up to 60 miles per hour the primary concern. Any storms that do form will be capable of strong winds, locally heavy rain, and frequent lightning. Heat index values will be in the triple digits across North and Central Georgia this afternoon. While heat advisories haven't been issued, it is still unseasonably warm. Please drink plenty of water and take frequent breaks if outdoors. And now the extended outlook for the period Friday through Wednesday. Scattered thunderstorms are possible across North and Central Georgia Friday and Saturday, mainly during the afternoon and evening hours. A few storms could be strong to severe with strong to damaging winds, frequent lightning, and locally heavy rainfall. Hot and humid conditions continue into Friday across much of the area, with heat index values rising into the triple digits each afternoon. Spotter information statement, spotter activation will not be needed through tonight. Here is the official forecast from your National Weather Service for the Athens listening area. Today, mostly sunny. A slight chance of showers and thunderstorms this afternoon. Highs in the upper 90s. West winds 5 to 10 miles an hour. Tonight, partly cloudy. A slight chance of showers and thunderstorms in the evening. Lows in the lower 70s. Light west winds. Chance of rain 20%. Friday, mostly sunny with a chance of showers. A slight chance of thunderstorms in the morning, then a chance of thunderstorms in the afternoon. Highs in the mid-90s. West winds 5 to 15 miles an hour. Chance of rain 50%. Friday night, mostly cloudy with a chance of showers and thunderstorms in the evening, then partly cloudy after midnight. Lows around 70. Light west winds. Chance of rain 30%. And now the extended forecast. Saturday through Sunday night, clear. Highs in the lower 90s. Lows in the upper 60s. Monday and Monday night, mostly clear. Highs in the lower 90s. Lows in the upper 60s. Tuesday and Tuesday night, mostly clear. A slight chance of showers and thunderstorms. Highs in the lower 90s. Lows around 70. Wednesday and Wednesday night, partly cloudy. A chance of showers and thunderstorms. Highs in the lower 90s. Lows around 70. For more detailed weather, water, and climate information, please visit our website at weather.gov/Atlanta. The current time is 9:24 a.m. Eastern Daylight Time. Here are the 9 a.m. weather observations from around the area. At Athens, it was partly sunny, the temperature was 77 degrees, dew point 73 degrees, relative humidity 87%, wind calm, pressure was 30.04 inches and rising. At Gainesville, it was cloudy and 75, wind southwest at 3. At Winder, it was mostly sunny. At Greensboro, with fog, it was 77, wind west at 3. At Jefferson, with light rain, it was 74, wind west at 3. At Monroe, it was partly sunny. At Albertton, it was cloudy and 79, wind west at 3. At Canyon, it was partly sunny and

74, wind calm. At Clemson, it was partly sunny and 76, wind calm. Elsewhere across Georgia, at Atlanta it was partly sunny and 81, wind northwest at 7. At Cartersville, the temperature was 73, wind calm. At Lawrenceville, it was mostly sunny and 78, wind west at 5. At Macon, it was mostly sunny and 77, wind southwest at 5. At Rome, it was partly sunny and 74, wind calm. At Augusta, it was sunny and 81, wind calm. At Savannah, it was mostly sunny and 80, wind west at 5. Elsewhere across the region, at Chattanooga, it was partly sunny and 80, wind north at 14 gusting to 22. At Asheville, it was cloudy and 70, wind northwest at 5. At Greenville-Spartanburg, it was mostly sunny and 78, wind northeast at 3. Here is the hazardous weather outlook. This hazardous weather outlook is for North and Central Georgia. For today and tonight, isolated to scattered thunderstorms will be possible across most of North and Central Georgia today. A few storms could be severe with damaging wind gusts up to 60 miles per hour the primary concern. Any storms that do form will be capable of strong winds, locally heavy rain, and frequent lightning. Heat index values will be in the triple digits across North and Central Georgia this afternoon. While heat advisories haven't been issued, it is still unseasonably warm. Please drink plenty of water and take frequent breaks if outdoors. And now the extended outlook for the period Friday through Wednesday. Scattered thunderstorms are possible across North and Central Georgia Friday and Saturday, mainly during the afternoon and evening hours. A few storms could be strong to severe with strong to damaging winds, frequent lightning, and locally heavy rainfall. Hot and humid conditions continue into Friday across much of the area, with heat index values rising into the triple digits each afternoon. Spotter information statement, spotter activation will not be needed through tonight. Here is the official forecast from your National Weather Service for the Athens listening area. Today, mostly sunny. A slight chance of showers and thunderstorms this afternoon. Highs in the upper 90s. West winds 5 to 10 miles an hour. Tonight, partly cloudy. A slight chance of showers and thunderstorms in the evening. Lows in the lower 70s. Light west winds. Chance of rain 20%. Friday, mostly sunny with a chance of showers. A slight chance of thunderstorms in the morning, then a chance of thunderstorms in the afternoon. Highs in the mid-90s. West winds 5 to 15 miles an hour. Chance of rain 50%. Friday night, mostly cloudy with a chance of showers and thunderstorms in the evening, then partly cloudy after midnight. Lows around 70. Light west winds. Chance of rain 30%. And now the extended forecast. Saturday through Sunday night, clear. Highs in the lower 90s. Lows in the upper 60s. Monday and Monday night, mostly clear. Highs in the lower 90s. Lows in the upper 60s. Tuesday and Tuesday night, mostly clear. A slight chance of showers and thunderstorms. Highs in the lower 90s. Lows around 70. Wednesday and Wednesday night, partly cloudy. A chance of showers and thunderstorms. Highs in the lower 90s. Lows around 70. For more detailed weather, water, and climate information, please visit our website at weather.gov/Atlanta. The Athens climate summary for yesterday, August 19, 2026. Yesterday's high temperature of 95 degrees occurred at 4:05 p.m. The normal high is 90. The record high is 105 degrees, which was set in 1925. Yesterday's low temperature of 71 degrees occurred at 6:25 a.m. The normal low is 69. The record low is 61 degrees, which was set in 1976. No precipitation fell yesterday, which leaves the monthly total at 2.24 inches.

This is 0.70 inches below the normal amount of 2.94 inches for August. The total precipitation for the year still stands at 28.40 inches, which is 3.51 inches below normal. Sunrise today is at 6:59 a.m. and sunset is at 8:14 p.m. The current time is 9:31 a.m. Eastern Daylight Time. Here are the 9 a.m. weather observations from around the area. At Athens, it was partly sunny. The temperature was 77 degrees, dew point 73 degrees, relative humidity 87%, wind calm, pressure was 30.04 inches and rising. At Gainesville, it was cloudy and 75, wind southwest at 3. At Winder, it was mostly sunny. At Greensboro, with fog, it was 77, wind west at 3. At Jefferson, with light rain, it was 74, wind west at 3. At Monroe, it was partly sunny. At Albertton, it was cloudy and 79, wind west at 3. At Canyon, it was partly sunny and 74, wind calm. At Clemson, it was partly sunny and 76, wind calm. Elsewhere across Georgia, at Atlanta it was partly sunny and 81, wind northwest at 7. At Cartersville, the temperature was 73, wind calm. At Lawrenceville, it was mostly sunny and 78, wind west at 5. At Macon, it was mostly sunny and 77, wind southwest at 5. At Rome, it was partly sunny and 74, wind calm. At Augusta, it was sunny and 81, wind calm. At Savannah, it was mostly sunny and 80, wind west at 5. Elsewhere across the region, at Chattanooga, it was partly sunny and 80, wind north at 14 gusting to 22. At Asheville, it was cloudy and 70, wind northwest at 5. At Greenville-Spartanburg, it was mostly sunny and 78, wind northeast at 3. Here is the hazardous weather outlook. This hazardous weather outlook is for north and sunny and 78, wind northeast at 3. Here is the hazardous weather outlook. This hazardous weather outlook is for north and central Georgia. For today and tonight, isolated to scattered thunderstorms will be possible across most of north and central Georgia today. A few storms could be severe with damaging wind gusts up to 60 miles per hour the primary concern. Any storms that do form will be capable of strong winds, locally heavy rain, and frequent lightning. Heat index values will be in the triple digits across north and central Georgia this afternoon. While heat advisories haven't been issued, it is still unseasonably warm. Please drink plenty of water and take frequent breaks if outdoors. And now the extended outlook for the period Friday through Wednesday. Scattered thunderstorms are possible across north and central Georgia Friday and Saturday, mainly during the afternoon and evening hours. A few storms could be strong to severe with strong to damaging winds, frequent lightning, and locally heavy rainfall. Hot and humid conditions continue into Friday across much of the area, with heat index values rising into the triple digits each afternoon. Spotter information statement, spotter activation will not be needed through tonight. Here is the official forecast from your National Weather Service for the Athens listening area. Today, mostly sunny. A slight chance of showers and thunderstorms this afternoon. Highs in the upper 90s. West winds 5 to 10 miles an hour. Tonight, partly cloudy. A slight chance of showers and thunderstorms in the evening. Lows in the lower 70s. Light west winds. Chance of rain 20%. Friday, mostly sunny with a chance of showers. A slight chance of thunderstorms in the morning, then a chance of thunderstorms in the afternoon. Highs in the mid-90s. West winds 5 to 15 miles an hour. Chance of rain 50%. Friday night, mostly cloudy with a chance of showers and thunderstorms in the evening, then partly cloudy after midnight. Lows around 70. Light west winds. Chance of rain 30%. And now the extended forecast.

Saturday through Sunday night, clear. Highs in the lower 90s. Lows in the upper 60s. Monday and Monday night, mostly clear. Highs in the lower 90s. Lows in the upper 60s. Tuesday and Tuesday night, mostly clear. A slight chance of showers and thunderstorms. Highs in the lower 90s. Lows around 70. Wednesday and Wednesday night, partly cloudy. A chance of showers and thunderstorms. Highs in the lower 90s. Lows around 70. 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The current time is 9:36 a.m. Eastern Daylight Time. Here are the 9 a.m. weather observations from around the area. At Athens, it was partly sunny. The temperature was 77 degrees, dew point 73 degrees, relative humidity 87%, wind column, pressure was 30.04 inches and rising. At Gainesville, it was cloudy and 75, wind southwest at 3. At Winder, it was mostly sunny. At Greensboro, with fog, it was 77, wind west at 3. At Jefferson, with light rain, it was 74, wind west at 3. At Monroe, it was partly sunny. At Albertton, it was cloudy and 79, wind west at 3. At Canyon, it was partly sunny and 74, wind calm. At Clemson, it was partly sunny and 76, wind calm. Elsewhere across Georgia, at Atlanta it was partly sunny and 81, wind northwest at 7. At Cartersville, the temperature was 73, wind calm. At Lawrenceville, it was mostly sunny and 78, wind west at 5. At Macon, it was mostly sunny and 77, wind southwest at 5. At Rome, it was partly sunny and 74, wind calm. At Augusta, it was sunny and 81, wind calm. At Savannah, it was mostly sunny and 80, wind west at 5. Elsewhere across the region, at Chattanooga, it was partly sunny and 80, wind north at 14 gusting to 22. At Asheville, it was cloudy and 70, wind northwest at 5. At Greenville-Spartanburg, it was mostly sunny and 78, wind northeast at 3. Here is the hazardous weather outlook. This hazardous weather outlook is for North and Central Georgia. For today and tonight, isolated to scattered thunderstorms will be possible across most of North and Central Georgia today. A few storms could be severe with damaging wind gusts up to 60 miles per hour the primary concern. Any storms that do form will be capable of strong winds, locally heavy rain, and frequent lightning. Heat index values will be in the triple digits across North and Central Georgia this afternoon. While heat advisories haven't been issued, it is still unseasonably warm. Please drink plenty of water and take frequent breaks if outdoors. And now the extended outlook for the period Friday through Wednesday. Scattered thunderstorms are possible across North and Central Georgia Friday and Saturday, mainly during the afternoon and evening hours. A few storms could be strong to severe with strong to damaging winds, frequent lightning, and locally heavy rainfall. Hot and humid conditions continue into Friday across much of the area, with heat index values rising into the triple digits each afternoon. Spotter information statement, spotter activation will not be needed through tonight. Here is the official forecast from your National Weather Service for the Athens listening area. Today, mostly sunny. A slight chance of showers and thunderstorms this afternoon. Highs in the upper 90s. West winds 5 to 10 miles an hour. Tonight, partly cloudy. A slight chance of showers and thunderstorms in the evening. Lows in the lower 70s. Light west winds. Chance of rain 20%. Friday, mostly sunny with a chance of showers. A slight chance of thunderstorms in the morning, then a chance of thunderstorms in the afternoon. Highs in the mid-90s. West winds 5 to 15 miles an hour. Chance of rain 50%.

Friday night, mostly cloudy with a chance of showers and thunderstorms in the evening, then partly cloudy after midnight. Lows around 70. Light west winds. Chance of rain 30%. And now the extended forecast. Saturday through Sunday night, clear. Highs in the lower 90s. Lows in the upper 60s. Monday and Monday night, mostly clear. Highs in the lower 90s. Lows in the upper 60s. Tuesday and Tuesday night, mostly clear. A slight chance of showers and thunderstorms. Highs in the lower 90s. Lows around 70. Wednesday and Wednesday night, partly cloudy. A chance of showers and thunderstorms. Highs in the lower 90s. Lows around 70. For more detailed weather, water, and climate information, please visit our website at weather.gov/Atlanta. The Athens climate summary for yesterday, August 19, 2026. Yesterday's high temperature of 95 degrees occurred at 4:05 p.m. The normal high is 90. The record high is 105 degrees, which was set in 1925. Yesterday's low temperature of 71 degrees occurred at 6:25 a.m. The normal low is 69. The record low is 61 degrees, which was set in 1976. No precipitation fell yesterday, which leaves the monthly total at 2.24 inches. This is 0.70 inches below the normal amount of 2.94 inches for August. The total precipitation for the year still stands at 28.40 inches, which is 3.51 inches below normal. Sunrise today is at 6:59 a.m. and sunset is at 8:14 p.m. You are listening to NOAA Weather Radio Station, WXK 56, originating from the National Weather Service office in Peachtree City, and transmitting from Athens on a frequency of 162.4 MHz. The WXK 56 listening area include the following counties: Banks, Barrow, Clark, Elbert, Franklin, Greene, Hall, Hart, Jackson, Madison, Morgan, Oconee, Oglethorpe, Tolliver, Walton, and Wilkes. 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You can also like your Peachtree City National Weather Service on Facebook or follow NWS Atlanta on Twitter. The current time is 9:43 a.m. Eastern Daylight Time. Here are the 9 a.m. weather observations from around the area. At Athens, it was partly sunny, the temperature was 77 degrees, dew point 73 degrees, relative humidity 87%, wind calm, pressure was 30.04 inches and rising. At Gainesville, it was cloudy and 75, wind southwest at 3. At Winder, it was mostly sunny. At Greensboro, with fog, it was 77, wind west at 3. At Jefferson, with light rain, it was 74, wind west at 3. At Monroe, it was partly sunny. At Albertton, it was cloudy and 79, wind west at 3. At Canyon, it was partly sunny and 74, wind calm. At Clemson, it was partly sunny and 76, wind calm. Elsewhere across Georgia, at Atlanta it was partly sunny and 81, wind northwest at 7. At Cartersville, the temperature was 73, wind calm. At Lawrenceville, it was mostly sunny and 78, wind west at 5. At Macon, it was mostly sunny and 77, wind southwest at 5. At Rome, it was partly sunny and 74, wind calm. At Augusta, it was sunny and 81, wind calm. At Savannah, it was mostly sunny and 80, wind west at 5. Elsewhere across the region, at Chattanooga, it was partly sunny and 80, wind north at 14 gusting to 22. At Asheville, it was cloudy and 70, wind northwest at 5. At Greenville-Spartanburg, it was mostly sunny and 78, wind northeast at 3. Here is the hazardous weather outlook.

scattered thunderstorms are possible across north and central Georgia Friday and Saturday, mainly during the afternoon and evening hours. A few storms could be strong to severe with strong to damaging winds, frequent lightning, and locally heavy rainfall. Hot and humid conditions continue into Friday across much of the area, with heat index values rising into the triple digits each afternoon. Spotter information statement, spotter activation will not be needed through tonight. Here is the official forecast from your National Weather Service for the Athens listening area. Today, mostly sunny. A slight chance of showers and thunderstorms this afternoon. Highs in the upper 90s. West winds 5 to 10 miles an hour. Tonight, partly cloudy. A slight chance of showers and thunderstorms in the evening. Lows in the lower 70s. Light west winds. Chance of rain 20%. Friday, mostly sunny with a chance of showers. A slight chance of thunderstorms in the morning, then a chance of thunderstorms in the afternoon. Highs in the mid-90s. West winds 5 to 15 miles an hour. Chance of rain 50%. Friday night, mostly cloudy with a chance of showers and thunderstorms in the evening, then partly cloudy after midnight. Lows around 70. Light west winds. Chance of rain 30%. And now the extended forecast. Saturday through Sunday night, clear. Highs in the lower 90s. Lows in the upper 60s. Monday and Monday night, mostly clear. Highs in the lower 90s. Lows in the upper 60s. Tuesday and Tuesday night, mostly clear. A slight chance of showers and thunderstorms. Highs in the lower 90s. Lows around 70. Wednesday and Wednesday night, partly cloudy. A chance of showers and thunderstorms. Highs in the lower 90s. Lows around 70. 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The current time is 9:48 a.m. Eastern Daylight Time. Here are the 9 a.m. weather observations from around the area. At Athens, it was partly sunny, the temperature was 77 degrees, dew point 73 degrees, relative humidity 87%, wind calm, pressure was 30.04 inches and rising. At Gainesville, it was cloudy and 75, wind southwest at 3. At Winder, it was mostly sunny. At Greensboro, with fog, it was 77, wind west at 3. At Jefferson, with light rain, it was 74, wind west at 3. At Monroe, it was partly sunny. At Albertton, it was cloudy and 79, wind west at 3. At Canyon, it was partly sunny and 74, wind calm. At Clemson, it was partly sunny and 76, wind calm. Elsewhere across Georgia, at Atlanta it was partly sunny and 81, wind northwest at 7. At Cartersville, the temperature was 73, wind calm. At Lawrenceville, it was mostly sunny and 78, wind west at 5. At Macon, it was mostly sunny and 77, wind southwest at 5. At Rome, it was partly sunny and 74, wind calm. At Augusta, it was sunny and 81, wind calm. At Savannah, it was mostly sunny and 80, wind west at 5. Elsewhere across the region, at Chattanooga, it was partly sunny and 80, wind north at 14 gusting to 22. At Asheville, it was cloudy and 70, wind northwest at 5. At Greenville-Spartanburg, it was mostly sunny and 78, wind northeast at 3. The Athens climate summary for yesterday, August 19, 2026. Yesterday's high temperature of 95 degrees occurred at 4:05 p.m. The normal high is 90. The record high is 105 degrees, which was set in 1925. Yesterday's low temperature of 71 degrees occurred at 6:25 a.m. The normal low is 69. The record low is 61 degrees, which was set in 1976.

No precipitation fell yesterday, which leaves the monthly total at 2.24 inches. This is 0.70 inches below the normal amount of 2.94 inches for August. The total precipitation for the year still stands at 28.40 inches, which is 3.51 inches below normal. Sunrise today is at 6:59 a.m. and sunset is at 8:14 p.m. Here is the hazardous weather outlook. This hazardous weather outlook is for North and Central Georgia. For today and tonight, isolated to scattered thunderstorms will be possible across most of North and Central Georgia today. A few storms could be severe with damaging wind gusts up to 60 miles per hour the primary concern. Any storms that do form will be capable of strong winds, locally heavy rain, and frequent lightning. Heat index values will be in the triple digits across North and Central Georgia this afternoon. While heat advisories haven't been issued, it is still unseasonably warm. Please drink plenty of water and take frequent breaks if outdoors. And now the extended outlook for the period Friday through Wednesday. Scattered thunderstorms are possible across North and Central Georgia Friday and Saturday, mainly during the afternoon and evening hours. A few storms could be strong to severe with strong to damaging winds, frequent lightning, and locally heavy rainfall. Hot and humid conditions continue into Friday across much of the area, with heat index values rising into the triple digits each afternoon. Spotter information statement, spotter activation will not be needed through tonight. Here is the official forecast from your National Weather Service for the Athens listening area. Today, mostly sunny. A slight chance of showers and thunderstorms this afternoon. Highs in the upper 90s. West winds 5 to 10 miles an hour. Tonight, partly cloudy. A slight chance of showers and thunderstorms in the evening. Lows in the lower 70s. Light west winds. Chance of rain 20%. Friday, mostly sunny with a chance of showers. A slight chance of thunderstorms in the morning, then a chance of thunderstorms in the afternoon. Highs in the mid-90s. West winds 5 to 15 miles an hour. Chance of rain 50%. Friday night, mostly cloudy with a chance of showers and thunderstorms in the evening, then partly cloudy after midnight. Lows around 70. Light west winds. Chance of rain 30%. And now the extended forecast. Saturday through Sunday night, clear. Highs in the lower 90s. Lows in the upper 60s. Monday and Monday night, mostly clear. Highs in the lower 90s. Lows in the upper 60s. Tuesday and Tuesday night, mostly clear. A slight chance of showers and thunderstorms. Highs in the lower 90s. Lows around 70. Wednesday and Wednesday night, partly cloudy. A chance of showers and thunderstorms. Highs in the lower 90s. Lows around 70. For more detailed weather, water, and climate information, please visit our website at weather.gov/Atlanta. The current time is 9:55 a.m. Eastern Daylight Time. Here are the 9 a.m. weather observations from around the area. At Athens, it was partly sunny, the temperature was 77 degrees, dew point 73 degrees, relative humidity 87%, wind calm, pressure was 30.04 inches and rising. At Gainesville, it was cloudy and 75, wind southwest at 3. At Winder, it was mostly sunny. At Greensboro, with fog, it was 77, wind west at 3. At Jefferson, with light rain, it was 74, wind west at 3. At Monroe, it was partly sunny. At Albertton, it was cloudy and 79, wind west at 3. At Canyon, it was partly sunny and 74, wind calm. At Clemson, it was partly sunny and 76, wind calm. Elsewhere across Georgia, at Atlanta it was partly sunny and 81, wind northwest at 7. At Cartersville, the temperature was 73, wind calm. At Lawrenceville, it was

was mostly sunny in 78, wind west at 5. At Macon, it was mostly sunny in 77, wind southwest at 5. At Rome, it was partly sunny in 74, wind calm. At Augusta, it was sunny and 81, wind calm. At Savannah, it was mostly sunny and 80, wind west at 5. Elsewhere across the region, at Chattanooga, it was partly sunny and 80, wind north at 14 gusting to 22. At Asheville, it was cloudy and 70, wind northwest at 5. At Greenville-Spartanburg, it was mostly sunny and 78, wind northeast at 3. Here is the hazardous weather outlook. This hazardous weather outlook is for north and central Georgia. For today and tonight, isolated to scattered thunderstorms will be possible across most of north and central Georgia today. A few storms could be severe with damaging wind gusts up to 60 miles per hour the primary concern. Any storms that do form will be capable of strong winds, locally heavy rain, and frequent lightning. Heat index values will be in the triple digits across north and central Georgia this afternoon. While heat advisories haven't been issued, it is still unseasonably warm. Please drink plenty of water and take frequent breaks if outdoors. And now the extended outlook for the period Friday through Wednesday. Scattered thunderstorms are possible across north and central Georgia Friday and Saturday, mainly during the afternoon and evening hours. A few storms could be strong to severe with strong to damaging winds, frequent lightning, and locally heavy rainfall. Hot and humid conditions continue into Friday across much of the area, with heat index values rising into the triple digits each afternoon. Spotter information statement, spotter activation will not be needed through tonight. Here is the official forecast from your National Weather Service for the Athens listening area. Today, mostly sunny. A slight chance of showers and thunderstorms this afternoon. Highs in the upper 90s. West winds 5 to 10 miles an hour. Tonight, partly cloudy. A slight chance of showers and thunderstorms in the evening. Lows in the lower 70s. Light west winds. Chance of rain 20%. Friday, mostly sunny with a chance of showers. A slight chance of thunderstorms in the morning, then a chance of thunderstorms in the afternoon. Highs in the mid-90s. West winds 5 to 15 miles an hour. Chance of rain 50%. Friday night, mostly cloudy with a chance of showers and thunderstorms in the evening, then partly cloudy after midnight. Lows around 70. Light west winds. Chance of rain 30%. And now the extended forecast. Saturday through Sunday night, clear. Highs in the lower 90s. Lows in the upper 60s. Monday and Monday night, mostly clear. Highs in the lower 90s. Lows in the upper 60s. Tuesday and Tuesday night, mostly clear. A slight chance of showers and thunderstorms. Highs in the lower 90s. Lows around 70. Wednesday and Wednesday night, partly cloudy. A chance of showers and thunderstorms. Highs in the lower 90s. Lows around 70. 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The current time is 10 a.m. Eastern Daylight Time. Here are the 9 a.m. weather observations from around the area. At Athens, it was partly sunny, the temperature was 77 degrees, dew point 73 degrees, relative humidity 87%, wind calm, pressure was 30.04 inches and rising. At Gainesville, it was cloudy and 75, wind southwest at 3. At Winder, it was mostly sunny. At Greensboro, with fog, it was 77, wind west at 3. At Jefferson, with light rain, it was 74, wind west at 3. At Monroe, it was partly sunny. At Albertton, it was cloudy and 79, wind west at 3. At Canyon, it was partly sunny and 74, wind calm. At Clemson, it was partly sunny and 77.

6, wind calm. Elsewhere across Georgia, at Atlanta it was partly sunny and 81, wind northwest at 7. At Cartersville, the temperature was 73, wind calm. At Lawrenceville, it was mostly sunny and 78, wind west at 5. At Macon, it was mostly sunny and 77, wind southwest at 5. At Rome, it was partly sunny and 74, wind calm. At Augusta, it was sunny and 81, wind calm. At Savannah, it was mostly sunny and 80, wind west at 5. Elsewhere across the region, at Chattanooga, it was partly sunny and 80, wind north at 14 gusting to 22. At Asheville, it was cloudy and 70, wind northwest at 5. At Greenville-Spartanburg, it was mostly sunny and 78, wind northeast at 3. Here is the hazardous weather outlook. This hazardous weather outlook is for north and central Georgia. For today and tonight, isolated to scattered thunderstorms will be possible across most of north and central Georgia today. A few storms could be severe with damaging wind gusts up to 60 miles per hour the primary concern. Any storms that do form will be capable of strong winds, locally heavy rain, and frequent lightning. Heat index values will be in the triple digits across north and central Georgia this afternoon. While heat advisories haven't been issued, it is still unseasonably warm. Please drink plenty of water and take frequent breaks if outdoors. And now the extended outlook for the period Friday through Wednesday. Scattered thunderstorms are possible across north and central Georgia Friday and Saturday, mainly during the afternoon and evening hours. A few storms could be strong to severe with strong to damaging winds, frequent lightning, and locally heavy rainfall. Hot and humid conditions continue into Friday across much of the area, with heat index values rising into the triple digits each afternoon. Spotter information statement, spotter activation will not be needed through tonight. Here is the official forecast from your National Weather Service for the Athens listening area. Today, mostly sunny. A slight chance of showers and thunderstorms this afternoon. Highs in the upper 90s. West winds 5 to 10 miles an hour. Tonight, partly cloudy. A slight chance of showers and thunderstorms in the evening. Lows in the lower 70s. Light west winds. Chance of rain 20%. Friday, mostly sunny with a chance of showers. A slight chance of thunderstorms in the morning, then a chance of thunderstorms in the afternoon. Highs in the mid-90s. West winds 5 to 15 miles an hour. Chance of rain 50%. Friday night, mostly cloudy with a chance of showers and thunderstorms in the evening, then partly cloudy after midnight. Lows around 70. Light west winds. Chance of rain 30%. And now the extended forecast. Saturday through Sunday night, clear. Highs in the lower 90s. Lows in the upper 60s. Monday and Monday night, mostly clear. Highs in the lower 90s. Lows in the upper 60s. Tuesday and Tuesday night, mostly clear. A slight chance of showers and thunderstorms. Highs in the lower 90s. Lows around 70. Wednesday and Wednesday night, partly cloudy. A chance of showers and thunderstorms. Highs in the lower 90s. Lows around 70. 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The current time is 10:05 a.m. Eastern Daylight Time. Here are the 10 a.m. weather observations from around the area. At Athens, it was partly sunny, the temperature was 79 degrees, dew point 73 degrees, relative humidity 82%, wind northwest at 3 miles an hour, pressure was 30.06 inches and rising. At Gainesville, it was partly sunny and 79, wind southwest at 6. At Winder, it was partly sunny. At Greensboro, it was partly sunny and 79, wind west at 5. At Jefferson, it was partly sunny and 76,

Wind west at 6. At Monroe, it was cloudy. At Albertton, it was mostly sunny and 81, wind calm. At Canyon, it was cloudy and 76, wind calm. At Clemson, it was cloudy and 77, wind calm. Elsewhere across Georgia, at Atlanta it was partly sunny and 83, wind northwest at 9. At Cartersville, the temperature was 81, wind calm. At Lawrenceville, it was partly sunny and 81, wind west at 6. At Macon, it was mostly sunny and 82, wind northwest at 5. At Rome, it was mostly sunny and 82, wind northeast at 6. At Augusta, it was mostly sunny and 86, wind southeast at 3. At Savannah, it was mostly sunny and 86, wind west at 7. Elsewhere across the region, at Chattanooga, it was partly sunny and 80, wind north at 14. At Asheville, with light rain it was 72, wind variable at 6. At Greenville-Spartanburg, with light rain it was 78, wind calm. Here is the hazardous weather outlook. This hazardous weather outlook is for North and Central Georgia. For today and tonight, isolated to scattered thunderstorms will be possible across most of North and Central Georgia today. A few storms could be severe with damaging wind gusts up to 60 miles per hour the primary concern. Any storms that do form will be capable of strong winds, locally heavy rain, and frequent lightning. Heat index values will be in the triple digits across North and Central Georgia this afternoon. While heat advisories haven't been issued, it is still unseasonably warm. Please drink plenty of water and take frequent breaks if outdoors. And now the extended outlook for the period Friday through Wednesday. Scattered thunderstorms are possible across North and Central Georgia Friday and Saturday, mainly during the afternoon and evening hours. A few storms could be strong to severe with strong to damaging winds, frequent lightning, and locally heavy rainfall. Hot and humid conditions continue into Friday across much of the area, with heat index values rising into the triple digits each afternoon. Spotter information statement, spotter activation will not be needed through tonight. Here is the official forecast from your National Weather Service for the Athens listening area. Today, mostly sunny. A slight chance of showers and thunderstorms this afternoon. Highs in the upper 90s. West winds 5 to 10 miles an hour. Tonight, partly cloudy. A slight chance of showers and thunderstorms in the evening. Lows in the lower 70s. Light west winds. Chance of rain 20%. Friday, mostly sunny with a chance of showers. A slight chance of thunderstorms in the morning, then a chance of thunderstorms in the afternoon. Highs in the mid-90s. West winds 5 to 15 miles an hour. Chance of rain 50%. Friday night, mostly cloudy with a chance of showers and thunderstorms in the evening, then partly cloudy after midnight. Lows around 70. Light west winds. Chance of rain 30%. And now the extended forecast. Saturday through Sunday night, clear. Highs in the lower 90s. Lows in the upper 60s. Monday and Monday night, mostly clear. Highs in the lower 90s. Lows in the upper 60s. Tuesday and Tuesday night, mostly clear. A slight chance of showers and thunderstorms. Highs in the lower 90s. Lows around 70. Wednesday and Wednesday night, partly cloudy. A chance of showers and thunderstorms. Highs in the lower 90s. Lows around 70. For more detailed weather, water, and climate information, please visit our website at weather.gov/Atlanta. The current time is 10:11 a.m. Eastern Daylight Time. Here are the 10 a.m. weather observations from around the area. At Athens, it was partly sunny, the temperature was 79 degrees, dew point 73 degrees, relative humidity 82%, wind northwest at 3 miles an hour, pressure was 30.06 inches and rising.

at Gainesville, it was partly sunny and 79, wind southwest at 6. At Winder, it was partly sunny. At Greensboro, it was partly sunny and 79, wind west at 5. At Jefferson, it was partly sunny and 76, wind west at 6. At Monroe, it was cloudy. At Albertton, it was mostly sunny and 81, wind calm. At Canyon, it was cloudy and 76, wind calm. At Clemson, it was cloudy and 77, wind calm. Elsewhere across Georgia, at Atlanta it was partly sunny and 83, wind northwest at 9. At Cartersville, the temperature was 81, wind calm. At Lawrenceville, it was partly sunny and 81, wind west at 6. At Macon, it was mostly sunny and 82, wind northwest at 5. At Rome, it was mostly sunny and 82, wind northeast at 6. At Augusta, it was mostly sunny and 86, wind southeast at 3. At Savannah, it was mostly sunny and 86, wind west at 7. Elsewhere across the region, at Chattanooga, it was partly sunny and 80, wind north at 14. At Asheville, with light rain it was 72, wind variable at 6. At Greenville-Spartanburg, with light rain it was 78, wind calm. Here are the 10 a.m. weather observations from around the area. At Athens, it was partly sunny, the temperature was 79 degrees, dew point 73 degrees, relative humidity 82%, wind northwest at 3 miles an hour, pressure was 30.06 inches and rising. At Gainesville, it was partly sunny and 79, wind southwest at 6. At Winder, it was partly sunny. At Greensboro, it was partly sunny and 79, wind west at 5. At Jefferson, it was partly sunny and 76, wind west at 6. At Monroe, it was cloudy. At Albertton, it was partly sunny and 81, wind calm. At Canyon, it was cloudy and 76, wind calm. At Clemson, it was cloudy and 77, wind calm. Elsewhere across Georgia, at Atlanta it was partly sunny and 83, wind northwest at 9. At Cartersville, the temperature was 81, wind calm. At Lawrenceville, it was cloudy and 81, wind west at 6. At Macon, it was mostly sunny and 82, wind northwest at 5. At Rome, it was sunny and 82, wind northeast at 6. At Augusta, it was mostly sunny and 86, wind southeast at 3. At Savannah, it was mostly sunny and 86, wind west at 7. Elsewhere across the region, at Chattanooga, it was partly sunny and 80, wind north at 14. At Asheville, with light rain it was 72, wind variable at 6. At Greenville-Spartanburg, with light rain it was 78, wind calm. Here is the hazardous weather outlook. This hazardous weather outlook is for North and Central Georgia. For today and tonight, isolated to scattered thunderstorms will be possible across most of North and Central Georgia today. A few storms could be severe with damaging wind gusts up to 60 miles per hour the primary concern. Any storms that do form will be capable of strong winds, locally heavy rain, and frequent lightning. Heat index values will be in the triple digits across North and Central Georgia this afternoon. While heat advisories haven't been issued, it is still unseasonably warm. Please drink plenty of water and take frequent breaks if outdoors. And now the extended outlook for the period Friday through Wednesday. Scattered thunderstorms are possible across North and Central Georgia Friday and Saturday, mainly during the afternoon and evening hours. A few storms could be strong to severe with strong to damaging winds, frequent lightning, and locally heavy rainfall. Hot and humid conditions continue into Friday across much of the area, with heat index values rising into the triple digits each afternoon. Spotter information statement, spotter activation will not be needed through tonight. Here is the official forecast from your National Weather Service for the Athens listening area. Today, mostly

sunny. A slight chance of showers and thunderstorms this afternoon. Highs in the upper 90s. West winds 5 to 10 miles an hour. Tonight, partly cloudy. A slight chance of showers and thunderstorms in the evening. Lows in the lower 70s. Light west winds. Chance of rain 20%. Friday, mostly sunny with a chance of showers. A slight chance of thunderstorms in the morning, then a chance of thunderstorms in the afternoon. Highs in the mid-90s. West winds 5 to 15 miles an hour. Chance of rain 50%. Friday night, mostly cloudy with a chance of showers and thunderstorms in the evening, then partly cloudy after midnight. Lows around 70. Light west winds. Chance of rain 30%. And now the extended forecast. Saturday through Sunday night, clear. Highs in the lower 90s. Lows in the upper 60s. Monday and Monday night, mostly clear. Highs in the lower 90s. Lows in the upper 60s. Tuesday and Tuesday night, mostly clear. A slight chance of showers and thunderstorms. Highs in the lower 90s. Lows around 70. Wednesday and Wednesday night, partly cloudy. A chance of showers and thunderstorms. Highs in the lower 90s. Lows around 70. For more detailed weather, water, and climate information, please visit our website at weather.gov/Atlanta. The current time is 10:18 a.m. Eastern Daylight Time. Here are the 10 a.m. weather observations from around the area. At Athens, it was partly sunny, the temperature was 79 degrees, dew point 73 degrees, relative humidity 82%, wind northwest at 3 miles an hour, pressure was 30.06 inches and rising. At Gainesville, it was partly sunny and 79, wind southwest at 6. At Winder, it was partly sunny. At Greensboro, it was partly sunny and 79, wind west at 5. At Jefferson, it was partly sunny and 76, wind west at 6. At Monroe, it was cloudy. At Albertton, it was partly sunny and 81, wind calm. At Canyon, it was cloudy and 76, wind calm. At Clemson, it was cloudy and 77, wind calm. Elsewhere across Georgia, at Atlanta it was partly sunny and 83, wind northwest at 9. At Cartersville, the temperature was 81, wind calm. At Lawrenceville, it was cloudy and 81, wind west at 6. At Macon, it was mostly sunny and 82, wind northwest at 5. At Rome, it was sunny and 82, wind northeast at 6. At Augusta, it was mostly sunny and 86, wind southeast at 3. At Savannah, it was mostly sunny and 86, wind west at 7. Elsewhere across the region, at Chattanooga, it was partly sunny and 80, wind north at 14. At Asheville, with light rain it was 72, wind variable at 6. At Greenville-Spartanburg, with light rain it was 78, wind calm. Here is the hazardous weather outlook. This hazardous weather outlook is for North and Central Georgia. For today and tonight, isolated to scattered thunderstorms will be possible across most of North and Central Georgia today. A few storms could be severe with damaging wind gusts up to 60 miles per hour the primary concern. Any storms that do form will be capable of strong winds, locally heavy rain, and frequent lightning. Heat index values will be in the triple digits across North and Central Georgia this afternoon. While heat advisories haven't been issued, it is still unseasonably warm. Please drink plenty of water and take frequent breaks if outdoors. And now the extended outlook for the period Friday through Wednesday. Scattered thunderstorms are possible across North and Central Georgia Friday and Saturday, mainly during the afternoon and evening hours. A few storms could be strong to severe with strong to damaging winds, frequent lightning, and locally heavy rainfall. Hot and humid conditions continue into Friday across much of the area, with heat index values rising into

the triple digits each afternoon. Spotter information statement. Spotter activation will not be needed through tonight. Here is the official forecast from your National Weather Service for the Athens listening area. Today, mostly sunny. A slight chance of showers and thunderstorms this afternoon. Highs in the upper 90s. West winds 5 to 10 miles an hour. Tonight, partly cloudy. A slight chance of showers and thunderstorms in the evening. Lows in the lower 70s. Light west winds. Chance of rain 20%. Friday, mostly sunny with a chance of showers. A slight chance of thunderstorms in the morning, then a chance of thunderstorms in the afternoon. Highs in the mid-90s. West winds 5 to 15 miles an hour. Chance of rain 50%. Friday night, mostly cloudy with a chance of showers and thunderstorms in the evening, then partly cloudy after midnight. Lows around 70. Light west winds. Chance of rain 30%. And now the extended forecast. Saturday through Sunday night, clear. Highs in the lower 90s. Lows in the upper 60s. Monday and Monday night, mostly clear. Highs in the lower 90s. Lows in the upper 60s. Tuesday and Tuesday night, mostly clear. A slight chance of showers and thunderstorms. Highs in the lower 90s. Lows around 70. Wednesday and Wednesday night, partly cloudy. A chance of showers and thunderstorms. Highs in the lower 90s. Lows around 70. For more detailed weather, water, and climate information, please visit our website at weather.gov/Atlanta. The current time is 10:23 a.m. Eastern Daylight Time. Here are the 10 a.m. weather observations from around the area. At Athens, it was partly sunny, the temperature was 79 degrees, dew point 73 degrees, relative humidity 82%, wind northwest at 3 miles an hour, pressure was 30.06 inches and rising. At Gainesville, it was partly sunny and 79, wind southwest at 6. At Winder, it was partly sunny. At Greensboro, it was partly sunny and 79, wind west at 5. At Jefferson, it was partly sunny and 76, wind west at 6. At Monroe, it was cloudy. At Albertton, it was partly sunny and 81, wind calm. At Canyon, it was cloudy and 76, wind calm. At Clemson, it was cloudy and 77, wind calm. Elsewhere across Georgia, at Atlanta it was partly sunny and 83, wind northwest at 9. At Cartersville, the temperature was 81, wind calm. At Lawrenceville, it was cloudy and 81, wind west at 6. At Macon, it was mostly sunny and 82, wind northwest at 5. At Rome, it was sunny and 82, wind northeast at 6. At Augusta, it was mostly sunny and 86, wind southeast at 3. At Savannah, it was mostly sunny and 86, wind west at 7. Elsewhere across the region, at Chattanooga, it was partly sunny and 80, wind north at 14. At Asheville, with light rain it was 72, wind variable at 6. At Greenville-Spartanburg, with light rain it was 78, wind calm. Here is the hazardous weather outlook. This hazardous weather outlook is for North and Central Georgia. For today and tonight, isolated to scattered thunderstorms will be possible across most of North and Central Georgia today. A few storms could be severe with damaging wind gusts up to 60 miles per hour the primary concern. Any storms that do form will be capable of strong winds, locally heavy rain, and frequent lightning. Heat index values will be in the triple digits across North and Central Georgia this afternoon. While heat advisories haven't been issued, it is still unseasonably warm. Please drink plenty of water and take frequent breaks if outdoors. And now the extended outlook for the period Friday through Wednesday. Scattered thunderstorms are possible across North and Central Georgia Friday and Saturday.

during the afternoon and evening hours. A few storms could be strong to severe with strong to damaging winds, frequent lightning, and locally heavy rainfall. Hot and humid conditions continue into Friday across much of the area, with heat index values rising into the triple digits each afternoon. Spotter information statement, spotter activation will not be needed through tonight. Here is the official forecast from your National Weather Service for the Athens listening area. Today, mostly sunny. A slight chance of showers and thunderstorms this afternoon. Highs in the upper 90s. West winds 5 to 10 miles an hour. Tonight, partly cloudy. A slight chance of showers and thunderstorms in the evening. Lows in the lower 70s. Light west winds. Chance of rain 20%. Friday, mostly sunny with a chance of showers. A slight chance of thunderstorms in the morning, then a chance of thunderstorms in the afternoon. Highs in the mid-90s. West winds 5 to 15 miles an hour. Chance of rain 50%. Friday night, mostly cloudy with a chance of showers and thunderstorms in the evening, then partly cloudy after midnight. Lows around 70. Light west winds. Chance of rain 30%. And now the extended forecast. Saturday through Sunday night, clear. Highs in the lower 90s. Lows in the upper 60s. Monday and Monday night, mostly clear. Highs in the lower 90s. Lows in the upper 60s. Tuesday and Tuesday night, mostly clear. A slight chance of showers and thunderstorms. Highs in the lower 90s. Lows around 70. Wednesday and Wednesday night, partly cloudy. A chance of showers and thunderstorms. Highs in the lower 90s. Lows around 70. For more detailed weather, water, and climate information, please visit our website at weather.gov/Atlanta. The current time is 10:28 a.m. Eastern Daylight Time. Here are the 10 a.m. weather observations from around the area. At Athens, it was partly sunny, the temperature was 79 degrees, dew point 73 degrees, relative humidity 82%, wind northwest at 3 miles an hour, pressure was 30.06 inches and rising. At Gainesville, it was partly sunny and 79, wind southwest at 6. At Winder, it was partly sunny. At Greensboro, it was partly sunny and 79, wind west at 5. At Jefferson, it was partly sunny and 76, wind west at 6. At Monroe, it was cloudy. At Albertton, it was partly sunny and 81, wind calm. At Canyon, it was cloudy and 76, wind calm. At Clemson, it was cloudy and 77, wind calm. Elsewhere across Georgia, at Atlanta it was partly sunny and 83, wind northwest at 9. At Cartersville, the temperature was 81, wind calm. At Lawrenceville, it was cloudy and 81, wind west at 6. At Macon, it was mostly sunny and 82, wind northwest at 5. At Rome, it was sunny and 82, wind northeast at 6. At Augusta, it was mostly sunny and 86, wind southeast at 3. At Savannah, it was mostly sunny and 86, wind west at 7. Elsewhere across the region, at Chattanooga, it was partly sunny and 80, wind north at 14. At Asheville, with light rain it was 72, wind variable at 6. At Greenville-Spartanburg, with light rain it was 78, wind calm. Here is the hazardous weather outlook. This hazardous weather outlook is for North and Central Georgia. For today and tonight, isolated to scattered thunderstorms will be possible across most of North and Central Georgia today. A few storms could be severe with damaging wind gusts up to 60 miles per hour the primary concern. Any storms that do form will be capable of strong winds, locally heavy rain, and frequent lightning. Heat index values will be in the triple digits across North and Central Georgia this afternoon. While heat advisories haven't been issued,

It is still unseasonably warm. Please drink plenty of water and take frequent breaks if outdoors. And now the extended outlook for the period Friday through Wednesday. Scattered thunderstorms are possible across north and central Georgia Friday and Saturday, mainly during the afternoon and evening hours. A few storms could be strong to severe with strong to damaging winds, frequent lightning, and locally heavy rainfall. Hot and humid conditions continue into Friday across much of the area, with heat index values rising into the triple digits each afternoon. Spotter information statement, spotter activation will not be needed through tonight. Here is the official forecast from your National Weather Service for the Athens listening area. Today, mostly sunny. A slight chance of showers and thunderstorms this afternoon. Highs in the upper 90s. West winds 5 to 10 miles an hour. Tonight, partly cloudy. A slight chance of showers and thunderstorms in the evening. Lows in the lower 70s. Light west winds. Chance of rain 20%. Friday, mostly sunny with a chance of showers. A slight chance of thunderstorms in the morning, then a chance of thunderstorms in the afternoon. Highs in the mid-90s. West winds 5 to 15 miles an hour. Chance of rain 50%. Friday night, mostly cloudy with a chance of showers and thunderstorms in the evening, then partly cloudy after midnight. Lows around 70. Light west winds. Chance of rain 30%. And now the extended forecast. Saturday through Sunday night, 20. Light west winds. Chance of rain 30%. And now the extended forecast. Saturday through Sunday night, clear. Highs in the lower 90s. Lows in the upper 60s. Monday and Monday night, mostly clear. Highs in the lower 90s. Lows in the upper 60s. Tuesday and Tuesday night, mostly clear. A slight chance of showers and thunderstorms. Highs in the lower 90s. Lows around 70. Wednesday and Wednesday night, partly cloudy. A chance of showers and thunderstorms. Highs in the lower 90s. Lows around 70. For more detailed weather, water, and climate information, please visit our website at weather.gov/Atlanta. The current time is 10:34 a.m. Eastern Daylight Time. Here are the 10 a.m. weather observations from around the area. At Athens, it was partly sunny, the temperature was 79 degrees, dew point 73 degrees, relative humidity 82%, wind northwest at 3 miles an hour, pressure was 30.06 inches and rising. At Gainesville, it was partly sunny and 79, wind southwest at 6. At Winder, it was partly sunny. At Greensboro, it was partly sunny and 79, wind west at 5. At Jefferson, it was partly sunny and 76, wind west at 6. At Monroe, it was cloudy. At Albertton, it was partly sunny and 81, wind calm. At Canyon, it was cloudy and 76, wind calm. At Clemson, it was cloudy and 77, wind calm. Elsewhere across Georgia, at Atlanta it was partly sunny and 83, wind northwest at 9. At Cartersville, the temperature was 81, wind calm. At Lawrenceville, it was cloudy and 81, wind west at 6. At Macon, it was mostly sunny and 82, wind northwest at 5. At Rome, it was sunny and 82, wind northeast at 6. At Augusta, it was mostly sunny and 86, wind southeast at 3. At Savannah, it was mostly sunny and 86, wind west at 7. Elsewhere across the region, at Chattanooga, it was partly sunny and 80, wind north at 14. At Asheville, with light rain it was 72, wind variable at 6. At Greenville-Spartanburg, with light rain it was 78, wind calm. Here is the hazardous weather outlook. This hazardous weather outlook is for North and Central Georgia. For today and tonight, isolated to scattered

Thunderstorms will be possible across most of north and central Georgia today. A few storms could be severe with damaging wind gusts up to 60 miles per hour, the primary concern. Any storms that do form will be capable of strong winds, locally heavy rain, and frequent lightning. Heat index values will be in the triple digits across north and central Georgia this afternoon. While heat advisories haven't been issued, it is still unseasonably warm. Please drink plenty of water and take frequent breaks if outdoors. And now the extended outlook for the period Friday through Wednesday. Scattered thunderstorms are possible across north and central Georgia Friday and Saturday, mainly during the afternoon and evening hours. A few storms could be strong to severe with strong to damaging winds, frequent lightning, and locally heavy rainfall. Hot and humid conditions continue into Friday across much of the area, with heat index values rising into the triple digits each afternoon. Spotter information statement. Spotter activation will not be needed through tonight. Here is the official forecast from your National Weather Service for the Athens listening area. Today, mostly sunny. A slight chance of showers and thunderstorms this afternoon. Highs in the upper 90s. West winds 5 to 10 miles an hour. Tonight, partly cloudy. A slight chance of showers and thunderstorms in the evening. Lows in the lower 70s. Light west winds. Chance of rain 20%. Friday, mostly sunny with a chance of showers. A slight chance of thunderstorms in the morning, then a chance of thunderstorms in the afternoon. Highs in the mid-90s. West winds 5 to 15 miles an hour. Chance of rain 50%. Friday night, mostly cloudy with a chance of showers and thunderstorms in the evening, then partly cloudy after midnight. Lows around 70. Light west winds. Chance of rain 30%. And now the extended forecast. Saturday through Sunday night, clear. Highs in the lower 90s. Lows in the upper 60s. Monday and Monday night, mostly clear. Highs in the lower 90s. Lows in the upper 60s. Tuesday and Tuesday night, mostly clear. A slight chance of showers and thunderstorms. Highs in the lower 90s. Lows around 70. Wednesday and Wednesday night, partly cloudy. A chance of showers and thunderstorms. Highs in the lower 90s. Lows around 70. For more detailed weather, water, and climate information, please visit our website at weather.gov/Atlanta. The current time is 10:39 a.m. Eastern Daylight Time. Here are the 10 a.m. weather observations from around the area. At Athens, it was partly sunny. The temperature was 79 degrees, dew point 73 degrees, relative humidity 82%, wind northwest at 3 miles an hour, pressure was 30.06 inches and rising. At Gainesville, it was partly sunny and 79, wind southwest at 6. At Winder, it was partly sunny. At Greensboro, it was partly sunny and 79, wind west at 5. At Jefferson, it was partly sunny and 76, wind west at 6. At Monroe, it was cloudy. At Albertton, it was partly sunny and 81, wind calm. At Canyon, it was cloudy and 76, wind calm. At Clemson, it was cloudy and 77, wind calm. Elsewhere across Georgia, at Atlanta it was partly sunny and 83, wind northwest at 9. At Cartersville, the temperature was 81, wind calm. At Lawrenceville, it was cloudy and 81, wind west at 6. At Macon, it was mostly sunny and 82, wind northwest at 5. At Rome, it was sunny and 82, wind northeast at 6. At Augusta, it was mostly sunny and 86, wind southeast at 3. At Savannah, it was mostly sunny and 86, wind west at 7. Elsewhere across the region, at Chattanooga, it was partly sunny and 80, wind north at 14. At Asheville, with light rain it was 72, wind variable at 6.

at Greenville Spartanburg. With light rain, it was 78, wind calm. 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You can also like your Peachtree City National Weather Service on Facebook or follow NWS Atlanta on Twitter. Here is the hazardous weather outlook. This hazardous weather outlook is for North and Central Georgia. For today and tonight, isolated to scattered thunderstorms will be possible across most of North and Central Georgia today. A few storms could be severe with damaging wind gusts up to 60 miles per hour the primary concern. Any storms that do form will be capable of strong winds, locally heavy rain, and frequent lightning. Heat index values will be in the triple digits across North and Central Georgia this afternoon. While heat advisories haven't been issued, it is still unseasonably warm. Please drink plenty of water and take frequent breaks if outdoors. And now the extended outlook for the period Friday through Wednesday. Scattered thunderstorms are possible across North and Central Georgia Friday and Saturday, mainly during the afternoon and evening hours. A few storms could be strong to severe with strong to damaging winds, frequent lightning, and locally heavy rainfall. Hot and humid conditions continue into Friday across much of the area, with heat index values rising into the triple digits each afternoon. Spotter information statement: spotter activation will not be needed through tonight. Here is the official forecast from your National Weather Service for the Athens listening area. Today, mostly sunny. A slight chance of showers and thunderstorms this afternoon. Highs in the upper 90s. West winds 5 to 10 miles an hour. Tonight, partly cloudy. A slight chance of showers and thunderstorms in the evening. Lows in the lower 70s. Light west winds. Chance of rain 20%. Friday, mostly sunny with a chance of showers. A slight chance of thunderstorms in the morning, then a chance of thunderstorms in the afternoon. Highs in the mid-90s. West winds 5 to 15 miles an hour. Chance of rain 50%. Friday night, mostly cloudy with a chance of showers and thunderstorms in the evening, then partly cloudy after midnight. Lows around 70. Light west winds. Chance of rain 30%. And now the extended forecast. Saturday through Sunday night, clear. Highs in the lower 90s. Lows in the upper 60s. Monday and Monday night, mostly clear. Highs in the lower 90s. Lows in the upper 60s. Tuesday and Tuesday night, mostly clear. A slight chance of showers and thunderstorms. Highs in the lower 90s. Lows around 70. Wednesday and Wednesday night, partly cloudy. A chance of showers and thunderstorms. Highs in the lower 90s. Lows around 70. For more detailed weather, water, and climate information, please visit our website at weather.gov/Atlanta. The current time is 10:45 a.m. Eastern Daylight Time. Here are the 10 a.m. weather observations from around the area. At Athens, it was partly sunny. The temperature was 79 degrees, dew point 73 degrees, relative humidity 82%, wind northwest at 3 miles an hour, pressure was 30.06 inches and rising. At Gainesville, it was partly sunny and 79, wind southwest at 6. At Winder, it was partly sunny. At Greensboro, it was partly sunny and 79, wind west at 5. At Jefferson, it was partly sunny and 76, wind west at 6. At Monroe, it was

sunny and 86, wind southeast at 3. At Savannah, it was mostly sunny and 86, wind west at 7. Elsewhere across the region, at Chattanooga, it was partly sunny and 80, wind north at 14. At Asheville, with light rain, it was 72, wind variable at 6. At Greenville-Spartanburg, with light rain, it was 78, wind calm. Here is the hazardous weather outlook. This hazardous weather outlook is for north and central Georgia. For today and tonight, isolated to scattered thunderstorms will be possible across most of north and central Georgia today. A few storms could be severe with damaging wind gusts up to 60 miles per hour the primary concern. Any storms that do form will be capable of strong winds, locally heavy rain, and frequent lightning. Heat index values will be in the triple digits across north and central Georgia this afternoon. While heat advisories haven't been issued, it is still unseasonably warm. Please drink plenty of water and take frequent breaks if outdoors. And now the extended outlook for the period Friday through Wednesday. Scattered thunderstorms are possible across north and central Georgia Friday and Saturday, mainly during the afternoon and evening hours. A few storms could be strong to severe with strong to damaging winds, frequent lightning, and locally heavy rainfall. Hot and humid conditions continue into Friday across much of the area, with heat index values rising into the triple digits each afternoon. Spotter information statement, spotter activation will not be needed through tonight. Here is the official forecast from your National Weather Service for the Athens listening area. Today, mostly sunny. A slight chance of showers and thunderstorms this afternoon. Highs in the upper 90s. West winds 5 to 10 miles an hour. Tonight, partly cloudy. A slight chance of showers and thunderstorms in the evening. Lows in the lower 70s. Light west winds. Chance of rain 20%. Friday, mostly sunny with a chance of showers. A slight chance of thunderstorms in the morning, then a chance of thunderstorms in the afternoon. Highs in the mid-90s. West winds 5 to 15 miles an hour. Chance of rain 50%. Friday night, mostly cloudy with a chance of showers and thunderstorms in the evening, then partly cloudy after midnight. Lows around 70. Light west winds. Chance of rain 30%. And now the extended forecast. Saturday through Sunday night, clear. Highs in the lower 90s. Lows in the upper 60s. Monday and Monday night, mostly clear. Highs in the lower 90s. Lows in the upper 60s. Tuesday and Tuesday night, mostly clear. A slight chance of showers and thunderstorms. Highs in the lower 90s. Lows around 70. Wednesday and Wednesday night, partly cloudy. A chance of showers and thunderstorms. Highs in the lower 90s. Lows around 70. For more detailed weather, water, and climate information, please visit our website at weather.gov/Atlanta. The current time is 10:50 a.m. Eastern Daylight Time. Here are the 10 a.m. weather observations from around the area. At Athens, it was partly sunny. The temperature was 79 degrees, dew point 73 degrees, relative humidity 82%, wind northwest at 3 miles an hour, pressure was 30.06 inches and rising. At Gainesville, it was partly sunny and 79, wind southwest at 6. At Winder, it was partly sunny. At Greensboro, it was partly sunny and 79, wind west at 5. At Jefferson, it was partly sunny and 76, wind west at 6. At Monroe, it was cloudy. At Albertton, it was partly sunny and 81, wind calm. At Canyon, it was cloudy and 76, wind calm. At Clemson, it was cloudy and 77, wind calm. Elsewhere across Georgia, at Atlanta it was partly sunny and 83, wind northwest at 9. At Cartersville, the temperature was 81, wind calm. At Lawrenceville,

It was cloudy and 81, wind west at 6. At Macon, it was mostly sunny and 82, wind northwest at 5. At Rome, it was sunny and 82, wind northeast at 6. At Augusta, it was mostly sunny and 86, wind southeast at 3. At Savannah, it was mostly sunny and 86, wind west at 7. Elsewhere across the region, at Chattanooga, it was partly sunny and 80, wind north at 14. At Asheville, with light rain, it was 72, wind variable at 6. At Greenville-Spartanburg, with light rain, it was 78, wind calm. Here is the hazardous weather outlook. This hazardous weather outlook is for North and Central Georgia. For today and tonight, isolated to scattered thunderstorms will be possible across most of North and Central Georgia today. A few storms could be severe with damaging wind gusts up to 60 miles per hour the primary concern. Any storms that do form will be capable of strong winds, locally heavy rain, and frequent lightning. Heat index values will be in the triple digits across North and Central Georgia this afternoon. While heat advisories haven't been issued, it is still unseasonably warm. Please drink plenty of water and take frequent breaks if outdoors. And now the extended outlook for the period Friday through Wednesday. Scattered thunderstorms are possible across North and Central Georgia Friday and Saturday, mainly during the afternoon and evening hours. A few storms could be strong to severe with strong to damaging winds, frequent lightning, and locally heavy rainfall. Hot and humid conditions continue into Friday across much of the area, with heat index values rising into the triple digits each afternoon. Spotter information statement, spotter activation will not be needed through tonight. Here is the official forecast from your National Weather Service for the Athens listening area. Today, mostly sunny. A slight chance of showers and thunderstorms this afternoon. Highs in the upper 90s. West winds 5 to 10 miles an hour. Tonight, partly cloudy. A slight chance of showers and thunderstorms in the evening. Lows in the lower 70s. Light west winds. Chance of rain 20%. Friday, mostly sunny with a chance of showers. A slight chance of thunderstorms in the morning, then a chance of thunderstorms in the afternoon. Highs in the mid-90s. West winds 5 to 15 miles an hour. Chance of rain 50%. Friday night, mostly cloudy with a chance of showers and thunderstorms in the evening, then partly cloudy after midnight. Lows around 70. Light west winds. Chance of rain 30%. And now the extended forecast. Saturday through Sunday night, clear. Highs in the lower 90s. Lows in the upper 60s. Monday and Monday night, mostly clear. Highs in the lower 90s. Lows in the upper 60s. Tuesday and Tuesday night, mostly clear. A slight chance of showers and thunderstorms. Highs in the lower 90s. Lows around 70. Wednesday and Wednesday night, partly cloudy. A chance of showers and thunderstorms. Highs in the lower 90s. Lows around 70. For more detailed weather, water, and climate information, please visit our website at weather.gov/Atlanta. The current time is 10:56 a.m. Eastern Daylight Time. Here are the 10 a.m. weather observations from around the area. At Athens, it was partly sunny, the temperature was 79 degrees, dew point 73 degrees, relative humidity 82%, wind northwest at 3 miles an hour, pressure was 30.06 inches and rising. At Gainesville, it was partly sunny and 79, wind southwest at 6. At Winder, it was partly sunny. At Greensboro, it was partly sunny and 79, wind west at 5. At Jefferson, it was partly sunny and 76, wind west at 6. At Monroe, it was cloudy. At Albertton, it was partly sunny and 81, wind calm. At Canyon, it was cloudy and 76, wind calm. At Clemson,

It was cloudy and 77, wind calm. Elsewhere across Georgia, at Atlanta it was partly sunny and 83, wind northwest at 9. At Cartersville, the temperature was 81, wind calm. At Lawrenceville, it was cloudy and 81, wind west at 6. At Macon, it was mostly sunny and 82, wind northwest at 5. At Rome, it was sunny and 82, wind northeast at 6. At Augusta, it was mostly sunny and 86, wind southeast at 3. At Savannah, it was mostly sunny and 86, wind west at 7. Elsewhere across the region, at Chattanooga, it was partly sunny and 80, wind north at 14. At Asheville, with light rain it was 72, wind variable at 6. At Greenville-Spartanburg, with light rain it was 78, wind calm. Here is the hazardous weather outlook. This hazardous weather outlook is for North and Central Georgia. For today and tonight, isolated to scattered thunderstorms will be possible across most of North and Central Georgia today. A few storms could be severe with damaging wind gusts up to 60 miles per hour the primary concern. Any storms that do form will be capable of strong winds, locally heavy rain, and frequent lightning. Heat index values will be in the triple digits across North and Central Georgia this afternoon. While heat advisories haven't been issued, it is still unseasonably warm. Please drink plenty of water and take frequent breaks if outdoors. And now the extended outlook for the period Friday through Wednesday. Scattered thunderstorms are possible across North and Central Georgia Friday and Saturday, mainly during the afternoon and evening hours. A few storms could be strong to severe with strong to damaging winds, frequent lightning, and locally heavy rainfall. Hot and humid conditions continue into Friday across much of the area, with heat index values rising into the triple digits each afternoon. Spotter information statement, spotter activation will not be needed through tonight. Here is the official forecast from your National Weather Service for the Athens listening area. Today, mostly sunny. A slight chance of showers and thunderstorms this afternoon. Highs in the upper 90s. West winds 5 to 10 miles an hour. Tonight, partly cloudy. A slight chance of showers and thunderstorms in the evening. Lows in the lower 70s. Light west winds. Chance of rain 20%. Friday, mostly sunny with a chance of showers. A slight chance of thunderstorms in the morning, then a chance of thunderstorms in the afternoon. Highs in the mid-90s. West winds 5 to 15 miles an hour. Chance of rain 50%. Friday night, mostly cloudy with a chance of showers and thunderstorms in the evening, then partly cloudy after midnight. Lows around 70. Light west winds. Chance of rain 30%. And now the extended forecast. Saturday through Sunday night, clear. Highs in the lower 90s. Lows in the upper 60s. Monday and Monday night, mostly clear. Highs in the lower 90s. Lows in the upper 60s. Tuesday and Tuesday night, mostly clear. A slight chance of showers and thunderstorms. Highs in the lower 90s. Lows around 70. Wednesday and Wednesday night, partly cloudy. A chance of showers and thunderstorms. Highs in the lower 90s. Lows around 70. 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The current time is 11:01 a.m. Eastern Daylight Time. Here are the 10 a.m. weather observations from around the area. At Athens, it was partly sunny, the temperature was 79 degrees, dew point 73 degrees, relative humidity 82%, wind northwest at 3 miles an hour. Pressure was 30.06 inches and rising. At Gainesville, it was partly sunny and 79, wind southwest at 6. At Winder, it was partly sunny. At Greensboro, it was partly sunny and 79, wind west at 5. At Jefferson, it was partly sunny

76, wind west at 6. At Monroe, it was cloudy. At Alberton, it was partly sunny and 81, wind calm. At Canyon, it was cloudy and 76, wind calm. At Clemson, it was cloudy and 77, wind calm. Elsewhere across Georgia, at Atlanta it was partly sunny and 83, wind northwest at 9. At Cartersville, the temperature was 81, wind calm. At Lawrenceville, it was cloudy and 81, wind west at 6. At Macon, it was mostly sunny and 82, wind northwest at 5. At Rome, it was sunny and 82, wind northeast at 6. At Augusta, it was mostly sunny and 86, wind southeast at 3. At Savannah, it was mostly sunny and 86, wind west at 7. Elsewhere across the region, at Chattanooga, it was partly sunny and 80, wind north at 14. At Asheville, with light rain it was 72, wind variable at 6. At Greenville-Spartanburg, with light rain it was 78, wind calm. Here is the hazardous weather outlook. This hazardous weather outlook is for North and Central Georgia. For today and tonight, isolated to scattered thunderstorms will be possible across most of North and Central Georgia today. A few storms could be severe with damaging wind gusts up to 60 miles per hour, the primary concern. Any storms that do form will be capable of strong winds, locally heavy rain, and frequent lightning. Heat index values will be in the triple digits across North and Central Georgia this afternoon. While heat advisories haven't been issued, it is still unseasonably warm. Please drink plenty of water and take frequent breaks if outdoors. And now the extended outlook for the period Friday through Wednesday. Scattered thunderstorms are possible across North and Central Georgia Friday and Saturday, mainly during the afternoon and evening hours. A few storms could be strong to severe with strong to damaging winds, frequent lightning, and locally heavy rainfall. Hot and humid conditions continue into Friday across much of the area, with heat index values rising into the triple digits each afternoon. Spotter information statement, spotter activation will not be needed through tonight. Here is the official forecast from your National Weather Service for the Athens listening area. Today, mostly sunny. A slight chance of showers and thunderstorms this afternoon. Highs in the upper 90s. West winds 5 to 10 miles an hour. Tonight, partly cloudy. A slight chance of showers and thunderstorms in the evening. Lows in the lower 70s. Light west winds. Chance of rain 20%. Friday, mostly sunny with a chance of showers. A slight chance of thunderstorms in the morning, then a chance of thunderstorms in the afternoon. Highs in the mid-90s. West winds 5 to 15 miles an hour. Chance of rain 50%. Friday night, mostly cloudy with a chance of showers and thunderstorms in the evening, then partly cloudy after midnight. Lows around 70. Light west winds. Chance of rain 30%. And now the extended forecast. Saturday through Sunday night, clear. Highs in the lower 90s. Lows in the upper 60s. Monday and Monday night, mostly clear. Highs in the lower 90s. Lows in the upper 60s. Tuesday and Tuesday night, mostly clear. A slight chance of showers and thunderstorms. Highs in the lower 90s. Lows around 70. Wednesday and Wednesday night, partly cloudy. A chance of showers and thunderstorms. Highs in the lower 90s. Lows around 70. For more detailed weather, water, and climate information, please visit our website at weather.gov/Atlanta. The current time is 11:06 a.m. Eastern Daylight Time. Here are the 11 a.m. weather observations from around the area. At Athens, it was partly sunny, the temperature was 85 degrees, dew point 72 degrees, relative humidity 65%, wind west at 6 miles an hour, pressure was 30.08 inches and rising.

At Gainesville, it was cloudy and 80, wind calm. At Winder, it was partly sunny. At Jefferson, it was partly sunny and 83, wind west at 6. At Monroe, it was partly sunny. At Albertton, it was mostly sunny and 81, wind northwest at 5. At Canyon, it was partly sunny and 78, wind northwest at 3. At Clemson, it was cloudy and 78, wind west at 3. Elsewhere across Georgia, at Atlanta it was mostly sunny and 88, wind north at 12 gusting to 21. At Cartersville, the temperature was 84, wind north at 8, gusting to 16. At Lawrenceville, it was mostly sunny and 82, wind calm. At Macon, it was mostly sunny and 86, wind west at 3. At Rome, it was mostly sunny and 86, wind northeast at 10 gusting to 21. At Augusta, it was mostly sunny and 92, wind calm. At Savannah, it was mostly sunny and 91, wind west at 5. Elsewhere across the region, at Chattanooga, it was partly sunny and 83, wind north at 8. At Asheville, it was cloudy and 74, wind variable at 7 gusting to 18. At Greenville-Spartanburg, it was cloudy and 80, wind southwest at 3. Here is the hazardous weather outlook. This hazardous weather outlook is for north and central Georgia. For today and tonight, isolated to scattered thunderstorms will be possible across most of north and central Georgia today. A few storms could be severe with damaging wind gusts up to 60 miles per hour the primary concern. Any storms that do form will be capable of strong winds, locally heavy rain, and frequent lightning. Heat index values will be in the triple digits across north and central Georgia this afternoon. While heat advisories haven't been issued, it is still unseasonably warm. Please drink plenty of water and take frequent breaks if outdoors. And now the extended outlook for the period Friday through Wednesday. Scattered thunderstorms are possible across north and central Georgia Friday and Saturday, mainly during the afternoon and evening hours. A few storms could be strong to severe with strong to damaging winds, frequent lightning, and locally heavy rainfall. Hot and humid conditions continue into Friday across much of the area, with heat index values rising into the triple digits each afternoon. Spotter information statement, spotter activation will not be needed through tonight. Here is the official forecast from your National Weather Service for the Athens listening area. Today, mostly sunny. A slight chance of showers and thunderstorms this afternoon. Highs in the upper 90s. West winds 5 to 10 miles an hour. Tonight, partly cloudy. A slight chance of showers and thunderstorms in the evening. Lows in the lower 70s. Light west winds. Chance of rain 20%. Friday, mostly sunny with a chance of showers. A slight chance of thunderstorms in the morning, then a chance of thunderstorms in the afternoon. Highs in the mid-90s. West winds 5 to 15 miles an hour. Chance of rain 50%. Friday night, mostly cloudy with a chance of showers and thunderstorms in the evening, then partly cloudy after midnight. Lows around 70. Light west winds. Chance of rain 30%. And now the extended forecast. Saturday through Sunday night, clear. Highs in the lower 90s. Lows in the upper 60s. Monday and Monday night, mostly clear. Highs in the lower 90s. Lows in the upper 60s. Tuesday and Tuesday night, mostly clear. A slight chance of showers and thunderstorms. Highs in the lower 90s. Lows around 70. Wednesday and Wednesday night, partly cloudy. A chance of showers and thunderstorms. Highs in the lower 90s. Lows around 70. 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The current time is 11:11 a.m. Eastern Daylight Time. Here are the 11 a.m. weather observations.

from around the area. At Athens, it was partly sunny. The temperature was 85 degrees, dew point 72 degrees, relative humidity 65%, wind west at 6 miles an hour, pressure was 30.08 inches and rising. At Gainesville, it was cloudy and 80, wind calm. At Winder, it was partly sunny. At Jefferson, it was partly sunny and 83, wind west at 6. At Monroe, it was cloudy. At Albertton, it was partly sunny and 81, wind northwest at 5. At Canyon, it was mostly sunny and 78, wind northwest at 3. At Clemson, it was cloudy and 78, wind west at 3. Elsewhere across Georgia, at Atlanta it was mostly sunny and 88, wind north at 12 gusting to 21. At Cartersville, the temperature was 84, wind north at 8, gusting to 16. At Lawrenceville, it was partly sunny and 82, wind calm. At Macon, it was mostly sunny and 86, wind west at 3. At Rome, it was mostly sunny and 86, wind northeast at 10 gusting to 21. At Augusta, it was mostly sunny and 92, wind calm. At Savannah, it was mostly sunny and 91, wind west at 5. Elsewhere across the region, at Chattanooga, it was partly sunny and 83, wind north at 8. At Asheville, it was cloudy and 74, wind variable at 7 gusting to 18. At Greenville-Spartanburg, it was cloudy and 80, wind southwest at 3. Here is the hazardous weather outlook. This hazardous weather outlook is for North and Central Georgia. For today and tonight, isolated to scattered thunderstorms will be possible across most of North and Central Georgia today. A few storms could be severe with damaging wind gusts up to 60 miles per hour the primary concern. Any storms that do form will be capable of strong winds, locally heavy rain, and frequent lightning. Heat index values will be in the triple digits across North and Central Georgia this afternoon. While heat advisories haven't been issued, it is still unseasonably warm. Please drink plenty of water and take frequent breaks if outdoors. And now the extended outlook for the period Friday through Wednesday. Scattered thunderstorms are possible across North and Central Georgia Friday and Saturday, mainly during the afternoon and evening hours. A few storms could be strong to severe with strong to damaging winds, frequent lightning, and locally heavy rainfall. Hot and humid conditions continue into Friday across much of the area, with heat index values rising into the triple digits each afternoon. Spotter information statement, spotter activation will not be needed through tonight. Here is the official forecast from your National Weather Service for the Athens listening area. Today, mostly sunny. A slight chance of showers and thunderstorms this afternoon. Highs in the upper 90s. West winds 5 to 10 miles an hour. Tonight, partly cloudy. A slight chance of showers and thunderstorms in the evening. Lows in the lower 70s. Light west winds. Chance of rain 20%. Friday, mostly sunny with a chance of showers. A slight chance of thunderstorms in the morning, then a chance of thunderstorms in the afternoon. Highs in the mid-90s. West winds 5 to 15 miles an hour. Chance of rain 50%. Friday night, mostly cloudy with a chance of showers and thunderstorms in the evening, then partly cloudy after midnight. Lows around 70. Light west winds. Chance of rain 30%. And now the extended forecast. Saturday through Sunday night, clear. Highs in the lower 90s. Lows in the upper 60s. Monday and Monday night, mostly clear. Highs in the lower 90s. Lows in the upper 60s. Tuesday and Tuesday night, mostly clear. A slight chance of showers and thunderstorms. Highs in the lower 90s. Lows around 70. Wednesday and Wednesday night, partly cloudy. A chance of showers and thunderstorms. Highs in the lower 90s. Lows around 70. For more details,

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The current time is 11:17 a.m. Eastern Daylight Time. Here are the 11 a.m. weather observations from around the area. At Athens, it was partly sunny. The temperature was 85 degrees, dew point 72 degrees, relative humidity 65%, wind west at 6 miles an hour, pressure was 30.08 inches and rising. At Gainesville, it was cloudy and 80, wind calm. At Winder, it was partly sunny. At Jefferson, it was partly sunny and 83, wind west at 6. At Monroe, it was cloudy. At Albertton, it was partly sunny and 81, wind northwest at 5. At Canyon, it was mostly sunny and 78, wind northwest at 3. At Clemson, it was cloudy and 78, wind west at 3. Elsewhere across Georgia, at Atlanta it was mostly sunny and 88, wind north at 12 gusting to 21. At Cartersville, the temperature was 84, wind north at 8, gusting to 16. At Lawrenceville, it was partly sunny and 82, wind calm. At Macon, it was mostly sunny and 86, wind west at 3. At Rome, it was mostly sunny and 86, wind northeast at 10 gusting to 21. At Augusta, it was mostly sunny and 92, wind calm. At Savannah, it was mostly sunny and 91, wind west at 5. Elsewhere across the region, at Chattanooga, it was partly sunny and 83, wind north at 8. At Asheville, it was cloudy and 74, wind variable at 7 gusting to 18. At Greenville-Spartanburg, it was cloudy and 80, wind southwest at 3. Here is the hazardous weather outlook. This hazardous weather outlook is for North and Central Georgia. For today and tonight, isolated to scattered thunderstorms will be possible across most of North and Central Georgia today. A few storms could be severe with damaging wind gusts up to 60 miles per hour the primary concern. Any storms that do form will be capable of strong winds, locally heavy rain, and frequent lightning. Heat index values will be in the triple digits across North and Central Georgia this afternoon. While heat advisories haven't been issued, it is still unseasonably warm. Please drink plenty of water and take frequent breaks if outdoors. And now the extended outlook for the period Friday through Wednesday. Scattered thunderstorms are possible across North and Central Georgia Friday and Saturday, mainly during the afternoon and evening hours. A few storms could be strong to severe with strong to damaging winds, frequent lightning, and locally heavy rainfall. Hot and humid conditions continue into Friday across much of the area, with heat index values rising into the triple digits each afternoon. Spotter information statement, spotter activation will not be needed through tonight. Here is the official forecast from your National Weather Service for the Athens listening area. Today, mostly sunny. A slight chance of showers and thunderstorms this afternoon. Highs in the upper 90s. West winds 5 to 10 miles an hour. Tonight, partly cloudy. A slight chance of showers and thunderstorms in the evening. Lows in the lower 70s. Light west winds. Chance of rain 20%. Friday, mostly sunny with a chance of showers. A slight chance of thunderstorms in the morning, then a chance of thunderstorms in the afternoon. Highs in the mid-90s. West winds 5 to 15 miles an hour. Chance of rain 50%. Friday night, mostly cloudy with a chance of showers and thunderstorms in the evening, then partly cloudy after midnight. Lows around 70. Light west winds. Chance of rain 30%. And now the extended forecast. Saturday through Sunday night, clear. Highs in the lower 90s. Lows in the upper 60s. Monday and Monday night, mostly clear. Highs in the lower 90s. Lows in the upper 60s. Tuesday and Tuesday night, mostly clear. A slight chance of showers and thunderstorms.

highs in the lower 90s. Lows around 70. Wednesday and Wednesday night, partly cloudy. A chance of showers and thunderstorms. Highs in the lower 90s. Lows around 70. 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The current time is 11:22 a.m. Eastern Daylight Time. Here are the 11 a.m. weather observations from around the area. At Athens, it was partly sunny. The temperature was 85 degrees, dew point 72 degrees, relative humidity 65%, wind west at 6 miles an hour, pressure was 30.08 inches and rising. At Gainesville, it was cloudy and 80, wind calm. At Winder, it was partly sunny. At Jefferson, it was partly sunny and 83, wind west at 6. At Monroe, it was cloudy. At Albertton, it was partly sunny and 81, wind northwest at 5. At Canyon, it was mostly sunny and 78, wind northwest at 3. At Clemson, it was cloudy and 78, wind west at 3. Elsewhere across Georgia, at Atlanta it was mostly sunny and 88, wind north at 12 gusting to 21. At Cartersville, the temperature was 84, wind north at 8, gusting to 16. At Lawrenceville, it was partly sunny and 82, wind calm. At Macon, it was mostly sunny and 86, wind west at 3. At Rome, it was mostly sunny and 86, wind northeast at 10 gusting to 21. At Augusta, it was mostly sunny and 92, wind calm. At Savannah, it was mostly sunny and 91, wind west at 5. Elsewhere across the region, at Chattanooga, it was partly sunny and 83, wind north at 8. At Asheville, it was cloudy and 74, wind variable at 7 gusting to 18. At Greenville-Spartanburg, it was cloudy and 80, wind southwest at 3. Here is the hazardous weather outlook. This hazardous weather outlook is for North and Central Georgia. For today and tonight, isolated to scattered thunderstorms will be possible across most of North and Central Georgia today. A few storms could be severe with damaging wind gusts up to 60 miles per hour the primary concern. Any storms that do form will be capable of strong winds, locally heavy rain, and frequent lightning. Heat index values will be in the triple digits across North and Central Georgia this afternoon. While heat advisories haven't been issued, it is still unseasonably warm. Please drink plenty of water and take frequent breaks if outdoors. And now the extended outlook for the period Friday through Wednesday. Scattered thunderstorms are possible across North and Central Georgia Friday and Saturday, mainly during the afternoon and evening hours. A few storms could be strong to severe with strong to damaging winds, frequent lightning, and locally heavy rainfall. Hot and humid conditions continue into Friday across much of the area, with heat index values rising into the triple digits each afternoon. Spotter information statement, spotter activation will not be needed through tonight. Here is the official forecast from your National Weather Service for the Athens listening area. Today, mostly sunny. A slight chance of showers and thunderstorms this afternoon. Highs in the upper 90s. West winds 5 to 10 miles an hour. Tonight, partly cloudy. A slight chance of showers and thunderstorms in the evening. Lows in the lower 70s. Light west winds. Chance of rain 20%. Friday, mostly sunny with a chance of showers. A slight chance of thunderstorms in the morning, then a chance of thunderstorms in the afternoon. Highs in the mid-90s. West winds 5 to 15 miles an hour. Chance of rain 50%. Friday night, mostly cloudy with a chance of showers and thunderstorms in the evening, then partly cloudy after midnight. Lows around 70. Light west winds. Chance of rain 30%. And now the extended forecast. Saturday through Sunday night, clear. Highs in the lower 90s. Lows in the upper 70s.

60s. Monday and Monday night, mostly clear. Highs in the lower 90s. Lows in the upper 60s. Tuesday and Tuesday night, mostly clear. A slight chance of showers and thunderstorms. Highs in the lower 90s. Lows around 70. Wednesday and Wednesday night, partly cloudy. A chance of showers and thunderstorms. Highs in the lower 90s. Lows around 70. 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The current time is 11:27 a.m. Eastern Daylight Time. Here are the 11 a.m. weather observations from around the area. At Athens, it was partly sunny, the temperature was 85 degrees, dew point 72 degrees, relative humidity 65%, wind west at 6 miles an hour, pressure was 30.08 inches and rising. At Gainesville, it was cloudy and 80, wind calm. At Winder, it was partly sunny. At Jefferson, it was partly sunny and 83, wind west at 6. At Monroe, it was cloudy. At Albertton, it was partly sunny and 81, wind northwest at 5. At Canyon, it was mostly sunny and 78, wind northwest at 3. At Clemson, it was cloudy and 78, wind west at 3. Elsewhere across Georgia, at Atlanta it was mostly sunny and 88, wind north at 12 gusting to 21. At Cartersville, the temperature was 84, wind north at 8, gusting to 16. At Lawrenceville, it was partly sunny and 82, wind calm. At Macon, it was mostly sunny and 86, wind west at 3. At Rome, it was mostly sunny and 86, wind northeast at 10 gusting to 21. At Augusta, it was mostly sunny and 92, wind calm. At Savannah, it was mostly sunny and 91, wind west at 5. Elsewhere across the region, at Chattanooga, it was partly sunny and 83, wind north at 8. At Asheville, it was cloudy and 74, wind variable at 7 gusting to 18. At Greenville-Spartanburg, it was cloudy and 80, wind southwest at 3. Here is the hazardous weather outlook. This hazardous weather outlook is for North and Central Georgia. For today and tonight, isolated to scattered thunderstorms will be possible across most of North and Central Georgia today. A few storms could be severe with damaging wind gusts up to 60 miles per hour the primary concern. Any storms that do form will be capable of strong winds, locally heavy rain, and frequent lightning. Heat index values will be in the triple digits across North and Central Georgia this afternoon. While heat advisories haven't been issued, it is still unseasonably warm. Please drink plenty of water and take frequent breaks if outdoors. And now the extended outlook for the period Friday through Wednesday. Scattered thunderstorms are possible across North and Central Georgia Friday and Saturday, mainly during the afternoon and evening hours. A few storms could be strong to severe with strong to damaging winds, frequent lightning, and locally heavy rainfall. Hot and humid conditions continue into Friday across much of the area, with heat index values rising into the triple digits each afternoon. Spotter information statement. Spotter activation will not be needed through...

The proceeding was a test of the National Weather Service emergency warning system for both the Athens transmitter, WXK56, and the Washington Wilkes County transmitter, KPS506. This test is conducted at approximately 11:30 each Wednesday morning, weather permitting. If this had been an actual emergency weather situation, the warning alarm would have been followed by an actual watch or warning. Reception of this broadcast and the warning alarm will vary at any given location. This variability, normally more noticeable at greater distances from the transmitter, will occur even if you are using a quality

receiver in perfect working order. To provide the most consistent warning service possible, the warning alarm will normally be activated for warnings in selected watches within a 40-mile radius of your transmitter. This area includes the following counties in the Athens listening area: Banks, Barrow, Clark, Albert, Franklin, Greene, Hall, Hart, Jackson, Madison, Morgan, Oconee, Oglethorpe, and Walton. This concludes the weekly test of the warning alarm system. We now return to our normal weather broadcasting. Here is the hazardous weather outlook. This hazardous weather outlook is for North and Central Georgia. For today and tonight, isolated to scattered thunderstorms will be possible across most of North and Central Georgia today. A few storms could be severe with damaging wind gusts up to 60 miles per hour the primary concern. Any storms that do form will be capable of strong winds, locally heavy rain, and frequent lightning. Heat index values will be in the triple digits across North and Central Georgia this afternoon. While heat advisories haven't been issued, locally heavy rain and frequent lightning. Heat index values will be in the triple digits across North and Central Georgia this afternoon. While heat advisories haven't been issued, it is still unseasonably warm. Please drink plenty of water and take frequent breaks if outdoors. And now the extended outlook for the period Friday through Wednesday. Scattered thunderstorms are possible across North and Central Georgia Friday and Saturday, mainly during the afternoon and evening hours. A few storms could be strong to severe with strong to damaging winds, frequent lightning, and locally heavy rainfall. Hot and humid conditions continue into Friday across much of the area, with heat index values rising into the triple digits each afternoon. Spotter information statement. Spotter activation will not be needed through tonight. Here is the official forecast from your National Weather Service for the Athens listening area. Today, mostly sunny. A slight chance of showers and thunderstorms this afternoon. Highs in the upper 90s. West winds 5 to 10 miles an hour. Tonight, partly cloudy. A slight chance of showers and thunderstorms in the evening. Lows in the lower 70s. Light west winds. Chance of rain 20%. Friday, mostly sunny with a chance of showers. A slight chance of thunderstorms in the morning, then a chance of thunderstorms in the afternoon. Highs in the mid-90s. West winds 5 to 15 miles an hour. Chance of rain 50%. Friday night, mostly cloudy with a chance of showers and thunderstorms in the evening, then partly cloudy after midnight. Lows around 70. Light west winds. Chance of rain 30%. And now the extended forecast. Saturday through Sunday night, clear. Highs in the lower 90s. Lows in the upper 60s. Monday and Monday night, mostly clear. Highs in the lower 90s. Lows in the upper 60s. Tuesday and Tuesday night, mostly clear. A slight chance of showers and thunderstorms. Highs in the lower 90s. Lows around 70. Wednesday and Wednesday night, partly cloudy. A chance of showers and thunderstorms. Highs in the lower 90s. Lows around 70. For more detailed weather, water, and climate information, please visit our website at weather.gov/Atlanta. The current time is 11:35 a.m. Eastern Daylight Time. Here are the 11 a.m. weather observations from around the area. At Athens, it was partly sunny. The temperature was 85 degrees, dew point 72 degrees, relative humidity 65%, wind west at 6 miles an hour, pressure was 30.08 inches and rising. At Gainesville, it was cloudy and 80, wind calm. At Winder, it was partly sunny. At Jefferson, it was partly sunny and 83, wind west at 6. At Monroe, it was cloudy. At Albertton, it was partly sunny and 81, wind northwest at 5. At Canyon, it was mostly sunny.

78. Wind northwest at 3. At Clemson, it was cloudy and 78. Wind west at 3. Elsewhere across Georgia, at Atlanta it was mostly sunny and 88. Wind north at 12 gusting to 21. At Cartersville, the temperature was 84. Wind north at 8, gusting to 16. At Lawrenceville, it was partly sunny and 82, wind calm. At Macon, it was mostly sunny and 86, wind west at 3. At Rome, it was mostly sunny and 86, wind northeast at 10 gusting to 21. At Augusta, it was mostly sunny and 92, wind calm. At Savannah, it was mostly sunny and 91, wind west at 5. Elsewhere across the region, at Chattanooga, it was partly sunny and 83, wind north at 8. At Asheville, it was cloudy and 74, wind variable at 7 gusting to 18. At Greenville-Spartanburg, it was cloudy and 80, wind southwest at 3. Here is the hazardous weather outlook. This hazardous weather outlook is for North and Central Georgia. For today and tonight, isolated to scattered thunderstorms will be possible across most of North and Central Georgia today. A few storms could be severe with damaging wind gusts up to 60 miles per hour the primary concern. Any storms that do form will be capable of strong winds, locally heavy rain, and frequent lightning. Heat index values will be in the triple digits across North and Central Georgia this afternoon. While heat advisories haven't been issued, it is still unseasonably warm. Please drink plenty of water and take frequent breaks if outdoors. And now the extended outlook for the period Friday through Wednesday. Scattered thunderstorms are possible across North and Central Georgia Friday and Saturday, mainly during the afternoon and evening hours. A few storms could be strong to severe with strong to damaging winds, frequent lightning, and locally heavy rainfall. Hot and humid conditions continue into Friday across much of the area, with heat index values rising into the triple digits each afternoon. Spotter information statement, spotter activation will not be needed through tonight. Here is the official forecast from your National Weather Service for the Athens listening area. Today, mostly sunny. A slight chance of showers and thunderstorms this afternoon. Highs in the upper 90s. West winds 5 to 10 miles an hour. Tonight, partly cloudy. A slight chance of showers and thunderstorms in the evening. Lows in the lower 70s. Light west winds. Chance of rain 20%. Friday, mostly sunny with a chance of showers. A slight chance of thunderstorms in the morning, then a chance of thunderstorms in the afternoon. Highs in the mid-90s. West winds 5 to 15 miles an hour. Chance of rain 50%. Friday night, mostly cloudy with a chance of showers and thunderstorms in the evening, then partly cloudy after midnight. Lows around 70. Light west winds. Chance of rain 30%. And now the extended forecast. Saturday through Sunday night, clear. Highs in the lower 90s. Lows in the upper 60s. Monday and Monday night, mostly clear. Highs in the lower 90s. Lows in the upper 60s. Tuesday and Tuesday night, mostly clear. A slight chance of showers and thunderstorms. Highs in the lower 90s. Lows around 70. Wednesday and Wednesday night, partly cloudy. A chance of showers and thunderstorms. Highs in the lower 90s. Lows around 70. For more detailed weather, water, and climate information, please visit our website at weather.gov/Atlanta. 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

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The current time is 11:42 a.m. Eastern Daylight Time. Here are the 11 a.m. weather observations from around the area. At Athens, it was partly sunny. The temperature was 85 degrees, dew point 72 degrees, relative humidity 65%, wind west at 6 miles an hour, pressure was 30.08 inches and rising. At Gainesville, it was cloudy and 80, wind calm. At Winder, it was partly sunny. At Jefferson, it was partly sunny and 83, wind west at 6. At Monroe, it was cloudy. At Albertton, it was partly sunny and 81, wind northwest at 5. At Canyon, it was mostly sunny and 78, wind northwest at 3. At Clemson, it was cloudy and 78, wind west at 3. Elsewhere across Georgia, at Atlanta it was mostly sunny and 88, wind north at 12 gusting to 21. At Cartersville, the temperature was 84, wind north at 8, gusting to 16. At Lawrenceville, it was partly sunny and 82, wind calm. At Macon, it was mostly sunny and 86, wind west at 3. At Rome, it was mostly sunny and 86, wind northeast at 10 gusting to 21. At Augusta, it was mostly sunny and 92, wind calm. At Savannah, it was mostly sunny and 91, wind west at 5. Elsewhere across the region, at Chattanooga, it was partly sunny and 83, wind north at 8. At Asheville, it was cloudy and 74, wind variable at 7 gusting to 18. At Greenville-Spartanburg, it was cloudy and 80, wind southwest at 3. Here is the hazardous weather outlook. This hazardous weather outlook is for north and central Georgia. For today and tonight, isolated to scattered thunderstorms will be possible across most of north and central Georgia today. A few storms could be severe with damaging wind gusts up to 60 miles per hour the primary concern. Any storms that do form will be capable of strong winds, locally heavy rain, and frequent lightning. Heat index values will be in the triple digits across north and central Georgia this afternoon. While heat advisories haven't been issued, it is still unseasonably warm. Please drink plenty of water and take frequent breaks if outdoors. And now the extended outlook for the period Friday through Wednesday. Scattered thunderstorms are possible across north and central Georgia Friday and Saturday, mainly during the afternoon and evening hours. A few storms could be strong to severe with strong to damaging winds, frequent lightning, and locally heavy rainfall. Hot and humid conditions continue into Friday across much of the area, with heat index values rising into the triple digits each afternoon. Spotter information statement, spotter activation will not be needed through tonight. Here is the official forecast from your National Weather Service for the Athens listening area. Today, mostly sunny. A slight chance of showers and thunderstorms this afternoon. Highs in the upper 90s. West winds 5 to 10 miles an hour. Tonight, partly cloudy. A slight chance of showers and thunderstorms in the evening. Lows in the lower 70s. Light west winds. Chance of rain 20%. Friday, mostly sunny with a chance of showers. A slight chance of thunderstorms in the morning, then a chance of thunderstorms in the afternoon. Highs in the mid-90s. West winds 5 to 15 miles an hour. Chance of rain 50%. Friday night, mostly cloudy with a chance of showers and thunderstorms in the evening, then partly cloudy after midnight. Lows around 70. Light west winds. Chance of rain 30%. And now the extended forecast. Saturday through Sunday night, clear. Highs in the lower 90s. Lows in the upper 60s. Monday and Monday night, mostly clear. Highs in the lower 90s.

Dew point 72 degrees. Relative humidity 65%. Wind west at 6 miles an hour. Pressure was 30.08 inches and rising. At Gainesville, it was cloudy and 80. Wind calm. At Winder, it was partly sunny. At Jefferson, it was partly sunny and 83. Wind west at 6. At Monroe, it was cloudy. At Albertton, it was partly sunny and 81. Wind northwest at 5. At Canyon, it was mostly sunny and 78. Wind northwest at 3. At Clemson, it was cloudy and 78. Wind west at 3. Elsewhere across Georgia, at Atlanta it was mostly sunny and 88. Wind north at 12 gusting to 21. At Cartersville, the temperature was 84. Wind north at 8, gusting to 16. At Lawrenceville, it was partly sunny and 82. Wind calm. At Macon, it was mostly sunny and 86. Wind west at 3. At Rome, it was mostly sunny and 86. Wind northeast at 10 gusting to 21. At Augusta, it was mostly sunny and 92, wind calm. At Savannah, it was mostly sunny and 91, wind west at 5. Elsewhere across the region, at Chattanooga, it was partly sunny and 83, wind north at 8. At Asheville, it was cloudy and 74, wind variable at 7 gusting to 18. At Greenville-Spartanburg, it was cloudy and 80, wind southwest at 3. Here is the hazardous weather outlook. This hazardous weather outlook is for North and Central Georgia. For today and tonight, isolated to scattered thunderstorms will be possible across most of North and Central Georgia today. A few storms could be severe with damaging wind gusts up to 60 miles per hour, the primary concern. Any storms that do form will be capable of strong winds, locally heavy rain, and frequent lightning. Heat index values will be in the triple digits across North and Central Georgia this afternoon. While heat advisories haven't been issued, it is still unseasonably warm. Please drink plenty of water and take frequent breaks if outdoors. And now the extended outlook for the period Friday through Wednesday. Scattered thunderstorms are possible across North and Central Georgia Friday and Saturday, mainly during the afternoon and evening hours. A few storms could be strong to severe with strong to damaging winds, frequent lightning, and locally heavy rainfall. Hot and humid conditions continue into Friday across much of the area, with heat index values rising into the triple digits each afternoon. Spotter information statement, spotter activation will not be needed through tonight. Here is the official forecast from your National Weather Service for the Athens listening area. Today, mostly sunny. A slight chance of showers and thunderstorms this afternoon. Highs in the upper 90s. West winds 5 to 10 miles an hour. Tonight, partly cloudy. A slight chance of showers and thunderstorms in the evening. Lows in the lower 70s. Light west winds. Chance of rain 20%. Friday, mostly sunny with a chance of showers. A slight chance of thunderstorms in the morning, then a chance of thunderstorms in the afternoon. Highs in the mid-90s. West winds 5 to 15 miles an hour. Chance of rain 50%. Friday night, mostly cloudy with a chance of showers and thunderstorms in the evening, then partly cloudy after midnight. Lows around 70. Light west winds. Chance of rain 30%. And now the extended forecast. Saturday through Sunday night, clear. Highs in the lower 90s. Lows in the upper 60s. Monday and Monday night, mostly clear. Highs in the lower 90s. Lows in the upper 60s. Tuesday and Tuesday night, mostly clear. A slight chance of showers and thunderstorms. Highs in the lower 90s. Lows around 70. Wednesday and Wednesday night, partly cloudy. A chance of showers and thunderstorms. Highs in the lower 90s. Lows around 70. For more detailed weather, water, and climate information, please visit our website at weather.gov.

Atlanta. The current time is 11:52 a.m. Eastern Daylight Time. Here are the 11 a.m. weather observations from around the area. At Athens, it was partly sunny. The temperature was 85 degrees, dew point 72 degrees, relative humidity 65%, wind west at 6 miles an hour, pressure was 30.08 inches and rising. At Gainesville, it was cloudy and 80, wind calm. At Winder, it was partly sunny. At Jefferson, it was partly sunny and 83, wind west at 6. At Monroe, it was cloudy. At Albertton, it was partly sunny and 81, wind northwest at 5. At Canyon, it was mostly sunny and 78, wind northwest at 3. At Clemson, it was cloudy and 78, wind west at 3. Elsewhere across Georgia, at Atlanta it was mostly sunny and 88, wind north at 12 gusting to 21. At Cartersville, the temperature was 84, wind north at 8, gusting to 16. At Lawrenceville, it was partly sunny and 82, wind calm. At Macon, it was mostly sunny and 86, wind west at 3. At Rome, it was mostly sunny and 86, wind northeast at 10 gusting to 21. At Augusta, it was mostly sunny and 92, wind calm. At Savannah, it was mostly sunny and 91, wind west at 5. Elsewhere across the region, at Chattanooga, it was partly sunny and 83, wind north at 8. At Asheville, it was cloudy and 74, wind variable at 7 gusting to 18. At Greenville-Spartanburg, it was cloudy and 80, wind southwest at 3. Here is the hazardous weather outlook. This hazardous weather outlook is for north and central Georgia. For today and tonight, isolated to scattered thunderstorms will be possible across most of north and central Georgia today. A few storms could be severe with damaging wind gusts up to 60 miles per hour the primary concern. Any storms that do form will be capable of strong winds, locally heavy rain, and frequent lightning. Heat index values will be in the triple digits across north and central Georgia this afternoon. While heat advisories haven't been issued, it is still unseasonably warm. Please drink plenty of water and take frequent breaks if outdoors. And now the extended outlook for the period Friday through Wednesday. Scattered thunderstorms are possible across north and central Georgia Friday and Saturday, mainly during the afternoon and evening hours. A few storms could be strong to severe with strong to damaging winds, frequent lightning, and locally heavy rainfall. Hot and humid conditions continue into Friday across much of the area, with heat index values rising into the triple digits each afternoon. Spotter information statement, spotter activation will not be needed through tonight. Here is the official forecast from your National Weather Service for the Athens listening area. Today, mostly sunny. A slight chance of showers and thunderstorms this afternoon. Highs in the upper 90s. West winds 5 to 10 miles an hour. Tonight, partly cloudy. A slight chance of showers and thunderstorms in the evening. Lows in the lower 70s. Light west winds. Chance of rain 20%. Friday, mostly sunny with a chance of showers. A slight chance of thunderstorms in the morning, then a chance of thunderstorms in the afternoon. Highs in the mid-90s. West winds 5 to 15 miles an hour. Chance of rain 50%. Friday night, mostly cloudy with a chance of showers and thunderstorms in the evening, then partly cloudy after midnight. Lows around 70. Light west winds. Chance of rain 30%. And now the extended forecast. Saturday through Sunday night, clear. Highs in the lower 90s. Lows in the upper 60s. Monday and Monday night, mostly clear. Highs in the lower 90s. Lows in the upper 60s. Tuesday and Tuesday night, mostly clear. A slight chance of showers and thunderstorms. Highs in the lower 90s. Lows around 70. Wednesday and Wednesday night,

Partly cloudy. A chance of showers and thunderstorms. Highs in the lower 90s. Lows around 70. For more detailed weather, water, and climate information, please visit our website at weather.gov/Atlanta. The current time is 11:57 a.m. Eastern Daylight Time. Here are the 11 a.m. weather observations from around the area. At Athens, it was partly sunny. The temperature was 85 degrees, dew point 72 degrees, relative humidity 65%, wind west at 6 miles an hour, pressure was 30.08 inches and rising. At Gainesville, it was cloudy and 80, wind calm. At Winder, it was partly sunny. At Jefferson, it was partly sunny and 83, wind west at 6. At Monroe, it was cloudy. At Albertton, it was partly sunny and 81, wind northwest at 5. At Canyon, it was mostly sunny and 78, wind northwest at 3. At Clemson, it was cloudy and 78, wind west at 3. Elsewhere across Georgia, at Atlanta it was mostly sunny and 88, wind north at 12 gusting to 21. At Cartersville, the temperature was 84, wind north at 8, gusting to 16. At Lawrenceville, it was partly sunny and 82, wind calm. At Macon, it was mostly sunny and 86, wind west at 3. At Rome, it was mostly sunny and 86, wind northeast at 10 gusting to 21. At Augusta, it was mostly sunny and 92, wind calm. At Savannah, it was mostly sunny and 91, wind west at 5. Elsewhere across the region, at Chattanooga, it was partly sunny and 83, wind north at 8. At Asheville, it was cloudy and 74, wind variable at 7 gusting to 18. At Greenville-Spartanburg, it was cloudy and 80, wind southwest at 3. Here is the hazardous weather outlook. This hazardous weather outlook is for north and central Georgia. For today and tonight, isolated to scattered thunderstorms will be possible across most of north and central Georgia today. A few storms could be severe with damaging wind gusts up to 60 miles per hour the primary concern. Any storms that do form will be capable of strong winds, locally heavy rain, and frequent lightning. Heat index values will be in the triple digits across north and central Georgia this afternoon. While heat advisories haven't been issued, it is still unseasonably warm. Please drink plenty of water and take frequent breaks if outdoors. And now the extended outlook for the period Friday through Wednesday. Scattered thunderstorms are possible across north and central Georgia Friday and Saturday, mainly during the afternoon and evening hours. A few storms could be strong to severe with strong to damaging winds, frequent lightning, and locally heavy rainfall. Hot and humid conditions continue into Friday across much of the area, with heat index values rising into the triple digits each afternoon. Spotter information statement, spotter activation will not be needed through tonight. Here is the official forecast from your National Weather Service for the Athens listening area. Today, mostly sunny. A slight chance of showers and thunderstorms this afternoon. Highs in the upper 90s. West winds 5 to 10 miles an hour. Tonight, partly cloudy. A slight chance of showers and thunderstorms in the evening. Lows in the lower 70s. Light west winds. Chance of rain 20%. Friday, mostly sunny with a chance of showers. A slight chance of thunderstorms in the morning, then a chance of thunderstorms in the afternoon. Highs in the mid-90s. West winds 5 to 15 miles an hour. Chance of rain 50%. Friday night, mostly cloudy with a chance of showers and thunderstorms in the evening, then partly cloudy after midnight. Lows around 70. Light west winds. Chance of rain 30%. And now the extended forecast. Saturday through Sunday night, clear. Highs in the lower 90s. Lows in the upper 60s. Monday and Monday night, mostly clear. Highs in the lower 90s.

lows in the upper 60s. Tuesday and Tuesday night, mostly clear. A slight chance of showers and thunderstorms. Highs in the lower 90s. Lows around 70. Wednesday and Wednesday night, partly cloudy. A chance of showers and thunderstorms. Highs in the lower 90s. Lows around 70. 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The current time is 12:03 p.m. Eastern Daylight Time. Here are the 11 a.m. weather observations from around the area. At Athens, it was partly sunny. The temperature was 85 degrees, dew point 72 degrees, relative humidity 65%, wind west at 6 miles an hour, pressure was 30.08 inches and rising. At Gainesville, it was cloudy and 80, wind calm. At Winder, it was partly sunny. At Jefferson, it was partly sunny and 83, wind west at 6. At Monroe, it was cloudy. At Albertton, it was partly sunny and 81, wind northwest at 5. At Canyon, it was mostly sunny and 78, wind northwest at 3. At Clemson, it was cloudy and 78, wind west at 3. Elsewhere across Georgia, at Atlanta it was mostly sunny and 88, wind north at 12 gusting to 21. At Cartersville, the temperature was 84, wind north at 8, gusting to 16. At Lawrenceville, it was partly sunny and 82, wind calm. At Macon, it was mostly sunny and 86, wind west at 3. At Rome, it was mostly sunny and 86, wind northeast at 10 gusting to 21. At Augusta, it was mostly sunny and 92, wind calm. At Savannah, it was mostly sunny and 91, wind west at 5. Elsewhere across the region, at Chattanooga, it was partly sunny and 83, wind north at 8. At Asheville, it was cloudy and 74, wind variable at 7 gusting to 18. At Greenville-Spartanburg, it was cloudy and 80, wind southwest at 3. Here are the noon weather observations from around the area. At Athens, it was mostly sunny. The temperature was 89 degrees, dew point 71 degrees, relative humidity 55%, wind calm, pressure was 30.06 inches and falling. At Gainesville, it was mostly sunny and 86, wind north at 8. At Winder, it was mostly sunny. At Greensboro, it was partly sunny and 84, wind calm. At Jefferson, it was mostly sunny and 85, wind north at 7. At Monroe, it was mostly sunny. At Albertton, it was partly sunny and 87, wind west at 6. At Canyon, it was partly sunny and 88, wind northwest at 7. At Clemson, it was mostly sunny and 83, wind northeast at 5. Elsewhere across Georgia, at Atlanta it was mostly sunny and 90, wind north at 12. At Cartersville, the temperature was 86, wind northeast at 9. At Lawrenceville, it was mostly sunny and 87, wind variable at 7. At Macon, it was mostly sunny and 90, wind variable at 3. At Rome, it was sunny and 86, wind east at 9. At Augusta, it was mostly sunny and 94, wind calm. At Savannah, it was mostly sunny and 94, wind west at 8. Elsewhere across the region, at Chattanooga, it was partly sunny and 87, wind calm. At Asheville, it was partly sunny and 77, wind variable at 6. At Greenville-Spartanburg, with light rain it was 80, wind north at 5. Here is the hazardous weather outlook. This hazardous weather outlook is for North and Central Georgia. For today and tonight, isolated to scattered thunderstorms will be possible across most of North and Central Georgia today. A few storms could be severe with damaging wind gusts up to 60 miles per hour the primary concern. Any storms that do form will be capable of strong winds, locally heavy rain, and frequent lightning.
heat index values will be in the triple digits across north and central Georgia this afternoon. While heat advisories haven't been issued, it is still unseasonably warm. Please drink plenty of water and take frequent breaks if outdoors. And now the extended outlook for the period Friday through Wednesday. Scattered thunderstorms are possible across north and central Georgia Friday and Saturday, mainly during the afternoon and evening hours. A few storms could be strong to severe with strong to damaging winds, frequent lightning, and locally heavy rainfall. Hot and humid conditions continue into Friday across much of the area, with heat index values rising into the triple digits each afternoon. Spotter information statement, spotter activation will not be needed through tonight. Here is the official forecast from your National Weather Service for the Athens listening area. Today, mostly sunny. A slight chance of showers and thunderstorms this afternoon. Highs in the upper 90s. West winds 5 to 10 miles an hour. Tonight, partly cloudy. A slight chance of showers and thunderstorms in the evening. Lows in the lower 70s. Light west winds. Chance of rain 20%. Friday, mostly sunny with a chance of showers. A slight chance of thunderstorms in the morning, then a chance of thunderstorms in the afternoon. Highs in the mid-90s. West winds 5 to 15 miles an hour. Chance of rain 50%. Friday night, mostly cloudy with a chance of showers and thunderstorms in the evening, then partly cloudy after midnight. Lows around 70. Light west winds. Chance of rain 30%. And now the extended forecast. Saturday through Sunday night, clear. Highs in the lower 90s. Lows in the upper 60s. Monday and Monday night, mostly clear. Highs in the lower 90s. Lows in the upper 60s. Tuesday and Tuesday night, mostly clear. A slight chance of showers and thunderstorms. Highs in the lower 90s. Lows around 70. Wednesday and Wednesday night, partly cloudy. A chance of showers and thunderstorms. Highs in the lower 90s. Lows around 70. For more detailed weather, water, and climate information, please visit our website at weather.gov/Atlanta. The current time is 12:10 p.m. Eastern Daylight Time. Here are the noon weather observations from around the area. At Athens, it was mostly sunny. The temperature was 89 degrees, dew point 71 degrees, relative humidity 55%, wind calm, pressure was 30.06 inches and falling. At Gainesville, it was mostly sunny and 86, wind north at 8. At Winder, it was mostly sunny. At Greensboro, it was partly sunny and 84, wind calm. At Jefferson, it was mostly sunny and 85, wind north at 7. At Monroe, it was mostly sunny. At Elberton, it was partly sunny and 87, wind west at 6. At Canyon, it was partly sunny and 88, wind northwest at 7. At Clemson, it was mostly sunny and 83, wind northeast at 5. Elsewhere across Georgia, at Atlanta it was mostly sunny and 90, wind north at 12. At Cartersville, the temperature was 86, wind northeast at 9. At Lawrenceville, it was mostly sunny and 87, wind variable at 7. At Macon, it was mostly sunny and 90, wind variable at 3. At Rome, it was sunny and 86, wind east at 9. At Augusta, it was mostly sunny and 94, wind calm. At Savannah, it was mostly sunny and 94, wind west at 8. Elsewhere across the region, at Chattanooga, it was partly sunny and 87, wind calm. At Asheville, it was partly sunny and 77, wind variable at 6. At Greenville-Spartanburg, with light rain it was 80, wind north at 5. Here are the noon weather observations from around the area. At Athens, it was partly sunny, the temperature was 89 degrees, dew point 71 degrees.

Relative humidity 55%. Wind calm. Pressure was 30.06 inches and falling. At Gainesville, it was mostly sunny and 86. Wind north at 8. At Winder, it was mostly sunny. At Greensboro, it was partly sunny and 84, wind calm. At Jefferson, it was partly sunny and 85, wind north at 7. At Monroe, it was mostly sunny. At Albertton, it was partly sunny and 87, wind west at 6. At Canyon, it was partly sunny and 88, wind northwest at 7. At Clemson, it was partly sunny and 83, wind northeast at 5. Elsewhere across Georgia, at Atlanta it was mostly sunny and 90, wind north at 12. At Cartersville, the temperature was 86, wind northeast at 9. At Lawrenceville, it was mostly sunny and 87, wind variable at 7. At Macon, it was mostly sunny and 90, wind variable at 3. At Rome, it was sunny and 86, wind east at 9. At Augusta, it was mostly sunny and 94, wind calm. At Savannah, it was mostly sunny and 94, wind west at 8. Elsewhere across the region, at Chattanooga, it was partly sunny and 87, wind calm. At Asheville, it was cloudy and 77, wind variable at 6. At Greenville-Spartanburg, with light rain it was 80, wind north at 5. Here is the hazardous weather outlook. This hazardous weather outlook is for north and central Georgia. For today and tonight, isolated to scattered thunderstorms will be possible across most of north and central Georgia today. A few storms could be severe with damaging wind gusts up to 60 miles per hour the primary concern. Any storms that do form will be capable of strong winds, locally heavy rain, and frequent lightning. Heat index values will be in the triple digits across north and central Georgia this afternoon. While heat advisories haven't been issued, it is still unseasonably warm. Please drink plenty of water and take frequent breaks if outdoors. And now the extended outlook for the period Friday through Wednesday. Scattered thunderstorms are possible across north and central Georgia Friday and Saturday, mainly during the afternoon and evening hours. A few storms could be strong to severe with strong to damaging winds, frequent lightning, and locally heavy rainfall. Hot and humid conditions continue into Friday across much of the area, with heat index values rising into the triple digits each afternoon. Spotter information statement. Spotter activation will not be needed through tonight. Here is the official forecast from your National Weather Service for the Athens listening area. Today, mostly sunny. A slight chance of showers and thunderstorms this afternoon. Highs in the upper 90s. West winds 5 to 10 miles an hour. Tonight, partly cloudy. A slight chance of showers and thunderstorms in the evening. Lows in the lower 70s. Light west winds. Chance of rain 20%. Friday, mostly sunny with a chance of showers. A slight chance of thunderstorms in the morning, then a chance of thunderstorms in the afternoon. Highs in the mid-90s. West winds 5 to 15 miles an hour. Chance of rain 50%. Friday night, mostly cloudy with a chance of showers and thunderstorms in the evening, then partly cloudy after midnight. Lows around 70. Light west winds. Chance of rain 30%. And now the extended forecast. Saturday through Sunday night, clear. Highs in the lower 90s. Lows in the upper 60s. Monday and Monday night, mostly clear. Highs in the lower 90s. Lows in the upper 60s. Tuesday and Tuesday night, mostly clear. A slight chance of showers and thunderstorms. Highs in the lower 90s. Lows around 70. Wednesday and Wednesday night, partly cloudy. A chance of showers and thunderstorms. Highs in the lower 90s. Lows around 70. For more detailed weather, water, and climate information, please visit our website at weather.gov/Atlanta.

The current time is 12:17 p.m. Eastern Daylight Time. Here are the noon weather observations from around the area. At Athens, it was partly sunny. The temperature was 89 degrees, dew point 71 degrees, relative humidity 55%, wind calm, pressure was 30.06 inches and falling. At Gainesville, it was mostly sunny and 86, wind north at 8. At Winder, it was mostly sunny. At Greensboro, it was partly sunny and 84, wind calm. At Jefferson, it was partly sunny and 85, wind north at 7. At Monroe, it was mostly sunny. At Albertton, it was partly sunny and 87, wind west at 6. At Canyon, it was partly sunny and 88, wind northwest at 7. At Clemson, it was partly sunny and 83, wind northeast at 5. Elsewhere across Georgia, at Atlanta it was mostly sunny and 90, wind north at 12. At Cartersville, the temperature was 86, wind northeast at 9. At Lawrenceville, it was mostly sunny and 87, wind variable at 7. At Macon, it was mostly sunny and 90, wind variable at 3. At Rome, it was sunny and 86, wind east at 9. At Augusta, it was mostly sunny and 94, wind calm. At Savannah, it was mostly sunny and 94, wind west at 8. Elsewhere across the region, at Chattanooga, it was partly sunny and 87, wind calm. At Asheville, it was cloudy and 77, wind variable at 6. At Greenville-Spartanburg, with light rain it was 80, wind north at 5. Here is the hazardous weather outlook. This hazardous weather outlook is for north and central Georgia. For today and tonight, isolated to scattered thunderstorms will be possible across most of north and central Georgia today. A few storms could be severe with damaging wind gusts up to 60 miles per hour the primary concern. Any storms that do form will be capable of strong winds, locally heavy rain, and frequent lightning. Heat index values will be in the triple digits across north and central Georgia this afternoon. While heat advisories haven't been issued, it is still unseasonably warm. Please drink plenty of water and take frequent breaks if outdoors. And now the extended outlook for the period Friday through Wednesday. Scattered thunderstorms are possible across north and central Georgia Friday and Saturday, mainly during the afternoon and evening hours. A few storms could be strong to severe with strong to damaging winds, frequent lightning, and locally heavy rainfall. Hot and humid conditions continue into Friday across much of the area, with heat index values rising into the triple digits each afternoon. Spotter information statement, spotter activation will not be needed through tonight. Here is the official forecast from your National Weather Service for the Athens listening area. Today, mostly sunny. A slight chance of showers and thunderstorms this afternoon. Highs in the upper 90s. West winds 5 to 10 miles an hour. Tonight, partly cloudy. A slight chance of showers and thunderstorms in the evening. Lows in the lower 70s. Light west winds. Chance of rain 20%. Friday, mostly sunny with a chance of showers. A slight chance of thunderstorms in the morning, then a chance of thunderstorms in the afternoon. Highs in the mid-90s. West winds 5 to 15 miles an hour. Chance of rain 50%. Friday night, mostly cloudy with a chance of showers and thunderstorms in the evening, then partly cloudy after midnight. Lows around 70. Light west winds. Chance of rain 30%. And now the extended forecast. Saturday through Sunday night, clear. Highs in the lower 90s. Lows in the upper 60s. Monday and Monday night, mostly clear. Highs in the lower 90s. Lows in the upper 60s. Tuesday and Tuesday night, mostly clear. A slight chance of showers and thunderstorms. Highs in the lower 90s. Lows around 70. Wednesday and Wednesday night, partly

cloudy. A chance of showers and thunderstorms. Highs in the lower 90s. Lows around 70. For more detailed weather, water, and climate information, please visit our website at weather.gov/Atlanta. The current time is 12:22 p.m. Eastern Daylight Time. Here are the noon weather observations from around the area. At Athens, it was partly sunny. The temperature was 89 degrees, dew point 71 degrees, relative humidity 55%, wind calm, pressure was 30.06 inches and falling. At Gainesville, it was mostly sunny and 86, wind north at 8. At Winder, it was mostly sunny. At Greensboro, it was partly sunny and 84, wind calm. At Jefferson, it was partly sunny and 85, wind north at 7. At Monroe, it was mostly sunny. At Albertton, it was partly sunny and 87, wind west at 6. At Canyon, it was partly sunny and 88, wind northwest at 7. At Clemson, it was partly sunny and 83, wind northeast at 5. Elsewhere across Georgia, at Atlanta it was mostly sunny and 90, wind north at 12. At Cartersville, the temperature was 86, wind northeast at 9. At Lawrenceville, it was mostly sunny and 87, wind variable at 7. At Macon, it was mostly sunny and 90, wind variable at 3. At Rome, it was sunny and 86, wind east at 9. At Augusta, it was mostly sunny and 94, wind calm. At Savannah, it was mostly sunny and 94, wind west at 8. Elsewhere across the region, at Chattanooga, it was partly sunny and 87, wind calm. At Asheville, it was cloudy and 77, wind variable at 6. At Greenville-Spartanburg, with light rain it was 80, wind north at 5. Here is the hazardous weather outlook. This hazardous weather outlook is for north and central Georgia. For this afternoon and tonight, isolated to scattered thunderstorms will be possible across most of north and central Georgia today. A few storms could be severe with damaging wind gusts up to 60 miles per hour the primary concern. Any storms that do form will be capable of strong winds, locally heavy rain, and frequent lightning. Heat index values will be in the triple digits across north and central Georgia this afternoon. While heat advisories haven't been issued, it is still unseasonably warm. Please drink plenty of water and take frequent breaks if outdoors. And now the extended outlook for the period Friday through Wednesday. Scattered thunderstorms are possible across north and central Georgia Friday and Saturday, mainly during the afternoon and evening hours. A few storms could be strong to severe with strong to damaging winds, frequent lightning, and locally heavy rainfall. Hot and humid conditions continue into Friday across much of the area, with heat index values rising into the triple digits each afternoon. Spotter information statement, spotter activation will not be needed through tonight. Here is the official forecast from your National Weather Service for the Athens listening area. Today, mostly sunny. A slight chance of showers and thunderstorms this afternoon. Highs in the upper 90s. West winds 5 to 10 miles an hour. Tonight, partly cloudy. A slight chance of showers and thunderstorms in the evening. Lows in the lower 70s. Light west winds. Chance of rain 20%. Friday, mostly sunny with a chance of showers. A slight chance of thunderstorms in the morning, then a chance of thunderstorms in the afternoon. Highs in the mid-90s. West winds 5 to 15 miles an hour. Chance of rain 50%. Friday night, mostly cloudy with a chance of showers and thunderstorms in the evening, then partly cloudy after midnight. Lows around 70. Light west winds. Chance of rain 30%. And now the extended forecast. Saturday through Sunday night, clear. Highs in the lower 90s. Lows in the upper 60s. Monday and Monday night, mostly clear. Highs in the lower 90s.

90s. Lows in the upper 60s. Tuesday and Tuesday night, mostly clear. A slight chance of showers and thunderstorms. Highs in the lower 90s. Lows around 70. Wednesday and Wednesday night, partly cloudy. A chance of showers and thunderstorms. Highs in the lower 90s. Lows around 70. 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The current time is 12:28 p.m. Eastern Daylight Time. Here are the noon weather observations from around the area. At Athens, it was partly sunny. The temperature was 89 degrees, dew point 71 degrees, relative humidity 55%, wind calm, pressure was 30.06 inches and falling. At Gainesville, it was mostly sunny and 86, wind north at 8. At Winder, it was mostly sunny. At Greensboro, it was partly sunny and 84, wind calm. At Jefferson, it was partly sunny and 85, wind north at 7. At Monroe, it was mostly sunny. At Albertton, it was partly sunny and 87, wind west at 6. At Canyon, it was partly sunny and 88, wind northwest at 7. At Clemson, it was partly sunny and 83, wind northeast at 5. Elsewhere across Georgia, at Atlanta it was mostly sunny and 90, wind north at 12. At Cartersville, the temperature was 86, wind northeast at 9. At Lawrenceville, it was mostly sunny and 87, wind variable at 7. At Macon, it was mostly sunny and 90, wind variable at 3. At Rome, it was sunny and 86, wind east at 9. At Augusta, it was mostly sunny and 94, wind calm. At Savannah, it was mostly sunny and 94, wind west at 8. Elsewhere across the region, at Chattanooga, it was partly sunny and 87, wind calm. At Asheville, it was cloudy and 77, wind variable at 6. At Greenville-Spartanburg, with light rain it was 80, wind north at 5. Here is the hazardous weather outlook. This hazardous weather outlook is for North and Central Georgia. For this afternoon and tonight, isolated to scattered thunderstorms will be possible across most of North and Central Georgia today. A few storms could be severe with damaging wind gusts up to 60 miles per hour the primary concern. Any storms that do form will be capable of strong winds, locally heavy rain, and frequent lightning. Heat index values will be in the triple digits across North and Central Georgia this afternoon. While heat advisories haven't been issued, it is still unseasonably warm. Please drink plenty of water and take frequent breaks if outdoors. And now the extended outlook for the period Friday through Wednesday. Scattered thunderstorms are possible across North and Central Georgia Friday and Saturday, mainly during the afternoon and evening hours. A few storms could be strong to severe with strong to damaging winds, frequent lightning, and locally heavy rainfall. Hot and humid conditions continue into Friday across much of the area, with heat index values rising into the triple digits each afternoon. Spotter information statement, spotter activation will not be needed through tonight. Here is the official forecast from your National Weather Service for the Athens listening area. Today, mostly sunny. A slight chance of showers and thunderstorms this afternoon. Highs in the upper 90s. West winds 5 to 10 miles an hour. Tonight, partly cloudy. A slight chance of showers and thunderstorms in the evening. Lows in the lower 70s. Light west winds. Chance of rain 20%. Friday, mostly sunny with a chance of showers. A slight chance of thunderstorms in the morning, then a chance of thunderstorms in the afternoon. Highs in the mid-90s. West winds 5 to 15 miles an hour. Chance of rain 50%. Friday night, mostly cloudy with a chance of showers and thunderstorms in the evening, then partly cloudy after midnight. Lows around 70. Light west winds.

chance of rain 30%. And now the extended forecast. Saturday through Sunday night, clear. Highs in the lower 90s. Lows in the upper 60s. Monday and Monday night, mostly clear. Highs in the lower 90s. Lows in the upper 60s. Tuesday and Tuesday night, mostly clear. A slight chance of showers and thunderstorms. Highs in the lower 90s. Lows around 70. Wednesday and Wednesday night, partly cloudy. A chance of showers and thunderstorms. Highs in the lower 90s. Lows around 70. Wednesday and Wednesday night, partly cloudy. A chance of showers and thunderstorms. Highs in the lower 90s. Lows around 70. 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The current time is 12:33 p.m. Eastern Daylight Time. Here are the noon weather observations from around the area. At Athens, it was partly sunny. The temperature was 89 degrees, dew point 71 degrees, relative humidity 55%, wind calm, pressure was 30.06 inches and falling. At Gainesville, it was mostly sunny and 86, wind north at 8. At Winder, it was mostly sunny. At Greensboro, it was partly sunny and 84, wind calm. At Jefferson, it was partly sunny and 85, wind north at 7. At Monroe, it was mostly sunny. At Albertton, it was partly sunny and 87, wind west at 6. At Canyon, it was partly sunny and 88, wind northwest at 7. At Clemson, it was partly sunny and 83, wind northeast at 5. Elsewhere across Georgia, at Atlanta it was mostly sunny and 90, wind north at 12. At Cartersville, the temperature was 86, wind northeast at 9. At Lawrenceville, it was mostly sunny and 87, wind variable at 7. At Macon, it was mostly sunny and 90, wind variable at 3. At Rome, it was sunny and 86, wind east at 9. At Augusta, it was mostly sunny and 94, wind calm. At Savannah, it was mostly sunny and 94, wind west at 8. Elsewhere across the region, at Chattanooga, it was partly sunny and 87, wind calm. At Asheville, it was cloudy and 77, wind variable at 6. At Greenville-Spartanburg, with light rain it was 80, wind north at 5. Here is the hazardous weather outlook. This hazardous weather outlook is for north and central Georgia. For this afternoon and tonight, isolated to scattered thunderstorms will be possible across most of north and central Georgia today. A few storms could be severe with damaging wind gusts up to 60 miles per hour the primary concern. Any storms that do form will be capable of strong winds, locally heavy rain, and frequent lightning. Heat index values will be in the triple digits across north and central Georgia this afternoon. While heat advisories haven't been issued, it is still unseasonably warm. Please drink plenty of water and take frequent breaks if outdoors. And now the extended outlook for the period Friday through Wednesday. Scattered thunderstorms are possible across north and central Georgia Friday and Saturday, mainly during the afternoon and evening hours. A few storms could be strong to severe with strong to damaging winds, frequent lightning, and locally heavy rainfall. Hot and humid conditions continue into Friday across much of the area, with heat index values rising into the triple digits each afternoon. Spotter information statement, spotter activation will not be needed through tonight. Here is the official forecast from your National Weather Service for the Athens listening area. Today, mostly sunny. A slight chance of showers and thunderstorms this afternoon. Highs in the upper 90s. West winds 5 to 10 miles an hour. Tonight, partly cloudy. A slight chance of showers and thunderstorms in the evening. Lows in the lower 70s. Light west winds. Chance of rain 20%. Friday, mostly

sunny with a chance of showers. A slight chance of thunderstorms in the morning, then a chance of thunderstorms in the afternoon. Highs in the mid-90s. West winds 5 to 15 miles an hour. Chance of rain 50%. Friday night, mostly cloudy with a chance of showers and thunderstorms in the evening, then partly cloudy after midnight. Lows around 70. Light west winds. Chance of rain 30%. And now the extended forecast. Saturday through Sunday night, clear. Highs in the lower 90s. Lows in the upper 60s. Monday and Monday night, mostly clear. Highs in the lower 90s. Lows in the upper 60s. Tuesday and Tuesday night, mostly clear. A slight chance of showers and thunderstorms. Highs in the lower 90s. Lows around 70. Wednesday and Wednesday night, partly cloudy. A chance of showers and thunderstorms. Highs in the lower 90s. Lows around 70. 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The current time is 12:38 p.m. Eastern Daylight Time. Here are the noon weather observations from around the area. At Athens, it was partly sunny, the temperature was 89 degrees, dew point 71 degrees, relative humidity 55%, wind calm, pressure was 30.06 inches and falling. At Gainesville, it was mostly sunny and 86, wind north at 8. At Winder, it was mostly sunny. At Greensboro, it was partly sunny and 84, wind calm. At Jefferson, it was partly sunny and 85, wind north at 7. At Monroe, it was mostly sunny. At Albertton, it was partly sunny and 87, wind west at 6. At Canyon, it was partly sunny and 88, wind northwest at 7. At Clemson, it was partly sunny and 83, wind northeast at 5. Elsewhere across Georgia, at Atlanta it was mostly sunny and 90, wind north at 12. At Cartersville, the temperature was 86, wind northeast at 9. At Lawrenceville, it was mostly sunny and 87, wind variable at 7. At Macon, it was mostly sunny and 90, wind variable at 3. At Rome, it was sunny and 86, wind east at 9. At Augusta, it was mostly sunny and 94, wind calm. At Savannah, it was mostly sunny and 94, wind west at 8. Elsewhere across the region, at Chattanooga, it was partly sunny and 87, wind calm. At Asheville, it was cloudy and 77, wind variable at 6. At Greenville-Spartanburg, with light rain it was 80, wind north at 5. 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The WXK 56 listening area include the following counties: Banks, Barrow, Clark, Elbert, Franklin, Greene, Hall, Hart, Jackson, Madison, Morgan, Oconee, Oglethorpe, Tolliver, Walton, and Wilkes. 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You can also like your Peachtree City National Weather Service on Facebook or follow NWS Atlanta on Twitter. Here is the hazardous weather outlook. This hazardous weather outlook is for North and Central Georgia. For this afternoon and tonight, isolated to scattered thunderstorms will be possible across most of North and Central Georgia today. A few storms could be severe with damaging wind gusts up to 60 miles per hour the primary concern. Any storms that do form will be capable of strong winds, locally heavy rain, and frequent lightning. Heat index values will be in the triple digits across North and Central Georgia this afternoon. While heat advisories haven't been issued, it is still unseasonably warm. Please drink plenty of water and take frequent breaks if outdoors. And now the extended outlook.

for the period Friday through Wednesday. Scattered thunderstorms are possible across north and central Georgia Friday and Saturday, mainly during the afternoon and evening hours. A few storms could be strong to severe with strong to damaging winds, frequent lightning, and locally heavy rainfall. Hot and humid conditions continue into Friday across much of the area, with heat index values rising into the triple digits each afternoon. Spotter information statement, spotter activation will not be needed through tonight. Here is the official forecast from your National Weather Service for the Athens listening area. Today, mostly sunny. A slight chance of showers and thunderstorms this afternoon. Highs in the upper 90s. West winds 5 to 10 miles an hour. Tonight, partly cloudy. A slight chance of showers and thunderstorms in the evening. Lows in the lower 70s. Light west winds. Chance of rain 20%. Friday, mostly sunny with a chance of showers. A slight chance of thunderstorms in the morning, then a chance of thunderstorms in the afternoon. Highs in the mid-90s. West winds 5 to 15 miles an hour. Chance of rain 50%. Friday night, mostly cloudy with a chance of showers and thunderstorms in the evening, then partly cloudy after midnight. Lows around 70. Light west winds. Chance of rain 30%. And now the extended forecast. Saturday through Sunday night, clear. Highs in the lower 90s. Lows in the upper 60s. Monday and Monday night, mostly clear. Highs in the lower 90s. Lows in the upper 60s. Tuesday and Tuesday night, mostly clear. A slight chance of showers and thunderstorms. Highs in the lower 90s. Lows around 70. Wednesday and Wednesday night, partly cloudy. A chance of showers and thunderstorms. Highs in the lower 90s. Lows around 70. 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The current time is 12:44 p.m. Eastern Daylight Time. Here are the noon weather observations from around the area. At Athens, it was partly sunny, the temperature was 89 degrees, dew point 71 degrees, relative humidity 55%, wind calm, pressure was 30.06 inches and falling. At Gainesville, it was mostly sunny and 86, wind north at 8. At Winder, it was mostly sunny. At Greensboro, it was partly sunny and 84, wind calm. At Jefferson, it was partly sunny and 85, wind north at 7. At Monroe, it was mostly sunny. At Elberton, it was partly sunny and 87, wind west at 6. At Canyon, it was partly sunny and 88, wind northwest at 7. At Clemson, it was partly sunny and 83, wind northeast at 5. Elsewhere across Georgia, at Atlanta it was mostly sunny and 90, wind north at 12. At Cartersville, the temperature was 86, wind northeast at 9. At Lawrenceville, it was mostly sunny and 87, wind variable at 7. At Macon, it was mostly sunny and 90, wind variable at 3. At Rome, it was sunny and 86, wind east at 9. At Augusta, it was mostly sunny and 94, wind calm. At Savannah, it was mostly sunny and 94, wind west at 8. Elsewhere across the region, at Chattanooga, it was partly sunny and 87, wind calm. At Asheville, it was cloudy and 77, wind variable at 6. At Greenville-Spartanburg, with light rain it was 80, wind north at 5. Here is the hazardous weather outlook. This hazardous weather outlook is for north and central Georgia. For this afternoon and tonight, isolated to scattered thunderstorms will be possible across most of north and central Georgia today. A few storms could be severe with damaging wind gusts up to 60 miles per hour the primary concern. Any storms that do form will be capable of strong winds, locally heavy rain, and frequent lightning.

Water activation will not be needed through tonight. Here is the official forecast from your National Weather Service for the Athens listening area. Today, mostly sunny. A slight chance of showers and thunderstorms this afternoon. Highs in the upper 90s. West winds 5 to 10 miles an hour. Tonight, partly cloudy. A slight chance of showers and thunderstorms in the evening. Lows in the lower 70s. Light west winds. Chance of rain 20%. Friday, mostly sunny with a chance of showers. A slight chance of thunderstorms in the morning, then a chance of thunderstorms in the afternoon. Highs in the mid-90s. West winds 5 to 15 miles an hour. Chance of rain 50%. Friday night, mostly cloudy with a chance of showers and thunderstorms in the evening, then partly cloudy after midnight. Lows around 70. Light west winds. Chance of rain 30%. And now the extended forecast. Saturday through Sunday night, clear. Highs in the lower 90s. Lows in the upper 60s. Monday and Monday night, mostly clear. Highs in the lower 90s. Lows in the upper 60s. Tuesday and Tuesday night, mostly clear. A slight chance of showers and thunderstorms. Highs in the lower 90s. Lows around 70. Wednesday and Wednesday night, partly cloudy. A chance of showers and thunderstorms. Highs in the lower 90s. Lows around 70. 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The current time is 12:50 p.m. Eastern Daylight Time. Here are the noon weather observations from around the area. At Athens, it was partly sunny, the temperature was 89 degrees, dew point 71 degrees, relative humidity 55%, wind calm, pressure was 30.06 inches and falling. At Gainesville, it was mostly sunny and 86, wind north at 8. At Winder, it was mostly sunny. At Greensboro, it was partly sunny and 84, wind calm. At Jefferson, it was partly sunny and 85, wind north at 7. At Monroe, it was mostly sunny. At Albertton, it was partly sunny and 87, wind west at 6. At Canyon, it was partly sunny and 88, wind northwest at 7. At Clemson, it was partly sunny and 83, wind northeast at 5. Elsewhere across Georgia, at Atlanta it was mostly sunny and 90, wind north at 12. At Cartersville, the temperature was 86, wind northeast at 9. At Lawrenceville, it was mostly sunny and 87, wind variable at 7. At Macon, it was mostly sunny and 90, wind variable at 3. At Rome, it was sunny and 86, wind east at 9. At Augusta, it was mostly sunny and 94, wind calm. At Savannah, it was mostly sunny and 94, wind west at 8. Elsewhere across the region, at Chattanooga, it was partly sunny and 87, wind calm. At Asheville, it was cloudy and 77, wind variable at 6. At Greenville-Spartanburg, with light rain it was 80, wind north at 5. Here is the hazardous weather outlook. This hazardous weather outlook is for north and central Georgia. For this afternoon and tonight, isolated to scattered thunderstorms will be possible across most of north and central Georgia today. A few storms could be severe with damaging wind gusts up to 60 miles per hour the primary concern. Any storms that do form will be capable of strong winds, locally heavy rain, and frequent lightning. Heat index values will be in the triple digits across north and central Georgia this afternoon. While heat advisories haven't been issued, it is still unseasonably warm. Please drink plenty of water and take frequent breaks if outdoors. And now the extended outlook for the period Friday through Wednesday. Scattered thunderstorms are possible across north and central Georgia Friday and Saturday, mainly during the afternoon and evening hours. A few storms could be

strong to severe with strong to damaging winds, frequent lightning, and locally heavy rainfall. Hot and humid conditions continue into Friday across much of the area, with heat index values rising into the triple digits each afternoon. Spotter information statement, spotter activation will not be needed through tonight. Here is the official forecast from your National Weather Service for the Athens listening area. Today, mostly sunny. A slight chance of showers and thunderstorms this afternoon. Highs in the upper 90s. West winds 5 to 10 miles an hour. Tonight, partly cloudy. A slight chance of showers and thunderstorms in the evening. Lows in the lower 70s. Light west winds. Chance of rain 20%. Friday, mostly sunny with a chance of showers. A slight chance of thunderstorms in the morning, then a chance of thunderstorms in the afternoon. Highs in the mid-90s. West winds 5 to 15 miles an hour. Chance of rain 50%. Friday night, mostly cloudy with a chance of showers and thunderstorms in the evening, then partly cloudy after midnight. Lows around 70. Light west winds. Chance of rain 30%. And now the extended forecast. Saturday through Sunday night, clear. Highs in the lower 90s. Lows in the upper 60s. Monday and Monday night, mostly clear. Highs in the lower 90s. Lows in the upper 60s. Tuesday and Tuesday night, mostly clear. A slight chance of showers and thunderstorms. Highs in the lower 90s. Lows around 70. Wednesday and Wednesday night, partly cloudy. A chance of showers and thunderstorms. Highs in the lower 90s. Lows around 70. For more detailed weather, water, and climate information, please visit our website at weather.gov/Atlanta. The current time is 12:55 p.m. Eastern Daylight Time. Here are the noon weather observations from around the area. At Athens, it was partly sunny, the temperature was 89 degrees, dew point 71 degrees, relative humidity 55%, wind calm, pressure was 30.06 inches and falling. At Gainesville, it was mostly sunny and 86, wind north at 8. At Winder, it was mostly sunny. At Greensboro, it was partly sunny and 84, wind calm. At Jefferson, it was partly sunny and 85, wind north at 7. At Monroe, it was mostly sunny. At Albertton, it was partly sunny and 87, wind west at 6. At Canyon, it was partly sunny and 88, wind northwest at 7. At Clemson, it was partly sunny and 83, wind northeast at 5. Elsewhere across Georgia, at Atlanta it was mostly sunny and 90, wind north at 12. At Cartersville, the temperature was 86, wind northeast at 9. At Lawrenceville, it was mostly sunny and 87, wind variable at 7. At Macon, it was mostly sunny and 90, wind variable at 3. At Rome, it was sunny and 86, wind east at 9. At Augusta, it was mostly sunny and 94, wind calm. At Savannah, it was mostly sunny and 94, wind west at 8. Elsewhere across the region, at Chattanooga, it was partly sunny and 87, wind calm. At Asheville, it was cloudy and 77, wind variable at 6. At Greenville-Spartanburg, with light rain it was 80, wind north at 5. Here is the hazardous weather outlook. This hazardous weather outlook is for north and central Georgia. For this afternoon and tonight, isolated to scattered thunderstorms will be possible across most of north and central Georgia today. A few storms could be severe with damaging wind gusts up to 60 miles per hour the primary concern. Any storms that do form will be capable of strong winds, locally heavy rain, and frequent lightning. Heat index values will be in the triple digits across north and central Georgia this afternoon. While heat advisories haven't been issued, it is still unseasonably warm. Please drink

plenty of water and take frequent breaks if outdoors. And now the extended outlook for the period Friday through Wednesday. Scattered thunderstorms are possible across north and central Georgia Friday and Saturday, mainly during the afternoon and evening hours. A few storms could be strong to severe with strong to damaging winds, frequent lightning, and locally heavy rainfall. Hot and humid conditions continue into Friday across much of the area, with heat index values rising into the triple digits each afternoon. Spotter information statement, spotter activation will not be needed through tonight. Here is the official forecast from your National Weather Service for the Athens listening area. Today, mostly sunny. A slight chance of showers and thunderstorms this afternoon. Highs in the upper 90s. West winds 5 to 10 miles an hour. Tonight, partly cloudy. A slight chance of showers and thunderstorms in the evening. Lows in the lower 70s. Light west winds. Chance of rain 20%. Friday, mostly sunny with a chance of showers. A slight chance of thunderstorms in the morning, then a chance of thunderstorms in the afternoon. Highs in the mid-90s. West winds 5 to 15 miles an hour. Chance of rain 50%. Friday night, mostly cloudy with a chance of showers and thunderstorms in the evening, then partly cloudy after midnight. Lows around 70. Light west winds. Chance of rain 30%. And now the extended forecast. Saturday through Sunday night, clear. Highs in the lower 90s. Lows in the upper 60s. Monday and Monday night, mostly clear. Highs in the lower 90s. Lows in the upper 60s. Tuesday and Tuesday night, mostly clear. A slight chance of showers and thunderstorms. Highs in the lower 90s. Lows around 70. Wednesday and Wednesday night, partly cloudy. A chance of showers and thunderstorms. Highs in the lower 90s. Lows around 70. For more detailed weather, water, and climate information, please visit our website at weather.gov/Atlanta. The current time is 1 p.m. Eastern Daylight Time. Here are the noon weather observations from around the area. At Athens, it was partly sunny, the temperature was 89 degrees, dew point 71 degrees, relative humidity 55%, wind calm, pressure was 30.06 inches and falling. At Gainesville, it was mostly sunny and 86, wind north at 8. At Winder, it was mostly sunny. At Greensboro, it was partly sunny and 84, wind calm. At Jefferson, it was partly sunny and 85, wind north at 7. At Monroe, it was mostly sunny. At Albertton, it was partly sunny and 87, wind west at 6. At Canyon, it was partly sunny and 88, wind northwest at 7. At Clemson, it was partly sunny and 83, wind northeast at 5. Elsewhere across Georgia, at Atlanta it was mostly sunny and 90, wind north at 12. At Cartersville, the temperature was 86, wind northeast at 9. At Lawrenceville, it was mostly sunny and 87, wind variable at 7. At Macon, it was mostly sunny and 90, wind variable at 3. At Rome, it was sunny and 86, wind east at 9. At Augusta, it was mostly sunny and 94, wind calm. At Savannah, it was mostly sunny and 94, wind west at 8. Elsewhere across the region, at Chattanooga, it was partly sunny and 87, wind calm. At Asheville, it was cloudy and 77, wind variable at 6. At Greenville-Spartanburg, with light rain it was 80, wind north at 5. Here is the hazardous weather outlook. This hazardous weather outlook is for north and central Georgia. For this afternoon and tonight, isolated to scattered thunderstorms will be possible across most of north and central Georgia today. A few storms could be severe with damaging wind gusts up to 60 miles per hour, the primary concern. Any storms that do form will be capable of

strong winds, locally heavy rain, and frequent lightning. Heat index values will be in the triple digits across north and central Georgia this afternoon. While heat advisories haven't been issued, it is still unseasonably warm. Please drink plenty of water and take frequent breaks if outdoors. And now the extended outlook for the period Friday through Wednesday. Scattered thunderstorms are possible across north and central Georgia Friday and Saturday, mainly during the afternoon and evening hours. A few storms could be strong to severe with strong to damaging winds, frequent lightning, and locally heavy rainfall. Hot and humid conditions continue into Friday across much of the area, with heat index values rising into the triple digits each afternoon. Spotter information statement, spotter activation will not be needed through tonight. The current time is 1:04 p.m. Eastern Daylight Time. Here are the noon weather observations from around the area. At Athens, it was partly sunny, the temperature was 89 degrees, dew point 71 degrees, relative humidity 55%, wind calm, pressure was 30.06 inches and falling. At Gainesville, it was mostly sunny and 86, wind north at 8. At Winder, it was mostly sunny. At Greensboro, it was partly sunny and 84, wind calm. At Jefferson, it was partly sunny and 85, wind north at 7. At Monroe, it was mostly sunny. At Albertton, it was partly sunny and 87, wind west at 6. At Canyon, it was partly sunny and 88, wind northwest at 7. At Clemson, it was partly sunny and 83, wind northeast at 5. Elsewhere across Georgia, at Atlanta it was mostly sunny and 90, wind north at 12. At Cartersville, the temperature was 86, wind northeast at 9. At Lawrenceville, it was mostly sunny and 87, wind variable at 7. At Macon, it was mostly sunny and 90, wind variable at 3. At Rome, it was sunny and 86, wind east at 9. At Augusta, it was mostly sunny and 94, wind calm. At Savannah, it was mostly sunny and 94, wind west at 8. Elsewhere across the region, at Chattanooga, it was partly sunny and 87, wind calm. At Asheville, it was cloudy and 77, wind variable at 6. At Greenville-Spartanburg, with light rain it was 80, wind north at 5. Here are the 1 p.m. weather observations from around the area. At Athens, it was mostly sunny, the temperature was 92 degrees, dew point 69 degrees, relative humidity 47%, with a heat index of 97, wind variable at 6 miles an hour, pressure was 30.04 inches and falling. At Gainesville, it was sunny and 87, wind north at 8. At Winder, it was sunny. At Greensboro, it was mostly sunny and 88, wind northwest at 5. At Jefferson, it was mostly sunny and 88, wind northeast at 8. At Monroe, it was mostly sunny. At Albertton, it was mostly sunny and 87, wind calm. At Canyon, it was mostly sunny and 90, wind north at 5. At Clemson, it was mostly sunny and 85, wind northeast at 3. Elsewhere across Georgia, at Atlanta it was mostly sunny and 93, wind northeast at 7. At Cartersville, the temperature was 90, wind variable at 3, gusting to 13. At Lawrenceville, it was sunny and 89, wind east at 6. At Macon, it was mostly sunny and 94, wind calm. At Rome, it was sunny and 87, wind northeast at 8. At Augusta, it was mostly sunny and 94, wind calm. At Savannah, it was mostly sunny and 96, wind calm. Elsewhere across the region, at Chattanooga, it was partly sunny and 88, wind variable at 3. At Asheville, it was partly sunny and 81, wind variable at 5. At Greenville-Spartanburg, it was partly sunny and 81, wind northeast at 3.
Here is the hazardous weather outlook. This hazardous weather outlook is for North and Central Georgia. For this afternoon and tonight, isolated to scattered thunderstorms will be possible across most of North and Central Georgia today. A few storms could be severe with damaging wind gusts up to 60 miles per hour the primary concern. Any storms that do form will be capable of strong winds, locally heavy rain, and frequent lightning. Heat index values will be in the triple digits across North and Central Georgia this afternoon. While heat advisories haven't been issued, it is still unseasonably warm. Please drink plenty of water and take frequent breaks if outdoors. And now the extended outlook for the period Friday through Wednesday. Scattered thunderstorms are possible across North and Central Georgia Friday and Saturday, mainly during the afternoon and evening hours. A few storms could be strong to severe with strong to damaging winds, frequent lightning, and locally heavy rainfall. Hot and humid conditions continue into Friday across much of the area, with heat index values rising into the triple digits each afternoon. Spotter information statement, spotter activation will not be needed through tonight. The current time is 1:09 p.m. Eastern Daylight Time. Here are the 1 p.m. weather observations from around the area. At Athens, it was mostly sunny. The temperature was 92 degrees, dew point 69 degrees, relative humidity 47%, with a heat index of 97, wind variable at 6 miles an hour, pressure was 30.04 inches and falling. At Gainesville, it was sunny and 87, wind north at 8. At Winder, it was sunny. At Greensboro, it was mostly sunny and 88, wind northwest at 5. At Jefferson, it was mostly sunny and 88, wind northeast at 8. At Monroe, it was mostly sunny. At Albertton, it was mostly sunny and 87, wind calm. At Canyon, it was mostly sunny and 90, wind north at 5. At Clemson, it was mostly sunny and 85, wind northeast at 3. Elsewhere across Georgia, at Atlanta it was mostly sunny and 93, wind northeast at 7. At Cartersville, the temperature was 90, wind variable at 3, gusting to 13. At Lawrenceville, it was sunny and 89, wind east at 6. At Macon, it was mostly sunny and 94, wind calm. At Rome, it was sunny and 87, wind northeast at 8. At Augusta, it was mostly sunny and 94, wind calm. At Savannah, it was mostly sunny and 96, wind calm. Elsewhere across the region, at Chattanooga, it was partly sunny and 88, wind variable at 3. At Asheville, it was partly sunny and 81, wind variable at 5. At Greenville-Spartanburg, it was partly sunny and 81, wind northeast at 3. Here are the 1 p.m. weather observations from around the area. At Athens, it was mostly sunny. The temperature was 92 degrees, dew point 69 degrees, relative humidity 47%, with a heat index of 97, wind variable at 6 miles an hour, pressure was 30.04 inches and falling. At Gainesville, it was sunny and 87, wind north at 8. At Winder, it was sunny. At Greensboro, it was mostly sunny and 88, wind northwest at 5. At Jefferson, it was mostly sunny and 88, wind northeast at 8. At Monroe, it was mostly sunny. At Albertton, it was partly sunny and 87, wind calm. At Canyon, it was partly sunny and 90, wind north at 5. At Clemson, it was partly sunny and 85, wind northeast at 3. Elsewhere across Georgia, at Atlanta it was mostly sunny and 93, wind northeast at 7. At Cartersville, the temperature was 90, wind variable at 3, gusting to 13. At Lawrenceville, it was sunny and 89, wind east at 6. At Macon, it was sunny and 94, wind calm. At Rome, it was sunny and 87, wind northeast at 8. At Augusta, it was mostly sunny and 94,
Win calm.

Savannah, it was mostly sunny and 96, wind calm. Elsewhere across the region, at Chattanooga, it was partly sunny and 88, wind variable at 3. At Asheville, it was partly sunny and 81, wind variable at 5. At Greenville-Spartanburg, it was partly sunny and 81, wind northeast at 3. Here is the hazardous weather outlook. This hazardous weather outlook is for north and central Georgia. For this afternoon and tonight, isolated to scattered thunderstorms will be possible across most of north and central Georgia today. A few storms could be severe with damaging wind gusts up to 60 miles per hour the primary concern. Any storms that do form will be capable of strong winds, locally heavy rain, and frequent lightning. Heat index values will be in the triple digits across north and central Georgia this afternoon. While heat advisories haven't been issued, it is still unseasonably warm. Please drink plenty of water and take frequent breaks if outdoors. And now the extended outlook for the period Friday through Wednesday. Scattered thunderstorms are possible across north and central Georgia Friday and Saturday, mainly during the afternoon and evening hours. A few storms could be strong to severe with strong to damaging winds, frequent lightning, and locally heavy rainfall. Hot and humid conditions continue into Friday across much of the area, with heat index values rising into the triple digits each afternoon. Spotter information statement, spotter activation will not be needed through tonight. The current time is 1:14 p.m. Eastern Daylight Time. Here are the 1 p.m. weather observations from around the area. At Athens, it was mostly sunny. The temperature was 92 degrees, dew point 69 degrees, relative humidity 47%, with a heat index of 97, wind variable at 6 miles an hour, pressure was 30.04 inches and falling. At Gainesville, it was sunny and 87, wind north at 8. At Winder, it was sunny. At Greensboro, it was mostly sunny and 88, wind northwest at 5. At Jefferson, it was mostly sunny and 88, wind northeast at 8. At Monroe, it was mostly sunny. At Albertton, it was partly sunny and 87, wind calm. At Canyon, it was partly sunny and 90, wind north at 5. At Clemson, it was partly sunny and 85, wind northeast at 3. Elsewhere across Georgia, at Atlanta it was mostly sunny and 93, wind northeast at 7. At Cartersville, the temperature was 90, wind variable at 3, gusting to 13. At Lawrenceville, it was sunny and 89, wind east at 6. At Macon, it was sunny and 94, wind calm. At Rome, it was sunny and 87, wind northeast at 8. At Augusta, it was mostly sunny and 94, wind calm. At Savannah, it was mostly sunny and 96, wind calm. Elsewhere across the region, at Chattanooga, it was partly sunny and 88, wind variable at 3. At Asheville, it was partly sunny and 81, wind variable at 5. At Greenville-Spartanburg, it was partly sunny and 81, wind northeast at 3. Here is the hazardous weather outlook. This hazardous weather outlook is for north and central Georgia. For this afternoon and tonight, isolated to scattered thunderstorms will be possible across most of north and central Georgia today. A few storms could be severe with damaging wind gusts up to 60 miles per hour the primary concern. Any storms that do form will be capable of strong winds, locally heavy rain, and frequent lightning. Heat index values will be in the triple digits across north and central Georgia this afternoon. While heat advisories haven't been issued, it is still unseasonably warm. Please drink plenty of water and take frequent breaks if outdoors. And now the extended outlook for the period Friday through Wednesday. Scattered thunderstorms are possible across north and central Georgia Friday and Saturday, mainly during the afternoon and evening hours. A few storms could be strong to severe with strong to damaging winds, frequent lightning, and locally heavy rainfall. Hot and humid conditions continue into Friday across much of the area.

Australia, with heat index values rising into the triple digits each afternoon. Spotter information statement, spotter activation will not be needed through tonight. The current time is 1:18 p.m. Eastern Daylight Time. Here are the 1 p.m. weather observations from around the area. At Athens, it was mostly sunny. The temperature was 92 degrees, dew point 69 degrees, relative humidity 47%, with a heat index of 97, wind variable at 6 miles an hour, pressure was 30.04 inches and falling. At Gainesville, it was sunny and 87, wind north at 8. At Winder, it was sunny. At Greensboro, it was mostly sunny and 88, wind northwest at 5. At Jefferson, it was mostly sunny and 88, wind northeast at 8. At Monroe, it was mostly sunny. At Alberton, it was partly sunny and 87, wind calm. At Canyon, it was partly sunny and 90, wind north at 5. At Clemson, it was partly sunny and 85, wind northeast at 3. Elsewhere across Georgia, at Atlanta it was mostly sunny and 93, wind northeast at 7. At Cartersville, the temperature was 90, wind variable at 3, gusting to 13. At Lawrenceville, it was sunny and 89, wind east at 6. At Macon, it was sunny and 94, wind calm. At Rome, it was sunny and 87, wind northeast at 8. At Augusta, it was mostly sunny and 94, wind calm. At Savannah, it was mostly sunny and 96, wind calm. Elsewhere across the region, at Chattanooga, it was partly sunny and 88, wind variable at 3. At Asheville, it was partly sunny and 81, wind variable at 5. At Greenville-Spartanburg, it was partly sunny and 81, wind northeast at 3. Here is the hazardous weather outlook. This hazardous weather outlook is for north and central Georgia. For this afternoon and tonight, isolated to scattered thunderstorms will be possible across most of north and central Georgia today. A few storms could be severe with damaging wind gusts up to 60 miles per hour the primary concern. Any storms that do form will be capable of strong winds, locally heavy rain, and frequent lightning. Heat index values will be in the triple digits across north and central Georgia this afternoon. While heat advisories haven't been issued, it is still unseasonably warm. Please drink plenty of water and take frequent breaks if outdoors. And now the extended outlook for the period Friday through Wednesday. Scattered thunderstorms are possible across north and central Georgia Friday and Saturday, mainly during the afternoon and evening hours. A few storms could be strong to severe with strong to damaging winds, frequent lightning, and locally heavy rainfall. Hot and humid conditions continue into Friday across much of the area, with heat index values rising into the triple digits each afternoon. Spotter information statement, spotter activation will not be needed through tonight. The current time is 1:21 p.m. Eastern Daylight Time. Here are the 1 p.m. weather observations from around the area. At Athens, it was mostly sunny. The temperature was 92 degrees, dew point 69 degrees, relative humidity 47%, with a heat index of 97, wind variable at 6 miles an hour, pressure was 30.04 inches and falling. At Gainesville, it was sunny and 87, wind north at 8. At Winder, it was sunny. At Greensboro, it was mostly sunny and 88, wind northwest at 5. At Jefferson, it was mostly sunny and 88, wind northeast at 8. At Monroe, it was mostly sunny. At Alberton, it was partly sunny and 87, wind calm. At Canyon, it was partly sunny and 90, wind north at 5. At Clemson, it was partly sunny and 85, wind northeast at 3. Elsewhere across Georgia, at Atlanta it was mostly sunny and 93, wind northeast at 7. At Cartersville, the temperature was 90, wind variable at 3, gusting to 13. At Lawrenceville, it was

Sunny and 89, wind east at 6. At Macon, it was sunny and 94, wind calm. At Rome, it was sunny and 87, wind northeast at 8. At Augusta, it was mostly sunny and 94, wind calm. At Savannah, it was mostly sunny and 96, wind calm. Elsewhere across the region, at Chattanooga, it was partly sunny and 88, wind variable at 3. At Asheville, it was partly sunny and 81, wind variable at 5. At Greenville-Spartanburg, it was partly sunny and 81, wind northeast at 3. Here is the hazardous weather outlook. This hazardous weather outlook is for north and central Georgia. For this afternoon and tonight, isolated to scattered thunderstorms will be possible across most of north and central Georgia today. A few storms could be severe with damaging wind gusts up to 60 miles per hour the primary concern. Any storms that do form will be capable of strong winds, locally heavy rain, and frequent lightning. Heat index values will be in the triple digits across north and central Georgia this afternoon. While heat advisories haven't been issued, it is still unseasonably warm. Please drink plenty of water and take frequent breaks if outdoors. And now the extended outlook for the period Friday through Wednesday. Scattered thunderstorms are possible across north and central Georgia Friday and Saturday, mainly during the afternoon and evening hours. A few storms could be strong to severe with strong to damaging winds, frequent lightning, and locally heavy rainfall. Hot and humid conditions continue into Friday across much of the area, with heat index values rising into the triple digits each afternoon. Spotter information statement, spotter activation will not be needed through tonight. The current time is 1:25 p.m. Eastern Daylight Time. Here are the 1 p.m. weather observations from around the area. At Athens, it was mostly sunny. The temperature was 92 degrees, dew point 69 degrees, relative humidity 47%, with a heat index of 97, wind variable at 6 miles an hour, pressure was 30.04 inches and falling. At Gainesville, it was sunny and 87, wind north at 8. At Winder, it was sunny. At Greensboro, it was mostly sunny and 88, wind northwest at 5. At Jefferson, it was mostly sunny and 88, wind northeast at 8. At Monroe, it was mostly sunny. At Albertton, it was partly sunny and 87, wind calm. At Canyon, it was partly sunny and 90, wind north at 5. At Clemson, it was partly sunny and 85, wind northeast at 3. Elsewhere across Georgia, at Atlanta it was mostly sunny and 93, wind northeast at 7. At Cartersville, the temperature was 90, wind variable at 3, gusting to 13. At Lawrenceville, it was sunny and 89, wind east at 6. At Macon, it was sunny and 94, wind calm. At Rome, it was sunny and 87, wind northeast at 8. At Augusta, it was mostly sunny and 94, wind calm. At Savannah, it was mostly sunny and 96, wind calm. Elsewhere across the region, at Chattanooga, it was partly sunny and 88, wind variable at 3. At Asheville, it was partly sunny and 81, wind variable at 5. At Greenville-Spartanburg, it was partly sunny and 81, wind northeast at 3. Here is the hazardous weather outlook. This hazardous weather outlook is for north and central Georgia. For this afternoon and tonight, isolated to scattered thunderstorms will be possible across most of north and central Georgia today. A few storms could be severe with damaging wind gusts up to 60 miles per hour the primary concern. Any storms that do form will be capable of strong winds, locally heavy rain, and frequent lightning. Heat index values will be in the triple digits across north and central Georgia this afternoon. While heat advisories haven't been issued, it is still unseasonably warm. Please drink plenty of water and take frequent breaks if outdoors. And now the extended outlook for the period Friday through Wednesday. Scattered thunderstorms are

Possible across north and central Georgia Friday and Saturday, mainly during the afternoon and evening hours. A few storms could be strong to severe with strong to damaging winds, frequent lightning, and locally heavy rainfall. Hot and humid conditions continue into Friday across much of the area, with heat index values rising into the triple digits each afternoon. Spotter information statement, spotter activation will not be needed through tonight. The current time is 1:28 p.m. Eastern Daylight Time. Here are the 1 p.m. weather observations from around the area. At Athens, it was mostly sunny. The temperature was 92 degrees, dew point 69 degrees, relative humidity 47%, with a heat index of 97, wind variable at 6 miles an hour, pressure was 30.04 inches and falling. At Gainesville, it was sunny and 87, wind north at 8. At Winder, it was sunny. At Greensboro, it was mostly sunny and 88, wind northwest at 5. At Jefferson, it was mostly sunny and 88, wind northeast at 8. At Monroe, it was mostly sunny. At Alberton, it was partly sunny and 87, wind calm. At Canyon, it was partly sunny and 90, wind north at 5. At Clemson, it was partly sunny and 85, wind northeast at 3. Elsewhere across Georgia, at Atlanta it was mostly sunny and 93, wind northeast at 7. At Cartersville, the temperature was 90, wind variable at 3, gusting to 13. At Lawrenceville, it was sunny and 89, wind east at 6. At Macon, it was sunny and 94, wind calm. At Rome, it was sunny and 87, wind northeast at 8. At Augusta, it was mostly sunny and 94, wind calm. At Savannah, it was mostly sunny and 96, wind calm. Elsewhere across the region, at Chattanooga, it was partly sunny and 88, wind variable at 3. At Asheville, it was partly sunny and 81, wind variable at 5. At Greenville-Spartanburg, it was partly sunny and 81, wind northeast at 3. Here is the hazardous weather outlook. This hazardous weather outlook is for north and central Georgia. For this afternoon and tonight, isolated to scattered thunderstorms will be possible across most of north and central Georgia today. A few storms could be severe with damaging wind gusts up to 60 miles per hour the primary concern. Any storms that do form will be capable of strong winds, locally heavy rain, and frequent lightning. Heat index values will be in the triple digits across north and central Georgia this afternoon. While heat advisories haven't been issued, it is still unseasonably warm. Please drink plenty of water and take frequent breaks if outdoors. And now the extended outlook for the period Friday through Wednesday. Scattered thunderstorms are possible across north and central Georgia Friday and Saturday, mainly during the afternoon and evening hours. A few storms could be strong to severe with strong to damaging winds, frequent lightning, and locally heavy rainfall. Hot and humid conditions continue into Friday across much of the area, with heat index values rising into the triple digits each afternoon. Spotter information statement, spotter activation will not be needed through tonight. The current time is 1:32 p.m. Eastern Daylight Time. Here are the 1 p.m. weather observations from around the area. At Athens, it was mostly sunny. The temperature was 92 degrees, dew point 69 degrees, relative humidity 47%, with a heat index of 97, wind variable at 6 miles an hour, pressure was 30.04 inches and falling. At Gainesville, it was sunny and 87, wind north at 8. At Winder, it was sunny. At Greensboro, it was mostly sunny and 88, wind northwest at 5. At Jefferson, it was mostly sunny and 88, wind northeast at 8. At Monroe, it was mostly sunny. At Alberton, it was partly sunny and 87, wind calm. At Canyon, it was partly sunny and 90, wind north at 5.
At Clemson, it was partly sunny and 85, wind northeast at 3. Elsewhere across Georgia, at Atlanta it was mostly sunny and 93, wind northeast at 7. At Cartersville, the temperature was 90, wind variable at 3, gusting to 13. At Lawrenceville, it was sunny and 89, wind east at 6. At Macon, it was sunny and 94, wind calm. At Rome, it was sunny and 87, wind northeast at 8. At Augusta, it was mostly sunny and 94, wind calm. At Savannah, it was mostly sunny and 96, wind calm. Elsewhere across the region, at Chattanooga, it was partly sunny and 88, wind variable at 3. At Asheville, it was partly sunny and 81, wind variable at 5. At Greenville-Spartanburg, it was partly sunny and 81, wind northeast at 3. Here is the hazardous weather outlook. This hazardous weather outlook is for north and central Georgia. For this afternoon and tonight, isolated to scattered thunderstorms will be possible across most of north and central Georgia today. A few storms could be severe with damaging wind gusts up to 60 miles per hour the primary concern. Any storms that do form will be capable of strong winds, locally heavy rain, and frequent lightning. Heat index values will be in the triple digits across north and central Georgia this afternoon. While heat advisories haven't been issued, it is still unseasonably warm. Please drink plenty of water and take frequent breaks if outdoors. And now the extended outlook for the period Friday through Wednesday. Scattered thunderstorms are possible across north and central Georgia Friday and Saturday, mainly during the afternoon and evening hours. A few storms could be strong to severe with strong to damaging winds, frequent lightning, and locally heavy rainfall. Hot and humid conditions continue into Friday across much of the area, with heat index values rising into the triple digits each afternoon. Spotter information statement, spotter activation will not be needed through tonight. The current time is 1:35 p.m. Eastern Daylight Time. Here are the 1 p.m. weather observations from around the area. At Athens, it was mostly sunny. The temperature was 92 degrees, dew point 69 degrees, relative humidity 47%, with a heat index of 97, wind variable at 6 miles an hour, pressure was 30.04 inches and falling. At Gainesville, it was sunny and 87, wind north at 8. At Winder, it was sunny. At Greensboro, it was mostly sunny and 88, wind northwest at 5. At Jefferson, it was mostly sunny and 88, wind northeast at 8. At Monroe, it was mostly sunny. At Albertton, it was partly sunny and 87, wind calm. At Canyon, it was partly sunny and 90, wind north at 5. At Clemson, it was partly sunny and 85, wind northeast at 3. Elsewhere across Georgia, at Atlanta it was mostly sunny and 93, wind northeast at 7. At Cartersville, the temperature was 90, wind variable at 3, gusting to 13. At Lawrenceville, it was sunny and 89, wind east at 6. At Macon, it was sunny and 94, wind calm. At Rome, it was sunny and 87, wind northeast at 8. At Augusta, it was mostly sunny and 94, wind calm. At Savannah, it was mostly sunny and 96, wind calm. Elsewhere across the region, at Chattanooga, it was partly sunny and 88, wind variable at 3. At Asheville, it was partly sunny and 81, wind variable at 5. At Greenville-Spartanburg, it was partly sunny and 81, wind northeast at 3. Here is the hazardous weather outlook. This hazardous weather outlook is for north and central Georgia. For this afternoon and tonight, isolated to scattered thunderstorms will be possible across most of north and central Georgia today. A few storms could be severe with damaging wind gusts up to 60 miles per hour the primary concern.
Any storms that do form will be capable of strong winds, locally heavy rain, and frequent lightning.

heat index values will be in the triple digits across north and central Georgia this afternoon. While heat advisories haven't been issued, it is still unseasonably warm. Please drink plenty of water and take frequent breaks if outdoors. And now the extended outlook for the period Friday through Wednesday. Scattered thunderstorms are possible across north and central Georgia Friday and Saturday, mainly during the afternoon and evening hours. A few storms could be strong to severe with strong to damaging winds, frequent lightning, and locally heavy rainfall. Hot and humid conditions continue into Friday across much of the area, with heat index values rising into the triple digits each afternoon. Spotter information statement. Spotter activation will not be needed through tonight. The current time is 1:39 p.m. Eastern Daylight Time. Here are the 1 p.m. weather observations from around the area. At Athens, it was mostly sunny. The temperature was 92 degrees, dew point 69 degrees, relative humidity 47%, with a heat index of 97, wind variable at 6 miles an hour, pressure was 30.04 inches and falling. At Gainesville, it was sunny and 87, wind north at 8. At Winder, it was sunny. At Greensboro, it was mostly sunny and 88, wind northwest at 5. At Jefferson, it was mostly sunny and 88, wind northeast at 8. At Monroe, it was mostly sunny. At Albertton, it was partly sunny and 87, wind calm. At Canyon, it was partly sunny and 90, wind north at 5. At Clemson, it was partly sunny and 85, wind northeast at 3. Elsewhere across Georgia, at Atlanta it was mostly sunny and 93, wind northeast at 7. At Cartersville, the temperature was 90, wind variable at 3, gusting to 13. At Lawrenceville, it was sunny and 89, wind east at 6. At Macon, it was sunny and 94, wind calm. At Rome, it was sunny and 87, wind northeast at 8. At Augusta, it was mostly sunny and 94, wind calm. At Savannah, it was mostly sunny and 96, wind calm. Elsewhere across the region, at Chattanooga, it was partly sunny and 88, wind variable at 3. At Asheville, it was partly sunny and 81, wind variable at 5. At Greenville-Spartanburg, it was partly sunny and 81, wind northeast at 3. 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The WXK 56 listening area include the following counties: Banks, Barrow, Clark, Elbert, Franklin, Greene, Hall, Hart, Jackson, Madison, Morgan, Oconee, Oglethorpe, Tolliver, Walton, and Wilkes. 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You can also like your Peachtree City National Weather Service on Facebook or follow NWS Atlanta on Twitter. Here is the hazardous weather outlook. This hazardous weather outlook is for north and central Georgia. For this afternoon and tonight, isolated to scattered thunderstorms will be possible across most of north and central Georgia today. A few storms could be severe with damaging wind gusts up to 60 miles per hour, the primary concern. Any storms that do form will be capable of strong winds, locally heavy rain, and frequent lightning. Heat index values will be in the triple digits across north and central Georgia this afternoon. While heat advisories haven't been issued, it is still unseasonably warm. Please drink plenty of water and take frequent breaks if outdoors. And now the extended outlook for the period Friday through Wednesday. Scattered thunderstorms are possible across north and central Georgia Friday and Saturday, mainly during the afternoon and evening hours. A few storms could be strong to severe with strong to damaging winds, frequent lightning, and locally heavy rainfall. Hot and humid conditions continue into Friday across much of the area, with heat index values rising into the triple digits.

each afternoon. Spotter information statement. Spotter activation will not be needed through tonight. The current time is 1:43 p.m. Eastern Daylight Time. Here are the 1 p.m. weather observations from around the area. At Athens, it was mostly sunny. The temperature was 92 degrees, dew point 69 degrees, relative humidity 47%, with a heat index of 97, wind variable at 6 miles an hour, pressure was 30.04 inches and falling. At Gainesville, it was sunny and 87, wind north at 8. At Winder, it was sunny. At Greensboro, it was mostly sunny and 88, wind northwest at 5. At Jefferson, it was mostly sunny and 88, wind northeast at 8. At Monroe, it was mostly sunny. At Albertton, it was partly sunny and 87, wind calm. At Canyon, it was partly sunny and 90, wind north at 5. At Clemson, it was partly sunny and 85, wind northeast at 3. Elsewhere across Georgia, at Atlanta it was mostly sunny and 93, wind northeast at 7. At Cartersville, the temperature was 90, wind variable at 3, gusting to 13. At Lawrenceville, it was sunny and 89, wind east at 6. At Macon, it was sunny and 94, wind calm. At Rome, it was sunny and 87, wind northeast at 8. At Augusta, it was mostly sunny and 94, wind calm. At Savannah, it was mostly sunny and 96, wind calm. Elsewhere across the region, at Chattanooga, it was partly sunny and 88, wind variable at 3. At Asheville, it was partly sunny and 81, wind variable at 5. At Greenville-Spartanburg, it was partly sunny and 81, wind northeast at 3. Here is the hazardous weather outlook. This hazardous weather outlook is for north and central Georgia. For this afternoon and tonight, isolated to scattered thunderstorms will be possible across most of north and central Georgia today. A few storms could be severe with damaging wind gusts up to 60 miles per hour the primary concern. Any storms that do form will be capable of strong winds, locally heavy rain, and frequent lightning. Heat index values will be in the triple digits across north and central Georgia this afternoon. While heat advisories haven't been issued, it is still unseasonably warm. Please drink plenty of water and take frequent breaks if outdoors. And now the extended outlook for the period Friday through Wednesday. Scattered thunderstorms are possible across north and central Georgia Friday and Saturday, mainly during the afternoon and evening hours. A few storms could be strong to severe with strong to damaging winds, frequent lightning, and locally heavy rainfall. Hot and humid conditions continue into Friday across much of the area, with heat index values rising into the triple digits each afternoon. Spotter information statement. Spotter activation will not be needed through tonight. The current time is 1:46 p.m. Eastern Daylight Time. Here are the 1 p.m. weather observations from around the area. At Athens, it was mostly sunny. The temperature was 92 degrees, dew point 69 degrees, relative humidity 47%, with a heat index of 97, wind variable at 6 miles an hour, pressure was 30.04 inches and falling. At Gainesville, it was sunny and 87, wind north at 8. At Winder, it was sunny. At Greensboro, it was mostly sunny and 88, wind northwest at 5. At Jefferson, it was mostly sunny and 88, wind northeast at 8. At Monroe, it was mostly sunny. At Albertton, it was partly sunny and 87, wind calm. At Canyon, it was partly sunny and 90, wind north at 5. At Clemson, it was partly sunny and 85, wind northeast at 3. Elsewhere across Georgia, at Atlanta it was mostly sunny and 93, wind northeast at 7. At Cartersville, the temperature was 90, wind variable at 3, gusting to 13. At Lawrenceville, it was sunny and 89, wind east at 6.

Here is the hazardous weather outlook. This hazardous weather outlook is for North and Central Georgia. For this afternoon and tonight, isolated to scattered thunderstorms will be possible across most of North and Central Georgia through the early overnight hours. A few storms could be severe with damaging wind gusts up to 60 miles per hour the primary concern. Any storms that do form will be capable of strong winds, locally heavy rain, and frequent lightning. Heat index values will be in the triple digits across North and Central Georgia this afternoon. While heat advisories haven't been issued, it is still unseasonably warm. Please drink plenty of water and take frequent breaks if outdoors. And now the extended outlook for the period Friday through Wednesday. Scattered thunderstorms are possible across North and Central Georgia again on Friday, mainly during the afternoon and evening hours. A few storms could be strong to severe with strong to damaging winds, frequent lightning, and locally heavy rainfall. Hot and humid conditions continue into Friday across much of the area, with heat index values rising into the triple digits each afternoon. Spotter information statement, spotter activation will not be needed through tonight. The current time is 1:50 p.m. Eastern Daylight Time. Here are the 1 p.m. weather observations from around the area. At Athens, it was mostly sunny. The temperature was 92 degrees, dew point 69 degrees, relative humidity 47%, with a heat index of 97, wind variable at 6 miles an hour, pressure was 30.04 inches and falling. At Gainesville, it was sunny and 87, wind north at 8. At Winder, it was sunny. At Greensboro, it was mostly sunny and 88, wind northwest at 5. At Jefferson, it was mostly sunny and 88, wind northeast at 8. At Monroe, it was mostly sunny. At Albertton, it was partly sunny and 87, wind calm. At Canyon, it was partly sunny and 90, wind north at 5. At Clemson, it was partly sunny and 85, wind northeast at 3. Elsewhere across Georgia, at Atlanta it was mostly sunny and 93, wind northeast at 7. At Cartersville, the temperature was 90, wind variable at 3, gusting to 13. At Lawrenceville, it was sunny and 89, wind east at 6. At Macon, it was sunny and 94, wind calm. At Rome, it was sunny and 87, wind northeast at 8. At Augusta, it was mostly sunny and 94, wind calm. At Savannah, it was mostly sunny and 96, wind calm. Elsewhere across the region, at Chattanooga, it was partly sunny and 88, wind variable at 3. At Asheville, it was partly sunny and 81, wind variable at 5. At Greenville-Spartanburg, it was partly sunny and 81, wind northeast at 3. Here is the hazardous weather outlook. This hazardous weather outlook is for North and Central Georgia. For this afternoon and tonight, isolated to scattered thunderstorms will be possible across most of North and Central Georgia through the early overnight hours. A few storms could be severe with damaging wind gusts up to 60 miles per hour the primary concern. Any storms that do form will be capable of strong winds, locally heavy rain, and frequent lightning. Heat index values will be in the triple digits across North and Central Georgia this afternoon. While heat advisories haven't been issued, it is still unseasonably warm. Please drink plenty of water and take frequent breaks if outdoors. And now the extended outlook for the period Friday through Wednesday. Scattered thunderstorms are possible across North and Central Georgia again on Friday, mainly during the afternoon and evening hours. A few storms could be strong to severe with strong to damaging winds, frequent lightning, and locally heavy rainfall. Hot and humid conditions continue into Friday across much of the area, with heat index values rising into the triple digits each afternoon. Spotter information statement, spotter activation will not be needed through tonight. The current time is 1:53 p.m. Eastern Daylight Time. Here are the 1 p.m. weather observations from

around the area. At Athens, it was mostly sunny. The temperature was 92 degrees, dew point 69 degrees, relative humidity 47%, with a heat index of 97, wind variable at 6 miles an hour, pressure was 30.04 inches and falling. At Gainesville, it was sunny and 87, wind north at 8. At Winder, it was sunny. At Greensboro, it was mostly sunny and 88, wind northwest at 5. At Jefferson, it was mostly sunny and 88, wind northeast at 8. At Monroe, it was mostly sunny. At Albertton, it was partly sunny and 87, wind calm. At Canyon, it was partly sunny and 90, wind north at 5. At Clemson, it was partly sunny and 85, wind northeast at 3. Elsewhere across Georgia, at Atlanta it was mostly sunny and 93, wind northeast at 7. At Cartersville, the temperature was 90, wind variable at 3, gusting to 13. At Lawrenceville, it was sunny and 89, wind east at 6. At Macon, it was sunny and 94, wind calm. At Rome, it was sunny and 87, wind northeast at 8. At Augusta, it was mostly sunny and 94, wind calm. At Savannah, it was mostly sunny and 96, wind calm. Elsewhere across the region, at Chattanooga, it was partly sunny and 88, wind variable at 3. At Asheville, it was partly sunny and 81, wind variable at 5. At Greenville-Spartanburg, it was partly sunny and 81, wind northeast at 3. Here is the hazardous weather outlook. This hazardous weather outlook is for north and central Georgia. For this afternoon and tonight, isolated to scattered thunderstorms will be possible across most of north and central Georgia through the early overnight hours. A few storms could be severe with damaging wind gusts up to 60 miles per hour the primary concern. Any storms that do form will be capable of strong winds, locally heavy rain, and frequent lightning. Heat index values will be in the triple digits across north and central Georgia this afternoon. While heat advisories haven't been issued, it is still unseasonably warm. Please drink plenty of water and take frequent breaks if outdoors. And now the extended outlook for the period Friday through Wednesday. Scattered thunderstorms are possible across north and central Georgia again on Friday, mainly during the afternoon and evening hours. A few storms could be strong to severe with strong to damaging winds, frequent lightning, and locally heavy rainfall. Hot and humid conditions continue into Friday across much of the area, with heat index values rising into the triple digits each afternoon. Spotter information statement, spotter activation will not be needed through tonight. The current time is 1:57 p.m. Eastern Daylight Time. Here are the 1 p.m. weather observations from around the area. At Athens, it was mostly sunny. The temperature was 92 degrees, dew point 69 degrees, relative humidity 47%, with a heat index of 97, wind variable at 6 miles an hour, pressure was 30.04 inches and falling. At Gainesville, it was sunny and 87, wind north at 8. At Winder, it was sunny. At Greensboro, it was mostly sunny and 88, wind northwest at 5. At Jefferson, it was mostly sunny and 88, wind northeast at 8. At Monroe, it was mostly sunny. At Albertton, it was partly sunny and 87, wind calm. At Canyon, it was partly sunny and 90, wind north at 5. At Clemson, it was partly sunny and 85, wind northeast at 3. Elsewhere across Georgia, at Atlanta it was mostly sunny and 93, wind northeast at 7. At Cartersville, the temperature was 90, wind variable at 3, gusting to 13. At Lawrenceville, it was sunny and 89, wind east at 6. At Macon, it was sunny and 94, wind calm. At Rome, it was sunny and 87, wind northeast at 8. At Augusta, it was mostly sunny and 94, wind calm.

Savannah, it was mostly sunny and 96, wind calm. Elsewhere across the region, at Chattanooga, it was partly sunny and 88, wind variable at 3. At Asheville, it was partly sunny and 81, wind variable at 5. At Greenville-Spartanburg, it was partly sunny and 81, wind northeast at 3. Here is the hazardous weather outlook. This hazardous weather outlook is for north and central Georgia. For this afternoon and tonight, isolated to scattered thunderstorms will be possible across most of north and central Georgia through the early overnight hours. A few storms could be severe with damaging wind gusts up to 60 miles per hour the primary concern. Any storms that do form will be capable of strong winds, locally heavy rain, and frequent lightning. Heat index values will be in the triple digits across north and central Georgia this afternoon. While heat advisories haven't been issued, it is still unseasonably warm. Please drink plenty of water and take frequent breaks if outdoors. And now the extended outlook for the period Friday through Wednesday. Scattered thunderstorms are possible across north and central Georgia again on Friday, mainly during the afternoon and evening hours. A few storms could be strong to severe with strong to damaging winds, frequent lightning, and locally heavy rainfall. Hot and humid conditions continue into Friday across much of the area, with heat index values rising into the triple digits each afternoon. Spotter information statement, spotter activation will not be needed through tonight. The current time is 2 p.m. Eastern Daylight Time. Here are the 1 p.m. weather observations from around the area. At Athens, it was mostly sunny. The temperature was 92 degrees, dew point 69 degrees, relative humidity 47%, with a heat index of 97, wind variable at 6 miles an hour, pressure was 30.04 inches and falling. At Gainesville, it was sunny and 87, wind north at 8. At Winder, it was sunny. At Greensboro, it was mostly sunny and 88, wind northwest at 5. At Jefferson, it was mostly sunny and 88, wind northeast at 8. At Monroe, it was mostly sunny. At Albertton, it was partly sunny and 87, wind calm. At Canyon, it was partly sunny and 90, wind north at 5. At Clemson, it was partly sunny and 85, wind northeast at 3. Elsewhere across Georgia, at Atlanta it was mostly sunny and 93, wind northeast at 7. At Cartersville, the temperature was 90, wind variable at 3, gusting to 13. At Lawrenceville, it was sunny and 89, wind east at 6. At Macon, it was sunny and 94, wind calm. At Rome, it was sunny and 87, wind northeast at 8. At Augusta, it was mostly sunny and 94, wind calm. At Savannah, it was mostly sunny and 96, wind calm. Elsewhere across the region, at Chattanooga, it was partly sunny and 88, wind variable at 3. At Asheville, it was partly sunny and 81, wind variable at 5. At Greenville-Spartanburg, it was partly sunny and 81, wind northeast at 3. Here is the hazardous weather outlook. This hazardous weather outlook is for north and central Georgia. For this afternoon and tonight, isolated to scattered thunderstorms will be possible across most of north and central Georgia through the early overnight hours. A few storms could be severe with damaging wind gusts up to 60 miles per hour the primary concern. Any storms that do form will be capable of strong winds, locally heavy rain, and frequent lightning. Heat index values will be in the triple digits across north and central Georgia this afternoon. While heat advisories haven't been issued, it is still unseasonably warm. Please drink plenty of water and take frequent breaks if outdoors. And now the extended outlook for the period Friday through Wednesday. Scattered thunderstorms are possible across north and central Georgia again on Friday, mainly during the afternoon and evening hours. A few storms could be strong to severe with strong to damaging winds, frequent lightning, and locally heavy rainfall. Hot and humid conditions can

continue into Friday across much of the area, with heat index values rising into the triple digits each afternoon. Spotter information statement, spotter activation will not be needed through tonight. The current time is 2:04 p.m. Eastern Daylight Time. Here are the 1 p.m. weather observations from around the area. At Athens, it was mostly sunny. The temperature was 92 degrees, dew point 69 degrees, relative humidity 47%, with a heat index of 97, wind variable at 6 miles an hour, pressure was 30.04 inches and falling. At Gainesville, it was sunny and 87, wind north at 8. At Winder, it was sunny. At Greensboro, it was mostly sunny and 88, wind northwest at 5. At Jefferson, it was mostly sunny and 88, wind northeast at 8. At Monroe, it was mostly sunny. At Albertton, it was partly sunny and 87, wind calm. At Canyon, it was partly sunny and 90, wind north at 5. At Clemson, it was partly sunny and 85, wind northeast at 3. Elsewhere across Georgia, at Atlanta it was mostly sunny and 93, wind northeast at 7. At Cartersville, the temperature was 90, wind variable at 3, gusting to 13. At Lawrenceville, it was sunny and 89, wind east at 6. At Macon, it was sunny and 94, wind calm. At Rome, it was sunny and 87, wind northeast at 8. At Augusta, it was mostly sunny and 94, wind calm. At Savannah, it was mostly sunny and 96, wind calm. Elsewhere across the region, at Chattanooga, it was partly sunny and 88, wind variable at 3. At Asheville, it was partly sunny and 81, wind variable at 5. At Greenville-Spartanburg, it was partly sunny and 81, wind northeast at 3. Here are the 2 p.m. weather observations from around the area. At Athens, it was mostly sunny. The temperature was 92 degrees, dew point 69 degrees, relative humidity 47%, with a heat index of 97, wind calm, pressure was 30.02 inches and falling. At Gainesville, it was sunny and 88, wind east at 7. At Winder, it was mostly sunny. At Greensboro, it was partly cloudy and 91, wind calm. At Jefferson, it was sunny and 89, wind east at 6. At Monroe, it was mostly sunny. At Albertton, it was mostly sunny and 90, wind south at 3. At Canyon, it was mostly sunny and 92, wind northeast at 7. At Clemson, it was mostly sunny and 89, wind south at 5. Elsewhere across Georgia, at Atlanta it was mostly sunny and 93, wind east at 7. At Cartersville, the temperature was 91, wind calm. At Lawrenceville, it was sunny and 90, wind northeast at 6. At Macon, it was sunny and 95, wind northeast at 8. At Rome, it was sunny and 88, wind variable at 5. At Augusta, it was partly sunny and 91, wind south at 8. At Savannah, it was mostly sunny and 97, wind variable at 5. Elsewhere across the region, at Chattanooga, it was partly sunny and 88, wind south at 6. At Asheville, it was mostly sunny and 83, wind west at 3. At Greenville-Spartanburg, it was mostly sunny and 88, wind variable at 3. Here is the hazardous weather outlook. This hazardous weather outlook is for North and Central Georgia. For this afternoon and tonight, isolated to scattered thunderstorms will be possible across most of North and Central Georgia through the early overnight hours. A few storms could be severe with damaging wind gusts up to 60 miles per hour the primary concern. Any storms that do form will be capable of strong winds, locally heavy rain, and frequent lightning. Heat index values will be in the triple digits across North and Central Georgia this afternoon. While heat advisories haven't been issued, it is still unseasonably warm. Please drink plenty of water.

and take frequent breaks if outdoors. And now the extended outlook for the period Friday through Wednesday. Scattered thunderstorms are possible across north and central Georgia again on Friday, mainly during the afternoon and evening hours. A few storms could be strong to severe with strong to damaging winds, frequent lightning, and locally heavy rainfall. Hot and humid conditions continue into Friday across much of the area, with heat index values rising into the triple digits each afternoon. Spotter information statement, spotter activation will not be needed through tonight. The current time is 2:09 p.m. Eastern Daylight Time. Here are the 2 p.m. weather observations from around the area. At Athens, it was mostly sunny. The temperature was 92 degrees, dew point 69 degrees, relative humidity 47%, with a heat index of 97, wind calm, pressure was 30.02 inches and falling. At Gainesville, it was sunny and 88, wind east at 7. At Winder, it was mostly sunny. At Greensboro, it was partly cloudy and 91, wind calm. At Jefferson, it was sunny and 89, wind east at 6. At Monroe, it was mostly sunny. At Albertton, it was mostly sunny and 90, wind south at 3. At Canyon, it was mostly sunny and 92, wind northeast at 7. At Clemson, it was mostly sunny and 89, wind south at 5. Elsewhere across Georgia, at Atlanta it was mostly sunny and 93, wind east at 7. At Cartersville, the temperature was 91, wind calm. At Lawrenceville, it was sunny and 90, wind northeast at 6. At Macon, it was sunny and 95, wind northeast at 8. At Rome, it was sunny and 88, wind variable at 5. At Augusta, it was partly sunny and 91, wind south at 8. At Savannah, it was mostly sunny and 97, wind variable at 5. Elsewhere across the region, at Chattanooga, it was partly sunny and 88, wind south at 6. At Asheville, it was mostly sunny and 83, wind west at 3. At Greenville-Spartanburg, it was mostly sunny and 88, wind variable at 3. Here are the 2 p.m. weather observations from around the area. At Athens, it was partly sunny, the temperature was 92 degrees, dew point 69 degrees, relative humidity 47%, with a heat index of 97, wind calm, pressure was 30.02 inches and falling. At Gainesville, it was sunny and 88, wind east at 7. At Winder, it was mostly sunny. At Greensboro, it was partly cloudy and 91, wind calm. At Jefferson, it was mostly sunny and 89, wind east at 6. At Monroe, it was mostly sunny. At Albertton, it was mostly sunny and 90, wind south at 3. At Canyon, it was mostly sunny and 92, wind northeast at 7. At Clemson, it was mostly sunny and 89, wind south at 5. Elsewhere across Georgia, at Atlanta it was mostly sunny and 93, wind east at 7. At Cartersville, the temperature was 91, wind calm. At Lawrenceville, it was sunny and 90, wind northeast at 6. At Macon, it was sunny and 95, wind northeast at 8. At Rome, it was sunny and 88, wind variable at 5. At Augusta, it was partly sunny and 91, wind south at 8. At Savannah, it was mostly sunny and 97, wind variable at 5. Elsewhere across the region, at Chattanooga, it was partly sunny and 88, wind south at 6. At Asheville, it was mostly sunny and 83, wind west at 3. At Greenville-Spartanburg, it was partly sunny and 88, wind variable at 3. Here is the hazardous weather outlook. This hazardous weather outlook is for north and central Georgia. For this afternoon and tonight, isolated to scattered thunderstorms will be possible across most of north and central Georgia through the early overnight hours. A few storms could be severe with damaging wind gusts up to 60 miles per

are the primary concern. Any storms that do form will be capable of strong winds, locally heavy rain, and frequent lightning. Heat index values will be in the triple digits across north and central Georgia this afternoon. While heat advisories haven't been issued, it is still unseasonably warm. Please drink plenty of water and take frequent breaks if outdoors. And now the extended outlook for the period Friday through Wednesday. Scattered thunderstorms are possible across north and central Georgia again on Friday, mainly during the afternoon and evening hours. A few storms could be strong to severe with strong to damaging winds, frequent lightning, and locally heavy rainfall. Hot and humid conditions continue into Friday across much of the area, with heat index values rising into the triple digits each afternoon. Spotter information statement. Spotter activation will not be needed through tonight. The current time is 2:14 p.m. Eastern Daylight Time. Here are the 2 p.m. weather observations from around the area. At Athens, it was partly sunny. The temperature was 92 degrees, dew point 69 degrees, relative humidity 47%, with a heat index of 97, wind calm, pressure was 30.02 inches and falling. At Gainesville, it was sunny and 88, wind east at 7. At Winder, it was mostly sunny. At Greensboro, it was partly cloudy and 91, wind calm. At Jefferson, it was mostly sunny and 89, wind east at 6. At Monroe, it was mostly sunny. At Albertton, it was mostly sunny and 90, wind south at 3. At Canyon, it was mostly sunny and 92, wind northeast at 7. At Clemson, it was mostly sunny and 89, wind south at 5. Elsewhere across Georgia, at Atlanta it was mostly sunny and 93, wind east at 7. At Cartersville, the temperature was 91, wind calm. At Lawrenceville, it was sunny and 90, wind northeast at 6. At Macon, it was sunny and 95, wind northeast at 8. At Rome, it was sunny and 88, wind variable at 5. At Augusta, it was partly sunny and 91, wind south at 8. At Savannah, it was mostly sunny and 97, wind variable at 5. Elsewhere across the region, at Chattanooga, it was partly sunny and 88, wind south at 6. At Asheville, it was mostly sunny and 83, wind west at 3. At Greenville-Spartanburg, it was partly sunny and 88, wind variable at 3. Here is the hazardous weather outlook. This hazardous weather outlook is for north and central Georgia. For this afternoon and tonight, isolated to scattered thunderstorms will be possible across most of north and central Georgia through the early overnight hours. A few storms could be severe with damaging wind gusts up to 60 miles per hour the primary concern. Any storms that do form will be capable of strong winds, locally heavy rain, and frequent lightning. Heat index values will be in the triple digits across north and central Georgia this afternoon. While heat advisories haven't been issued, it is still unseasonably warm. Please drink plenty of water and take frequent breaks if outdoors. And now the extended outlook for the period Friday through Wednesday. Scattered thunderstorms are possible across north and central Georgia again on Friday, mainly during the afternoon and evening hours. A few storms could be strong to severe with strong to damaging winds, frequent lightning, and locally heavy rainfall. Hot and humid conditions continue into Friday across much of the area, with heat index values rising into the triple digits each afternoon. Spotter information statement. Spotter activation will not be needed through tonight. The current time is 2:18 p.m. Eastern Daylight Time. Here are the 2 p.m. weather observations from around the area. At Athens, it was partly sunny. The temperature was 92 degrees, dew point 69 degrees, relative humidity 47%, with a heat index of 97, wind calm, pressure was 30.02 inches and falling. At Gainesville, it was sunny and 88, wind east at 7. At Winder, it was mostly sunny. At Greensboro,

it was partly cloudy and 91, wind calm. At Jefferson, it was mostly sunny and 89, wind east at 6. At Monroe, it was mostly sunny. At Albertton, it was mostly sunny and 90, wind south at 3. At Canyon, it was mostly sunny and 92, wind northeast at 7. At Clemson, it was mostly sunny and 89, wind south at 5. Elsewhere across Georgia, at Atlanta it was mostly sunny and 93, wind east at 7. At Cartersville, the temperature was 91, wind calm. At Lawrenceville, it was sunny and 90, wind northeast at 6. At Macon, it was sunny and 95, wind northeast at 8. At Rome, it was sunny and 88, wind variable at 5. At Augusta, it was partly sunny and 91, wind south at 8. At Savannah, it was mostly sunny and 97, wind variable at 5. Elsewhere across the region, at Chattanooga, it was partly sunny and 88, wind south at 6. At Asheville, it was mostly sunny and 83, wind west at 3. At Greenville-Spartanburg, it was partly sunny and 88, wind variable at 3. Here is the hazardous weather outlook. This hazardous weather outlook is for north and central Georgia. For this afternoon and tonight, isolated to scattered thunderstorms will be possible across most of north and central Georgia through the early overnight hours. A few storms could be severe with damaging wind gusts up to 60 miles per hour the primary concern. Any storms that do form will be capable of strong winds, locally heavy rain, and frequent lightning. Heat index values will be in the triple digits across north and central Georgia this afternoon. While heat advisories haven't been issued, it is still unseasonably warm. Please drink plenty of water and take frequent breaks if outdoors. And now the extended outlook for the period Friday through Wednesday. Scattered thunderstorms are possible across north and central Georgia again on Friday, mainly during the afternoon and evening hours. A few storms could be strong to severe with strong to damaging winds, frequent lightning, and locally heavy rainfall. Hot and humid conditions continue into Friday across much of the area, with heat index values rising into the triple digits each afternoon. Spotter information statement, spotter activation will not be needed through tonight. The current time is 2:21 p.m. Eastern Daylight Time. Here are the 2 p.m. weather observations from around the area. At Athens, it was partly sunny, the temperature was 92 degrees, dew point 69 degrees, relative humidity 47%, with a heat index of 97, wind calm, pressure was 30.02 inches and falling. At Gainesville, it was sunny and 88, wind east at 7. At Winder, it was mostly sunny. At Greensboro, it was partly cloudy and 91, wind calm. At Jefferson, it was mostly sunny and 89, wind east at 6. At Monroe, it was mostly sunny. At Albertton, it was mostly sunny and 90, wind south at 3. At Canyon, it was mostly sunny and 92, wind northeast at 7. At Clemson, it was mostly sunny and 89, wind south at 5. Elsewhere across Georgia, at Atlanta it was mostly sunny and 93, wind east at 7. At Cartersville, the temperature was 91, wind calm. At Lawrenceville, it was sunny and 90, wind northeast at 6. At Macon, it was sunny and 95, wind northeast at 8. At Rome, it was sunny and 88, wind variable at 5. At Augusta, it was partly sunny and 91, wind south at 8. At Savannah, it was mostly sunny and 97, wind variable at 5. Elsewhere across the region, at Chattanooga, it was partly sunny and 88, wind south at 6. At Asheville, it was mostly sunny and 83, wind west at 3. At Greenville-Spartanburg, it was partly sunny and 88, wind variable at 3. Here is the hazardous weather outlook. This hazardous weather outlook is for north and central Georgia.

For this afternoon and tonight, isolated to scattered thunderstorms will be possible across most of north and central Georgia through the early overnight hours. A few storms could be severe with damaging wind gusts up to 60 miles per hour, the primary concern. Any storms that do form will be capable of strong winds, locally heavy rain, and frequent lightning. Heat index values will be in the triple digits across north and central Georgia this afternoon. While heat advisories haven't been issued, it is still unseasonably warm. Please drink plenty of water and take frequent breaks if outdoors. And now the extended outlook for the period Friday through Wednesday. Scattered thunderstorms are possible across north and central Georgia again on Friday, mainly during the afternoon and evening hours. A few storms could be strong to severe with strong to damaging winds, frequent lightning, and locally heavy rainfall. Hot and humid conditions continue into Friday across much of the area, with heat index values rising into the triple digits each afternoon. Spotter information statement, spotter activation will not be needed through tonight. The current time is 2:25 p.m. Eastern Daylight Time. Here are the 2 p.m. weather observations from around the area. At Athens, it was partly sunny, the temperature was 92 degrees, dew point 69 degrees, relative humidity 47%, with a heat index of 97, wind calm, pressure was 30.02 inches and falling. At Gainesville, it was sunny and 88, wind east at 7. At Winder, it was mostly sunny. At Greensboro, it was partly cloudy and 91, wind calm. At Jefferson, it was mostly sunny and 89, wind east at 6. At Monroe, it was mostly sunny. At Albertton, it was mostly sunny and 90, wind south at 3. At Canyon, it was mostly sunny and 92, wind northeast at 7. At Clemson, it was mostly sunny and 89, wind south at 5. Elsewhere across Georgia, at Atlanta it was mostly sunny and 93, wind east at 7. At Cartersville, the temperature was 91, wind calm. At Lawrenceville, it was sunny and 90, wind northeast at 6. At Macon, it was sunny and 95, wind northeast at 8. At Rome, it was sunny and 88, wind variable at 5. At Augusta, it was partly sunny and 91, wind south at 8. At Savannah, it was mostly sunny and 97, wind variable at 5. Elsewhere across the region, at Chattanooga, it was partly sunny and 88, wind south at 6. At Asheville, it was mostly sunny and 83, wind west at 3. At Greenville-Spartanburg, it was partly sunny and 88, wind variable at 3. Here is the hazardous weather outlook. This hazardous weather outlook is for north and central Georgia. For this afternoon and tonight, isolated to scattered thunderstorms will be possible across most of north and central Georgia through the early overnight hours. A few storms could be severe with damaging wind gusts up to 60 miles per hour, the primary concern. Any storms that do form will be capable of strong winds, locally heavy rain, and frequent lightning. Heat index values will be in the triple digits across north and central Georgia this afternoon. While heat advisories haven't been issued, it is still unseasonably warm. Please drink plenty of water and take frequent breaks if outdoors. And now the extended outlook for the period Friday through Wednesday. Scattered thunderstorms are possible across north and central Georgia again on Friday, mainly during the afternoon and evening hours. A few storms could be strong to severe with strong to damaging winds, frequent lightning, and locally heavy rainfall. Hot and humid conditions continue into Friday across much of the area, with heat index values rising into the triple digits each afternoon. Spotter information statement, spotter activation will not be needed through tonight. The current time is 2:28 p.m. Eastern Daylight Time. Here are the 2 p.m. weather observations from around the area. At Athens, it was partly sunny, the temperature was 92 degrees, dew point 69 degrees, relative humidity 47%.

heat index of 97. Wind calm. Pressure was 30.02 inches and falling. At Gainesville, it was sunny and 88. Wind east at 7. At Winder, it was mostly sunny. At Greensboro, it was partly cloudy and 91. Wind calm. At Jefferson, it was mostly sunny and 89. Wind east at 6. At Monroe, it was mostly sunny. At Albertton, it was mostly sunny and 90, wind south at 3. At Canyon, it was mostly sunny and 92, wind northeast at 7. At Clemson, it was mostly sunny and 89, wind south at 5. Elsewhere across Georgia, at Atlanta it was mostly sunny and 93, wind east at 7. At Cartersville, the temperature was 91, wind calm. At Lawrenceville, it was sunny and 90, wind northeast at 6. At Macon, it was sunny and 95, wind northeast at 8. At Rome, it was sunny and 88, wind variable at 5. At Augusta, it was partly sunny and 91, wind south at 8. At Savannah, it was mostly sunny and 97, wind variable at 5. Elsewhere across the region, at Chattanooga, it was partly sunny and 88, wind south at 6. At Asheville, it was mostly sunny and 83, wind west at 3. At Greenville-Spartanburg, it was partly sunny and 88, wind variable at 3. Here is the hazardous weather outlook. This hazardous weather outlook is for North and Central Georgia. For this afternoon and tonight, isolated to scattered thunderstorms will be possible across most of North and Central Georgia through the early overnight hours. A few storms could be severe with damaging wind gusts up to 60 miles per hour the primary concern. Any storms that do form will be capable of strong winds, locally heavy rain, and frequent lightning. Heat index values will be in the triple digits across North and Central Georgia this afternoon. While heat advisories haven't been issued, it is still unseasonably warm. Please drink plenty of water and take frequent breaks if outdoors. And now the extended outlook for the period Friday through Wednesday. Scattered thunderstorms are possible across North and Central Georgia again on Friday, mainly during the afternoon and evening hours. A few storms could be strong to severe with strong to damaging winds, frequent lightning, and locally heavy rainfall. Hot and humid conditions continue into Friday across much of the area, with heat index values rising into the triple digits each afternoon. Spotter information statement, spotter activation will not be needed through tonight. Here is the official forecast from your National Weather Service for the Athens listening area. This afternoon, sunny with a slight chance of showers and thunderstorms. Near steady temperature in the mid-90s. West winds 5 to 10 miles an hour. Chance of rain 20%. Tonight, partly cloudy. A slight chance of showers and thunderstorms in the evening. Lows in the lower 70s. Light northwest winds. Chance of rain 20%. Friday, mostly sunny. A chance of showers and thunderstorms in the afternoon. Highs in the mid-90s. Southeast winds 5 to 10 miles an hour. Chance of rain 40%. Friday night, partly cloudy. A chance of showers and a slight chance of thunderstorms in the evening. Lows around 70. Light west winds. Chance of rain 30%. And now the extended forecast. Saturday through Sunday night, clear. Highs in the lower 90s. Lows in the upper 60s. Monday and Monday night, mostly clear. Highs in the lower 90s. Lows in the upper 60s. Monday and Monday night, mostly clear. Highs in the lower 90s. Lows in the upper 60s. Tuesday and Tuesday night, mostly clear. A slight chance of showers and thunderstorms. Highs in the lower 90s. Lows in the upper 60s. Wednesday and Wednesday night, partly cloudy. A chance of showers and thunderstorms. Highs in the lower 90s. Lows around

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The current time is 2:33 p.m. Eastern Daylight Time. Here are the 2 p.m. weather observations from around the area. At Athens, it was partly sunny. The temperature was 92 degrees, dew point 69 degrees, relative humidity 47%, with a heat index of 97, wind calm, pressure was 30.02 inches and falling. At Gainesville, it was sunny and 88, wind east at 7. At Winder, it was mostly sunny. At Greensboro, it was partly cloudy and 91, wind calm. At Jefferson, it was mostly sunny and 89, wind east at 6. At Monroe, it was mostly sunny. At Albertton, it was mostly sunny and 90, wind south at 3. At Canyon, it was mostly sunny and 92, wind northeast at 7. At Clemson, it was mostly sunny and 89, wind south at 5. Elsewhere across Georgia, at Atlanta it was mostly sunny and 93, wind east at 7. At Cartersville, the temperature was 91, wind calm. At Lawrenceville, it was sunny and 90, wind northeast at 6. At Macon, it was sunny and 95, wind northeast at 8. At Rome, it was sunny and 88, wind variable at 5. At Augusta, it was partly sunny and 91, wind south at 8. At Savannah, it was mostly sunny and 97, wind variable at 5. Elsewhere across the region, at Chattanooga, it was partly sunny and 88, wind south at 6. At Asheville, it was mostly sunny and 83, wind west at 3. At Greenville-Spartanburg, it was partly sunny and 88, wind variable at 3. Here is the hazardous weather outlook. This hazardous weather outlook is for North and Central Georgia. For this afternoon and tonight, isolated to scattered thunderstorms will be possible across most of North and Central Georgia through the early overnight hours. A few storms could be severe with damaging wind gusts up to 60 miles per hour the primary concern. Any storms that do form will be capable of strong winds, locally heavy rain, and frequent lightning. Heat index values will be in the triple digits across North and Central Georgia this afternoon. While heat advisories haven't been issued, it is still unseasonably warm. Please drink plenty of water and take frequent breaks if outdoors. And now the extended outlook for the period Friday through Wednesday. Scattered thunderstorms are possible across North and Central Georgia again on Friday, mainly during the afternoon and evening hours. A few storms could be strong to severe with strong to damaging winds, frequent lightning, and locally heavy rainfall. Hot and humid conditions continue into Friday across much of the area, with heat index values rising into the triple digits each afternoon. Spotter information statement, spotter activation will not be needed through tonight. Here is the official forecast from your National Weather Service for the Athens listening area. This afternoon, sunny with a slight chance of showers and thunderstorms. Near steady temperature in the mid-90s. West winds 5 to 10 miles an hour. Chance of rain 20%. Tonight, partly cloudy. A slight chance of showers and thunderstorms in the evening. Lows in the lower 70s. Light northwest winds. Chance of rain 20%. Friday, mostly sunny. A chance of showers and thunderstorms in the afternoon. Highs in the mid-90s. Southeast winds 5 to 10 miles an hour. Chance of rain 40%. Friday night, partly cloudy. A chance of showers and a slight chance of thunderstorms in the evening. Lows around 70. Light west winds. Chance of rain 30%. And now the extended forecast. Saturday through Sunday night, clear. Highs in the lower 90s. Lows in the upper 60s. Monday and Monday night, mostly clear. Highs in the lower 90s. Lows in the upper 60s. Tuesday and Tuesday night, mostly

clear. A slight chance of showers and thunderstorms. Highs in the lower 90s. Lows in the upper 60s. Wednesday and Wednesday night, partly cloudy. A chance of showers and thunderstorms. Highs in the lower 90s. Lows around 70. 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The current time is 2:39 p.m. Eastern Daylight Time. Here are the 2 p.m. weather observations from around the area. At Athens, it was partly sunny. The temperature was 92 degrees, dew point 69 degrees, relative humidity 47%, with a heat index of 97, wind calm, pressure was 30.02 inches and falling. At Gainesville, it was sunny and 88, wind east at 7. At Winder, it was mostly sunny. At Greensboro, it was partly cloudy and 91, wind calm. At Jefferson, it was mostly sunny and 89, wind east at 6. At Monroe, it was mostly sunny. At Albertton, it was mostly sunny and 90, wind south at 3. At Canyon, it was mostly sunny and 92, wind northeast at 7. At Clemson, it was mostly sunny and 89, wind south at 5. Elsewhere across Georgia, at Atlanta it was mostly sunny and 93, wind east at 7. At Cartersville, the temperature was 91, wind calm. At Lawrenceville, it was sunny and 90, wind northeast at 6. At Macon, it was sunny and 95, wind northeast at 8. At Rome, it was sunny and 88, wind variable at 5. At Augusta, it was partly sunny and 91, wind south at 8. At Savannah, it was mostly sunny and 97, wind variable at 5. Elsewhere across the region, at Chattanooga, it was partly sunny and 88, wind south at 6. At Asheville, it was mostly sunny and 83, wind west at 3. At Greenville-Spartanburg, it was partly sunny and 88, wind variable at 3. 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You can also like your Peachtree City National Weather Service on Facebook or follow NWS Atlanta on Twitter. Here is the hazardous weather outlook. This hazardous weather outlook is for North and Central Georgia. For this afternoon and tonight, isolated to scattered thunderstorms will be possible across most of North and Central Georgia through the early overnight hours. A few storms could be severe with damaging wind gusts up to 60 miles per hour, the primary concern. Any storms that do form will be capable of strong winds, locally heavy rain, and frequent lightning. Heat index values will be in the triple digits across North and Central Georgia this afternoon. While heat advisories haven't been issued, it is still unseasonably warm. Please drink plenty of water and take frequent breaks if outdoors. And now the extended outlook for the period Friday through Wednesday. Scattered thunderstorms are possible across North and Central Georgia again on Friday, mainly during the afternoon and evening hours. A few storms could be strong to severe with strong to damaging winds, frequent lightning, and locally heavy rainfall. Hot and humid conditions continue into Friday across much of the area, with heat index values rising into the triple digits each afternoon. Spotter information statement: spotter activation will not be needed through tonight. Here is the official forecast from your National Weather Service for the Athens listening area. This afternoon, sunny with a slight chance of showers and thunderstorms. Near steady temperature in the mid-90s.

winds 5 to 10 miles an hour. Chance of rain 20%. Tonight, partly cloudy. A slight chance of showers and thunderstorms in the evening. Lows in the lower 70s. Light northwest winds. Chance of rain 20%. Friday, mostly sunny. A chance of showers and thunderstorms in the afternoon. Highs in the mid-90s. Southeast winds 5 to 10 miles an hour. Chance of rain 40%. Friday night, partly cloudy. A chance of showers and a slight chance of thunderstorms in the evening. Lows around 70. Light west winds. Chance of rain 30%. And now the extended forecast. Saturday through Sunday night, clear. Highs in the lower 90s. Lows in the upper 60s. Monday and Monday night, mostly clear. Highs in the lower 90s. Lows in the upper 60s. Tuesday and Tuesday night, mostly clear. A slight chance of showers and thunderstorms. Highs in the lower 90s. Lows in the upper 60s. Wednesday and Wednesday night, partly cloudy. A chance of showers and thunderstorms. Highs in the lower 90s. Lows around 70. For more detailed weather, water, and climate information, please visit our website at weather.gov/Atlanta. The current time is 2:45 p.m. Eastern Daylight Time. Here are the 2 p.m. weather observations from around the area. At Athens, it was partly sunny, the temperature was 92 degrees, dew point 69 degrees, relative humidity 47%, with a heat index of 97, wind column, pressure was 30.02 inches and falling. At Gainesville, it was sunny and 88, wind east at 7. At Winder, it was mostly sunny. At Greensboro, it was partly cloudy and 91, wind calm. At Jefferson, it was mostly sunny and 89, wind east at 6. At Monroe, it was mostly sunny. At Albertton, it was mostly sunny and 90, wind south at 3. At Canyon, it was mostly sunny and 92, wind northeast at 7. At Clemson, it was mostly sunny and 89, wind south at 5. Elsewhere across Georgia, at Atlanta it was mostly sunny and 93, wind east at 7. At Cartersville, the temperature was 91, wind calm. At Lawrenceville, it was sunny and 90, wind northeast at 6. At Macon, it was sunny and 95, wind northeast at 8. At Rome, it was sunny and 88, wind variable at 5. At Augusta, it was partly sunny and 91, wind south at 8. At Savannah, it was mostly sunny and 97, wind variable at 5. Elsewhere across the region, at Chattanooga, it was partly sunny and 88, wind south at 6. At Asheville, it was mostly sunny and 83, wind west at 3. At Greenville-Spartanburg, it was partly sunny and 88, wind variable at 3. Here is the hazardous weather outlook. This hazardous weather outlook is for north and central Georgia. For this afternoon and tonight, isolated to scattered thunderstorms will be possible across most of north and central Georgia through the early overnight hours. A few storms could be severe with damaging wind gusts up to 60 miles per hour the primary concern. Any storms that do form will be capable of strong winds, locally heavy rain, and frequent lightning. Heat index values will be in the triple digits across north and central Georgia this afternoon. While heat advisories haven't been issued, it is still unseasonably warm. Please drink plenty of water and take frequent breaks if outdoors. And now the extended outlook for the period Friday through Wednesday. Scattered thunderstorms are possible across north and central Georgia again on Friday, mainly during the afternoon and evening hours. A few storms could be strong to severe with strong to damaging winds, frequent lightning, and locally heavy rainfall. Hot and humid conditions continue into Friday across much of the area, with heat index values rising into the triple digits each afternoon. Spotter information states

southeast winds 5 to 10 miles an hour. Chance of rain 40%. Friday night, partly cloudy. A chance of showers and a slight chance of thunderstorms in the evening. Lows around 70. Light west winds. Chance of rain 30%. And now the extended forecast. Saturday through Sunday night, clear. Highs in the lower 90s. Lows in the upper 60s. Monday and Monday night, mostly clear. Highs in the lower 90s. Lows in the upper 60s. Tuesday and Tuesday night, mostly clear. A slight chance of showers and thunderstorms. Highs in the lower 90s. Lows in the upper 60s. Wednesday and Wednesday night, partly cloudy. A chance of showers and thunderstorms. Highs in the lower 90s. Lows around 70. 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The current time is 2:50 p.m. Eastern Daylight Time. Here are the 2 p.m. weather observations from around the area. At Athens, it was partly sunny. The temperature was 92 degrees, dew point 69 degrees, relative humidity 47%, with a heat index of 97, wind calm, pressure was 30.02 inches and falling. At Gainesville, it was sunny and 88, wind east at 7. At Winder, it was mostly sunny. At Greensboro, it was partly cloudy and 91, wind calm. At Jefferson, it was mostly sunny and 89, wind east at 6. At Monroe, it was mostly sunny. At Albertton, it was mostly sunny and 90, wind south at 3. At Canyon, it was mostly sunny and 92, wind northeast at 7. At Clemson, it was mostly sunny and 89, wind south at 5. Elsewhere across Georgia, at Atlanta it was mostly sunny and 93, wind east at 7. At Cartersville, the temperature was 91, wind calm. At Lawrenceville, it was sunny and 90, wind northeast at 6. At Macon, it was sunny and 95, wind northeast at 8. At Rome, it was sunny and 88, wind variable at 5. At Augusta, it was partly sunny and 91, wind south at 8. At Savannah, it was mostly sunny and 97, wind variable at 5. Elsewhere across the region, at Chattanooga, it was partly sunny and 88, wind south at 6. At Asheville, it was mostly sunny and 83, wind west at 3. At Greenville-Spartanburg, it was partly sunny and 88, wind variable at 3. Here is the hazardous weather outlook. This hazardous weather outlook is for north and central Georgia. For this afternoon and tonight, isolated to scattered thunderstorms will be possible across most of north and central Georgia through the early overnight hours. A few storms could be severe with damaging wind gusts up to 60 miles per hour the primary concern. Any storms that do form will be capable of strong winds, locally heavy rain, and frequent lightning. Heat index values will be in the triple digits across north and central Georgia this afternoon. While heat advisories haven't been issued, it is still unseasonably warm. Please drink plenty of water and take frequent breaks if outdoors. And now the extended outlook for the period Friday through Wednesday. Scattered thunderstorms are possible across north and central Georgia again on Friday, mainly during the afternoon and evening hours. A few storms could be strong to severe with strong to damaging winds, frequent lightning, and locally heavy rainfall. Hot and humid conditions continue into Friday across much of the area, with heat index values rising into the triple digits each afternoon. Spotter information statement, spotter activation will not be needed through tonight. Here is the official forecast from your National Weather Service for the Athens listening area. This afternoon, sunny with a slight chance of showers and thunderstorms. Near steady temperature in the mid-90s. West winds 5 to 10 miles an hour. Chance of rain 20%. Tonight, partly cloudy.

a slight chance of showers and thunderstorms in the evening. Lows in the lower 70s. Light northwest winds. Chance of rain 20%. Friday, mostly sunny. A chance of showers and thunderstorms in the afternoon. Highs in the mid-90s. Southeast winds 5 to 10 miles an hour. Chance of rain 40%. Friday night, partly cloudy. A chance of showers and a slight chance of thunderstorms in the evening. Lows around 70. Light west winds. Chance of rain 30%. And now the extended forecast. Saturday through Sunday night, clear. Highs in the lower 90s. Lows in the upper 60s. Monday and Monday night, mostly clear. Highs in the lower 90s. Lows in the upper 60s. Tuesday and Tuesday night, mostly clear. A slight chance of showers and thunderstorms. Highs in the lower 90s. Lows in the upper 60s. Wednesday and Wednesday night, partly cloudy. A chance of showers and thunderstorms. Highs in the lower 90s. Lows around 70. For more detailed weather, water, and climate information, please visit our website at weather.gov/Atlanta. The current time is 2:55 p.m. Eastern Daylight Time. Here are the 2 p.m. weather observations from around the area. At Athens, it was partly sunny, the temperature was 92 degrees, dew point 69 degrees, relative humidity 47%, with a heat index of 97, wind calm, pressure was 30.02 inches and falling. At Gainesville, it was sunny and 88, wind east at 7. At Winder, it was mostly sunny. At Greensboro, it was partly cloudy and 91, wind calm. At Jefferson, it was mostly sunny and 89, wind east at 6. At Monroe, it was mostly sunny. At Albertton, it was mostly sunny and 90, wind south at 3. At Canyon, it was mostly sunny and 92, wind northeast at 7. At Clemson, it was mostly sunny and 89, wind south at 5. Elsewhere across Georgia, at Atlanta it was mostly sunny and 93, wind east at 7. At Cartersville, the temperature was 91, wind calm. At Lawrenceville, it was sunny and 90, wind northeast at 6. At Macon, it was sunny and 95, wind northeast at 8. At Rome, it was sunny and 88, wind variable at 5. At Augusta, it was partly sunny and 91, wind south at 8. At Savannah, it was mostly sunny and 97, wind variable at 5. Elsewhere across the region, at Chattanooga, it was partly sunny and 88, wind south at 6. At Asheville, it was mostly sunny and 83, wind west at 3. At Greenville-Spartanburg, it was partly sunny and 88, wind variable at 3. Here is the hazardous weather outlook. This hazardous weather outlook is for North and Central Georgia. For this afternoon and tonight, isolated to scattered thunderstorms will be possible across most of North and Central Georgia through the early overnight hours. A few storms could be severe with damaging wind gusts up to 60 miles per hour the primary concern. Any storms that do form will be capable of strong winds, locally heavy rain, and frequent lightning. Heat index values will be in the triple digits across North and Central Georgia this afternoon. While heat advisories haven't been issued, it is still unseasonably warm. Please drink plenty of water and take frequent breaks if outdoors. And now the extended outlook for the period Friday through Wednesday. Scattered thunderstorms are possible across North and Central Georgia again on Friday, mainly during the afternoon and evening hours. A few storms could be strong to severe with strong to damaging winds, frequent lightning, and locally heavy rainfall. Hot and humid conditions continue into Friday across much of the area, with heat index values rising into the triple digits each afternoon. Spotter information statement, spotter activation will not be needed through tonight. Here is the official forecast from your National Weather

service for the Athens listening area. This afternoon, sunny with a slight chance of showers and thunderstorms. Near steady temperature in the mid-90s. West winds 5 to 10 miles an hour. Chance of rain 20%. Tonight, partly cloudy. A slight chance of showers and thunderstorms in the evening. Lows in the lower 70s. Light northwest winds. Chance of rain 20%. Friday, mostly sunny. A chance of showers and thunderstorms in the afternoon. Highs in the mid-90s. Southeast winds 5 to 10 miles an hour. Chance of rain 40%. Friday night, partly cloudy. A chance of showers and a slight chance of thunderstorms in the evening. Lows around 70. Light west winds. Chance of rain 30%. And now the extended forecast. Saturday through Sunday night, clear. Highs in the lower 90s. Lows in the upper 60s. Monday and Monday night, mostly clear. Highs in the lower 90s. Lows in the upper 60s. Tuesday and Tuesday night, mostly clear. A slight chance of showers and thunderstorms. Highs in the lower 90s. Lows in the upper 60s. Wednesday and Wednesday night, partly cloudy. A chance of showers and thunderstorms. Highs in the lower 90s. Lows around 70. For more detailed weather, water, and climate information, please visit our website at weather.gov/Atlanta. The current time is 3:01 p.m. Eastern Daylight Time. Here are the 2 p.m. weather observations from around the area. At Athens, it was partly sunny, the temperature was 92 degrees, dew point 69 degrees, relative humidity 47%, with a heat index of 97, wind calm, pressure was 30.02 inches and falling. At Gainesville, it was sunny and 88, wind east at 7. At Winder, it was mostly sunny. At Greensboro, it was partly cloudy and 91, wind calm. At Jefferson, it was mostly sunny and 89, wind east at 6. At Monroe, it was mostly sunny. At Albertton, it was mostly sunny and 90, wind south at 3. At Canyon, it was mostly sunny and 92, wind northeast at 7. At Clemson, it was mostly sunny and 89, wind south at 5. Elsewhere across Georgia, at Atlanta it was mostly sunny and 93, wind east at 7. At Cartersville, the temperature was 91, wind calm. At Lawrenceville, it was sunny and 90, wind northeast at 6. At Macon, it was sunny and 95, wind northeast at 8. At Rome, it was sunny and 88, wind variable at 5. At Augusta, it was partly sunny and 91, wind south at 8. At Savannah, it was mostly sunny and 97, wind variable at 5. Elsewhere across the region, at Chattanooga, it was partly sunny and 88, wind south at 6. At Asheville, it was mostly sunny and 83, wind west at 3. At Greenville-Spartanburg, it was partly sunny and 88, wind variable at 3. Here is the hazardous weather outlook. This hazardous weather outlook is for North and Central Georgia. For this afternoon and tonight, isolated to scattered thunderstorms will be possible across most of North and Central Georgia through the early overnight hours. A few storms could be severe with damaging wind gusts up to 60 miles per hour the primary concern. Any storms that do form will be capable of strong winds, locally heavy rain, and frequent lightning. Heat index values will be in the triple digits across North and Central Georgia this afternoon. While heat advisories haven't been issued, it is still unseasonably warm. Please drink plenty of water and take frequent breaks if outdoors. And now the extended outlook for the period Friday through Wednesday. Scattered thunderstorms are possible across North and Central Georgia again on Friday, mainly during the afternoon and evening hours. A few storms could be strong to severe with strong to damaging winds, frequent lightning, and locally heavy rainfall.

hot and humid conditions continue into Friday across much of the area, with heat index values rising into the triple digits each afternoon. Spotter information statement. Spotter activation will not be needed through tonight. Here is the official forecast from your National Weather Service for the Athens listening area. This afternoon, sunny with a slight chance of showers and thunderstorms. Near steady temperature in the mid-90s. West winds 5 to 10 miles an hour. Chance of rain 20%. Tonight, partly cloudy. A slight chance of showers and thunderstorms in the evening. Lows in the lower 70s. Light northwest winds. Chance of rain 20%. Friday, mostly sunny. A chance of showers and thunderstorms in the afternoon. Highs in the mid-90s. Southeast winds 5 to 10 miles an hour. Chance of rain 40%. Friday night, partly cloudy. A chance of showers and a slight chance of thunderstorms in the evening. Lows around 70. Light west winds. Chance of rain 30%. And now the extended forecast. Saturday through Sunday night, clear. Highs in the lower 90s. Lows in the upper 60s. Monday and Monday night, mostly clear. Highs in the lower 90s. Lows in the upper 60s. Tuesday and Tuesday night, mostly clear. A slight chance of showers and thunderstorms. Highs in the lower 90s. Lows in the upper 60s. Wednesday and Wednesday night, partly cloudy. A chance of showers and thunderstorms. Highs in the lower 90s. Lows around 70. For more detailed weather, water, and climate information, please visit our website at weather.gov/Atlanta. The current time is 3:06 p.m. Eastern Daylight Time. Here are the 3 p.m. weather observations from around the area. At Athens, it was mostly sunny. The temperature was 94 degrees, dew point 69 degrees, relative humidity 44%, with a heat index of 99, wind calm, pressure was 30.01 inches and falling. At Gainesville, it was sunny and 90, wind variable at 6. At Greensboro, it was partly cloudy and 91, wind variable at 5. At Jefferson, it was mostly sunny and 91, wind east at 6. At Monroe, it was mostly sunny. At Albertton, it was mostly sunny and 94, wind west at 3. At Canyon, it was mostly sunny and 93, wind south at 5. At Clemson, it was mostly sunny and 90, wind variable at 5. Elsewhere across Georgia, at Atlanta it was mostly sunny and 95, wind southeast at 6. At Lawrenceville, it was sunny and 90, wind west at 3. At Macon, it was sunny and 96, wind variable at 5. At Rome, it was sunny and 91, wind variable at 5. At Augusta, it was mostly sunny and 98, wind north at 3. At Savannah, it was mostly sunny and 99, wind west at 8. Elsewhere across the region, at Chattanooga, it was partly sunny and 91, wind south at 6. At Asheville, it was sunny and 86, wind variable at 5. At Greenville-Spartanburg, it was mostly sunny and 90, wind south at 8. Here is the hazardous weather outlook. This hazardous weather outlook is for north and central Georgia. For this afternoon and tonight, isolated to scattered thunderstorms will be possible across most of north and central Georgia through the early overnight hours. A few storms could be severe with damaging wind gusts up to 60 miles per hour the primary concern. Any storms that do form will be capable of strong winds, locally heavy rain, and frequent lightning. Heat index values will be in the triple digits across north and central Georgia this afternoon. While heat advisories haven't been issued, it is still unseasonably warm. Please drink plenty of water and take frequent breaks if outdoors.
and now the extended outlook for the period Friday through Wednesday. Scattered thunderstorms are possible across north and central Georgia again on Friday, mainly during the afternoon and evening hours. A few storms could be strong to severe with strong to damaging winds, frequent lightning, and locally heavy rainfall. Hot and humid conditions continue into Friday across much of the area, with heat index values rising into the triple digits each afternoon. Spotter information statement, spotter activation will not be needed through tonight. Here is the official forecast from your National Weather Service for the Athens listening area. This afternoon, sunny with a slight chance of showers and thunderstorms. Near steady temperature in the mid-90s. West winds 5 to 10 miles an hour. Chance of rain 20%. Tonight, partly cloudy. A slight chance of showers and thunderstorms in the evening. Lows in the lower 70s. Light northwest winds. Chance of rain 20%. Friday, mostly sunny. A chance of showers and thunderstorms in the afternoon. Highs in the mid-90s. Southeast winds 5 to 10 miles an hour. Chance of rain 40%. Friday night, partly cloudy. A chance of showers and a slight chance of thunderstorms in the evening. Lows around 70. Light west winds. Chance of rain 30%. And now the extended forecast. Saturday through Sunday night, clear. Highs in the lower 90s. Lows in the upper 60s. Monday and Monday night, mostly clear. Highs in the lower 90s. Lows in the upper 60s. Tuesday and Tuesday night, mostly clear. A slight chance of showers and thunderstorms. Highs in the lower 90s. Lows in the upper 60s. Wednesday and Wednesday night, partly cloudy. A chance of showers and thunderstorms. Highs in the lower 90s. Lows around 70. 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The current time is 3:11 p.m. Eastern Daylight Time. Here are the 3 p.m. weather observations from around the area. At Athens, it was mostly sunny. The temperature was 94 degrees, dew point 69 degrees, relative humidity 44%, with a heat index of 99, wind calm, pressure was 30.01 inches and falling. At Gainesville, it was sunny and 90, wind variable at 6. At Greensboro, it was partly cloudy and 91, wind variable at 5. At Jefferson, it was mostly sunny and 91, wind east at 6. At Monroe, it was mostly sunny. At Albertton, it was partly sunny and 94, wind west at 3. At Canyon, it was mostly sunny and 93, wind south at 5. At Clemson, it was mostly sunny and 90, wind variable at 5. Elsewhere across Georgia, at Atlanta it was mostly sunny and 95, wind southeast at 6. At Lawrenceville, it was sunny and 90, wind west at 3. At Macon, it was sunny and 96, wind variable at 5. At Rome, it was sunny and 91, wind variable at 5. At Augusta, it was mostly sunny and 98, wind east at 6. At Savannah, it was mostly sunny and 99, wind west at 8. Elsewhere across the region, at Chattanooga, it was partly sunny and 91, wind south at 6. At Asheville, it was sunny and 86, wind variable at 5. At Greenville-Spartanburg, it was mostly sunny and 90, wind south at 8. Here is the hazardous weather outlook. This hazardous weather outlook is for north and central Georgia. For this afternoon and tonight, isolated to scattered thunderstorms will be possible across most of north and central Georgia through the early overnight hours. A few storms could be severe with damaging wind gusts up to 60 miles per hour the primary concern. Any storms that do form will be capable of strong winds, locally heavy rain, and frequent lightning.
heat index values will be in the triple digits across north and central Georgia this afternoon. While heat advisories haven't been issued, it is still

unseasonably warm. Please drink plenty of water and take frequent breaks if outdoors. And now the extended outlook for the period Friday through Wednesday. Scattered thunderstorms are possible across north and central Georgia again on Friday, mainly during the afternoon and evening hours. A few storms could be strong to severe with strong to damaging winds, frequent lightning, and locally heavy rainfall. Hot and humid conditions continue into Friday across much of the area, with heat index values rising into the triple digits each afternoon. Spotter information statement, spotter activation will not be needed through tonight. Here is the official forecast from your National Weather Service for the Athens listening area. This afternoon, sunny with a slight chance of showers and thunderstorms. Near steady temperature in the mid-90s. West winds 5 to 10 miles an hour. Chance of rain 20%. Tonight, partly cloudy. A slight chance of showers and thunderstorms in the evening. Lows in the lower 70s. Light northwest winds. Chance of rain 20%. Friday, mostly sunny. A chance of showers and thunderstorms in the afternoon. Highs in the mid-90s. Southeast winds 5 to 10 miles an hour. Chance of rain 40%. Friday night, partly cloudy. A chance of showers and a slight chance of thunderstorms in the evening. Lows around 70. Light west winds. Chance of rain 30%. And now the extended forecast. Saturday through Sunday night, clear. Highs in the lower 90s. Lows in the upper 60s. Monday and Monday night, mostly clear. Highs in the lower 90s. Lows in the upper 60s. Tuesday and Tuesday night, mostly clear. A slight chance of showers and thunderstorms. Highs in the lower 90s. Lows in the upper 60s. Wednesday and Wednesday night, partly cloudy. A chance of showers and thunderstorms. Highs in the lower 90s. Lows around 70. 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The current time is 3:17 p.m. Eastern Daylight Time. Here are the 3 p.m. weather observations from around the area. At Athens, it was mostly sunny. The temperature was 94 degrees, dew point 69 degrees, relative humidity 44%, with a heat index of 99, wind calm, pressure was 30.01 inches and falling. At Gainesville, it was sunny and 90, wind variable at 6. At Greensboro, it was partly cloudy and 91, wind variable at 5. At Jefferson, it was mostly sunny and 91, wind east at 6. At Monroe, it was mostly sunny. At Albertton, it was partly sunny and 94, wind west at 3. At Canyon, it was mostly sunny and 93, wind south at 5. At Clemson, it was mostly sunny and 90, wind variable at 5. Elsewhere across Georgia, at Atlanta it was mostly sunny and 95, wind southeast at 6. At Lawrenceville, it was sunny and 90, wind west at 3. At Macon, it was sunny and 96, wind variable at 5. At Rome, it was sunny and 91, wind variable at 5. At Augusta, it was mostly sunny and 98, wind east at 6. At Savannah, it was mostly sunny and 99, wind west at 8. Elsewhere across the region, at Chattanooga, it was partly sunny and 91, wind south at 6. At Asheville, it was sunny and 86, wind variable at 5. At Greenville-Spartanburg, it was mostly sunny and 90, wind south at 8. Here is the hazardous weather outlook. This hazardous weather outlook is for north and central Georgia. For this afternoon and tonight, isolated to scattered thunderstorms will be possible across most of north and central Georgia through the early overnight hours. A few storms could be severe with damaging wind gusts up to 60 miles per hour, the primary concern. Any storms that do form will be capable of strong winds,

locally heavy rain and frequent lightning. Heat index values will be in the triple digits across north and central Georgia this afternoon. While heat advisories haven't been issued, it is still unseasonably warm. Please drink plenty of water and take frequent breaks if outdoors. And now the extended outlook for the period Friday through Wednesday. Scattered thunderstorms are possible across north and central Georgia again on Friday, mainly during the afternoon and evening hours. A few storms could be strong to severe with strong to damaging winds, frequent lightning, and locally heavy rainfall. Hot and humid conditions continue into Friday across much of the area, with heat index values rising into the triple digits each afternoon. Spotter information statement, spotter activation will not be needed through tonight. Here is the official forecast from your National Weather Service for the Athens listening area. This afternoon, sunny with a slight chance of showers and thunderstorms. Near steady temperature in the mid-90s. West winds 5 to 10 miles an hour. Chance of rain 20%. Tonight, partly cloudy. A slight chance of showers and thunderstorms in the evening. Lows in the lower 70s. Light northwest winds. Chance of rain 20%. Friday, mostly sunny. A chance of showers and thunderstorms in the afternoon. Highs in the mid-90s. Southeast winds 5 to 10 miles an hour. Chance of rain 40%. Friday night, partly cloudy. A chance of showers and a slight chance of thunderstorms in the evening. Lows around 70. Light west winds. Chance of rain 30%. And now the extended forecast. Saturday through Sunday night, clear. Highs in the lower 90s. Lows in the upper 60s. Monday and Monday night, mostly clear. Highs in the lower 90s. Lows in the upper 60s. Tuesday and Tuesday night, mostly clear. A slight chance of showers and thunderstorms. Highs in the lower 90s. Lows in the upper 60s. Wednesday and Wednesday night, partly cloudy. A chance of showers and thunderstorms. Highs in the lower 90s. Lows around 70. 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The current time is 3:22 p.m. Eastern Daylight Time. Here are the 3 p.m. weather observations from around the area. At Athens, it was mostly sunny. The temperature was 94 degrees, dew point 69 degrees, relative humidity 44%, with a heat index of 99, wind calm, pressure was 30.01 inches and falling. At Gainesville, it was sunny and 90, wind variable at 6. At Greensboro, it was partly cloudy and 91, wind variable at 5. At Jefferson, it was mostly sunny and 91, wind east at 6. At Monroe, it was mostly sunny. At Albertton, it was partly sunny and 94, wind west at 3. At Canyon, it was mostly sunny and 93, wind south at 5. At Clemson, it was mostly sunny and 90, wind variable at 5. Elsewhere across Georgia, at Atlanta it was mostly sunny and 95, wind southeast at 6. At Lawrenceville, it was sunny and 90, wind west at 3. At Macon, it was sunny and 96, wind variable at 5. At Rome, it was sunny and 91, wind variable at 5. At Augusta, it was mostly sunny and 98, wind east at 6. At Savannah, it was mostly sunny and 99, wind west at 8. Elsewhere across the region, at Chattanooga, it was partly sunny and 91, wind south at 6. At Asheville, it was sunny and 86, wind variable at 5. At Greenville-Spartanburg, it was mostly sunny and 90, wind south at 8. Here is the hazardous weather outlook. This hazardous weather outlook is for north and central Georgia. For this afternoon and tonight, isolated to scattered thunderstorms will be possible across most of north and central Georgia through the

early overnight hours. A few storms could be severe with damaging wind gusts up to 60 miles per hour the primary concern. Any storms that do form will be capable of strong winds, locally heavy rain, and frequent lightning. Heat index values will be in the triple digits across north and central Georgia this afternoon. While heat advisories haven't been issued, it is still unseasonably warm. Please drink plenty of water and take frequent breaks if outdoors. And now the extended outlook for the period Friday through Wednesday. Scattered thunderstorms are possible across north and central Georgia again on Friday, mainly during the afternoon and evening hours. A few storms could be strong to severe with strong to damaging winds, frequent lightning, and locally heavy rainfall. Hot and humid conditions continue into Friday across much of the area, with heat index values rising into the triple digits each afternoon. Spotter information statement, spotter activation will not be needed through tonight. Here is the official forecast from your National Weather Service for the Athens listening area. This afternoon, sunny with a slight chance of showers and thunderstorms. Near steady temperature in the mid-90s. West winds 5 to 10 miles an hour. Chance of rain 20%. Tonight, partly cloudy. A slight chance of showers and thunderstorms in the evening. Lows in the lower 70s. Light northwest winds. Chance of rain 20%. Friday, mostly sunny. A chance of showers and thunderstorms in the afternoon. Highs in the mid-90s. Southeast winds 5 to 10 miles an hour. Chance of rain 40%. Friday night, partly cloudy. A chance of showers and a slight chance of thunderstorms in the evening. Lows around 70. Light west winds. Chance of rain 30%. And now the extended forecast. Saturday through Sunday night, clear. Highs in the lower 90s. Lows in the upper 60s. Monday and Monday night, mostly clear. Highs in the lower 90s. Lows in the upper 60s. Tuesday and Tuesday night, mostly clear. A slight chance of showers and thunderstorms. Highs in the lower 90s. Lows in the upper 60s. Wednesday and Wednesday night, partly cloudy. A chance of showers and thunderstorms. Highs in the lower 90s. Lows around 70. 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The current time is 3:27 p.m. Eastern Daylight Time. Here are the 3 p.m. weather observations from around the area. At Athens, it was mostly sunny, the temperature was 94 degrees, dew point 69 degrees, relative humidity 44%, with a heat index of 99, wind calm, pressure was 30.01 inches and falling. At Gainesville, it was sunny and 90, wind variable at 6. At Greensboro, it was partly cloudy and 91, wind variable at 5. At Jefferson, it was mostly sunny and 91, wind east at 6. At Monroe, it was mostly sunny. At Albertton, it was partly sunny and 94, wind west at 3. At Canyon, it was mostly sunny and 93, wind south at 5. At Clemson, it was mostly sunny and 90, wind variable at 5. Elsewhere across Georgia, at Atlanta it was mostly sunny and 95, wind southeast at 6. At Lawrenceville, it was sunny and 90, wind west at 3. At Macon, it was sunny and 96, wind variable at 5. At Rome, it was sunny and 91, wind variable at 5. At Augusta, it was mostly sunny and 98, wind east at 6. At Savannah, it was mostly sunny and 99, wind west at 8. Elsewhere across the region, at Chattanooga, it was partly sunny and 91, wind south at 6. At Asheville, it was sunny and 86, wind variable at 5. At Greenville-Spartanburg, it was mostly sunny and 90, wind south at 8. Here is the hazardous weather.

Outlook. This hazardous weather outlook is for North and Central Georgia. For this afternoon and tonight, isolated to scattered thunderstorms will be possible across most of North and Central Georgia through the early overnight hours. A few storms could be severe with damaging wind gusts up to 60 miles per hour, the primary concern. Any storms that do form will be capable of strong winds, locally heavy rain, and frequent lightning. Heat index values will be in the triple digits across North and Central Georgia this afternoon. While heat advisories haven't been issued, it is still unseasonably warm. Please drink plenty of water and take frequent breaks if outdoors. And now the extended outlook for the period Friday through Wednesday. Scattered thunderstorms are possible across North and Central Georgia again on Friday, mainly during the afternoon and evening hours. A few storms could be strong to severe with strong to damaging winds, frequent lightning, and locally heavy rainfall. Hot and humid conditions continue into Friday across much of the area, with heat index values rising into the triple digits each afternoon. Spotter information statement, spotter activation will not be needed through tonight. Here is the official forecast from your National Weather Service for the Athens listening area. This afternoon, sunny with a slight chance of showers and thunderstorms. Near steady temperature in the mid-90s. West winds 5 to 10 miles an hour. Chance of rain 20%. Tonight, partly cloudy. A slight chance of showers and thunderstorms in the evening. Lows in the lower 70s. Light northwest winds. Chance of rain 20%. Friday, mostly sunny. A chance of showers and thunderstorms in the afternoon. Highs in the mid-90s. Southeast winds 5 to 10 miles an hour. Chance of rain 40%. Friday night, partly cloudy. A chance of showers and a slight chance of thunderstorms in the evening. Lows around 70. Light west winds. Chance of rain 30%. And now the extended forecast. Saturday through Sunday night, clear. Highs in the lower 90s. Lows in the upper 60s. Monday and Monday night, mostly clear. Highs in the lower 90s. Lows in the upper 60s. Tuesday and Tuesday night, mostly clear. A slight chance of showers and thunderstorms. Highs in the lower 90s. Lows in the upper 60s. Wednesday and Wednesday night, partly cloudy. A chance of showers and thunderstorms. Highs in the lower 90s. Lows around 70. For more detailed weather, water, and climate information, please visit our website at weather.gov/Atlanta. The current time is 3:32 p.m. Eastern Daylight Time. Here are the 3 p.m. weather observations from around the area. At Athens, it was mostly sunny. The temperature was 94 degrees, dew point 69 degrees, relative humidity 44%, with a heat index of 99, wind calm, pressure was 30.01 inches and falling. At Gainesville, it was sunny and 90, wind variable at 6. At Greensboro, it was partly cloudy and 91, wind variable at 5. At Jefferson, it was mostly sunny and 91, wind east at variable at 6. At Greensboro, it was partly cloudy and 91, wind variable at 5. At Jefferson, it was mostly sunny and 91, wind east at 6. At Monroe, it was mostly sunny. At Albertton, it was partly sunny and 94, wind west at 3. At Canyon, it was mostly sunny and 93, wind south at 5. At Clemson, it was mostly sunny and 90, wind variable at 5. Elsewhere across Georgia, at Atlanta it was mostly sunny and 95, wind southeast at 6. At Lawrenceville, it was sunny and 90, wind west at 3. At Macon, it was sunny and 96, wind variable at 5. At Rome, it was sunny and 91, wind variable at 5. At Augusta, it was mostly sunny and 98, wind east at 6. At Savannah, it was

mostly sunny and 99. Wind west at 8. Elsewhere across the region, at Chattanooga, it was partly sunny and 91. Wind south at 6. At Asheville, it was sunny and 86. Wind variable at 5. At Greenville-Spartanburg, it was mostly sunny and 90. Wind south at 8. Here is the hazardous weather outlook. This hazardous weather outlook is for north and central Georgia. For this afternoon and tonight, isolated to scattered thunderstorms will be possible across most of north and central Georgia through the early overnight hours. A few storms could be severe with damaging wind gusts up to 60 miles per hour the primary concern. Any storms that do form will be capable of strong winds, locally heavy rain, and frequent lightning. Heat index values will be in the triple digits across north and central Georgia this afternoon. While heat advisories haven't been issued, it is still unseasonably warm. Please drink plenty of water and take frequent breaks if outdoors. And now the extended outlook for the period Friday through Wednesday. Scattered thunderstorms are possible across north and central Georgia again on Friday, mainly during the afternoon and evening hours. A few storms could be strong to severe with strong to damaging winds, frequent lightning, and locally heavy rainfall. Hot and humid conditions continue into Friday across much of the area, with heat index values rising into the triple digits each afternoon. Spotter information statement, spotter activation will not be needed through tonight. Here is the official forecast from your National Weather Service for the Athens listening area. This afternoon, sunny with a slight chance of showers and thunderstorms. Near steady temperature in the mid-90s. West winds 5 to 10 miles an hour. Chance of rain 20%. Tonight, partly cloudy. A slight chance of showers and thunderstorms in the evening. Lows in the lower 70s. Light northwest winds. Chance of rain 20%. Friday, mostly sunny. A chance of showers and thunderstorms in the afternoon. Highs in the mid-90s. Southeast winds 5 to 10 miles an hour. Chance of rain 40%. Friday night, partly cloudy. A chance of showers and a slight chance of thunderstorms in the evening. Lows around 70. Light west winds. Chance of rain 30%. And now the extended forecast. Saturday through Sunday night, clear. Highs in the lower 90s. Lows in the upper 60s. Monday and Monday night, mostly clear. Highs in the lower 90s. Lows in the upper 60s. Tuesday and Tuesday night, mostly clear. A slight chance of showers and thunderstorms. Highs in the lower 90s. Lows in the upper 60s. Wednesday and Wednesday night, partly cloudy. A chance of showers and thunderstorms. Highs in the lower 90s. Lows around 70. 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The current time is 3:37 p.m. Eastern Daylight Time. Here are the 3 p.m. weather observations from around the area. At Athens, it was mostly sunny. The temperature was 94 degrees, dew point 69 degrees, relative humidity 44%, with a heat index of 99, wind calm, pressure was 30.01 inches and falling. At Gainesville, it was sunny and 90, wind variable at 6. At Greensboro, it was partly cloudy and 91, wind variable at 5. At Jefferson, it was mostly sunny and 91, wind east at 6. At Monroe, it was mostly sunny. At Albertton, it was partly sunny and 94, wind west at 3. At Canyon, it was mostly sunny and 93, wind south at 5. At Clemson, it was mostly sunny and 90, wind variable at 5. Elsewhere across Georgia, at Atlanta it was mostly sunny and 95, wind southeast at 6. At Lawrenceville, it was sunny and 90, wind west at 3. At Macon, it was sunny and 96, wind variable at 5.
At Rome, it was sunny and 91, wind variable at 5. At Augusta, it was mostly sunny and 98, wind east at 6. At Savannah, it was mostly sunny and 99, wind west at 8. Elsewhere across the region, at Chattanooga, it was partly sunny and 91, wind south at 6. At Asheville, it was sunny and 86, wind variable at 5. At Greenville-Spartanburg, it was mostly sunny and 90, wind south at 8. Here is the hazardous weather outlook. This hazardous weather outlook is for north and central Georgia. For this afternoon and tonight, isolated to scattered thunderstorms will be possible across most of north and central Georgia through the early overnight hours. A few storms could be severe with damaging wind gusts up to 60 miles per hour the primary concern. Any storms that do form will be capable of strong winds, locally heavy rain, and frequent lightning. Heat index values will be in the triple digits across north and central Georgia this afternoon. While heat advisories haven't been issued, it is still unseasonably warm. Please drink plenty of water and take frequent breaks if outdoors. And now the extended outlook for the period Friday through Wednesday. Scattered thunderstorms are possible across north and central Georgia again on Friday, mainly during the afternoon and evening hours. A few storms could be strong to severe with strong to damaging winds, frequent lightning, and locally heavy rainfall. Hot and humid conditions continue into Friday across much of the area, with heat index values rising into the triple digits each afternoon. Spotter information statement, spotter activation will not be needed through tonight. 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Here is the official forecast from your National Weather Service for the Athens listening area. This afternoon, sunny with a slight chance of showers and thunderstorms. Near steady temperature in the mid-90s. West winds 5 to 10 miles an hour. Chance of rain 20%. Tonight, partly cloudy. A slight chance of showers and thunderstorms in the evening. Lows in the lower 70s. Light northwest winds. Chance of rain 20%. Friday, mostly sunny. A chance of showers and thunderstorms in the afternoon. Highs in the mid-90s. Southeast winds 5 to 10 miles an hour. Chance of rain 40%. Friday night, partly cloudy. A chance of showers and a slight chance of thunderstorms in the evening. Lows around 70. Light west winds. Chance of rain 30%. And now the extended forecast. Saturday through Sunday night, clear. Highs in the lower 90s. Lows in the upper 60s. Monday and Monday night, mostly clear. Highs in the lower 90s. Lows in the upper 60s. Tuesday and Tuesday night, mostly clear. A slight chance of showers and thunderstorms. Highs in the lower 90s. Lows in the upper 60s. Wednesday and Wednesday night, partly cloudy. A chance of showers and thunderstorms. Highs in the lower 90s. Lows around 70. 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The current time is 3:43 p.m. Eastern Daylight Time. Here are the 3 p.m. weather observations from around the area. At Athens, it was mostly sunny. The temperature was 94 degrees, dew point 69 degrees.

Relative humidity 44%, with a heat index of 99, wind calm, pressure was 30.01 inches and falling. At Gainesville, it was sunny and 90, wind variable at 6. At Greensboro, it was partly cloudy and 91, wind variable at 5. At Jefferson, it was mostly sunny and 91, wind east at 6. At Monroe, it was mostly sunny. At Albertton, it was partly sunny and 94, wind west at 3. At Canyon, it was mostly sunny and 93, wind south at 5. At Clemson, it was mostly sunny and 90, wind variable at 5. Elsewhere across Georgia, at Atlanta it was mostly sunny and 95, wind southeast at 6. At Lawrenceville, it was sunny and 90, wind west at 3. At Macon, it was sunny and 96, wind variable at 5. At Rome, it was sunny and 91, wind variable at 5. At Augusta, it was mostly sunny and 98, wind east at 6. At Savannah, it was mostly sunny and 99, wind west at 8. Elsewhere across the region, at Chattanooga, it was partly sunny and 91, wind south at 6. At Asheville, it was sunny and 86, wind variable at 5. At Greenville-Spartanburg, it was mostly sunny and 90, wind south at 8. Here is the hazardous weather outlook. This hazardous weather outlook is for north and central Georgia. For this afternoon and tonight, isolated to scattered thunderstorms will be possible across most of north and central Georgia through the early overnight hours. A few storms could be severe with damaging wind gusts up to 60 miles per hour the primary concern. Any storms that do form will be capable of strong winds, locally heavy rain, and frequent lightning. Heat index values will be in the triple digits across north and central Georgia this afternoon. While heat advisories haven't been issued, it is still unseasonably warm. Please drink plenty of water and take frequent breaks if outdoors. And now the extended outlook for the period Friday through Wednesday. Scattered thunderstorms are possible across north and central Georgia again on Friday, mainly during the afternoon and evening hours. A few storms could be strong to severe with strong to damaging winds, frequent lightning, and locally heavy rainfall. Hot and humid conditions continue into Friday across much of the area, with heat index values rising into the triple digits each afternoon. Spotter information statement, spotter activation will not be needed through tonight. Here is the official forecast from your National Weather Service for the Athens listening area. This afternoon, sunny with a slight chance of showers and thunderstorms. Near steady temperature in the mid-90s. West winds 5 to 10 miles an hour. Chance of rain 20%. Tonight, partly cloudy. A slight chance of showers and thunderstorms in the evening. Lows in the lower 70s. Light northwest winds. Chance of rain 20%. Friday, mostly sunny. A chance of showers and thunderstorms in the afternoon. Highs in the mid-90s. Southeast winds 5 to 10 miles an hour. Chance of rain 40%. Friday night, partly cloudy. A chance of showers and a slight chance of thunderstorms in the evening. Lows around 70. Light west winds. Chance of rain 30%. And now the extended forecast. Saturday through Sunday night, clear. Highs in the lower 90s. Lows in the upper 60s. Monday and Monday night, mostly clear. Highs in the lower 90s. Lows in the upper 60s. Tuesday and Tuesday night, mostly clear. A slight chance of showers and thunderstorms. Highs in the lower 90s. Lows in the upper 60s. Wednesday and Wednesday night, partly cloudy. A chance of showers and thunderstorms. Highs in the lower 90s. Lows around 70. For more detailed weather, water, and climate information, please visit our website at weather.gov/Atlanta. The current time is 3:49 p.m. Eastern Daylight.

It was mostly sunny and 93, wind south at 5. At Clemson, it was mostly sunny and 90, wind variable at 5. Elsewhere across Georgia, at Atlanta it was mostly sunny and 95, wind southeast at 6. At Lawrenceville, it was sunny and 90, wind west at 3. At Macon, it was sunny and 96, wind variable at 5. At Rome, it was sunny and 91, wind variable at 5. At Augusta, it was mostly sunny and 98, wind east at 6. At Savannah, it was mostly sunny and 99, wind west at 8. Elsewhere across the region, at Chattanooga, it was partly sunny and 91, wind south at 6. At Asheville, it was sunny and 86, wind variable at 5. At Greenville-Spartanburg, it was mostly sunny and 90, wind south at 8. Here is the hazardous weather outlook. This hazardous weather outlook is for North and Central Georgia. For this afternoon and tonight, isolated to scattered thunderstorms will be possible across most of North and Central Georgia through the early overnight hours. A few storms could be severe with damaging wind gusts up to 60 miles per hour the primary concern. Any storms that do form will be capable of strong winds, locally heavy rain, and frequent lightning. Heat index values will be in the triple digits across North and Central Georgia this afternoon. While heat advisories haven't been issued, it is still unseasonably warm. Please drink plenty of water and take frequent breaks if outdoors. And now the extended outlook for the period Friday through Wednesday. Scattered thunderstorms are possible across North and Central Georgia again on Friday, mainly during the afternoon and evening hours. A few storms could be strong to severe with strong to damaging winds, frequent lightning, and locally heavy rainfall. Hot and humid conditions continue into Friday across much of the area, with heat index values rising into the triple digits each afternoon. Spotter information statement, spotter activation will not be needed through tonight. Here is the official forecast from your National Weather Service for the Athens listening area. This afternoon, sunny with a slight chance of showers and thunderstorms. Near steady temperature in the mid-90s. West winds 5 to 10 miles an hour. Chance of rain 20%. Tonight, partly cloudy. A slight chance of showers and thunderstorms in the evening. Lows in the lower 70s. Light northwest winds. Chance of rain 20%. Friday, mostly sunny. A chance of showers and thunderstorms in the afternoon. Highs in the mid-90s. Southeast winds 5 to 10 miles an hour. Chance of rain 40%. Friday night, partly cloudy. A chance of showers and a slight chance of thunderstorms in the evening. Lows around 70. Light west winds. Chance of rain 30%. And now the extended forecast. Saturday through Sunday night, clear. Highs in the lower 90s. Lows in the upper 60s. Monday and Monday night, mostly clear. Highs in the lower 90s. Lows in the upper 60s. Tuesday and Tuesday night, mostly clear. A slight chance of showers and thunderstorms. Highs in the lower 90s. Lows in the upper 60s. Wednesday and Wednesday night, partly cloudy. A chance of showers and thunderstorms. Highs in the lower 90s. Lows around 70. 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The current time is 3:54 p.m. Eastern Daylight Time. Here are the 3 p.m. weather observations from around the area. At Athens, it was mostly sunny. The temperature was 94 degrees, dew point 69 degrees, relative humidity 44%, with a heat index of 99, wind calm, pressure was 30.01 inches and falling. At Gainesville, it was sunny and 90, wind variable at 6. At Greensboro, it was partly cloudy and 91, wind variable at 5. At Jefferson, it was mostly sunny and

31, wind east at 6. At Monroe, it was mostly sunny. At Albertton, it was partly sunny and 94, wind west at 3. At Canyon, it was mostly sunny and 93, wind south at 5. At Clemson, it was mostly sunny and 90, wind variable at 5. Elsewhere across Georgia, at Atlanta it was mostly sunny and 95, wind southeast at 6. At Lawrenceville, it was sunny and 90, wind west at 3. At Macon, it was sunny and 96, wind variable at 5. At Rome, it was sunny and 91, wind variable at 5. At Augusta, it was mostly sunny and 98, wind east at 6. At Savannah, it was mostly sunny and 99, wind west at 8. Elsewhere across the region, at Chattanooga, it was partly sunny and 91, wind south at 6. At Asheville, it was sunny and 86, wind variable at 5. At Greenville-Spartanburg, it was mostly sunny and 90, wind south at 8. Here is the hazardous weather outlook. This hazardous weather outlook is for north and central Georgia. For this afternoon and tonight, isolated to scattered thunderstorms will be possible across most of north and central Georgia through the early overnight hours. A few storms could be severe with damaging wind gusts up to 60 miles per hour the primary concern. Any storms that do form will be capable of strong winds, locally heavy rain, and frequent lightning. Heat index values will be in the triple digits across north and central Georgia this afternoon. While heat advisories haven't been issued, it is still unseasonably warm. Please drink plenty of water and take frequent breaks if outdoors. And now the extended outlook for the period Friday through Wednesday. Scattered thunderstorms are possible across north and central Georgia again on Friday, mainly during the afternoon and evening hours. A few storms could be strong to severe with strong to damaging winds, frequent lightning, and locally heavy rainfall. Hot and humid conditions continue into Friday across much of the area, with heat index values rising into the triple digits each afternoon. Spotter information statement, spotter activation will not be needed through tonight. Here is the official forecast from your National Weather Service for the Athens listening area. This afternoon, sunny with a slight chance of showers and thunderstorms. Near steady temperature in the mid-90s. West winds 5 to 10 miles an hour. Chance of rain 20%. Tonight, partly cloudy. A slight chance of showers and thunderstorms in the evening. Lows in the lower 70s. Light northwest winds. Chance of rain 20%. Friday, mostly sunny. A chance of showers and thunderstorms in the afternoon. Highs in the mid-90s. Southeast winds 5 to 10 miles an hour. Chance of rain 40%. Friday night, partly cloudy. A chance of showers and a slight chance of thunderstorms in the evening. Lows around 70. Light west winds. Chance of rain 30%. And now the extended forecast. Saturday through Sunday night, clear. Highs in the lower 90s. Lows in the upper 60s. Monday and Monday night, mostly clear. Highs in the lower 90s. Lows in the upper 60s. Tuesday and Tuesday night, mostly clear. A slight chance of showers and thunderstorms. Highs in the lower 90s. Lows in the upper 60s. Wednesday and Wednesday night, partly cloudy. A chance of showers and thunderstorms. Highs in the lower 90s. Lows around 70. 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The current time is 3:59 p.m. Eastern Daylight Time. Here are the 3 p.m. weather observations from around the area. At Athens, it was mostly sunny, the temperature was 94 degrees, dew point 69 degrees, relative humidity 44%, with a heat index of 99, wind calm, pressure was 30.01 inches and falling. At Gainesville,

It was sunny and 90, wind variable at 6. At Greensboro, it was partly cloudy and 91, wind variable at 5. At Jefferson, it was mostly sunny and 91, wind east at 6. At Monroe, it was mostly sunny. At Albertton, it was partly sunny and 94, wind west at 3. At Canyon, it was mostly sunny and 93, wind south at 5. At Clemson, it was mostly sunny and 90, wind variable at 5. Elsewhere across Georgia, at Atlanta it was mostly sunny and 95, wind southeast at 6. At Lawrenceville, it was sunny and 90, wind west at 3. At Macon, it was sunny and 96, wind variable at 5. At Rome, it was sunny and 91, wind variable at 5. At Augusta, it was mostly sunny and 98, wind east at 6. At Savannah, it was mostly sunny and 99, wind west at 8. Elsewhere across the region, at Chattanooga, it was partly sunny and 91, wind south at 6. At Asheville, it was sunny and 86, wind variable at 5. At Greenville-Spartanburg, it was mostly sunny and 90, wind south at 8. Here is the hazardous weather outlook. This hazardous weather outlook is for north and central Georgia. For this afternoon and tonight, isolated to scattered thunderstorms will be possible across most of north and central Georgia through the early overnight hours. A few storms could be severe with damaging wind gusts up to 60 miles per hour the primary concern. Any storms that do form will be capable of strong winds, locally heavy rain, and frequent lightning. Heat index values will be in the triple digits across north and central Georgia this afternoon. While heat advisories haven't been issued, it is still unseasonably warm. Please drink plenty of water and take frequent breaks if outdoors. And now the extended outlook for the period Friday through Wednesday. Scattered thunderstorms are possible across north and central Georgia again on Friday, mainly during the afternoon and evening hours. A few storms could be strong to severe with strong to damaging winds, frequent lightning, and locally heavy rainfall. Hot and humid conditions continue into Friday across much of the area, with heat index values rising into the triple digits each afternoon. Spotter information statement, spotter activation will not be needed through tonight. Here is the official forecast from your National Weather Service for the Athens listening area. This afternoon, sunny with a slight chance of showers and thunderstorms. Near steady temperature in the mid-90s. West winds 5 to 10 miles an hour. Chance of rain 20%. Tonight, partly cloudy. A slight chance of showers and thunderstorms in the evening. Lows in the lower 70s. Light northwest winds. Chance of rain 20%. Friday, mostly sunny. A chance of showers and thunderstorms in the afternoon. Highs in the mid-90s. Southeast winds 5 to 10 miles an hour. Chance of rain 40%. Friday night, partly cloudy. A chance of showers and a slight chance of thunderstorms in the evening. Lows around 70. Light west winds. Chance of rain 30%. And now the extended forecast. Saturday through Sunday night, clear. Highs in the lower 90s. Lows in the upper 60s. Monday and Monday night, mostly clear. Highs in the lower 90s. Lows in the upper 60s. Tuesday and Tuesday night, mostly clear. A slight chance of showers and thunderstorms. Highs in the lower 90s. Lows in the upper 60s. Wednesday and Wednesday night, partly cloudy. A chance of showers and thunderstorms. Highs in the lower 90s. Lows around 70. 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The current time is 4:04 p.m. Eastern Daylight Time. Here are the 4 p.m. weather observations from around the area. At Athens, it was mostly sunny. The temperature was 96 degrees.

Dew point 70 degrees. Relative humidity 42% with a heat index of 102. Wind northwest at 3 miles an hour. Pressure was 29.99 inches and falling. At Gainesville, it was sunny and 90. Wind calm. At Winder, it was sunny. At Greensboro, it was partly cloudy and 93. Wind southwest at 3. At Jefferson, it was sunny and 92, wind east at 3. At Monroe, it was mostly sunny. At Alberton, it was mostly sunny and 94, wind west at 9. At Canyon, it was mostly sunny and 95, wind south at 5. At Clemson, it was sunny and 91, wind south at 3. Elsewhere across Georgia, at Atlanta it was mostly sunny and 97, wind north at 8. At Cartersville, the temperature was 95, wind variable at 3. At Lawrenceville, it was sunny and 92, wind calm. At Macon, it was sunny and 97, wind calm. At Rome, it was sunny and 93, wind calm. At Augusta, it was sunny and 98, wind east at 6. At Savannah, it was mostly sunny and 99, wind calm. Elsewhere across the region, at Chattanooga, it was partly sunny and 93, wind south at 8. At Asheville, it was sunny and 85, wind north at 7. At Greenville-Spartanburg, it was mostly sunny and 91, wind southeast at 7. Here is the hazardous weather outlook. This hazardous weather outlook is for North and Central Georgia. For this afternoon and tonight, isolated to scattered thunderstorms will be possible across most of North and Central Georgia through the early overnight hours. A few storms could be severe with damaging wind gusts up to 60 miles per hour the primary concern. Any storms that do form will be capable of strong winds, locally heavy rain, and frequent lightning. Heat index values will be in the triple digits across North and Central Georgia this afternoon. While heat advisories haven't been issued, it is still unseasonably warm. Please drink plenty of water and take frequent breaks if outdoors. And now the extended outlook for the period Friday through Wednesday. Scattered thunderstorms are possible across North and Central Georgia again on Friday, mainly during the afternoon and evening hours. A few storms could be strong to severe with strong to damaging winds, frequent lightning, and locally heavy rainfall. Hot and humid conditions continue into Friday across much of the area, with heat index values rising into the triple digits each afternoon. Spotter information statement, spotter activation will not be needed through tonight. Here is the official forecast from your National Weather Service for the Athens listening area. This afternoon, sunny with a slight chance of showers and thunderstorms. Near steady temperature in the mid-90s. West winds 5 to 10 miles an hour. Chance of rain 20%. Tonight, partly cloudy. A slight chance of showers and thunderstorms in the evening. Lows in the lower 70s. Light northwest winds. Chance of rain 20%. Friday, mostly sunny. A chance of showers and thunderstorms in the afternoon. Highs in the mid-90s. Southeast winds 5 to 10 miles an hour. Chance of rain 40%. Friday night, partly cloudy. A chance of showers and a slight chance of thunderstorms in the evening. Lows around 70. Light west winds. Chance of rain 30%. And now the extended forecast. Saturday through Sunday night, clear. Highs in the lower 90s. Lows in the upper 60s. Monday and Monday night, mostly clear. Highs in the lower 90s. Lows in the upper 60s. Tuesday and Tuesday night, mostly clear. A slight chance of showers and thunderstorms. Highs in the lower 90s. Lows in the upper 60s. Wednesday and Wednesday night, partly cloudy. A chance of showers and thunderstorms. Highs in the lower 90s. Lows around 70. For more detailed weather, water, and climate information, please visit our website at

weather.gov/Atlanta. The current time is 4:10 p.m. Eastern Daylight Time. Here are the 4 p.m. weather observations from around the area. At Athens, it was mostly sunny. The temperature was 96 degrees, dew point 70 degrees, relative humidity 42%, with a heat index of 102, wind northwest at 3 miles an hour, pressure was 29.99 inches and falling. At Gainesville, it was sunny and 90, wind calm. At Winder, it was sunny. At Greensboro, it was partly cloudy and 93, wind southwest at 3. At Jefferson, it was sunny and 92, wind east at 3. At Monroe, it was mostly sunny. At Albertton, it was mostly sunny and 94, wind west at 9. At Canyon, it was mostly sunny and 95, wind south at 5. At Clemson, it was sunny and 91, wind south at 3. Elsewhere across Georgia, at Atlanta it was mostly sunny and 97, wind north at 8. At Cartersville, the temperature was 95, wind variable at 3. At Lawrenceville, it was sunny and 92, wind calm. At Macon, it was sunny and 97, wind calm. At Rome, it was sunny and 93, wind calm. At Augusta, it was sunny and 98, wind east at 6. At Savannah, it was mostly sunny and 99, wind calm. Elsewhere across the region, at Chattanooga, it was partly sunny and 93, wind south at 8. At Asheville, it was sunny and 85, wind north at 7. At Greenville-Spartanburg, it was mostly sunny and 91, wind southeast at 7. Here are the 4 p.m. weather observations from around the area. At Athens, it was mostly sunny. The temperature was 96 degrees, dew point 70 degrees, relative humidity 42%, with a heat index of 102, wind northwest at 3 miles an hour, pressure was 29.99 inches and falling. At Gainesville, it was sunny and 90, wind calm. At Winder, it was mostly sunny. At Greensboro, it was partly cloudy and 93, wind southwest at 3. At Jefferson, it was mostly sunny and 92, wind east at 3. At Monroe, it was sunny. At Albertton, it was mostly sunny and 94, wind west at 9. At Canyon, it was sunny and 95, wind south at 5. At Clemson, it was sunny and 91, wind south at 3. Elsewhere across Georgia, at Atlanta it was mostly sunny and 97, wind north at 8. At Cartersville, the temperature was 95, wind variable at 3. At Lawrenceville, it was sunny and 92, wind calm. At Macon, it was sunny and 97, wind calm. At Rome, it was sunny and 93, wind calm. At Augusta, it was sunny and 98, wind east at 6. At Savannah, it was mostly sunny and 99, wind calm. Elsewhere across the region, at Chattanooga, it was partly sunny and 93, wind south at 8. At Asheville, it was sunny and 85, wind north at 7. At Greenville-Spartanburg, it was mostly sunny and 91, wind southeast at 7. Here is the hazardous weather outlook. This hazardous weather outlook is for North and Central Georgia. For this afternoon and tonight, isolated to scattered thunderstorms will be possible across

heat advisories haven't been issued, it is still unseasonably warm. Please drink plenty of water and take frequent breaks if outdoors. And now the extended outlook for the period Friday through Wednesday. Scattered thunderstorms are possible across north and central Georgia again on Friday, mainly during the afternoon and evening hours.

few storms could be strong to severe with strong to damaging winds, frequent lightning, and locally heavy rainfall. Hot and humid conditions continue into Friday across much of the area, with heat index values rising into the triple digits each afternoon. Spotter information statement, spotter activation will not be needed through tonight. Here is the official forecast from your National Weather Service for the Athens listening area. This afternoon, sunny with a slight chance of showers and thunderstorms. Near steady temperature in the mid-90s. West winds 5 to 10 miles an hour. Chance of rain 20%. Tonight, partly cloudy. A slight chance of showers and thunderstorms in the evening. Lows in the lower 70s. Light northwest winds. Chance of rain 20%. Friday, mostly sunny. A chance of showers and thunderstorms in the afternoon. Highs in the mid-90s. Southeast winds 5 to 10 miles an hour. Chance of rain 40%. Friday night, partly cloudy. A chance of showers and a slight chance of thunderstorms in the evening. Lows around 70. Light west winds. Chance of rain 30%. And now the extended forecast. Saturday through Sunday night, clear 60s. Monday and Monday night, mostly clear. Highs and lows in the upper 60s. Tuesday and Tuesday night, mostly clear. A slight chance of showers and thunderstorms. Highs in the lower 90s. Lows in the upper 60s. Wednesday and Wednesday night, partly cloudy. A chance of showers and thunderstorms. Highs in the lower 90s. Lows around 70. 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The current time is 4:17 p.m. Eastern Daylight Time. Here are the 4 p.m. weather observations from around the area. At Athens, it was mostly sunny. The temperature was 96 degrees, dew point 70 degrees. Relative humidity 42%, with a heat index of 102, wind northwest at 3 miles an hour, pressure was 29.99 inches and falling. At Gainesville, it was sunny and 90, wind calm. At Winder, it was mostly sunny. At Greensboro, it was partly cloudy and 93, wind southwest at 3. At Jefferson, it was mostly sunny and 92, wind east at 3. At Monroe, it was sunny. At Albertton, it was mostly sunny and 94, wind west at 9. At Canyon, it was sunny and 95, wind south at 5. At Clemson, it was sunny and 91, wind south at 3. Elsewhere across Georgia, at Atlanta it was mostly sunny and 97, wind north at 8. At Cartersville, the temperature was 95, wind variable at 3. At Lawrenceville, it was sunny and 92, wind calm. At Macon, it was sunny and 97, wind calm. At Rome, it was sunny and 93, wind calm. At Augusta, it was sunny and 98, wind east at 6. At Savannah, it was mostly sunny and 99, wind calm. Elsewhere across the region, at Chattanooga, it was partly sunny and 93, wind south at 8. At Asheville, it was sunny and 85, wind north at 7. At Greenville-Spartanburg, it was mostly sunny and 91, wind southeast at 7. Here is the hazardous weather outlook. This hazardous weather outlook is for North and Central Georgia. For this afternoon and tonight, isolated to scattered thunderstorms will be possible across most of North and Central Georgia through the early overnight hours. A few storms could be severe with damaging wind gusts up to 60 miles per hour the primary concern. Any storms that do form will be capable of strong winds, locally heavy rain, and frequent lightning. Heat index values will be in the triple digits across North and Central Georgia this afternoon. While heat advisories haven't been issued, it is still unseasonably warm.

Please drink plenty of water and take frequent breaks if outdoors. And now the extended outlook for the period Friday through Wednesday. Scattered thunderstorms are possible across north and central Georgia again on Friday, mainly during the afternoon and evening hours. A few storms could be strong to severe with strong to damaging winds, frequent lightning, and locally heavy rainfall. Hot and humid conditions continue into Friday across much of the area, with heat index values rising into the triple digits each afternoon. Spotter information statement, spotter activation will not be needed through tonight. Here is the official forecast from your National Weather Service for the Athens listening area. This afternoon, sunny with a slight chance of showers and thunderstorms. Near steady temperature in the mid-90s. West winds 5 to 10 miles an hour. Chance of rain 20%. Tonight, partly cloudy. A slight chance of showers and thunderstorms in the evening. Lows in the lower 70s. Light northwest winds. Chance of rain 20%. Friday, mostly sunny. A chance of showers and thunderstorms in the afternoon. Highs in the mid-90s. Southeast winds 5 to 10 miles an hour. Chance of rain 40%. Friday night, partly cloudy. A chance of showers and a slight chance of thunderstorms in the evening. Lows around 70. Light west winds. Chance of rain 30%. And now the extended forecast. Saturday through Sunday night, clear. Highs in the lower 90s. Lows in the upper 60s. Monday and Monday night, mostly clear. Highs in the lower 90s. Lows in the upper 60s. Tuesday and Tuesday night, mostly clear. A slight chance of showers and thunderstorms. Highs in the lower 90s. Lows in the upper 60s. Wednesday and Wednesday night, partly cloudy. A chance of showers and thunderstorms. Highs in the lower 90s. Lows around 70. 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The current time is 4:22 p.m. Eastern Daylight Time. Here are the 4 p.m. weather observations from around the area. At Athens, it was mostly sunny. The temperature was 96 degrees, dew point 70 degrees, relative humidity 42%, with a heat index of 102, wind northwest at 3 miles an hour, pressure was 29.99 inches and falling. At Gainesville, it was sunny and 90, wind calm. At Winder, it was mostly sunny. At Greensboro, it was partly cloudy and 93, wind southwest at 3. At Jefferson, it was mostly sunny and 92, wind east at 3. At Monroe, it was sunny. At Albertton, it was mostly sunny and 94, wind west at 9. At Canyon, it was sunny and 95, wind south at 5. At Clemson, it was sunny and 91, wind south at 3. Elsewhere across Georgia, at Atlanta it was mostly sunny and 97, wind north at 8. At Cartersville, the temperature was 95, wind variable at 3. At Lawrenceville, it was sunny and 92, wind calm. At Macon, it was sunny and 97, wind calm. At Rome, it was sunny and 93, wind calm. At Augusta, it was sunny and 98, wind east at 6. At Savannah, it was mostly sunny and 99, wind calm. Elsewhere across the region, at Chattanooga, it was partly sunny and 93, wind south at 8. At Asheville, it was sunny and 85, wind north at 7. At Greenville-Spartanburg, it was mostly sunny and 91, wind southeast at 7. Here is the hazardous weather outlook. This hazardous weather outlook is for north and central Georgia. For this afternoon and tonight, isolated to scattered thunderstorms will be possible across most of north and central Georgia through the early overnight hours. A few storms could be severe with damaging wind gusts up to 60 miles per hour the primary concern.

Any storms that do form will be capable of strong winds, locally heavy rain, and frequent lightning. Heat index values will be in the triple digits across north and central Georgia this afternoon. While heat areas haven't been, it is still unseasonably warm. Please drink plenty of water and take frequent breaks if outdoors. And now the extended outlook for the period Friday through Wednesday. Scattered thunderstorms are possible across north and central Georgia again on Friday, mainly during the afternoon and evening hours. A few storms could be strong to severe with strong to damaging winds, frequent lightning, and locally heavy rainfall. Hot and humid conditions continue into Friday across much of the area, with heat index values rising into the triple digits each afternoon. Spotter information statement. Spotter activation will not be needed through tonight. Here is the official forecast from your National Weather Service for the Athens listening area. This afternoon, sunny with a slight chance of showers and thunderstorms. Near steady temperature in the mid-90s. West winds 5 to 10 miles an hour. Chance of rain 20%. Tonight, partly cloudy. A slight chance of showers and thunderstorms in the evening. Lows in the lower 70s. Light northwest winds. Chance of rain 20%. Friday, mostly sunny. A chance of showers and thunderstorms in the afternoon. Highs in the mid-90s. Southeast winds 5 to 10 miles an hour. Chance of rain 40%. Friday night, partly cloudy. A chance of showers and a slight chance of thunderstorms in the evening. Lows around 70. Light west winds. Chance of rain 30%. And now the extended forecast. Saturday through Sunday night, clear. Highs in the lower 90s. Lows in the upper 60s. Monday and Monday night, mostly clear. Highs in the lower 90s. Lows in the upper 60s. Tuesday and Tuesday night, mostly clear. A slight chance of showers and thunderstorms. Highs in the lower 90s. Lows in the upper 60s. Wednesday and Wednesday night, partly cloudy. A chance of showers and thunderstorms. Highs in the lower 90s. Lows around 70. For more detailed weather, water, and climate information, please visit our website at weather.gov/Atlanta. The current time is 4:27 p.m. Eastern Daylight Time. Here are the 4 p.m. weather observations from around the area. At Athens, it was mostly sunny. The temperature was 96 degrees, dew point 70 degrees, relative humidity 42%, with a heat index of 102, wind northwest at 3 miles an hour, pressure was 29.99 inches and falling. At Gainesville, it was sunny and 90, wind calm. At Winder, it was mostly sunny. At Greensboro, it was partly cloudy and 93, wind southwest at 3. At Jefferson, it was mostly sunny and 92, wind east at 3. At Monroe, it was sunny. At Albertton, it was mostly sunny and 94, wind west at 9. At Canyon, it was sunny and 95, wind south at 5. At Clemson, it was sunny and 91, wind south at 3. Elsewhere across Georgia, at Atlanta it was mostly sunny and 97, wind north at 8. At Cartersville, the temperature was 95, wind variable at 3. At Lawrenceville, it was sunny and 92, wind calm. At Macon, it was sunny and 97, wind calm. At Rome, it was sunny and 93, wind calm. At Augusta, it was sunny and 98. It was mostly sunny and 99, wind calm. Elsewhere in the region, at Chattanooga, it was partly sunny, 93, wind south at 8. At Asheville, it was sunny and 85, wind north at 7. It was mostly sunny and 97. Here is the hazardous weather outlook. This hazardous weather outlook

is for north and central Georgia. For this afternoon and tonight, isolated to scattered thunderstorms will be possible across most of north and central Georgia through the early overnight hours. A few storms could be severe with damaging wind gusts up to 60 miles per hour, the primary concern. Any storms that do form full of strong winds, locally frequent lightning. Heat index values will be in the triple digits across north and central Georgia this afternoon. While heat advisories haven't been issued, it is still unseasonal. Please drink plenty of water and take frequent breaks if outdoors. And now the extended outlook for the period Friday through Wednesday. Scattered thunderstorms are possible across north and central Georgia again on Friday, mainly during the A few storms could be strong to severe with strong winds, frequent locally heavy rainfall. Hot and humid conditions continue into Friday across much of the area, with heat index values rising into the triple digits each afternoon. Spotter information statement, spotter activation will not be needed through tonight. Here is the official forecast from your National Weather Service for the Athens listening area. This afternoon, sunny with a slight chance of showers and thunderstorms. In the mid-90s. West winds 5 to 10 miles an hour. Chance of rain 20%. Tonight, partly cloudy. A slight chance of showers and thunderstorms in the evening. Lows in the lower 70s. Light northwest winds. Chance of rain 20%. Friday, mostly sunny. A chance of showers and thunderstorms in the afternoon. Highs in chance of showers. Chance of rain 30%. And Monday and night, mostly clear. Highs in the lower 90s. Lows in Tuesday and Tuesday night, mostly clear. A slight chance of showers and thunderstorms. Wednesday and Wednesday night, partly cloudy. A chance of showers and thunderstorms. Lows around 70. 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Here are the 4 p.m. from around the area. At Athens, it was mostly the temperature was 96 degrees, dew point 70 degrees, relative humidity 42%, with a heat index of 102, wind northwest at 3 miles an hour, pressure was 29.99 inches and falling. At Gainesville, it was sunny and 90, wind calm. At Winder, it was mostly sunny. At Green, it was partly cloudy and 93, wind southwest at 3. At Jefferson, it was mostly sunny and 92, wind east at 3. At Monroe, it was sunny. At Albertton, it was mostly sunny and 94, wind west at 9. At Canyon, it was sunny and 95, wind south at 5. At Clemson, it was sunny and 91, wind south at 3. Elsewhere across Georgia, at Atlanta it was mostly sunny and 97, wind north at 8. At Cartersville, the temperature was 95, wind variable at 3. At Lawrenceville, it was sunny and 92, wind calm. At Macon, it was sunny and 97, wind calm. At Rome, it was sunny and 93, wind calm. At Augusta, it was sunny and 98, wind east at 6.

Savannah, it was mostly sunny and 99, wind calm. Elsewhere across the region, at Chattanooga, it was partly sunny and 93, wind south at 8. At Asheville, it was sunny and 85, wind north at 7. At Greenville-Spartanburg, it was mostly sunny and 91, wind southeast at 7. Here is the hazardous weather outlook. This hazardous weather outlook is for this afternoon and tonight. Isolated to scattered thunderstorms will be possible across most central Georgia through the early overnight hours. A few storms could be severe with damaging wind gusts up to 60 miles per hour, the primary concern. Any storms that do form will be capable of strong winds, locally heavy rain, and frequent lightning. Heat index values will be in the triple digits across north and central Georgia this afternoon. While heat advisories haven't been issued, it is still unseasonably warm. Please drink plenty of water and take frequent breaks if outdoors. And now the extended outlook for the period Friday through Wednesday. Scattered thunderstorms are across north and central Georgia again on Friday, mainly during the afternoon and evening hours. A few storms could be strong to severe with strong to damaging winds, frequent lightning, and locally heavy rainfall. Hot and humid conditions continue into Friday across much of the area, with heat index values rising into the triple digits each afternoon. Spotter information statement. Spotter activation will not be needed through tonight. Here is the official forecast from your National Weather Service for the Athens listening area. This afternoon, sunny with a slight chance of showers and thunderstorms. Near steady temperature in the mid-90s. West winds 5 to 10 miles an hour. Chance of rain 20%. Tonight, partly cloudy. A slight chance of showers and thunderstorms in the evening. Lows in the lower 70s. Light northwest winds. Chance of rain 20%. Friday, mostly sunny. A chance of showers and thunderstorms in the afternoon. Highs in the mid-90s. Southeast winds 5 to 10 miles an hour. Chance of rain 40%. Friday night, partly cloudy. A chance of showers and a slight chance of thunderstorms in the evening. Lows around 70. Light west winds. Chance of rain 30%. And now the extended forecast. Saturday through Sunday night, clear. Highs in the lower 90s. Lows in the upper 60s. Monday and Monday night, mostly clear. Highs in the lower 90s. Lows in the upper 60s. Tuesday and Tuesday night, mostly clear. A slight chance of showers and thunderstorms. Highs in the lower 90s. Lows in the upper 60s. Wednesday and Wednesday night, partly cloudy. A chance of showers and thunderstorms. Highs in the lower 90s. Lows around 70. 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The current time is 4:38 p.m. Eastern Daylight Time. Here are the 4 p.m. weather observations from around the area. At Athens, it was mostly sunny. The temperature was 96 degrees, dew point 70 degrees. Relative humidity 42%, with a heat index of 102, wind northwest at 3 miles an hour, pressure was 29.99 inches and falling. At Gainesville, it was sunny and 90, wind calm. At Winder, it was mostly sunny. At Greensboro, it was partly cloudy and 93, wind southwest at 3. At Jefferson, it was mostly sunny and 92, wind east at 3. At Monroe, it was sunny. At Albertton, it was mostly sunny and 94, wind west at 9. At Canyon, it was sunny and 95, wind south at 5. At Clemson, it was sunny and 91, wind south at 3. Elsewhere across Georgia, at Atlanta it was mostly sunny and 97, wind north at 8. At Cartersville, the temperature was 95, wind variable at 3.
At Lawrenceville, it was sunny and 92, wind calm. At Macon, it was sunny and 97, wind calm. At Rome, it was sunny and 93, wind calm. At Augusta, it was sunny and 98, wind east at 6. At Savannah, it was mostly sunny and 99, wind calm. Elsewhere across the region, at Chattanooga, it was partly sunny and 93, wind south at 8. At Asheville, it was sunny and 85, wind north at 7. At Greenville-Spartanburg, it was mostly sunny and 91, wind southeast at 7. 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The WXK 56 listening area include the following counties: Banks, Barrow, Clark, Elbert, Franklin, Greene, Hall, Hart, Jackson, Madison, Morgan, Oconee, Oglethorpe, Tallinn. Atlanta for the latest weather information, including watches and warnings. You can also like your Peachtree City National Weather Service on Facebook or follow NWS Atlanta on Twitter. Here is the hazardous weather outlook. This hazardous weather outlook is for North and Central Georgia. For this afternoon and tonight, isolated to scattered thunderstorms will be possible across most of North and Central Georgia through the early overnight hours. A few storms could be severe with damaging wind gusts up to 60 miles per hour, the primary concern. Any storms that do form will be capable of strong winds, locally heavy rain, and frequent lightning. Heat index values will be in the triple digits across North and Central Georgia this afternoon. While heat advisories haven't been issued, it is still unseasonably warm. Please drink plenty of water and take frequent breaks if outdoors. And now the extended outlook for the period Friday through Wednesday. Scattered thunderstorms are possible across North and Central Georgia again on Friday, mainly during the afternoon and evening hours. A few storms could be strong to severe with strong to damaging winds, frequent lightning, and locally heavy rainfall. Hot and humid conditions continue into Friday across much of the area, with heat index values rising into the triple digits each afternoon. Spotter information statement. Spotter activation will not be needed through tonight. Here is the official forecast from your National Weather Service for the Athens listening area. This afternoon, sunny with a slight chance of showers and thunderstorms. Near steady temperature in the mid-90s. West winds 5 to 10 miles an hour. Chance of rain 20%. Tonight, partly cloudy. A slight chance of showers and thunderstorms in the evening. Lows in the lower 70s. Light northwest winds. Chance of rain 20%. Friday, mostly sunny. A chance of showers and thunderstorms in the afternoon. Highs in the mid-90s. Southeast winds 5 to 10 miles an hour. Chance of rain 40%. Friday night, partly cloudy. A chance of showers and a slight chance of thunderstorms in the evening. Lows around 70. Light west winds. Chance of rain 30%. And now the extended forecast. Saturday through Sunday night, clear. Highs in the lower 90s. Lows in the upper 60s. Monday and Monday night, mostly clear. Highs in the lower 90s. Lows in the upper 60s. Tuesday and Tuesday night, mostly clear. A slight chance of showers and thunderstorms. Highs in the lower 90s. Lows in the upper 60s. Wednesday and Wednesday night, partly cloudy. A chance of showers and thunderstorms. Highs in the lower 90s. Lows around 70. 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The current time is 4:44 p.m. Eastern Daylight Time. Here are the 4 p.m. weather observations from around the area.

Athens, it was mostly sunny. The temperature was 96 degrees, dew point 70 degrees, relative humidity 42%, with a heat index of 102, wind northwest at 3 miles an hour. Pressure was 29.99 inches and falling. At Gainesville, it was sunny and 90, wind calm. At Winder, it was mostly sunny. At Greensboro, it was partly cloudy and 93, wind southwest at 3. At Jefferson, it was mostly sunny and 92, wind east at 3. At Monroe, it was sunny. At Albertton, it was mostly sunny and 94, wind west at 9. At Canyon, it was sunny and 95, wind south at 5. At Clemson, it was sunny and 91, wind south at 3. Elsewhere across Georgia, at Atlanta it was mostly sunny and 97, wind north at 8. At Cartersville, the temperature was 95, wind variable at 3. At Lawrenceville, it was sunny and 92, wind calm. At Macon, it was sunny and 97, wind calm. At Rome, it was sunny and 93, wind calm. At Augusta, it was sunny and 98, wind east at 6. At Savannah, it was mostly sunny and 99, wind calm. Elsewhere across the region, at Chattanooga, it was partly sunny and 93, wind south at 8. At Asheville, it was sunny and 85, wind north at 7. At Greenville-Spartanburg, it was mostly sunny and 91, wind southeast at 7. Here is the hazardous weather outlook. This hazardous weather outlook is for north and central Georgia. For this afternoon and tonight, isolated to scattered thunderstorms will be possible across most of north and central Georgia through the early overnight hours. A few storms could be severe with damaging wind gusts up to 60 miles per hour the primary concern. Any storms that do form will be capable of strong winds, locally heavy rain, and frequent lightning. Heat index values will be in the triple digits across north and central Georgia this afternoon. While heat advisories haven't been issued, it is still unseasonably warm. Please drink plenty of water and take frequent breaks if outdoors. And now the extended outlook for the period Friday through Wednesday. Scattered thunderstorms are possible across north and central Georgia again on Friday, mainly during the afternoon and evening hours. A few storms could be strong to severe with strong to damaging winds, frequent lightning, and locally heavy rainfall. Hot and humid conditions continue into Friday across much of the area, with heat index values rising into the triple digits each afternoon. Spotter information statement, spotter activation will not be needed through tonight. Here is the official forecast from your National Weather Service for the Athens listening area. This afternoon, sunny with a slight chance of showers and thunderstorms. Near steady temperature in the mid-90s. West winds 5 to 10 miles an hour. Chance of rain 20%. Tonight, partly cloudy. A slight chance of showers and thunderstorms in the evening. Lows in the lower 70s. Light northwest winds. Chance of rain 20%. Friday, mostly sunny. A chance of showers and thunderstorms in the afternoon. Highs in the mid-90s. Southeast winds 5 to 10 miles an hour. Chance of rain 40%. Friday night, partly cloudy. A chance of showers and a slight chance of thunderstorms in the evening. Lows around 70. Light west winds. Chance of rain 30%. And now the extended forecast. Saturday through Sunday night, clear. Highs in the lower 90s. Lows in the upper 60s. Monday and Monday night, mostly clear. Highs in the lower 90s. Lows in the upper 60s. Tuesday and Tuesday night, mostly clear. A slight chance of showers and thunderstorms. Highs in the lower 90s. Lows in the upper 60s. Wednesday and Wednesday night, partly cloudy. A chance of showers and thunderstorms. Highs in the lower 90s. Lows around 70. For more detailed weather,

It was partly cloudy in 93, wind southwest at 3. At Jefferson, it was mostly sunny and 92, wind east at 3. At Monroe, it was sunny. At Albertton, it was mostly sunny and 94, wind west at 9. At Canyon, it was sunny and 95, wind south at 5. At Clemson, it was sunny and 91, wind south at 3. Elsewhere across Georgia, at Atlanta it was mostly sunny and 97, wind north at 8. At Cartersville, the temperature was 95, wind variable at 3. At Lawrenceville, it was sunny and 92, wind calm. At Macon, it was sunny and 97, wind calm. At Rome, it was sunny and 93, wind calm. At Augusta, it was sunny and 98, wind east at 6. At Savannah, it was mostly sunny and 99, wind calm. Elsewhere across the region, at Chattanooga, it was partly sunny and 93, wind south at 8. At Asheville, it was sunny and 85, wind north at 7. At Greenville-Spartanburg, it was mostly sunny and 91, wind southeast at 7. Here is the hazardous weather outlook. This hazardous weather outlook is for North and Central Georgia. For this afternoon and tonight, isolated to scattered thunderstorms will be possible across most of North and Central Georgia through the early overnight hours. A few storms could be severe with damaging wind gusts up to 60 miles per hour the primary concern. Any storms that do form will be capable of strong winds, locally heavy rain, and frequent lightning. Heat index values will be in the triple digits across North and Central Georgia this afternoon. While heat advisories haven't been issued, it is still unseasonably warm. Please drink plenty of water and take frequent breaks if outdoors. And now the extended outlook for the period Friday through Wednesday. Scattered thunderstorms are possible across North and Central Georgia again on Friday, mainly during the afternoon and evening hours. A few storms could be strong to severe with strong to damaging winds, frequent lightning, and locally heavy rainfall. Hot and humid conditions continue into Friday across much of the area, with heat index values rising into the triple digits each afternoon. Spotter information statement, spotter activation will not be needed through tonight. Here is the official forecast from your National Weather Service for the Athens listening area. This afternoon, sunny with a slight chance of showers and thunderstorms. Near steady temperature in the mid-90s. West winds 5 to 10 miles an hour. Chance of rain 20%. Tonight, partly cloudy. A slight chance of showers and thunderstorms in the evening. Lows in the lower 70s. Light northwest winds. Chance of rain 20%. Friday, mostly sunny. A chance of showers and thunderstorms in the afternoon. Highs in the mid-90s. Southeast winds 5 to 10 miles an hour. Chance of rain 40%. Friday night, partly cloudy. A chance of showers and a slight chance of thunderstorms in the evening. Lows around 70. Light west winds. Chance of rain 30%. And now the extended forecast. Saturday through Sunday night, clear. Highs in the lower 90s. Lows in the upper 60s. Monday and Monday night, mostly clear. Highs in the lower 90s. Lows in the upper 60s. Tuesday and Tuesday night, mostly clear. A slight chance of showers and thunderstorms. Highs in the lower 90s. Lows in the upper 60s. Wednesday and Wednesday night, partly cloudy. A chance of showers and thunderstorms. Highs in the lower 90s. Lows around 70. 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The current time is 4:55 p.m. Eastern Daylight Time. Here are the 4 p.m. weather observations from around the area. At Athens, it was mostly sunny. The temperature was 96 degrees, dew point 70 degrees, relative humidity 42%.

descent with a heat index of 102, wind northwest at 3 miles an hour. Pressure was 29.99 inches and falling. At Gainesville, it was sunny and 90, wind calm. At Winder, it was mostly sunny. At Greensboro, it was partly cloudy and 93, wind southwest at 3. At Jefferson, it was mostly sunny and 92, wind east at 3. At Monroe, it was sunny. At Albertton, it was mostly sunny and 94, wind west at 9. At Canyon, it was sunny and 95, wind south at 5. At Clemson, it was sunny and 91, wind south at 3. Elsewhere across Georgia, at Atlanta it was mostly sunny and 97, wind north at 8. At Cartersville, the temperature was 95, wind variable at 3. At Lawrenceville, it was sunny and 92, wind calm. At Macon, it was sunny and 97, wind calm. At Rome, it was sunny and 93, wind calm. At Augusta, it was sunny and 98, wind east at 6. At Savannah, it was mostly sunny and 99, wind calm. Elsewhere across the region, at Chattanooga, it was partly sunny and 93, wind south at 8. At Asheville, it was sunny and 85, wind north at 7. At Greenville-Spartanburg, it was mostly sunny and 91, wind southeast at 7. Here is the hazardous weather outlook. This hazardous weather outlook is for north and central Georgia. For this afternoon and tonight, isolated to scattered thunderstorms will be possible across most of north and central Georgia through the early overnight hours. A few storms could be severe with damaging wind gusts up to 60 miles per hour the primary concern. Any storms that do form will be capable of strong winds, locally heavy rain, and frequent lightning. Heat index values will be in the triple digits across north and central Georgia this afternoon. While heat advisories haven't been issued, it is still unseasonably warm. Please drink plenty of water and take frequent breaks if outdoors. And now the extended outlook for the period Friday through Wednesday. Scattered thunderstorms are possible across north and central Georgia again on Friday, mainly during the afternoon and evening hours. A few storms could be strong to severe with strong to damaging winds, frequent lightning, and locally heavy rainfall. Hot and humid conditions continue into Friday across much of the area, with heat index values rising into the triple digits each afternoon. Spotter information statement, spotter activation will not be needed through tonight. Here is the official forecast from your National Weather Service for the Athens listening area. This afternoon, sunny with a slight chance of showers and thunderstorms. Near steady temperature in the mid-90s. West winds 5 to 10 miles an hour. Chance of rain 20%. Tonight, partly cloudy. A slight chance of showers and thunderstorms in the evening. Lows in the lower 70s. Light northwest winds. Chance of rain 20%. Friday, mostly sunny. A chance of showers and thunderstorms in the afternoon. Highs in the mid-90s. Southeast winds 5 to 10 miles an hour. Chance of rain 40%. Friday night, partly cloudy. A chance of showers and a slight chance of thunderstorms in the evening. Lows around 70. Light west winds. Chance of rain 30%. And now the extended forecast. Saturday through Sunday night, clear. Highs in the lower 90s. Lows in the upper 60s. Monday and Monday night, mostly clear. Highs in the lower 90s. Lows in the upper 60s. Tuesday and Tuesday night, mostly clear. A slight chance of showers and thunderstorms. Highs in the lower 90s. Lows in the upper 60s. Wednesday and Wednesday night, partly cloudy. A chance of showers and thunderstorms. Highs in the lower 90s. Lows around 70. For more detailed weather, water, and climate information, please visit our website at weather.gov/Atlanta.

Current time is 5 p.m. Eastern Daylight Time. Here are the 4 p.m. weather observations from around the area. At Athens, it was mostly sunny. The temperature was 96 degrees, dew point 70 degrees, relative humidity 42%, with a heat index of 102, wind northwest at 3 miles an hour. Pressure was 29.99 inches and falling. At Gainesville, it was sunny and 90, wind calm. At Winder, it was mostly sunny. At Greensboro, it was partly cloudy and 93, wind southwest at 3. At Jefferson, it was mostly sunny and 92, wind east at 3. At Monroe, it was sunny. At Albertton, it was mostly sunny and 94, wind west at 9. At Canyon, it was sunny and 95, wind south at 5. At Clemson, it was sunny and 91, wind south at 3. Elsewhere across Georgia, at Atlanta it was mostly sunny and 97, wind north at 8. At Cartersville, the temperature was 95, wind variable at 3. At Lawrenceville, it was sunny and 92, wind calm. At Macon, it was sunny and 97, wind calm. At Rome, it was sunny and 93, wind calm. At Augusta, it was sunny and 98, wind east at 6. At Savannah, it was mostly sunny and 99, wind calm. Elsewhere across the region, at Chattanooga, it was partly sunny and 93, wind south at 8. At Asheville, it was sunny and 85, wind north at 7. At Greenville-Spartanburg, it was mostly sunny and 91, wind southeast at 7. Here is the hazardous weather outlook. This hazardous weather outlook is for North and Central Georgia. For this afternoon and tonight, isolated to scattered thunderstorms will be possible across most of North and Central Georgia through the early overnight hours. A few storms could be severe with damaging wind gusts up to 60 miles per hour the primary concern. Any storms that do form will be capable of strong winds, locally heavy rain, and frequent lightning. Heat index values will be in the triple digits across North and Central Georgia this afternoon. While heat advisories haven't been issued, it is still unseasonably warm. Please drink plenty of water and take frequent breaks if outdoors. And now the extended outlook for the period Friday through Wednesday. Scattered thunderstorms are possible across North and Central Georgia again on Friday, mainly during the afternoon and evening hours. A few storms could be strong to severe with strong to damaging winds, frequent lightning, and locally heavy rainfall. Hot and humid conditions continue into Friday across much of the area, with heat index values rising into the triple digits each afternoon. Spotter information statement, spotter activation will not be needed through tonight. The Athens climate summary for this evening, as of 4 p.m., August 20th, 2026. Today's high temperature of 96 degrees occurred at 2:59 p.m. This high was 6 degrees above the normal high of 90. The record high is 107 degrees, which was set in 1925. Today's low temperature of 74 degrees occurred at 6:15 a.m. This low was 5 degrees above the normal low of 69. The record low is 59 degrees, which was set in 1943. No precipitation fell today, which leaves the monthly total at 2.24 inches. This is 0.85 inches below the normal amount of 3.09 inches for August. The total precipitation for the year still stands at 28.40 inches, which is 3.66 inches below normal. There were no heating degree days today. This leaves the monthly total at zero. The yearly total since July 1st is zero. There were 20 cooling degree days today. This brings the monthly total to 349. The yearly total since January 1st is 1,658. Sunset tonight is at 8:14 p.m. Sunrise tomorrow is at 6:59 a.m. Here is the official forecast from your National Weather Service for the Athens listening area. Tonight, partly cloudy, then becoming mostly cloudy

after midnight, then becoming partly cloudy. A slight chance of showers and thunderstorms this evening. Lows in the lower 70s. Light northwest winds. Chance of rain 20%. Friday, mostly sunny. A chance of showers and thunderstorms in the afternoon. Highs in the mid-90s. Southeast winds 5 to 10 miles an hour. Chance of rain 40%. Friday night, partly cloudy. A chance of showers and a slight chance of thunderstorms in the evening. Lows around 70. Light southwest winds in the evening, becoming light and variable. Chance of rain 30%. Saturday, sunny. Highs in the lower 90s. Northwest winds 5 to 15 miles an hour. Saturday night, clear. Lows in the upper 60s. Light northwest winds. And now the extended forecast. Sunday and Sunday night, clear. Highs in the lower 90s. Lows in the upper 60s. Monday and Monday night, mostly clear. Highs in the lower 90s. Lows in the upper 60s. Tuesday and Tuesday night, mostly clear. A slight chance of showers and thunderstorms. Highs in the lower 90s. Lows in the upper 60s. Wednesday through Thursday night, partly cloudy with a chance of showers and thunderstorms. Highs in the lower 90s. Lows around 70. For more detailed weather, water, and climate information, please visit our website at weather.gov/Atlanta. The current time is 5:07 p.m. Eastern Daylight Time. Here are the 5 p.m. weather observations from around the area. At Athens, it was sunny, the temperature was 96 degrees, dew point 68 degrees, relative humidity 39%, with a heat index of 101, wind calm, pressure was 29.97 inches and falling. At Gainesville, it was sunny and 90, wind variable at 5. At Monroe, it was sunny. At Albertton, it was mostly sunny and 95, wind west at 5. At Canyon, it was sunny and 96, wind south at 6. At Clemson, it was sunny and 91, wind calm. Elsewhere across Georgia, at Atlanta it was mostly sunny and 97, wind north at 6. At Lawrenceville, it was sunny and 93, wind calm. At Macon, it was sunny and 96, wind calm. At Rome, it was sunny and 94, wind calm. At Augusta, it was sunny and 99, wind northeast at 5. At Savannah, it was mostly sunny and 99, wind east at 5. Elsewhere across the region, at Chattanooga, it was partly sunny and 92, wind southwest at 6. At Asheville, it was sunny and 86, wind north at 6. At Greenville-Spartanburg, it was sunny and 92, wind calm. Here is the hazardous weather outlook. This hazardous weather outlook is for North and Central Georgia. For this afternoon and tonight, isolated to scattered thunderstorms will be possible across most of North and Central Georgia through the early overnight hours. A few storms could be severe with damaging wind gusts up to 60 miles per hour the primary concern. Any storms that do form will be capable of strong winds, locally heavy rain, and frequent lightning. Heat index values will be in the triple digits across North and Central Georgia this afternoon. While heat advisories haven't been issued, it is still unseasonably warm. Please drink plenty of water and take frequent breaks if outdoors. And now the extended outlook for the period Friday through Wednesday. Scattered thunderstorms are possible across North and Central Georgia again on Friday, mainly during the afternoon and evening hours. A few storms could be strong to severe with strong to damaging winds, frequent lightning, and locally heavy rainfall. Hot and humid conditions continue into Friday across much of the area, with heat index values rising into the triple digits each afternoon. Spotter information statement, spotter activation will not be needed through tonight. The Athens climate summary for this evening, as of 4 p.m., August 20th,

2026. Today's high temperature of 96 degrees occurred at 2:59 p.m. This high was 6 degrees above the normal high of 90. The record high is 107 degrees, which was set in 1925. Today's low temperature of 74 degrees occurred at 6:15 a.m. This low was 5 degrees above the normal low of 69. The record low is 59 degrees, which was set in 1943. No precipitation fell today, which leaves the monthly total at 2.24 inches. This is 0.85 inches below the normal amount of 3.09 inches for August. The total precipitation for the year still stands at 28.40 inches, which is 3.66 inches below normal. There were no heating degree days today. This leaves the monthly total at zero. The yearly total since July 1st is zero. There were 20 cooling degree days today. This brings the monthly total to 349. The yearly total since January 1st is 1,658. Sunset tonight is at 8:14 p.m. Sunrise tomorrow is at 6:59 a.m. Here is the official forecast from your National Weather Service for the Athens listening area. Tonight, partly cloudy, then becoming mostly cloudy after midnight, then becoming partly cloudy. A slight chance of showers and thunderstorms this evening. Lows in the lower 70s. Light northwest winds. Chance of rain 20%. Friday, mostly sunny. A chance of showers and thunderstorms in the afternoon. Highs in the mid-90s. Southeast winds 5 to 10 miles an hour. Chance of rain 40%. Friday night, partly cloudy. A chance of showers and a slight chance of thunderstorms in the evening. Lows around 70. Light southwest winds in the evening, becoming light and variable. Chance of rain 30%. Saturday, sunny. Highs in the lower 90s. Northwest winds 5 to 15 miles an hour. Saturday night, clear. Lows in the upper 60s. Light northwest winds. And now the extended forecast. Sunday and Sunday night, clear. Highs in the lower 90s. Lows in the upper 60s. Monday and Monday night, mostly clear. Highs in the lower 90s. Lows in the upper 60s. Tuesday and Tuesday night, mostly clear. A slight chance of showers and thunderstorms. Highs in the lower 90s. Lows in the upper 60s. Wednesday through Thursday night, partly cloudy with a chance of showers and thunderstorms. Highs in the lower 90s. Lows around 70. For more detailed weather, water, and climate information, please visit our website at weather.gov/Atlanta. The current time is 5:14 p.m. Eastern Daylight Time. Here are the 5 p.m. weather observations from around the area. At Athens, it was sunny, the temperature was 96 degrees, dew point 68 degrees, relative humidity 39%, with a heat index of 101, wind calm, pressure was 29.97 inches and falling. At Gainesville, it was sunny and 90, wind variable at 5. At Winder, it was sunny. At Greensboro, it was partly cloudy and 95, wind variable at 6 gusting to 12. At Jefferson, it was sunny and 92, wind calm. At Monroe, it was sunny. At Albertton, it was mostly sunny and 95, wind west at 5. At Canyon, it was sunny and 96, wind south at 6. At Clemson, it was sunny and 91, wind calm. Elsewhere across Georgia, at Atlanta it was mostly sunny and 97, wind north at 6. At Cartersville, the temperature was 95, wind west at 6. At Lawrenceville, it was sunny and 93, wind calm. At Macon, it was sunny and 96, wind calm. At Rome, it was sunny and 94, wind calm. At Augusta, it was sunny and 99, wind northeast at 5.

Savannah, it was mostly sunny and 99, wind east at 5. Elsewhere across the region, at Chattanooga, it was partly sunny and 92, wind southwest at 6. At Asheville, it was sunny and 86, wind north at 6. At Greenville-Spartanburg, it was sunny and 92, wind calm. Here is the hazardous weather outlook. This hazardous weather outlook is for north and central Georgia. For this afternoon and tonight, isolated to scattered thunderstorms will be possible across most of north and central Georgia through the early overnight hours. A few storms could be severe with damaging wind gusts up to 60 miles per hour, the primary concern. Any storms that do form will be capable of strong winds, locally heavy rain, and frequent lightning. Heat index values will be in the triple digits across north and central Georgia this afternoon. While heat advisories haven't been issued, it is still unseasonably warm. Please drink plenty of water and take frequent breaks if outdoors. And now the extended outlook for the period Friday through Wednesday. Scattered thunderstorms are possible across north and central Georgia again on Friday, mainly during the afternoon and evening hours. A few storms could be strong to severe with strong to damaging winds, frequent lightning, and locally heavy rainfall. Hot and humid conditions continue into Friday across much of the area, with heat index values rising into the triple digits each afternoon. Spotter information statement, spotter activation will not be needed through tonight. Here is the official forecast from your National Weather Service for the Athens listening area. Tonight, partly cloudy, then becoming mostly cloudy after midnight, then becoming partly cloudy. A slight chance of showers and thunderstorms this evening. Lows in the lower 70s. Light northwest winds. Chance of rain 20%. Friday, mostly sunny. A chance of showers and thunderstorms in the afternoon. Highs in the mid-90s. Southeast winds 5 to 10 miles an hour. Chance of rain 40%. Friday night, partly cloudy. A chance of showers and a slight chance of thunderstorms in the evening. Lows around 70. Light southwest winds in the evening, becoming light and variable. Chance of rain 30%. Saturday, sunny. Highs in the lower 90s. Northwest winds 5 to 15 miles an hour. Saturday night, clear. Lows in the upper 60s. Light northwest winds. And now the extended forecast. Sunday and Sunday night, clear. Highs in the lower 90s. Lows in the upper 60s. Monday and Monday night, mostly clear. Highs in the lower 90s. Lows in the upper 60s. Tuesday and Tuesday night, mostly clear. A slight chance of showers and thunderstorms. Highs in the lower 90s. Lows in the upper 60s. Wednesday through Thursday night, partly cloudy with a chance of showers and thunderstorms. Highs in the lower 90s. Lows around 70. 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The current time is 5:19 p.m. Eastern Daylight Time. Here are the 5 p.m. weather observations from around the area. At Athens, it was sunny, the temperature was 96 degrees, dew point 68 degrees, relative humidity 39%, with a heat index of 101, wind calm, pressure was 29.97 inches and falling. At Gainesville, it was sunny and 90, wind variable at 5. At Winder, it was sunny. At Greensboro, it was partly cloudy and 95, wind variable at 6 gusting to 12. At Jefferson, it was sunny and 92, wind calm. At Monroe, it was sunny. At Albertton, it was mostly sunny and 95, wind west at 5. At Canyon, it was sunny and 96, wind south at 6. At Clemson, it was sunny and 91, wind calm. Elsewhere across Georgia, at Atlanta it was mostly sunny and 97, wind north at 6.

Cartersville, the temperature was 95, wind west at 6. At Lawrenceville, it was sunny and 93, wind calm. At Macon, it was sunny and 96, wind calm. At Rome, it was sunny and 94, wind calm. At Augusta, it was sunny and 99, wind northeast at 5. At Savannah, it was mostly sunny and 99, wind east at 5. Elsewhere across the region, at Chattanooga, it was partly sunny and 92, wind southwest at 6. At Asheville, it was sunny and 86, wind north at 6. At Greenville-Spartanburg, it was sunny and 92, wind calm. The Athens climate summary for this evening, as of 4 p.m., August 20, 2026. Today's high temperature of 96 degrees occurred at 2:59 p.m. This high was 6 degrees above the normal high of 90. The record high is 107 degrees, which was set in 1925. Today's low temperature of 74 degrees occurred at 6:15 a.m. This low was 5 degrees above the normal low of 69. The record low is 59 degrees, which was set in 1943. No precipitation fell today, which leaves the monthly total at 2.24 inches. This is 0.85 inches below the normal amount of 3.09 inches for August. The total precipitation for the year still stands at 28.40 inches, which is 3.66 inches below normal. There were no heating degree days today. This leaves the monthly total at zero. The yearly total since July 1st is zero. There were 20 cooling degree days today. This brings the monthly total to 349. The yearly total since January 1st is 1,658. Sunset tonight is at 8:14 p.m. Sunrise tomorrow is at 6:59 a.m. Here is the hazardous weather outlook. This hazardous weather outlook is for North and Central Georgia. For this afternoon and tonight, isolated to scattered thunderstorms will be possible across most of North and Central Georgia through the early overnight hours. A few storms could be severe with damaging wind gusts up to 60 miles per hour the primary concern. Any storms that do form will be capable of strong winds, locally heavy rain, and frequent lightning. Heat index values will be in the triple digits across North and Central Georgia this afternoon. While heat advisories haven't been issued, it is still unseasonably warm. Please drink plenty of water and take frequent breaks if outdoors. And now the extended outlook for the period Friday through Wednesday. Scattered thunderstorms are possible across North and Central Georgia again on Friday, mainly during the afternoon and evening hours. A few storms could be strong to severe with strong to damaging winds, frequent lightning, and locally heavy rainfall. Hot and humid conditions continue into Friday across much of the area, with heat index values rising into the triple digits each afternoon. Spotter information statement, spotter activation will not be needed through tonight. Here is the official forecast from your National Weather Service for the Athens listening area. Tonight, partly cloudy, then becoming mostly cloudy after midnight, then becoming partly cloudy. A slight chance of showers and thunderstorms this evening. Lows in the lower 70s. Light northwest winds. Chance of rain 20%. Friday, mostly sunny. A chance of showers and thunderstorms in the afternoon. Highs in the mid-90s. Southeast winds 5 to 10 miles an hour. Chance of rain 40%. Friday night, partly cloudy. A chance of showers and a slight chance of thunderstorms in the evening. Lows around 70. Light southwest winds in the evening, becoming light and variable. Chance of rain 30%. Saturday, sunny. Highs in the lower 90s. Northwest winds 5 to 15 miles an hour. Saturday night, clear. Lows in the upper 60s. Light northwest winds. And now the extended forecast. Sunday and Sunday night, clear. Highs in the lower 90s. Lows in the upper 60s.

Monday and Monday night, mostly clear. Highs in the lower 90s. Lows in the upper 60s. Tuesday and Tuesday night, mostly clear. A slight chance of showers and thunderstorms. Highs in the lower 90s. Lows in the upper 60s. Wednesday through Thursday night, partly cloudy with a chance of showers and thunderstorms. Highs in the lower 90s. Lows around 70. 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The current time is 5:26 p.m. Eastern Daylight Time. Here are the 5 p.m. weather observations from around the area. At Athens, it was sunny, the temperature was 96 degrees, dew point 68 degrees, relative humidity 39%, with a heat index of 101, wind calm, pressure was 29.97 inches and falling. At Gainesville, it was sunny and 90, wind variable at 5. At Winder, it was sunny. At Greensboro, it was partly cloudy and 95, wind variable at 6 gusting to 12. At Jefferson, it was sunny and 92, wind calm. At Monroe, it was sunny. At Albertton, it was mostly sunny and 95, wind west at 5. At Canyon, it was sunny and 96, wind south at 6. At Clemson, it was sunny and 91, wind calm. Elsewhere across Georgia, at Atlanta it was mostly sunny and 97, wind north at 6. At Cartersville, the temperature was 95, wind west at 6. At Lawrenceville, it was sunny and 93, wind calm. At Macon, it was sunny and 96, wind calm. At Rome, it was sunny and 94, wind calm. At Augusta, it was sunny and 99, wind northeast at 5. At Savannah, it was mostly sunny and 99, wind east at 5. Elsewhere across the region, at Chattanooga, it was partly sunny and 92, wind southwest at 6. At Asheville, it was sunny and 86, wind north at 6. At Greenville-Spartanburg, it was sunny and 92, wind calm. Here is the hazardous weather outlook. This hazardous weather outlook is for North and Central Georgia. For this afternoon and tonight, isolated to scattered thunderstorms will be possible across most of North and Central Georgia through the early overnight hours. A few storms could be severe with damaging wind gusts up to 60 miles per hour the primary concern. Any storms that do form will be capable of strong winds, locally heavy rain, and frequent lightning. Heat index values will be in the triple digits across North and Central Georgia this afternoon. While heat advisories haven't been issued, it is still unseasonably warm. Please drink plenty of water and take frequent breaks if outdoors. And now the extended outlook for the period Friday through Wednesday. Scattered thunderstorms are possible across North and Central Georgia again on Friday, mainly during the afternoon and evening hours. A few storms could be strong to severe with strong to damaging winds, frequent lightning, and locally heavy rainfall. Hot and humid conditions continue into Friday across much of the area, with heat index values rising into the triple digits each afternoon. Spotter information statement, spotter activation will not be needed through tonight. Here is the official forecast from your National Weather Service for the Athens listening area. Tonight, partly cloudy, then becoming mostly cloudy after midnight, then becoming partly cloudy. A slight chance of showers and thunderstorms this evening. Lows in the lower 70s. Light northwest winds. Chance of rain 20%. Friday, mostly sunny. A chance of showers and thunderstorms in the afternoon. Highs in the mid-90s. Southeast winds 5 to 10 miles an hour. Chance of rain 40%. Friday night, partly cloudy. A chance of showers and a slight chance of thunderstorms in the evening. Lows around 70. Light southwest winds in the evening, becoming light and variable. Chance of rain 30%. Saturday,

Sunny. Highs in the lower 90s. Northwest winds 5 to 15 miles an hour. Saturday night, clear. Lows in the upper 60s. Light northwest winds. And now the extended forecast. Sunday and Sunday night, clear. Highs in the lower 90s. Lows in the upper 60s. Monday and Monday night, mostly clear. Highs in the lower 90s. Lows in the upper 60s. Tuesday and Tuesday night, mostly clear. A slight chance of showers and thunderstorms. Highs in the lower 90s. Lows in the upper 60s. Wednesday through Thursday night, partly cloudy with a chance of showers and thunderstorms. Highs in the lower 90s. Lows around 70. For more detailed weather, water, and climate information, please visit our website at weather.gov/Atlanta. The Athens climate summary for this evening, as of 4 p.m., August 20th, 2026. Today's high temperature of 96 degrees occurred at 2:59 p.m. This high was 6 degrees above the normal high of 90. The record high is 107 degrees, which was set in 1925. Today's low temperature of 74 degrees occurred at 6:15 a.m. This low was 5 degrees above the normal low of 69. The record low is 59 degrees, which was set in 1943. No precipitation fell today, which leaves the monthly total at 2.24 inches. This is 0.85 inches below the normal amount of 3.09 inches for August. The total precipitation for the year still stands at 28.40 inches, which is 3.66 inches below normal. There were no heating degree days today. This leaves the monthly total at zero. The yearly total since July 1st is zero. There were 20 cooling degree days today. This brings the monthly total to 349. The yearly total since January 1st is 1,658. Sunset tonight is at 8:14 p.m. Sunrise tomorrow is at 6:59 a.m. The current time is 5:33 p.m. Eastern Daylight Time. Here are the 5 p.m. weather observations from around the area. At Athens, it was sunny, the temperature was 96 degrees at 33 p.m. Eastern Daylight Time. Here are the 5 p.m. weather observations from around the area. At Athens, it was sunny, the temperature was 96 degrees, dew point 68 degrees, relative humidity 39%, with a heat index of 101, wind calm, pressure was 29.97 inches and falling. At Gainesville, it was sunny and 90, wind variable at 5. At Winder, it was sunny. At Greensboro, it was partly cloudy and 95, wind variable at 6 gusting to 12. At Jefferson, it was sunny and 92, wind calm. At Monroe, it was sunny. At Albertton, it was mostly sunny and 95, wind west at 5. At Canyon, it was sunny and 96, wind south at 6. At Clemson, it was sunny and 91, wind calm. Elsewhere across Georgia, at Atlanta it was mostly sunny and 97, wind north at 6. At Cartersville, the temperature was 95, wind west at 6. At Lawrenceville, it was sunny and 93, wind calm. At Macon, it was sunny and 96, wind. At Rome, it was sunny and 94, wind calm. At Augusta, it was sunny and 99, wind northeast at 5. At Savannah, it was mostly sunny and 99, wind east at 5. Elsewhere across the region, at Chattanooga, it was partly sunny and 92, wind southwest at 6. At Asheville, it was sunny and 86, wind north at 6. At Greenville-Spartanburg, it was sunny and 92, wind calm. Here is the hazardous weather outlook. This hazardous weather outlook is for North and Central Georgia. For this afternoon and tonight, isolated to scattered thunderstorms will be possible across most of North and Central Georgia through the early overnight.

A few storms could be severe with damaging wind gusts up to 60 miles per hour the primary concern. Any storms that do form will be capable of strong winds, locally heavy rain, and frequent lightning. Heat index values will be in the triple digits across north and central Georgia this afternoon. While heat advisories haven't been issued, it is still unseasonably warm. Please drink plenty of water and take frequent breaks if outdoors. And now the extended outlook for the period Friday through Wednesday. Scattered thunderstorms are possible across north and central Georgia again on Friday, mainly during the afternoon and evening hours. A few storms could be strong to severe with strong to damaging winds, frequent lightning, and locally heavy rainfall. Hot and humid conditions continue into Friday across much of the area, with heat index values rising into the triple digits each afternoon. Spotter information statement, spotter activation will not be needed through tonight. Here is the official forecast from your National Weather Service for the Athens listening area. Tonight, partly cloudy, then becoming mostly cloudy after midnight, then becoming partly cloudy. A slight chance of showers and thunderstorms this evening. Lows in the lower 70s. Light northwest winds. Chance of rain 20%. Friday, mostly sunny. A chance of showers and thunderstorms in the afternoon. Highs in the mid-90s. Southeast winds 5 to 10 miles an hour. Chance of rain 40%. Friday night, partly cloudy. A chance of showers and a slight chance of thunderstorms in the evening. Lows around 70. Light southwest winds in the evening, becoming light and variable. Chance of rain 30%. Saturday, sunny. Highs in the lower 90s. Northwest winds 5 to 15 miles an hour. Saturday night, clear. Lows in the upper 60s. Light northwest winds. And now the extended forecast. Sunday and Sunday night, clear. Highs in the lower 90s. Lows in the upper 60s. Monday and Monday night, mostly clear. Highs in the lower 90s. Lows in the upper 60s. Tuesday and Tuesday night, mostly clear. A slight chance of showers and thunderstorms. Highs in the lower 90s. Lows in the upper 60s. Wednesday through Thursday night, partly cloudy with a chance of showers and thunderstorms. Highs in the lower 90s. Lows around 70. For more detailed weather, water, and climate information, please visit our website at weather.gov/Atlanta. The current time is 5:38 p.m. Eastern Daylight Time. Here are the 5 p.m. weather observations from around the area. At Athens, it was sunny, the temperature was 96 degrees, dew point 68 degrees, relative humidity 39%, with a heat index of 101, wind calm, pressure was 29.97 inches and falling. At Gainesville, it was sunny and 90, wind variable at 5. At Winder, it was sunny. At Greensboro, it was partly cloudy and 95, wind variable at 6 gusting to 12. At Jefferson, it was sunny and 92, wind calm. At Monroe, it was sunny. At Albertton, it was mostly sunny and 95, wind west at 5. At Canyon, it was sunny and 96, wind south at 6. At Clemson, it was sunny and 91, wind calm. Elsewhere across Georgia, at Atlanta it was mostly sunny and 97, wind north at 6. At Cartersville, the temperature was 95, wind west at 6. At Lawrenceville, it was sunny and 93, wind calm. At Macon, it was sunny and 96, wind calm. At Rome, it was sunny and 94, wind calm. At Augusta, it was sunny and 99, wind northeast at 5. At Savannah, it was mostly sunny and 99, wind east at 5. Elsewhere across the region, at Chattanooga, it was partly sunny and 92, wind southwest at 6. At Asheville,
It was sunny and 86, wind north at 6. At Greenville, Spartanburg, it was sunny and 92, wind calm. The Athens climate summary for this evening, as of 4 p.m., August 20, 2026. Today's high temperature of 96 degrees occurred at 2:59 p.m. This high was 6 degrees above the normal high of 90. The record high is 107 degrees, which was set in 1925. Today's low temperature of 74 degrees occurred at 6:15 a.m. This low was 5 degrees above the normal low of 69. The record low is 59 degrees, which was set in 1943. No precipitation fell today, which leaves the monthly total at 2.24 inches. This is 0.85 inches below the normal amount of 3.09 inches for August. The total precipitation for the year still stands at 28.40 inches, which is 3.66 inches below normal. There were no heating degree days today. This leaves the monthly total at zero. The yearly total since July 1st is zero. There were 20 cooling degree days today. This brings the monthly total to 349. The yearly total since January 1st is 1,658. Sunset tonight is at 8:14 p.m. Sunrise tomorrow is at 6:59 a.m. You are listening to NOAA Weather Radio Station, WXK56, originating from the National Weather Service office in Peachtree City, and transmitting from Athens on a frequency of 162.4 MHz. The WXK56 listening area include the following counties: Banks, Barrow, Clark, Elbert, Franklin, Greene, Hall, Hart, Jackson, Madison, Morgan, Oconee, Oglethorpe, Tolliver, Walton, and Wilkes. 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You can also like your Peachtree City National Weather Service on Facebook or follow NWS Atlanta on Twitter. Here is the hazardous weather outlook. This hazardous weather outlook is for North and Central Georgia. For this afternoon and tonight, isolated to scattered thunderstorms will be possible across most of North and Central Georgia through the early overnight hours. A few storms could be severe with damaging wind gusts up to 60 miles per hour, the primary concern. Any storms that do form will be capable of strong winds, locally heavy rain, and frequent lightning. Heat index values will be in the triple digits across North and Central Georgia this afternoon. While heat advisories haven't been issued, it is still unseasonably warm. Please drink plenty of water and take frequent breaks if outdoors. And now the extended outlook for the period Friday through Wednesday. Scattered thunderstorms are possible across North and Central Georgia again on Friday, mainly during the afternoon and evening hours. A few storms could be strong to severe with strong to damaging winds, frequent lightning, and locally heavy rainfall. Hot and humid conditions continue into Friday across much of the area, with heat index values rising into the triple digits each afternoon. Spotter information statement: spotter activation will not be needed through tonight. Here is the official forecast from your National Weather Service for the Athens listening area. Tonight, partly cloudy, then becoming mostly cloudy after midnight, then becoming partly cloudy. A slight chance of showers and thunderstorms this evening. Lows in the lower 70s. Light northwest winds. Chance of rain 20%. Friday, mostly sunny. A chance of showers and thunderstorms in the afternoon. Highs in the mid-90s. Southeast winds 5 to 10 miles an hour. Chance of rain 40%. Friday night, partly cloudy. A chance of showers and a slight chance of thunderstorms in the evening. Lows around 70. Light southwest winds in the evening, becoming light and variable. Chance of rain 30%. Saturday, sunny. Highs in the lower 90s. Northwest winds 5 to 15 miles an hour. Saturday night, clear. Lows in the upper 60s.
light northwest wind.

And now the extended forecast. Sunday and Sunday night, clear. Highs in the lower 90s. Lows in the upper 60s. Monday and Monday night, mostly clear. Highs in the lower 90s. Lows in the upper 60s. Tuesday and Tuesday night, mostly clear. A slight chance of showers and thunderstorms. Highs in the lower 90s. Lows in the upper 60s. Wednesday through Thursday night, partly cloudy with a chance of showers and thunderstorms. Highs in the lower 90s. Lows around 70. 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The current time is 5:46 p.m. Eastern Daylight Time. Here are the 5 p.m. weather observations from around the area. At Athens, it was sunny, the temperature was 96 degrees, dew point 68 degrees, relative humidity 39%, with a heat index of 101, wind calm, pressure was 29.97 inches and falling. At Gainesville, it was sunny and 90, wind variable at 5. At Winder, it was sunny. At Greensboro, it was partly cloudy and 95, wind variable at 6 gusting to 12. At Jefferson, it was sunny and 92, wind calm. At Monroe, it was sunny. At Albertton, it was mostly sunny and 95, wind west at 5. At Canyon, it was sunny and 96, wind south at 6. At Clemson, it was sunny and 91, wind calm. Elsewhere across Georgia, at Atlanta it was mostly sunny and 97, wind north at 6. At Cartersville, the temperature was 95, wind west at 6. At Lawrenceville, it was sunny and 93, wind calm. At Macon, it was sunny and 96, wind calm. At Rome, it was sunny and 94, wind calm. At Augusta, it was sunny and 99, wind northeast at 5. At Savannah, it was mostly sunny and 99, wind east at 5. Elsewhere across the region, at Chattanooga, it was partly sunny and 92, wind southwest at 6. At Asheville, it was sunny and 86, wind north at 6. At Greenville-Spartanburg, it was sunny and 92, wind calm. Here is the hazardous weather outlook. This hazardous weather outlook is for North and Central Georgia. For this afternoon and tonight, isolated to scattered thunderstorms will be possible across most of North and Central Georgia through the early overnight hours. A few storms could be severe with damaging wind gusts up to 60 miles per hour the primary concern. Any storms that do form will be capable of strong winds, locally heavy rain, and frequent lightning. Heat index values will be in the triple digits across North and Central Georgia this afternoon. While heat advisories haven't been issued, it is still unseasonably warm. Please drink plenty of water and take frequent breaks if outdoors. And now the extended outlook for the period Friday through Wednesday. Scattered thunderstorms are possible across North and Central Georgia again on Friday, mainly during the afternoon and evening hours. A few storms could be strong to severe with strong to damaging winds, frequent lightning, and locally heavy rainfall. Hot and humid conditions continue into Friday across much of the area, with heat index values rising into the triple digits each afternoon. Spotter information statement, spotter activation will not be needed through tonight. Here is the official forecast from your National Weather Service for the Athens listening area. Tonight, partly cloudy, then becoming mostly cloudy after midnight, then becoming partly cloudy. A slight chance of showers and thunderstorms this evening. Lows in the lower 70s. Light northwest winds. Chance of rain 20%. Friday, mostly sunny. A chance of showers and thunderstorms in the afternoon. Highs in the mid-90s. Southeast winds 5 to 10 miles an hour. Chance of rain 40%. Friday night, partly cloudy. A chance of showers and a slight chance of thunderstorms in the evening.

Slight chance of showers and thunderstorms. Highs in the lower 90s. Lows in the upper 60s. Wednesday through Thursday night, partly cloudy with a chance of showers and thunderstorms. Highs in the lower 90s. Lows around 70. For more detailed weather, water, and climate information, please visit our website at weather.gov/Atlanta. The Athens climate summary for this evening, as of 4 p.m., August 20th, 2026. Today's high temperature of 96 degrees occurred at 2:59 p.m. This high was 6 degrees above the normal high of 90. The record high is 107 degrees, which was set in 1925. Today's low temperature of 74 degrees occurred at 6:15 a.m. This low was 5 degrees above the normal low of 69. The record low is 59 degrees, which was set in 1943. No precipitation fell today, which leaves the monthly total at 2.24 inches. This is 0.85 inches below the normal amount of 3.09 inches for August. The total precipitation for the year still stands at 28.40 inches, which is 3.66 inches below normal. There were no heating degree days today. This leaves the monthly total at zero. The yearly total since July 1st is zero. There were 20 cooling degree days today. This brings the monthly total to 349. The yearly total since January 1st is 1,658. Sunset tonight is at 8:14 p.m. Sunrise tomorrow is at 6:59 a.m. The current time is 5:53 p.m. Eastern Daylight Time. Here are the 5 p.m. weather observations from around the area. At Athens, it was sunny, the temperature was 96 degrees, dew point 68 degrees, relative humidity 39%, with a heat index of 101, wind calm, pressure was 29.97 inches and falling. At Gainesville, it was sunny and 90, wind variable at 5. At Winder, it was sunny. At Greensboro, it was partly cloudy and 95, wind variable at 6 gusting to 12. At Jefferson, it was sunny and 92, wind calm. At Monroe, it was sunny. At Albertton, it was mostly sunny and 95, wind west at 5. At Canyon, it was sunny and 96, wind south at 6. At Clemson, it was sunny and 91, wind calm. Elsewhere across Georgia, at Atlanta it was mostly sunny and 97, wind north at 6. At Cartersville, the temperature was 95, wind west at 6. At Lawrenceville, it was sunny and 93, wind calm. At Macon, it was sunny and 96, wind calm. At Rome, it was sunny and 94, wind calm. At Augusta, it was sunny and 99, wind northeast at 5. At Savannah, it was mostly sunny and 99, wind east at 5. Elsewhere across the region, at Chattanooga, it was partly sunny and 92, wind southwest at 6. At Asheville, it was sunny and 86, wind north at 6. At Greenville-Spartanburg, it was sunny and 92, wind calm. Here is the hazardous weather outlook. This hazardous weather outlook is for North and Central Georgia. For this afternoon and tonight, isolated to scattered thunderstorms will be possible across most of North and Central Georgia through the early overnight hours. A few storms could be severe with damaging wind gusts up to 60 miles per hour, the primary concern. Any storms that do form will be capable of strong winds, locally heavy rain, and frequent lightning. Heat index values will be in the triple digits across North and Central Georgia this afternoon. While heat advisories haven't been issued, it is still unseasonably warm. Please drink plenty of water and take frequent breaks if outdoors. And now the extended outlook for the period Friday through Wednesday. Scattered thunderstorms are possible across North and Central Georgia again on Friday, mainly during the afternoon and evening hours. A few storms could be strong to severe with strong to damaging winds, frequent lightning, and locally heavy rain.

hot and humid conditions continue into Friday across much of the area, with heat index values rising into the triple digits each afternoon. Spotter information statement. Spotter activation will not be needed through tonight. Here is the official forecast from your National Weather Service for the Athens listening area. Tonight, partly cloudy, then becoming mostly cloudy after midnight, then becoming partly cloudy. A slight chance of showers and thunderstorms this evening. Lows in the lower 70s. Light northwest winds. Chance of rain 20%. Friday, mostly sunny. A chance of showers and thunderstorms in the afternoon. Highs in the mid-90s. Southeast winds 5 to 10 miles an hour. Chance of rain 40%. Friday night, partly cloudy. A chance of showers and a slight chance of thunderstorms in the evening. Lows around 70. Light southwest winds in the evening, becoming light and variable. Chance of rain 30%. Saturday, sunny. Highs in the lower 90s. Northwest winds 5 to 15 miles an hour. Saturday night, clear. Lows in the upper 60s. Light northwest winds. And now the extended forecast. Sunday and Sunday night, clear. Highs in the lower 90s. Lows in the upper 60s. Monday and Monday night, mostly clear. Highs in the lower 90s. Lows in the upper 60s. Tuesday and Tuesday night, mostly clear. A slight chance of showers and thunderstorms. Highs in the lower 90s. Lows in the upper 60s. Wednesday through Thursday night, partly cloudy with a chance of showers and thunderstorms. Highs in the lower 90s. Lows around 70. For more detailed weather, water, and climate information, please visit our website at weather.gov/Atlanta. The current time is 5:58 p.m. Eastern Daylight Time. Here are the 5 p.m. weather observations from around the area. At Athens, it was sunny, the temperature was 96 degrees, dew point 68 degrees, relative humidity 39%, with a heat index of 101, wind calm, pressure was 29.97 inches and falling. At Gainesville, it was sunny and 90, wind variable at 5. At Winder, it was sunny. At Greensboro, it was partly cloudy and 95, wind variable at 6 gusting to 12. At Jefferson, it was sunny and 92, wind calm. At Monroe, it was sunny. At Albertton, it was mostly sunny and 95, wind west at 5. At Canyon, it was sunny and 96, wind south at 6. At Clemson, it was sunny and 91, wind calm. Elsewhere across Georgia, at Atlanta it was mostly sunny and 97, wind north at 6. At Cartersville, the temperature was 95, wind west at 6. At Lawrenceville, it was sunny and 93, wind calm. At Macon, it was sunny and 96, wind calm. At Rome, it was sunny and 94, wind calm. At Augusta, it was sunny and 99, wind northeast at 5. At Savannah, it was mostly sunny and 99, wind east at 5. Elsewhere across the region, at Chattanooga, it was partly sunny and 92, wind southwest at 6. At Asheville, it was sunny and 86, wind north at 6. At Greenville-Spartanburg, it was sunny and 92, wind calm. The Athens climate summary for this evening, as of 4 p.m., August 20, 2026. Today's high temperature of 96 degrees occurred at 2:59 p.m. This high was 6 degrees above the normal high of 90. The record high is 107 degrees, which was set in 1925. Today's low temperature of 74 degrees occurred at 6:15 a.m. This low was 5 degrees above the normal low of 69. The record low is 59 degrees, which was set in 1943. No precipitation fell today, which leaves the monthly total at 2.24

inches. This is 0.85 inches below the normal amount of 3.09 inches for August. The total precipitation for the year still stands at 28.40 inches, which is 3.66 inches below normal. There were no heating degree days today. This leaves the monthly total at zero. The yearly total since July 1st is zero. There were 20 cooling degree days today. This brings the monthly total to 349. The yearly total since January 1st is 1,658. Sunset tonight is at 8:14 p.m. Sunrise tomorrow is at 6:59 a.m. Here is the hazardous weather outlook. This hazardous weather outlook is for North and Central Georgia. For this afternoon and tonight, isolated to scattered thunderstorms will be possible across most of North and Central Georgia through the early overnight hours. A few storms could be severe with damaging wind gusts up to 60 miles per hour the primary concern. Any storms that do form will be capable of strong winds, locally heavy rain, and frequent lightning. Heat index values will be in the triple digits across North and Central Georgia this afternoon. While heat advisories haven't been issued, it is still unseasonably warm. Please drink plenty of water and take frequent breaks if outdoors. And now the extended outlook for the period Friday through Wednesday. Scattered thunderstorms are possible across North and Central Georgia again on Friday, mainly during the afternoon and evening hours. A few storms could be strong to severe with strong to damaging winds, frequent lightning, and locally heavy rainfall. Hot and humid conditions continue into Friday across much of the area, with heat index values rising into the triple digits each afternoon. Spotter information statement. Spotter activation will not be needed through tonight. Here is the official forecast from your National Weather Service for the Athens listening area. Tonight, partly cloudy, then becoming mostly cloudy after midnight, then becoming partly cloudy. A slight chance of showers and thunderstorms this evening. Lows in the lower 70s. Light northwest winds. Chance of rain 20%. Friday, mostly sunny. A chance of showers and thunderstorms in the afternoon. Highs in the mid-90s. Southeast winds 5 to 10 miles an hour. Chance of rain 40%. Friday night, partly cloudy. A chance of showers and a slight chance of thunderstorms in the evening. Lows around 70. Light southwest winds in the evening, becoming light and variable. Chance of rain 30%. Saturday, sunny. Highs in the lower 90s. Northwest winds 5 to 15 miles an hour. Saturday night, clear. Lows in the upper 60s. Light northwest winds. And now the extended forecast. Sunday and Sunday night, clear. Highs in the lower 90s. Lows in the upper 60s. Monday and Monday night, mostly clear. Highs in the lower 90s. Lows in the upper 60s. Tuesday and Tuesday night, mostly clear. A slight chance of showers and thunderstorms. Highs in the lower 90s. Lows in the upper 60s. Wednesday through Thursday night, partly cloudy with a chance of showers and thunderstorms. Highs in the lower 90s. Lows around 70. For more detailed weather, water, and climate information, please visit our website at weather.gov/Atlanta. The current time is 6:05 p.m. Eastern Daylight Time. Here are the 6 p.m. weather observations from around the area. At Athens, it was sunny, the temperature was 95 degrees, dew point 69 degrees, relative humidity 42%, with a heat index of 100, wind east at 3 miles an hour, pressure was 29.96 inches and falling. At Gainesville, it was sunny and 91, wind southwest at 5. At Winder, it was sunny. At Greensboro, it was clear and 95, wind west at 5. At Jefferson, it was sunny and 91, wind calm. At Monroe, it was sunny. At Albertton,

it was sunny and 96, wind southeast at 5. At Canyon, it was sunny and 94, wind west at 6. At Clemson, it was sunny and 90, wind calm. Elsewhere across Georgia, at Atlanta it was mostly sunny and 96, wind south at 6. At Cartersville, the temperature was 95, wind variable at 7. At Lawrenceville, it was sunny and 93, wind variable at 5. At Macon, it was mostly sunny and 96, wind south at 6. At Rome, it was sunny and 94, wind calm. At Augusta, it was sunny and 99, wind east at 5. At Savannah, it was mostly sunny and 96, wind southeast at 13. Elsewhere across the region, at Chattanooga, it was partly sunny and 92, wind southwest at 5. At Asheville, it was partly sunny and 86, wind northwest at 7. At Greenville-Spartanburg, it was sunny and 92, wind south at 8. Here is the hazardous weather outlook. This hazardous weather outlook is for North and Central Georgia. For this afternoon and tonight, isolated to scattered thunderstorms will be possible across most of North and Central Georgia through the early overnight hours. A few storms could be severe with damaging wind gusts up to 60 miles per hour the primary concern. Any storms that do form will be capable of strong winds, locally heavy rain, and frequent lightning. Heat index values will be in the triple digits across North and Central Georgia this afternoon. While heat advisories haven't been issued, it is still unseasonably warm. Please drink plenty of water and take frequent breaks if outdoors. And now the extended outlook for the period Friday through Wednesday. Scattered thunderstorms are possible across North and Central Georgia again on Friday, mainly during the afternoon and evening hours. A few storms could be strong to severe with strong to damaging winds, frequent lightning, and locally heavy rainfall. Hot and humid conditions continue into Friday across much of the area, with heat index values rising into the triple digits each afternoon. Spotter information statement, spotter activation will not be needed through tonight. Here is the official forecast from your National Weather Service for the Athens listening area. Tonight, partly cloudy, then becoming mostly cloudy after midnight, then becoming partly cloudy. A slight chance of showers and thunderstorms this evening. Lows in the lower 70s. Light northwest winds. Chance of rain 20%. Friday, mostly sunny. A chance of showers and thunderstorms in the afternoon. Highs in the mid-90s. Southeast winds 5 to 10 miles an hour. Chance of rain 40%. Friday night, partly cloudy. A chance of showers and a slight chance of thunderstorms in the evening. Lows around 70. Light southwest winds in the evening, becoming light and variable. Chance of rain 30%. Saturday, sunny. Highs in the lower 90s. Northwest winds 5 to 15 miles an hour. Saturday night, clear. Lows in the upper 60s. Light northwest winds. And now the extended forecast. Sunday and Sunday night, clear. Highs in the lower 90s. Lows in the upper 60s. Monday and Monday night, mostly clear. Highs in the lower 90s. Lows in the upper 60s. Tuesday and Tuesday night, mostly clear. A slight chance of showers and thunderstorms. Highs in the lower 90s. Lows in the upper 60s. Wednesday through Thursday night, partly cloudy with a chance of showers and thunderstorms. Highs in the lower 90s. Lows around 70. For more detailed weather, water, and climate information, please visit our website at weather.gov/Atlanta. The Athens climate summary for this evening, as of 4 p.m., August 20th, 2026. Today's high temperature of 96 degrees occurred at 2:59 p.m. This high was 6 degrees above the normal high of 90. The record high is 107 degrees, which was set in 1925. Today's

temperature of 74 degrees occurred at 6:15 a.m. This low was 5 degrees above the normal low of 69. The record low is 59 degrees, which was set in 1943. No precipitation fell today, which leaves the monthly total at 2.24 inches. This is 0.85 inches below the normal amount of 3.09 inches for August. The total precipitation for the year still stands at 28.40 inches, which is 3.66 inches below normal. There were no heating degree days today. This leaves the monthly total at zero. The yearly total since July 1st is zero. There were 20 cooling degree days today. This brings the monthly total to 349. The yearly total since January 1st is 1,658. Sunset tonight is at 8:14 p.m. Sunrise tomorrow is at 6:59 a.m. The current time is 6:12 p.m. Eastern Daylight Time. Here are the 6 p.m. weather observations from around the area. At Athens, it was sunny, the temperature was 95 degrees, dew point 69 degrees, relative humidity 42%, with a heat index of 100, wind east at 3 miles an hour, pressure was 29.96 inches and falling. At Gainesville, it was sunny and 91, wind southwest at 5. At Winder, it was sunny. At Greensboro, it was clear and 95, wind west at 5. At Jefferson, it was sunny and 91, wind calm. At Monroe, it was sunny. At Albertton, it was sunny and 96, wind southeast at 5. At Canyon, it was sunny and 94, wind west at 6. At Clemson, it was sunny and 90, wind calm. Elsewhere across Georgia, at Atlanta it was mostly sunny and 96, wind south at 6. At Cartersville, the temperature was 95, wind variable at 7. At Lawrenceville, it was sunny and 93, wind variable at 5. At Macon, it was sunny and 96, wind south at 6. At Rome, it was sunny and 94, wind calm. At Augusta, it was sunny and 99, wind east at 5. At Savannah, it was mostly sunny and 96, wind southeast at 13. Elsewhere across the region, at Chattanooga, it was partly sunny and 92, wind southwest at 5. At Asheville, it was partly sunny and 86, wind northwest at 7. At Greenville-Spartanburg, it was sunny and 92, wind south at 8. Here is the hazardous weather outlook. This hazardous weather outlook is for north and central Georgia. For this afternoon and tonight, isolated to scattered thunderstorms will be possible across most of north and central Georgia through the early overnight hours. A few storms could be severe with damaging wind gusts up to 60 miles per hour the primary concern. Any storms that do form will be capable of strong winds, locally heavy rain, and frequent lightning. Heat index values will be in the triple digits across north and central Georgia this afternoon. While heat advisories haven't been issued, it is still unseasonably warm. Please drink plenty of water and take frequent breaks if outdoors. And now the extended outlook for the period Friday through Wednesday. Scattered thunderstorms are possible across north and central Georgia again on Friday, mainly during the afternoon and evening hours. A few storms could be strong to severe with strong to damaging winds, frequent lightning, and locally heavy rainfall. Hot and humid conditions continue into Friday across much of the area, with heat index values rising into the triple digits each afternoon. Spotter information statement, spotter activation will not be needed through tonight. Here is the official forecast from your National Weather Service for the Athens listening area. Tonight, partly cloudy, then becoming mostly cloudy after midnight, then becoming partly cloudy. A slight chance of showers and thunderstorms this evening. Lows in the lower 70s. Light northwest winds. Chance of rain 20%. Friday, mostly sunny. A chance of showers and thunderstorms in the afternoon.

highs in the mid-90s. Southeast winds 5 to 10 miles an hour. Chance of rain 40%. Friday night, partly cloudy. A chance of showers and a slight chance of thunderstorms in the evening. Lows around 70. Light southwest winds in the evening, becoming light and variable. Chance of rain 30%. Saturday, sunny. Highs in the lower 90s. Northwest winds 5 to 15 miles an hour. Saturday night, clear. Lows in the upper 60s. Light northwest winds. And now the extended forecast. Sunday and Sunday night, clear. Highs in the lower 90s. Lows in the upper 60s. Monday and Monday night, mostly clear. Highs in the lower 90s. Lows in the upper 60s. Tuesday and Tuesday night, mostly clear. A slight chance of showers and thunderstorms. Highs in the lower 90s. Lows in the upper 60s. Wednesday through Thursday night, partly cloudy with a chance of showers and thunderstorms. Highs in the lower 90s. Lows around 70. 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The current time is 6:17 p.m. Eastern Daylight Time. Here are the 6 p.m. weather observations from around the area. At Athens, it was sunny, the temperature was 95 degrees, dew point 69 degrees, relative humidity 42%, with a heat index of 100, wind east at 3 miles an hour, pressure was 29.96 inches and falling. At Gainesville, it was sunny and 91, wind southwest at 5. At Winder, it was sunny. At Greensboro, it was clear and 95, wind west at 5. At Jefferson, it was sunny and 91, wind calm. At Monroe, it was sunny. At Albertton, it was sunny and 96, wind southeast at 5. At Canyon, it was sunny and 94, wind west at 6. At Clemson, it was sunny and 90, wind calm. Elsewhere across Georgia, at Atlanta it was mostly sunny and 96, wind south at 6. At Cartersville, the temperature was 95, wind variable at 7. At Lawrenceville, it was sunny and 93, wind variable at 5. At Macon, it was sunny and 96, wind south at 6. At Rome, it was sunny and 94, wind calm. At Augusta, it was sunny and 99, wind east at 5. At Savannah, it was mostly sunny and 96, wind southeast at 13. Elsewhere across the region, at Chattanooga, it was partly sunny and 92, wind southwest at 5. At Asheville, it was partly sunny and 86, wind northwest at 7. At Greenville-Spartanburg, it was sunny and 92, wind south at 8. Here is the hazardous weather outlook. This hazardous weather outlook is for North and Central Georgia. For this afternoon and tonight, isolated to scattered thunderstorms will be possible across most of North and Central Georgia through the early overnight hours. A few storms could be severe with damaging wind gusts up to 60 miles per hour the primary concern. Any storms that do form will be capable of strong winds, locally heavy rain, and frequent lightning. Heat index values will be in the triple digits across North and Central Georgia this afternoon. While heat advisories haven't been issued, it is still unseasonably warm. Please drink plenty of water and take frequent breaks if outdoors. And now the extended outlook for the period Friday through Wednesday. Scattered thunderstorms are possible across North and Central Georgia again on Friday, mainly during the afternoon and evening hours. A few storms could be strong to severe with strong to damaging winds, frequent lightning, and locally heavy rainfall. Hot and humid conditions continue into Friday across much of the area, with heat index values rising into the triple digits each afternoon. Spotter information statement, spotter activation will not be needed through tonight. The Athens climate summary for this evening, as of 4 p.m., August 20th, 2020

6. Today's high temperature of 96 degrees occurred at 2:59 p.m. This high was 6 degrees above the normal high of 90. The record high is 107 degrees, which was set in 1925. Today's low temperature of 74 degrees occurred at 6:15 a.m. This low was 5 degrees above the normal low of 69. The record low is 59 degrees, which was set in 1943. No precipitation fell today, which leaves the monthly total at 2.24 inches. This is 0.85 inches below the normal amount of 3.09 inches for August. The total precipitation for the year still stands at 28.40 inches, which is 3.66 inches below normal. There were no heating degree days today. This leaves the monthly total at zero. The yearly total since July 1st is zero. There were 20 cooling degree days today. This brings the monthly total to 349. The yearly total since January 1st is 1,658. Sunset tonight is at 8:14 p.m. Sunrise tomorrow is at 6:59 a.m. Here is the official forecast from your National Weather Service for the Athens listening area. Tonight, partly cloudy, then becoming mostly cloudy after midnight, then becoming partly cloudy. A slight chance of showers and thunderstorms this evening. Lows in the lower 70s. Light northwest winds. Chance of rain 20%. Friday, mostly sunny. A chance of showers and thunderstorms in the afternoon. Highs in the mid-90s. Southeast winds 5 to 10 miles an hour. Chance of rain 40%. Friday night, partly cloudy. A chance of showers and a slight chance of thunderstorms in the evening. Lows around 70. Light southwest winds in the evening, becoming light and variable. Chance of rain 30%. Saturday, sunny. Highs in the lower 90s. Northwest winds 5 to 15 miles an hour. Saturday night, clear. Lows in the upper 60s. Light northwest winds. And now the extended forecast. Sunday and Sunday night, clear. Highs in the lower 90s. Lows in the upper 60s. Monday and Monday night, mostly clear. Highs in the lower 90s. Lows in the upper 60s. Tuesday and Tuesday night, mostly clear. A slight chance of showers and thunderstorms. Highs in the lower 90s. Lows in the upper 60s. Wednesday through Thursday night, partly cloudy with a chance of showers and thunderstorms. Highs in the lower 90s. Lows around 70. For more detailed weather, water, and climate information, please visit our website at weather.gov/Atlanta. The current time is 6:24 p.m. Eastern Daylight Time. Here are the 6 p.m. weather observations from around the area. At Athens, it was sunny, the temperature was 95 degrees, dew point 69 degrees, relative humidity 42%, with a heat index of 100, wind east at 3 miles an hour, pressure was 29.96 inches and falling. At Gainesville, it was sunny and 91, wind southwest at 5. At Winder, it was sunny. At Greensboro, it was clear and 95, wind west at 5. At Jefferson, it was sunny and 91, wind calm. At Monroe, it was sunny. At Albertton, it was sunny and 96, wind southeast at 5. At Canyon, it was sunny and 94, wind west at 6. At Clemson, it was sunny and 90, wind calm. Elsewhere across Georgia, at Atlanta it was mostly sunny and 96, wind south at 6. At Cartersville, the temperature was 95, wind variable at 7. At Lawrenceville, it was sunny and 93, wind variable at 5. At Macon, it was sunny and 96, wind south at 6. At Rome, it was sunny and 94, wind calm. At Augusta, it was sunny and 99, wind east at 5.

Savannah. It was mostly sunny and 96, wind southeast at 13. Elsewhere across the region, at Chattanooga, it was partly sunny and 92, wind southwest at 5. At Asheville, it was partly sunny and 86, wind northwest at 7. At Greenville-Spartanburg, it was sunny and 92, wind south at 8. Here is the hazardous weather outlook. This hazardous weather outlook is for North and Central Georgia. For this afternoon and tonight, isolated to scattered thunderstorms will be possible across most of North and Central Georgia through the early overnight hours. A few storms could be severe with damaging wind gusts up to 60 miles per hour the primary concern. Any storms that do form will be capable of strong winds, locally heavy rain, and frequent lightning. Heat index values will be in the triple digits across North and Central Georgia this afternoon. While heat advisories haven't been issued, it is still unseasonably warm. Please drink plenty of water and take frequent breaks if outdoors. And now the extended outlook for the period Friday through Wednesday. Scattered thunderstorms are possible across North and Central Georgia again on Friday, mainly during the afternoon and evening hours. A few storms could be strong to severe with strong to damaging winds, frequent lightning, and locally heavy rainfall. Hot and humid conditions continue into Friday across much of the area, with heat index values rising into the triple digits each afternoon. Spotter information statement, spotter activation will not be needed through tonight. Here is the official forecast from your National Weather Service for the Athens listening area. Tonight, partly cloudy, then becoming mostly cloudy after midnight, then becoming partly cloudy. A slight chance of showers and thunderstorms this evening. Lows in the lower 70s. Light northwest winds. Chance of rain 20%. Friday, mostly sunny. A chance of showers and thunderstorms in the afternoon. Highs in the mid-90s. Southeast winds 5 to 10 miles an hour. Chance of rain 40%. Friday night, partly cloudy. A chance of showers and a slight chance of thunderstorms in the evening. Lows around 70. Light southwest winds in the evening, becoming light and variable. Chance of rain 30%. Saturday, sunny. Highs in the lower 90s. Northwest winds 5 to 15 miles an hour. Saturday night, clear. Lows in the upper 60s. Light northwest winds. And now the extended forecast. Sunday and Sunday night, clear. Highs in the lower 90s. Lows in the upper 60s. Monday and Monday night, mostly clear. Highs in the lower 90s. Lows in the upper 60s. Tuesday and Tuesday night, mostly clear. A slight chance of showers and thunderstorms. Highs in the lower 90s. Lows in the upper 60s. Wednesday through Thursday night, partly cloudy with a chance of showers and thunderstorms. Highs in the lower 90s. Lows around 70. For more detailed weather, water, and climate information, please visit our website at weather.gov/Atlanta. The Athens climate summary for this evening, as of 4 p.m., August 20th, 2026. Today's high temperature of 96 degrees occurred at 2:59 p.m. This high was 6 degrees above the normal high of 90. The record high is 107 degrees, which was set in 1925. Today's low temperature of 74 degrees occurred at 6:15 a.m. This low was 5 degrees above the normal low of 69. The record low is 59 degrees, which was set in 1943. No precipitation fell today, which leaves the monthly total at 2.24 inches. This is 0.85 inches below the normal amount of 3.09 inches for August. The total precipitation for the year still stands at 28.40 inches, which is 3.66 inches below normal. There were no heating degree days today. This leaves the monthly total at zero. The yearly total since July 1st is zero. There were 20 cooling degree days today.

This brings the monthly total to 349. The yearly total since January 1st is 1,658. Sunset tonight is at 8:14 p.m. Sunrise tomorrow is at 6:59 a.m. The current time is 6:31 p.m. Eastern Daylight Time. Here are the 6 p.m. weather observations from around the area. At Athens, it was sunny, the temperature was 95 degrees, dew point 69 degrees, relative humidity 42%, with a heat index of 100, wind east at 3 miles an hour, pressure was 29.96 inches and falling. At Gainesville, it was sunny and 91, wind southwest at 5. At Winder, it was sunny. At Greensboro, it was clear and 95, wind west at 5. At Jefferson, it was sunny and 91, wind calm. At Monroe, it was sunny. At Albertton, it was sunny and 96, wind southeast at 5. At Canyon, it was sunny and 94, wind west at 6. At Clemson, it was sunny and 90, wind calm. Elsewhere across Georgia, at Atlanta it was mostly sunny and 96, wind south at 6. At Cartersville, the temperature was 95, wind variable at 7. At Lawrenceville, it was sunny and 93, wind variable at 5. At Macon, it was sunny and 96, wind south at 6. At Rome, it was sunny and 94, wind calm. At Augusta, it was sunny and 99, wind east at 5. At Savannah, it was mostly sunny and 96, wind southeast at 13. Elsewhere across the region, at Chattanooga, it was partly sunny and 92, wind southwest at 5. The sunny and 96, wind southeast at 13. Elsewhere across the region, at Chattanooga, it was partly sunny and 92, wind southwest at 5. At Asheville, it was partly sunny and 86, wind northwest at 7. At Greenville-Spartanburg, it was sunny and 92, wind south at 8. Here is the hazardous weather outlook. This hazardous weather outlook is for north and central Georgia. For this afternoon and tonight, isolated to scattered thunderstorms will be possible across most of north and central Georgia through the early overnight hours. A few storms could be severe with damaging wind gusts up to 60 miles per hour the primary concern. Any storms that do form will be capable of strong winds, locally heavy rain, and frequent lightning. Heat index values will be in the triple digits across north and central Georgia this afternoon. While heat advisories haven't been issued, it is still unseasonably warm. Please drink plenty of water and take frequent breaks if outdoors. And now the extended outlook for the period Friday through Wednesday. Scattered thunderstorms are possible across north and central Georgia again on Friday, mainly during the afternoon and evening hours. A few storms could be strong to severe with strong to damaging winds, frequent lightning, and locally heavy rainfall. Hot and humid conditions continue into Friday across much of the area, with heat index values rising into the triple digits each afternoon. Spotter information statement, spotter activation will not be needed through tonight. Here is the official forecast from your National Weather Service for the Athens listening area. Tonight, partly cloudy, then becoming mostly cloudy after midnight, then becoming partly cloudy. A slight chance of showers and thunderstorms this evening. Lows in the lower 70s. Light northwest winds. Chance of rain 20%. Friday, mostly sunny. A chance of showers and thunderstorms in the afternoon. Highs in the mid-90s. Southeast winds 5 to 10 miles an hour. Chance of rain 40%. Friday night, partly cloudy. A chance of showers and a slight chance of thunderstorms in the evening. Lows around 70. Light southwest winds in the evening, becoming light and variable. Chance of rain 30%. Saturday, sunny. Highs in the lower 90s. Northwest winds 5 to 15 miles an hour. Saturday night, clear.

lows in the upper 60s. Light northwest winds. And now the extended forecast. Sunday and Sunday night, clear. Highs in the lower 90s. Lows in the upper 60s. Monday and Monday night, mostly clear. Highs in the lower 90s. Lows in the upper 60s. Tuesday and Tuesday night, mostly clear. A slight chance of showers and thunderstorms. Highs in the lower 90s. Lows in the upper 60s. Wednesday through Thursday night, partly cloudy with a chance of showers and thunderstorms. Highs in the lower 90s. Lows around 70. For more detailed weather, water, and climate information, please visit our website at weather.gov/Atlanta. The current time is 6:36 p.m. Eastern Daylight Time. Here are the 6 p.m. weather observations from around the area. At Athens, it was sunny, the temperature was 95 degrees, dew point 69 degrees, relative humidity 42%, with a heat index of 100, wind east at 3 miles an hour, pressure was 29.96 inches and falling. At Gainesville, it was sunny and 91, wind southwest at 5. At Winder, it was sunny. At Greensboro, it was clear and 95, wind west at 5. At Jefferson, it was sunny and 91, wind calm. At Monroe, it was sunny. At Albertton, it was sunny and 96, wind southeast at 5. At Canyon, it was sunny and 94, wind west at 6. At Clemson, it was sunny and 90, wind calm. Elsewhere across Georgia, at Atlanta it was mostly sunny and 96, wind south at 6. At Cartersville, the temperature was 95, wind variable at 7. At Lawrenceville, it was sunny and 93, wind variable at 5. At Macon, it was sunny and 96, wind south at 6. At Rome, it was sunny and 94, wind calm. At Augusta, it was sunny and 99, wind east at 5. At Savannah, it was mostly sunny and 96, wind southeast at 13. Elsewhere across the region, at Chattanooga, it was partly sunny and 92, wind southwest at 5. At Asheville, it was partly sunny and 86, wind northwest at 7. At Greenville-Spartanburg, it was sunny and 92, wind south at 8. Here is the hazardous weather outlook. This hazardous weather outlook is for North and Central Georgia. For this afternoon and tonight, isolated to scattered thunderstorms will be possible across most of North and Central Georgia through the early overnight hours. A few storms could be severe with damaging wind gusts up to 60 miles per hour the primary concern. Any storms that do form will be capable of strong winds, locally heavy rain, and frequent lightning. Heat index values will be in the triple digits across North and Central Georgia this afternoon. While heat advisories haven't been issued, it is still unseasonably warm. Please drink plenty of water and take frequent breaks if outdoors. And now the extended outlook for the period Friday through Wednesday. Scattered thunderstorms are possible across North and Central Georgia again on Friday, mainly during the afternoon and evening hours. A few storms could be strong to severe with strong to damaging winds, frequent lightning, and locally heavy rainfall. Hot and humid conditions continue into Friday across much of the area, with heat index values rising into the triple digits each afternoon. Spotter information statement, spotter activation will not be needed through tonight. The Athens climate summary for this evening, as of 4 p.m., August 20, 2026. Today's high temperature of 96 degrees occurred at 2:59 p.m. This high was 6 degrees above the normal high of 90. The record high is 107 degrees, which was set in 1925. Today's low temperature of 74 degrees occurred at 6:15 a.m. This low was 5 degrees above the normal low of 69. The record low is 59 degrees, which was set in 1943. No precipitation fell today, which leaves the monthly total at 2.24 inches.
This is 0.85 inches below the normal amount of 3.09 inches for August. The total precipitation for the year still stands at 28.40 inches, which is 3.66 inches below normal. There were no heating degree days today. This leaves the monthly total at zero. The yearly total since July 1st is zero. There were 20 cooling degree days today. This brings the monthly total to 349. The yearly total since January 1st is 1,658. Sunset tonight is at 8:14 p.m. Sunrise tomorrow is at 6:59 a.m. You are listening to NOAA Weather Radio Station, WXK56, originating from the National Weather Service office in Peachtree City, and transmitting from Athens on a frequency of 162.4 MHz. The WXK56 listening area include the following counties: Banks, Barrow, Clark, Albert, Franklin, Greene, Hall, Hart, Jackson, Madison, Morgan, Oconee, Oglethorpe, Tolliver, Walton, and Wilkes. 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Here is the official forecast from your National Weather Service for the Athens listening area. Tonight, partly cloudy, then becoming mostly cloudy after midnight, then becoming partly cloudy. A slight chance of showers and thunderstorms this evening. Lows in the lower 70s. Light northwest winds. Chance of rain 20%. Friday, mostly sunny. A chance of showers and thunderstorms in the afternoon. Highs in the mid-90s. Southeast winds 5 to 10 miles an hour. Chance of rain 40%. Friday night, partly cloudy. A chance of showers and a slight chance of thunderstorms in the evening. Lows around 70. Light southwest winds in the evening, becoming light and variable. Chance of rain 30%. Saturday, sunny. Highs in the lower 90s. Northwest winds 5 to 15 miles an hour. Saturday night, clear. Lows in the upper 60s. Light northwest winds. And now the extended forecast. Sunday and Sunday night, clear. Highs in the lower 90s. Lows in the upper 60s. Monday and Monday night, mostly clear. Highs in the lower 90s. Lows in the upper 60s. Tuesday and Tuesday night, mostly clear. A slight chance of showers and thunderstorms. Highs in the lower 90s. Lows in the upper 60s. Wednesday through Thursday night, partly cloudy with a chance of showers and thunderstorms. Highs in the lower 90s. Lows around 70. 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The current time is 6:44 p.m. Eastern Daylight Time. Here are the 6 p.m. weather observations from around the area. At Athens, it was sunny, the temperature was 95 degrees, dew point 69 degrees, relative humidity 42%, with a heat index of 100, wind east at 3 miles an hour, pressure was 29.96 inches and falling. At Gainesville, it was sunny and 91, wind southwest at 5. At Winder, it was sunny. At Greensboro, it was clear and 95, wind west at 5. At Jefferson, it was sunny and 91, wind calm. At Monroe, it was sunny. At Albertton, it was sunny and 96, wind southeast at 5. At Canyon, it was sunny and 94, wind west at 6. At Clemson, it was sunny and 90, wind calm. Elsewhere across Georgia, at Atlanta it was mostly sunny and 96, wind south at 6. At Cartersville, the temperature was 95, wind variable at 7. At Lawrenceville, it was sunny and 93, wind variable at 5.

it was sunny and 96, wind south at 6. At Rome, it was sunny and 94, wind calm. At Augusta, it was sunny and 99, wind east at 5. At Savannah, it was mostly sunny and 96, wind southeast at 13. Elsewhere across the region, at Chattanooga, it was partly sunny and 92, wind southwest at 5. At Asheville, it was partly sunny and 86, wind northwest at 7. At Greenville-Spartanburg, it was sunny and 92, wind south at 8. Here is the hazardous weather outlook. This hazardous weather outlook is for North and Central Georgia. For this afternoon and tonight, isolated to scattered thunderstorms will be possible across most of North and Central Georgia through the early overnight hours. A few storms could be severe with damaging wind gusts up to 60 miles per hour the primary concern. Any storms that do form will be capable of strong winds, locally heavy rain, and frequent lightning. Heat index values will be in the triple digits across North and Central Georgia this afternoon. While heat advisories haven't been issued, it is still unseasonably warm. Please drink plenty of water and take frequent breaks if outdoors. And now the extended outlook for the period Friday through Wednesday. Scattered thunderstorms are possible across North and Central Georgia again on Friday, mainly during the afternoon and evening hours. A few storms could be strong to severe with strong to damaging winds, frequent lightning, and locally heavy rainfall. Hot and humid conditions continue into Friday across much of the area, with heat index values rising into the triple digits each afternoon. Spotter information statement, spotter activation will not be needed through tonight. Here is the official forecast from your National Weather Service for the Athens listening area. Tonight, partly cloudy, then becoming mostly cloudy after midnight, then becoming partly cloudy. A slight chance of showers and thunderstorms this evening. Lows in the lower 70s. Light northwest winds. Chance of rain 20%. Friday, mostly sunny. A chance of showers and thunderstorms in the afternoon. Highs in the mid-90s. Southeast winds 5 to 10 miles an hour. Chance of rain 40%. Friday night, partly cloudy. A chance of showers and a slight chance of thunderstorms in the evening. Lows around 70. Light southwest winds in the evening, becoming light and variable. Chance of rain 30%. Saturday, sunny. Highs in the lower 90s. Northwest winds 5 to 15 miles an hour. Saturday night, clear. Lows in the upper 60s. Light northwest winds. And now the extended forecast. Sunday and Sunday night, clear. Highs in the lower 90s. Lows in the upper 60s. Monday and Monday night, mostly clear. Highs in the lower 90s. Lows in the upper 60s. Tuesday and Tuesday night, mostly clear. A slight chance of showers and thunderstorms. Highs in the lower 90s. Lows in the upper 60s. Wednesday through Thursday night, partly cloudy with a chance of showers and thunderstorms. Highs in the lower 90s. Lows around 70. 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The Athens climate summary for this evening, as of 4 p.m., August 20th, 2026. Today's high temperature of 96 degrees occurred at 2:59 p.m. This high was 6 degrees above the normal high of 90. The record high is 107 degrees, which was set in 1925. Today's low temperature of 74 degrees occurred at 6:15 a.m. This low was 5 degrees above the normal low of 69. The record low is 59 degrees, which was set in 1943. No precipitation fell today, which leaves the monthly total at 2.24 inches. This is 0.85 inches below the normal amount of 3.09 inches for August. The total precipitation for the year still stands at 28.40 inches, which is 3.0.

5 degrees, dew point 69 degrees, relative humidity 42%, with a heat index of 100, wind east at 3 miles an hour, pressure was 29.96 inches and falling. At Gainesville, it was sunny and 91, wind southwest at 5. At Winder, it was sunny. At Greensboro, it was clear and 95, wind west at 5. At Jefferson, it was sunny and 91, wind calm. At Monroe, it was sunny. At Albertton, it was sunny and 96, wind southeast at 5. At Canyon, it was sunny and 94, wind west at 6. At Clemson, it was sunny and 90, wind calm. Elsewhere across Georgia, at Atlanta it was mostly sunny and 96, wind south at 6. At Cartersville, the temperature was 95, wind variable at 7. At Lawrenceville, it was sunny and 93, wind variable at 5. At Macon, it was sunny and 96, wind south at 6. At Rome, it was sunny and 94, wind calm. At Augusta, it was sunny and 99, wind east at 5. At Savannah, it was mostly sunny and 96, wind southeast at 13. Elsewhere across the region, at Chattanooga, it was partly sunny and 92, wind southwest at 5. At Asheville, it was partly sunny and 86, wind northwest at 7. At Greenville-Spartanburg, it was sunny and 92, wind south at 8. Here is the hazardous weather outlook. This hazardous weather outlook is for north and central Georgia. For this afternoon and tonight, isolated to scattered thunderstorms will be possible across most of north and central Georgia through the early overnight hours. A few storms could be severe with damaging wind gusts up to 60 miles per hour the primary concern. Any storms that do form will be capable of strong winds, locally heavy rain, and frequent lightning. Heat index values will be in the triple digits across north and central Georgia this afternoon. While heat advisories haven't been issued, it is still unseasonably warm. Please drink plenty of water and take frequent breaks if outdoors. And now the extended outlook for the period Friday through Wednesday. Scattered thunderstorms are possible across north and central Georgia again on Friday, mainly during the afternoon and evening hours. A few storms could be strong to severe with strong to damaging winds, frequent lightning, and locally heavy rainfall. Hot and humid conditions continue into Friday across much of the area, with heat index values rising into the triple digits each afternoon. Spotter information statement, spotter activation will not be needed through tonight. Here is the official forecast from your National Weather Service for the Athens listening area. Tonight, partly cloudy, then becoming mostly cloudy after midnight, then becoming partly cloudy. A slight chance of showers and thunderstorms this evening. Lows in the lower 70s. Light northwest winds. Chance of rain 20%. Friday, mostly sunny. A chance of showers and thunderstorms in the afternoon. Highs in the mid-90s. Southeast winds 5 to 10 miles an hour. Chance of rain 40%. Friday night, partly cloudy. A chance of showers and a slight chance of thunderstorms in the evening. Lows around 70. Light southwest winds in the evening, becoming light and variable. Chance of rain 30%. Saturday, sunny. Highs in the lower 90s. Northwest winds 5 to 15 miles an hour. Saturday night, clear. Lows in the upper 60s. Light northwest winds. And now the extended forecast. Sunday and Sunday night, clear. Highs in the lower 90s. Lows in the upper 60s. Monday and Monday night, mostly clear. Highs in the lower 90s. Lows in the upper 60s. Tuesday and Tuesday night, mostly clear. A slight chance of showers and thunderstorms. Highs in the lower 90s. Lows in the upper 60s. Wednesday through Thursday night, partly cloudy with a chance of showers and thunderstorms. Highs in the lower 90s.

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The current time is 6:56 p.m. Eastern Daylight Time. Here are the 6 p.m. weather observations from around the area. At Athens, it was sunny, the temperature was 95 degrees, dew point 69 degrees, relative humidity 42%, with a heat index of 100, wind east at 3 miles an hour, pressure was 29.96 inches and falling. At Gainesville, it was sunny and 91, wind southwest at 5. At Winder, it was sunny. At Greensboro, it was clear and 95, wind west at 5. At Jefferson, it was sunny and 91, wind calm. At Monroe, it was sunny. At Albertton, it was sunny and 96, wind southeast at 5. At Canyon, it was sunny and 94, wind west at 6. At Clemson, it was sunny and 90, wind calm. Elsewhere across Georgia, at Atlanta it was mostly sunny and 96, wind south at 6. At Cartersville, the temperature was 95, wind variable at 7. At Lawrenceville, it was sunny and 93, wind variable at 5. At Macon, it was sunny and 96, wind south at 6. At Rome, it was sunny and 94, wind calm. At Augusta, it was sunny and 99, wind east at 5. At Savannah, it was mostly sunny and 96, wind southeast at 13. Elsewhere across the region, at Chattanooga, it was partly sunny and 92, wind southwest at 5. At Asheville, it was partly sunny and 86, wind northwest at 7. At Greenville-Spartanburg, it was sunny and 92, wind south at 8. Here is the hazardous weather outlook. This hazardous weather outlook is for north and central Georgia. For this afternoon and tonight, isolated to scattered thunderstorms will be possible across most of north and central Georgia through the early overnight hours. A few storms could be severe with damaging wind gusts up to 60 miles per hour the primary concern. Any storms that do form will be capable of strong winds, locally heavy rain, and frequent lightning. Heat index values will be in the triple digits across north and central Georgia this afternoon. While heat advisories haven't been issued, it is still unseasonably warm. Please drink plenty of water and take frequent breaks if outdoors. And now the extended outlook for the period Friday through Wednesday. Scattered thunderstorms are possible across north and central Georgia again on Friday, mainly during the afternoon and evening hours. A few storms could be strong to severe with strong to damaging winds, frequent lightning, and locally heavy rainfall. Hot and humid conditions continue into Friday across much of the area, with heat index values rising into the triple digits each afternoon. Spotter information statement, spotter activation will not be needed through tonight. The Athens climate summary for this evening, as of 4 p.m., August 20, 2026. Today's high temperature of 96 degrees occurred at 2:59 p.m. This high was 6 degrees above the normal high of 90. The record high is 107 degrees, which was set in 1925. Today's low temperature of 74 degrees occurred at 6:15 a.m. This low was 5 degrees above the normal low of 69. The record low is 59 degrees, which was set in 1943. No precipitation fell today, which leaves the monthly total at 2.24 inches. This is 0.85 inches below the normal amount of 3.09 inches for August. The total precipitation for the year still stands at 28.40 inches, which is 3.66 inches below normal. There were no heating degree days today. This leaves the monthly total at zero. The yearly total since July 1st is zero. There were 20 cooling degree days today. This brings the monthly total to 349. The yearly total since January 1st is 1,658. Sunset tonight is at 8:14 p.m. Sunrise tomorrow.

tomorrow is at 6:59 a.m. Here is the official forecast from your National Weather Service for the Athens listening area. Tonight, partly cloudy early, then becoming mostly cloudy. A chance of showers and thunderstorms this evening. A slight chance of showers and thunderstorms after midnight. Lows in the lower 70s. Light northwest winds. Chance of rain 30%. Friday, mostly sunny. A chance of showers and thunderstorms in the afternoon. Highs in the mid-90s. Southeast winds 5 to 10 miles an hour. Chance of rain 40%. Friday night, partly cloudy. A chance of showers and a slight chance of thunderstorms in the evening. Lows around 70. Light southwest winds in the evening, becoming light and variable. Chance of rain 30%. Saturday, sunny. Highs in the lower 90s. Northwest winds 5 to 15 miles an hour. Saturday night, clear. Lows in the upper 60s. Light northwest winds. And now the extended forecast. Sunday and Sunday night, clear. Highs in the lower 90s. Lows in the upper 60s. Monday and Monday night, mostly clear. Highs in the lower 90s. Lows in the upper 60s. Tuesday and Tuesday night, mostly clear. A slight chance of showers and thunderstorms. Highs in the lower 90s. Lows in the upper 60s. Wednesday through Thursday night, partly cloudy with a chance of showers and thunderstorms. Highs in the lower 90s. Lows around 70. 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The current time is 7:03 p.m. Eastern Daylight Time. Here are the 6 p.m. weather observations from around the area. At Athens, it was sunny, the temperature was 95 degrees, dew point 69 degrees, relative humidity 42%, with a heat index of 100, wind east at 3 miles an hour, pressure was 29.96 inches and falling. At Gainesville, it was sunny and 91, wind southwest at 5. At Winder, it was sunny. At Greensboro, it was clear and 95, wind west at 5. At Jefferson, it was sunny and 91, wind calm. At Monroe, it was sunny. At Albertton, it was sunny and 96, wind southeast at 5. At Canyon, it was sunny and 94, wind west at 6. At Clemson, it was sunny and 90, wind calm. Elsewhere across Georgia, at Atlanta it was mostly sunny and 96, wind south at 6. At Cartersville, the temperature was 95, wind variable at 7. At Lawrenceville, it was sunny and 93, wind variable at 5. At Macon, it was sunny and 96, wind south at 6. At Rome, it was sunny and 94, wind calm. At Augusta, it was sunny and 99, wind east at 5. At Savannah, it was mostly sunny and 96, wind southeast at 13. Elsewhere across the region, at Chattanooga, it was partly sunny and 92, wind southwest at 5. At Asheville, it was partly sunny and 86, wind northwest at 7. At Greenville-Spartanburg, it was sunny and 92, wind south at 8. Here are the 7 p.m. weather observations from around the area. At Athens, it was sunny, the temperature was 95 degrees, dew point 68 degrees, relative humidity 41%, with a heat index of 99, wind calm, pressure was 29.96 inches and steady. At Gainesville, it was sunny and 89, wind southwest at 3. At Winder, it was sunny. At Greensboro, with haze, it was 91, wind calm. At Jefferson, it was sunny and 91, wind calm. At Monroe, it was sunny. At Albertton, it was sunny and 94, wind southwest at 5. At Canyon, it was sunny and 92, wind west at 3. At Clemson,

it was sunny and 89, wind calm. Elsewhere across Georgia, at Atlanta it was mostly sunny and 95, wind southwest at 5. At Cartersville, the temperature was 93, wind calm. At Lawrenceville, it was sunny and 92, wind variable at 3. At Macon, it was mostly sunny and 89, wind south at 3. At Rome, it was sunny and 93, wind calm. At Augusta, it was mostly sunny and 94, wind south at 3. At Savannah, it was mostly sunny and 92, wind south at 16 gusting to 22. Elsewhere across the region, at Chattanooga, it was partly sunny and 91, wind calm. At Asheville, it was partly sunny and 84, wind north at 7. At Greenville-Spartanburg, it was sunny and 91, wind south at 7. Here is the hazardous weather outlook. This hazardous weather outlook is for North and Central Georgia. For this afternoon and tonight, isolated to scattered thunderstorms will be possible across most of North and Central Georgia through the early overnight hours. A few storms could be severe with damaging wind gusts up to 60 miles per hour the primary concern. Any storms that do form will be capable of strong winds, locally heavy rain, and frequent lightning. Heat index values will be in the triple digits across North and Central Georgia this afternoon. While heat advisories haven't been issued, it is still unseasonably warm. Please drink plenty of water and take frequent breaks if outdoors. And now the extended outlook for the period Friday through Wednesday. Scattered thunderstorms are possible across North and Central Georgia again on Friday, mainly during the afternoon and evening hours. A few storms could be strong to severe with strong to damaging winds, frequent lightning, and locally heavy rainfall. Hot and humid conditions continue into Friday across much of the area, with heat index values rising into the triple digits each afternoon. Spotter information statement, spotter activation will not be needed through tonight. Here is the official forecast from your National Weather Service for the Athens listening area. Tonight, partly cloudy early, then becoming mostly cloudy. A chance of showers and thunderstorms this evening. A slight chance of showers and thunderstorms after midnight. Lows in the lower 70s. Light northwest winds. Chance of rain 30%. Friday, mostly sunny. A chance of showers and thunderstorms in the afternoon. Highs in the mid-90s. Southeast winds 5 to 10 miles an hour. Chance of rain 40%. Friday night, partly cloudy. A chance of showers and a slight chance of thunderstorms in the evening. Lows around 70. Light southwest winds in the evening, becoming light and variable. Chance of rain 30%. Saturday, sunny. Highs in the lower 90s. Northwest winds 5 to 15 miles an hour. Saturday night, clear. Lows in the upper 60s. Light northwest winds. And now the extended forecast. Sunday and Sunday night, clear. Highs in the lower 90s. Lows in the upper 60s. Monday and Monday night, mostly clear. Highs in the lower 90s. Lows in the upper 60s. Tuesday and Tuesday night, mostly clear. A slight chance of showers and thunderstorms. Highs in the lower 90s. Lows in the upper 60s. Wednesday through Thursday night, partly cloudy with a chance of showers and thunderstorms. Highs in the lower 90s. Lows around 70. For more detailed weather, water, and climate information, please visit our website at weather.gov/Atlanta. The current time is 7:11 p.m. Eastern Daylight Time. The Athens climate summary for this evening, as of 4 p.m., August 20, 2026. Today's high temperature of 96 degrees occurred at 2:59 p.m. This high was 6 degrees above the normal high of 90. The record high is 107 degrees, which was set in 1925. Today's low temperature of 74 degrees occurred at

8:15 a.m. This low was 5 degrees above the normal low of 69. The record low is 59 degrees, which was set in 1943. No precipitation fell today, which leaves the monthly total at 2.24 inches. This is 0.85 inches below the normal amount of 3.09 inches for August. The total precipitation for the year still stands at 28.40 inches, which is 3.66 inches below normal. There were no heating degree days today. This leaves the monthly total at zero. The yearly total since July 1st is zero. There were 20 cooling degree days today. This brings the monthly total to 349. The yearly total since January 1st is 1,658. Sunset tonight is at 8:14 p.m. Sunrise tomorrow is at 6:59 a.m. Here is the official forecast from your National Weather Service for the Athens listening area. Tonight, partly cloudy early, then becoming mostly cloudy. A chance of showers and thunderstorms this evening. A slight chance of showers and thunderstorms after midnight. Lows in the lower 70s. Light northwest winds. Chance of rain 30%. Friday, mostly sunny. A chance of showers and thunderstorms in the afternoon. Highs in the mid-90s. Southeast winds 5 to 10 miles an hour. Chance of rain 40%. Friday night, partly cloudy. A chance of showers and a slight chance of thunderstorms in the evening. Lows around 70. Light southwest winds in the evening, becoming light and variable. Chance of rain 30%. Saturday, sunny. Highs in the lower 90s. Northwest winds 5 to 15 miles an hour. Saturday night, clear. Lows in the upper 60s. Light northwest winds. And now the extended forecast. Sunday and Sunday night, clear. Highs in the lower 90s. Lows in the upper 60s. Monday and Monday night, mostly clear. Highs in the lower 90s. Lows in the upper 60s. Tuesday and Tuesday night, mostly clear. A slight chance of showers and thunderstorms. Highs in the lower 90s. Lows in the upper 60s. Wednesday through Thursday night, partly cloudy with a chance of showers and thunderstorms. Highs in the lower 90s. Lows around 70. For more detailed weather, water, and climate information, please visit our website at weather.gov/Atlanta. The current time is 7:14 p.m. Eastern Daylight Time. Here are the 7 p.m. weather observations from around the area. At Athens, it was sunny, the temperature was 95 degrees, dew point 68 degrees, relative humidity 41%, with a heat index of 99, wind calm, pressure was 29.96 inches and steady. At Gainesville, it was sunny and 89, wind southwest at 3. At Winder, it was sunny. At Greensboro, with haze, it was 91, wind calm. At Jefferson, it was sunny and 91, wind calm. At Monroe, it was sunny. At Albertton, it was sunny and 94, wind southwest at 5. At Canyon, it was sunny and 92, wind west at 3. At Clemson, it was sunny and 89, wind calm. Elsewhere across Georgia, at Atlanta it was mostly sunny and 95, wind southwest at 5. At Cartersville, the temperature was 93, wind calm. At Lawrenceville, it was sunny and 92, wind variable at 3. At Macon, it was sunny and 89, wind south at 3. At Rome, it was sunny and 93, wind calm. At Augusta, it was mostly sunny and 94, wind south at 3. At Savannah, it was mostly sunny and 92, wind south at 16 gusting to 22. Elsewhere across the region, at Chattanooga, it was partly sunny and 91, wind calm. At Asheville, it was partly sunny and 84, wind north at 7.

at Greenville Spartanburg. It was sunny and 91, wind south at 7. Here is the hazardous weather outlook. This hazardous weather outlook is for north and central Georgia. For this afternoon and tonight, isolated to scattered thunderstorms will be possible across most of north and central Georgia through the early overnight hours. A few storms could be severe with damaging wind gusts up to 60 miles per hour the primary concern. Any storms that do form will be capable of strong winds, locally heavy rain, and frequent lightning. Heat index values will be in the triple digits across north and central Georgia this afternoon. While heat advisories haven't been issued, it is still unseasonably warm. Please drink plenty of water and take frequent breaks if outdoors. And now the extended outlook for the period Friday through Wednesday. Scattered thunderstorms are possible across north and central Georgia again on Friday, mainly during the afternoon and evening hours. A few storms could be strong to severe with strong to damaging winds, frequent lightning, and locally heavy rainfall. Hot and humid conditions continue into Friday across much of the area, with heat index values rising into the triple digits each afternoon. Spotter information statement, spotter activation will not be needed through tonight. Here is the official forecast from your National Weather Service for the Athens listening area. Tonight, partly cloudy early, then becoming mostly cloudy. A chance of showers and thunderstorms this evening. A slight chance of showers and thunderstorms after midnight. Lows in the lower 70s. Light northwest winds. Chance of rain 30%. Friday, mostly sunny. A chance of showers and thunderstorms in the afternoon. Highs in the mid-90s. Southeast winds 5 to 10 miles an hour. Chance of rain 40%. Friday night, partly cloudy. A chance of showers and a slight chance of thunderstorms in the evening. Lows around 70. Light southwest winds in the evening, becoming light and variable. Chance of rain 30%. Saturday, sunny. Highs in the lower 90s. Northwest winds 5 to 15 miles an hour. Saturday night, clear. Lows in the upper 60s. Light northwest winds. And now the extended forecast. Sunday and Sunday night, clear. Highs in the lower 90s. Lows in the upper 60s. Monday and Monday night, mostly clear. Highs in the lower 90s. Lows in the upper 60s. Tuesday and Tuesday night, mostly clear. A slight chance of showers and thunderstorms. Highs in the lower 90s. Lows in the upper 60s. Wednesday through Thursday night, partly cloudy with a chance of showers and thunderstorms. Highs in the lower 90s. Lows around 70. For more detailed weather, water, and climate information, please visit our website at weather.gov/Atlanta. The Athens climate summary for this evening, as of 4 p.m., August 20th, 2026. Today's high temperature of 96 degrees occurred at 2:59 p.m. This high was 6 degrees above the normal high of 90. The record high is 107 degrees, which was set in 1925. Today's low temperature of 74 degrees occurred at 6:15 a.m. This low was 5 degrees above the normal low of 69. The record low is 59 degrees, which was set in 1943. No precipitation fell today, which leaves the monthly total at 2.24 inches. This is 0.85 inches below the normal amount of 3.09 inches for August. The total precipitation for the year still stands at 28.40 inches, which is 3.66 inches below normal. There were no heating degree days today. This leaves the monthly total at zero. The yearly total since July 1st is zero. There were 20 cooling degree days today. This brings the monthly total to 349. The yearly total since January 1st is 1,658. Sunset tonight is at 8:14 p.m. Sunrise tomorrow is at 6:59 a.m.

the current time is 7:21 p.m. Eastern Daylight Time. Here are the 7 p.m. weather observations from around the area. At Athens, it was sunny, the temperature was 95 degrees, dew point 68 degrees, relative humidity 41%, with a heat index of 99, wind calm, pressure was 29.96 inches and steady. At Gainesville, it was sunny and 89, wind southwest at 3. At Winder, it was sunny. At Greensboro, with haze, it was 91, wind calm. At Jefferson, it was sunny and 91, wind calm. At Monroe, it was sunny. At Albertton, it was sunny and 94, wind southwest at 5. At Canyon, it was sunny and 92, wind west at 3. At Clemson, it was sunny and 89, wind calm. Elsewhere across Georgia, at Atlanta it was mostly sunny and 95, wind southwest at 5. At Cartersville, the temperature was 93, wind calm. At Lawrenceville, it was sunny and 92, wind variable at 3. At Macon, it was sunny and 89, wind south at 3. At Rome, it was sunny and 93, wind calm. At Augusta, it was mostly sunny and 94, wind south at 3. At Savannah, it was mostly sunny and 92, wind south at 16 gusting to 22. Elsewhere across the region, at Chattanooga, it was partly sunny and 91, wind calm. At Asheville, it was partly sunny and 84, wind north at 7. At Greenville-Spartanburg, it was sunny and 91, wind south at 7. Here is the hazardous weather outlook. This hazardous weather outlook is for north and central Georgia. For this afternoon and tonight, isolated to scattered thunderstorms will be possible across most of north and central Georgia through the early overnight hours. A few storms could be severe with damaging wind gusts up to 60 miles per hour the primary concern. Any storms that do form will be capable of strong winds, locally heavy rain, and frequent lightning. Heat index values will be in the triple digits across north and central Georgia this afternoon. While heat advisories haven't been issued, it is still unseasonably warm. Please drink plenty of water and take frequent breaks if outdoors. And now the extended outlook for the period Friday through Wednesday. Scattered thunderstorms are possible across north and central Georgia again on Friday, mainly during the afternoon and evening hours. A few storms could be strong to severe with strong to damaging winds, frequent lightning, and locally heavy rainfall. Hot and humid conditions continue into Friday across much of the area, with heat index values rising into the triple digits each afternoon. Spotter information statement, spotter activation will not be needed through tonight. Here is the official forecast from your National Weather Service for the Athens listening area. Tonight, partly cloudy early, then becoming mostly cloudy. A chance of showers and thunderstorms this evening. A slight chance of showers and thunderstorms after midnight. Lows in the lower 70s. Light northwest winds. Chance of rain 30%. Friday, mostly sunny. A chance of showers and thunderstorms in the afternoon. Highs in the mid-90s. Southeast winds 5 to 10 miles an hour. Chance of rain 40%. Friday night, partly cloudy. A chance of showers and a slight chance of thunderstorms in the evening. Lows around 70. Light southwest winds in the evening, becoming light and variable. Chance of rain 30%. Saturday, sunny. Highs in the lower 90s. Northwest winds 5 to 15 miles an hour. Saturday night, clear. Lows in the upper 60s. Light northwest winds. And now the extended forecast. Sunday and Sunday night, clear. Highs in the lower 90s. Lows in the upper 60s. Monday and Monday night, mostly clear. Highs in the lower 90s. Lows in the upper 60s. Tuesday and Tuesday night, mostly clear. A slight chance.

of showers and thunderstorms. Highs in the lower 90s. Lows in the upper 60s. Wednesday through Thursday night, partly cloudy with a chance of showers and thunderstorms. Highs in the lower 90s. Lows around 70. For more detailed weather, water, and climate information, please visit our website at weather.gov/Atlanta. The current time is 7:27 p.m. Eastern Daylight Time. Here are the 7 p.m. weather observations from around the area. At Athens, it was sunny, the temperature was 95 degrees, dew point 68 degrees, relative humidity 41%, with a heat index of 99, wind calm, pressure was 29.96 inches and steady. At Gainesville, it was sunny and 89, wind southwest at 3. At Winder, it was sunny. At Greensboro, with haze, it was 91, wind calm. At Jefferson, it was sunny and 91, wind calm. At Monroe, it was sunny. At Albertton, it was sunny and 94, wind southwest at 5. At Canyon, it was sunny and 92, wind west at 3. At Clemson, it was sunny and 89, wind calm. Elsewhere across Georgia, at Atlanta it was mostly sunny and 95, wind southwest at 5. At Cartersville, the temperature was 93, wind calm. At Lawrenceville, it was sunny and 92, wind variable at 3. At Macon, it was sunny and 89, wind south at 3. At Rome, it was sunny and 93, wind calm. At Augusta, it was mostly sunny and 94, wind south at 3. At Savannah, it was mostly sunny and 92, wind south at 16 gusting to 22. Elsewhere across the region, at Chattanooga, it was partly sunny and 91, wind calm. At Asheville, it was partly sunny and 84, wind north at 7. At Greenville-Spartanburg, it was sunny and 91, wind south at 7. Here is the hazardous weather outlook. This hazardous weather outlook is for North and Central Georgia. For this afternoon and tonight, isolated to scattered thunderstorms will be possible across most of North and Central Georgia through the early overnight hours. A few storms could be severe with damaging wind gusts up to 60 miles per hour the primary concern. Any storms that do form will be capable of strong winds, locally heavy rain, and frequent lightning. Heat index values will be in the triple digits across North and Central Georgia this afternoon. While heat advisories haven't been issued, it is still unseasonably warm. Please drink plenty of water and take frequent breaks if outdoors. And now the extended outlook for the period Friday through Wednesday. Scattered thunderstorms are possible across North and Central Georgia again on Friday, mainly during the afternoon and evening hours. A few storms could be strong to severe with strong to damaging winds, frequent lightning, and locally heavy rainfall. Hot and humid conditions continue into Friday across much of the area, with heat index values rising into the triple digits each afternoon. Spotter information statement, spotter activation will not be needed through tonight. The Athens climate summary for this evening, as of 4 p.m., August 20, 2026. Today's high temperature of 96 degrees occurred at 2:59 p.m. This high was 6 degrees above the normal high of 90. The record high is 107 degrees, which was set in 1925. Today's low temperature of 74 degrees occurred at 6:15 a.m. This low was 5 degrees above the normal low of 69. The record low is 59 degrees, which was set in 1943. No precipitation fell today, which leaves the monthly total at 2.24 inches. This is 0.85 inches below the normal amount of 3.09 inches for August. The total precipitation for the year still stands at 28.40 inches, which is 3.66 inches below normal. There were no heating degree days today. This leaves the monthly total at zero. The yearly total since July 1st is zero. There were 20 cooling degree days today.

This brings the monthly total to 349. The yearly total since January 1st is 1,658. Sunset tonight is at 8:14 p.m. Sunrise tomorrow is at 6:59 a.m. Here is the official forecast from your National Weather Service for the Athens listening area. Tonight, partly cloudy early, then becoming mostly cloudy. A chance of showers and thunderstorms this evening. A slight chance of showers and thunderstorms after midnight. Lows in the lower 70s. Light northwest winds. Chance of rain 30%. Friday, mostly sunny. A chance of showers and thunderstorms in the afternoon. Highs in the mid-90s. Southeast winds 5 to 10 miles an hour. Chance of rain 40%. Friday night, partly cloudy. A chance of showers and a slight chance of thunderstorms in the evening. Lows around 70. Light southwest winds in the evening, becoming light and variable. Chance of rain 30%. Saturday, sunny. Highs in the lower 90s. Northwest winds 5 to 15 miles an hour. Saturday night, clear. Lows in the upper 60s. Light northwest winds. And now the extended forecast. Right, clear. Lows in the upper 60s. Light northwest winds. And now the extended forecast. Sunday and Sunday night, clear. Highs in the lower 90s. Lows in the upper 60s. Monday and Monday night, mostly clear. Highs in the lower 90s. Lows in the upper 60s. Tuesday and Tuesday night, mostly clear. A slight chance of showers and thunderstorms. Highs in the lower 90s. Lows in the upper 60s. Wednesday through Thursday night, partly cloudy with a chance of showers and thunderstorms. Highs in the lower 90s. Lows around 70. For more detailed weather, water, and climate information, please visit our website at weather.gov/Atlanta. The current time is 7:34 p.m. Eastern Daylight Time. Here are the 7 p.m. weather observations from around the area. At Athens, it was sunny, the temperature was 95 degrees, dew point 68 degrees, relative humidity 41%, with a heat index of 99, wind calm, pressure was 29.96 inches and steady. At Gainesville, it was sunny and 89, wind southwest at 3. At Winder, it was sunny. At Greensboro, with haze, it was 91, wind calm. At Jefferson, it was sunny and 91, wind calm. At Monroe, it was sunny. At Albertton, it was sunny and 94, wind southwest at 5. At Canyon, it was sunny and 92, wind west at 3. At Clemson, it was sunny and 89, wind calm. Elsewhere across Georgia, at Atlanta it was mostly sunny and 95, wind southwest at 5. At Cartersville, the temperature was 93, wind calm. At Lawrenceville, it was sunny and 92, wind variable at 3. At Macon, it was sunny and 89, wind south at 3. At Rome, it was sunny and 93, wind calm. At Augusta, it was mostly sunny and 94, wind south at 3. At Savannah, it was mostly sunny and 92, wind south at 16 gusting to 22. Elsewhere across the region, at Chattanooga, it was partly sunny and 91, wind calm. At Asheville, it was partly sunny and 84, wind north at 7. At Greenville-Spartanburg, it was sunny and 91, wind south at 7. Here is the hazardous weather outlook. This hazardous weather outlook is for North and Central Georgia. For this afternoon and tonight, isolated to scattered thunderstorms will be possible across most of North and Central Georgia through the early overnight hours. A few storms could be severe with damaging wind gusts up to 60 miles per hour the primary concern. Any storms that do form will be capable of strong winds, locally heavy rain, and frequent

heat index values will be in the triple digits across north and central Georgia this afternoon. While heat advisories haven't been issued, it is still unseasonably warm. Please drink plenty of water and take frequent breaks if outdoors. And now the extended outlook for the period Friday through Wednesday. Scattered thunderstorms are possible across north and central Georgia again on Friday, mainly during the afternoon and evening hours. A few storms could be strong to severe with strong to damaging winds, frequent lightning, and locally heavy rainfall. Hot and humid conditions continue into Friday across much of the area, with heat index values rising into the triple digits each afternoon. Spotter information statement, spotter activation will not be needed through tonight. Here is the official forecast from your National Weather Service for the Athens listening area. Tonight, partly cloudy early, then becoming mostly cloudy. A chance of showers and thunderstorms this evening. A slight chance of showers and thunderstorms after midnight. Lows in the lower 70s. Light northwest winds. Chance of rain 30%. Friday, mostly sunny. A chance of showers and thunderstorms in the afternoon. Highs in the mid-90s. Southeast winds 5 to 10 miles an hour. Chance of rain 40%. Friday night, partly cloudy. A chance of showers and a slight chance of thunderstorms in the evening. Lows around 70. Light southwest winds in the evening, becoming light and variable. Chance of rain 30%. Saturday, sunny. Highs in the lower 90s. Northwest winds 5 to 15 miles an hour. Saturday night, clear. Lows in the upper 60s. Light northwest winds. And now the extended forecast. Sunday and Sunday night, clear. Highs in the lower 90s. Lows in the upper 60s. Monday and Monday night, mostly clear. Highs in the lower 90s. Lows in the upper 60s. Tuesday and Tuesday night, mostly clear. A slight chance of showers and thunderstorms. Highs in the lower 90s. Lows in the upper 60s. Wednesday through Thursday night, partly cloudy with a chance of showers and thunderstorms. Highs in the lower 90s. Lows around 70. For more detailed weather, water, and climate information, please visit our website at weather.gov/Atlanta. The current time is 7:39 p.m. Eastern Daylight Time. Here are the 7 p.m. weather observations from around the area. At Athens, it was sunny, the temperature was 95 degrees, dew point 68 degrees, relative humidity 41%, with a heat index of 99, wind calm, pressure was 29.96 inches and steady. At Gainesville, it was sunny and 89, wind southwest at 3. At Winder, it was sunny. At Greensboro, with haze, it was 91, wind calm. At Jefferson, it was sunny and 91, wind calm. At Monroe, it was sunny. At Albertton, it was sunny and 94, wind southwest at 5. At Canyon, it was sunny and 92, wind west at 3. At Clemson, it was sunny and 89, wind calm. Elsewhere across Georgia, at Atlanta it was mostly sunny and 95, wind southwest at 5. At Cartersville, the temperature was 93, wind calm. At Lawrenceville, it was sunny and 92, wind variable at 3. At Macon, it was sunny and 89, wind south at 3. At Rome, it was sunny and 93, wind calm. At Augusta, it was mostly sunny and 94, wind south at 3. At Savannah, it was mostly sunny and 92, wind south at 16 gusting to 22. Elsewhere across the region, at Chattanooga, it was partly sunny and 91, wind calm. At Asheville, it was partly sunny and 84, wind north at 7. At Greenville-Spartanburg, it was sunny and 91, wind south at 7.
the Athens Climate Summary for this evening, as of 4 p.m., August 20th, 2026. Today's high temperature of 96 degrees occurred at 2:59 p.m. This high was 6 degrees above the normal high of 90. The record high is 107 degrees, which was set in 1925. Today's low temperature of 74 degrees occurred at 6:15 a.m. This low was 5 degrees above the normal low of 69. The record low is 59 degrees, which was set in 1943. No precipitation fell today, which leaves the monthly total at 2.24 inches. This is 0.85 inches below the normal amount of 3.09 inches for August. The total precipitation for the year still stands at 28.40 inches, which is 3.66 inches below normal. There were no heating degree days today. This leaves the monthly total at zero. The yearly total since July 1st is zero. There were 20 cooling degree days today. This brings the monthly total to 349. The yearly total since January 1st is 1,658. Sunset tonight is at 8:14 p.m. Sunrise tomorrow is at 6:59 a.m. You are listening to NOAA Weather Radio Station, WXK 56, originating from the National Weather Service office in Peachtree City, and transmitting from Athens on a frequency of 162.4 MHz. The WXK 56 listening area include the following counties: Banks, Barrow, Clark, Albert, Franklin, Greene, Hall, Hart, Jackson, Madison, Morgan, Oconee, Oglethorpe, Tolliver, Walton, and Wilkes. 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You can also like your Peachtree City National Weather Service on Facebook or follow NWS Atlanta on Twitter. Here is the hazardous weather outlook. This hazardous weather outlook is for North and Central Georgia. For this afternoon and tonight, isolated to scattered thunderstorms will be possible across most of North and Central Georgia through the early overnight hours. A few storms could be severe with damaging wind gusts up to 60 miles per hour the primary concern. Any storms that do form will be capable of strong winds, locally heavy rain, and frequent lightning. Heat index values will be in the triple digits across North and Central Georgia this afternoon. While heat advisories haven't been issued, it is still unseasonably warm. Please drink plenty of water and take frequent breaks if outdoors. And now the extended outlook for the period Friday through Wednesday. Scattered thunderstorms are possible across North and Central Georgia again on Friday, mainly during the afternoon and evening hours. A few storms could be strong to severe with strong to damaging winds, frequent lightning, and locally heavy rainfall. Hot and humid conditions continue into Friday across much of the area, with heat index values rising into the triple digits each afternoon. Spotter information statement: spotter activation will not be needed through tonight. Here is the official forecast from your National Weather Service for the Athens listening area. Tonight, partly cloudy early, then becoming mostly cloudy. A chance of showers and thunderstorms this evening. A slight chance of showers and thunderstorms after midnight. Lows in the lower 70s. Light northwest winds. Chance of rain 30%. Friday, mostly sunny. A chance of showers and thunderstorms in the afternoon. Highs in the mid-90s. Southeast winds 5 to 10 miles an hour. Chance of rain 40%. Friday night, partly cloudy. A chance of showers and a slight chance of thunderstorms in the evening. Lows around 70. Light southwest winds in the evening, becoming light and variable. Chance of rain 30%. Saturday, sunny. Highs in the lower 90s. Northwest winds 5 to 15 miles an hour. Saturday night, clear. Lows in the upper 60s. Light northwest winds. And now the extended forecast. Sunday and Sunday night, clear.
Highs in the lower 90s. Lows in the upper

60s. Monday and Monday night, mostly clear. Highs in the lower 90s. Lows in the upper 60s. Tuesday and Tuesday night, mostly clear. A slight chance of showers and thunderstorms. Highs in the lower 90s. Lows in the upper 60s. Wednesday through Thursday night, partly cloudy with a chance of showers and thunderstorms. Highs in the lower 90s. Lows around 70. For more detailed weather, water, and climate information, please visit our website at weather.gov/Atlanta. The current time is 7:47 p.m. Eastern Daylight Time. Here are the 7 p.m. weather observations from around the area. At Athens, it was sunny, the temperature was 95 degrees, dew point 68 degrees, relative humidity 41%, with a heat index of 99, wind calm, pressure was 29.96 inches and steady. At Gainesville, it was sunny and 89, wind southwest at 3. At Winder, it was sunny. At Greensboro, with haze, it was 91, wind calm. At Jefferson, it was sunny and 91, wind calm. At Monroe, it was sunny. At Albertton, it was sunny and 94, wind southwest at 5. At Canyon, it was sunny and 92, wind west at 3. At Clemson, it was sunny and 89, wind calm. Elsewhere across Georgia, at Atlanta it was mostly sunny and 95, wind southwest at 5. At Cartersville, the temperature was 93, wind calm. At Lawrenceville, it was sunny and 92, wind variable at 3. At Macon, it was sunny and 89, wind south at 3. At Rome, it was sunny and 93, wind calm. At Augusta, it was mostly sunny and 94, wind south at 3. At Savannah, it was mostly sunny and 92, wind south at 16 gusting to 22. Elsewhere across the region, at Chattanooga, it was partly sunny and 91, wind calm. At Asheville, it was partly sunny and 84, wind north at 7. At Greenville-Spartanburg, it was sunny and 91, wind south at 7. Here is the hazardous weather outlook. This hazardous weather outlook is for North and Central Georgia. For this afternoon and tonight, isolated to scattered thunderstorms will be possible across most of North and Central Georgia through the early overnight hours. A few storms could be severe with damaging wind gusts up to 60 miles per hour the primary concern. Any storms that do form will be capable of strong winds, locally heavy rain, and frequent lightning. Heat index values will be in the triple digits across North and Central Georgia this afternoon. While heat advisories haven't been issued, it is still unseasonably warm. Please drink plenty of water and take frequent breaks if outdoors. And now the extended outlook for the period Friday through Wednesday. Scattered thunderstorms are possible across North and Central Georgia again on Friday, mainly during the afternoon and evening hours. A few storms could be strong to severe with strong to damaging winds, frequent lightning, and locally heavy rainfall. Hot and humid conditions continue into Friday across much of the area, with heat index values rising into the triple digits each afternoon. Spotter information statement, spotter activation will not be needed through tonight. The Athens climate summary for this evening, as of 4 p.m., August 20th, 2026. Today's high temperature of 96 degrees occurred at 2:59 p.m. This high was 6 degrees above the normal high of 90. The record high is 107 degrees, which was set in 1925. Today's low temperature of 74 degrees occurred at 6:15 a.m. This low was 5 degrees above the normal low of 69. The record low is 59 degrees, which was set in 1943. No precipitation fell today, which leaves the monthly total at 2.24 inches. This is 0.85 inches below the normal amount of 3.09 inches for August. The total precipitation for the year still stands at 28.40 inches, which is 3.66 inches below.

Evening. A slight chance of showers and thunderstorms after midnight. Lows in the lower 70s. Light northwest winds. Chance of rain 30%. Friday, mostly sunny. A chance of showers and thunderstorms in the afternoon. Highs in the mid-90s. Southeast winds 5 to 10 miles an hour. Chance of rain 40%. Friday night, partly cloudy. A chance of showers and a slight chance of thunderstorms in the evening. Lows around 70. Light southwest winds in the evening, becoming light and variable. Chance of rain 30%. Saturday, sunny. Highs in the lower 90s. Northwest winds 5 to 15 miles an hour. Saturday night, clear. Lows in the upper 60s. Light northwest winds. And now the extended forecast. Sunday and Sunday night, clear. Highs in the lower 90s. Lows in the upper 60s. Monday and Monday night, mostly clear. Highs in the lower 90s. Lows in the upper 60s. Tuesday and Tuesday night, mostly clear. A slight chance of showers and thunderstorms. Highs in the lower 90s. Lows in the upper 60s. Wednesday through Thursday night, partly cloudy with a chance of showers and thunderstorms. Highs in the lower 90s. Lows around 70. 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The current time is 7:54 p.m. Eastern Daylight Time. Here are the 7 p.m. weather observations from around the area. At Athens, it was sunny, the temperature was 95 degrees, dew point 68 degrees, relative humidity 41%, with a heat index of 99, wind calm, pressure was 29.96 inches and steady. At Gainesville, it was sunny and 89, wind southwest at 3. At Winder, it was sunny. At Greensboro, with haze, it was 91, wind calm. At Jefferson, it was sunny and 91, wind calm. At Monroe, it was sunny. At Albertton, it was sunny and 94, wind southwest at 5. At Canyon, it was sunny and 92, wind west at 3. At Clemson, it was sunny and 89, wind calm. Elsewhere across Georgia, at Atlanta it was mostly sunny and 95, wind southwest at 5. At Cartersville, the temperature was 93, wind calm. At Lawrenceville, it was sunny and 92, wind variable at 3. At Macon, it was sunny and 89, wind south at 3. At Rome, it was sunny and 93, wind calm. At Augusta, it was mostly sunny and 94, wind south at 3. At Savannah, it was mostly sunny and 92, wind south at 16 gusting to 22. Elsewhere across the region, at Chattanooga, it was partly sunny and 91, wind calm. At Asheville, it was partly sunny and 84, wind north at 7. At Greenville-Spartanburg, it was sunny and 91, wind south at 7. Here is the hazardous weather outlook. This hazardous weather outlook is for north and central Georgia. For this afternoon and tonight, isolated to scattered thunderstorms will be possible across most of north and central Georgia through the early overnight hours. A few storms could be severe with damaging wind gusts up to 60 miles per hour the primary concern. Any storms that do form will be capable of strong winds, locally heavy rain, and frequent lightning. Heat index values will be in the triple digits across north and central Georgia this afternoon. While heat advisories haven't been issued, it is still unseasonably warm. Please drink plenty of water and take frequent breaks if outdoors. And now the extended outlook for the period Friday through Wednesday. Scattered thunderstorms are possible across north and central Georgia again on Friday, mainly during the afternoon and evening hours. A few storms could be strong to severe with strong to damaging winds, frequent lightning, and locally heavy rainfall. Hot and humid conditions continue into Friday

across much of the area, with heat index values rising into the triple digits each afternoon. Spotter information statement, spotter activation will not be needed through tonight. Here is the official forecast from your National Weather Service for the Athens listening area. Tonight, partly cloudy early, then becoming mostly cloudy. A chance of showers and thunderstorms this evening. A slight chance of showers and thunderstorms after midnight. Lows in the lower 70s. Light northwest winds. Chance of rain 30%. Friday, mostly sunny. A chance of showers and thunderstorms in the afternoon. Highs in the mid-90s. Southeast winds 5 to 10 miles an hour. Chance of rain 40%. Friday night, partly cloudy. A chance of showers and a slight chance of thunderstorms in the evening. Lows around 70. Light southwest winds in the evening, becoming light and variable. Chance of rain 30%. Saturday, sunny. Highs in the lower 90s. Northwest winds 5 to 15 miles an hour. Saturday night, clear. Lows in the upper 60s. Light northwest winds. And now the extended forecast. Sunday and Sunday night, clear. Highs in the lower 90s. Lows in the upper 60s. Monday and Monday night, mostly clear. Highs in the lower 90s. Lows in the upper 60s. Tuesday and Tuesday night, mostly clear. A slight chance of showers and thunderstorms. Highs in the lower 90s. Lows in the upper 60s. Wednesday through Thursday night, partly cloudy with a chance of showers and thunderstorms. Highs in the lower 90s. Lows around 70. For more detailed weather, water, and climate information, please visit our website at weather.gov/Atlanta. The current time is 7:59 p.m. Eastern Daylight Time. Here are the 7 p.m. weather observations from around the area. At Athens, it was sunny, the temperature was 95 degrees, dew point 68 degrees, relative humidity 41%, with a heat index of 99, wind calm, pressure was 29.96 inches and steady. At Gainesville, it was sunny and 89, wind southwest at 3. At Winder, it was sunny. At Greensboro, with haze, it was 91, wind calm. At Jefferson, it was sunny and 91, wind calm. At Monroe, it was sunny. At Albertton, it was sunny and 94, wind southwest at 5. At Canyon, it was sunny and 92, wind west at 3. At Clemson, it was sunny and 89, wind calm. Elsewhere across Georgia, at Atlanta it was mostly sunny and 95, wind southwest at 5. At Cartersville, the temperature was 93, wind calm. At Lawrenceville, it was sunny and 92, wind variable at 3. At Macon, it was sunny and 89, wind south at 3. At Rome, it was sunny and 93, wind calm. At Augusta, it was mostly sunny and 94, wind south at 3. At Savannah, it was mostly sunny and 92, wind south at 16 gusting to 22. Elsewhere across the region, at Chattanooga, it was partly sunny and 91, wind calm. At Asheville, it was partly sunny and 84, wind north at 7. At Greenville-Spartanburg, it was sunny and 91, wind south at 7. Here is the hazardous weather outlook. This hazardous weather outlook is for North and Central Georgia. For this afternoon and tonight, isolated to scattered thunderstorms will be possible across most of North and Central Georgia through the early overnight hours. A few storms could be severe with damaging wind gusts up to 60 miles per hour the primary concern. Any storms that do form will be capable of strong winds, locally heavy rain, and frequent lightning. Heat index values will be in the triple digits across North and Central Georgia this afternoon. While heat advisories haven't been issued, it is still unseasonably warm. Please drink